Albertton, it was cloudy and 79, wind southwest at 8. At Canyon, it was partly sunny and 87, wind west at 8. At Clemson, it was partly sunny and 85, wind variable at 5. Elsewhere across Georgia, at Atlanta it was partly sunny and 85, wind west at 10. At Lawrenceville, it was partly sunny and 78, wind west at 6. At Macon, it was partly sunny, the temperature was 70. At Rome, it was partly sunny and 86, wind calm. At Augusta, it was partly sunny and 81, wind west at 8. At Savannah, it was mostly sunny and 96, wind west at 9. Elsewhere across the region, at Chattanooga, it was mostly sunny and 85, wind southeast at 8. At Asheville, it was mostly sunny and 84, wind northwest at 5. At Greenville-Spartanburg, it was mostly sunny and 85, wind southwest at 10. Here are the 8 p.m. weather observations from around the area. At Athens, it was mostly cloudy, the temperature was 80 degrees, dew point 68 degrees, relative humidity 66%, wind variable at 5 miles an hour, pressure was 30.05 inches and rising. At Gainesville, it was mostly cloudy and 82, wind west at 7. At Winder, it was mostly cloudy, the temperature was 77. At Greensboro, with light rain and fog, it was 73, wind south at 6. At Jefferson, it was mostly cloudy and 84, wind west at 7. At Monroe, it was mostly cloudy. At Albertton, it was mostly cloudy and 77, wind southwest at 6. At Canyon, it was mostly cloudy and 84, wind west at 6. At Clemson, it was partly cloudy and 85, wind west at 8. Elsewhere across Georgia, at Atlanta it was mostly cloudy and 84, wind southwest at 8. At Cartersville, it was and 84, wind south at 5. At Lawrenceville, it was mostly cloudy and 79, wind southwest at 5. At Macon, it was cloudy and 71, wind south at 3. At Rome, it was partly cloudy and 84, wind southwest at 5. At Augusta, it was mostly cloudy and 82, wind southwest at 9. At Savannah, with thunder, it was 94, wind west at 10. Elsewhere across the region, at Chattanooga, it was partly cloudy and 89, wind southwest at 10. At Asheville, it was partly cloudy and 82, wind northwest at 6. At Greenville-Spartanburg, it was partly cloudy and 86, wind southwest at 10 gusting to 17. Here is the hazardous weather outlook. This hazardous weather outlook is for North and Central Georgia. For today and tonight, a heat advisory is in effect for portions of East Central Georgia from 12-8 p.m. today, where heat index values up to 107 are expected. Scattered showers and thunderstorms will be around this afternoon across North and Central Georgia. A few storms could contain gusty winds and frequent lightning. And now the extended outlook for the period Friday through Wednesday. Hot conditions persist through Saturday, with heat index values forecast to be in the upper 90s to low 100s each day. Afternoon showers and thunderstorms are expected each day. Scattered showers and storms on Friday will increase in coverage over the weekend into early next week, becoming numerous to widespread. Spotter information statement. 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Here is the official forecast from your National Weather Service for the Athens listening area. Tonight, partly cloudy with a slight chance of showers and thunderstorms early, then mostly clear after midnight. Lows in the mid-70s. West winds up to 10 miles an hour. Friday, mostly sunny. A chance of showers and thunderstorms in the afternoon. Highs in the mid-90s. West winds 10 to 15 miles an hour.

chance of rain 30%. Friday night, partly cloudy in the evening, then becoming mostly cloudy. Lows in the mid-70s. West winds up to 10 miles an hour. Saturday, mostly sunny. A chance of showers and thunderstorms in the afternoon. Highs in the lower 90s. Temperature falling into the upper 80s in the afternoon. West winds 10 to 20 miles an hour. Chance of rain 40%. Saturday night, partly cloudy in the evening, then becoming mostly cloudy. A slight chance of thunderstorms in the evening. A slight chance of showers. Lows in the lower 70s. West winds up to 10 miles an hour. Chance of rain 20%. And now the extended forecast. Sunday and Sunday night, showers and thunderstorms likely. Highs around 90. Lows in the upper 60s. Monday and Monday night, showers with thunderstorms likely. Highs in the lower 80s. Lows in the upper 60s. Tuesday and Tuesday night, mostly cloudy. A chance of showers and thunderstorms. Highs in the lower 80s. Lows in the upper 60s. Wednesday and Wednesday night, partly cloudy. A slight chance of showers and thunderstorms. Highs in the upper 80s. Lows around 70. Thursday and Thursday night, mostly clear. Highs in the lower 90s. Lows in the lower 70s. For more detailed weather, water, and climate information, please visit our website at weather.gov/Atlanta. The current time is 8:10 p.m. Eastern Daylight Time. Here are the 8 p.m. weather observations from around the area. At Athens, it was mostly cloudy. The temperature was 80 degrees, dew point 68 degrees, relative humidity 66%, wind variable at 5 miles an hour, pressure was 30.05 inches and rising. At Gainesville, it was mostly cloudy and 82, wind west at 7. At Winder, it was mostly cloudy, the temperature was 77. At Greensboro, with light rain and fog, it was 73, wind south at 6. At Jefferson, it was mostly cloudy and 84, wind west at 7. At Monroe, it was mostly cloudy. At Albertton, it was mostly cloudy and 77, wind southwest at 6. At Canyon, it was mostly cloudy and 84, wind west at 6. At Clemson, it was partly cloudy and 85, wind west at 8. Elsewhere across Georgia, at Atlanta it was mostly cloudy and 84, wind southwest at 8. At Cartersville, it was and 84, wind south at 5. At Lawrenceville, it was mostly cloudy and 79, wind southwest at 5. At Macon, it was cloudy and 71, wind south at 3. At Rome, it was partly cloudy and 84, wind southwest at 5. At Augusta, it was mostly cloudy and 82, wind southwest at 9. At Savannah, with thunder, it was 94, wind west at 10. Elsewhere across the region, at Chattanooga, it was partly cloudy and 89, wind southwest at 10. At Asheville, it was partly cloudy and 82, wind northwest at 6. At Greenville-Spartanburg, it was partly cloudy and 86, wind southwest at 10 gusting to 17. Here are the 8 p.m. weather observations from around the area. At Athens, it was partly cloudy, the temperature was 80 degrees, dew point 68 degrees, relative humidity 66%, wind variable at 5 miles an hour, pressure was 30.05 inches and rising. At Gainesville, it was mostly cloudy and 82, wind west at 7. At Winder, it was partly cloudy, the temperature was 77. At Greensboro, with light rain and fog, it was 73, wind south at 6. At Jefferson, it was mostly cloudy and 84, wind west at 7. At Monroe, it was partly cloudy. At Albertton, it was mostly cloudy and 77, wind southwest at 6. At Canyon, it was mostly cloudy and 84,
wind west at 6. At Clemson, it was partly cloudy and 85, wind west at 8. Elsewhere across Georgia, at Atlanta it was cloudy and 84, wind southwest at 8. At Cartersville, it was and 84, wind south at 5. At Lawrenceville, it was mostly cloudy and 79, wind southwest at 5. At Macon, it was mostly cloudy and 71, wind south at 3. At Rome, it was partly cloudy and 84, wind southwest at 5. At Augusta, it was mostly cloudy and 82, wind southwest at 9. At Savannah, with thunder, it was 94, wind west at 10. Elsewhere across the region, at Chattanooga, it was partly cloudy and 89, wind southwest at 10. At Asheville, it was partly cloudy and 82, wind northwest at 6. At Greenville-Spartanburg, it was mostly cloudy and 86, wind southwest at 10 gusting to 17. Here is the hazardous weather outlook. This hazardous weather outlook is for north and central Georgia. For today and tonight, a heat advisory is in effect for portions of east central Georgia from 12-8 p.m. today, where heat index values up to 107 are expected. Scattered showers and thunderstorms will be around this afternoon across north and central Georgia. A few storms could contain gusty winds and frequent lightning. And now the extended outlook for the period Friday through Wednesday. Hot conditions persist through Saturday, with heat index values forecast to be in the upper 90s to low 100s each day. Afternoon showers and thunderstorms are expected each day. Scattered showers and storms on Friday will increase in coverage over the weekend into early next week, becoming numerous to widespread. Spotter information statement. 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Here is the official forecast from your National Weather Service for the Athens listening area. Tonight, partly cloudy with a slight chance of showers and thunderstorms early, then mostly clear after midnight. Lows in the mid-70s. West winds up to 10 miles an hour. Friday, mostly sunny. A chance of showers and thunderstorms in the afternoon. Highs in the mid-90s. West winds 10 to 15 miles an hour. Chance of rain 30%. Friday night, partly cloudy in the evening, then becoming mostly cloudy. Lows in the mid-70s. West winds up to 10 miles an hour. Saturday, mostly sunny. A chance of showers and thunderstorms in the afternoon. Highs in the lower 90s. Temperature falling in the upper 80s in the afternoon. West winds 10 to 20 miles an hour. Chance of rain 40%. Saturday night, partly cloudy in the evening, then becoming mostly cloudy. A slight chance of thunderstorms in the evening. A slight chance of showers. Lows in the lower 70s. West winds up to 10 miles an hour. Chance of rain 20%. And now the extended forecast. Sunday and Sunday night, showers and thunderstorms likely. Highs around 90. Lows in the upper 60s. Monday and Monday night, showers with thunderstorms likely. Highs in the lower 80s. Lows in the upper 60s. Tuesday and Tuesday night, mostly cloudy. A chance of showers and thunderstorms. Highs in the lower 80s. Lows in the upper 60s. Wednesday and Wednesday night, partly cloudy. A slight chance of showers and thunderstorms. Highs in the upper 80s. Lows around 70. Thursday and Thursday night, mostly clear. Highs in the lower 90s. Lows in the lower 70s. For more detailed weather, water, and climate information, please visit our website at weather.gov/Atlanta. The current time is 8:18 p.m. Eastern Daylight Time. Here are the 8 p.m. weather observations from around the area. At Athens,
It was partly

Cloudy. The temperature was 80 degrees. Dew point 68 degrees. Relative humidity 66%. Wind variable at 5 miles an hour. Pressure was 30.05 inches and rising. At Gainesville, it was mostly cloudy and 82, wind west at 7. At Winder, it was partly cloudy, the temperature was 77. At Greensboro, with light rain and fog, it was 73, wind south at 6. At Jefferson, it was mostly cloudy and 84, wind west at 7. At Monroe, it was partly cloudy. At Alberton, it was mostly cloudy and 77, wind southwest at 6. At Canyon, it was mostly cloudy and 84, wind west at 6. At Clemson, it was partly cloudy and 85, wind west at 8. Elsewhere across Georgia, at Atlanta it was cloudy and 84, wind southwest at 8. At Cartersville, it was and 84, wind south at 5. At Lawrenceville, it was mostly cloudy and 79, wind southwest at 5. At Macon, it was mostly cloudy and 71, wind south at 3. At Rome, it was partly cloudy and 84, wind southwest at 5. At Augusta, it was mostly cloudy and 82, wind southwest at 9. At Savannah, with thunder, it was 94, wind west at 10. Elsewhere across the region, at Chattanooga, it was partly cloudy and 89, wind southwest at 10. At Asheville, it was partly cloudy and 82, wind northwest at 6. At Greenville-Spartanburg, it was mostly cloudy and 86, wind southwest at 10 gusting to 17. Here is the hazardous weather outlook. This hazardous weather outlook is for North and Central Georgia. For tonight, isolated thunderstorms are possible this evening before diminishing. A few storms could contain gusty winds and frequent lightning. And now the extended outlook for the period Friday through Wednesday. Hot conditions persist through Saturday, with heat index values forecast to be in the upper 90s to low 100s each day. A heat advisory is in effect from noon to 8 p.m. Friday for portions of middle Georgia where heat index values over 105 are expected. Afternoon showers and thunderstorms are expected each day. Scattered showers and storms on Friday will increase in coverage over the weekend into early next week, becoming numerous to widespread. Spotter information statement. 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Please relay any information about observed severe weather to the National Weather Service. Here is the official forecast from your National Weather Service for the Athens listening area. Tonight, partly cloudy with a slight chance of showers and thunderstorms early, then mostly clear after midnight. Lows in the mid-70s. West winds up to 10 miles an hour. Friday, mostly sunny. A chance of showers and thunderstorms in the afternoon. Highs in the mid-90s. West winds 10 to 15 miles an hour. Chance of rain 30%. Friday night, partly cloudy in the evening, then becoming mostly cloudy. Lows in the mid-70s. West winds up to 10 miles an hour. Saturday, mostly sunny. A chance of showers and thunderstorms in the afternoon. Highs in the lower 90s. Temperature falling in the upper 80s in the afternoon. West winds 10 to 20 miles an hour. Chance of rain 40%. Saturday night, partly cloudy in the evening, then becoming mostly cloudy. A slight chance of thunderstorms in the evening. A slight chance of showers. Lows in the lower 70s. West winds up to 10 miles an hour. Chance of rain 20%. And now the extended forecast. Sunday and Sunday night, showers and thunderstorms likely. Highs around 90. Lows in the upper 60s. Monday and Monday night, showers with thunderstorms likely. Highs in the lower 80s. Lows in the upper 60s. Tuesday and Tuesday night, mostly cloudy. A chance of showers and thunderstorms.

highs in the lower 80s, lows in the upper 60s. Wednesday and Wednesday night, partly cloudy. A slight chance of showers and thunderstorms. Highs in the upper 80s. Lows around 70. Thursday and Thursday night, mostly clear. Highs in the lower 90s. Lows in the lower 70s. For more detailed weather, water, and climate information, please visit our website at weather.gov/Atlanta. The current time is 8:24 p.m. Eastern Daylight Time. Here are the 8 p.m. weather observations from around the area. At Athens, it was partly cloudy. The temperature was 80 degrees, dew point 68 degrees, relative humidity 66%, wind variable at 5 miles an hour, pressure was 30.05 inches and rising. At Gainesville, it was mostly cloudy and 82, wind west at 7. At Winder, it was partly cloudy, the temperature was 77. At Greensboro, with light rain and fog, it was 73, wind south at 6. At Jefferson, it was mostly cloudy and 84, wind west at 7. At Monroe, it was partly cloudy. At Alberton, it was mostly cloudy and 77, wind southwest at 6. At Canyon, it was mostly cloudy and 84, wind west at 6. At Clemson, it was partly cloudy and 85, wind west at 8. Elsewhere across Georgia, at Atlanta it was cloudy and 84, wind southwest at 8. At Cartersville, it was and 84, wind south at 5. At Lawrenceville, it was mostly cloudy and 79, wind southwest at 5. At Macon, it was mostly cloudy and 71, wind south at 3. At Rome, it was partly cloudy and 84, wind southwest at 5. At Augusta, it was mostly cloudy and 82, wind southwest at 9. At Savannah, with thunder, it was 94, wind west at 10. Elsewhere across the region, at Chattanooga, it was partly cloudy and 89, wind southwest at 10. At Asheville, it was partly cloudy and 82, wind northwest at 6. At Greenville-Spartanburg, it was mostly cloudy and 86, wind southwest at 10 gusting to 17. Here is the hazardous weather outlook. This hazardous weather outlook is for North and Central Georgia. For tonight, isolated thunderstorms are possible this evening before diminishing. A few storms could contain gusty winds and frequent lightning. And now the extended outlook for the period Friday through Wednesday, hot conditions persist through Saturday, with heat index values forecast to be in the upper 90s to low 100s each day. A heat advisory is in effect from noon to 8 p.m. Friday for portions of middle Georgia where heat index values over 105 are expected. Afternoon showers and thunderstorms are expected each day. Scattered showers and storms on Friday will increase in coverage over the weekend into early next week, becoming numerous to widespread. Spotter information statement. 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Please relay any information about observed severe weather to the National Weather Service. Here is the official forecast from your National Weather Service for the Athens listening area. Tonight, partly cloudy with a slight chance of showers and thunderstorms early, then mostly clear after midnight. Lows in the mid-70s. West winds up to 10 miles an hour. Friday, mostly sunny. A chance of showers and thunderstorms in the afternoon. Highs in the mid-90s. West winds 10 to 15 miles an hour. Chance of rain 30%. Friday night, partly cloudy in the evening, then becoming mostly cloudy. Lows in the mid-70s. West winds up to 10 miles an hour. Saturday, mostly sunny. A chance of showers and thunderstorms in the afternoon. Highs in the lower 90s. Temperature falling in the upper 80s in the afternoon. West winds 10 to 20 miles an hour. Chance of rain 40%. Saturday night, partly

Wednesday and Wednesday night, partly cloudy. A slight chance of showers and thunderstorms. Highs in the upper 80s. Lows around 70. Thursday and Thursday night, mostly clear. Highs in the lower 90s. Lows in the lower 70s. For more detailed weather, water, and climate information, please visit our website at weather.gov/Atlanta. The current time is 8:30 p.m. Eastern Daylight Time. Here are the 8 p.m. weather observations from around the area. At Athens, it was partly cloudy. The temperature was 80 degrees, dew point 68 degrees, relative humidity 66%, wind variable at 5 miles an hour, pressure was 30.05 inches and rising. At Gainesville, it was mostly cloudy and 82, wind west at 7. At Winder, it was partly cloudy, the temperature was 77. At Greensboro, with light rain and fog, it was 73, wind south at 6. At Jefferson, it was mostly cloudy and 84, wind west at 7. At Monroe, it was partly cloudy. At Alberton, it was mostly cloudy and 77, wind southwest at 6. At Canyon, it was mostly cloudy and 84, wind west at 6. At Clemson, it was partly cloudy and 85, wind west at 8. Elsewhere across Georgia, at Atlanta it was cloudy and 84, wind southwest at 8. At Cartersville, it was and 84, wind south at 5. At Lawrenceville, it was mostly cloudy and 79, wind southwest at 5. At Macon, it was mostly cloudy and 71, wind south at 3. At Rome, it was partly cloudy and 84, wind southwest at 5. At Augusta, it was mostly cloudy and 82, wind southwest at 9. At Savannah, with thunder, it was 94, wind west at 10. Elsewhere across the region, at Chattanooga, it was partly cloudy and 89, wind southwest at 10. At Asheville, it was partly cloudy and 82, wind northwest at 6. At Greenville-Spartanburg, it was mostly cloudy and 86, wind southwest at 10 gusting to 17. Here is the hazardous weather outlook. This hazardous weather outlook is for North and Central Georgia. For tonight, isolated thunderstorms are possible this evening before diminishing. A few storms could contain gusty winds and frequent lightning. And now the extended outlook for the period Friday through Wednesday, hot conditions persist through Saturday, with heat index values forecast to be in the upper 90s to low 100s each day. A heat advisory is in effect from noon to 8 p.m. Friday for portions of middle Georgia where heat index values over 100 in the upper 90s to low 100s each day. A heat advisory is in effect from noon to 8 p.m. Friday for portions of middle Georgia where heat index values over 105 are expected. Afternoon showers and thunderstorms are expected each day. Scattered showers and storms on Friday will increase in coverage over the weekend into early next week, becoming numerous to widespread. Spotter information statement. Spotter activation is not requested, but spotters are encouraged to submit reports of severe weather through the web by going to weather.gov/Atlanta. Please relay any information about observed severe weather to the National Weather Service. Here is the official forecast from your National Weather Service for the Athens listening area. Tonight, partly cloudy with a slight chance of showers and thunderstorms early, then mostly clear after midnight. Lows in the mid-70s. West winds up to 10 miles an hour. Friday, mostly sunny. A chance of showers and thunderstorms in the afternoon. Highs in the mid-90s. West winds 10 to 15 miles an hour. Chance of rain 30%. Friday night, partly cloudy in the evening, then becoming mostly cloudy. Lows in the mid-70s. West winds up to 10 miles an hour. Saturday, mostly sunny. A chance of showers and thunderstorms in the afternoon. Highs in the lower 90s. Temperature falling into the upper 80s in the afternoon. West winds 10 to

20 miles an hour. Chance of rain 40%. Saturday night, partly cloudy in the evening, then becoming mostly cloudy. A slight chance of thunderstorms in the evening. A slight chance of showers. Lows in the lower 70s. West winds up to 10 miles an hour. Chance of rain 20%. And now the extended forecast. Sunday and Sunday night, showers and thunderstorms likely. Highs around 90. Lows in the upper 60s. Monday and Monday night, showers with thunderstorms likely. Highs in the lower 80s. Lows in the upper 60s. Tuesday and Tuesday night, mostly cloudy. A chance of showers and thunderstorms. Highs in the lower 80s. Lows in the upper 60s. Wednesday and Wednesday night, partly cloudy. A slight chance of showers and thunderstorms. Highs in the upper 80s. Lows around 70. Thursday and Thursday night, mostly clear. Highs in the lower 90s. Lows in the lower 70s. For more detailed weather, water, and climate information, please visit our website at weather.gov/Atlanta. The current time is 8:36 p.m. Eastern Daylight Time. Here are the 8 p.m. weather observations from around the area. At Athens, it was partly cloudy, the temperature was 80 degrees, dew point 68 degrees, relative humidity 66%, wind variable at 5 miles an hour, pressure was 30.05 inches and rising. At Gainesville, it was mostly cloudy and 82, wind west at 7. At Winder, it was partly cloudy, the temperature was 77. At Greensboro, with light rain and fog, it was 73, wind south at 6. At Jefferson, it was mostly cloudy and 84, wind west at 7. At Monroe, it was partly cloudy. At Albertton, it was mostly cloudy and 77, wind southwest at 6. At Canyon, it was mostly cloudy and 84, wind west at 6. At Clemson, it was partly cloudy and 85, wind west at 8. Elsewhere across Georgia, at Atlanta it was cloudy and 84, wind southwest at 8. At Cartersville, it was and 84, wind south at 5. At Lawrenceville, it was mostly cloudy and 79, wind southwest at 5. At Macon, it was mostly cloudy and 71, wind south at 3. At Rome, it was partly cloudy and 84, wind southwest at 5. At Augusta, it was mostly cloudy and 82, wind southwest at 9. At Savannah, with thunder, it was 94, wind west at 10. Elsewhere across the region, at Chattanooga, it was partly cloudy and 89, wind southwest at 10. At Asheville, it was partly cloudy and 82, wind northwest at 6. At Greenville-Spartanburg, it was mostly cloudy and 86, wind southwest at 10 gusting to 17. Here is the hazardous weather outlook. This hazardous weather outlook is for North and Central Georgia. For tonight, isolated thunderstorms are possible this evening before diminishing. A few storms could contain gusty winds and frequent lightning. And now the extended outlook for the period Friday through Wednesday. Hot conditions persist through Saturday, with heat index values forecast to be in the upper 90s to low 100s each day. A heat advisory is in effect from noon to 8 p.m. Friday for portions of middle Georgia where heat index values over 105 are expected. Afternoon showers and thunderstorms are expected each day. Scattered showers and storms on Friday will increase in coverage over the weekend into early next week, becoming numerous to widespread. Spotter information statement. Spotter activation is not requested, but spotters are encouraged to submit reports of severe weather through the web by going to weather.gov/Atlanta. Please relay any information about observed severe weather to the National Weather Service. Here is the official forecast from your National Weather Service for the Athens listening area. Tonight, partly cloudy with a slight chance of showers and thunderstorms early, then mostly clear after midnight.
lows in the mid-70s. West winds up to 10 miles an hour. Friday, mostly sunny. A chance of showers and thunderstorms in the afternoon. Highs in the mid-90s. West winds 10 to 15 miles an hour. Chance of rain 30%. Friday night, partly cloudy in the evening, then becoming mostly cloudy. Lows in the mid-70s. West winds up to 10 miles an hour. Saturday, mostly sunny. A chance of showers and thunderstorms in the afternoon. Highs in the lower 90s. Temperature falling in the upper 80s in the afternoon. West winds 10 to 20 miles an hour. Chance of rain 40%. Saturday night, partly cloudy in the evening, then becoming mostly cloudy. A slight chance of thunderstorms in the evening. A slight chance of showers. Lows in the lower 70s. West winds up to 10 miles an hour. Chance of rain 20%. And now the extended forecast. Sunday and Sunday night, showers and thunderstorms likely. Highs around 90. Lows in the upper 60s. Monday and Monday night, showers with thunderstorms likely. Highs in the lower 80s. Lows in the upper 60s. Tuesday and Tuesday night, mostly cloudy. A chance of showers and thunderstorms. Highs in the lower 80s. Lows in the upper 60s. Wednesday and Wednesday night, partly cloudy. A slight chance of showers and thunderstorms. Highs in the upper 80s. Lows around 70. Thursday and Thursday night, mostly clear. Highs in the lower 90s. Lows in the lower 70s. For more detailed weather, water, and climate information, please visit our website at weather.gov/Atlanta. 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The current time is 8:42 p.m. Eastern Daylight Time. Here are the 8 p.m. weather observations from around the area. At Athens, it was partly cloudy, the temperature was 80 degrees, dew point 68 degrees, relative humidity 66%, wind variable at 5 miles an hour, pressure was 30.05 inches and rising. At Gainesville, it was mostly cloudy and 82, wind west at 7. At Winder, it was partly cloudy, the temperature was 77. At Greensboro, with light rain and fog, it was 73, wind south at 6. At Jefferson, it was mostly cloudy and 84, wind west at 7. At Monroe, it was partly cloudy. At Albertton, it was mostly cloudy and 77, wind southwest at 6. At Canyon, it was mostly cloudy and 84, wind west at 6. At Clemson, it was partly cloudy and 85, wind west at 8. Elsewhere across Georgia, at Atlanta it was cloudy and 84, wind southwest at 8. At Cartersville, it was and 84, wind south at 5. At Lawrenceville, it was mostly cloudy and 79, wind southwest at 5. At Macon, it was mostly cloudy and 71, wind south at 3. At Rome, it was partly cloudy and 84, wind southwest at 5. At Augusta, it was mostly cloudy and 82, wind southwest at 9. At Savannah, with thunder, it was 94, wind west at 10. Elsewhere across the region, at Chattanooga, it was partly cloudy and 89, wind southwest at 10. At Asheville,

It was partly cloudy and 82, wind northwest at 6. At Greenville, Spartanburg, it was mostly cloudy and 86, wind southwest at 10, gusting to 17. Here is the hazardous weather outlook. This hazardous weather outlook is for north and central Georgia. For tonight, isolated thunderstorms are possible this evening before diminishing. A few storms could contain gusty winds and frequent lightning. And now the extended outlook for the period Friday through Wednesday, hot conditions persist through Saturday, with heat index values forecast to be in the upper 90s to low 100s each day. A heat advisory is in effect from noon to 8 p.m. Friday for portions of middle Georgia where heat index values over 105 are expected. Afternoon showers and thunderstorms are expected each day. Scattered showers and storms on Friday will increase in coverage over the weekend into early next week, becoming numerous to widespread. Spotter information statement. 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Please relay any information about observed severe weather to the National Weather Service. Here is the official forecast from your National Weather Service for the Athens listening area. Tonight, partly cloudy with a slight chance of showers and thunderstorms early, then mostly clear after midnight. Lows in the mid-70s. West winds up to 10 miles an hour. Friday, mostly sunny. A chance of showers and thunderstorms in the afternoon. Highs in the mid-90s. West winds 10 to 15 miles an hour. Chance of rain 30%. Friday night, partly cloudy in the evening, then becoming mostly cloudy. Lows in the mid-70s. West winds up to 10 miles an hour. Saturday, mostly sunny. A chance of showers and thunderstorms in the afternoon. Highs in the lower 90s. Temperature falling into the upper 80s in the afternoon. West winds 10 to 20 miles an hour. Chance of rain 40%. Saturday night, partly cloudy in the evening, then becoming mostly cloudy. A slight chance of thunderstorms in the evening. A slight chance of showers. Lows in the lower 70s. West winds up to 10 miles an hour. Chance of rain 20%. And now the extended forecast. Sunday and Sunday night, showers and thunderstorms likely. Highs around 90. Lows in the upper 60s. Monday and Monday night, showers with thunderstorms likely. Highs in the lower 80s. Lows in the upper 60s. Tuesday and Tuesday night, mostly cloudy. A chance of showers and thunderstorms. Highs in the lower 80s. Lows in the upper 60s. Wednesday and Wednesday night, partly cloudy. A slight chance of showers and thunderstorms. Highs in the upper 80s. Lows around 70. Thursday and Thursday night, mostly clear. Highs in the lower 90s. Lows in the lower 70s. For more detailed weather, water, and climate information, please visit our website at weather.gov/Atlanta. The current time is 8:48 p.m. Eastern Daylight Time. Here are the 8 p.m. weather observations from around the area. At Athens, it was partly cloudy. The temperature was 80 degrees, dew point 68 degrees, relative humidity 66%, wind variable at 5 miles an hour, pressure was 30.05 inches and rising. At Gainesville, it was mostly cloudy and 82, wind west at 7. At Winder, it was partly cloudy, the temperature was 77. At Greensboro, with light rain and fog, it was 73, wind south at 6. At Jefferson, it was mostly cloudy and 84, wind west at 7. At Monroe, it was partly cloudy. At Albertton, it was mostly cloudy and 77, wind southwest at 6. At Canyon, it was mostly cloudy and 84, wind west at 6. At Clemson, it was partly cloudy and 85, wind west at 8. Elsewhere across Georgia,
At Atlanta, it was cloudy and 84. Wind southwest at 8. At Cartersville, it was and 84. Wind south at 5. At Lawrenceville, it was mostly cloudy and 79. Wind southwest at 5. At Macon, it was mostly cloudy and 71. Wind south at 3. At Rome, it was partly cloudy and 84. Wind southwest at 5. At Augusta, it was mostly cloudy and 82, wind southwest at 9. At Savannah, with thunder, it was 94, wind west at 10. Elsewhere across the region, at Chattanooga, it was partly cloudy and 89, wind southwest at 10. At Asheville, it was partly cloudy and 82, wind northwest at 6. At Greenville-Spartanburg, it was mostly cloudy and 86, wind southwest at 10 gusting to 17. Here is the hazardous weather outlook. This hazardous weather outlook is for North and Central Georgia. For tonight, isolated thunderstorms are possible this evening before diminishing. A few storms could contain gusty winds and frequent lightning. And now the extended outlook for the period Friday through Wednesday. Hot conditions persist through Saturday, with heat index values forecast to be in the upper 90s to low 100s each day. A heat advisory is in effect from noon to 8 p.m. Friday for portions of middle Georgia where heat index values over 105 are expected. Afternoon showers and thunderstorms are expected each day. Scattered showers and storms on Friday will increase in coverage over the weekend into early next week, becoming numerous to widespread. Spotter information statement. 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Please relay any information about observed severe weather to the National Weather Service. Here is the official forecast from your National Weather Service for the Athens listening area. Tonight, partly cloudy with a slight chance of showers and thunderstorms early, then mostly clear after midnight. Lows in the mid-70s. West winds up to 10 miles an hour. Friday, mostly sunny. A chance of showers and thunderstorms in the afternoon. Highs in the mid-90s. West winds 10 to 15 miles an hour. Chance of rain 30%. Friday night, partly cloudy in the evening, then becoming mostly cloudy. Lows in the mid-70s. West winds up to 10 miles an hour. Saturday, mostly sunny. A chance of showers and thunderstorms in the afternoon. Highs in the lower 90s. Temperature falling in the upper 80s in the afternoon. West winds 10 to 20 miles an hour. Chance of rain 40%. Saturday night, partly cloudy in the evening, then becoming mostly cloudy. A slight chance of thunderstorms in the evening. A slight chance of showers. Lows in the lower 70s. West winds up to 10 miles an hour. Chance of rain 20%. And now the extended forecast. Sunday and Sunday night, showers and thunderstorms likely. Highs around 90. Lows in the upper 60s. Monday and Monday night, showers with thunderstorms likely. Highs in the lower 80s. Lows in the upper 60s. Tuesday and Tuesday night, mostly cloudy. A chance of showers and thunderstorms. Highs in the lower 80s. Lows in the upper 60s. Wednesday and Wednesday night, partly cloudy. A slight chance of showers and thunderstorms. Highs in the upper 80s. Lows around 70. Thursday and Thursday night, mostly clear. Highs in the lower 90s. Lows in the lower 70s. For more detailed weather, water, and climate information, please visit our website at weather.gov/Atlanta. The current time is 8:54 p.m. Eastern Daylight Time. Here are the 8 p.m. weather observations from around the area. At Athens, it was partly cloudy. The temperature was 80 degrees, dew point 68 degrees, relative humidity 66%, wind variable at 5 miles an hour.
Pressure was 30.05 inches and rising.

at Gainesville, it was mostly cloudy and 82, wind west at 7. At Winder, it was partly cloudy, the temperature was 77. At Greensboro, with light rain and fog, it was 73, wind south at 6. At Jefferson, it was mostly cloudy and 84, wind west at 7. At Monroe, it was partly cloudy. At Albertton, it was mostly cloudy and 77, wind southwest at 6. At Canyon, it was mostly cloudy and 84, wind west at 6. At Clemson, it was partly cloudy and 85, wind west at 8. Elsewhere across Georgia, at Atlanta it was cloudy and 84, wind southwest at 8. At Cartersville, it was and 84, wind south at 5. At Lawrenceville, it was mostly cloudy and 79, wind southwest at 5. At Macon, it was mostly cloudy and 71, wind south at 3. At Rome, it was partly cloudy and 84, wind southwest at 5. At Augusta, it was mostly cloudy and 82, wind southwest at 9. At Savannah, with thunder, it was 94, wind west at 10. Elsewhere across the region, at Chattanooga, it was partly cloudy and 89, wind southwest at 10. At Asheville, it was partly cloudy and 82, wind northwest at 6. At Greenville-Spartanburg, it was mostly cloudy and 86, wind southwest at 10 gusting to 17. Here is the hazardous weather outlook. This hazardous weather outlook is for north and central Georgia. For tonight, isolated thunderstorms are possible this evening before diminishing. A few storms could contain gusty winds and frequent lightning. And now the extended outlook for the period Friday through Wednesday, hot conditions persist through Saturday, with heat index values forecast to be in the upper 90s to low 100s each day. A heat advisory is in effect from noon to 8 p.m. Friday for portions of middle Georgia where heat index values over 105 are expected. Afternoon showers and thunderstorms are expected each day. Scattered showers and storms on Friday will increase in coverage over the weekend into early next week, becoming numerous to widespread. Spotter information statement. 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Here is the official forecast from your National Weather Service for the Athens listening area. Tonight, partly cloudy with a slight chance of showers and thunderstorms early, then mostly clear after midnight. Lows in the mid-70s. West winds up to 10 miles an hour. Friday, mostly sunny. A chance of showers and thunderstorms in the afternoon. Highs in the mid-90s. West winds 10 to 15 miles an hour. Chance of rain 30%. Friday night, partly cloudy in the evening, then becoming mostly cloudy. Lows in the mid-70s. West winds up to 10 miles an hour. Saturday, mostly sunny. A chance of showers and thunderstorms in the afternoon. Highs in the lower 90s. Temperature falling in the upper 80s in the afternoon. West winds 10 to 20 miles an hour. Chance of rain 40%. Saturday night, partly cloudy in the evening, then becoming mostly cloudy. A slight chance of thunderstorms in the evening. A slight chance of showers. Lows in the lower 70s. West winds up to 10 miles an hour. Chance of rain 20%. And now the extended forecast. Sunday and Sunday night, showers and thunderstorms likely. Highs around 90. Lows in the upper 60s. Monday and Monday night, showers with thunderstorms likely. Highs in the lower 80s. Lows in the upper 60s. Tuesday and Tuesday night, mostly cloudy. A chance of showers and thunderstorms. Highs in the lower 80s. Lows in the upper 60s. Wednesday and Wednesday night, partly cloudy. A slight chance of showers and thunderstorms.

highs in the upper 80s. Lows around 70. Thursday and Thursday night, mostly clear. Highs in the lower 90s. Lows in the lower 70s. For more detailed weather, water, and climate information, please visit our website at weather.gov/Atlanta. The current time is 9 p.m. Eastern Daylight Time. Here are the 8 p.m. weather observations from around the area. At Athens, it was partly cloudy. The temperature was 80 degrees, dew point 68 degrees, relative humidity 66%, wind variable at 5 miles an hour, pressure was 30.05 inches and rising. At Gainesville, it was mostly cloudy and 82, wind west at 7. At Winder, it was partly cloudy, the temperature was 77. At Greensboro, with light rain and fog, it was 73, wind south at 6. At Jefferson, it was mostly cloudy and 84, wind west at 7. At Monroe, it was partly cloudy. At Albertton, it was mostly cloudy and 77, wind southwest at 6. At Canyon, it was mostly cloudy and 84, wind west at 6. At Clemson, it was partly cloudy and 85, wind west at 8. Elsewhere across Georgia, at Atlanta it was cloudy and 84, wind southwest at 8. At Cartersville, it was and 84, wind south at 5. At Lawrenceville, it was mostly cloudy and 79, wind southwest at 5. At Macon, it was mostly cloudy and 71, wind south at 3. At Rome, it was partly cloudy and 84, wind southwest at 5. At Augusta, it was mostly cloudy and 82, wind southwest at 9. At Savannah, with thunder, it was 94, wind west at 10. Elsewhere across the region, at Chattanooga, it was partly cloudy and 89, wind southwest at 10. At Asheville, it was partly cloudy and 82, wind northwest at 6. At Greenville-Spartanburg, it was mostly cloudy and 86, wind southwest at 10 gusting to 17. Here is the hazardous weather outlook. This hazardous weather outlook is for North and Central Georgia. For tonight, isolated thunderstorms are possible this evening before diminishing. A few storms could contain gusty winds and frequent lightning. And now the extended outlook for the period Friday through Wednesday. Hot conditions persist through Saturday, with heat index values forecast to be in the upper 90s to low 100s each day. A heat advisory is in effect from noon to 8 p.m. Friday for portions of middle Georgia where heat index values over 105 are expected. Afternoon showers and thunderstorms are expected each day. Scattered showers and storms on Friday will increase in coverage over the weekend into early next week, becoming numerous to widespread. Spotter information statement. 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Please relay any information about observed severe weather to the National Weather Service. Here is the official forecast from your National Weather Service for the Athens listening area. Tonight, partly cloudy with a slight chance of showers and thunderstorms early, then mostly clear after midnight. Lows in the mid-70s. West winds up to 10 miles an hour. Friday, mostly sunny. A chance of showers and thunderstorms in the afternoon. Highs in the mid-90s. West winds 10 to 15 miles an hour. Chance of rain 30%. Friday night, partly cloudy in the evening, then becoming mostly cloudy. Lows in the mid-70s. West winds up to 10 miles an hour. Saturday, mostly sunny. A chance of showers and thunderstorms in the afternoon. Highs in the lower 90s. Temperature falling in the upper 80s in the afternoon. West winds 10 to 20 miles an hour. Chance of rain 40%. Saturday night, partly cloudy in the evening, then becoming mostly cloudy. A slight chance of thunderstorms in the evening. A slight chance of showers. Lows in the lower 70s. West wind.
up to 10 miles an hour. Chance of rain 20%. And now the extended forecast. Sunday and Sunday night, showers and thunderstorms likely. Highs around 90. Lows in the upper 60s. Monday and Monday night, showers with thunderstorms likely. Highs in the lower 80s. Lows in the upper 60s. Tuesday and Tuesday night, mostly cloudy. A chance of showers and thunderstorms. Highs in the lower 80s. Lows in the upper 60s. Wednesday and Wednesday night, partly cloudy. A slight chance of showers and thunderstorms. Highs in the upper 80s. Lows around 70. Thursday and Thursday night, mostly clear. Highs in the lower 90s. Lows in the lower 70s. For more detailed weather, water, and climate information, please visit our website at weather.gov/Atlanta. The current time is 9:05 p.m. Eastern Daylight Time. Here are the 9 p.m. weather observations from around the area. At Athens, it was mostly cloudy, the temperature was 78 degrees, dew point 69 degrees, relative humidity 73%, wind variable at 6 miles an hour, pressure was 30.06 inches and rising. At Gainesville, it was mostly cloudy and 79, wind southwest at 6. At Winder, it was mostly cloudy, the temperature was 75. At Jefferson, it was mostly cloudy and 80, wind southwest at 6. At Monroe, it was mostly cloudy. At Albertton, it was mostly cloudy and 76, wind southwest at 9. At Canyon, it was mostly cloudy and 82, wind southwest at 5. At Clemson, it was mostly cloudy and 82, wind southwest at 3. Elsewhere across Georgia, at Atlanta it was mostly cloudy and 82, wind southwest at 8. At Cartersville, with a thunderstorm, it was 73, wind variable at 7. At Lawrenceville, it was mostly cloudy and 77, wind calm. At Macon, the temperature was 72, wind calm. At Rome, it was partly cloudy and 79, wind southwest at 6. At Augusta, it was mostly cloudy and 81, wind west at 8. At Savannah, with thunder, it was 78, wind east at 12. Elsewhere across the region, at Chattanooga, it was partly cloudy and 86, wind south at 8. At Asheville, it was partly cloudy and 80, wind north at 7. At Greenville-Spartanburg, it was mostly cloudy and 83, wind southwest at 8. Here is the hazardous weather outlook. This hazardous weather outlook is for North and Central Georgia. For tonight, isolated thunderstorms are possible this evening before diminishing. A few storms could contain gusty winds and frequent lightning. And now the extended outlook for the period Friday through Wednesday, hot conditions persist through Saturday, with heat index values forecast to be in the upper 90s to low 100s each day. A heat advisory is in effect from noon to 8 p.m. Friday for portions of middle Georgia where heat index values over 105 are expected. Afternoon showers and thunderstorms are expected each day. Scattered showers and storms on Friday will increase in coverage over the weekend into early next week, becoming numerous to widespread. Spotter information statement. 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Please relay any information about observed severe weather to the National Weather Service. Here is the official forecast from your National Weather Service for the Athens listening area. Tonight, partly cloudy with a slight chance of showers and thunderstorms early, then mostly clear after midnight. Lows in the mid-70s. West winds up to 10 miles an hour. Friday, mostly sunny. A chance of showers and thunderstorms in the afternoon. Highs in the mid-90s. West winds 10 to 15 miles an hour. Chance of rain 30%. Friday night, partly cloudy in the evening, then becoming mostly cloudy.

lows in the mid-70s. West winds up to 10 miles an hour. Saturday, mostly sunny. A chance of showers and thunderstorms in the afternoon. Highs in the lower 90s. Temperature falling into the upper 80s in the afternoon. West winds 10 to 20 miles an hour. Chance of rain 40%. Saturday night, partly cloudy in the evening, then becoming mostly cloudy. A slight chance of thunderstorms in the evening. A slight chance of showers. Lows in the lower 70s. West winds up to 10 miles an hour. Chance of rain 20%. And now the extended forecast. Sunday and Sunday night, showers and thunderstorms likely. Highs around 90. Lows in the upper 60s. Monday and Monday night, showers with thunderstorms likely. Highs in the lower 80s. Lows in the upper 60s. Tuesday and Tuesday night, mostly cloudy. A chance of showers and thunderstorms. Highs in the lower 80s. Lows in the upper 60s. Wednesday and Wednesday night, partly cloudy. A slight chance of showers and thunderstorms. Highs in the upper 80s. Lows around 70. Thursday and Thursday night, mostly clear. Highs in the lower 90s. Lows in the lower 70s. For more detailed weather, water, and climate information, please visit our website at weather.gov/Atlanta. The current time is 9:11 p.m. Eastern Daylight Time. Here are the 9 p.m. weather observations from around the area. At Athens, it was mostly cloudy, the temperature was 78 degrees, dew point 69 degrees, relative humidity 73%, wind variable at 6 miles an hour, pressure was 30.06 inches and rising. At Gainesville, it was mostly cloudy and 79, wind southwest at 6. At Winder, it was cloudy, the temperature was 75. At Greensboro, it was partly cloudy and 73, wind variable at 5. At Jefferson, it was cloudy and 80, wind southwest at 6. At Monroe, it was mostly cloudy. At Albertton, it was cloudy and 76, wind southwest at 9. At Canyon, it was cloudy and 82, wind southwest at 5. At Clemson, it was mostly cloudy and 82, wind southwest at 3. Elsewhere across Georgia, at Atlanta it was cloudy and 82, wind southwest at 8. At Cartersville, with a thunderstorm, it was 73, wind variable at 7. At Lawrenceville, it was cloudy and 77, wind calm. At Macon, the temperature was 72, wind calm. At Rome, it was partly cloudy and 79, wind southwest at 6. At Augusta, it was mostly cloudy and 81, wind west at 8. At Savannah, with thunder, it was 78, wind east at 12. Elsewhere across the region, at Chattanooga, it was partly cloudy and 86, wind south at 8. At Asheville, it was partly cloudy and 80, wind north at 7. At Greenville-Spartanburg, it was mostly cloudy and 83, wind southwest at 8. Here is the hazardous weather outlook. This hazardous weather outlook is for North and Central Georgia. For tonight, isolated thunderstorms are possible this evening before diminishing. A few storms could contain gusty winds and frequent lightning. And now the extended outlook for the period Friday through Wednesday, hot conditions persist through Saturday, with heat index values forecast to be in the upper 90s to low 100s each day. A heat advisory is in effect from noon to 8 p.m. Friday for portions of middle Georgia where heat index values over 105 are expected. Afternoon showers and thunderstorms are expected each day. Scattered showers and storms on Friday will increase in coverage over the weekend into early next week, becoming numerous to widespread. Spotter information statement. 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
Please relay any information about observed severe weather to the National Weather Service. Here is the official forecast from your National Weather Service for the Athens listening area. Tonight, partly cloudy with a slight chance of showers and thunderstorms early, then mostly clear after midnight. Lows in the mid-70s. West winds up to 10 miles an hour. Friday, mostly sunny. A chance of showers and thunderstorms in the afternoon. Highs in the mid-90s. West winds 10 to 15 miles an hour. Chance of rain 30%. Friday night, partly cloudy in the evening, then becoming mostly cloudy. Lows in the mid-70s. West winds up to 10 miles an hour. Saturday, mostly sunny. A chance of showers and thunderstorms in the afternoon. Highs in the lower 90s. Temperature falling in the upper 80s in the afternoon. West winds 10 to 20 miles an hour. Chance of rain 40%. Saturday night, partly cloudy in the evening, then becoming mostly cloudy. A slight chance of thunderstorms in the evening. A slight chance of showers. Lows in the lower 70s. West winds up to 10 miles an hour. Chance of rain 20%. And now the extended forecast. Sunday and Sunday night, showers and thunderstorms likely. Highs around 90. Lows in the upper 60s. Monday and Monday night, showers with thunderstorms likely. Highs in the lower 80s. Lows in the upper 60s. Tuesday and Tuesday night, mostly cloudy. A chance of showers and thunderstorms. Highs in the lower 80s. Lows in the upper 60s. Wednesday and Wednesday night, partly cloudy. A slight chance of showers and thunderstorms. Highs in the upper 80s. Lows around 70. Thursday and Thursday night, mostly clear. Highs in the lower 90s. Lows in the lower 70s. For more detailed weather, water, and climate information, please visit our website at weather.gov/Atlanta. The current time is 9:17 p.m. Eastern Daylight Time. Here are the 9 p.m. weather observations from around the area. At Athens, it was mostly cloudy, the temperature was 78 degrees, dew point 69 degrees, relative humidity 73%, wind variable at 6 miles an hour, pressure was 30.06 inches and rising. At Gainesville, it was mostly cloudy and 79, wind southwest at 6. At Winder, it was cloudy, the temperature was 75. At Greensboro, it was partly cloudy and 73, wind variable at 5. At Jefferson, it was cloudy and 80, wind southwest at 6. At Monroe, it was mostly cloudy. At Albertton, it was cloudy and 76, wind southwest at 9. At Canyon, it was cloudy and 82, wind southwest at 5. At Clemson, it was mostly cloudy and 82, wind southwest at 3. Elsewhere across Georgia, at Atlanta it was cloudy and 82, wind southwest at 8. At Cartersville, with a thunderstorm, it was 73, wind variable at 7. At Lawrenceville, it was cloudy and 77, wind calm. At Macon, the temperature was 72, wind calm. At Rome, it was partly cloudy and 79, wind southwest at 6. At Augusta, it was mostly cloudy and 81, wind west at 8. At Savannah, with thunder, it was 78, wind east at 12. Elsewhere across the region, at Chattanooga, it was partly cloudy and 86, wind south at 8. At Asheville, it was partly cloudy and 80, wind north at 7. At Greenville-Spartanburg, it was mostly cloudy and 83, wind southwest at 8. Here is the hazardous weather outlook. This hazardous weather outlook is for North and Central Georgia. For tonight, isolated thunderstorms are possible this evening before diminishing. A few storms could contain gusty winds and frequent lightning.
And now the extended outlook for the period Friday through Wednesday. Hot conditions persist through Saturday, with heat index values.

forecast to be in the upper 90s to low 100s each day. A heat advisory is in effect from noon to 8 p.m. Friday for portions of middle Georgia where heat index values over 105 are expected. Afternoon showers and thunderstorms are expected each day. Scattered showers and storms on Friday will increase in coverage over the weekend into early next week, becoming numerous to widespread. Spotter information statement. Spotter activation is not requested, but spotters are encouraged to submit reports of severe weather through the web by going to weather.gov/Atlanta. Please relay any information about observed severe weather to the National Weather Service. Here is the official forecast from your National Weather Service for the Athens listening area. Tonight, partly cloudy with a slight chance of showers and thunderstorms early, then mostly clear after midnight. Lows in the mid-70s. West winds up to 10 miles an hour. Friday, mostly sunny. A chance of showers and thunderstorms in the afternoon. Highs in the mid-90s. West winds 10 to 15 miles an hour. Chance of rain 30%. Friday night, partly cloudy in the evening, then becoming mostly cloudy. Lows in the mid-70s. West winds up to 10 miles an hour. Saturday, mostly sunny. A chance of showers and thunderstorms in the afternoon. Highs in the lower 90s. Temperature falling in the upper 80s in the afternoon. West winds 10 to 20 miles an hour. Chance of rain 40%. Saturday night, partly cloudy in the evening, then becoming mostly cloudy. A slight chance of thunderstorms in the evening. A slight chance of showers. Lows in the lower 70s. West winds up to 10 miles an hour. Chance of rain 20%. And now the extended forecast. Sunday and Sunday night, showers and thunderstorms likely. Highs around 90. Lows in the upper 60s. Monday and Monday night, showers with thunderstorms likely. Highs in the lower 80s. Lows in the upper 60s. Tuesday and Tuesday night, mostly cloudy. A chance of showers and thunderstorms. Highs in the lower 80s. Lows in the upper 60s. Wednesday and Wednesday night, partly cloudy. A slight chance of showers and thunderstorms. Highs in the upper 80s. Lows around 70. Thursday and Thursday night, mostly clear. Highs in the lower 90s. Lows in the lower 70s. For more detailed weather, water, and climate information, please visit our website at weather.gov/Atlanta. The current time is 9:22 p.m. Eastern Daylight Time. Here are the 9 p.m. weather observations from around the area. At Athens, it was mostly cloudy, the temperature was 78 degrees, dew point 69 degrees, relative humidity 73%, wind variable at 6 miles an hour, pressure was 30.06 inches and rising. At Gainesville, it was mostly cloudy and 79, wind southwest at 6. At Winder, it was cloudy, the temperature was 75. At Greensboro, it was partly cloudy and 73, wind variable at 5. At Jefferson, it was cloudy and 80, wind southwest at 6. At Monroe, it was mostly cloudy. At Elberton, it was cloudy and 76, wind southwest at 9. At Canyon, it was cloudy and 82, wind southwest at 5. At Clemson, it was mostly cloudy and 82, wind southwest at 3. Elsewhere across Georgia, at Atlanta it was cloudy and 82, wind southwest at 8. At Cartersville, with a thunderstorm, it was 73, wind variable at 7. At Lawrenceville, it was cloudy and 77, wind calm. At Macon, the temperature was 72, wind calm. At Rome, it was partly cloudy and 79, wind southwest at 6. At Augusta, it was mostly cloudy and 81, wind west at 8. At Savannah, with thunder, it was 78, wind east at 12. Elsewhere across the region,

Chattanooga, it was partly cloudy and 86, wind south at 8. At Asheville, it was partly cloudy and 80, wind north at 7. At Greenville-Spartanburg, it was mostly cloudy and 83, wind southwest at 8. Here is the hazardous weather outlook. This hazardous weather outlook is for north and central Georgia. For tonight, isolated thunderstorms are possible this evening before diminishing. A few storms could contain gusty winds and frequent lightning. And now the extended outlook for the period Friday through Wednesday, hot conditions persist through Saturday, with heat index values forecast to be in the upper 90s to low 100s each day. A heat advisory is in effect from noon to 8 p.m. Friday for portions of middle Georgia where heat index values over 105 are expected. Afternoon showers and thunderstorms are expected each day. Scattered showers and storms on Friday will increase in coverage over the weekend into early next week, becoming numerous to widespread. Spotter information statement. Spotter activation is not requested, but spotters are encouraged to submit reports of severe weather through the web by going to weather.gov/Atlanta. Please relay any information about observed severe weather to the National Weather Service. Here is the official forecast from your National Weather Service for the Athens listening area. Tonight, partly cloudy with a slight chance of showers and thunderstorms early, then mostly clear after midnight. Lows in the mid-70s. West winds up to 10 miles an hour. Friday, mostly sunny. A chance of showers and thunderstorms in the afternoon. Highs in the mid-90s. West winds 10 to 15 miles an hour. Chance of rain 30%. Friday night, partly cloudy in the evening, then becoming mostly cloudy. Lows in the mid-70s. West winds up to 10 miles an hour. Saturday, mostly sunny. A chance of showers and thunderstorms in the afternoon. Highs in the lower 90s. Temperature falling into the upper 80s in the afternoon. West winds 10 to 20 miles an hour. Chance of rain 40%. Saturday night, partly cloudy in the evening, then becoming mostly cloudy. A slight chance of thunderstorms in the evening. A slight chance of showers. Lows in the lower 70s. West winds up to 10 miles an hour. Chance of rain 20%. And now the extended forecast. Sunday and Sunday night, showers and thunderstorms likely. Highs around 90. Lows in the upper 60s. Monday and Monday night, showers with thunderstorms likely. Highs in the lower 80s. Lows in the upper 60s. Tuesday and Tuesday night, mostly cloudy. A chance of showers and thunderstorms. Highs in the lower 80s. Lows in the upper 60s. Wednesday and Wednesday night, partly cloudy. A slight chance of showers and thunderstorms. Highs in the upper 80s. Lows around 70. Thursday and Thursday night, mostly clear. Highs in the lower 90s. Lows in the lower 70s. For more detailed weather, water, and climate information, please visit our website at weather.gov/Atlanta. The current time is 9:28 p.m. Eastern Daylight Time. Here are the 9 p.m. weather observations from around the area. At Athens, it was mostly cloudy, the temperature was 78 degrees, dew point 69 degrees, relative humidity 73%, wind variable at 6 miles an hour, pressure was 30.06 inches and rising. At Gainesville, it was mostly cloudy and 79, wind southwest at 6. At Winder, it was cloudy, the temperature was 75. At Greensboro, it was partly cloudy and 73, wind variable at 5. At Jefferson, it was cloudy and 80, wind southwest at 6. At Monroe, it was mostly cloudy. At Albertton, it was cloudy and 76, wind southwest at 9. At Canyon, it was cloudy and 82, wind southwest at 5. At Clemson, it was mostly cloudy and 82,

At Asheville, it was partly cloudy and 80, wind north at 7. At Greenville Spartanburg, it was mostly cloudy and 83, wind southwest at 8. Here is the hazardous weather outlook. This hazardous weather outlook is for north and central Georgia. For tonight, isolated thunderstorms are possible this evening before diminishing. A few storms could contain gusty winds and frequent lightning. And now the extended outlook for the period Friday through Wednesday. Hot conditions persist through Saturday, with heat index values forecast to be in the upper 90s to low 100s each day. A heat advisory is in effect from noon to 8 p.m. Friday for portions of middle Georgia where heat index values over 105 are expected. Afternoon showers and thunderstorms are expected each day. Scattered showers and storms on Friday will increase in coverage over the weekend into early next week, becoming numerous to widespread. Spotter information statement. 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Please relay any information about observed severe weather to the National Weather Service. Here is the official forecast from your National Weather Service for the Athens listening area. Tonight, partly cloudy with a slight chance of showers and thunderstorms early, then mostly clear after midnight. Lows in the mid-70s. West winds up to 10 miles an hour. Friday, mostly sunny. A chance of showers and thunderstorms in the afternoon. Highs in the mid-90s. West winds 10 to 15 miles an hour. Chance of rain 30%. Friday night, partly cloudy in the evening, then becoming mostly cloudy. Lows in the mid-70s. West winds up to 10 miles an hour. Saturday, mostly sunny. A chance of showers and thunderstorms in the afternoon. Highs in the lower 90s. Temperature falling in the upper 80s in the afternoon. West winds 10 to 20 miles an hour. Chance of rain 40%. Saturday night, partly cloudy in the evening, then becoming mostly cloudy. A slight chance of thunderstorms in the evening. A slight chance of showers. Lows in the lower 70s. West winds up to 10 miles an hour. Chance of showers. Lows in the lower 70s. West winds up to 10 miles an hour. Chance of rain 20%. And now the extended forecast. Sunday and Sunday night, showers and thunderstorms likely. Highs around 90. Lows in the upper 60s. Monday and Monday night, showers with thunderstorms likely. Highs in the lower 80s. Lows in the upper 60s. Tuesday and Tuesday night, mostly cloudy. A chance of showers and thunderstorms. Highs in the lower 80s. Lows in the upper 60s. Wednesday and Wednesday night, partly cloudy. A slight chance of showers and thunderstorms. Highs in the upper 80s. Lows around 70. Thursday and Thursday night, mostly clear. Highs in the lower 90s. Lows in the lower 70s. For more detailed weather, water, and climate information, please visit our website at weather.gov/Atlanta. The current time is 9:34 p.m. Eastern Daylight Time. Here are the 9 p.m. weather observations from around the area. At Athens, it was mostly cloudy, the temperature was 78 degrees, dew point 69 degrees, relative humidity 73%, wind variable at 6 miles an hour, pressure was 30.06 inches and rising. At Gainesville, it was mostly cloudy and 79, wind southwest at 6. At Winder, it was cloudy, the temperature was 75. At Greensboro, it was partly cloudy and 73, wind variable at 5. At Jefferson, it was cloudy and 80, wind southwest at 6. At Monroe, it was mostly cloudy. At Albertton, it was cloudy and 76, wind southwest at 9. At Canyon, it was cloudy and 82, wind southwest at 5. At Clemson, it was

mostly cloudy and 82, wind southwest at 3. Elsewhere across Georgia, at Atlanta it was cloudy and 82, wind southwest at 8. At Cartersville, with a thunderstorm, it was 73, wind variable at 7. At Lawrenceville, it was cloudy and 77, wind calm. At Macon, the temperature was 72, wind calm. At Rome, it was partly cloudy and 79, wind southwest at 6. At Augusta, it was mostly cloudy and 81, wind west at 8. At Savannah, with thunder, it was 78, wind east at 12. Elsewhere across the region, at Chattanooga, it was partly cloudy and 86, wind south at 8. At Asheville, it was partly cloudy and 80, wind north at 7. At Greenville-Spartanburg, it was mostly cloudy and 83, wind southwest at 8. Here is the hazardous weather outlook. This hazardous weather outlook is for North and Central Georgia. For tonight, isolated thunderstorms are possible this evening before diminishing. A few storms could contain gusty winds and frequent lightning. And now the extended outlook for the period Friday through Wednesday. Hot conditions persist through Saturday, with heat index values forecast to be in the upper 90s to low 100s each day. A heat advisory is in effect from noon to 8 p.m. Friday for portions of middle Georgia where heat index values over 105 are expected. Afternoon showers and thunderstorms are expected each day. Scattered showers and storms on Friday will increase in coverage over the weekend into early next week, becoming numerous to widespread. Spotter information statement. 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Please relay any information about observed severe weather to the National Weather Service. Here is the official forecast from your National Weather Service for the Athens listening area. Tonight, partly cloudy with a slight chance of showers and thunderstorms early, then mostly clear after midnight. Lows in the mid-70s. West winds up to 10 miles an hour. Friday, mostly sunny. A chance of showers and thunderstorms in the afternoon. Highs in the mid-90s. West winds 10 to 15 miles an hour. Chance of rain 30%. Friday night, partly cloudy in the evening, then becoming mostly cloudy. Lows in the mid-70s. West winds up to 10 miles an hour. Saturday, mostly sunny. A chance of showers and thunderstorms in the afternoon. Highs in the lower 90s. Temperature falling in the upper 80s in the afternoon. West winds 10 to 20 miles an hour. Chance of rain 40%. Saturday night, partly cloudy in the evening, then becoming mostly cloudy. A slight chance of thunderstorms in the evening. A slight chance of showers. Lows in the lower 70s. West winds up to 10 miles an hour. Chance of rain 20%. And now the extended forecast. Sunday and Sunday night, showers and thunderstorms likely. Highs around 90. Lows in the upper 60s. Monday and Monday night, showers with thunderstorms likely. Highs in the lower 80s. Lows in the upper 60s. Tuesday and Tuesday night, mostly cloudy. A chance of showers and thunderstorms. Highs in the lower 80s. Lows in the upper 60s. Wednesday and Wednesday night, partly cloudy. A slight chance of showers and thunderstorms. Highs in the upper 80s. Lows around 70. Thursday and Thursday night, mostly clear. Highs in the lower 90s. Lows in the lower 70s. For more detailed weather, water, and climate information, please visit our website at weather.gov/Atlanta. 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
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The current time is 9:40 p.m. Eastern Daylight Time. Here are the 9 p.m. weather observations from around the area. At Athens, it was mostly cloudy. The temperature was 78 degrees, dew point 69 degrees, relative humidity 73%, wind variable at 6 miles an hour, pressure was 30.06 inches and rising. At Gainesville, it was mostly cloudy and 79, wind southwest at 6. At Winder, it was cloudy, the temperature was 75. At Greensboro, it was partly cloudy and 73, wind variable at 5. At Jefferson, it was cloudy and 80, wind southwest at 6. At Monroe, it was mostly cloudy. At Albertton, it was cloudy and 76, wind southwest at 9. At Canyon, it was cloudy and 82, wind southwest at 5. At Clemson, it was mostly cloudy and 82, wind southwest at 3. Elsewhere across Georgia, at Atlanta it was cloudy and 82, wind southwest at 8. At Cartersville, with a thunderstorm, it was 73, wind variable at 7. At Lawrenceville, it was cloudy and 77, wind calm. At Macon, the temperature was 72, wind calm. At Rome, it was partly cloudy and 79, wind southwest at 6. At Augusta, it was mostly cloudy and 81, wind west at 8. At Savannah, with thunder, it was 78, wind east at 12. Elsewhere across the region, at Chattanooga, it was partly cloudy and 86, wind south at 8. At Asheville, it was partly cloudy and 80, wind north at 7. At Greenville-Spartanburg, it was mostly cloudy and 83, wind southwest at 8. Here is the hazardous weather outlook. This hazardous weather outlook is for North and Central Georgia. For tonight, isolated thunderstorms are possible this evening before diminishing. A few storms could contain gusty winds and frequent lightning. And now the extended outlook for the period Friday through Wednesday. Hot conditions persist through Saturday, with heat index values forecast to be in the upper 90s to low 100s each day. A heat advisory is in effect from noon to 8 p.m. Friday for portions of middle Georgia where heat index values over 105 are expected. Afternoon showers and thunderstorms are expected each day. Scattered showers and storms on Friday will increase in coverage over the weekend into early next week, becoming numerous to widespread. Spotter information statement. 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Please relay any information about observed severe weather to the National Weather Service. 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You can also like your Peachtree City National Weather Service on Facebook or follow NWS Atlanta on Twitter. Here is the official forecast from your National Weather Service for the Athens listening area. Tonight, partly cloudy with a slight chance of showers and thunderstorms early, then mostly clear after midnight. Lows in the mid-70s. West winds up to 10 miles an hour.
Friday, mostly sunny. A chance of showers and thunderstorms in the afternoon.

Highs in the mid-90s. West winds 10 to 15 miles an hour. Chance of rain 30%. Friday night, partly cloudy in the evening, then becoming mostly cloudy. Lows in the mid-70s. West winds up to 10 miles an hour. Saturday, mostly sunny. A chance of showers and thunderstorms in the afternoon. Highs in the lower 90s. Temperature falling in the upper 80s in the afternoon. West winds 10 to 20 miles an hour. Chance of rain 40%. Saturday night, partly cloudy in the evening, then becoming mostly cloudy. A slight chance of thunderstorms in the evening. A slight chance of showers. Lows in the lower 70s. West winds up to 10 miles an hour. Chance of rain 20%. And now the extended forecast. Sunday and Sunday night, showers and thunderstorms likely. Highs around 90. Lows in the upper 60s. Monday and Monday night, showers with thunderstorms likely. Highs in the lower 80s. Lows in the upper 60s. Tuesday and Tuesday night, mostly cloudy. A chance of showers and thunderstorms. Highs in the lower 80s. Lows in the upper 60s. Wednesday and Wednesday night, partly cloudy. A slight chance of showers and thunderstorms. Highs in the upper 80s. Lows around 70. Thursday and Thursday night, mostly clear. Highs in the lower 90s. Lows in the lower 70s. For more detailed weather, water, and climate information, please visit our website at weather.gov/Atlanta. The current time is 9:47 p.m. Eastern Daylight Time. Here are the 9 p.m. weather observations from around the area. At Athens, it was mostly cloudy, the temperature was 78 degrees, dew point 69 degrees, relative humidity 73%, wind variable at 6 miles an hour, pressure was 30.06 inches and rising. At Gainesville, it was mostly cloudy and 79, wind southwest at 6. At Winder, it was cloudy, the temperature was 75. At Greensboro, it was partly cloudy and 73, wind variable at 5. At Jefferson, it was cloudy and 80, wind southwest at 6. At Monroe, it was mostly cloudy. At Albertton, it was cloudy and 76, wind southwest at 9. At Canyon, it was cloudy and 82, wind southwest at 5. At Clemson, it was mostly cloudy and 82, wind southwest at 3. Elsewhere across Georgia, at Atlanta it was cloudy and 82, wind southwest at 8. At Cartersville, with a thunderstorm, it was 73, wind variable at 7. At Lawrenceville, it was cloudy and 77, wind calm. At Macon, the temperature was 72, wind calm. At Rome, it was partly cloudy and 79, wind southwest at 6. At Augusta, it was mostly cloudy and 81, wind west at 8. At Savannah, with thunder, it was 78, wind east at 12. Elsewhere across the region, at Chattanooga, it was partly cloudy and 86, wind south at 8. At Asheville, it was partly cloudy and 80, wind north at 7. At Greenville-Spartanburg, it was mostly cloudy and 83, wind southwest at 8. Here is the hazardous weather outlook. This hazardous weather outlook is for North and Central Georgia. For tonight, isolated thunderstorms are possible this evening before diminishing. A few storms could contain gusty winds and frequent lightning. And now the extended outlook for the period Friday through Wednesday, hot conditions persist through Saturday, with heat index values forecast to be in the upper 90s to low 100s each day. A heat advisory is in effect from noon to 8 p.m. Friday for portions of middle Georgia where heat index values over 105 are expected. Afternoon showers and thunderstorms are expected each day. Scattered showers and storms on Friday will increase in coverage over the weekend into early next week, becoming numerous to widespread.
Spotter information statement. 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Please relay any information about observed severe weather to the National Weather Service. Here is the official forecast from your National Weather Service for the Athens listening area. Tonight, partly cloudy with a slight chance of showers and thunderstorms early, then mostly clear after midnight. Lows in the mid-70s. West winds up to 10 miles an hour. Friday, mostly sunny. A chance of showers and thunderstorms in the afternoon. Highs in the mid-90s. West winds 10 to 15 miles an hour. Chance of rain 30%. Friday night, partly cloudy in the evening, then becoming mostly cloudy. Lows in the mid-70s. West winds up to 10 miles an hour. Saturday, mostly sunny. A chance of showers and thunderstorms in the afternoon. Highs in the lower 90s. Temperature falling in the upper 80s in the afternoon. West winds 10 to 20 miles an hour. Chance of rain 40%. Saturday night, partly cloudy in the evening, then becoming mostly cloudy. A slight chance of thunderstorms in the evening. A slight chance of showers. Lows in the lower 70s. West winds up to 10 miles an hour. Chance of rain 20%. And now the extended forecast. Sunday and Sunday night, showers and thunderstorms likely. Highs around 90. Lows in the upper 60s. Monday and Monday night, showers with thunderstorms likely. Highs in the lower 80s. Lows in the upper 60s. Tuesday and Tuesday night, mostly cloudy. A chance of showers and thunderstorms. Highs in the lower 80s. Lows in the upper 60s. Wednesday and Wednesday night, partly cloudy. A slight chance of showers and thunderstorms. Highs in the upper 80s. Lows around 70. Thursday and Thursday night, mostly clear. Highs in the lower 90s. Lows in the lower 70s. For more detailed weather, water, and climate information, please visit our website at weather.gov/Atlanta. The current time is 9:53 p.m. Eastern Daylight Time. Here are the 9 p.m. weather observations from around the area. At Athens, it was mostly cloudy. The temperature was 78 degrees, dew point 69 degrees, relative humidity 73%, wind variable at 6 miles an hour, pressure was 30.06 inches and rising. At Gainesville, it was mostly cloudy and 79, wind southwest at 6. At Winder, it was cloudy, the temperature was 75. At Greensboro, it was partly cloudy and 73, wind variable at 5. At Jefferson, it was cloudy and 80, wind southwest at 6. At Monroe, it was mostly cloudy. At Albertton, it was cloudy and 76, wind southwest at 9. At Canyon, it was cloudy and 82, wind southwest at 5. At Clemson, it was mostly cloudy and 82, wind southwest at 3. Elsewhere across Georgia, at Atlanta it was cloudy and 82, wind southwest at 8. At Cartersville, with a thunderstorm, it was 73, wind variable at 7. At Lawrenceville, it was cloudy and 77, wind calm. At Macon, the temperature was 72, wind calm. At Rome, it was partly cloudy and 79, wind southwest at 6. At Augusta, it was mostly cloudy and 81, wind west at 8. At Savannah, with thunder, it was 78, wind east at 12. Elsewhere across the region, at Chattanooga, it was partly cloudy and 86, wind south at 8. At Asheville, it was partly cloudy and 80, wind north at 7. At Greenville-Spartanburg, it was mostly cloudy and 83, wind southwest at 8. Here is the hazardous weather outlook. This hazardous weather outlook is for North and Central Georgia. For tonight,
Isolated thunderstorms are possible.

evening before diminishing. A few storms could contain gusty winds and frequent lightning. And now the extended outlook for the period Friday through Wednesday. Hot conditions persist through Saturday, with heat index values forecast to be in the upper 90s to low 100s each day. A heat advisory is in effect from noon to 8 p.m. Friday for portions of middle Georgia where heat index values over 105 are expected. Afternoon showers and thunderstorms are expected each day. Scattered showers and storms on Friday will increase in coverage over the weekend into early next week, becoming numerous to widespread. Spotter information statement. 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Please relay any information about observed severe weather to the National Weather Service. Here is the official forecast from your National Weather Service for the Athens listening area. Tonight, partly cloudy with a slight chance of showers and thunderstorms early, then mostly clear after midnight. Lows in the mid-70s. West winds up to 10 miles an hour. Friday, mostly sunny. A chance of showers and thunderstorms in the afternoon. Highs in the mid-90s. West winds 10 to 15 miles an hour. Chance of rain 30%. Friday night, partly cloudy in the evening, then becoming mostly cloudy. Lows in the mid-70s. West winds up to 10 miles an hour. Saturday, mostly sunny. A chance of showers and thunderstorms in the afternoon. Highs in the lower 90s. Temperature falling in the upper 80s in the afternoon. West winds 10 to 20 miles an hour. Chance of rain 40%. Saturday night, partly cloudy in the evening, then becoming mostly cloudy. A slight chance of thunderstorms in the evening. A slight chance of showers. Lows in the lower 70s. West winds up to 10 miles an hour. Chance of rain 20%. And now the extended forecast. Sunday and Sunday night, showers and thunderstorms likely. Highs around 90. Lows in the upper 60s. Monday and Monday night, showers with thunderstorms likely. Highs in the lower 80s. Lows in the upper 60s. Tuesday and Tuesday night, mostly cloudy. A chance of showers and thunderstorms. Highs in the lower 80s. Lows in the upper 60s. Wednesday and Wednesday night, partly cloudy. A slight chance of showers and thunderstorms. Highs in the upper 80s. Lows around 70. Thursday and Thursday night, mostly clear. Highs in the lower 90s. Lows in the lower 70s. For more detailed weather, water, and climate information, please visit our website at weather.gov/Atlanta. The current time is 9:58 p.m. Eastern Daylight Time. Here are the 9 p.m. weather observations from around the area. At Athens, it was mostly cloudy, the temperature was 78 degrees, dew point 69 degrees, relative humidity 73%, wind variable at 6 miles an hour, pressure was 30.06 inches and rising. At Gainesville, it was mostly cloudy and 79, wind southwest at 6. At Winder, it was cloudy, the temperature was 75. At Greensboro, it was partly cloudy and 73, wind variable at 5. At Jefferson, it was cloudy and 80, wind southwest at 6. At Monroe, it was mostly cloudy. At Albertton, it was cloudy and 76, wind southwest at 9. At Canyon, it was cloudy and 82, wind southwest at 5. At Clemson, it was mostly cloudy and 82, wind southwest at 3. Elsewhere across Georgia, at Atlanta it was cloudy and 82, wind southwest at 8. At Cartersville, with a thunderstorm, it was 73, wind variable at 7. At Lawrenceville, it was cloudy and 77, wind calm. At Macon, the temperature was 72, wind calm. At Rome, it was partly cloudy and 79, wind south.

Southwest at 6. At Augusta, it was mostly cloudy and 81, wind west at 8. At Savannah, with thunder, it was 78, wind east at 12. Elsewhere across the region, at Chattanooga, it was partly cloudy and 86, wind south at 8. At Asheville, it was partly cloudy and 80, wind north at 7. At Greenville-Spartanburg, it was mostly cloudy and 83, wind southwest at 8. Here is the hazardous weather outlook. This hazardous weather outlook is for North and Central Georgia. For tonight, isolated thunderstorms are possible this evening before diminishing. A few storms could contain gusty winds and frequent lightning. And now the extended outlook for the period Friday through Wednesday. Hot conditions persist through Saturday, with heat index values forecast to be in the upper 90s to low 100s each day. A heat advisory is in effect from noon to 8 p.m. Friday for portions of middle Georgia where heat index values over 105 are expected. Afternoon showers and thunderstorms are expected each day. Scattered showers and storms on Friday will increase in coverage over the weekend into early next week, becoming numerous to widespread. Spotter information statement. Spotter activation is not requested, but spotters are encouraged to submit reports of severe weather through the web by going to weather.gov/Atlanta. Please relay any information about observed severe weather to the National Weather Service. Here is the official forecast from your National Weather Service for the Athens listening area. Tonight, partly cloudy with a slight chance of showers and thunderstorms early, then mostly clear after midnight. Lows in the mid-70s. West winds up to 10 miles an hour. Friday, mostly sunny. A chance of showers and thunderstorms in the afternoon. Highs in the mid-90s. West winds 10 to 15 miles an hour. Chance of rain 30%. Friday night, partly cloudy in the evening, then becoming mostly cloudy. Lows in the mid-70s. West winds up to 10 miles an hour. Saturday, mostly sunny. A chance of showers and thunderstorms in the afternoon. Highs in the lower 90s. Temperature falling into the upper 80s in the afternoon. West winds 10 to 20 miles an hour. Chance of rain 40%. Saturday night, partly cloudy in the evening, then becoming mostly cloudy. A slight chance of thunderstorms in the evening. A slight chance of showers. Lows in the lower 70s. West winds up to 10 miles an hour. Chance of rain 20%. And now the extended forecast. Sunday and Sunday night, showers and thunderstorms likely. Highs around 90. Lows in the upper 60s. Monday and Monday night, showers with thunderstorms likely. Highs in the lower 80s. Lows in the upper 60s. Tuesday and Tuesday night, mostly cloudy. A chance of showers and thunderstorms. Highs in the lower 80s. Lows in the upper 60s. Wednesday and Wednesday night, partly cloudy. A slight chance of showers and thunderstorms. Highs in the upper 80s. Lows around 70. Thursday and Thursday night, mostly clear. Highs in the lower 90s. Lows in the lower 70s. For more detailed weather, water, and climate information, please visit our website at weather.gov/Atlanta. The current time is 10:04 p.m. Eastern Daylight Time. Here are the 10 p.m. weather observations from around the area. At Athens, it was mostly cloudy. The temperature was 76 degrees, dew point 70 degrees, relative humidity 82%, wind southwest at 3 miles an hour, pressure was 30.04 inches and falling. At Gainesville, it was partly cloudy and 78, wind southwest at 5. At Winder, it was mostly cloudy, the temperature was 73. At Greensboro, it was cloudy and 73, wind variable at 3. At Jefferson, it was mostly cloudy and 77, wind calm. At Monroe, it was mostly cloudy.
At Albertton, it was cloudy and 75, wind west at 9. At Canyon, it was mostly cloudy and 78, wind southwest at 7. At Clemson, it was partly cloudy and 79, wind variable at 6. Elsewhere across Georgia, at Atlanta it was mostly cloudy and 81, wind southwest at 7. At Cartersville, the temperature was 73, wind calm. At Lawrenceville, it was mostly cloudy and 76, wind calm. At Macon, it was cloudy and 72, wind calm. At Rome, it was partly cloudy and 76, wind south at 6. At Augusta, it was mostly cloudy and 78, wind southwest at 3. At Savannah, it was mostly cloudy and 78, wind southeast at 12. Elsewhere across the region, at Chattanooga, it was partly cloudy and 83, wind southwest at 7. At Asheville, it was partly cloudy and 77, wind northwest at 8. At Greenville-Spartanburg, it was mostly cloudy and 82, wind southwest at 10. Here is the hazardous weather outlook. This hazardous weather outlook is for north and central Georgia. For tonight, isolated thunderstorms are possible this evening before diminishing. A few storms could contain gusty winds and frequent lightning. And now the extended outlook for the period Friday through Wednesday. Hot conditions persist through Saturday, with heat index values forecast to be in the upper 90s to low 100s each day. A heat advisory is in effect from noon to 8 p.m. Friday for portions of middle Georgia where heat index values over 105 are expected. Afternoon showers and thunderstorms are expected each day. Scattered showers and storms on Friday will increase in coverage over the weekend into early next week, becoming numerous to widespread. Spotter information statement. Spotter activation is not requested, but spotters are encouraged to submit reports of severe weather through the web by going to weather.gov/Atlanta. Please relay any information about observed severe weather to the National Weather Service. Here is the official forecast from your National Weather Service for the Athens listening area. Tonight, partly cloudy with a slight chance of showers and thunderstorms early, then mostly clear after midnight. Lows in the mid-70s. West winds up to 10 miles an hour. Friday, mostly sunny. A chance of showers and thunderstorms in the afternoon. Highs in the mid-90s. West winds 10 to 15 miles an hour. Chance of rain 30%. Friday night, partly cloudy in the evening, then becoming mostly cloudy. Lows in the mid-70s. West winds up to 10 miles an hour. Saturday, mostly sunny. A chance of showers and thunderstorms in the afternoon. Highs in the lower 90s. Temperature falling in the upper 80s in the afternoon. West winds 10 to 20 miles an hour. Chance of rain 40%. Saturday night, partly cloudy in the evening, then becoming mostly cloudy. A slight chance of thunderstorms in the evening. A slight chance of showers. Lows in the lower 70s. West winds up to 10 miles an hour. Chance of rain 20%. And now the extended forecast. Sunday and Sunday night, showers and thunderstorms likely. Highs around 90. Lows in the upper 60s. Monday and Monday night, showers with thunderstorms likely. Highs in the lower 80s. Lows in the upper 60s. Tuesday and Tuesday night, mostly cloudy. A chance of showers and thunderstorms. Highs in the lower 80s. Lows in the upper 60s. Wednesday and Wednesday night, partly cloudy. A slight chance of showers and thunderstorms. Highs in the upper 80s. Lows around 70. Thursday and Thursday night, mostly clear. Highs in the lower 90s. Lows in the lower 70s. For more detailed weather, water, and climate information, please visit our website at weather.gov/Atlanta. The current time is 10:10 p.m. Eastern Daylight Time.
Here are the 10 p.m. weather observations from around

the area. At Athens, it was mostly cloudy. The temperature was 76 degrees, dew point 70 degrees, relative humidity 82%, wind southwest at 3 miles an hour, pressure was 30.04 inches and falling. At Gainesville, it was partly cloudy and 78, wind southwest at 5. At Winder, it was mostly cloudy, the temperature was 73. At Greensboro, it was cloudy and 73, wind variable at 3. At Jefferson, it was mostly cloudy and 77, wind calm. At Monroe, it was mostly cloudy. At Albertton, it was cloudy and 75, wind west at 9. At Canyon, it was mostly cloudy and 78, wind southwest at 7. At Clemson, it was partly cloudy and 79, wind variable at 6. Elsewhere across Georgia, at Atlanta it was mostly cloudy and 81, wind southwest at 7. At Cartersville, the temperature was 73, wind calm. At Lawrenceville, it was mostly cloudy and 76, wind calm. At Macon, it was cloudy and 72, wind calm. At Rome, it was partly cloudy and 76, wind south at 6. At Augusta, it was mostly cloudy and 78, wind southwest at 3. At Savannah, it was mostly cloudy and 78, wind southeast at 12. Elsewhere across the region, at Chattanooga, it was partly cloudy and 83, wind southwest at 7. At Asheville, it was partly cloudy and 77, wind northwest at 8. At Greenville-Spartanburg, it was mostly cloudy and 82, wind southwest at 10. Here are the 10 p.m. weather observations from around the area. At Athens, it was cloudy, the temperature was 76 degrees, dew point 70 degrees, relative humidity 82%, wind southwest at 3 miles an hour, pressure was 30.04 inches and falling. At Gainesville, it was partly cloudy and 78, wind southwest at 5. At Winder, it was mostly cloudy, the temperature was 73. At Greensboro, it was cloudy and 73, wind variable at 3. At Jefferson, it was mostly cloudy and 77, wind calm. At Monroe, it was cloudy. At Albertton, it was cloudy and 75, wind west at 9. At Canyon, it was mostly cloudy and 78, wind southwest at 7. At Clemson, it was mostly cloudy and 79, wind variable at 6. Elsewhere across Georgia, at Atlanta it was mostly cloudy and 81, wind southwest at 7. At Cartersville, the temperature was 73, wind calm. At Lawrenceville, it was mostly cloudy and 76, wind calm. At Macon, it was mostly cloudy and 72, wind calm. At Rome, it was mostly cloudy and 76, wind south at 6. At Augusta, it was mostly cloudy and 78, wind southwest at 3. At Savannah, it was mostly cloudy and 78, wind southeast at 12. Elsewhere across the region, at Chattanooga, it was partly cloudy and 83, wind southwest at 7. At Asheville, it was partly cloudy and 77, wind northwest at 8. At Greenville-Spartanburg, it was mostly cloudy and 82, wind southwest at 10. Here is the hazardous weather outlook. This hazardous weather outlook is for North and Central Georgia. For tonight, the probability for widespread hazardous weather is low. And now the extended outlook for the period Friday through Wednesday. Hot conditions persist through Saturday, with heat index values forecast to be in the upper 90s to low 100s each day. A heat advisory is in effect from noon to 8 p.m. Friday for portions of middle Georgia where heat index values over 105 are expected. Afternoon showers and thunderstorms are expected each day. Scattered showers and storms on Friday will increase in coverage over the weekend into early next week, becoming numerous to widespread. Spotter information statement, spotter activation will not be needed through tonight. Here is the official forecast from your National Weather Service for the Athens listening area.
Tonight, partly cloudy with a slight chance of showers and thunderstorms early, then mostly clear after midnight. Lows in the mid-70s. West winds up to 10 miles an hour. Friday, mostly sunny. A chance of showers and thunderstorms in the afternoon. Highs in the mid-90s. West winds 10 to 15 miles an hour. Chance of rain 30%. Friday night, partly cloudy in the evening, then becoming mostly cloudy. Lows in the mid-70s. West winds up to 10 miles an hour. Saturday, mostly sunny. A chance of showers and thunderstorms in the afternoon. Highs in the lower 90s. Temperature falling into the upper 80s in the afternoon. West winds 10 to 20 miles an hour. Chance of rain 40%. Saturday night, partly cloudy in the evening, then becoming mostly cloudy. A slight chance of thunderstorms in the evening. A slight chance of showers. Lows in the lower 70s. West winds up to 10 miles an hour. Chance of rain 20%. And now the extended forecast. Sunday and Sunday night, showers and thunderstorms likely. Highs around 90. Lows in the upper 60s. Monday and Monday night, showers with thunderstorms likely. Highs in the lower 80s. Lows in the upper 60s. Tuesday and Tuesday night, mostly cloudy. A chance of showers and thunderstorms. Highs in the lower 80s. Lows in the upper 60s. Wednesday and Wednesday night, partly cloudy. A slight chance of showers and thunderstorms. Highs in the upper 80s. Lows around 70. Thursday and Thursday night, mostly clear. Highs in the lower 90s. Lows in the lower 70s. For more detailed weather, water, and climate information, please visit our website at weather.gov/Atlanta. The current time is 10:17 p.m. Eastern Daylight Time. Here are the 10 p.m. weather observations from around the area. At Athens, it was cloudy, the temperature was 76 degrees, dew point 70 degrees, relative humidity 82%, wind southwest at 3 miles an hour, pressure was 30.04 inches and falling. At Gainesville, it was partly cloudy and 78, wind southwest at 5. At Winder, it was mostly cloudy, the temperature was 73. At Greensboro, it was cloudy and 73, wind variable at 3. At Jefferson, it was mostly cloudy and 77, wind calm. At Monroe, it was cloudy. At Albertton, it was cloudy and 75, wind west at 9. At Canyon, it was mostly cloudy and 78, wind southwest at 7. At Clemson, it was mostly cloudy and 79, wind variable at 6. Elsewhere across Georgia, at Atlanta it was mostly cloudy and 81, wind southwest at 7. At Cartersville, the temperature was 73, wind calm. At Lawrenceville, it was mostly cloudy and 76, wind calm. At Macon, it was mostly cloudy and 72, wind calm. At Rome, it was mostly cloudy and 76, wind south at 6. At Augusta, it was mostly cloudy and 78, wind southwest at 3. At Savannah, it was mostly cloudy and 78, wind southeast at 12. Elsewhere across the region, at Chattanooga, it was partly cloudy and 83, wind southwest at 7. At Asheville, it was partly cloudy and 77, wind northwest at 8. At Greenville-Spartanburg, it was mostly cloudy and 82, wind southwest at 10. Here is the hazardous weather outlook. This hazardous weather outlook is for North and Central Georgia. For tonight, the probability for widespread hazardous weather is low. And now the extended outlook for the period Friday through Wednesday, hot conditions persist through Saturday, with heat index values forecast to be in the upper 90s to low 100s each day.
A heat advisory is in effect from noon to 8 p.m. Friday for portions of middle Georgia where heat index values over 105 are expected.

afternoon showers and thunderstorms are expected each day. Scattered showers and storms on Friday will increase in coverage over the weekend into early next week, becoming numerous to widespread. Spotter information statement. Spotter activation will not be needed through tonight. Here is the official forecast from your National Weather Service for the Athens listening area. Tonight, partly cloudy with a slight chance of showers and thunderstorms early, then mostly clear after midnight. Lows in the mid-70s. West winds up to 10 miles an hour. Friday, mostly sunny. A chance of showers and thunderstorms in the afternoon. Highs in the mid-90s. West winds 10 to 15 miles an hour. Chance of rain 30%. Friday night, partly cloudy in the evening, then becoming mostly cloudy. Lows in the mid-70s. West winds up to 10 miles an hour. Saturday, mostly sunny. A chance of showers and thunderstorms in the afternoon. Highs in the lower 90s. Temperature falling in the upper 80s in the afternoon. West winds 10 to 20 miles an hour. Chance of rain 40%. Saturday night, partly cloudy in the evening, then becoming mostly cloudy. A slight chance of thunderstorms in the evening. A slight chance of showers. Lows in the lower 70s. West winds up to 10 miles an hour. Chance of rain 20%. And now the extended forecast. Sunday and Sunday night, showers and thunderstorms likely. Highs around 90. Lows in the upper 60s. Monday and Monday night, showers with thunderstorms likely. Highs in the lower 80s. Lows in the upper 60s. Tuesday and Tuesday night, mostly cloudy. A chance of showers and thunderstorms. Highs in the lower 80s. Lows in the upper 60s. Wednesday and Wednesday night, partly cloudy. A slight chance of showers and thunderstorms. Highs in the upper 80s. Lows around 70. Thursday and Thursday night, mostly clear. Highs in the lower 90s. Lows in the lower 70s. For more detailed weather, water, and climate information, please visit our website at weather.gov/Atlanta. The current time is 10:23 p.m. Eastern Daylight Time. Here are the 10 p.m. weather observations from around the area. At Athens, it was cloudy, the temperature was 76 degrees, dew point 70 degrees, relative humidity 82%, wind southwest at 3 miles an hour, pressure was 30.04 inches and falling. At Gainesville, it was partly cloudy and 78, wind southwest at 5. At Winder, it was mostly cloudy, the temperature was 73. At Greensboro, it was cloudy and 73, wind variable at 3. At Jefferson, it was mostly cloudy and 77, wind calm. At Monroe, it was cloudy. At Albertton, it was cloudy and 75, wind west at 9. At Canyon, it was mostly cloudy and 78, wind southwest at 7. At Clemson, it was mostly cloudy and 79, wind variable at 6. Elsewhere across Georgia, at Atlanta it was mostly cloudy and 81, wind southwest at 7. At Cartersville, the temperature was 73, wind calm. At Lawrenceville, it was mostly cloudy and 76, wind calm. At Macon, it was mostly cloudy and 72, wind calm. At Rome, it was mostly cloudy and 76, wind south at 6. At Augusta, it was mostly cloudy and 78, wind southwest at 3. At Savannah, it was mostly cloudy and 78, wind southeast at 12. Elsewhere across the region, at Chattanooga, it was partly cloudy and 83, wind southwest at 7. At Asheville, it was partly cloudy and 77, wind northwest at 8. At Greenville-Spartanburg, it was mostly cloudy and 82, wind southwest at 10. Here is the hazardous weather outlook. This hazardous weather outlook is for North and Central.

Central Georgia. For tonight, the probability for widespread hazardous weather is low. And now the extended outlook for the period Friday through Wednesday. Hot conditions persist through Saturday, with heat index values forecast to be in the upper 90s to low 100s each day. A heat advisory is in effect from noon to 8 p.m. Friday for portions of middle Georgia where heat index values over 105 are expected. Afternoon showers and thunderstorms are expected each day. Scattered showers and storms on Friday will increase in coverage over the weekend into early next week, becoming numerous to widespread. Spotter information statement. Spotter activation will not be needed through tonight. Here is the official forecast from your National Weather Service for the Athens listening area. Tonight, partly cloudy with a slight chance of showers and thunderstorms early, then mostly clear after midnight. Lows in the mid-70s. West winds up to 10 miles an hour. Friday, mostly sunny. A chance of showers and thunderstorms in the afternoon. Highs in the mid-90s. West winds 10 to 15 miles an hour. Chance of rain 30%. Friday night, partly cloudy in the evening, then becoming mostly cloudy. Lows in the mid-70s. West winds up to 10 miles an hour. Saturday, mostly sunny. A chance of showers and thunderstorms in the afternoon. Highs in the lower 90s. Temperature falling into the upper 80s in the afternoon. West winds 10 to 20 miles an hour. Chance of rain 40%. Saturday night, partly cloudy in the evening, then becoming mostly cloudy. A slight chance of thunderstorms in the evening. A slight chance of showers. Lows in the lower 70s. West winds up to 10 miles an hour. Chance of rain 20%. And now the extended forecast. Sunday and Sunday night, showers and thunderstorms likely. Highs around 90. Lows in the upper 60s. Monday and Monday night, showers with thunderstorms likely. Highs in the lower 80s. Lows in the upper 60s. Tuesday and Tuesday night, mostly cloudy. A chance of showers and thunderstorms. Highs in the lower 80s. Lows in the upper 60s. Wednesday and Wednesday night, partly cloudy. A slight chance of showers and thunderstorms. Highs in the upper 80s. Lows around 70. Thursday and Thursday night, mostly clear. Highs in the lower 90s. Lows in the lower 70s. For more detailed weather, water, and climate information, please visit our website at weather.gov/Atlanta. The current time is 10:28 p.m. Eastern Daylight Time. Here are the 10 p.m. weather observations from around the area. At Athens, it was cloudy, the temperature was 76 degrees, dew point 70 degrees, relative humidity 82%, wind southwest at 3 miles an hour, pressure was 30.04 inches and falling. At Gainesville, it was partly cloudy and 78, wind southwest at 5. At Winder, it was mostly cloudy, the temperature was 73. At Greensboro, it was cloudy and 73, wind variable at 3. At Jefferson, it was mostly cloudy and 77, wind calm. At Monroe, it was cloudy. At Albertton, it was cloudy and 75, wind west at 9. At Canyon, it was mostly cloudy and 78, wind southwest at 7. At Clemson, it was mostly cloudy and 79, wind variable at 6. Elsewhere across Georgia, at Atlanta it was mostly cloudy and 81, wind southwest at 7. At Cartersville, the temperature was 73, wind calm. At Lawrenceville, it was mostly cloudy and 76, wind calm. At Macon, it was mostly cloudy and 72, wind calm. At Rome, it was mostly cloudy and 76, wind south at 6. At Augusta, it was mostly cloudy and 78, wind southwest at 3. At Savannah, it was mostly cloudy and 78, wind southeast at 12.

hundreds each day. A heat advisory is in effect from noon to 8 p.m. Friday for portions of middle Georgia where heat index values over 105 are expected. Afternoon showers and thunderstorms are expected each day. Scattered showers and storms on Friday will increase in coverage over the weekend into early next week, becoming numerous to widespread. Spotter information statement. Spotter activation will not be needed through tonight. Here is the official forecast from your National Weather Service for the Athens listening area. Tonight, partly cloudy with a slight chance of showers and thunderstorms early, then mostly clear after midnight. Lows in the mid-70s. West winds up to 10 miles an hour. Friday, mostly sunny. A chance of showers and thunderstorms in the afternoon. Highs in the mid-90s. West winds 10 to 15 miles an hour. Chance of rain 30%. Friday night, partly cloudy in the evening, then becoming mostly cloudy. Lows in the mid-70s. West winds up to 10 miles an hour. Saturday, mostly sunny. A chance of showers and thunderstorms in the afternoon. Highs in the lower 90s. Temperature falling in the upper 80s in the afternoon. West winds 10 to 20 miles an hour. Chance of rain 40%. Saturday night, partly cloudy in the evening, then becoming mostly cloudy. A slight chance of thunderstorms in the evening. A slight chance of showers. Lows in the lower 70s. West winds up to 10 miles an hour. Chance of rain 20%. And now the extended forecast. Sunday and Sunday night, showers and thunderstorms likely. Highs around 90. Lows in the upper 60s. And now the extended forecast. Sunday and Sunday night, showers and thunderstorms likely. Highs around 90. Lows in the upper 60s. Monday and Monday night, showers with thunderstorms likely. Highs in the lower 80s. Lows in the upper 60s. Tuesday and Tuesday night, mostly cloudy. A chance of showers and thunderstorms. Highs in the lower 80s. Lows in the upper 60s. Wednesday and Wednesday night, partly cloudy. A slight chance of showers and thunderstorms. Highs in the upper 80s. Lows around 70. Thursday and Thursday night, mostly clear. Highs in the lower 90s. Lows in the lower 70s. For more detailed weather, water, and climate information, please visit our website at weather.gov/Atlanta. The current time is 10:34 p.m. Eastern Daylight Time. Here are the 10 p.m. weather observations from around the area. At Athens, it was cloudy, the temperature was 76 degrees, dew point 70 degrees, relative humidity 82%, wind southwest at 3 miles an hour, pressure was 30.04 inches and falling. At Gainesville, it was partly cloudy and 78, wind southwest at 5. At Winder, it was mostly cloudy, the temperature was 73. At Greensboro, it was cloudy and 73, wind variable at 3. At Jefferson, it was mostly cloudy and 77, wind calm. At Monroe, it was cloudy. At Albertton, it was cloudy and 75, wind west at 9. At Canyon, it was mostly cloudy and 78, wind southwest at 7. At Clemson, it was mostly cloudy and 79, wind variable at 6. Elsewhere across Georgia, at Atlanta it was mostly cloudy and 81, wind southwest at 7. At Cartersville, the temperature was 73, wind calm. At Lawrenceville, it was mostly cloudy and 76, wind calm. At Macon, it was mostly cloudy and 72, wind calm. At Rome, it was mostly cloudy and 76, wind south at 6. At Augusta, it was mostly cloudy and 78, wind southwest at 3. At Savannah, it was mostly cloudy and 78, wind southeast at 12. Elsewhere across the region, at Chattanooga, it was partly cloudy.

40 and 83. Wind southwest at 7. At Asheville, it was partly cloudy and 77. Wind northwest at 8. At Greenville-Spartanburg, it was mostly cloudy and 82. Wind southwest at 10. Here is the hazardous weather outlook. This hazardous weather outlook is for North and Central Georgia. For tonight, the probability for widespread hazardous weather is low. And now the extended outlook for the period Friday through Wednesday. Hot conditions persist through Saturday, with heat index values forecast to be in the upper 90s to low 100s each day. A heat advisory is in effect from noon to 8 p.m. Friday for portions of middle Georgia where heat index values over 105 are expected. Afternoon showers and thunderstorms are expected each day. Scattered showers and storms on Friday will increase in coverage over the weekend into early next week, becoming numerous to widespread. Spotter information statement. Spotter activation will not be needed through tonight. Here is the official forecast from your National Weather Service for the Athens listening area. Tonight, partly cloudy with a slight chance of showers and thunderstorms early, then mostly clear after midnight. Lows in the mid-70s. West winds up to 10 miles an hour. Friday, mostly sunny. A chance of showers and thunderstorms in the afternoon. Highs in the mid-90s. West winds 10 to 15 miles an hour. Chance of rain 30%. Friday night, partly cloudy in the evening, then becoming mostly cloudy. Lows in the mid-70s. West winds up to 10 miles an hour. Saturday, mostly sunny. A chance of showers and thunderstorms in the afternoon. Highs in the lower 90s. Temperature falling into the in the upper 80s in the afternoon. West winds 10 to 20 miles an hour. Chance of rain 40%. Saturday night, partly cloudy in the evening, then becoming mostly cloudy. A slight chance of thunderstorms in the evening. A slight chance of showers. Lows in the lower 70s. West winds up to 10 miles an hour. Chance of rain 20%. And now the extended forecast. Sunday and Sunday night, showers and thunderstorms likely. Highs around 90. Lows in the upper 60s. Monday and Monday night, showers with thunderstorms likely. Highs in the lower 80s. Lows in the upper 60s. Tuesday and Tuesday night, mostly cloudy. A chance of showers and thunderstorms. Highs in the lower 80s. Lows in the upper 60s. Wednesday and Wednesday night, partly cloudy. A slight chance of showers and thunderstorms. Highs in the upper 80s. Lows around 70. Thursday and Thursday night, mostly clear. Highs in the lower 90s. Lows in the lower 70s. For more detailed weather, water, and climate information, please visit our website at weather.gov/Atlanta. The current time is 10:39 p.m. Eastern Daylight Time. Here are the 10 p.m. weather observations from around the area. At Athens, it was cloudy, the temperature was 76 degrees, dew point 70 degrees, relative humidity 82%, wind southwest at 3 miles an hour, pressure was 30.04 inches and falling. At Gainesville, it was partly cloudy and 78, wind southwest at 5. At Winder, it was mostly cloudy, the temperature was 73. At Greensboro, it was cloudy and 73, wind variable at 3. At Jefferson, it was mostly cloudy and 77, wind calm. At Monroe, it was cloudy. At Albertton, it was cloudy and 75, wind west at 9. At Canyon, it was mostly cloudy and 78, wind southwest at 7. At Clemson, it was mostly cloudy and 79, wind variable at 6. Elsewhere across Georgia, at Atlanta it was mostly cloudy and 81, wind southwest at 7. At Cartersville, the temperature was 73, wind calm. At Lawrenceville, it was mostly cloudy and 76, wind calm.
At Macon, it was mostly cloudy and 72, wind calm. At Rome, it was mostly cloudy and 76, wind south at 6. At Augusta, it was mostly cloudy and 78, wind southwest at 3. At Savannah, it was mostly cloudy and 78, wind southeast at 12. Elsewhere across the region, at Chattanooga, it was partly cloudy and 83, wind southwest at 7. At Asheville, it was partly cloudy and 77, wind northwest at 8. At Greenville-Spartanburg, it was mostly cloudy and 82, wind southwest at 10. 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The WXK 56 listening area include the following counties: Banks, Barrow, Clark, Albert, Franklin, Greene, Hall, Hart, Jackson, Madison, Morgan, Oconee, Oglethorpe, Tolliver, Walton, and Wilkes. 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You can also like your Peachtree City National Weather Service on Facebook or follow NWS Atlanta on Twitter. Here is the hazardous weather outlook. This hazardous weather outlook is for North and Central Georgia. For tonight, the probability for widespread hazardous weather is low. And now the extended outlook for the period Friday through Wednesday. Hot conditions persist through Saturday, with heat index values forecast to be in the upper 90s to low 100s each day. A heat advisory is in effect from noon to 8 p.m. Friday for portions of middle Georgia where heat index values over 105 are expected. Afternoon showers and thunderstorms are expected each day. Scattered showers and storms on Friday will increase in coverage over the weekend into early next week, becoming numerous to widespread. Spotter information statement: spotter activation will not be needed through tonight. Here is the official forecast from your National Weather Service for the Athens listening area. Tonight, partly cloudy with a slight chance of showers and thunderstorms early, then mostly clear after midnight. Lows in the mid-70s. West winds up to 10 miles an hour. Friday, mostly sunny. A chance of showers and thunderstorms in the afternoon. Highs in the mid-90s. West winds 10 to 15 miles an hour. Chance of rain 30%. Friday night, partly cloudy in the evening, then becoming mostly cloudy. Lows in the mid-70s. West winds up to 10 miles an hour. Saturday, mostly sunny. A chance of showers and thunderstorms in the afternoon. Highs in the lower 90s. Temperature falling in the upper 80s in the afternoon. West winds 10 to 20 miles an hour. Chance of rain 40%. Saturday night, partly cloudy in the evening, then becoming mostly cloudy. A slight chance of thunderstorms in the evening. A slight chance of showers. Lows in the lower 70s. West winds up to 10 miles an hour. Chance of rain 20%. And now the extended forecast. Sunday and Sunday night, showers and thunderstorms likely. Highs around 90. Lows in the upper 60s. Monday and Monday night, showers with thunderstorms likely. Highs in the lower 80s. Lows in the upper 60s. Tuesday and Tuesday night, mostly cloudy. A chance of showers and thunderstorms. Highs in the lower 80s. Lows in the upper 60s. Wednesday and Wednesday night, partly cloudy. A slight chance of showers and thunderstorms. Highs in the upper 80s. Lows around 70. Thursday and Thursday night, mostly clear. Highs in the lower 90s. Lows in the lower 70s. For more detailed weather, water, and climate information, please visit our website at weather.gov/Atlanta. The current time is 10:45 p.m. Eastern Daylight Time. Here are the 10 p.m.

other observations from around the area. At Athens, it was cloudy. The temperature was 76 degrees, dew point 70 degrees, relative humidity 82%, wind southwest at 3 miles an hour, pressure was 30.04 inches and falling. At Gainesville, it was partly cloudy and 78, wind southwest at 5. At Winder, it was mostly cloudy, the temperature was 73. At Greensboro, it was cloudy and 73, wind variable at 3. At Jefferson, it was mostly cloudy and 77, wind calm. At Monroe, it was cloudy. At Albertton, it was cloudy and 75, wind west at 9. At Canyon, it was mostly cloudy and 78, wind southwest at 7. At Clemson, it was mostly cloudy and 79, wind variable at 6. Elsewhere across Georgia, at Atlanta it was mostly cloudy and 81, wind southwest at 7. At Cartersville, the temperature was 73, wind calm. At Lawrenceville, it was mostly cloudy and 76, wind calm. At Macon, it was mostly cloudy and 72, wind calm. At Rome, it was mostly cloudy and 76, wind south at 6. At Augusta, it was mostly cloudy and 78, wind southwest at 3. At Savannah, it was mostly cloudy and 78, wind southeast at 12. Elsewhere across the region, at Chattanooga, it was partly cloudy and 83, wind southwest at 7. At Asheville, it was partly cloudy and 77, wind northwest at 8. At Greenville-Spartanburg, it was mostly cloudy and 82, wind southwest at 10. Here is the hazardous weather outlook. This hazardous weather outlook is for North and Central Georgia. For tonight, the probability for widespread hazardous weather is low. And now the extended outlook for the period Friday through Wednesday. Hot conditions persist through Saturday, with heat index values forecast to be in the upper 90s to low 100s each day. A heat advisory is in effect from noon to 8 p.m. Friday for portions of middle Georgia where heat index values over 105 are expected. Afternoon showers and thunderstorms are expected each day. Scattered showers and storms on Friday will increase in coverage over the weekend into early next week, becoming numerous to widespread. Spotter information statement, spotter activation will not be needed through tonight. Here is the official forecast from your National Weather Service for the Athens listening area. Tonight, partly cloudy with a slight chance of showers and thunderstorms early, then mostly clear after midnight. Lows in the mid-70s. West winds up to 10 miles an hour. Friday, mostly sunny. A chance of showers and thunderstorms in the afternoon. Highs in the mid-90s. West winds 10 to 15 miles an hour. Chance of rain 30%. Friday night, partly cloudy in the evening, then becoming mostly cloudy. Lows in the mid-70s. West winds up to 10 miles an hour. Saturday, mostly sunny. A chance of showers and thunderstorms in the afternoon. Highs in the lower 90s. Temperature falling into the upper 80s in the afternoon. West winds 10 to 20 miles an hour. Chance of rain 40%. Saturday night, partly cloudy in the evening, then becoming mostly cloudy. A slight chance of thunderstorms in the evening. A slight chance of showers. Lows in the lower 70s. West winds up to 10 miles an hour. Chance of rain 20%. And now the extended forecast. Sunday and Sunday night, showers and thunderstorms likely. Highs around 90. Lows in the upper 60s. Monday and Monday night, showers with thunderstorms likely. Highs in the lower 80s. Lows in the upper 60s. Tuesday and Tuesday night, mostly cloudy. A chance of showers and thunderstorms. Highs in the lower 80s. Lows in the upper 60s. Wednesday and Wednesday night, partly cloudy. A slight chance of showers and thunderstorms. Highs in the upper 80s.

Lows around 70. Thursday and Thursday night, mostly clear. Highs in the lower 90s. Lows in the lower 70s. For more detailed weather, water, and climate information, please visit our website at weather.gov/Atlanta. The current time is 10:51 p.m. Eastern Daylight Time. Here are the 10 p.m. weather observations from around the area. At Athens, it was cloudy, the temperature was 76 degrees, dew point 70 degrees, relative humidity 82%, wind southwest at 3 miles an hour, pressure was 30.04 inches and falling. At Gainesville, it was partly cloudy and 78, wind southwest at 5. At Winder, it was mostly cloudy, the temperature was 73. At Greensboro, it was cloudy and 73, wind variable at 3. At Jefferson, it was mostly cloudy and 77, wind calm. At Monroe, it was cloudy. At Albertton, it was cloudy and 75, wind west at 9. At Canyon, it was mostly cloudy and 78, wind southwest at 7. At Clemson, it was mostly cloudy and 79, wind variable at 6. Elsewhere across Georgia, at Atlanta it was mostly cloudy and 81, wind southwest at 7. At Cartersville, the temperature was 73, wind calm. At Lawrenceville, it was mostly cloudy and 76, wind calm. At Macon, it was mostly cloudy and 72, wind calm. At Rome, it was mostly cloudy and 76, wind south at 6. At Augusta, it was mostly cloudy and 78, wind southwest at 3. At Savannah, it was mostly cloudy and 78, wind southeast at 12. Elsewhere across the region, at Chattanooga, it was partly cloudy and 83, wind southwest at 7. At Asheville, it was partly cloudy and 77, wind northwest at 8. At Greenville-Spartanburg, it was mostly cloudy and 82, wind southwest at 10. Here is the hazardous weather outlook. This hazardous weather outlook is for north and central Georgia. For tonight, the probability for widespread hazardous weather is low. And now the extended outlook for the period Friday through Wednesday, hot conditions persist through Saturday, with heat index values forecast to be in the upper 90s to low 100s each day. A heat advisory is in effect from noon to 8 p.m. Friday for portions of middle Georgia where heat index values over 105 are expected. Afternoon showers and thunderstorms are expected each day. Scattered showers and storms on Friday will increase in coverage over the weekend into early next week, becoming numerous to widespread. Spotter information statement, spotter activation will not be needed through tonight. Here is the official forecast from your National Weather Service for the Athens listening area. Tonight, partly cloudy with a slight chance of showers and thunderstorms early, then mostly clear after midnight. Lows in the mid-70s. West winds up to 10 miles an hour. Friday, mostly sunny. A chance of showers and thunderstorms in the afternoon. Highs in the mid-90s. West winds 10 to 15 miles an hour. Chance of rain 30%. Friday night, partly cloudy in the evening, then becoming mostly cloudy. Lows in the mid-70s. West winds up to 10 miles an hour. Saturday, mostly sunny. A chance of showers and thunderstorms in the afternoon. Highs in the lower 90s. Temperature falling in the upper 80s in the afternoon. West winds 10 to 20 miles an hour. Chance of rain 40%. Saturday night, partly cloudy in the evening, then becoming mostly cloudy. A slight chance of thunderstorms in the evening. A slight chance of showers. Lows in the lower 70s. West winds up to 10 miles an hour. Chance of rain 20%. And now the extended forecast. Sunday and Sunday night, showers and thunderstorms likely. Highs around 90. Lows in the upper 60s. Monday and Monday night, showers with thunderstorms likely.

Highs in the lower 80s. Lows in the upper 60s. Tuesday and Tuesday night, mostly cloudy. A chance of showers and thunderstorms. Highs in the lower 80s. Lows in the upper 60s. Wednesday and Wednesday night, partly cloudy. A slight chance of showers and thunderstorms. Highs in the upper 80s. Lows around 70. Thursday and Thursday night, mostly clear. Highs in the lower 90s. Lows in the lower 70s. For more detailed weather, water, and climate information, please visit our website at weather.gov/Atlanta. The current time is 10:56 p.m. Eastern Daylight Time. Here are the 10 p.m. weather observations from around the area. At Athens, it was cloudy, the temperature was 76 degrees, dew point 70 degrees, relative humidity 82%, wind southwest at 3 miles an hour, pressure was 30.04 inches and falling. At Gainesville, it was partly cloudy and 78, wind southwest at 5. At Winder, it was mostly cloudy, the temperature was 73. At Greensboro, it was cloudy and 73, wind variable at 3. At Jefferson, it was mostly cloudy and 77, wind calm. At Monroe, it was cloudy. At Albertton, it was cloudy and 75, wind west at 9. At Canyon, it was mostly cloudy and 78, wind southwest at 7. At Clemson, it was mostly cloudy and 79, wind variable at 6. Elsewhere across Georgia, at Atlanta it was mostly cloudy and 81, wind southwest at 7. At Cartersville, the temperature was 73, wind calm. At Lawrenceville, it was mostly cloudy and 76, wind calm. At Macon, it was mostly cloudy and 72, wind calm. At Rome, it was mostly cloudy and 76, wind south at 6. At Augusta, it was mostly cloudy and 78, wind southwest at 3. At Savannah, it was mostly cloudy and 78, wind southeast at 12. Elsewhere across the region, at Chattanooga, it was partly cloudy and 83, wind southwest at 7. At Asheville, it was partly cloudy and 77, wind northwest at 8. At Greenville-Spartanburg, it was mostly cloudy and 82, wind southwest at 10. Here is the hazardous weather outlook. This hazardous weather outlook is for North and Central Georgia. For tonight, the probability for widespread hazardous weather is low. And now the extended outlook for the period Friday through Wednesday, hot conditions persist through Saturday, with heat index values forecast to be in the upper 90s to low 100s each day. A heat advisory is in effect from noon to 8 p.m. Friday for portions of middle Georgia where heat index values over 105 are expected. Afternoon showers and thunderstorms are expected each day. Scattered showers and storms on Friday will increase in coverage over the weekend into early next week, becoming numerous to widespread. Spotter information statement, spotter activation will not be needed through tonight. Here is the official forecast from your National Weather Service for the Athens listening area. Tonight, partly cloudy with a slight chance of showers and thunderstorms early, then mostly clear after midnight. Lows in the mid-70s. West winds up to 10 miles an hour. Friday, mostly sunny. A chance of showers and thunderstorms in the afternoon. Highs in the mid-90s. West winds 10 to 15 miles an hour. Chance of rain 30%. Friday night, partly cloudy in the evening, then becoming mostly cloudy. Lows in the mid-70s. West winds up to 10 miles an hour. Saturday, mostly sunny. A chance of showers and thunderstorms in the afternoon. Highs in the lower 90s. Temperature falling in the upper 80s in the afternoon. West winds 10 to 20 miles an hour. Chance of rain 40%. Saturday night, partly cloudy in the evening, then becoming mostly cloudy. A slight chance of thunderstorms in the evening.

a slight chance of showers. Lows in the lower 70s. West winds up to 10 miles an hour. Chance of rain 20%. And now the extended forecast. Sunday and Sunday night, showers and thunderstorms likely. Highs around 90. Lows in the upper 60s. Monday and Monday night, showers with thunderstorms likely. Highs in the lower 80s. Lows in the upper 60s. Tuesday and Tuesday night, mostly cloudy. A chance of showers and thunderstorms. Highs in the lower 80s. Lows in the upper 60s. Wednesday and Wednesday night, partly cloudy. A slight chance of showers and thunderstorms. Highs in the upper 80s. Lows around 70. Thursday and Thursday night, mostly clear. Highs in the lower 90s. Lows in the lower 70s. For more detailed weather, water, and climate information, please visit our website at weather.gov/Atlanta. The current time is 11:02 p.m. Eastern Daylight Time. Here are the 10 p.m. weather observations from around the area. At Athens, it was cloudy, the temperature was 76 degrees, dew point 70 degrees, relative humidity 82%, wind southwest at 3 miles an hour, pressure was 30.04 inches and falling. At Gainesville, it was partly cloudy and 78, wind southwest at 5. At Winder, it was mostly cloudy, the temperature was 73. At Greensboro, it was cloudy and 73, wind variable at 3. At Jefferson, it was mostly cloudy and 77, wind calm. At Monroe, it was cloudy. At Albertton, it was cloudy and 75, wind west at 9. At Canyon, it was mostly cloudy and 78, wind southwest at 7. At Clemson, it was mostly cloudy and 79, wind variable at 6. Elsewhere across Georgia, at Atlanta it was mostly cloudy and 81, wind southwest at 7. At Cartersville, the temperature was 73, wind calm. At Lawrenceville, it was mostly cloudy and 76, wind calm. At Macon, it was mostly cloudy and 72, wind calm. At Rome, it was mostly cloudy and 76, wind south at 6. At Augusta, it was mostly cloudy and 78, wind southwest at 3. At Savannah, it was mostly cloudy and 78, wind southeast at 12. Elsewhere across the region, at Chattanooga, it was partly cloudy and 83, wind southwest at 7. At Asheville, it was partly cloudy and 77, wind northwest at 8. At Greenville-Spartanburg, it was mostly cloudy and 82, wind southwest at 10. Here is the hazardous weather outlook. This hazardous weather outlook is for North and Central Georgia. For tonight, the probability for widespread hazardous weather is low. And now the extended outlook for the period Friday through Wednesday, hot conditions persist through Saturday, with heat index values forecast to be in the upper 90s to low 100s each day. A heat advisory is in effect from noon to 8 p.m. Friday for portions of middle Georgia where heat index values over 105 are expected. Afternoon showers and thunderstorms are expected each day. Scattered showers and storms on Friday will increase in coverage over the weekend into early next week, becoming numerous to widespread. Spotter information statement, spotter activation will not be needed through tonight. Here is the official forecast from your National Weather Service for the Athens listening area. Tonight, partly cloudy with a slight chance of showers and thunderstorms early, then mostly clear after midnight. Lows in the mid-70s. West winds up to 10 miles an hour. Friday, mostly sunny. A chance of showers and thunderstorms in the afternoon. Highs in the mid-90s. West winds 10 to 15 miles an hour. Chance of rain 30%. Friday night, partly cloudy in the evening, then becoming mostly cloudy. Lows in the mid-70s. West winds up to 10 miles an hour.
Saturday, mostly sunny. A chance of showers and thunderstorms in the afternoon. Highs in the lower 90s. Temperature falling into the upper 80s in the afternoon. West winds 10 to 20 miles an hour. Chance of rain 40%. Saturday night, partly cloudy in the evening, then becoming mostly cloudy. A slight chance of thunderstorms in the evening. A slight chance of showers. Lows in the lower 70s. West winds up to 10 miles an hour. Chance of rain 20%. And now the extended forecast. Sunday and Sunday night, showers and thunderstorms likely. Highs around 90. Lows in the upper 60s. Monday and Monday night, showers with thunderstorms likely. Highs in the lower 80s. Lows in the upper 60s. Tuesday and Tuesday night, mostly cloudy. A chance of showers and thunderstorms. Highs in the lower 80s. Lows in the upper 60s. Wednesday and Wednesday night, partly cloudy. A slight chance of showers and thunderstorms. Highs in the upper 80s. Lows around 70. Thursday and Thursday night, mostly clear. Highs in the lower 90s. Lows in the lower 70s. For more detailed weather, water, and climate information, please visit our website at weather.gov/Atlanta. The current time is 11:07 p.m. Eastern Daylight Time. Here are the 11 p.m. weather observations from around the area. At Athens, it was mostly cloudy, the temperature was 75 degrees, dew point 71 degrees, relative humidity 87%, wind calm, pressure was 30.04 inches and steady. At Gainesville, it was partly cloudy and 76, wind southwest at 5. At Clemson, it was partly cloudy and 79, wind west at 8. Elsewhere across Georgia, at Atlanta it was mostly cloudy and 79, wind southwest at 9. At Lawrenceville, it was mostly cloudy and 76, wind southwest at 5. At Macon, it was mostly cloudy and 72, wind calm. At Rome, it was partly cloudy and 75, wind west at 3. At Augusta, it was mostly cloudy and 77, wind southwest at 6. At Savannah, it was mostly cloudy and 77, wind southeast at 8. Elsewhere across the region, at Chattanooga, it was clear and 81, wind southwest at 6. At Asheville, it was clear and 74, wind west at 3. At Greenville-Spartanburg, it was partly cloudy and 79, wind southwest at 6. Here is the hazardous weather outlook. This hazardous weather outlook is for North and Central Georgia. For tonight, the probability for widespread hazardous weather is low. And now the extended outlook for the period Friday through Wednesday, hot conditions persist through Saturday, with heat index values forecast to be in the upper 90s to low 100s each day. A heat advisory is in effect from noon to 8 p.m. Friday for portions of middle Georgia where heat index values over 105 are expected. Afternoon showers and thunderstorms are expected each day. Scattered showers and storms on Friday will increase in coverage over the weekend into early next week, becoming numerous to widespread. Spotter information statement, spotter activation will not be needed through tonight. Here is the official forecast from your National Weather Service for the Athens listening area. Tonight, partly cloudy with a slight chance of showers and thunderstorms early, then mostly clear after midnight. Lows in the mid-70s. West winds up to 10 miles an hour. Friday, mostly sunny. A chance of showers and thunderstorms in the afternoon. Highs in the mid-90s. West winds 10 to 15 miles an hour. Chance of rain 30%. Friday night, partly cloudy in the evening, then becoming mostly cloudy. Lows in the mid-70s. West winds up to 10 miles an hour. Saturday, mostly sunny. A chance of showers and thunderstorms in the afternoon. Highs in the lower 90s.
temperature falling into

upper 80s in the afternoon. West winds 10 to 20 miles an hour. Chance of rain 40%. Saturday night, partly cloudy in the evening, then becoming mostly cloudy. A slight chance of thunderstorms in the evening. A slight chance of showers. Lows in the lower 70s. West winds up to 10 miles an hour. Chance of rain 20%. And now the extended forecast. Sunday and Sunday night, showers and thunderstorms likely. Highs around 90. Lows in the upper 60s. Monday and Monday night, showers with thunderstorms likely. Highs in the lower 80s. Lows in the upper 60s. Tuesday and Tuesday night, mostly cloudy. A chance of showers and thunderstorms. Highs in the lower 80s. Lows in the upper 60s. Wednesday and Wednesday night, partly cloudy. A slight chance of showers and thunderstorms. Highs in the upper 80s. Lows around 70. Thursday and Thursday night, mostly clear. Highs in the lower 90s. Lows in the lower 70s. For more detailed weather, water, and climate information, please visit our website at weather.gov/Atlanta. The current time is 11:12 p.m. Eastern Daylight Time. Here are the 11 p.m. weather observations from around the area. At Athens, it was cloudy, the temperature was 75 degrees, dew point 71 degrees, relative humidity 87%, wind calm, pressure was 30.04 inches and steady. At Gainesville, it was partly cloudy and 76, wind southwest at 5. At Canyon, it was mostly cloudy and 76, wind calm. At Clemson, it was partly cloudy and 79, wind west at 8. Elsewhere across Georgia, at Atlanta it was mostly cloudy and 79, wind southwest at 9. At Lawrenceville, it was mostly cloudy and 76, wind southwest at 5. At Macon, it was mostly cloudy and 72, wind calm. At Rome, it was partly cloudy and 75, wind west at 3. At Augusta, it was mostly cloudy and 77, wind southwest at 6. At Savannah, it was mostly cloudy and 77, wind southeast at 8. Elsewhere across the region, at Chattanooga, it was clear and 81, wind southwest at 6. At Asheville, it was clear and 74, wind west at 3. At Greenville-Spartanburg, it was partly cloudy and 79, wind southwest at 6. Here is the hazardous weather outlook. This hazardous weather outlook is for North and Central Georgia. For tonight, the probability for widespread hazardous weather is low. And now the extended outlook for the period Friday through Wednesday, hot conditions persist through Saturday, with heat index values forecast to be in the upper 90s to low 100s each day. A heat advisory is in effect from noon to 8 p.m. Friday for portions of middle Georgia where heat index values over 105 are expected. Afternoon showers and thunderstorms are expected each day. Scattered showers and storms on Friday will increase in coverage over the weekend into early next week, becoming numerous to widespread. Spotter information statement, spotter activation will not be needed through tonight. Here is the official forecast from your National Weather Service for the Athens listening area. Tonight, partly cloudy with a slight chance of showers and thunderstorms early, then mostly clear after midnight. Lows in the mid-70s. West winds up to 10 miles an hour. Friday, mostly sunny. A chance of showers and thunderstorms in the afternoon. Highs in the mid-90s. West winds 10 to 15 miles an hour. Chance of rain 30%. Friday night, partly cloudy in the evening, then becoming mostly cloudy. Lows in the mid-70s. West winds up to 10 miles an hour. Saturday, mostly sunny. A chance of showers and thunderstorms in the afternoon. Highs in the lower 90s. Temperature falling into the upper 80s in the afternoon.
West winds 10 to 20 miles an hour. Chance of rain 40%. Saturday night, partly cloudy in the evening, then becoming mostly cloudy. A slight chance of thunderstorms in the evening. A slight chance of showers. Lows in the lower 70s. West winds up to 10 miles an hour. Chance of rain 20%. And now the extended forecast. Sunday and Sunday night, showers and thunderstorms likely. Highs around 90. Lows in the upper 60s. Monday and Monday night, showers with thunderstorms likely. Highs in the lower 80s. Lows in the upper 60s. Tuesday and Tuesday night, mostly cloudy. A chance of showers and thunderstorms. Highs in the lower 80s. Lows in the upper 60s. Wednesday and Wednesday night, partly cloudy. A slight chance of showers and thunderstorms. Highs in the upper 80s. Lows around 70. Thursday and Thursday night, mostly clear. Highs in the lower 90s. Lows in the lower 70s. For more detailed weather, water, and climate information, please visit our website at weather.gov/Atlanta. The current time is 11:17 p.m. Eastern Daylight Time. Here are the 11 p.m. weather observations from around the area. At Athens, it was cloudy, the temperature was 75 degrees, dew point 71 degrees, relative humidity 87%, wind calm, pressure was 30.04 inches and steady. At Gainesville, it was partly cloudy and 76, wind southwest at 5. At Canyon, it was mostly cloudy and 76, wind calm. At Clemson, it was partly cloudy and 79, wind west at 8. Elsewhere across Georgia, at Atlanta it was mostly cloudy and 79, wind southwest at 9. At Lawrenceville, it was mostly cloudy and 76, wind southwest at 5. At Macon, it was mostly cloudy and 72, wind calm. At Rome, it was partly cloudy and 75, wind west at 3. At Augusta, it was mostly cloudy and 77, wind southwest at 6. At Savannah, it was mostly cloudy and 77, wind southeast at 8. Elsewhere across the region, at Chattanooga, it was clear and 81, wind southwest at 6. At Asheville, it was clear and 74, wind west at 3. At Greenville-Spartanburg, it was partly cloudy and 79, wind southwest at 6. Here is the hazardous weather outlook. This hazardous weather outlook is for North and Central Georgia. For tonight, the probability for widespread hazardous weather is low. And now the extended outlook for the period Friday through Wednesday, hot conditions persist through Saturday, with heat index values forecast to be in the upper 90s to low 100s each day. A heat advisory is in effect from noon to 8 p.m. Friday for portions of middle Georgia where heat index values over 105 are expected. Afternoon showers and thunderstorms are expected each day. Scattered showers and storms on Friday will increase in coverage over the weekend into early next week, becoming numerous to widespread. Spotter information statement, spotter activation will not be needed through tonight. Here is the official forecast from your National Weather Service for the Athens listening area. Tonight, partly cloudy with a slight chance of showers and thunderstorms early, then mostly clear after midnight. Lows in the mid-70s. West winds up to 10 miles an hour. Friday, mostly sunny. A chance of showers and thunderstorms in the afternoon. Highs in the mid-90s. West winds 10 to 15 miles an hour. Chance of rain 30%. Friday night, partly cloudy in the evening, then becoming mostly cloudy. Lows in the mid-70s. West winds up to 10 miles an hour. Saturday, mostly sunny. A chance of showers and thunderstorms in the afternoon. Highs in the lower 90s. Temperature falling in the upper 80s in the afternoon. West winds 10 to 20 miles an hour.
Chance of rain 40%. Saturday night.

partly cloudy in the evening, then becoming mostly cloudy. A slight chance of thunderstorms in the evening. A slight chance of showers. Lows in the lower 70s. West winds up to 10 miles an hour. Chance of rain 20%. And now the extended forecast. Sunday and Sunday night, showers and thunderstorms likely. Highs around 90. Lows in the upper 60s. Monday and Monday night, showers with thunderstorms likely. Highs in the lower 80s. Lows in the upper 60s. Tuesday and Tuesday night, mostly cloudy. A chance of showers and thunderstorms. Highs in the lower 80s. Lows in the upper 60s. Wednesday and Wednesday night, partly cloudy. A slight chance of showers and thunderstorms. Highs in the upper 80s. Lows around 70. Thursday and Thursday night, mostly clear. Highs in the lower 90s. Lows in the lower 70s. For more detailed weather, water, and climate information, please visit our website at weather.gov/Atlanta. The current time is 11:22 p.m. Eastern Daylight Time. Here are the 11 p.m. weather observations from around the area. At Athens, it was cloudy, the temperature was 75 degrees, dew point 71 degrees, relative humidity 87%, wind calm, pressure was 30.04 inches and steady. At Gainesville, it was partly cloudy and 76, wind southwest at 5. At Canyon, it was mostly cloudy and 76, wind calm. At Clemson, it was partly cloudy and 79, wind west at 8. Elsewhere across Georgia, at Atlanta it was mostly cloudy and 79, wind southwest at 9. At Lawrenceville, it was mostly cloudy and 76, wind southwest at 5. At Macon, it was mostly cloudy and 72, wind calm. At Rome, it was partly cloudy and 75, wind west at 3. At Augusta, it was mostly cloudy and 77, wind southwest at 6. At Savannah, it was mostly cloudy and 77, wind southeast at 8. Elsewhere across the region, at Chattanooga, it was clear and 81, wind southwest at 6. At Asheville, it was clear and 74, wind west at 3. At Greenville-Spartanburg, it was partly cloudy and 79, wind southwest at 6. Here is the hazardous weather outlook. This hazardous weather outlook is for North and Central Georgia. For tonight, the probability for widespread hazardous weather is low. And now the extended outlook for the period Friday through Wednesday, hot conditions persist through Saturday, with heat index values forecast to be in the upper 90s to low 100s each day. A heat advisory is in effect from noon to 8 p.m. Friday for portions of middle Georgia where heat index values over 105 are expected. Afternoon showers and thunderstorms are expected each day. Scattered showers and storms on Friday will increase in coverage over the weekend into early next week, becoming numerous to widespread. Spotter information statement, spotter activation will not be needed through tonight. Here is the official forecast from your National Weather Service for the Athens listening area. Tonight, partly cloudy with a slight chance of showers and thunderstorms early, then mostly clear after midnight. Lows in the mid-70s. West winds up to 10 miles an hour. Friday, mostly sunny. A chance of showers and thunderstorms in the afternoon. Highs in the mid-90s. West winds 10 to 15 miles an hour. Chance of rain 30%. Friday night, partly cloudy in the evening, then becoming mostly cloudy. Lows in the mid-70s. West winds up to 10 miles an hour. Saturday, mostly sunny. A chance of showers and thunderstorms in the afternoon. Highs in the lower 90s. Temperature falling in the upper 80s in the afternoon. West winds 10 to 20 miles an hour. Chance of rain 40%. Saturday night, partly cloudy in the evening, then becoming mostly cloudy.

A slight chance of thunderstorms in the evening. A slight chance of showers. Lows in the lower 70s. West winds up to 10 miles an hour. Chance of rain 20%. And now the extended forecast. Sunday and Sunday night, showers and thunderstorms likely. Highs around 90. Lows in the upper 60s. Monday and Monday night, showers with thunderstorms likely. Highs in the lower 80s. Lows in the upper 60s. Tuesday and Tuesday night, mostly cloudy. A chance of showers and thunderstorms. Highs in the lower 80s. Lows in the upper 60s. Wednesday and Wednesday night, partly cloudy. A slight chance of showers and thunderstorms. Highs in the upper 80s. Lows around 70. Thursday and Thursday night, mostly clear. Highs in the lower 90s. Lows in the lower 70s. For more detailed weather, water, and climate information, please visit our website at weather.gov/Atlanta. The current time is 11:27 p.m. Eastern Daylight Time. Here are the 11 p.m. weather observations from around the area. At Athens, it was cloudy, the temperature was 75 degrees, dew point 71 degrees, relative humidity 87%, wind calm, pressure was 30.04 inches and steady. At Gainesville, it was partly cloudy and 76, wind southwest at 5. At Canyon, it was mostly cloudy and 76, wind calm. At Clemson, it was partly cloudy and 79, wind west at 8. Elsewhere across Georgia, at Atlanta it was mostly cloudy and 79, wind southwest at 9. At Lawrenceville, it was mostly cloudy and 76, wind southwest at 5. At Macon, it was mostly cloudy and 72, wind calm. At Rome, it was partly cloudy and 75, wind west at 3. At Augusta, it was mostly cloudy and 77, wind southwest at 6. At Savannah, it was mostly cloudy and 77, wind southeast at 8. Elsewhere across the region, at Chattanooga, it was clear and 81, wind southwest at 6. At Asheville, it was clear and 74, wind west at 3. At Greenville-Spartanburg, it was partly cloudy and 79, wind southwest at 6. Here is the hazardous weather outlook. This hazardous weather outlook is for North and Central Georgia. For tonight, the probability for widespread hazardous weather is low. And now the extended outlook for the period Friday through Wednesday, hot conditions persist through Saturday, with heat index values forecast to be in the upper 90s to low 100s each day. A heat advisory is in effect from noon to 8 p.m. Friday for portions of middle Georgia where heat index values over 105 are expected. Afternoon showers and thunderstorms are expected each day. Scattered showers and storms on Friday will increase in coverage over the weekend into early next week, becoming numerous to widespread. Spotter information statement, spotter activation will not be needed through tonight. Here is the official forecast from your National Weather Service for the Athens listening area. Tonight, partly cloudy with a slight chance of showers and thunderstorms early, then mostly clear after midnight. Lows in the mid-70s. West winds up to 10 miles an hour. Friday, mostly sunny. A chance of showers and thunderstorms in the afternoon. Highs in the mid-90s. West winds 10 to 15 miles an hour. Chance of rain 30%. Friday night, partly cloudy in the evening, then becoming mostly cloudy. Lows in the mid-70s. West winds up to 10 miles an hour. Saturday, mostly sunny. A chance of showers and thunderstorms in the afternoon. Highs in the lower 90s. Temperature falling in the upper 80s in the afternoon. West winds 10 to 20 miles an hour. Chance of rain 40%. Saturday night, partly cloudy in the evening, then becoming mostly cloudy. A slight chance of thunderstorms in the evening. A slight chance of

80s. Lows around 70. Thursday and Thursday night, mostly clear. Highs in the lower 90s. Lows in the lower 70s. For more detailed weather, water, and climate information, please visit our website at weather.gov/Atlanta. The current time is 11:32 p.m. Eastern Daylight Time. Here are the 11 p.m. weather observations from around the area. At Athens, it was cloudy, the temperature was 75 degrees, dew point 71 degrees, relative humidity 87%, wind calm, pressure was 30.04 inches and steady. At Gainesville, it was partly cloudy and 76, wind southwest at 5. At Canyon, it was mostly cloudy and 76, wind calm. At Clemson, it was partly cloudy and 79, wind west at 8. Elsewhere across Georgia, at Atlanta it was mostly cloudy and 79, wind southwest at 9. At Lawrenceville, it was mostly cloudy and 76, wind southwest at 5. At Macon, it was mostly cloudy and 72, wind calm. At Rome, it was partly cloudy and 75, wind west at 3. At Augusta, it was mostly cloudy and 77, cloudy and 72, wind calm. At Rome, it was partly cloudy and 75, wind west at 3. At Augusta, it was mostly cloudy and 77, wind southwest at 6. At Savannah, it was mostly cloudy and 77, wind southeast at 8. Elsewhere across the region, at Chattanooga, it was clear and 81, wind southwest at 6. At Asheville, it was clear and 74, wind west at 3. At Greenville-Spartanburg, it was partly cloudy and 79, wind southwest at 6. Here is the hazardous weather outlook. This hazardous weather outlook is for North and Central Georgia. For tonight, the probability for widespread hazardous weather is low. And now the extended outlook for the period Friday through Wednesday. Hot conditions persist through Saturday, with heat index values forecast to be in the upper 90s to low 100s each day. A heat advisory is in effect from noon to 8 p.m. Friday for portions of middle Georgia where heat index values over 105 are expected. Afternoon showers and thunderstorms are expected each day. Scattered showers and storms on Friday will increase in coverage over the weekend into early next week, becoming numerous to widespread. Spotter information statement, spotter activation will not be needed through tonight. Here is the official forecast from your National Weather Service for the Athens listening area. Tonight, partly cloudy with a slight chance of showers and thunderstorms early, then mostly clear after midnight. Lows in the mid-70s. West winds up to 10 miles an hour. Friday, mostly sunny. A chance of showers and thunderstorms in the afternoon. Highs in the mid-90s. West winds 10 to 15 miles an hour. Chance of rain 30%. Friday night, partly cloudy in the evening, then becoming mostly cloudy. Lows in the mid-70s. West winds up to 10 miles an hour. Saturday, mostly sunny. A chance of showers and thunderstorms in the afternoon. Highs in the lower 90s. Temperature falling in the upper 80s in the afternoon. West winds 10 to 20 miles an hour. Chance of rain 40%. Saturday night, partly cloudy in the evening, then becoming mostly cloudy. A slight chance of thunderstorms in the evening. A slight chance of showers. Lows in the lower 70s. West winds up to 10 miles an hour. Chance of rain 20%. And now the extended forecast. Sunday and Sunday night, showers and thunderstorms likely. Highs around 90. Lows in the upper 60s. Monday and Monday night, showers with thunderstorms likely. Highs in the lower 80s. Lows in the upper 60s. Tuesday and Tuesday night, mostly cloudy. A chance of showers and thunderstorms. Highs in the lower 80s. Lows in the upper 60s.

Wednesday and Wednesday night, partly cloudy. A slight chance of showers and thunderstorms. Highs in the upper 80s. Lows around 70. Thursday and Thursday night, mostly clear. Highs in the lower 90s. Lows in the lower 70s. For more detailed weather, water, and climate information, please visit our website at weather.gov/Atlanta. The current time is 11:37 p.m. Eastern Daylight Time. Here are the 11 p.m. weather observations from around the area. At Athens, it was cloudy, the temperature was 75 degrees, dew point 71 degrees, relative humidity 87%, wind column, pressure was 30.04 inches and steady. At Gainesville, it was partly cloudy and 76, wind southwest at 5. At Canyon, it was mostly cloudy and 76, wind calm. At Clemson, it was partly cloudy and 79, wind west at 8. Elsewhere across Georgia, at Atlanta it was mostly cloudy and 79, wind southwest at 9. At Lawrenceville, it was mostly cloudy and 76, wind southwest at 5. At Macon, it was mostly cloudy and 72, wind calm. At Rome, it was partly cloudy and 75, wind west at 3. At Augusta, it was mostly cloudy and 77, wind southwest at 6. At Savannah, it was mostly cloudy and 77, wind southeast at 8. Elsewhere across the region, at Chattanooga, it was clear and 81, wind southwest at 6. At Asheville, it was clear and 74, wind west at 3. At Greenville-Spartanburg, it was partly cloudy and 79, wind southwest at 6. Here is the hazardous weather outlook. This hazardous weather outlook is for North and Central Georgia. For tonight, the probability for widespread hazardous weather is low. And now the extended outlook for the period Friday through Wednesday. Hot conditions persist through Saturday, with heat index values forecast to be in the upper 90s to low 100s each day. A heat advisory is in effect from noon to 8 p.m. Friday for portions of middle Georgia where heat index values over 105 are expected. Afternoon showers and thunderstorms are expected each day. Scattered showers and storms on Friday will increase in coverage over the weekend into early next week, becoming numerous to widespread. Spotter information statement, spotter activation will not be needed through tonight. Here is the official forecast from your National Weather Service for the Athens listening area. Tonight, partly cloudy with a slight chance of showers and thunderstorms early, then mostly clear after midnight. Lows in the mid-70s. West winds up to 10 miles an hour. Friday, mostly sunny. A chance of showers and thunderstorms in the afternoon. Highs in the mid-90s. West winds 10 to 15 miles an hour. Chance of rain 30%. Friday night, partly cloudy in the evening, then becoming mostly cloudy. Lows in the mid-70s. West winds up to 10 miles an hour. Saturday, mostly sunny. A chance of showers and thunderstorms in the afternoon. Highs in the lower 90s. Temperature falling in the upper 80s in the afternoon. West winds 10 to 20 miles an hour. Chance of rain 40%. Saturday night, partly cloudy in the evening, then becoming mostly cloudy. A slight chance of thunderstorms in the evening. A slight chance of showers. Lows in the lower 70s. West winds up to 10 miles an hour. Chance of rain 20%. And now the extended forecast. Sunday and Sunday night, showers and thunderstorms likely. Highs around 90. Lows in the upper 60s. Monday and Monday night, showers with thunderstorms likely. Highs in the lower 80s. Lows in the upper 60s. Tuesday and Tuesday night, mostly cloudy. A chance of showers and thunderstorms. Highs in the lower 80s. Lows in the upper 60s. Wednesday and Wednesday night, partly cloudy.
a slight chance of showers and thunderstorms. Highs in the upper 80s. Lows around 70. Thursday and Thursday night, mostly clear. Highs in the lower 90s. Lows in the lower 70s. For more detailed weather, water, and climate information, please visit our website at weather.gov/Atlanta. 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The current time is 11:42 p.m. Eastern Daylight Time. Here are the 11 p.m. weather observations from around the area. At Athens, it was cloudy, the temperature was 75 degrees, dew point 71 degrees, relative humidity 87%, wind calm, pressure was 30.04 inches and steady. At Gainesville, it was partly cloudy and 76, wind southwest at 5. At Canyon, it was mostly cloudy and 76, wind calm. At Clemson, it was partly cloudy and 79, wind west at 8. Elsewhere across Georgia, at Atlanta it was mostly cloudy and 79, wind southwest at 9. At Lawrenceville, it was mostly cloudy and 76, wind southwest at 5. At Macon, it was mostly cloudy and 72, wind calm. At Rome, it was partly cloudy and 75, wind west at 3. At Augusta, it was mostly cloudy and 77, wind southwest at 6. At Savannah, it was mostly cloudy and 77, wind southeast at 8. Elsewhere across the region, at Chattanooga, it was clear and 81, wind southwest at 6. At Asheville, it was clear and 74, wind west at 3. At Greenville-Spartanburg, it was partly cloudy and 79, wind southwest at 6. Here is the hazardous weather outlook. This hazardous weather outlook is for North and Central Georgia. For tonight, the probability for widespread hazardous weather is low. And now the extended outlook for the period Friday through Wednesday. Hot conditions persist through Saturday, with heat index values forecast to be in the upper 90s to low 100s each day. A heat advisory is in effect from noon to 8 p.m. Friday for portions of middle Georgia where heat index values over 105 are expected. Afternoon showers and thunderstorms are expected each day. Scattered showers and storms on Friday will increase in coverage over the weekend into early next week, becoming numerous to widespread. Spotter information statement: spotter activation will not be needed through tonight. Here is the official forecast from your National Weather Service for the Athens listening area. Tonight, partly cloudy with a slight chance of showers and thunderstorms early, then mostly clear after midnight. Lows in the mid-70s. West winds up to 10 miles an hour. Friday, mostly sunny. A chance of showers and thunderstorms in the afternoon. Highs in the mid-90s. West winds 10 to 15 miles an hour. Chance of rain 30%. Friday night, partly cloudy in the evening, then becoming mostly cloudy. Lows in the mid-70s. West winds up to 10 miles an hour. Saturday, mostly sunny. A chance of showers and thunderstorms in the afternoon. Highs in the lower 90s. Temperature falling in the upper 80s in the afternoon. West winds 10 to 20 miles an hour. Chance of rain 40%. Saturday night, partly cloudy in the evening, then becoming mostly cloudy. A slight chance of thunderstorms in the evening. A slight chance of showers.
Lows in the low.

70s. West winds up to 10 miles an hour. Chance of rain 20%. And now the extended forecast. Sunday and Sunday night, showers and thunderstorms likely. Highs around 90. Lows in the upper 60s. Monday and Monday night, showers with thunderstorms likely. Highs in the lower 80s. Lows in the upper 60s. Tuesday and Tuesday night, mostly cloudy. A chance of showers and thunderstorms. Highs in the lower 80s. Lows in the upper 60s. Wednesday and Wednesday night, partly cloudy. A slight chance of showers and thunderstorms. Highs in the upper 80s. Lows around 70. Thursday and Thursday night, mostly clear. Highs in the lower 90s. Lows in the lower 70s. For more detailed weather, water, and climate information, please visit our website at weather.gov/Atlanta. The current time is 11:47 p.m. Eastern Daylight Time. Here are the 11 p.m. weather observations from around the area. At Athens, it was cloudy, the temperature was 75 degrees, dew point 71 degrees, relative humidity 87%, wind calm, pressure was 30.04 inches and steady. At Gainesville, it was partly cloudy and 76, wind southwest at 5. At Canyon, it was mostly cloudy and 76, wind calm. At Clemson, it was partly cloudy and 79, wind west at 8. Elsewhere across Georgia, at Atlanta it was mostly cloudy and 79, wind southwest at 9. At Lawrenceville, it was mostly cloudy and 76, wind southwest at 5. At Macon, it was mostly cloudy and 72, wind calm. At Rome, it was partly cloudy and 75, wind west at 3. At Augusta, it was mostly cloudy and 77, wind southwest at 6. At Savannah, it was mostly cloudy and 77, wind southeast at 8. Elsewhere across the region, at Chattanooga, it was clear and 81, wind southwest at 6. At Asheville, it was clear and 74, wind west at 3. At Greenville-Spartanburg, it was partly cloudy and 79, wind southwest at 6. Here is the hazardous weather outlook. This hazardous weather outlook is for North and Central Georgia. For tonight, the probability for widespread hazardous weather is low. And now the extended outlook for the period Friday through Wednesday, hot conditions persist through Saturday, with heat index values forecast to be in the upper 90s to low 100s each day. A heat advisory is in effect from noon to 8 p.m. Friday for portions of middle Georgia where heat index values over 105 are expected. Afternoon showers and thunderstorms are expected each day. Scattered showers and storms on Friday will increase in coverage over the weekend into early next week, becoming numerous to widespread. Spotter information statement, spotter activation will not be needed through tonight. Here is the official forecast from your National Weather Service for the Athens listening area. Tonight, partly cloudy with a slight chance of showers and thunderstorms early, then mostly clear after midnight. Lows in the mid-70s. West winds up to 10 miles an hour. Friday, mostly sunny. A chance of showers and thunderstorms in the afternoon. Highs in the mid-90s. West winds 10 to 15 miles an hour. Chance of rain 30%. Friday night, partly cloudy in the evening, then becoming mostly cloudy. Lows in the mid-70s. West winds up to 10 miles an hour. Saturday, mostly sunny. A chance of showers and thunderstorms in the afternoon. Highs in the lower 90s. Temperature falling in the upper 80s in the afternoon. West winds 10 to 20 miles an hour. Chance of rain 40%. Saturday night, partly cloudy in the evening, then becoming mostly cloudy. A slight chance of thunderstorms in the evening. A slight chance of showers. Lows in the lower 70s. West winds up to 10 miles an hour.

chance of rain 20%. And now the extended forecast. Sunday and Sunday night, showers and thunderstorms likely. Highs around 90. Lows in the upper 60s. Monday and Monday night, showers with thunderstorms likely. Highs in the lower 80s. Lows in the upper 60s. Tuesday and Tuesday night, mostly cloudy. A chance of showers and thunderstorms. Highs in the lower 80s. Lows in the upper 60s. Wednesday and Wednesday night, partly cloudy. A slight chance of showers and thunderstorms. Highs in the upper 80s. Lows around 70. Thursday and Thursday night, mostly clear. Highs in the lower 90s. Lows in the lower 70s. For more detailed weather, water, and climate information, please visit our website at weather.gov/Atlanta. The current time is 11:52 p.m. Eastern Daylight Time. Here are the 11 p.m. weather observations from around the area. At Athens, it was cloudy, the temperature was 75 degrees, dew point 71 degrees, relative humidity 87%, wind calm, pressure was 30.04 inches and steady. At Gainesville, it was partly cloudy and 76, wind southwest at 5. At Canyon, it was mostly cloudy and 76, wind calm. At Clemson, it was partly cloudy and 79, wind west at 8. Elsewhere across Georgia, at Atlanta it was mostly cloudy and 79, wind southwest at 9. At Lawrenceville, it was mostly cloudy and 76, wind southwest at 5. At Macon, it was mostly cloudy and 72, wind calm. At Rome, it was partly cloudy and 75, wind west at 3. At Augusta, it was mostly cloudy and 77, wind southwest at 6. At Savannah, it was mostly cloudy and 77, wind southeast at 8. Elsewhere across the region, at Chattanooga, it was clear and 81, wind southwest at 6. At Asheville, it was clear and 74, wind west at 3. At Greenville-Spartanburg, it was partly cloudy and 79, wind southwest at 6. Here is the hazardous weather outlook. This hazardous weather outlook is for North and Central Georgia. For tonight, the probability for widespread hazardous weather is low. And now the extended outlook for the period Friday through Wednesday, hot conditions persist through Saturday, with heat index values forecast to be in the upper 90s to low 100s each day. A heat advisory is in effect from noon to 8 p.m. Friday for portions of middle Georgia where heat index values over 105 are expected. Afternoon showers and thunderstorms are expected each day. Scattered showers and storms on Friday will increase in coverage over the weekend into early next week, becoming numerous to widespread. Spotter information statement, spotter activation will not be needed through tonight. Here is the official forecast from your National Weather Service for the Athens listening area. Tonight, partly cloudy with a slight chance of showers and thunderstorms early, then mostly clear after midnight. Lows in the mid-70s. West winds up to 10 miles an hour. Friday, mostly sunny. A chance of showers and thunderstorms in the afternoon. Highs in the mid-90s. West winds 10 to 15 miles an hour. Chance of rain 30%. Friday night, partly cloudy in the evening, then becoming mostly cloudy. Lows in the mid-70s. West winds up to 10 miles an hour. Saturday, mostly sunny. A chance of showers and thunderstorms in the afternoon. Highs in the lower 90s. Temperature falling in the upper 80s in the afternoon. West winds 10 to 20 miles an hour. Chance of rain 40%. Saturday night, partly cloudy in the evening, then becoming mostly cloudy. A slight chance of thunderstorms in the evening. A slight chance of showers. Lows in the lower 70s. West winds up to 10 miles an hour. Chance of rain 20%. And now the extended forecast.

Sunday and Sunday night, showers and thunderstorms likely. Highs around 90. Lows in the upper 60s. Monday and Monday night, showers with thunderstorms likely. Highs in the lower 80s. Lows in the upper 60s. Tuesday and Tuesday night, mostly cloudy. A chance of showers and thunderstorms. Highs in the lower 80s. Lows in the upper 60s. Wednesday and Wednesday night, partly cloudy. A slight chance of showers and thunderstorms. Highs in the upper 80s. Lows around 70. Thursday and Thursday night, mostly clear. Highs in the lower 90s. Lows in the lower 70s. For more detailed weather, water, and climate information, please visit our website at weather.gov/Atlanta. The current time is 11:57 p.m. Eastern Daylight Time. Here are the 11 p.m. weather observations from around the area. At Athens, it was cloudy, the temperature was 75 degrees, dew point 71 degrees, relative humidity 87%, wind calm, pressure was 30.04 inches and steady. At Gainesville, it was partly cloudy and 76, wind southwest at 5. At Canyon, it was mostly cloudy and 76, wind calm. At Clemson, it was partly cloudy and 79, wind west at 8. Elsewhere across Georgia, at Atlanta it was mostly cloudy and 79, wind southwest at 9. At Lawrenceville, it was mostly cloudy and 76, wind southwest at 5. At Macon, it was mostly cloudy and 72, wind calm. At Rome, it was partly cloudy and 75, wind west at 3. At Augusta, it was mostly cloudy and 77, wind southwest at 6. At Savannah, it was mostly cloudy and 77, wind southeast at 8. Elsewhere across the region, at Chattanooga, it was clear and 81, wind southwest at 6. At Asheville, it was clear and 74, wind west at 3. At Greenville-Spartanburg, it was partly cloudy and 79, wind southwest at 6. Here is the hazardous weather outlook. This hazardous weather outlook is for North and Central Georgia. For tonight, the probability for widespread hazardous weather is low. And now the extended outlook for the period Friday through Wednesday. Hot conditions persist through Saturday, with heat index values forecast to be in the upper 90s to low 100s each day. A heat advisory is in effect from noon to 8 p.m. Friday for portions of Middle Georgia where heat index values over 105 are expected. Afternoon showers and thunderstorms are expected each day. Scattered showers and storms on Friday will increase in coverage over the weekend into early next week, becoming numerous to widespread. Spotter information statement, spotter activation will not be needed through tonight. Here is the official forecast from your National Weather Service for the Athens listening area. Tonight, partly cloudy with a slight chance of showers and thunderstorms early, then mostly clear after midnight. Lows in the mid-70s. West winds up to 10 miles an hour. Friday, mostly sunny. A chance of showers and thunderstorms in the afternoon. Highs in the mid-90s. West winds 10 to 15 miles an hour. Chance of rain 30%. Friday night, partly cloudy in the evening, then becoming mostly cloudy. Lows in the mid-70s. West winds up to 10 miles an hour. Saturday, mostly sunny. A chance of showers and thunderstorms in the afternoon. Highs in the lower 90s. Temperature falling in the upper 80s in the afternoon. West winds 10 to 20 miles an hour. Chance of rain 40%. Saturday night, partly cloudy in the evening, then becoming mostly cloudy. A slight chance of thunderstorms in the evening. A slight chance of showers. Lows in the lower 70s. West winds up to 10 miles an hour. Chance of rain 20%. And now the extended forecast. Sunday and Sunday night, showers and thunderstorms likely.

highs around 90, lows in the upper 60s. Monday and Monday night, showers with thunderstorms likely. Highs in the lower 80s. Lows in the upper 60s. Tuesday and Tuesday night, mostly cloudy. A chance of showers and thunderstorms. Highs in the lower 80s. Lows in the upper 60s. Wednesday and Wednesday night, partly cloudy. A slight chance of showers and thunderstorms. Highs in the upper 80s. Lows around 70. Thursday and Thursday night, mostly clear. Highs in the lower 90s. Lows in the lower 70s. For more detailed weather, water, and climate information, please visit our website at weather.gov/Atlanta. The current time is 12:02 a.m. Eastern Daylight Time. Here are the 11 p.m. weather observations from around the area. At Athens, it was cloudy, the temperature was 75 degrees, dew point 71 degrees, relative humidity 87%, wind calm, pressure was 30.04 inches and steady. At Gainesville, it was partly cloudy and 76, wind southwest at 5. At Canyon, it was mostly cloudy and 76, wind calm. At Clemson, it was partly cloudy and 79, wind west at 8. Elsewhere across Georgia, at Atlanta it was mostly cloudy and 79, wind southwest at 9. At Lawrenceville, it was mostly cloudy and 76, wind southwest at 5. At Macon, it was mostly cloudy and 72, wind calm. At Rome, it was partly cloudy and 75, wind west at 3. At Augusta, it was mostly cloudy and 77, wind southwest at 6. At Savannah, it was mostly cloudy and 77, wind southeast at 8. Elsewhere across the region, at Chattanooga, it was clear and 81, wind southwest at 6. At Asheville, it was clear and 74, wind west at 3. At Greenville-Spartanburg, it was partly cloudy and 79, wind southwest at 6. Here is the hazardous weather outlook. This hazardous weather outlook is for North and Central Georgia. For tonight, the probability for widespread hazardous weather is low. And now the extended outlook for the period Friday through Wednesday, hot conditions persist through Saturday, with heat index values forecast to be in the upper 90s to low 100s each day. A heat advisory is in effect from noon to 8 p.m. Friday for portions of middle Georgia where heat index values over 105 are expected. Afternoon showers and thunderstorms are expected each day. Scattered showers and storms on Friday will increase in coverage over the weekend into early next week, becoming numerous to widespread. Spotter information statement, spotter activation will not be needed through tonight. Here is the official forecast from your National Weather Service for the Athens listening area. Tonight, partly cloudy with a slight chance of showers and thunderstorms early, then mostly clear after midnight. Lows in the mid-70s. West winds up to 10 miles an hour. Friday, mostly sunny. A chance of showers and thunderstorms in the afternoon. Highs in the mid-90s. West winds 10 to 15 miles an hour. Chance of rain 30%. Friday night, partly cloudy in the evening, then becoming mostly cloudy. Lows in the mid-70s. West winds up to 10 miles an hour. Saturday, mostly sunny. A chance of showers and thunderstorms in the afternoon. Highs in the lower 90s. Temperature falling into the upper 80s in the afternoon. West winds 10 to 20 miles an hour. Chance of rain 40%. Saturday night, partly cloudy in the evening, then becoming mostly cloudy. A slight chance of thunderstorms in the evening. A slight chance of showers. Lows in the lower 70s. West winds up to 10 miles an hour. Chance of rain 20%. And now the extended forecast. Sunday and Sunday night, showers and thunderstorms likely. Highs around 90. Lows in the upper 60s.
Monday and Monday night, showers with thunderstorms likely. Highs in the lower 80s. Lows in the upper 60s. Tuesday and Tuesday night, mostly cloudy. A chance of showers and thunderstorms. Highs in the lower 80s. Lows in the upper 60s. Wednesday and Wednesday night, partly cloudy. A slight chance of showers and thunderstorms. Highs in the upper 80s. Lows around 70. Thursday and Thursday night, mostly clear. Highs in the lower 90s. Lows in the lower 70s. For more detailed weather, water, and climate information, please visit our website at weather.gov/Atlanta. The current time is 12:07 a.m. Eastern Daylight Time. Here are the midnight weather observations from around the area. At Athens, it was mostly cloudy. The temperature was 74 degrees, dew point 71 degrees, relative humidity 91%, wind calm, pressure was 30.06 inches and rising. At Gainesville, it was partly cloudy and 76, wind southwest at 5. At Winder, it was mostly cloudy, the temperature was 73. At Greensboro, it was mostly cloudy and 72, wind calm. At Jefferson, it was mostly cloudy and 75, wind southwest at 7. At Clemson, it was partly cloudy and 78, wind variable at 3. Elsewhere across Georgia, at Atlanta it was mostly cloudy and 78, wind southwest at 9 gusting to 18. At Cartersville, the temperature was 73, wind calm. At Lawrenceville, it was mostly cloudy and 75, wind calm. At Macon, it was partly cloudy and 72, wind southwest at 3. At Rome, it was clear and 75, wind calm. At Augusta, it was mostly cloudy and 75, wind calm. At Savannah, it was mostly cloudy and 78, wind northwest at 7. Elsewhere across the region, at Chattanooga, it was partly cloudy and 80, wind south at 7. At Asheville, it was clear and 72, wind northwest at 3. At Greenville-Spartanburg, it was partly cloudy and 78, wind southwest at 9. Here is the hazardous weather outlook. This hazardous weather outlook is for North and Central Georgia. For tonight, the probability for widespread hazardous weather is low. And now the extended outlook for the period Friday through Wednesday. Hot conditions persist through Saturday, with heat index values forecast to be in the upper 90s to low 100s each day. A heat advisory is in effect from noon to 8 p.m. Friday for portions of middle Georgia where heat index values over 105 are expected. Afternoon showers and thunderstorms are expected each day. Scattered showers and storms on Friday will increase in coverage over the weekend into early next week, becoming numerous to widespread. Spotter information statement, spotter activation will not be needed through tonight. Here is the official forecast from your National Weather Service for the Athens listening area. Tonight, partly cloudy with a slight chance of showers and thunderstorms early, then mostly clear after midnight. Lows in the mid-70s. West winds up to 10 miles an hour. Friday, mostly sunny. A chance of showers and thunderstorms in the afternoon. Highs in the mid-90s. West winds 10 to 15 miles an hour. Chance of rain 30%. Friday night, partly cloudy in the evening, then becoming mostly cloudy. Lows in the mid-70s. West winds up to 10 miles an hour. Saturday, mostly sunny. A chance of showers and thunderstorms in the afternoon. Highs in the lower 90s. Temperature falling in the upper 80s in the afternoon. West winds 10 to 20 miles an hour. Chance of rain 40%. Saturday night, partly cloudy in the evening, then becoming mostly cloudy. A slight chance of thunderstorms in the evening. A slight chance of showers. Lows in the lower 70s. West winds up to 10 miles an hour. Chance of rain 20%. And now the

extended forecast. Sunday and Sunday night, showers and thunderstorms likely. Highs around 90. Lows in the upper 60s. Monday and Monday night, showers with thunderstorms likely. Highs in the lower 80s. Lows in the upper 60s. Tuesday and Tuesday night, mostly cloudy. A chance of showers and thunderstorms. Highs in the lower 80s. Lows in the upper 60s. Wednesday and Wednesday night, partly cloudy. A slight chance of showers and thunderstorms. Highs in the upper 80s. Lows around 70. Thursday and Thursday night, mostly clear. Highs in the lower 90s. Lows in the lower 70s. For more detailed weather, water, and climate information, please visit our website at weather.gov/Atlanta. The current time is 12:12 a.m. Eastern Daylight Time. Here are the midnight weather observations from around the area. At Athens, it was mostly cloudy. The temperature was 74 degrees, dew point 71 degrees, relative humidity 91%, wind calm, pressure was 30.06 inches and rising. At Gainesville, it was partly cloudy and 76, wind southwest at 5. At Winder, it was mostly cloudy, the temperature was 73. At Greensboro, it was mostly cloudy and 72, wind calm. At Jefferson, it was mostly cloudy and 75, wind southwest at 7. At Clemson, it was partly cloudy and 78, wind variable at 3. Elsewhere across Georgia, at Atlanta it was mostly cloudy and 78, wind southwest at 9 gusting to 18. At Cartersville, the temperature was 73, wind calm. At Lawrenceville, it was mostly cloudy and 75, wind calm. At Macon, it was partly cloudy and 72, wind southwest at 3. At Rome, it was clear and 75, wind calm. At Augusta, it was mostly cloudy and 75, wind calm. At Savannah, it was mostly cloudy and 78, wind northwest at 7. Elsewhere across the region, at Chattanooga, it was partly cloudy and 80, wind south at 7. At Asheville, it was clear and 72, wind northwest at 3. At Greenville-Spartanburg, it was partly cloudy and 78, wind southwest at 9. Here is the hazardous weather outlook. This hazardous weather outlook is for North and Central Georgia. For tonight, the probability for widespread hazardous weather is low. And now the extended outlook for the period Friday through Wednesday. Hot conditions persist through Saturday, with heat index values forecast to be in the upper 90s to low 100s each day. A heat advisory is in effect from noon to 8 p.m. Friday for portions of middle Georgia where heat index values over 105 are expected. Afternoon showers and thunderstorms are expected each day. Scattered showers and storms on Friday will increase in coverage over the weekend into early next week, becoming numerous to widespread. Spotter information statement, spotter activation will not be needed through tonight. Here is the official forecast from your National Weather Service for the Athens listening area. Tonight, partly cloudy with a slight chance of showers and thunderstorms early, then mostly clear after midnight. Lows in the mid-70s. West winds up to 10 miles an hour. Friday, mostly sunny. A chance of showers and thunderstorms in the afternoon. Highs in the mid-90s. West winds 10 to 15 miles an hour. Chance of rain 30%. Friday night, partly cloudy in the evening, then becoming mostly cloudy. Lows in the mid-70s. West winds up to 10 miles an hour. Saturday, mostly sunny. A chance of showers and thunderstorms in the afternoon. Highs in the lower 90s. Temperature falling into the upper 80s in the afternoon. West winds 10 to 20 miles an hour. Chance of rain 40%. Saturday night, partly cloudy in the evening, then becoming mostly cloudy. A slight chance of thunderstorms in the evening.
A slight chance of showers. Lows in the lower 70s. West winds up to 10 miles an hour. Chance of rain 20%. And now the extended forecast. Sunday and Sunday night, showers and thunderstorms likely. Highs around 90. Lows in the upper 60s. Monday and Monday night, showers with thunderstorms likely. Highs in the lower 80s. Lows in the upper 60s. Tuesday and Tuesday night, mostly cloudy. A chance of showers and thunderstorms. Highs in the lower 80s. Lows in the upper 60s. Wednesday and Wednesday night, partly cloudy. A slight chance of showers and thunderstorms. Highs in the upper 80s. Lows around 70. Thursday and Thursday night, mostly clear. Highs in the lower 90s. Lows in the lower 70s. For more detailed weather, water, and climate information, please visit our website at weather.gov/Atlanta. The current time is 12:17 a.m. Eastern Daylight Time. Here are the midnight weather observations from around the area. At Athens, it was mostly cloudy. The temperature was 74 degrees, dew point 71 degrees, relative humidity 91%, wind calm, pressure was 30.06 inches and rising. At Gainesville, it was partly cloudy and 76, wind southwest at 5. At Winder, it was mostly cloudy, the temperature was 73. At Greensboro, it was mostly cloudy and 72, wind calm. At Jefferson, it was mostly cloudy and 75, wind southwest at 7. At Clemson, it was partly cloudy and 78, wind variable at 3. Elsewhere across Georgia, at Atlanta it was mostly cloudy and 78, wind southwest at 9 gusting to 18. At Cartersville, the temperature was 73, wind calm. At Lawrenceville, it was mostly cloudy and 75, wind calm. At Macon, it was partly cloudy and 72, wind southwest at 3. At Rome, it was clear and 75, wind calm. At Augusta, it was mostly cloudy and 75, wind calm. At Savannah, it was mostly cloudy and 78, wind northwest at 7. Elsewhere across the region, at Chattanooga, it was partly cloudy and 80, wind south at 7. At Asheville, it was clear and 72, wind northwest at 3. At Greenville-Spartanburg, it was partly cloudy and 78, wind southwest at 9. Here is the hazardous weather outlook. This hazardous weather outlook is for North and Central Georgia. For tonight, the probability for widespread hazardous weather is low. And now the extended outlook for the period Friday through Wednesday. Hot conditions persist through Saturday, with heat index values forecast to be in the upper 90s to low 100s each day. A heat advisory is in effect from noon to 8 p.m. Friday for portions of middle Georgia where heat index values over 105 are expected. Afternoon showers and thunderstorms are expected each day. Scattered showers and storms on Friday will increase in coverage over the weekend into early next week, becoming numerous to widespread. Spotter information statement, spotter activation will not be needed through tonight. Here is the official forecast from your National Weather Service for the Athens listening area. Rest of tonight, mostly clear. Lows in the mid-70s. Light southwest winds. Friday, mostly sunny. A chance of showers and thunderstorms in the afternoon. Highs in the mid-90s. West winds 10 to 20 miles an hour. Chance of rain 30%. Friday night, a slight chance of thunderstorms in the evening. Mostly cloudy with a slight chance of showers. Lows in the mid-70s. Southwest winds up to 10 miles an hour. Chance of rain 20%. Saturday, partly sunny. A slight chance of showers and thunderstorms in the morning, then a chance of showers and thunderstorms in the afternoon. Highs in the lower 90s. Temperature falling into the upper 80s in the afternoon.
West winds 10 to 20 miles.

an hour. Chance of rain 50%. Saturday night, partly cloudy with a chance of showers and thunderstorms in the evening, then mostly cloudy with a slight chance of showers after midnight. Lows in the lower 70s. West winds up to 10 miles an hour. Chance of rain 30%. And now the extended forecast. Sunday and Sunday night, showers with thunderstorms likely. Highs around 90. Lows in the upper 60s. Monday and Monday night, showers with thunderstorms likely. Highs in the lower 80s. Lows in the upper 60s. Tuesday and Tuesday night, mostly cloudy. A chance of showers and thunderstorms. Highs in the lower 80s. Lows in the upper 60s. Wednesday and Wednesday night, partly cloudy. A slight chance of showers and thunderstorms. Highs in the upper 80s. Lows around 70. Thursday and Thursday night, mostly clear. Highs in the lower 90s. Lows in the lower 70s. For more detailed weather, water, and climate information, please visit our website at weather.gov/Atlanta. The current time is 12:22 a.m. Eastern Daylight Time. Here are the midnight weather observations from around the area. At Athens, it was mostly cloudy, the temperature was 74 degrees, dew point 71 degrees, relative humidity 91%, wind calm, pressure was 30.06 inches and rising. At Gainesville, it was partly cloudy and 76, wind southwest at 5. At Winder, it was mostly cloudy, the temperature was 73. At Greensboro, it was mostly cloudy and 72, wind calm. At Jefferson, it was mostly cloudy and 75, wind southwest at 7. At Clemson, it was partly cloudy and 78, wind variable at 3. Elsewhere across Georgia, at Atlanta it was mostly cloudy and 78, wind southwest at 9 gusting to 18. At Cartersville, the temperature was 73, wind calm. At Lawrenceville, it was mostly cloudy and 75, wind calm. At Macon, it was partly cloudy and 72, wind southwest at 3. At Rome, it was clear and 75, wind calm. At Augusta, it was mostly cloudy and 75, wind calm. At Savannah, it was mostly cloudy and 78, wind northwest at 7. Elsewhere across the region, at Chattanooga, it was partly cloudy and 80, wind south at 7. At Asheville, it was clear and 72, wind northwest at 3. At Greenville-Spartanburg, it was partly cloudy and 78, wind southwest at 9. Here is the hazardous weather outlook. This hazardous weather outlook is for North and Central Georgia. For tonight, the probability for widespread hazardous weather is low. And now the extended outlook for the period Friday through Wednesday, hot conditions persist through Saturday, with heat index values forecast to be in the upper 90s to low 100s each day. A heat advisory is in effect from noon to 8 p.m. Friday for portions of middle Georgia where heat index values over 105 are expected. Afternoon showers and thunderstorms are expected each day. Scattered showers and storms on Friday will increase in coverage over the weekend into early next week, becoming numerous to widespread. Spotter information statement, spotter activation will not be needed through tonight. Here is the official forecast from your National Weather Service for the Athens listening area. Rest of tonight, mostly clear. Lows in the mid-70s. Light southwest winds. Friday, mostly sunny. A chance of showers and thunderstorms in the afternoon. Highs in the mid-90s. West winds 10 to 20 miles an hour. Chance of rain 30%. Friday night, a slight chance of thunderstorms in the evening. Mostly cloudy with a slight chance of showers. Lows in the mid-70s. Southwest winds up to 10 miles an hour. Chance of rain 20%. Saturday, partly sunny. A slight chance of showers and thunderstorms in the morning, then a chance

showers and thunderstorms in the afternoon. Highs in the lower 90s. Temperature falling into the upper 80s in the afternoon. West winds 10 to 20 miles an hour. Chance of rain 50%. Saturday night, partly cloudy with a chance of showers and thunderstorms in the evening, then mostly cloudy with a slight chance of showers after midnight. Lows in the lower 70s. West winds up to 10 miles an hour. Chance of rain 30%. And now the extended forecast. Sunday and Sunday night, showers with thunderstorms likely. Highs around 90. Lows in the upper 60s. Monday and Monday night, showers with thunderstorms likely. Highs in the lower 80s. Lows in the upper 60s. Tuesday and Tuesday night, mostly cloudy. A chance of showers and thunderstorms. Highs in the lower 80s. Lows in the upper 60s. Wednesday and Wednesday night, partly cloudy. A slight chance of showers and thunderstorms. Highs in the upper 80s. Lows around 70. Thursday and Thursday night, mostly clear. Highs in the lower 90s. Lows in the lower 70s. For more detailed weather, water, and climate information, please visit our website at weather.gov/Atlanta. The current time is 12:28 a.m. Eastern Daylight Time. Here are the midnight weather observations from around the area. At Athens, it was mostly cloudy, the temperature was 74 degrees, dew point 71 degrees, relative humidity 91%, wind calm, pressure was 30.06 inches and rising. At Gainesville, it was partly cloudy and 76, wind southwest at 5. At Winder, it was mostly cloudy, the temperature was 73. At Greensboro, it was mostly cloudy and 72, wind calm. At Jefferson, it was mostly cloudy and 75, wind southwest at 7. At Clemson, it was partly cloudy and 78, wind variable at 3. Elsewhere across Georgia, at Atlanta it was mostly cloudy and 78, wind southwest at 9 gusting to 18. At Cartersville, the temperature was 73, wind calm. At Lawrenceville, it was mostly cloudy and 75, wind calm. At Macon, it was partly cloudy and 72, wind southwest at 3. At Rome, it was clear and 75, wind calm. At Augusta, it was mostly cloudy and 75, wind calm. At Savannah, it was mostly cloudy and 78, wind northwest at 7. Elsewhere across the region, at Chattanooga, it was partly cloudy and 80, wind south at 7. At Asheville, it was clear and 72, wind northwest at 3. At Greenville-Spartanburg, it was partly cloudy and 78, wind southwest at 9. Here is the hazardous weather outlook. This hazardous weather outlook is for North and Central Georgia. For tonight, the probability for widespread hazardous weather is low. And now the extended outlook for the period Friday through Wednesday, hot conditions persist through Saturday, with heat index values forecast to be in the upper 90s to low 100s each day. A heat advisory is in effect from noon to 8 p.m. Friday for portions of middle Georgia where heat index values over 105 are expected. Afternoon showers and thunderstorms are expected each day. Scattered showers and storms on Friday will increase in coverage over the weekend into early next week, becoming numerous to widespread. Spotter information statement, spotter activation will not be needed through tonight. Here is the official forecast from your National Weather Service for the Athens listening area. Rest of tonight, mostly clear. Lows in the mid-70s. Light southwest winds. Friday, mostly sunny. A chance of showers and thunderstorms in the afternoon. Highs in the mid-90s. West winds 10 to 20 miles an hour. Chance of rain 30%. Friday night, a slight chance of thunderstorms in the evening. Mostly cloudy with a slight chance of showers. Lows in the mid-70s. Southwest wind.

And now the extended forecast. Sunday and Sunday night, showers with thunderstorms likely. Highs around 90. Lows in the upper 60s. Monday and Monday night, showers with thunderstorms likely. Highs in the lower 80s. Lows in the upper 60s. Tuesday and Tuesday night, mostly cloudy. A chance of showers and thunderstorms. Highs in the lower 80s. Lows in the upper 60s. Wednesday and Wednesday night, partly cloudy. A slight chance of showers and thunderstorms. Highs in the upper 80s. Lows around 70. Thursday and Thursday night, mostly clear. Highs in the lower 90s. Lows in the lower 70s. For more detailed weather, water, and climate information, Thursday and Thursday night, mostly clear. Highs in the lower 90s. Lows in the lower 70s. For more detailed weather, water, and climate information, please visit our website at weather.gov/Atlanta. The current time is 12:33 a.m. Eastern Daylight Time. Here are the midnight weather observations from around the area. At Athens, it was mostly cloudy. The temperature was 74 degrees, dew point 71 degrees, relative humidity 91%, wind calm, pressure was 30.06 inches and rising. At Gainesville, it was partly cloudy and 76, wind southwest at 5. At Winder, it was mostly cloudy, the temperature was 73. At Greensboro, it was mostly cloudy and 72, wind calm. At Jefferson, it was mostly cloudy and 75, wind southwest at 7. At Clemson, it was partly cloudy and 78, wind variable at 3. Elsewhere across Georgia, at Atlanta it was mostly cloudy and 78, wind southwest at 9 gusting to 18. At Cartersville, the temperature was 73, wind calm. At Lawrenceville, it was mostly cloudy and 75, wind calm. At Macon, it was partly cloudy and 72, wind southwest at 3. At Rome, it was clear and 75, wind calm. At Augusta, it was mostly cloudy and 75, wind calm. At Savannah, it was mostly cloudy and 78, wind northwest at 7. Elsewhere across the region, at Chattanooga, it was partly cloudy and 80, wind south at 7. At Asheville, it was clear and 72, wind northwest at 3. At Greenville-Spartanburg, it was partly cloudy and 78, wind southwest at 9. Here is the hazardous weather outlook. This hazardous weather outlook is for North and Central Georgia. For tonight, the probability for widespread hazardous weather is low. And now the extended outlook for the period Friday through Wednesday, hot conditions persist through Saturday, with heat index values forecast to be in the upper 90s to low 100s each day. A heat advisory is in effect from noon to 8 p.m. Friday for portions of middle Georgia where heat index values over 105 are expected. Afternoon showers and thunderstorms are expected each day. Scattered showers and storms on Friday will increase in coverage over the weekend into early next week, becoming numerous to widespread. Spotter information statement, spotter activation will not be needed through tonight. Here is the official forecast from your National Weather Service for the Athens listening area. Rest of tonight, mostly clear. Lows in the mid-70s. Light southwest winds. Friday, mostly sunny. A chance of showers and thunderstorms in the afternoon. Highs in the mid-90s. West winds 10 to 20 miles an hour. Chance of rain 30%. Friday night, a slight chance of thunderstorms in the evening. Mostly cloudy with a slight chance of showers. Lows in the mid-70s. Southwest winds up to 10 miles an hour. Chance of rain 20%. Saturday, partly sunny. A slight chance of showers and thunderstorms in the morning, then a chance of showers and thunderstorms in the afternoon. Highs in the lower 90s. Temperature falling into the upper 80s in the afternoon.

West winds 10 to 20 miles an hour. Chance of rain 50%. Saturday night, partly cloudy with a chance of showers and thunderstorms in the evening, then mostly cloudy with a slight chance of showers after midnight. Lows in the lower 70s. West winds up to 10 miles an hour. Chance of rain 30%. And now the extended forecast. Sunday and Sunday night, showers with thunderstorms likely. Highs around 90. Lows in the upper 60s. Monday and Monday night, showers with thunderstorms likely. Highs in the lower 80s. Lows in the upper 60s. Tuesday and Tuesday night, mostly cloudy. A chance of showers and thunderstorms. Highs in the lower 80s. Lows in the upper 60s. Wednesday and Wednesday night, partly cloudy. A slight chance of showers and thunderstorms. Highs in the upper 80s. Lows around 70. Thursday and Thursday night, mostly clear. Highs in the lower 90s. Lows in the lower 70s. For more detailed weather, water, and climate information, please visit our website at weather.gov/Atlanta. The current time is 12:38 a.m. Eastern Daylight Time. Here are the midnight weather observations from around the area. At Athens, it was mostly cloudy, the temperature was 74 degrees, dew point 71 degrees, relative humidity 91%, wind calm, pressure was 30.06 inches and rising. At Gainesville, it was partly cloudy and 76, wind southwest at 5. At Winder, it was mostly cloudy, the temperature was 73. At Greensboro, it was mostly cloudy and 72, wind calm. At Jefferson, it was mostly cloudy and 75, wind southwest at 7. At Clemson, it was partly cloudy and 78, wind variable at 3. Elsewhere across Georgia, at Atlanta it was mostly cloudy and 78, wind southwest at 9 gusting to 18. At Cartersville, the temperature was 73, wind calm. At Lawrenceville, it was mostly cloudy and 75, wind calm. At Macon, it was partly cloudy and 72, wind southwest at 3. At Rome, it was clear and 75, wind calm. At Augusta, it was mostly cloudy and 75, wind calm. At Savannah, it was mostly cloudy and 78, wind northwest at 7. Elsewhere across the region, at Chattanooga, it was partly cloudy and 80, wind south at 7. At Asheville, it was clear and 72, wind northwest at 3. At Greenville-Spartanburg, it was partly cloudy and 78, wind southwest at 9. 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The WXK 56 listening area include the following counties: Banks, Barrow, Clark, Elbert, Franklin, Greene, Hall, Hart, Jackson, Madison, Morgan, Oconee, Oglethorpe, Tolliver, Walton, and Wilkes. Visit our website at weather.gov/Atlanta for the latest weather information, including watches and warnings. You can also like your Peachtree City National Weather Service on Facebook or follow NWS Atlanta on Twitter. Here is the hazardous weather outlook. This hazardous weather outlook is for North and Central Georgia. For tonight, the probability for widespread hazardous weather is low. And now the extended outlook for the period Friday through Wednesday. Hot conditions persist through Saturday, with heat index values forecast to be in the upper 90s to low 100s each day. A heat advisory is in effect from noon to 8 p.m. Friday for portions of middle Georgia where heat index values over 105 are expected. Afternoon showers and thunderstorms are expected each day. Scattered showers and storms on Friday will increase in coverage over the weekend into early next week, becoming numerous to widespread. Spotter information statement: spotter activation will not be needed through tonight.
Here is the official forecast from your National Weather Service for the Athens listening area. Rest of tonight, mostly clear. Lows in the mid-70s. Light southwest winds. Friday, mostly sunny. A chance of showers and thunderstorms in the afternoon. Highs in the mid-90s. West winds 10 to 20 miles an hour. Chance of rain 30%. Friday night, a slight chance of thunderstorms in the evening. Mostly cloudy with a slight chance of showers. Lows in the mid-70s. Southwest winds up to 10 miles an hour. Chance of rain 20%. Saturday, partly sunny. A slight chance of showers and thunderstorms in the morning, then a chance of showers and thunderstorms in the afternoon. Highs in the lower 90s. Temperature falling into the upper 80s in the afternoon. West winds 10 to 20 miles an hour. Chance of rain 50%. Saturday night, partly cloudy with a chance of showers and thunderstorms in the evening, then mostly cloudy with a slight chance of showers after midnight. Lows in the lower 70s. West winds up to 10 miles an hour. Chance of rain 30%. And now the extended forecast. Sunday and Sunday night, showers with thunderstorms likely. Highs around 90. Lows in the upper 60s. Monday and Monday night, showers with thunderstorms likely. Highs in the lower 80s. Lows in the upper 60s. Tuesday and Tuesday night, mostly cloudy. A chance of showers and thunderstorms. Highs in the lower 80s. Lows in the upper 60s. Wednesday and Wednesday night, partly cloudy. A slight chance of showers and thunderstorms. Highs in the upper 80s. Lows around 70. Thursday and Thursday night, mostly clear. Highs in the lower 90s. Lows in the lower 70s. For more detailed weather, water, and climate information, please visit our website at weather.gov/Atlanta. The current time is 12:44 a.m. Eastern Daylight Time. Here are the midnight weather observations from around the area. At Athens, it was mostly cloudy, the temperature was 74 degrees, dew point 71 degrees, relative humidity 91%, wind calm, pressure was 30.06 inches and rising. At Gainesville, it was partly cloudy and 76, wind southwest at 5. At Winder, it was mostly cloudy, the temperature was 73. At Greensboro, it was mostly cloudy and 72, wind calm. At Jefferson, it was mostly cloudy and 75, wind southwest at 7. At Clemson, it was partly cloudy and 78, wind variable at 3. Elsewhere across Georgia, at Atlanta it was mostly cloudy and 78, wind southwest at 9 gusting to 18. At Cartersville, the temperature was 73, wind calm. At Lawrenceville, it was mostly cloudy and 75, wind calm. At Macon, it was partly cloudy and 72, wind southwest at 3. At Rome, it was clear and 75, wind calm. At Augusta, it was mostly cloudy and 75, wind calm. At Savannah, it was mostly cloudy and 78, wind northwest at 7. Elsewhere across the region, at Chattanooga, it was partly cloudy and 80, wind south at 7. At Asheville, it was clear and 72, wind northwest at 3. At Greenville-Spartanburg, it was partly cloudy and 78, wind southwest at 9. Here is the hazardous weather outlook. This hazardous weather outlook is for North and Central Georgia. For tonight, the probability for widespread hazardous weather is low. And now the extended outlook for the period Friday through Wednesday, hot conditions persist through Saturday, with heat index values forecast to be in the upper 90s to low 100s each day. A heat advisory is in effect from noon to 8 p.m. Friday for portions of middle Georgia where heat index values over 105 are expected. Afternoon showers and thunderstorms are expected each day. Scattered showers and storms on

Friday will increase in coverage over the weekend into early next week, becoming numerous to widespread. Spotter information statement. Spotter activation will not be needed through tonight. Here is the official forecast from your National Weather Service for the Athens listening area. Rest of tonight, mostly clear. Lows in the mid-70s. Light southwest winds. Friday, mostly sunny. A chance of showers and thunderstorms in the afternoon. Highs in the mid-90s. West winds 10 to 20 miles an hour. Chance of rain 30%. Friday night, a slight chance of thunderstorms in the evening. Mostly cloudy with a slight chance of showers. Lows in the mid-70s. Southwest winds up to 10 miles an hour. Chance of rain 20%. Saturday, partly sunny. A slight chance of showers and thunderstorms in the morning, then a chance of showers and thunderstorms in the afternoon. Highs in the lower 90s. Temperature falling into the upper 80s in the afternoon. West winds 10 to 20 miles an hour. Chance of rain 50%. Saturday night, partly cloudy with a chance of showers and thunderstorms in the evening, then mostly cloudy with a slight chance of showers after midnight. Lows in the lower 70s. West winds up to 10 miles an hour. Chance of rain 30%. And now the extended forecast. Sunday and Sunday night, showers with thunderstorms likely. Highs around 90. Lows in the upper 60s. Monday and Monday night, showers with thunderstorms likely. Highs in the lower 80s. Lows in the upper 60s. Tuesday and Tuesday night, mostly cloudy. A chance of showers and thunderstorms. Highs in the lower 80s. Lows in the upper 60s. Wednesday and Wednesday night, partly cloudy. A slight chance of showers and thunderstorms. Highs in the upper 80s. Lows around 70. Thursday and Thursday night, mostly clear. Highs in the lower 90s. Lows in the lower 70s. For more detailed weather, water, and climate information, please visit our website at weather.gov/Atlanta. The current time is 12:49 a.m. Eastern Daylight Time. Here are the midnight weather observations from around the area. At Athens, it was mostly cloudy, the temperature was 74 degrees, dew point 71 degrees, relative humidity 91%, wind calm, pressure was 30.06 inches and rising. At Gainesville, it was partly cloudy and 76, wind southwest at 5. At Winder, it was mostly cloudy, the temperature was 73. At Greensboro, it was mostly cloudy and 72, wind calm. At Jefferson, it was mostly cloudy and 75, wind southwest at 7. At Clemson, it was partly cloudy and 78, wind variable at 3. Elsewhere across Georgia, at Atlanta it was mostly cloudy and 78, wind southwest at 9 gusting to 18. At Cartersville, the temperature was 73, wind calm. At Lawrenceville, it was mostly cloudy and 75, wind calm. At Macon, it was partly cloudy and 72, wind southwest at 3. At Rome, it was clear and 75, wind calm. At Augusta, it was mostly cloudy and 75, wind calm. At Savannah, it was mostly cloudy and 78, wind northwest at 7. Elsewhere across the region, at Chattanooga, it was partly cloudy and 80, wind south at 7. At Asheville, it was clear and 72, wind northwest at 3. At Greenville-Spartanburg, it was partly cloudy and 78, wind southwest at 9. Here is the hazardous weather outlook. This hazardous weather outlook is for North and Central Georgia. For tonight, the probability for widespread hazardous weather is low. And now the extended outlook for the period Friday through Wednesday, hot conditions persist through Saturday, with heat index values forecast to be in the upper 90s to low 100s each day. A heat advisory is in effect from noon to 8 p.m. Friday for portions.

regions of middle Georgia where heat index values over 105 are expected. Afternoon showers and thunderstorms are expected each day. Scattered showers and storms on Friday will increase in coverage over the weekend into early next week, becoming numerous to widespread. Spotter information statement. Spotter activation will not be needed through tonight. Here is the official forecast from your National Weather Service for the Athens listening area. Rest of tonight, mostly clear. Lows in the mid-70s. Light southwest winds. Friday, mostly sunny. A chance of showers and thunderstorms in the afternoon. Highs in the mid-90s. West winds 10 to 20 miles an hour. Chance of rain 30%. Friday night, a slight chance of thunderstorms in the evening. Mostly cloudy with a slight chance of showers. Lows in the mid-70s. Southwest winds up to 10 miles an hour. Chance of rain 20%. Saturday, partly sunny. A slight chance of showers and thunderstorms in the morning, then a chance of showers and thunderstorms in the afternoon. Highs in the lower 90s. Temperature falling into the upper 80s in the afternoon. West winds 10 to 20 miles an hour. Chance of rain 50%. Saturday night, partly cloudy with a chance of showers and thunderstorms in the evening, then mostly cloudy with a slight chance of showers after midnight. Lows in the lower 70s. West winds up to 10 miles an hour. Chance of rain 30%. And now the extended forecast. Sunday and Sunday night, showers with thunderstorms likely. Highs around 90. Lows in the upper 60s. Monday and Monday night, showers with thunderstorms likely. Highs in the lower 80s. Lows in the upper 60s. Tuesday and Tuesday night, mostly cloudy. A chance of showers and thunderstorms. Highs in the lower 80s. Lows in the upper 60s. Wednesday and Wednesday night, partly cloudy. A slight chance of showers and thunderstorms. Highs in the upper 80s. Lows around 70. Thursday and Thursday night, mostly clear. Highs in the lower 90s. Lows in the lower 70s. For more detailed weather, water, and climate information, please visit our website at weather.gov/Atlanta. The current time is 12:54 a.m. Eastern Daylight Time. Here are the midnight weather observations from around the area. At Athens, it was mostly cloudy, the temperature was 74 degrees, dew point 71 degrees, relative humidity 91%, wind calm, pressure was 30.06 inches and rising. At Gainesville, it was partly cloudy and 76, wind southwest at 5. At Winder, it was mostly cloudy, the temperature was 73. At Greensboro, it was mostly cloudy and 72, wind calm. At Jefferson, it was mostly cloudy and 75, wind southwest at 7. At Clemson, it was partly cloudy and 78, wind variable at 3. Elsewhere across Georgia, at Atlanta it was mostly cloudy and 78, wind southwest at 9 gusting to 18. At Cartersville, the temperature was 73, wind calm. At Lawrenceville, it was mostly cloudy and 75, wind calm. At Macon, it was partly cloudy and 72, wind southwest at 3. At Rome, it was clear and 75, wind calm. At Augusta, it was mostly cloudy and 75, wind calm. At Savannah, it was mostly cloudy and 78, wind northwest at 7. Elsewhere across the region, at Chattanooga, it was partly cloudy and 80, wind south at 7. At Asheville, it was clear and 72, wind northwest at 3. At Greenville-Spartanburg, it was partly cloudy and 78, wind southwest at 9. Here is the hazardous weather outlook. This hazardous weather outlook is for North and Central Georgia. For tonight, the probability for widespread hazardous weather is low. And now the extended outlook for the period Friday through Wednesday, hot conditions.

conditions persist through Saturday, with heat index values forecast to be in the upper 90s to low 100s each day. A heat advisory is in effect from noon to 8 p.m. Friday for portions of middle Georgia where heat index values over 105 are expected. Afternoon showers and thunderstorms are expected each day. Scattered showers and storms on Friday will increase in coverage over the weekend into early next week, becoming numerous to widespread. Spotter information statement. Spotter activation will not be needed through tonight. Here is the official forecast from your National Weather Service for the Athens listening area. Rest of tonight, mostly clear. Lows in the mid-70s. Light southwest winds. Friday, mostly sunny. A chance of showers and thunderstorms in the afternoon. Highs in the mid-90s. West winds 10 to 20 miles an hour. Chance of rain 30%. Friday night, a slight chance of thunderstorms in the evening. Mostly cloudy with a slight chance of showers. Lows in the mid-70s. Southwest winds up to 10 miles an hour. Chance of rain 20%. Saturday, partly sunny. A slight chance of showers and thunderstorms in the morning, then a chance of showers and thunderstorms in the afternoon. Highs in the lower 90s. Temperature falling in the upper 80s in the afternoon. West winds 10 to 20 miles an hour. Chance of rain 50%. Saturday night, partly cloudy with a chance of showers and thunderstorms in the evening, then mostly cloudy with a slight chance of showers after midnight. Lows in the lower 70s. West winds up to 10 miles an hour. Chance of rain 30%. And now the extended forecast. Sunday and Sunday night, showers with thunderstorms likely. Highs around 90. Lows in the upper 60s. Monday and Monday night, showers with thunderstorms likely. Highs in the lower 80s. Lows in the upper 60s. Tuesday and Tuesday night, mostly cloudy. A chance of showers and thunderstorms. Highs in the lower 80s. Lows in the upper 60s. Wednesday and Wednesday night, partly cloudy. A slight chance of showers and thunderstorms. Highs in the upper 80s. Lows around 70. Thursday and Thursday night, mostly clear. Highs in the lower 90s. Lows in the lower 70s. For more detailed weather, water, and climate information, please visit our website at weather.gov/Atlanta. The current time is 1 a.m. Eastern Daylight Time. Here are the midnight weather observations from around the area. At Athens, it was mostly cloudy, the temperature was 74 degrees, dew point 71 degrees, relative humidity 91%, wind calm, pressure was 30.06 inches and rising. At Gainesville, it was partly cloudy and 76, wind southwest at 5. At Winder, it was mostly cloudy, the temperature was 73. At Greensboro, it was mostly cloudy and 72, wind calm. At Jefferson, it was mostly cloudy and 75, wind southwest at 7. At Clemson, it was partly cloudy and 78, wind variable at 3. Elsewhere across Georgia, at Atlanta it was mostly cloudy and 78, wind southwest at 9 gusting to 18. At Cartersville, the temperature was 73, wind calm. At Lawrenceville, it was mostly cloudy and 75, wind calm. At Macon, it was partly cloudy and 72, wind southwest at 3. At Rome, it was clear and 75, wind calm. At Augusta, it was mostly cloudy and 75, wind calm. At Savannah, it was mostly cloudy and 78, wind northwest at 7. Elsewhere across the region, at Chattanooga, it was partly cloudy and 80, wind south at 7. At Asheville, it was clear and 72, wind northwest at 3. At Greenville-Spartanburg, it was partly cloudy and 78, wind southwest at 9. Here is the hazardous weather outlook. This hazardous weather outlook is for North

central Georgia. For tonight, the probability for widespread hazardous weather is low. And now the extended outlook for the period Friday through Wednesday. Hot conditions persist through Saturday, with heat index values forecast to be in the upper 90s to low 100s each day. A heat advisory is in effect from noon to 8 p.m. Friday for portions of middle Georgia where heat index values over 105 are expected. Afternoon showers and thunderstorms are expected each day. Scattered showers and storms on Friday will increase in coverage over the weekend into early next week, becoming numerous to widespread. Spotter information statement. Spotter activation will not be needed through tonight. Here is the official forecast from your National Weather Service for the Athens listening area. Rest of tonight, mostly clear. Lows in the mid-70s. Light southwest winds. Friday, mostly sunny. A chance of showers and thunderstorms in the afternoon. Highs in the mid-90s. West winds 10 to 20 miles an hour. Chance of rain 30%. Friday night, a slight chance of thunderstorms in the evening. Mostly cloudy with a slight chance of showers. Lows in the mid-70s. Southwest winds up to 10 miles an hour. Chance of rain 20%. Saturday, partly sunny. A slight chance of showers and thunderstorms in the morning, then a chance of showers and thunderstorms in the afternoon. Highs in the lower 90s. Temperature falling into the upper 80s in the afternoon. West winds 10 to 20 miles an hour. Chance of rain 50%. Saturday night, partly cloudy with a chance of showers and thunderstorms in the evening, then mostly cloudy with a slight chance of showers after midnight. Lows in the lower 70s. West winds up to 10 miles an hour. Chance of rain 30%. And now the extended forecast. Sunday and Sunday night, showers with thunderstorms likely. Highs around 90. Lows in the upper 60s. Monday and Monday night, showers with thunderstorms likely. Highs in the lower 80s. Lows in the upper 60s. Tuesday and Tuesday night, mostly cloudy. A chance of showers and thunderstorms. Highs in the lower 80s. Lows in the upper 60s. Wednesday and Wednesday night, partly cloudy. A slight chance of showers and thunderstorms. Highs in the upper 80s. Lows around 70. Thursday and Thursday night, mostly clear. Highs in the lower 90s. Lows in the lower 70s. For more detailed weather, water, and climate information, please visit our website at weather.gov/Atlanta. The current time is 1:05 a.m. Eastern Daylight Time. Here are the 1 a.m. weather observations from around the area. At Athens, it was partly cloudy, the temperature was 73 degrees, dew point 71 degrees, relative humidity 93%, wind calm, pressure was 30.08 inches and rising. At Gainesville, it was partly cloudy and 76, wind southwest at 3. At Winder, it was partly cloudy, the temperature was 72. At Greensboro, it was partly cloudy and 72, wind calm. At Jefferson, it was partly cloudy and 74, wind southwest at 3. At Monroe, it was partly cloudy. At Albertton, it was partly cloudy and 72, wind southwest at 5. At Canyon, it was partly cloudy and 74, wind southwest at 6. At Clemson, it was partly cloudy and 76, wind variable at 3. Elsewhere across Georgia, at Atlanta it was partly cloudy and 78, wind west at 8. At Cartersville, with fog, it was 73, wind southeast at 3. At Lawrenceville, it was partly cloudy and 75, wind southwest at 5. At Macon, it was partly cloudy and 72, wind calm. At Rome, it was clear and 73, wind calm. At Augusta, it was partly cloudy and 72, wind calm. At Savannah, it was mostly cloudy and 77, wind calm.
Elsewhere across the region, at Chattanooga, it was clear and 80, wind south at 6. At Asheville, it was clear and 70, wind calm. At Greenville-Spartanburg, it was clear and 77, wind southwest at 10. Here is the hazardous weather outlook. This hazardous weather outlook is for north and central Georgia. For tonight, the probability for widespread hazardous weather is low. And now the extended outlook for the period Friday through Wednesday, hot conditions persist through Saturday, with heat index values forecast to be in the upper 90s to low 100s each day. A heat advisory is in effect from noon to 8 p.m. Friday for portions of middle Georgia where heat index values over 105 are expected. Afternoon showers and thunderstorms are expected each day. Scattered showers and storms on Friday will increase in coverage over the weekend into early next week, becoming numerous to widespread. Spotter information statement, spotter activation will not be needed through tonight. Here is the official forecast from your National Weather Service for the Athens listening area. Rest of tonight, mostly clear. Lows in the mid-70s. Light southwest winds. Friday, mostly sunny. A chance of showers and thunderstorms in the afternoon. Highs in the mid-90s. West winds 10 to 20 miles an hour. Chance of rain 30%. Friday night, a slight chance of thunderstorms in the evening. Mostly cloudy with a slight chance of showers. Lows in the mid-70s. Southwest winds up to 10 miles an hour. Chance of rain 20%. Saturday, partly sunny. A slight chance of showers and thunderstorms in the morning, then a chance of showers and thunderstorms in the afternoon. Highs in the lower 90s. Temperature falling into the in the upper 80s in the afternoon. West winds 10 to 20 miles an hour. Chance of rain 50%. Saturday night, partly cloudy with a chance of showers and thunderstorms in the evening, then mostly cloudy with a slight chance of showers after midnight. Lows in the lower 70s. West winds up to 10 miles an hour. Chance of rain 30%. And now the extended forecast. Sunday and Sunday night, showers with thunderstorms likely. Highs around 90. Lows in the upper 60s. Monday and Monday night, showers with thunderstorms likely. Highs in the lower 80s. Lows in the upper 60s. Tuesday and Tuesday night, mostly cloudy. A chance of showers and thunderstorms. Highs in the lower 80s. Lows in the upper 60s. Wednesday and Wednesday night, partly cloudy. A slight chance of showers and thunderstorms. Highs in the upper 80s. Lows around 70. Thursday and Thursday night, mostly clear. Highs in the lower 90s. Lows in the lower 70s. For more detailed weather, water, and climate information, please visit our website at weather.gov/Atlanta. The current time is 1:10 a.m. Eastern Daylight Time. Here are the 1 a.m. weather observations from around the area. At Athens, it was partly cloudy, the temperature was 73 degrees, dew point 71 degrees, relative humidity 93%, wind calm, pressure was 30.08 inches and rising. At Gainesville, it was partly cloudy and 76, wind southwest at 3. At Winder, it was partly cloudy, the temperature was 72. At Greensboro, it was partly cloudy and 72, wind calm. At Jefferson, it was partly cloudy and 74, wind southwest at 3. At Monroe, it was partly cloudy. At Albertton, it was partly cloudy and 72, wind southwest at 5. At Canyon, it was partly cloudy and 74, wind southwest at 6. At Clemson, it was partly cloudy and 76, wind variable at 3. Elsewhere across Georgia, at Atlanta it was partly cloudy and 78, wind west at 8. At Cartersville, with fog, it was 73, wind southeast at 3. At Lawrenceville,
It was partly cloudy and 75, wind southwest.

at 5. At Macon, it was partly cloudy and 72, wind calm. At Rome, it was clear and 73, wind calm. At Augusta, it was partly cloudy and 72, wind calm. At Savannah, it was mostly cloudy and 77, wind calm. Elsewhere across the region, at Chattanooga, it was clear and 80, wind south at 6. At Asheville, it was clear and 70, wind calm. At Greenville-Spartanburg, it was clear and 77, wind southwest at 10. Here are the 1 a.m. weather observations from around the area. At Athens, it was mostly cloudy, the temperature was 73 degrees, dew point 71 degrees, relative humidity 93%, wind calm, pressure was 30.08 inches and rising. At Gainesville, it was partly cloudy and 76, wind southwest at 3. At Winder, it was partly cloudy, the temperature was 72. At Greensboro, it was partly cloudy and 72, wind calm. At Jefferson, it was partly cloudy and 74, wind southwest at 3. At Monroe, it was mostly cloudy. At Albertton, it was partly cloudy and 72, wind southwest at 5. At Canyon, it was partly cloudy and 74, wind southwest at 6. At Clemson, it was partly cloudy and 76, wind variable at 3. Elsewhere across Georgia, at Atlanta it was partly cloudy and 78, wind west at 8. At Cartersville, with fog, it was 73, wind southeast at 3. At Lawrenceville, it was partly cloudy and 75, wind southwest at 5. At Macon, it was partly cloudy and 72, wind calm. At Rome, it was clear and 73, wind calm. At Augusta, it was partly cloudy and 72, wind calm. At Savannah, it was mostly cloudy and 77, wind calm. Elsewhere across the region, at Chattanooga, it was clear and 80, wind south at 6. At Asheville, it was clear and 70, wind calm. At Greenville-Spartanburg, it was clear and 77, wind southwest at 10. Here is the hazardous weather outlook. This hazardous weather outlook is for North and Central Georgia. For tonight, the probability for widespread hazardous weather is low. And now the extended outlook for the period Friday through Wednesday. Hot conditions persist through Saturday, with heat index values forecast to be in the upper 90s to low 100s each day. A heat advisory is in effect from noon to 8 p.m. Friday for portions of middle Georgia where heat index values over 105 are expected. Afternoon showers and thunderstorms are expected each day. Scattered showers and storms on Friday will increase in coverage over the weekend into early next week, becoming numerous to widespread. Spotter information statement, spotter activation will not be needed through tonight. Here is the official forecast from your National Weather Service for the Athens listening area. Rest of tonight, mostly clear. Lows in the mid-70s. Light southwest winds. Friday, mostly sunny. A chance of showers and thunderstorms in the afternoon. Highs in the mid-90s. West winds 10 to 20 miles an hour. Chance of rain 30%. Friday night, a slight chance of thunderstorms in the evening. Mostly cloudy with a slight chance of showers. Lows in the mid-70s. Southwest winds up to 10 miles an hour. Chance of rain 20%. Saturday, partly sunny. A slight chance of showers and thunderstorms in the morning, then a chance of showers and thunderstorms in the afternoon. Highs in the lower 90s. Temperature falling into the upper 80s in the afternoon. West winds 10 to 20 miles an hour. Chance of rain 50%. Saturday night, partly cloudy with a chance of showers and thunderstorms in the evening, then mostly cloudy with a slight chance of showers after midnight. Lows in the lower 70s. West winds up to 10 miles an hour. Chance of rain 30%. And now the extended forecast. Sunday and Sunday night, showers with thunderstorms likely.

highs around 90. Lows in the upper 60s. Monday and Monday night, showers with thunderstorms likely. Highs in the lower 80s. Lows in the upper 60s. Tuesday and Tuesday night, mostly cloudy. A chance of showers and thunderstorms. Highs in the lower 80s. Lows in the upper 60s. Wednesday and Wednesday night, partly cloudy. A slight chance of showers and thunderstorms. Highs in the upper 80s. Lows around 70. Thursday and Thursday night, mostly clear. Highs in the lower 90s. Lows in the lower 70s. For more detailed weather, water, and climate information, please visit our website at weather.gov/Atlanta. The current time is 1:18 a.m. Eastern Daylight Time. Here are the 1 a.m. weather observations from around the area. At Athens, it was mostly cloudy, the temperature was 73 degrees, dew point 71 degrees, relative humidity 93%, wind calm, pressure was 30.08 inches and rising. At Gainesville, it was partly cloudy and 76, wind southwest at 3. At Winder, it was partly cloudy, the temperature was 72. At Greensboro, it was partly cloudy and 72, wind calm. At Jefferson, it was partly cloudy and 74, wind southwest at 3. At Monroe, it was mostly cloudy. At Albertton, it was partly cloudy and 72, wind southwest at 5. At Canyon, it was partly cloudy and 74, wind southwest at 6. At Clemson, it was partly cloudy and 76, wind variable at 3. Elsewhere across Georgia, at Atlanta it was partly cloudy and 78, wind west at 8. At Cartersville, with fog, it was 73, wind southeast at 3. At Lawrenceville, it was partly cloudy and 75, wind southwest at 5. At Macon, it was partly cloudy and 72, wind calm. At Rome, it was clear and 73, wind calm. At Augusta, it was partly cloudy and 72, wind calm. At Savannah, it was mostly cloudy and 77, wind calm. Elsewhere across the region, at Chattanooga, it was clear and 80, wind south at 6. At Asheville, it was clear and 70, wind calm. At Greenville-Spartanburg, it was clear and 77, wind southwest at 10. Here is the hazardous weather outlook. This hazardous weather outlook is for North and Central Georgia. For tonight, the probability for widespread hazardous weather is low. And now the extended outlook for the period Friday through Wednesday. Hot conditions persist through Saturday, with heat index values forecast to be in the upper 90s to low 100s each day. A heat advisory is in effect from noon to 8 p.m. Friday for portions of middle Georgia where heat index values over 105 are expected. Afternoon showers and thunderstorms are expected each day. Scattered showers and storms on Friday will increase in coverage over the weekend into early next week, becoming numerous to widespread. Spotter information statement, spotter activation will not be needed through tonight. Here is the official forecast from your National Weather Service for the Athens listening area. Rest of tonight, mostly clear. Lows in the mid-70s. Light southwest winds. Friday, mostly sunny. A chance of showers and thunderstorms in the afternoon. Highs in the mid-90s. West winds 10 to 20 miles an hour. Chance of rain 30%. Friday night, a slight chance of thunderstorms in the evening. Mostly cloudy with a slight chance of showers. Lows in the mid-70s. Southwest winds up to 10 miles an hour. Chance of rain 20%. Saturday, partly sunny. A slight chance of showers and thunderstorms in the morning, then a chance of showers and thunderstorms in the afternoon. Highs in the lower 90s. Temperature falling into the upper 80s in the afternoon. West winds 10 to 20 miles an hour. Chance of rain 50%. Saturday night,
partly cloudy with a chance of showers and thunderstorms in the evening, then mostly cloudy with a slight chance of showers after midnight. Lows in the lower 70s. West winds up to 10 miles an hour. Chance of rain 30%. And now the extended forecast. Sunday and Sunday night, showers with thunderstorms likely. Highs around 90. Lows in the upper 60s. Monday and Monday night, showers with thunderstorms likely. Highs in the lower 80s. Lows in the upper 60s. Tuesday and Tuesday night, mostly cloudy. A chance of showers and thunderstorms. Highs in the lower 80s. Lows in the upper 60s. Wednesday and Wednesday night, partly cloudy. A slight chance of showers and thunderstorms. Highs in the upper 80s. Lows around 70. Thursday and Thursday night, mostly clear. Highs in the lower 90s. Lows in the lower 70s. For more detailed weather, water, and climate information, please visit our website at weather.gov/Atlanta. The current time is 1:23 a.m. Eastern Daylight Time. Here are the 1 a.m. weather observations from around the area. At Athens, it was mostly cloudy, the temperature was 73 degrees, dew point 71 degrees, relative humidity 93%, wind calm, pressure was 30.08 inches and rising. At Gainesville, it was partly cloudy and 76, wind southwest at 3. At Winder, it was partly cloudy, the temperature was 72. At Greensboro, it was partly cloudy and 72, wind calm. At Jefferson, it was partly cloudy and 74, wind southwest at 3. At Monroe, it was mostly cloudy. At Albertton, it was partly cloudy and 72, wind southwest at 5. At Canyon, it was partly cloudy and 74, wind southwest at 6. At Clemson, it was partly cloudy and 76, wind variable at 3. Elsewhere across Georgia, at Atlanta it was partly cloudy and 78, wind west at 8. At Cartersville, with fog, it was 73, wind southeast at 3. At Lawrenceville, it was partly cloudy and 75, wind southwest at 5. At Macon, it was partly cloudy and 72, wind calm. At Rome, it was clear and 73, wind calm. At Augusta, it was partly cloudy and 72, wind calm. At Savannah, it was mostly cloudy and 77, wind calm. Elsewhere across the region, at Chattanooga, it was clear and 80, wind south at 6. At Asheville, it was clear and 70, wind calm. At Greenville-Spartanburg, it was clear and 77, wind southwest at 10. Here is the hazardous weather outlook. This hazardous weather outlook is for North and Central Georgia. For tonight, the probability for widespread hazardous weather is low. And now the extended outlook for the period Friday through Wednesday, hot conditions persist through Saturday, with heat index values forecast to be in the upper 90s to low 100s each day. A heat advisory is in effect from noon to 8 p.m. Friday for portions of middle Georgia where heat index values over 105 are expected. Afternoon showers and thunderstorms are expected each day. Scattered showers and storms on Friday will increase in coverage over the weekend into early next week, becoming numerous to widespread. Spotter information statement, spotter activation will not be needed through tonight. Here is the official forecast from your National Weather Service for the Athens listening area. Rest of tonight, mostly clear. Lows in the mid-70s. Light southwest winds. Friday, mostly sunny. A chance of showers and thunderstorms in the afternoon. Highs in the mid-90s. West winds 10 to 20 miles an hour. Chance of rain 30%. Friday night, a slight chance of thunderstorms in the evening. Mostly cloudy with a slight chance of showers. Lows in the mid-70s. Southwest winds up to 10 miles an hour. Chance of rain 20%.
Saturday,

sunny. A slight chance of showers and thunderstorms in the morning, then a chance of showers and thunderstorms in the afternoon. Highs in the lower 90s. Temperature falling into the upper 80s in the afternoon. West winds 10 to 20 miles an hour. Chance of rain 50%. Saturday night, partly cloudy with a chance of showers and thunderstorms in the evening, then mostly cloudy with a slight chance of showers after midnight. Lows in the lower 70s. West winds up to 10 miles an hour. Chance of rain 30%. And now the extended forecast. Sunday and Sunday night, showers with thunderstorms likely. Highs around 90. Lows in the upper 60s. Monday and Monday night, showers with thunderstorms likely. Highs in the lower 80s. Lows in the upper 60s. Tuesday and Tuesday night, mostly cloudy. A chance of showers and thunderstorms. Highs in the lower 80s. Lows in the upper 60s. Wednesday and Wednesday night, partly cloudy. A slight chance of showers and thunderstorms. Highs in the upper 80s. Lows around 70. Thursday and Thursday night, mostly clear. Highs in the lower 90s. Lows in the lower 70s. For more detailed weather, water, and climate information, please visit our website at weather.gov/Atlanta. The current time is 1:28 a.m. Eastern Daylight Time. Here are the 1 a.m. weather observations from around the area. At Athens, it was mostly cloudy, the temperature was 73 degrees, dew point 71 degrees, relative humidity 93%, wind calm, pressure was 30.08 inches and rising. At Gainesville, it was partly cloudy and 76, wind southwest at 3. At Winder, it was partly cloudy, the temperature was 72. At Greensboro, it was partly cloudy and 72, wind calm. At Jefferson, it was partly cloudy and 74, wind southwest at 3. At Monroe, it was mostly cloudy. At Albertton, it was partly cloudy and 72, wind southwest at 5. At Canyon, it was partly cloudy and 74, wind southwest at 6. At Clemson, it was partly cloudy and 76, wind variable at 3. Elsewhere across Georgia, at Atlanta it was partly cloudy and 78, wind west at 8. At Cartersville, with fog, it was 73, wind southeast at 3. At Lawrenceville, it was partly cloudy and 75, wind southwest at 5. At Macon, it was partly cloudy and 72, wind calm. At Rome, it was clear and 73, wind calm. At Augusta, it was partly cloudy and 72, wind calm. At Savannah, it was mostly cloudy and 77, wind calm. Elsewhere across the region, at Chattanooga, it was clear and 80, wind south at 6. At Asheville, it was clear and 70, wind calm. At Greenville-Spartanburg, it was clear and 77, wind southwest at 10. Here is the hazardous weather outlook. This hazardous weather outlook is for North and Central Georgia. For tonight, the probability for widespread hazardous weather is low. And now the extended outlook for the period Friday through Wednesday, hot conditions persist through Saturday, with heat index values forecast to be in the upper 90s to low 100s each day. A heat advisory is in effect from noon to 8 p.m. Friday for portions of middle Georgia where heat index values over 105 are expected. Afternoon showers and thunderstorms are expected each day. Scattered showers and storms on Friday will increase in coverage over the weekend into early next week, becoming numerous to widespread. Spotter information statement, spotter activation will not be needed through tonight. Here is the official forecast from your National Weather Service for the Athens listening area. Rest of tonight, mostly clear. Lows in the mid-70s. Light southwest winds. Friday, mostly sunny. A chance of showers and thunderstorms in the afternoon. Highs in the mid-90s. West winds

In the evening, then mostly cloudy with a slight chance of showers after midnight. Lows in the lower 70s. West winds up to 10 miles an hour. Chance of rain 30%. And now the extended forecast. Sunday and Sunday night, showers with thunderstorms likely. West winds up to 10 miles an hour. Chance of rain 30%. And now the extended forecast. Sunday and Sunday night, showers with thunderstorms likely. Highs around 90. Lows in the upper 60s. Monday and Monday night, showers with thunderstorms likely. Highs in the lower 80s. Lows in the upper 60s. Tuesday and Tuesday night, mostly cloudy. A chance of showers and thunderstorms. Highs in the lower 80s. Lows in the upper 60s. Wednesday and Wednesday night, partly cloudy. A slight chance of showers and thunderstorms. Highs in the upper 80s. Lows around 70. Thursday and Thursday night, mostly clear. Highs in the lower 90s. Lows in the lower 70s. For more detailed weather, water, and climate information, please visit our website at weather.gov/Atlanta. The current time is 1:34 a.m. Eastern Daylight Time. Here are the 1 a.m. weather observations from around the area. At Athens, it was mostly cloudy, the temperature was 73 degrees, dew point 71 degrees, relative humidity 93%, wind calm, pressure was 30.08 inches and rising. At Gainesville, it was partly cloudy and 76, wind southwest at 3. At Winder, it was partly cloudy, the temperature was 72. At Greensboro, it was partly cloudy and 72, wind calm. At Jefferson, it was partly cloudy and 74, wind southwest at 3. At Monroe, it was mostly cloudy. At Elberton, it was partly cloudy and 72, wind southwest at 5. At Canyon, it was partly cloudy and 74, wind southwest at 6. At Clemson, it was partly cloudy and 76, wind variable at 3. Elsewhere across Georgia, at Atlanta it was partly cloudy and 78, wind west at 8. At Cartersville, with fog it was 73, wind southeast at 3. At Lawrenceville, it was partly cloudy and 75, wind southwest at 5. At Macon, it was partly cloudy and 72, wind calm. At Rome, it was clear and 73, wind calm. At Augusta, it was partly cloudy and 72, wind calm. At Savannah, it was mostly cloudy and 77, wind calm. Elsewhere across the region, at Chattanooga, it was clear and 80, wind south at 6. At Asheville, it was clear and 70, wind calm. At Greenville-Spartanburg, it was clear and 77, wind southwest at 10. Here is the hazardous weather outlook. This hazardous weather outlook is for North and Central Georgia. For tonight, the probability for widespread hazardous weather is low. And now the extended outlook for the period Friday through Wednesday, hot conditions persist through Saturday, with heat index values forecast to be in the upper 90s to low 100s each day. A heat advisory is in effect from noon to 8 p.m. Friday for portions of middle Georgia where heat index values over 105 are expected. Afternoon showers and thunderstorms are expected each day. Scattered showers and storms on Friday will increase in coverage over the weekend into early next week, becoming numerous to widespread. Spotter information statement, spotter activation will not be needed through tonight. Here is the official forecast from your National Weather Service for the Athens listening area. Rest of tonight, mostly clear. Lows in the mid-70s. Light southwest winds. Friday, mostly sunny. A chance of showers and thunderstorms in the afternoon. Highs in the mid-90s. West winds 10 to 20 miles an hour. Chance of rain 30%. Friday night, a slight chance of thunderstorms in the evening. Mostly cloudy with a slight chance of

hours. Lows in the mid-70s. Southwest winds up to 10 miles an hour. Chance of rain 20%. Saturday, partly sunny. A slight chance of showers and thunderstorms in the morning, then a chance of showers and thunderstorms in the afternoon. Highs in the lower 90s. Temperature falling into the upper 80s in the afternoon. West winds 10 to 20 miles an hour. Chance of rain 50%. Saturday night, partly cloudy with a chance of showers and thunderstorms in the evening, then mostly cloudy with a slight chance of showers after midnight. Lows in the lower 70s. West winds up to 10 miles an hour. Chance of rain 30%. And now the extended forecast. Sunday and Sunday night, showers with thunderstorms likely. Highs around 90. Lows in the upper 60s. Monday and Monday night, showers with thunderstorms likely. Highs in the lower 80s. Lows in the upper 60s. Tuesday and Tuesday night, mostly cloudy. A chance of showers and thunderstorms. Highs in the lower 80s. Lows in the upper 60s. Wednesday and Wednesday night, partly cloudy. A slight chance of showers and thunderstorms. Highs in the upper 80s. Lows around 70. Thursday and Thursday night, mostly clear. Highs in the lower 90s. Lows in the lower 70s. For more detailed weather, water, and climate information, please visit our website at weather.gov/Atlanta. The current time is 1:39 a.m. Eastern Daylight Time. Here are the 1 a.m. weather observations from around the area. At Athens, it was mostly cloudy, the temperature was 73 degrees, dew point 71 degrees, relative humidity 93%, wind calm, pressure was 30.08 inches and rising. At Gainesville, it was partly cloudy and 76, wind southwest at 3. At Winder, it was partly cloudy, the temperature was 72. At Greensboro, it was partly cloudy and 72, wind calm. At Jefferson, it was partly cloudy and 74, wind southwest at 3. At Monroe, it was mostly cloudy. At Albertton, it was partly cloudy and 72, wind southwest at 5. At Canyon, it was partly cloudy and 74, wind southwest at 6. At Clemson, it was partly cloudy and 76, wind variable at 3. Elsewhere across Georgia, at Atlanta it was partly cloudy and 78, wind west at 8. At Cartersville, with fog, it was 73, wind southeast at 3. At Lawrenceville, it was partly cloudy and 75, wind southwest at 5. At Macon, it was partly cloudy and 72, wind calm. At Rome, it was clear and 73, wind calm. At Augusta, it was partly cloudy and 72, wind calm. At Savannah, it was mostly cloudy and 77, wind calm. Elsewhere across the region, at Chattanooga, it was clear and 80, wind south at 6. At Asheville, it was clear and 70, wind calm. At Greenville-Spartanburg, it was clear and 77, wind southwest at 10. 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The WXK 56 listening area include the following counties: Banks, Barrow, Clark, Elbert, Franklin, Greene, Hall, Hart, Jackson, Madison, Morgan, Oconee, Oglethorpe, Tolliver, Walton, and Wilkes. Visit our website at weather.gov/Atlanta for the latest weather information, including watches and warnings. You can also like your Peachtree City National Weather Service on Facebook or follow NWS Atlanta on Twitter. Here is the hazardous weather outlook. This hazardous weather outlook is for North and Central Georgia. For tonight, the probability for widespread hazardous weather is low. And now the extended outlook for the period Friday.

Wednesday, hot conditions persist through Saturday, with heat index values forecast to be in the upper 90s to low 100s each day. A heat advisory is in effect from noon to 8 p.m. Friday for portions of middle Georgia where heat index values over 105 are expected. Afternoon showers and thunderstorms are expected each day. Scattered showers and storms on Friday will increase in coverage over the weekend into early next week, becoming numerous to widespread. Spotter information statement. Spotter activation will not be needed through tonight. Here is the official forecast from your National Weather Service for the Athens listening area. Rest of tonight, mostly clear. Lows in the mid-70s. Light southwest winds. Friday, mostly sunny. A chance of showers and thunderstorms in the afternoon. Highs in the mid-90s. West winds 10 to 20 miles an hour. Chance of rain 30%. Friday night, a slight chance of thunderstorms in the evening. Mostly cloudy with a slight chance of showers. Lows in the mid-70s. Southwest winds up to 10 miles an hour. Chance of rain 20%. Saturday, partly sunny. A slight chance of showers and thunderstorms in the morning, then a chance of showers and thunderstorms in the afternoon. Highs in the lower 90s. Temperature falling into the upper 80s in the afternoon. West winds 10 to 20 miles an hour. Chance of rain 50%. Saturday night, partly cloudy with a chance of showers and thunderstorms in the evening, then mostly cloudy with a slight chance of showers after midnight. Lows in the lower 70s. West winds up to 10 miles an hour. Chance of rain 30%. And now the extended forecast. Sunday and Sunday night, showers with thunderstorms likely. Highs around 90. Lows in the upper 60s. Monday and Monday night, showers with thunderstorms likely. Highs in the lower 80s. Lows in the upper 60s. Tuesday and Tuesday night, mostly cloudy. A chance of showers and thunderstorms. Highs in the lower 80s. Lows in the upper 60s. Wednesday and Wednesday night, partly cloudy. A slight chance of showers and thunderstorms. Highs in the upper 80s. Lows around 70. Thursday and Thursday night, mostly clear. Highs in the lower 90s. Lows in the lower 70s. For more detailed weather, water, and climate information, please visit our website at weather.gov/Atlanta. The current time is 1:45 a.m. Eastern Daylight Time. Here are the 1 a.m. weather observations from around the area. At Athens, it was mostly cloudy, the temperature was 73 degrees, dew point 71 degrees, relative humidity 93%, wind calm, pressure was 30.08 inches and rising. At Gainesville, it was partly cloudy and 76, wind southwest at 3. At Winder, it was partly cloudy, the temperature was 72. At Greensboro, it was partly cloudy and 72, wind calm. At Jefferson, it was partly cloudy and 74, wind southwest at 3. At Monroe, it was mostly cloudy. At Albertton, it was partly cloudy and 72, wind southwest at 5. At Canyon, it was partly cloudy and 74, wind southwest at 6. At Clemson, it was partly cloudy and 76, wind variable at 3. Elsewhere across Georgia, at Atlanta it was partly cloudy and 78, wind west at 8. At Cartersville, with fog, it was 73, wind southeast at 3. At Lawrenceville, it was partly cloudy and 75, wind southwest at 5. At Macon, it was partly cloudy and 72, wind calm. At Rome, it was clear and 73, wind calm. At Augusta, it was partly cloudy and 72, wind calm. At Savannah, it was mostly cloudy and 77, wind calm. Elsewhere across the region, at Chattanooga, it was clear and 80, wind south at 6. At Asheville, it was clear and 70, wind calm.

at Greenville, Spartanburg. It was clear and 77, wind southwest at 10. Here is the hazardous weather outlook. This hazardous weather outlook is for North and Central Georgia. For tonight, the probability for widespread hazardous weather is low. And now the extended outlook for the period Friday through Wednesday. Hot conditions persist through Saturday, with heat index values forecast to be in the upper 90s to low 100s each day. A heat advisory is in effect from noon to 8 p.m. Friday for portions of middle Georgia where heat index values over 105 are expected. Afternoon showers and thunderstorms are expected each day. Scattered showers and storms on Friday will increase in coverage over the weekend into early next week, becoming numerous to widespread. Spotter information statement, spotter activation will not be needed through tonight. Here is the official forecast from your National Weather Service for the Athens listening area. Rest of tonight, mostly clear. Lows in the mid-70s. Light southwest winds. Friday, mostly sunny. A chance of showers and thunderstorms in the afternoon. Highs in the mid-90s. West winds 10 to 20 miles an hour. Chance of rain 30%. Friday night, a slight chance of thunderstorms in the evening. Mostly cloudy with a slight chance of showers. Lows in the mid-70s. Southwest winds up to 10 miles an hour. Chance of rain 20%. Saturday, partly sunny. A slight chance of showers and thunderstorms in the morning, then a chance of showers and thunderstorms in the afternoon. Highs in the lower 90s. Temperature falling in the upper 80s in the afternoon. West winds 10 to 20 miles an hour. Chance of rain 50%. Saturday night, partly cloudy with a chance of showers and thunderstorms in the evening, then mostly cloudy with a slight chance of showers after midnight. Lows in the lower 70s. West winds up to 10 miles an hour. Chance of rain 30%. And now the extended forecast. Sunday and Sunday night, showers with thunderstorms likely. Highs around 90. Lows in the upper 60s. Monday and Monday night, showers with thunderstorms likely. Highs in the lower 80s. Lows in the upper 60s. Tuesday and Tuesday night, mostly cloudy. A chance of showers and thunderstorms. Highs in the lower 80s. Lows in the upper 60s. Wednesday and Wednesday night, partly cloudy. A slight chance of showers and thunderstorms. Highs in the upper 80s. Lows around 70. Thursday and Thursday night, mostly clear. Highs in the lower 90s. Lows in the lower 70s. For more detailed weather, water, and climate information, please visit our website at weather.gov/Atlanta. The current time is 1:51 a.m. Eastern Daylight Time. Here are the 1 a.m. weather observations from around the area. At Athens, it was mostly cloudy, the temperature was 73 degrees, dew point 71 degrees, relative humidity 93%, wind calm, pressure was 30.08 inches and rising. At Gainesville, it was partly cloudy and 76, wind southwest at 3. At Winder, it was partly cloudy, the temperature was 72. At Greensboro, it was partly cloudy and 72, wind calm. At Jefferson, it was partly cloudy and 74, wind southwest at 3. At Monroe, it was mostly cloudy. At Albertton, it was partly cloudy and 72, wind southwest at 5. At Canyon, it was partly cloudy and 74, wind southwest at 6. At Clemson, it was partly cloudy and 76, wind variable at 3. Elsewhere across Georgia, at Atlanta it was partly cloudy and 78, wind west at 8. At Cartersville, with fog, it was 73, wind southeast at 3. At Lawrenceville, it was partly cloudy and 75, wind southwest at 5. At Macon, it was partly cloudy and 72, wind calm. At Rome, it was clear and

73, wind calm. At Augusta, it was partly cloudy and 72, wind calm. At Savannah, it was mostly cloudy and 77, wind calm. Elsewhere across the region, at Chattanooga, it was clear and 80, wind south at 6. At Asheville, it was clear and 70, wind calm. At Greenville-Spartanburg, it was clear and 77, wind southwest at 10. Here is the hazardous weather outlook. This hazardous weather outlook is for north and central Georgia. For tonight, the probability for widespread hazardous weather is low. And now the extended outlook for the period Friday through Wednesday. Hot conditions persist through Saturday, with heat index values forecast to be in the upper 90s to low 100s each day. A heat advisory is in effect from noon to 8 p.m. Friday for portions of middle Georgia where heat index values over 105 are expected. Afternoon showers and thunderstorms are expected each day. Scattered showers and storms on Friday will increase in coverage over the weekend into early next week, becoming numerous to widespread. Spotter information statement, spotter activation will not be needed through tonight. Here is the official forecast from your National Weather Service for the Athens listening area. Rest of tonight, mostly clear. Lows in the mid-70s. Light southwest winds. Friday, mostly sunny. A chance of showers and thunderstorms in the afternoon. Highs in the mid-90s. West winds 10 to 20 miles an hour. Chance of rain 30%. Friday night, a slight chance of thunderstorms in the evening. Mostly cloudy with a slight chance of showers. Lows in the mid-70s. Southwest winds up to 10 miles an hour. Chance of rain 20%. Saturday, partly sunny. A slight chance of showers and thunderstorms in the morning, then a chance of showers and thunderstorms in the afternoon. Highs in the lower 90s. Temperature falling in the upper 80s in the afternoon. West winds 10 to 20 miles an hour. Chance of rain 50%. Saturday night, partly cloudy with a chance of showers and thunderstorms in the evening, then mostly cloudy with a slight chance of showers after midnight. Lows in the lower 70s. West winds up to 10 miles an hour. Chance of rain 30%. And now the extended forecast. Sunday and Sunday night, showers with thunderstorms likely. Highs around 90. Lows in the upper 60s. Monday and Monday night, showers with thunderstorms likely. Highs in the lower 80s. Lows in the upper 60s. Tuesday and Tuesday night, mostly cloudy. A chance of showers and thunderstorms. Highs in the lower 80s. Lows in the upper 60s. Wednesday and Wednesday night, partly cloudy. A slight chance of showers and thunderstorms. Highs in the upper 80s. Lows around 70. Thursday and Thursday night, mostly clear. Highs in the lower 90s. Lows in the lower 70s. For more detailed weather, water, and climate information, please visit our website at weather.gov/Atlanta. The current time is 1:56 a.m. Eastern Daylight Time. Here are the 1 a.m. weather observations from around the area. At Athens, it was mostly cloudy, the temperature was 73 degrees, dew point 71 degrees, relative humidity 93%, wind calm, pressure was 30.08 inches and rising. At Gainesville, it was partly cloudy and 76, wind southwest at 3. At Winder, it was partly cloudy, the temperature was 72. At Greensboro, it was partly cloudy and 72, wind calm. At Jefferson, it was partly cloudy and 74, wind southwest at 3. At Monroe, it was mostly cloudy. At Elberton, it was partly cloudy and 72, wind southwest at 5. At Canyon, it was partly cloudy and 74, wind southwest at 6. At Clemson, it was partly cloudy and 76, wind variable at 3. Elsewhere across Georgia, at Atlanta,

was partly cloudy and 78. Wind west at 8. At Cartersville, with fog, it was 73. Wind southeast at 3. At Lawrenceville, it was partly cloudy and 75. Wind southwest at 5. At Macon, it was partly cloudy and 72. Wind calm. At Rome, it was clear and 73. Wind calm. At Augusta, it was partly cloudy and 72, wind calm. At Savannah, it was mostly cloudy and 77, wind calm. Elsewhere across the region, at Chattanooga, it was clear and 80, wind south at 6. At Asheville, it was clear and 70, wind calm. At Greenville-Spartanburg, it was clear and 77, wind southwest at 10. Here is the hazardous weather outlook. This hazardous weather outlook is for North and Central Georgia. For tonight, the probability for widespread hazardous weather is low. And now the extended outlook for the period Friday through Wednesday, hot conditions persist through Saturday, with heat index values forecast to be in the upper 90s to low 100s each day. A heat advisory is in effect from noon to 8 p.m. Friday for portions of Middle Georgia where heat index values over 105 are expected. Afternoon showers and thunderstorms are expected each day. Scattered showers and storms on Friday will increase in coverage over the weekend into early next week, becoming numerous to widespread. Spotter information statement, spotter activation will not be needed through tonight. Here is the official forecast from your National Weather Service for the Athens listening area. Rest of tonight, mostly clear. Lows in the mid-70s. Light southwest winds. Friday, mostly sunny. A chance of showers and thunderstorms in the afternoon. Highs in the mid-90s. West winds 10 to 20 miles an hour. Chance of rain 30%. Friday night, a slight chance of thunderstorms in the evening. Mostly cloudy with a slight chance of showers. Lows in the mid-70s. Southwest winds up to 10 miles an hour. Chance of rain 20%. Saturday, partly sunny. A slight chance of showers and thunderstorms in the morning, then a chance of showers and thunderstorms in the afternoon. Highs in the lower 90s. Temperature falling into the upper 80s in the afternoon. West winds 10 to 20 miles an hour. Chance of rain 50%. Saturday night, partly cloudy with a chance of showers and thunderstorms in the evening, then mostly cloudy with a slight chance of showers after midnight. Lows in the lower 70s. West winds up to 10 miles an hour. Chance of rain 30%. And now the extended forecast. Sunday and Sunday night, showers with thunderstorms likely. Highs around 90. Lows in the upper 60s. Monday and Monday night, showers with thunderstorms likely. Highs in the lower 80s. Lows in the upper 60s. Tuesday and Tuesday night, mostly cloudy. A chance of showers and thunderstorms. Highs in the lower 80s. Lows in the upper 60s. Wednesday and Wednesday night, partly cloudy. A slight chance of showers and thunderstorms. Highs in the upper 80s. Lows around 70. Thursday and Thursday night, mostly clear. Highs in the lower 90s. Lows in the lower 70s. For more detailed weather, water, and climate information, please visit our website at weather.gov/Atlanta. The current time is 2:01 a.m. Eastern Daylight Time. Here are the 1 a.m. weather observations from around the area. At Athens, it was mostly cloudy, the temperature was 73 degrees, dew point 71 degrees, relative humidity 93%, wind calm, pressure was 30.08 inches and rising. At Gainesville, it was partly cloudy and 76, wind southwest at 3. At Winder, it was partly cloudy, the temperature was 72. At Greensboro, it was partly cloudy and 72, wind calm. At Jefferson, it was partly cloudy and 74, wind southwest at 3. At Monroe,

mostly cloudy. At Alberton, it was partly cloudy and 72, wind southwest at 5. At Canyon, it was partly cloudy and 74, wind southwest at 6. At Clemson, it was partly cloudy and 76, wind variable at 3. Elsewhere across Georgia, at Atlanta it was partly cloudy and 78, wind west at 8. At Cartersville, with fog, it was 73, wind southeast at 3. At Lawrenceville, it was partly cloudy and 75, wind southwest at 5. At Macon, it was partly cloudy and 72, wind calm. At Rome, it was clear and 73, wind calm. At Augusta, it was partly cloudy and 72, wind calm. At Savannah, it was mostly cloudy and 77, wind calm. Elsewhere across the region, at Chattanooga, it was clear and 80, wind south at 6. At Asheville, it was clear and 70, wind calm. At Greenville-Spartanburg, it was clear and 77, wind southwest at 10. Here is the hazardous weather outlook. This hazardous weather outlook is for North and Central Georgia. For tonight, the probability for widespread hazardous weather is low. And now the extended outlook for the period Friday through Wednesday, hot conditions persist through Saturday, with heat index values forecast to be in the upper 90s to low 100s each day. A heat advisory is in effect from noon to 8 p.m. Friday for portions of middle Georgia where heat index values over 105 are expected. Afternoon showers and thunderstorms are expected each day. Scattered showers and storms on Friday will increase in coverage over the weekend into early next week, becoming numerous to widespread. Spotter information statement, spotter activation will not be needed through tonight. Here is the official forecast from your National Weather Service for the Athens listening area. Rest of tonight, mostly clear. Lows in the mid-70s. Light southwest winds. Friday, mostly sunny. A chance of showers and thunderstorms in the afternoon. Highs in the mid-90s. West winds 10 to 20 miles an hour. Chance of rain 30%. Friday night, a slight chance of thunderstorms in the evening. Mostly cloudy with a slight chance of showers. Lows in the mid-70s. Southwest winds up to 10 miles an hour. Chance of rain 20%. Saturday, partly sunny. A slight chance of showers and thunderstorms in the morning, then a chance of showers and thunderstorms in the afternoon. Highs in the lower 90s. Temperature falling into the upper 80s in the afternoon. West winds 10 to 20 miles an hour. Chance of rain 50%. Saturday night, partly cloudy with a chance of showers and thunderstorms in the evening, then mostly cloudy with a slight chance of showers after midnight. Lows in the lower 70s. West winds up to 10 miles an hour. Chance of rain 30%. And now the extended forecast. Sunday and Sunday night, showers with thunderstorms likely. Highs around 90. Lows in the upper 60s. Monday and Monday night, showers with thunderstorms likely. Highs in the lower 80s. Lows in the upper 60s. Tuesday and Tuesday night, mostly cloudy. A chance of showers and thunderstorms. Highs in the lower 80s. Lows in the upper 60s. Wednesday and Wednesday night, partly cloudy. A slight chance of showers and thunderstorms. Highs in the upper 80s. Lows around 70. Thursday and Thursday night, mostly clear. Highs in the lower 90s. Lows in the lower 70s. For more detailed weather, water, and climate information, please visit our website at weather.gov/Atlanta. The current time is 2:07 a.m. Eastern Daylight Time. Here are the 2 a.m. weather observations from around the area. At Athens, it was clear, the temperature was 73 degrees, dew point 71 degrees, relative humidity 93%, wind southwest at 3 miles an hour, pressure was 30.07 inches and falling.
At Gainesville, it was clear and 76, wind west at 8. At Winder, it was clear, the temperature was 72. At Greensboro, it was partly cloudy and 72, wind south at 3. At Jefferson, it was partly cloudy and 74, wind west at 5. At Monroe, it was clear. At Albertton, it was clear and 72, wind west at 8. At Canyon, it was clear and 73, wind west at 3. At Clemson, it was clear and 75, wind variable at 5. Elsewhere across Georgia, at Atlanta it was partly cloudy and 77, wind west at 7. At Cartersville, the temperature was 73, wind calm. At Lawrenceville, it was clear and 75, wind west at 7. At Macon, it was clear and 72, wind calm. At Rome, it was clear and 71, wind west at 3. At Augusta, it was partly cloudy and 73, wind calm. At Savannah, it was partly cloudy and 76, wind south at 6. Elsewhere across the region, at Chattanooga, it was mostly cloudy and 79, wind south at 5. At Asheville, it was clear and 68, wind calm. At Greenville-Spartanburg, it was clear and 77, wind southwest at 9. Here is the hazardous weather outlook. This hazardous weather outlook is for North and Central Georgia. For tonight, the probability for widespread hazardous weather is low. And now the extended outlook for the period Friday through Wednesday. Hot conditions persist through Saturday, with heat index values forecast to be in the upper 90s to low 100s each day. A heat advisory is in effect from noon to 8 p.m. Friday for portions of middle Georgia where heat index values over 105 are expected. Afternoon showers and thunderstorms are expected each day. Scattered showers and storms on Friday will increase in coverage over the weekend into early next week, becoming numerous to widespread. Spotter information statement, spotter activation will not be needed through tonight. Here is the official forecast from your National Weather Service for the Athens listening area. Rest of tonight, mostly clear. Lows in the mid-70s. Light southwest winds. Friday, mostly sunny. A chance of showers and thunderstorms in the afternoon. Highs in the mid-90s. West winds 10 to 20 miles an hour. Chance of rain 30%. Friday night, a slight chance of thunderstorms in the evening. Mostly cloudy with a slight chance of showers. Lows in the mid-70s. Southwest winds up to 10 miles an hour. Chance of rain 20%. Saturday, partly sunny. A slight chance of showers and thunderstorms in the morning, then a chance of showers and thunderstorms in the afternoon. Highs in the lower 90s. Temperature falling in the upper 80s in the afternoon. West winds 10 to 20 miles an hour. Chance of rain 50%. Saturday night, partly cloudy with a chance of showers and thunderstorms in the evening, then mostly cloudy with a slight chance of showers after midnight. Lows in the lower 70s. West winds up to 10 miles an hour. Chance of rain 30%. And now the extended forecast. Sunday and Sunday night, showers with thunderstorms likely. Highs around 90. Lows in the upper 60s. Monday and Monday night, showers with thunderstorms likely. Highs in the lower 80s. Lows in the upper 60s. Tuesday and Tuesday night, mostly cloudy. A chance of showers and thunderstorms. Highs in the lower 80s. Lows in the upper 60s. Wednesday and Wednesday night, partly cloudy. A slight chance of showers and thunderstorms. Highs in the upper 80s. Lows around 70. Thursday and Thursday night, mostly clear. Highs in the lower 90s. Lows in the lower 70s. For more detailed weather, water, and climate information, please visit our website at weather.gov/Atlanta. The current time is 2:12 a.m. Eastern Daylight Time.

Here are the 2 a.m. weather observations from around the area. At Athens, it was clear. The temperature was 73 degrees, dew point 71 degrees, relative humidity 93%, wind southwest at 3 miles an hour, pressure was 30.07 inches and falling. At Gainesville, it was clear and 76, wind west at 8. At Winder, it was clear, the temperature was 72. At Greensboro, it was clear and 72, wind south at 3. At Jefferson, it was partly cloudy and 74, wind west at 5. At Monroe, it was clear. At Alberton, it was clear and 72, wind west at 8. At Canyon, it was clear and 73, wind west at 3. At Clemson, it was clear and 75, wind variable at 5. Elsewhere across Georgia, at Atlanta it was partly cloudy and 77, wind west at 7. At Cartersville, the temperature was 73, wind calm. At Lawrenceville, it was clear and 75, wind west at 7. At Macon, it was clear and 72, wind calm. At Rome, it was clear and 71, wind west at 3. At Augusta, it was clear and 73, wind calm. At Savannah, it was partly cloudy and 76, wind south at 6. Elsewhere across the region, at Chattanooga, it was partly cloudy and 79, wind south at 5. At Asheville, it was clear and 68, wind calm. At Greenville-Spartanburg, it was clear and 77, wind southwest at 9. Here is the hazardous weather outlook. This hazardous weather outlook is for North and Central Georgia. For tonight, the probability for widespread hazardous weather is low. And now the extended outlook for the period Friday through Wednesday. Hot conditions persist through Saturday, with heat index values forecast to be in the upper 90s to low 100s each day. A heat advisory is in effect from noon to 8 p.m. Friday for portions of middle Georgia where heat index values over 105 are expected. Afternoon showers and thunderstorms are expected each day. Scattered showers and storms on Friday will increase in coverage over the weekend into early next week, becoming numerous to widespread. Spotter information statement, spotter activation will not be needed through tonight. Here is the official forecast from your National Weather Service for the Athens listening area. Rest of tonight, mostly clear. Lows in the mid-70s. Light southwest winds. Friday, mostly sunny. A chance of showers and thunderstorms in the afternoon. Highs in the mid-90s. West winds 10 to 20 miles an hour. Chance of rain 30%. Friday night, a slight chance of thunderstorms in the evening. Mostly cloudy with a slight chance of showers. Lows in the mid-70s. Southwest winds up to 10 miles an hour. Chance of rain 20%. Saturday, partly sunny. A slight chance of showers and thunderstorms in the morning, then a chance of showers and thunderstorms in the afternoon. Highs in the lower 90s. Temperature falling into the upper 80s in the afternoon. West winds 10 to 20 miles an hour. Chance of rain 50%. Saturday night, partly cloudy with a chance of showers and thunderstorms in the evening, then mostly cloudy with a slight chance of showers after midnight. Lows in the lower 70s. West winds up to 10 miles an hour. Chance of rain 30%. And now the extended forecast. Sunday and Sunday night, showers with thunderstorms likely. Highs around 90. Lows in the upper 60s. Monday and Monday night, showers with thunderstorms likely. Highs in the lower 80s. Lows in the upper 60s. Tuesday and Tuesday night, mostly cloudy. A chance of showers and thunderstorms. Highs in the lower 80s. Lows in the upper 60s. Wednesday and Wednesday night, partly cloudy. A slight chance of showers and thunderstorms. Highs in the upper 80s. Lows around 70. Thursday and Thursday night, mostly clear.

Highs in the lower 90s. Lows in the lower 70s. For more detailed weather, water, and climate information, please visit our website at weather.gov/Atlanta. The current time is 2:17 a.m. Eastern Daylight Time. Here are the 2 a.m. weather observations from around the area. At Athens, it was clear. The temperature was 73 degrees, dew point 71 degrees, relative humidity 93%, wind southwest at 3 miles an hour, pressure was 30.07 inches and falling. At Gainesville, it was clear and 76, wind west at 8. At Winder, it was clear, the temperature was 72. At Greensboro, it was clear and 72, wind south at 3. At Jefferson, it was partly cloudy and 74, wind west at 5. At Monroe, it was clear. At Albertton, it was clear and 72, wind west at 8. At Canyon, it was clear and 73, wind west at 3. At Clemson, it was clear and 75, wind variable at 5. Elsewhere across Georgia, at Atlanta it was partly cloudy and 77, wind west at 7. At Cartersville, the temperature was 73, wind calm. At Lawrenceville, it was clear and 75, wind west at 7. At Macon, it was clear and 72, wind calm. At Rome, it was clear and 71, wind west at 3. At Augusta, it was clear and 73, wind calm. At Savannah, it was partly cloudy and 76, wind south at 6. Elsewhere across the region, at Chattanooga, it was partly cloudy and 79, wind south at 5. At Asheville, it was clear and 68, wind calm. At Greenville-Spartanburg, it was clear and 77, wind southwest at 9. Here is the hazardous weather outlook. This hazardous weather outlook is for North and Central Georgia. For tonight, the probability for widespread hazardous weather is low. And now the extended outlook for the period Friday through Wednesday. Hot conditions persist through Saturday, with heat index values forecast to be in the upper 90s to low 100s each day. A heat advisory is in effect from noon to 8 p.m. Friday for portions of middle Georgia where heat index values over 105 are expected. Afternoon showers and thunderstorms are expected each day. Scattered showers and storms on Friday will increase in coverage over the weekend into early next week, becoming numerous to widespread. Spotter information statement, spotter activation will not be needed through tonight. Here is the official forecast from your National Weather Service for the Athens listening area. Rest of tonight, mostly clear. Lows in the mid-70s. Light southwest winds. Friday, mostly sunny. A chance of showers and thunderstorms in the afternoon. Highs in the mid-90s. West winds 10 to 20 miles an hour. Chance of rain 30%. Friday night, a slight chance of thunderstorms in the evening. Mostly cloudy with a slight chance of showers. Lows in the mid-70s. Southwest winds up to 10 miles an hour. Chance of rain 20%. Saturday, partly sunny. A slight chance of showers and thunderstorms in the morning, then a chance of showers and thunderstorms in the afternoon. Highs in the lower 90s. Temperature falling into the in the upper 80s in the afternoon. West winds 10 to 20 miles an hour. Chance of rain 50%. Saturday night, partly cloudy with a chance of showers and thunderstorms in the evening, then mostly cloudy with a slight chance of showers after midnight. Lows in the lower 70s. West winds up to 10 miles an hour. Chance of rain 30%. And now the extended forecast. Sunday and Sunday night, showers with thunderstorms likely. Highs around 90. Lows in the upper 60s. Monday and Monday night, showers with thunderstorms likely. Highs in the lower 80s. Lows in the upper 60s. Tuesday and Tuesday night, mostly cloudy. A chance of showers and thunderstorms. Highs in the lower 80s.
lows in the upper 60s. Wednesday and Wednesday night, partly cloudy. A slight chance of showers and thunderstorms. Highs in the upper 80s. Lows around 70. Thursday and Thursday night, mostly clear. Highs in the lower 90s. Lows in the lower 70s. For more detailed weather, water, and climate information, please visit our website at weather.gov/Atlanta. The current time is 2:23 a.m. Eastern Daylight Time. Here are the 2 a.m. weather observations from around the area. At Athens, it was clear, the temperature was 73 degrees, dew point 71 degrees, relative humidity 93%, wind southwest at 3 miles an hour, pressure was 30.07 inches and falling. At Gainesville, it was clear and 76, wind west at 8. At Winder, it was clear, the temperature was 72. At Greensboro, it was clear and 72, wind south at 3. At Jefferson, it was partly cloudy and 74, wind west at 5. At Monroe, it was clear. At Albertton, it was clear and 72, wind west at 8. At Canyon, it was clear and 73, wind west at 3. At Clemson, it was clear and 75, wind variable at 5. Elsewhere across Georgia, at Atlanta it was partly cloudy and 77, wind west at 7. At Cartersville, the temperature was 73, wind calm. At Lawrenceville, it was clear and 75, wind west at 7. At Macon, it was clear and 72, wind calm. At Rome, it was clear and 71, wind west at 3. At Augusta, it was clear and 73, wind calm. At Savannah, it was partly cloudy and 76, wind south at 6. Elsewhere across the region, at Chattanooga, it was partly cloudy and 79, wind south at 5. At Asheville, it was clear and 68, wind calm. At Greenville-Spartanburg, it was clear and 77, wind southwest at 9. Here is the hazardous weather outlook. This hazardous weather outlook is for North and Central Georgia. For tonight, the probability for widespread hazardous weather is low. And now the extended outlook for the period Friday through Wednesday, hot conditions persist through Saturday, with heat index values forecast to be in the upper 90s to low 100s each day. A heat advisory is in effect from noon to 8 p.m. Friday for portions of middle Georgia where heat index values over 105 are expected. Afternoon showers and thunderstorms are expected each day. Scattered showers and storms on Friday will increase in coverage over the weekend into early next week, becoming numerous to widespread. Spotter information statement, spotter activation will not be needed through tonight. Here is the official forecast from your National Weather Service for the Athens listening area. Rest of tonight, mostly clear. Lows in the mid-70s. Light southwest winds. Friday, mostly sunny. A chance of showers and thunderstorms in the afternoon. Highs in the mid-90s. West winds 10 to 20 miles an hour. Chance of rain 30%. Friday night, a slight chance of thunderstorms in the evening. Mostly cloudy with a slight chance of showers. Lows in the mid-70s. Southwest winds up to 10 miles an hour. Chance of rain 20%. Saturday, partly sunny. A slight chance of showers and thunderstorms in the morning, then a chance of showers and thunderstorms in the afternoon. Highs in the lower 90s. Temperature falling into the upper 80s in the afternoon. West winds 10 to 20 miles an hour. Chance of rain 50%. Saturday night, partly cloudy with a chance of showers and thunderstorms in the evening, then mostly cloudy with a slight chance of showers after midnight. Lows in the lower 70s. West winds up to 10 miles an hour. Chance of rain 30%. And now the extended forecast. Sunday and Sunday night, showers with thunderstorms likely. Highs around 90. Lows in the upper 60s.

Monday and Monday night, showers with thunderstorms likely. Highs in the lower 80s. Lows in the upper 60s. Tuesday and Tuesday night, mostly cloudy. A chance of showers and thunderstorms. Highs in the lower 80s. Lows in the upper 60s. Wednesday and Wednesday night, partly cloudy. A slight chance of showers and thunderstorms. Highs in the upper 80s. Lows around 70. Thursday and Thursday night, mostly clear. Highs in the lower 90s. Lows in the lower 70s. For more detailed weather, water, and climate information, please visit our website at weather.gov/Atlanta. The current time is 2:28 a.m. Eastern Daylight Time. Here are the 2 a.m. weather observations from around the area. At Athens, it was clear, the temperature was 73 degrees, dew point 71 degrees, relative humidity 93%, wind southwest at 3 miles an hour, pressure was 30.07 inches and falling. At Gainesville, it was clear and 76, wind west at 8. At Winder, it was clear, the temperature was 72. At Greensboro, it was clear and 72, wind south at 3. At Jefferson, it was partly cloudy and 74, wind west at 5. At Monroe, it was clear. At Albertton, it was clear and 72, wind west at 8. At Canyon, it was clear and 73, wind west at 3. At Clemson, it was clear and 75, wind variable at 5. Elsewhere across Georgia, at Atlanta it was partly cloudy and 77, wind west at 7. At Cartersville, the temperature was 73, wind calm. At Lawrenceville, it was clear and 75, wind west at 7. At Macon, it was clear and 72, wind calm. At Rome, it was clear and 71, wind west at 3. At Augusta, it was clear and 73, wind calm. At Savannah, it was partly cloudy and 76, wind south at 6. Elsewhere across the region, at Chattanooga, it was partly cloudy and 79, wind south at 5. At Asheville, it was clear and 68, wind calm. At Greenville-Spartanburg, it was clear and 77, wind southwest at 9. Here is the hazardous weather outlook. This hazardous weather outlook is for North and Central Georgia. For tonight, the probability for widespread hazardous weather is low. And now the extended outlook for the period Friday through Wednesday, hot conditions persist through Saturday, with heat index values forecast to be in the upper 90s to low 100s each day. A heat advisory is in effect from noon to 8 p.m. Friday for portions of middle Georgia where heat index values over 105 are expected. Afternoon showers and thunderstorms are expected each day. Scattered showers and storms on Friday will increase in coverage over the weekend into early next week, becoming numerous to widespread. Spotter information statement, spotter activation will not be needed through tonight. Here is the official forecast from your National Weather Service for the Athens listening area. Rest of tonight, mostly clear. Near steady temperature in the mid-70s. Light west winds. Friday, mostly sunny. A chance of showers and thunderstorms in the afternoon. Highs in the mid-90s. West winds 10 to 20 miles an hour. Chance of rain 30%. Friday night, a slight chance of thunderstorms in the evening. Mostly cloudy with a slight chance of showers. Lows in the mid-70s. Southwest winds up to 10 miles an hour. Chance of rain 20%. Saturday, partly sunny. A slight chance of showers and thunderstorms in the morning, then a chance of showers and thunderstorms in the afternoon. Highs in the lower 90s. West winds 10 to 20 miles an hour. Chance of rain 50%. Saturday night, partly cloudy with a chance of showers and thunderstorms in the evening, then mostly cloudy with a slight chance of showers after midnight. Lows in the lower 70s. West winds up to 10 miles.

Wednesday night, mostly clear. Highs in the lower 90s. Lows in the lower 70s. For more detailed weather, water, and climate information, please visit our website at weather.gov/Atlanta. The current time is 2:33 a.m. Eastern Daylight Time. Here are the 2 a.m. weather observations from around the area. At Athens, it was clear, the temperature was 73 degrees, dew point 71 degrees, relative humidity 93%, wind southwest at 3 miles an hour, pressure was 30.07 inches and falling. At Gainesville, it was clear and 76, wind west at 8. At Winder, it was clear, the temperature was 72. At Greensboro, it was clear and 72, wind south at 3. At Jefferson, it was partly cloudy and 74, wind west at 5. At Monroe, it was clear. At Albertton, it was clear and 72, wind west at 8. At Canyon, it was clear and 73, wind west at 3. At Clemson, it was clear and 75, wind variable at 5. Elsewhere across Georgia, at Atlanta it was partly cloudy and 77, wind west at 7. At Cartersville, the temperature was 73, wind calm. At Lawrenceville, it was clear and 75, wind west at 7. At Macon, it was clear and 72, wind calm. At Rome, it was clear and 71, wind west at 3. At Augusta, it was clear and 73, wind calm. At Savannah, it was partly cloudy and 76, wind south at 6. Elsewhere across the region, at Chattanooga, it was partly cloudy and 79, wind south at 5. At Asheville, it was clear and 68, wind calm. At Greenville-Spartanburg, it was clear and 77, wind southwest at 9. Here is the hazardous weather outlook. This hazardous weather outlook is for North and Central Georgia. For tonight, the probability for widespread hazardous weather is low. And now the extended outlook for the period Friday through Wednesday. Hot conditions persist through Saturday, with heat index values forecast to be in the upper 90s to low 100s each day. A heat advisory is in effect from noon to 8 p.m. Friday for portions of middle Georgia where heat index values over 105 are expected. Afternoon showers and thunderstorms are expected each day. Scattered showers and storms on Friday will increase in coverage over the weekend into early next week, becoming numerous to widespread. Spotter information statement, spotter activation will not be needed through tonight. Here is the official forecast from your National Weather Service for the Athens listening area. Rest of tonight, mostly clear. Near steady temperature in the mid-70s. Light west winds. Friday, mostly sunny. A chance of showers and thunderstorms in the afternoon. Highs in the mid-90s. West winds 10 to 20 miles an hour. Chance of rain 30%. Friday night, a slight chance of thunderstorms in the evening. Mostly cloudy with a slight chance of showers. Lows in the mid-70s. Southwest winds up to 10 miles an hour. Chance of rain 20%. Saturday, partly sunny. A slight chance of showers and thunderstorms in the morning, then a chance of showers and thunderstorms in the afternoon. Highs in the lower 90s. West winds 10 to 20 miles an hour. Chance of rain 50%. Saturday night, partly cloudy with a chance of showers and thunderstorms in the evening, then mostly cloudy with a slight chance of showers after midnight. Lows in the lower 70s. West winds up to 10 miles an hour. Chance of rain 30%. And now the extended forecast. Sunday and Sunday night, showers with thunderstorms likely. Highs in the lower 90s. Lows around 70. Monday and Monday night, showers with thunderstorms likely. Highs in the lower 80s. Lows in the upper 60s. Tuesday and Tuesday night, mostly cloudy. A chance of showers and thunderstorms. Highs in the lower 80s.

in the upper 60s. Wednesday and Wednesday night, partly cloudy. A slight chance of showers and thunderstorms. Highs in the upper 80s. Lows in the lower 70s. Thursday and Thursday night, mostly clear. Highs in the lower 90s. Lows in the lower 70s. For more detailed weather, water, and climate information, please visit our website at weather.gov/Atlanta. The current time is 2:39 a.m. Eastern Daylight Time. Here are the 2 a.m. weather observations from around the area. At Athens, it was clear, the temperature was 73 degrees, dew point 71 degrees, relative humidity 93%, wind southwest at 3 miles an hour, pressure was 30.07 inches and falling. At Gainesville, it was clear and 76, wind west at 8. At Winder, it was clear, the temperature was 72. At Greensboro, it was clear and 72, wind south at 3. At Jefferson, it was partly cloudy and 74, wind west at 5. At Monroe, it was clear. At Albertton, it was clear and 72, wind west at 8. At Canyon, it was clear and 73, wind west at 3. At Clemson, it was clear and 75, wind variable at 5. Elsewhere across Georgia, at Atlanta it was partly cloudy and 77, wind west at 7. At Cartersville, the temperature was 73, wind calm. At Lawrenceville, it was clear and 75, wind west at 7. At Macon, it was clear and 72, wind calm. At Rome, it was clear and 71, wind west at 3. At Augusta, it was clear and 73, wind calm. At Savannah, it was partly cloudy and 76, wind south at 6. Elsewhere across the region, at Chattanooga, it was partly cloudy and 79, wind south at 5. At Asheville, it was clear and 68, wind calm. At Greenville-Spartanburg, it was clear and 77, wind southwest at 9. 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Visit our website at weather.gov/Atlanta for the latest weather information, including watches and warnings. You can also like your Peachtree City National Weather Service on Facebook or follow NWS Atlanta on Twitter. Here is the hazardous weather outlook. This hazardous weather outlook is for North and Central Georgia. For tonight, the probability for widespread hazardous weather is low. And now the extended outlook for the period Friday through Wednesday. Hot conditions persist through Saturday, with heat index values forecast to be in the upper 90s to low 100s each day. A heat advisory is in effect from noon to 8 p.m. Friday for portions of middle Georgia where heat index values over 105 are expected. Afternoon showers and thunderstorms are expected each day. Scattered showers and storms on Friday will increase in coverage over the weekend into early next week, becoming numerous to widespread. Spotter information statement: spotter activation will not be needed through tonight. Here is the official forecast from your National Weather Service for the Athens listening area. Rest of tonight, mostly clear. Near steady temperature in the mid-70s. Light west winds. Friday, mostly sunny. A chance of showers and thunderstorms in the afternoon. Highs in the mid-90s. West winds 10 to 20 miles an hour. Chance of rain 30%. Friday night, a slight chance of thunderstorms in the evening. Mostly cloudy with a slight chance of showers. Lows in the mid-70s. Southwest winds up to 10 miles an hour. Chance of rain 20%. Saturday, partly sunny.

a slight chance of showers and thunderstorms in the morning, then a chance of showers and thunderstorms in the afternoon. Highs in the lower 90s. West winds 10 to 20 miles an hour. Chance of rain 50%. Saturday night, partly cloudy with a chance of showers and thunderstorms in the evening, then mostly cloudy with a slight chance of showers after midnight. Lows in the lower 70s. West winds up to 10 miles an hour. Chance of rain 30%. And now the extended forecast. Sunday and Sunday night, showers with thunderstorms likely. Highs in the lower 90s. Lows around 70. Monday and Monday night, showers with thunderstorms likely. Highs in the lower 80s. Lows in the upper 60s. Tuesday and Tuesday night, mostly cloudy. A chance of showers and thunderstorms. Highs in the lower 80s. Lows in the upper 60s. Wednesday and Wednesday night, partly cloudy. A slight chance of showers and thunderstorms. Highs in the upper 80s. Lows in the lower 70s. Thursday and Thursday night, mostly clear. Highs in the lower 90s. Lows in the lower 70s. For more detailed weather, water, and climate information, please visit our website at weather.gov/Atlanta. The current time is 2:45 a.m. Eastern Daylight Time. Here are the 2 a.m. weather observations from around the area. At Athens, it was clear, the temperature was 73 degrees, dew point 71 degrees, relative humidity 93%, wind southwest at 3 miles an hour, pressure was 30.07 inches and falling. At Gainesville, it was clear and 76, wind west at 8. At Winder, it was clear, the temperature was 72. At Greensboro, it was clear and 72, wind south at 3. At Jefferson, it was partly cloudy and 74, wind west at 5. At Monroe, it was clear. At Albertton, it was clear and 72, wind west at 8. At Canyon, it was clear and 73, wind west at 3. At Clemson, it was clear and 75, wind variable at 5. Elsewhere across Georgia, at Atlanta it was partly cloudy and 77, wind west at 7. At Cartersville, the temperature was 73, wind calm. At Lawrenceville, it was clear and 75, wind west at 7. At Macon, it was clear and 72, wind calm. At Rome, it was clear and 71, wind west at 3. At Augusta, it was clear and 73, wind calm. At Savannah, it was partly cloudy and 76, wind south at 6. Elsewhere across the region, at Chattanooga, it was partly cloudy and 79, wind south at 5. At Asheville, it was clear and 68, wind calm. At Greenville-Spartanburg, it was clear and 77, wind southwest at 9. Here is the hazardous weather outlook. This hazardous weather outlook is for North and Central Georgia. For tonight, the probability for widespread hazardous weather is low. And now the extended outlook for the period Friday through Wednesday, hot conditions persist through Saturday, with heat index values forecast to be in the upper 90s to low 100s each day. A heat advisory is in effect from noon to 8 p.m. Friday for portions of middle Georgia where heat index values over 105 are expected. Afternoon showers and thunderstorms are expected each day. Scattered showers and storms on Friday will increase in coverage over the weekend into early next week, becoming numerous to widespread. Spotter information statement, spotter activation will not be needed through tonight. Here is the official forecast from your National Weather Service for the Athens listening area. Rest of tonight, mostly clear. Near steady temperature in the mid-70s. Light west winds. Friday, mostly sunny. A chance of showers and thunderstorms in the afternoon. Highs in the mid-90s. West winds 10 to 20 miles an hour. Chance of rain 30%. Friday night, a slight chance of thunderstorms in the

evening. Mostly cloudy with a slight chance of showers. Lows in the mid-70s. Southwest winds up to 10 miles an hour. Chance of rain 20%. Saturday, partly sunny. A slight chance of showers and thunderstorms in the morning, then a chance of showers and thunderstorms in the afternoon. Highs in the lower 90s. West winds 10 to 20 miles an hour. Chance of rain 50%. Saturday night, partly cloudy with a chance of showers and thunderstorms in the evening, then mostly cloudy with a slight chance of showers after midnight. Lows in the lower 70s. West winds up to 10 miles an hour. Chance of rain 30%. And now the extended forecast. Sunday and Sunday night, showers with thunderstorms likely. Highs in the lower 90s. Lows around 70. Monday and Monday night, showers with thunderstorms likely. Highs in the lower 80s. Lows in the upper 60s. Tuesday and Tuesday night, mostly cloudy. A chance of showers and thunderstorms. Highs in the lower 80s. Lows in the upper 60s. Wednesday and Wednesday night, partly cloudy. A slight chance of showers and thunderstorms. Highs in the upper 80s. Lows in the lower 70s. Thursday and Thursday night, mostly clear. Highs in the lower 90s. Lows in the lower 70s. For more detailed weather, water, and climate information, please visit our website at weather.gov/Atlanta. The current time is 2:50 a.m. Eastern Daylight Time. Here are the 2 a.m. weather observations from around the area. At Athens, it was clear, the temperature was 73 degrees, dew point 71 degrees, relative humidity 93%, wind southwest at 3 miles an hour, pressure was 30.07 inches and falling. At Gainesville, it was clear and 76, wind west at 8. At Winder, it was clear, the temperature was 72. At Greensboro, it was clear and 72, wind south at 3. At Jefferson, it was partly cloudy and 74, wind west at 5. At Monroe, it was clear. At Albertton, it was clear and 72, wind west at 8. At Canyon, it was clear and 73, wind west at 3. At Clemson, it was clear and 75, wind variable at 5. Elsewhere across Georgia, at Atlanta it was partly cloudy and 77, wind west at 7. At Cartersville, the temperature was 73, wind calm. At Lawrenceville, it was clear and 75, wind west at 7. At Macon, it was clear and 72, wind calm. At Rome, it was clear and 71, wind west at 3. At Augusta, it was clear and 73, wind calm. At Savannah, it was partly cloudy and 76, wind south at 6. Elsewhere across the region, at Chattanooga, it was partly cloudy and 79, wind south at 5. At Asheville, it was clear and 68, wind calm. At Greenville-Spartanburg, it was clear and 77, wind southwest at 9. Here is the hazardous weather outlook. This hazardous weather outlook is for North and Central Georgia. For tonight, the probability for widespread hazardous weather is low. And now the extended outlook for the period Friday through Wednesday, hot conditions persist through Saturday, with heat index values forecast to be in the upper 90s to low 100s each day. A heat advisory is in effect from noon to 8 p.m. Friday for portions of middle Georgia where heat index values over 105 are expected. Afternoon showers and thunderstorms are expected each day. Scattered showers and storms on Friday will increase in coverage over the weekend into early next week, becoming numerous to widespread. Spotter information statement, spotter activation will not be needed through tonight. Here is the official forecast from your National Weather Service for the Athens listening area. Rest of tonight, mostly clear. Near steady temperature in the mid-70s. Light west winds. Friday, mostly sunny.

chance of showers and thunderstorms in the afternoon. Highs in the mid-90s. West winds 10 to 20 miles an hour. Chance of rain 30%. Friday night, a slight chance of thunderstorms in the evening. Mostly cloudy with a slight chance of showers. Lows in the mid-70s. Southwest winds up to 10 miles an hour. Chance of rain 20%. Saturday, partly sunny. A slight chance of showers and thunderstorms in the morning, then a chance of showers and thunderstorms in the afternoon. Highs in the lower 90s. West winds 10 to 20 miles an hour. Chance of rain 50%. Saturday night, partly cloudy with a chance of showers and thunderstorms in the evening, then mostly cloudy with a slight chance of showers after midnight. Lows in the lower 70s. West winds up to 10 miles an hour. Chance of rain 30%. And now the extended forecast. Sunday and Sunday night, showers with thunderstorms likely. Highs in the lower 90s. Lows around 70. Monday and Monday night, showers with thunderstorms likely. Highs in the lower 80s. Lows in the upper 60s. Tuesday and Tuesday night, mostly cloudy. A chance of showers and thunderstorms. Highs in the lower 80s. Lows in the upper 60s. Wednesday and Wednesday night, partly cloudy. A slight chance of showers and thunderstorms. Highs in the upper 80s. Lows in the lower 70s. Thursday and Thursday night, mostly clear. Highs in the lower 90s. Lows in the lower 70s. For more detailed weather, water, and climate information, please visit our website at weather.gov/Atlanta. The current time is 2:55 a.m. Eastern Daylight Time. Here are the 2 a.m. weather observations from around the area. At Athens, it was clear, the temperature was 73 degrees, dew point 71 degrees, relative humidity 93%, wind southwest at 3 miles an hour, pressure was 30.07 inches and falling. At Gainesville, it was clear and 76, wind west at 8. At Winder, it was clear, the temperature was 72. At Greensboro, it was clear and 72, wind south at 3. At Jefferson, it was partly cloudy and 74, wind west at 5. At Monroe, it was clear. At Albertton, it was clear and 72, wind west at 8. At Canyon, it was clear and 73, wind west at 3. At Clemson, it was clear and 75, wind variable at 5. Elsewhere across Georgia, at Atlanta it was partly cloudy and 77, wind west at 7. At Cartersville, the temperature was 73, wind calm. At Lawrenceville, it was clear and 75, wind west at 7. At Macon, it was clear and 72, wind calm. At Rome, it was clear and 71, wind west at 3. At Augusta, it was clear and 73, wind calm. At Savannah, it was partly cloudy and 76, wind south at 6. Elsewhere across the region, at Chattanooga, it was partly cloudy and 79, wind south at 5. At Asheville, it was clear and 68, wind calm. At Greenville-Spartanburg, it was clear and 77, wind southwest at 9. Here is the hazardous weather outlook. This hazardous weather outlook is for North and Central Georgia. For tonight, the probability for widespread hazardous weather is low. And now the extended outlook for the period Friday through Wednesday, hot conditions persist through Saturday, with heat index values forecast to be in the upper 90s to low 100s each day. A heat advisory is in effect from noon to 8 p.m. Friday for portions of middle Georgia where heat index values over 105 are expected. Afternoon showers and thunderstorms are expected each day. Scattered showers and storms on Friday will increase in coverage over the weekend into early next week, becoming numerous to widespread. Spotter information statement, spotter activation will not be needed through tonight. Here is the official forecast from your National

Weather service for the Athens listening area. Rest of tonight, mostly clear. Near steady temperature in the mid-70s. Light west winds. Friday, mostly sunny. A chance of showers and thunderstorms in the afternoon. Highs in the mid-90s. West winds 10 to 20 miles an hour. Chance of rain 30%. Friday night, a slight chance of thunderstorms in the evening. Mostly cloudy with a slight chance of showers. Lows in the mid-70s. Southwest winds up to 10 miles an hour. Chance of rain 20%. Saturday, partly sunny. A slight chance of showers and thunderstorms in the morning, then a chance of showers and thunderstorms in the afternoon. Highs in the lower 90s. West winds 10 to 20 miles an hour. Chance of rain 50%. Saturday night, partly cloudy with a chance of showers and thunderstorms in the evening, then mostly cloudy with a slight chance of showers after midnight. Lows in the lower 70s. West winds up to 10 miles an hour. Chance of rain 30%. And now the extended forecast. Sunday and Sunday night, showers with thunderstorms likely. Highs in the lower 90s. Lows around 70. Monday and Monday night, showers with thunderstorms likely. Highs in the lower 80s. Lows in the upper 60s. Tuesday and Tuesday night, mostly cloudy. A chance of showers and thunderstorms. Highs in the lower 80s. Lows in the upper 60s. Wednesday and Wednesday night, partly cloudy. A slight chance of showers and thunderstorms. Highs in the upper 80s. Lows in the lower 70s. Thursday and Thursday night, mostly clear. Highs in the lower 90s. Lows in the lower 70s. For more detailed weather, water, and climate information, please visit our website at weather.gov/Atlanta. The current time is 3 a.m. Eastern Daylight Time. Here are the 2 a.m. weather observations from around the area. At Athens, it was clear, the temperature was 73 degrees, dew point 71 degrees, relative humidity 93%, wind southwest at 3 miles an hour, pressure was 30.07 inches and falling. At Gainesville, it was clear and 76, wind west at 8. At Winder, it was clear, the temperature was 72. At Greensboro, it was clear and 72, wind south at 3. At Jefferson, it was partly cloudy and 74, wind west at 5. At Monroe, it was clear. At Albertton, it was clear and 72, wind west at 8. At Canyon, it was clear and 73, wind west at 3. At Clemson, it was clear and 75, wind variable at 5. Elsewhere across Georgia, at Atlanta it was partly cloudy and 77, wind west at 7. At Cartersville, the temperature was 73, wind calm. At Lawrenceville, it was clear and 75, wind west at 7. At Macon, it was clear and 72, wind calm. At Rome, it was clear and 71, wind west at 3. At Augusta, it was clear and 73, wind calm. At Savannah, it was partly cloudy and 76, wind south at 6. Elsewhere across the region, at Chattanooga, it was partly cloudy and 79, wind south at 5. At Asheville, it was clear and 68, wind calm. At Greenville-Spartanburg, it was clear and 77, wind southwest at 9. Here is the hazardous weather outlook. This hazardous weather outlook is for North and Central Georgia. For tonight, the probability for widespread hazardous weather is low. And now the extended outlook for the period Friday through Wednesday, hot conditions persist through Saturday, with heat index values forecast to be in the upper 90s to low 100s each day. A heat advisory is in effect from noon to 8 p.m. Friday for portions of middle Georgia where heat index values over 105 are expected. Afternoon showers and thunderstorms are expected each day. Scattered showers and storms on Friday will increase.

mountain coverage over the weekend into early next week, becoming numerous to widespread. Spotter information statement. Spotter activation will not be needed through tonight. Here is the official forecast from your National Weather Service for the Athens listening area. Rest of tonight, mostly clear. Near steady temperature in the mid-70s. Light west winds. Friday, mostly sunny. A chance of showers and thunderstorms in the afternoon. Highs in the mid-90s. West winds 10 to 20 miles an hour. Chance of rain 30%. Friday night, a slight chance of thunderstorms in the evening. Mostly cloudy with a slight chance of showers. Lows in the mid-70s. Southwest winds up to 10 miles an hour. Chance of rain 20%. Saturday, partly sunny. A slight chance of showers and thunderstorms in the morning, then a chance of showers and thunderstorms in the afternoon. Highs in the lower 90s. West winds 10 to 20 miles an hour. Chance of rain 50%. Saturday night, partly cloudy with a chance of showers and thunderstorms in the evening, then mostly cloudy with a slight chance of showers after midnight. Lows in the lower 70s. West winds up to 10 miles an hour. Chance of rain 30%. And now the extended forecast. Sunday and Sunday night, showers with thunderstorms likely. Highs in the lower 90s. Lows around 70. Monday and Monday night, showers with thunderstorms likely. Highs in the lower 80s. Lows in the upper 60s. Tuesday and Tuesday night, mostly cloudy. A chance of showers and thunderstorms. Highs in the lower 80s. Lows in the upper 60s. Wednesday and Wednesday night, partly cloudy. A slight chance of showers and thunderstorms. Highs in the upper 80s. Lows in the lower 70s. Thursday and Thursday night, mostly clear. Highs in the lower 90s. Lows in the lower 70s. For more detailed weather, water, and climate information, please visit our website at weather.gov/Atlanta. The current time is 3:06 a.m. Eastern Daylight Time. Here are the 3 a.m. weather observations from around the area. At Athens, it was clear, the temperature was 73 degrees, dew point 71 degrees, relative humidity 93%, wind column, pressure was 30.05 inches and falling. At Gainesville, it was clear and 75, wind west at 3. At Winder, it was clear. At Greensboro, it was sunny and 72, wind southwest at 3. At Jefferson, it was clear and 74, wind southwest at 5. At Monroe, it was clear. At Albertton, it was clear and 72, wind west at 7. At Canyon, it was clear and 72, wind southwest at 3. At Clemson, it was clear and 74, wind southwest at 5. Elsewhere across Georgia, at Atlanta it was partly cloudy and 76, wind southwest at 7. At Cartersville, with fog, it was 72, wind calm. At Lawrenceville, it was clear and 74, wind southwest at 5. At Macon, it was clear and 71, wind calm. At Rome, it was partly cloudy and 71, wind south at 3. At Augusta, it was clear and 74, wind west at 7. At Savannah, it was clear and 77, wind southwest at 5. Elsewhere across the region, at Chattanooga, it was partly cloudy and 78, wind south at 5. At Asheville, it was clear and 67, wind calm. At Greenville-Spartanburg, it was clear and 76, wind west at 10. Here is the hazardous weather outlook. This hazardous weather outlook is for North and Central Georgia. For tonight, the probability for widespread hazardous weather is low. And now the extended outlook for the period Friday through Wednesday, hot conditions persist through Saturday, with heat index values forecast to be in the upper 90s to low 100s each day. A heat advisory is in effect from noon to 8 p.m. Friday.

safer portions of middle Georgia where heat index values over 105 are expected. Afternoon showers and thunderstorms are expected each day. Scattered showers and storms on Friday will increase in coverage over the weekend into early next week, becoming numerous to widespread. Spotter information statement. Spotter activation will not be needed through tonight. Here is the official forecast from your National Weather Service for the Athens listening area. Rest of tonight, mostly clear. Near steady temperature in the mid-70s. Light west winds. Friday, mostly sunny. A chance of showers and thunderstorms in the afternoon. Highs in the mid-90s. West winds 10 to 20 miles an hour. Chance of rain 30%. Friday night, a slight chance of thunderstorms in the evening. Mostly cloudy with a slight chance of showers. Lows in the mid-70s. Southwest winds up to 10 miles an hour. Chance of rain 20%. Saturday, partly sunny. A slight chance of showers and thunderstorms in the morning, then a chance of showers and thunderstorms in the afternoon. Highs in the lower 90s. West winds 10 to 20 miles an hour. Chance of rain 50%. Saturday night, partly cloudy with a chance of showers and thunderstorms in the evening, then mostly cloudy with a slight chance of showers after midnight. Lows in the lower 70s. West winds up to 10 miles an hour. Chance of rain 30%. And now the extended forecast. Sunday and Sunday night, showers with thunderstorms likely. Highs in the lower 90s. Lows around 70. Monday and Monday night, showers with thunderstorms likely. Highs in the lower 80s. Lows in the upper 60s. Tuesday and Tuesday night, mostly cloudy. A chance of showers and thunderstorms. Highs in the lower 80s. Lows in the upper 60s. Wednesday and Wednesday night, partly cloudy. A slight chance of showers and thunderstorms. Highs in the upper 80s. Lows in the lower 70s. Thursday and Thursday night, mostly clear. Highs in the lower 90s. Lows in the lower 70s. For more detailed weather, water, and climate information, please visit our website at weather.gov/Atlanta. The current time is 3:11 a.m. Eastern Daylight Time. Here are the 3 a.m. weather observations from around the area. At Athens, it was clear, the temperature was 73 degrees, dew point 71 degrees, relative humidity 93%, wind calm, pressure was 30.05 inches and falling. At Gainesville, it was clear and 75, wind west at 3. At Winder, it was clear. At Greensboro, it was sunny and 72, wind southwest at 3. At Jefferson, it was clear and 74, wind southwest at 5. At Monroe, it was clear. At Albertton, it was clear and 72, wind west at 7. At Canyon, it was clear and 72, wind southwest at 3. At Clemson, it was clear and 74, wind southwest at 5. Elsewhere across Georgia, at Atlanta it was partly cloudy and 76, wind southwest at 7. At Cartersville, with fog, it was 72, wind calm. At Lawrenceville, it was clear and 74, wind southwest at 5. At Macon, it was clear and 71, wind calm. At Rome, it was partly cloudy and 71, wind south at 3. At Augusta, it was clear and 74, wind west at 7. At Savannah, it was clear and 77, wind southwest at 5. Elsewhere across the region, at Chattanooga, it was partly cloudy and 78, wind south at 5. At Asheville, it was clear and 67, wind calm. At Greenville-Spartanburg, it was clear and 76, wind west at 10. Here is the hazardous weather outlook. This hazardous weather outlook is for North and Central Georgia. For tonight, the probability for widespread hazardous weather is low. And now the extended outlook for the period.

Friday through Wednesday, hot conditions persist through Saturday, with heat index values forecast to be in the upper 90s to low 100s each day. A heat advisory is in effect from noon to 8 p.m. Friday for portions of middle Georgia where heat index values over 105 are expected. Afternoon showers and thunderstorms are expected each day. Scattered showers and storms on Friday will increase in coverage over the weekend into early next week, becoming numerous to widespread. Spotter information statement. Spotter activation will not be needed through tonight. Here is the official forecast from your National Weather Service for the Athens listening area. Rest of tonight, mostly clear. Near steady temperature in the mid-70s. Light west winds. Friday, mostly sunny. A chance of showers and thunderstorms in the afternoon. Highs in the mid-90s. West winds 10 to 20 miles an hour. Chance of rain 30%. Friday night, a slight chance of thunderstorms in the evening. Mostly cloudy with a slight chance of showers. Lows in the mid-70s. Southwest winds up to 10 miles an hour. Chance of rain 20%. Saturday, partly sunny. A slight chance of showers and thunderstorms in the morning, then a chance of showers and thunderstorms in the afternoon. Highs in the lower 90s. West winds 10 to 20 miles an hour. Chance of rain 50%. Saturday night, partly cloudy with a chance of showers and thunderstorms in the evening, then mostly cloudy with a slight chance of showers after midnight. Lows in the lower 70s. West winds up to 10 miles an hour. Chance of rain 30%. And now the extended forecast. Sunday and Sunday night, showers with thunderstorms likely. Highs in the lower 90s. Lows around 70. Monday and Monday night, showers with thunderstorms likely. Highs in the lower 80s. Lows in the upper 60s. Tuesday and Tuesday night, mostly cloudy. A chance of showers and thunderstorms. Highs in the lower 80s. Lows in the upper 60s. Wednesday and Wednesday night, partly cloudy. A slight chance of showers and thunderstorms. Highs in the upper 80s. Lows in the lower 70s. Thursday and Thursday night, mostly clear. Highs in the lower 90s. Lows in the lower 70s. For more detailed weather, water, and climate information, please visit our website at weather.gov/Atlanta. The current time is 3:16 a.m. Eastern Daylight Time. Here are the 3 a.m. weather observations from around the area. At Athens, it was clear, the temperature was 73 degrees, dew point 71 degrees, relative humidity 93%, wind calm, pressure was 30.05 inches and falling. At Gainesville, it was clear and 75, wind west at 3. At Winder, it was clear. At Greensboro, it was sunny and 72, wind southwest at 3. At Jefferson, it was clear and 74, wind southwest at 5. At Monroe, it was clear. At Albertton, it was clear and 72, wind west at 7. At Canyon, it was clear and 72, wind southwest at 3. At Clemson, it was clear and 74, wind southwest at 5. Elsewhere across Georgia, at Atlanta it was partly cloudy and 76, wind southwest at 7. At Cartersville, with fog, it was 72, wind calm. At Lawrenceville, it was clear and 74, wind southwest at 5. At Macon, it was clear and 71, wind calm. At Rome, it was partly cloudy and 71, wind south at 3. At Augusta, it was clear and 74, wind west at 7. At Savannah, it was clear and 77, wind southwest at 5. Elsewhere across the region, at Chattanooga, it was partly cloudy and 78, wind south at 5. At Asheville, it was clear and 67, wind calm. At Greenville-Spartanburg, it was clear and 76, wind west at 10. Here is the hazardous

weather outlook. This hazardous weather outlook is for North and Central Georgia. For tonight, the probability for widespread hazardous weather is low. And now the extended outlook for the period Friday through Wednesday. Hot conditions persist through Saturday, with heat index values forecast to be in the upper 90s to low 100s each day. A heat advisory is in effect from noon to 8 p.m. Friday for portions of middle Georgia where heat index values over 105 are expected. Afternoon showers and thunderstorms are expected each day. Scattered showers and storms on Friday will increase in coverage over the weekend into early next week, becoming numerous to widespread. Spotter information statement. Spotter activation will not be needed through tonight. Here is the official forecast from your National Weather Service for the Athens listening area. Rest of tonight, mostly clear. Near steady temperature in the mid-70s. Light west winds. Friday, mostly sunny. A chance of showers and thunderstorms in the afternoon. Highs in the mid-90s. West winds 10 to 20 miles an hour. Chance of rain 30%. Friday night, a slight chance of thunderstorms in the evening. Mostly cloudy with a slight chance of showers. Lows in the mid-70s. Southwest winds up to 10 miles an hour. Chance of rain 20%. Saturday, partly sunny. A slight chance of showers and thunderstorms in the morning, then a chance of showers and thunderstorms in the afternoon. Highs in the lower 90s. West winds 10 to 20 miles an hour. Chance of rain 50%. Saturday night, partly cloudy with a chance of showers and thunderstorms in the evening, then mostly cloudy with a slight chance of showers after midnight. Lows in the lower 70s. West winds up to 10 miles an hour. Chance of rain 30%. And now the extended forecast. Sunday and Sunday night, showers with thunderstorms likely. Highs in the lower 90s. Lows around 70. Monday and Monday night, showers with thunderstorms likely. Highs in the lower 80s. Lows in the upper 60s. Tuesday and Tuesday night, mostly cloudy. A chance of showers and thunderstorms. Highs in the lower 80s. Lows in the upper 60s. Wednesday and Wednesday night, partly cloudy. A slight chance of showers and thunderstorms. Highs in the upper 80s. Lows in the lower 70s. Thursday and Thursday night, mostly clear. Highs in the lower 90s. Lows in the lower 70s. For more detailed weather, water, and climate information, please visit our website at weather.gov/Atlanta. The current time is 3:21 a.m. Eastern Daylight Time. Here are the 3 a.m. weather observations from around the area. At Athens, it was clear, the temperature was 73 degrees, dew point 71 degrees, relative humidity 93%, wind calm, pressure was 30.05 inches and falling. At Gainesville, it was clear and 75, wind west at 3. At Winder, it was clear. At Greensboro, it was sunny and 72, wind southwest at 3. At Jefferson, it was clear and 74, wind southwest at 5. At Monroe, it was clear. At Albertton, it was clear and 72, wind west at 7. At Canyon, it was clear and 72, wind southwest at 3. At Clemson, it was clear and 74, wind southwest at 5. Elsewhere across Georgia, at Atlanta it was partly cloudy and 76, wind southwest at 7. At Cartersville, with fog, it was 72, wind calm. At Lawrenceville, it was clear and 74, wind southwest at 5. At Macon, it was clear and 71, wind calm. At Rome, it was partly cloudy and 71, wind south at 3. At Augusta, it was clear and 74, wind west at 7. At Savannah, it was clear and 77, wind southwest at 5. Elsewhere across the region, at Chattanooga, it was partly cloudy and 78,
Wind south at 5. At Asheville, it was clear and 67. Wind calm. At Greenville, Spartanburg, it was clear and 76. Wind west at 10. Here is the hazardous weather outlook. This hazardous weather outlook is for North and Central Georgia. For tonight, the probability for widespread hazardous weather is low. And now the extended outlook for the period Friday through Wednesday. Hot conditions persist through Saturday, with heat index values forecast to be in the upper 90s to low 100s each day. A heat advisory is in effect from noon to 8 p.m. Friday for portions of middle Georgia where heat index values over 105 are expected. Afternoon showers and thunderstorms are expected each day. Scattered showers and storms on Friday will increase in coverage over the weekend into early next week, becoming numerous to widespread. Spotter information statement. Spotter activation will not be needed through tonight. Here is the official forecast from your National Weather Service for the Athens listening area. Rest of tonight, mostly clear. Near steady temperature in the mid-70s. Light west winds. Friday, mostly sunny. A chance of showers and thunderstorms in the afternoon. Highs in the mid-90s. West winds 10 to 20 miles an hour. Chance of rain 30%. Friday night, a slight chance of thunderstorms in the evening. Mostly cloudy with a slight chance of showers. Lows in the mid-70s. Southwest winds up to 10 miles an hour. Chance of rain 20%. Saturday, partly sunny. A slight chance of showers and thunderstorms in the morning, then a chance of showers and thunderstorms in the afternoon. Highs in the lower 90s. West winds 10 to 20 miles an hour. Chance of rain 50%. Saturday night, partly cloudy with a chance of showers and thunderstorms in the evening, then mostly cloudy with a slight chance of showers after midnight. Lows in the lower 70s. West winds up to 10 miles an hour. Chance of rain 30%. And now the extended forecast. Sunday and Sunday night, showers with thunderstorms likely. Highs in the lower 90s. Lows around 70. Monday and Monday night, showers with thunderstorms likely. Highs in the lower 80s. Lows in the upper 60s. Tuesday and Tuesday night, mostly cloudy. A chance of showers and thunderstorms. Highs in the lower 80s. Lows in the upper 60s. Wednesday and Wednesday night, partly cloudy. A slight chance of showers and thunderstorms. Highs in the upper 80s. Lows in the lower 70s. Thursday and Thursday night, mostly clear. Highs in the lower 90s. Lows in the lower 70s. For more detailed weather, water, and climate information, please visit our website at weather.gov/Atlanta. The current time is 3:27 a.m. Eastern Daylight Time. Here are the 3 a.m. weather observations from around the area. At Athens, it was clear, the temperature was 73 degrees, dew point 71 degrees, relative humidity 93%, wind calm, pressure was 30.05 inches and falling. At Gainesville, it was clear and 75, wind west at 3. At Winder, it was clear. At Greensboro, it was sunny and 72, wind southwest at 3. At Jefferson, it was clear and 74, wind southwest at 5. At Monroe, it was clear. At Albertton, it was clear and 72, wind west at 7. At Canyon, it was clear and 72, wind southwest at 3. At Clemson, it was clear and 74, wind southwest at 5. Elsewhere across Georgia, at Atlanta it was partly cloudy and 76, wind southwest at 7. At Cartersville, with fog, it was 72, wind calm. At Lawrenceville, it was clear and 74, wind southwest at 5. At Macon, it was clear and 71, wind calm. At Rome, it was partly cloudy and 71, wind south at 3. At Augusta,
It was clear and 74.

west at 7. At Savannah, it was clear and 77, wind southwest at 5. Elsewhere across the region, at Chattanooga, it was partly cloudy and 78, wind south at 5. At Asheville, it was clear and 67, wind calm. At Greenville Spartanburg, it was clear and 76, wind west at 10. Here is the hazardous weather outlook. This hazardous weather outlook is for North and Central Georgia. For tonight, the probability for widespread hazardous weather is low. And now the extended outlook for the period Friday through Wednesday, hot conditions persist through Saturday, with heat index values forecast to be in the upper 90s to low 100s each day. A heat advisory is in effect from noon to 8 p.m. Friday for portions of middle Georgia where heat index values over 105 are expected. Afternoon showers and thunderstorms are expected each day. Scattered showers and storms on Friday will increase in coverage over the weekend into early next week, becoming numerous to widespread. Spotter information statement, spotter activation will not be needed through tonight. Here is the official forecast from your National Weather Service for the Athens listening area. Rest of tonight, mostly clear. Near steady temperature in the mid-70s. Light west winds. Friday, mostly sunny. A chance of showers and thunderstorms in the afternoon. Highs in the mid-90s. West winds 10 to 20 miles an hour. Chance of rain 30%. Friday night, a slight chance of thunderstorms in the evening. Mostly cloudy with a slight chance of showers. Lows in the mid-70s. Southwest winds up to 10 miles an hour. Chance of rain 20%. Saturday, partly sunny. A slight chance of showers and thunderstorms in the morning, then a chance of showers and thunderstorms in the afternoon. Highs in the lower 90s. West winds 10 to 20 miles an hour. Chance of rain 50%. Saturday night, partly cloudy with a chance of showers and thunderstorms in the evening, then mostly cloudy with a slight chance of showers after midnight. Lows in the lower 70s. West winds up to 10 miles an hour. Chance of rain 30%. And now the extended forecast. Sunday and Sunday night, showers with thunderstorms likely. Highs in the lower 90s. Lows around 70. Monday and Monday night, showers with thunderstorms likely. Highs in the lower 80s. Lows in the upper 60s. Tuesday and Tuesday night, mostly cloudy. A chance of showers and thunderstorms. Highs in the lower 80s. Lows in the upper 60s. Wednesday and Wednesday night, partly cloudy. A slight chance of showers and thunderstorms. Highs in the upper 80s. Lows in the lower 70s. Thursday and Thursday night, mostly clear. Highs in the lower 90s. Lows in the lower 70s. For more detailed weather, water, and climate information, please visit our website at weather.gov/Atlanta. The current time is 3:32 a.m. Eastern Daylight Time. Here are the 3 a.m. weather observations from around the area. At Athens, it was clear, the temperature was 73 degrees, dew point 71 degrees, relative humidity 93%, wind calm, pressure was 30.05 inches and falling. At Gainesville, it was clear and 75, wind west at 3. At Winder, it was clear. At Greensboro, it was sunny and 72, wind southwest at 3. At Jefferson, it was clear and 74, wind southwest at 5. At Monroe, it was clear. At Albertton, it was clear and 72, wind west at 7. At Canyon, it was clear and 72, wind southwest at 3. At Clemson, it was clear and 74, wind 72, wind west at 7. At Canyon, it was clear and 72, wind southwest at 3. At Clemson, it was clear and 74, wind southwest at 5. Elsewhere across Georgia, at Atlanta it was partly cloudy and 76, wind south.

It was clear and 76, wind west at 10. Here is the hazardous weather outlook. This hazardous weather outlook is for north and central Georgia. For tonight, the probability for widespread hazardous weather is low. And now the extended outlook for the period Friday through Wednesday. Hot conditions persist through Saturday, with heat index values forecast to be in the upper 90s to low 100s each day. A heat advisory is in effect from noon to 8 p.m. Friday for portions of middle Georgia where heat index values over 105 are expected. Afternoon showers and thunderstorms are expected each day. Scattered showers and storms on Friday will increase in coverage over the weekend into early next week, becoming numerous to widespread. Spotter information statement. Spotter activation will not be needed through tonight. Here is the official forecast from your National Weather Service for the Athens listening area. Rest of tonight, mostly clear. Near steady temperature in the mid-70s. Light west winds. Friday, mostly sunny. A chance of showers and thunderstorms in the afternoon. Highs in the mid-90s. West winds 10 to 20 miles an hour. Chance of rain 30%. Friday night, a slight chance of thunderstorms in the evening. Mostly cloudy with a slight chance of showers. Lows in the mid-70s. Southwest winds up to 10 miles an hour. Chance of rain 20%. Saturday, partly sunny. A slight chance of showers and thunderstorms in the morning, then a chance of showers and thunderstorms in the afternoon. Highs in the lower 90s. West winds 10 to 20 miles an hour. Chance of rain 50%. Saturday night, partly cloudy with a chance of showers and thunderstorms in the evening, then mostly cloudy with a slight chance of showers after midnight. Lows in the lower 70s. West winds up to 10 miles an hour. Chance of rain 30%. And now the extended forecast. Sunday and Sunday night, showers with thunderstorms likely. Highs in the lower 90s. Lows around 70. Monday and Monday night, showers with thunderstorms likely. Highs in the lower 80s. Lows in the upper 60s. Tuesday and Tuesday night, mostly cloudy. A chance of showers and thunderstorms. Highs in the lower 80s. Lows in the upper 60s. Wednesday and Wednesday night, partly cloudy. A slight chance of showers and thunderstorms. Highs in the upper 80s. Lows in the lower 70s. Thursday and Thursday night, mostly clear. Highs in the lower 90s. Lows in the lower 70s. For more detailed weather, water, and climate information, please visit our website at weather.gov/Atlanta. The current time is 3:37 a.m. Eastern Daylight Time. Here are the 3 a.m. weather observations from around the area. At Athens, it was clear, the temperature was 73 degrees, dew point 71 degrees, relative humidity 93%, wind calm, pressure was 30.05 inches and falling. At Gainesville, it was clear and 75, wind west at 3. At Winder, it was clear. At Greensboro, it was sunny and 72, wind southwest at 3. At Jefferson, it was clear and 74, wind southwest at 5. At Monroe, it was clear. At Albertton, it was clear and 72, wind west at 7. At Canyon, it was clear and 72, wind southwest at 3. At Clemson, it was clear and 74, wind southwest at 5. Elsewhere across Georgia, at Atlanta it was partly cloudy and 76, wind southwest at 7. At Cartersville, with fog, it was 72, wind calm. At Lawrenceville, it was clear and 74, wind southwest at 5. At Macon, it was clear and 71, wind calm. At Rome, it was partly cloudy and 71, wind south at 3. At Augusta, it was clear and 74, wind west at 7. At Savannah, it was clear and 77, wind southwest at 5.

weather across the region. At Chattanooga, it was partly cloudy and 78, wind south at 5. At Asheville, it was clear and 67, wind calm. At Greenville-Spartanburg, it was clear and 76, wind west at 10. Here is the hazardous weather outlook. This hazardous weather outlook is for north and central Georgia. For tonight, the probability for widespread hazardous weather is low. And now the extended outlook for the period Friday through Wednesday. Hot conditions persist through Saturday, with heat index values forecast to be in the upper 90s to low 100s each day. A heat advisory is in effect from noon to 8 p.m. Friday for portions of middle Georgia where heat index values over 105 are expected. Afternoon showers and thunderstorms are expected each day. Scattered showers and storms on Friday will increase in coverage over the weekend into early next week, becoming numerous to widespread. Spotter information statement. Spotter activation will not be needed through tonight. 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The WXK 56 listening area include the following counties: Banks, Barrow, Clark, Elbert, Franklin, Greene, Hall, Hart, Jackson, Madison, Morgan, Oconee, Oglethorpe, Tolliver, Walton, and Wilkes. 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Here is the official forecast from your National Weather Service for the Athens listening area. Rest of tonight, mostly clear. Near steady temperature in the mid-70s. Light west winds. Friday, mostly sunny. A chance of showers and thunderstorms in the afternoon. Highs in the mid-90s. West winds 10 to 20 miles an hour. Chance of rain 30%. Friday night, a slight chance of thunderstorms in the evening. Mostly cloudy with a slight chance of showers. Lows in the mid-70s. Southwest winds up to 10 miles an hour. Chance of rain 20%. Saturday, partly sunny. A slight chance of showers and thunderstorms in the morning, then a chance of showers and thunderstorms in the afternoon. Highs in the lower 90s. West winds 10 to 20 miles an hour. Chance of rain 50%. Saturday night, partly cloudy with a chance of showers and thunderstorms in the evening, then mostly cloudy with a slight chance of showers after midnight. Lows in the lower 70s. West winds up to 10 miles an hour. Chance of rain 30%. And now the extended forecast. Sunday and Sunday night, showers with thunderstorms likely. Highs in the lower 90s. Lows around 70. Monday and Monday night, showers with thunderstorms likely. Highs in the lower 80s. Lows in the upper 60s. Tuesday and Tuesday night, mostly cloudy. A chance of showers and thunderstorms. Highs in the lower 80s. Lows in the upper 60s. Wednesday and Wednesday night, partly cloudy. A slight chance of showers and thunderstorms. Highs in the upper 80s. Lows in the lower 70s. Thursday and Thursday night, mostly clear. Highs in the lower 90s. Lows in the lower 70s. For more detailed weather, water, and climate information, please visit our website at weather.gov/Atlanta. The current time is 3:43 a.m. Eastern Daylight Time. Here are the 3 a.m. weather observations from around the area. At Athens, it was clear, the temperature was 73 degrees, dew point 71 degrees, relative humidity 93%, wind calm, pressure was 30.05 inches and falling. At Gainesville, it was clear and 75, wind west at 3. At Winder, it was clear. At Greensboro, it was sunny and 72, wind south.

southwest at 3. At Jefferson, it was clear and 74, wind southwest at 5. At Monroe, it was clear. At Albertton, it was clear and 72, wind west at 7. At Canyon, it was clear and 72, wind southwest at 3. At Clemson, it was clear and 74, wind southwest at 5. Elsewhere across Georgia, at Atlanta it was partly cloudy and 76, wind southwest at 7. At Cartersville, with fog, it was 72, wind calm. At Lawrenceville, it was clear and 74, wind southwest at 5. At Macon, it was clear and 71, wind calm. At Rome, it was partly cloudy and 71, wind south at 3. At Augusta, it was clear and 74, wind west at 7. At Savannah, it was clear and 77, wind southwest at 5. Elsewhere across the region, at Chattanooga, it was partly cloudy and 78, wind south at 5. At Asheville, it was clear and 67, wind calm. At Greenville-Spartanburg, it was clear and 76, wind west at 10. Here is the hazardous weather outlook. This hazardous weather outlook is for North and Central Georgia. For tonight, the probability for widespread hazardous weather is low. And now the extended outlook for the period Friday through Wednesday, hot conditions persist through Saturday, with heat index values forecast to be in the upper 90s to low 100s each day. A heat advisory is in effect from noon to 8 p.m. Friday for portions of middle Georgia where heat index values over 105 are expected. Afternoon showers and thunderstorms are expected each day. Scattered showers and storms on Friday will increase in coverage over the weekend into early next week, becoming numerous to widespread. Spotter information statement, spotter activation will not be needed through tonight. Here is the official forecast from your National Weather Service for the Athens listening area. Rest of tonight, mostly clear. Near steady temperature in the mid-70s. Light west winds. Friday, mostly sunny. A chance of showers and thunderstorms in the afternoon. Highs in the mid-90s. West winds 10 to 20 miles an hour. Chance of rain 30%. Friday night, a slight chance of thunderstorms in the evening. Mostly cloudy with a slight chance of showers. Lows in the mid-70s. Southwest winds up to 10 miles an hour. Chance of rain 20%. Saturday, partly sunny. A slight chance of showers and thunderstorms in the morning, then a chance of showers and thunderstorms in the afternoon. Highs in the lower 90s. West winds 10 to 20 miles an hour. Chance of rain 50%. Saturday night, partly cloudy with a chance of showers and thunderstorms in the evening, then mostly cloudy with a slight chance of showers after midnight. Lows in the lower 70s. West winds up to 10 miles an hour. Chance of rain 30%. And now the extended forecast. Sunday and Sunday night, showers with thunderstorms likely. Highs in the lower 90s. Lows around 70. Monday and Monday night, showers with thunderstorms likely. Highs in the lower 80s. Lows in the upper 60s. Tuesday and Tuesday night, mostly cloudy. A chance of showers and thunderstorms. Highs in the lower 80s. Lows in the upper 60s. Wednesday and Wednesday night, partly cloudy. A slight chance of showers and thunderstorms. Highs in the upper 80s. Lows in the lower 70s. Thursday and Thursday night, mostly clear. Highs in the lower 90s. Lows in the lower 70s. For more detailed weather, water, and climate information, please visit our website at weather.gov/Atlanta. The current time is 3:48 a.m. Eastern Daylight Time. Here are the 3 a.m. weather observations from around the area. At Athens, it was clear, the temperature was 73 degrees, dew point 71 degrees, relative humidity 93%, wind calm, pressure was 30.05 inches.

Texas and falling. At Gainesville, it was clear at 75, wind west at 3. At Winder, it was clear. At Greensboro, it was sunny and 72, wind southwest at 3. At Jefferson, it was clear and 74, wind southwest at 5. At Monroe, it was clear. At Albertton, it was clear and 72, wind west at 7. At Canyon, it was clear and 72, wind southwest at 3. At Clemson, it was clear and 74, wind southwest at 5. Elsewhere across Georgia, at Atlanta it was partly cloudy and 76, wind southwest at 7. At Cartersville, with fog, it was 72, wind calm. At Lawrenceville, it was clear and 74, wind southwest at 5. At Macon, it was clear and 71, wind calm. At Rome, it was partly cloudy and 71, wind south at 3. At Augusta, it was clear and 74, wind west at 7. At Savannah, it was clear and 77, wind southwest at 5. Elsewhere across the region, at Chattanooga, it was partly cloudy and 78, wind south at 5. At Asheville, it was clear and 67, wind calm. At Greenville-Spartanburg, it was clear and 76, wind west at 10. Here is the hazardous weather outlook. This hazardous weather outlook is for North and Central Georgia. For tonight, the probability for widespread hazardous weather is low. And now the extended outlook for the period Friday through Wednesday, hot conditions persist through Saturday, with heat index values forecast to be in the upper 90s to low 100s each day. A heat advisory is in effect from noon to 8 p.m. Friday for portions of middle Georgia where heat index values over 105 are expected. Afternoon showers and thunderstorms are expected each day. Scattered showers and storms on Friday will increase in coverage over the weekend into early next week, becoming numerous to widespread. Spotter information statement, spotter activation will not be needed through tonight. Here is the official forecast from your National Weather Service for the Athens listening area. Rest of tonight, mostly clear. Near steady temperature in the mid-70s. Light west winds. Friday, mostly sunny. A chance of showers and thunderstorms in the afternoon. Highs in the mid-90s. West winds 10 to 20 miles an hour. Chance of rain 30%. Friday night, a slight chance of thunderstorms in the evening. Mostly cloudy with a slight chance of showers. Lows in the mid-70s. Southwest winds up to 10 miles an hour. Chance of rain 20%. Saturday, partly sunny. A slight chance of showers and thunderstorms in the morning, then a chance of showers and thunderstorms in the afternoon. Highs in the lower 90s. West winds 10 to 20 miles an hour. Chance of rain 50%. Saturday night, partly cloudy with a chance of showers and thunderstorms in the evening, then mostly cloudy with a slight chance of showers after midnight. Lows in the lower 70s. West winds up to 10 miles an hour. Chance of rain 30%. And now the extended forecast. Sunday and Sunday night, showers with thunderstorms likely. Highs in the lower 90s. Lows around 70. Monday and Monday night, showers with thunderstorms likely. Highs in the lower 80s. Lows in the upper 60s. Tuesday and Tuesday night, mostly cloudy. A chance of showers and thunderstorms. Highs in the lower 80s. Lows in the upper 60s. Wednesday and Wednesday night, partly cloudy. A slight chance of showers and thunderstorms. Highs in the upper 80s. Lows in the lower 70s. Thursday and Thursday night, mostly clear. Highs in the lower 90s. Lows in the lower 70s. For more detailed weather, water, and climate information, please visit our website at weather.gov/Atlanta. The current time is 3:53 a.m. Eastern Daylight Time.
Here are the 3 a.m. weather observations from around the area. At Athens, it was clear. The temperature was 73 degrees, dew point 71 degrees, relative humidity 93%, wind calm, pressure was 30.05 inches and falling. At Gainesville, it was clear and 75, wind west at 3. At Winder, it was clear. At Greensboro, it was sunny and 72, wind southwest at 3. At Jefferson, it was clear and 74, wind southwest at 5. At Monroe, it was clear. At Albertton, it was clear and 72, wind west at 7. At Canyon, it was clear and 72, wind southwest at 3. At Clemson, it was clear and 74, wind southwest at 5. Elsewhere across Georgia, at Atlanta it was partly cloudy and 76, wind southwest at 7. At Cartersville, with fog, it was 72, wind calm. At Lawrenceville, it was clear and 74, wind southwest at 5. At Macon, it was clear and 71, wind calm. At Rome, it was partly cloudy and 71, wind south at 3. At Augusta, it was clear and 74, wind west at 7. At Savannah, it was clear and 77, wind southwest at 5. Elsewhere across the region, at Chattanooga, it was partly cloudy and 78, wind south at 5. At Asheville, it was clear and 67, wind calm. At Greenville-Spartanburg, it was clear and 76, wind west at 10. Here is the hazardous weather outlook. This hazardous weather outlook is for North and Central Georgia. For tonight, the probability for widespread hazardous weather is low. And now the extended outlook for the period Friday through Wednesday. Hot conditions persist through Saturday, with heat index values forecast to be in the upper 90s to low 100s each day. A heat advisory is in effect from noon to 8 p.m. Friday for portions of middle Georgia where heat index values over 105 are expected. Afternoon showers and thunderstorms are expected each day. Scattered showers and storms on Friday will increase in coverage over the weekend into early next week, becoming numerous to widespread. Spotter information statement, spotter activation will not be needed through tonight. Here is the official forecast from your National Weather Service for the Athens listening area. Rest of tonight, mostly clear. Near steady temperature in the mid-70s. Light west winds. Friday, mostly sunny. A chance of showers and thunderstorms in the afternoon. Highs in the mid-90s. West winds 10 to 20 miles an hour. Chance of rain 30%. Friday night, a slight chance of thunderstorms in the evening. Mostly cloudy with a slight chance of showers. Lows in the mid-70s. Southwest winds up to 10 miles an hour. Chance of rain 20%. Saturday, partly sunny. A slight chance of showers and thunderstorms in the morning, then a chance of showers and thunderstorms in the afternoon. Highs in the lower 90s. West winds 10 to 20 miles an hour. Chance of rain 50%. Saturday night, partly cloudy with a chance of showers and thunderstorms in the evening, then mostly cloudy with a slight chance of showers after midnight. Lows in the lower 70s. West winds up to 10 miles an hour. Chance of rain 30%. And now the extended forecast. Sunday and Sunday night, showers with thunderstorms likely. Highs in the lower 90s. Lows around 70. Monday and Monday night, showers with thunderstorms likely. Highs in the lower 80s. Lows in the upper 60s. Tuesday and Tuesday night, mostly cloudy. A chance of showers and thunderstorms. Highs in the lower 80s. Lows in the upper 60s. Wednesday and Wednesday night, partly cloudy. A slight chance of showers and thunderstorms. Highs in the upper 80s. Lows in the lower 70s. Thursday and Thursday night, mostly clear. Highs in the lower 90s. Lows in the lower 70s. For more detailed weather,
water, and climate information.

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The current time is 3:59 a.m. Eastern Daylight Time. Here are the 3 a.m. weather observations from around the area. At Athens, it was clear. The temperature was 73 degrees, dew point 71 degrees, relative humidity 93%, wind calm, pressure was 30.05 inches and falling. At Gainesville, it was clear and 75, wind west at 3. At Winder, it was clear. At Greensboro, it was sunny and 72, wind southwest at 3. At Jefferson, it was clear and 74, wind southwest at 5. At Monroe, it was clear. At Albertton, it was clear and 72, wind west at 7. At Canyon, it was clear and 72, wind southwest at 3. At Clemson, it was clear and 74, wind southwest at 5. Elsewhere across Georgia, at Atlanta it was partly cloudy and 76, wind southwest at 7. At Cartersville, with fog, it was 72, wind calm. At Lawrenceville, it was clear and 74, wind southwest at 5. At Macon, it was clear and 71, wind calm. At Rome, it was partly cloudy and 71, wind south at 3. At Augusta, it was clear and 74, wind west at 7. At Savannah, it was clear and 77, wind southwest at 5. Elsewhere across the region, at Chattanooga, it was partly cloudy and 78, wind south at 5. At Asheville, it was clear and 67, wind calm. At Greenville-Spartanburg, it was clear and 76, wind west at 10. Here is the hazardous weather outlook. This hazardous weather outlook is for North and Central Georgia. For tonight, the probability for widespread hazardous weather is low. And now the extended outlook for the period Friday through Wednesday. Hot conditions persist through Saturday, with heat index values forecast to be in the upper 90s to low 100s each day. A heat advisory is in effect from noon to 8 p.m. Friday for portions of middle Georgia where heat index values over 105 are expected. Afternoon showers and thunderstorms are expected each day. Scattered showers and storms on Friday will increase in coverage over the weekend into early next week, becoming numerous to widespread. Spotter information statement, spotter activation will not be needed through tonight. Here is the official forecast from your National Weather Service for the Athens listening area. Rest of tonight, mostly clear. Near steady temperature in the mid-70s. Light west winds. Friday, mostly sunny. A chance of showers and thunderstorms in the afternoon. Highs in the mid-90s. West winds 10 to 20 miles an hour. Chance of rain 30%. Friday night, a slight chance of thunderstorms in the evening. Mostly cloudy with a slight chance of showers. Lows in the mid-70s. Southwest winds up to 10 miles an hour. Chance of rain 20%. Saturday, partly sunny. A slight chance of showers and thunderstorms in the morning, then a chance of showers and thunderstorms in the afternoon. Highs in the lower 90s. West winds 10 to 20 miles an hour. Chance of rain 50%. Saturday night, partly cloudy with a chance of showers and thunderstorms in the evening, then mostly cloudy with a slight chance of showers after midnight. Lows in the lower 70s. West winds up to 10 miles an hour. Chance of rain 30%. And now the extended forecast. Sunday and Sunday night, showers with thunderstorms likely. Highs in the lower 90s. Lows around 70. Monday and Monday night, showers with thunderstorms likely. Highs in the lower 80s. Lows in the upper 60s. Tuesday and Tuesday night, mostly cloudy. A chance of showers and thunderstorms. Highs in the lower 80s. Lows in the upper 60s. Wednesday and Wednesday night, partly cloudy. A slight chance of showers and thunderstorms. Highs in the upper 80s. Lows in the lower

Thursday and Thursday night, mostly clear. Highs in the lower 90s. Lows in the lower 70s. For more detailed weather, water, and climate information, please visit our website at weather.gov/Atlanta. The current time is 4:04 a.m. Eastern Daylight Time. Here are the 4 a.m. weather observations from around the area. At Athens, it was clear, the temperature was 72 degrees, dew point 71 degrees, relative humidity 97%, wind calm, pressure was 30.04 inches and falling. At Gainesville, it was clear and 74, wind west at 5. At Winder, it was clear. At Greensboro, it was sunny and 72, wind calm. At Jefferson, it was clear and 73, wind west at 5. At Monroe, it was clear. At Albertton, it was clear and 72, wind southwest at 6. At Canyon, it was clear and 72, wind calm. At Clemson, it was clear and 73, wind southwest at 6. Elsewhere across Georgia, at Atlanta it was partly cloudy and 75, wind southwest at 6. At Cartersville, the temperature was 72, wind calm. At Lawrenceville, it was clear and 74, wind west at 3. At Macon, it was clear and 71, wind calm. At Rome, it was partly cloudy and 70, wind calm. At Augusta, it was clear and 75, wind southwest at 3. At Savannah, it was clear and 76, wind calm. Elsewhere across the region, at Chattanooga, it was partly cloudy and 77, wind calm. At Asheville, it was partly cloudy and 67, wind northwest at 3. At Greenville-Spartanburg, it was clear and 75, wind southwest at 6. Here is the hazardous weather outlook. This hazardous weather outlook is for North and Central Georgia. For tonight, the probability for widespread hazardous weather is low. And now the extended outlook for the period Friday through Wednesday. Hot conditions persist through Saturday, with heat index values forecast to be in the upper 90s to low 100s each day. A heat advisory is in effect from noon to 8 p.m. Friday for portions of middle Georgia where heat index values over 105 are expected. Afternoon showers and thunderstorms are expected each day. Scattered showers and storms on Friday will increase in coverage over the weekend into early next week, becoming numerous to widespread. Spotter information statement, spotter activation will not be needed through tonight. Here is the official forecast from your National Weather Service for the Athens listening area. Rest of tonight, mostly clear. Near steady temperature in the mid-70s. Light west winds. Friday, mostly sunny. A chance of showers and thunderstorms in the afternoon. Highs in the mid-90s. West winds 10 to 20 miles an hour. Chance of rain 30%. Friday night, a slight chance of thunderstorms in the evening. Mostly cloudy with a slight chance of showers. Lows in the mid-70s. Southwest winds up to 10 miles an hour. Chance of rain 20%. Saturday, partly sunny. A slight chance of showers and thunderstorms in the morning, then a chance of showers and thunderstorms in the afternoon. Highs in the lower 90s. West winds 10 to 20 miles an hour. Chance of rain 50%. Saturday night, partly cloudy with a chance of showers and thunderstorms in the evening, then mostly cloudy with a slight chance of showers after midnight. Lows in the lower 70s. West winds up to 10 miles an hour. Chance of rain 30%. And now the extended forecast. Sunday and Sunday night, showers with thunderstorms likely. Highs in the lower 90s. Lows around 70. Monday and Monday night, showers with thunderstorms likely. Highs in the lower 80s. Lows in the upper 60s. Tuesday and Tuesday night, mostly cloudy. A chance of showers and thunderstorms. Highs in the lower 80s. Lows in the upper 60s.

Wednesday and Wednesday night, partly cloudy. A slight chance of showers and thunderstorms. Highs in the upper 80s. Lows in the lower 70s. Thursday and Thursday night, mostly clear. Highs in the lower 90s. Lows in the lower 70s. For more detailed weather, water, and climate information, please visit our website at weather.gov/Atlanta. The current time is 4:09 a.m. Eastern Daylight Time. Here are the 4 a.m. weather observations from around the area. At Athens, it was clear, the temperature was 72 degrees, dew point 71 degrees, relative humidity 97%, wind calm, pressure was 30.04 inches and falling. At Gainesville, it was clear and 74, wind west at 5. At Winder, it was clear. At Greensboro, it was sunny and 72, wind calm. At Jefferson, it was clear and 73, wind west at 5. At Monroe, it was clear. At Albertton, it was clear and 72, wind southwest at 6. At Canyon, it was clear and 72, wind calm. At Clemson, it was clear and 73, wind southwest at 6. Elsewhere across Georgia, at Atlanta it was partly cloudy and 75, wind southwest at 6. At Cartersville, the temperature was 72, wind calm. At Lawrenceville, it was clear and 74, wind west at 3. At Macon, it was clear and 71, wind calm. At Rome, it was partly cloudy and 70, wind calm. At Augusta, it was clear and 75, wind southwest at 3. At Savannah, it was clear and 76, wind calm. Elsewhere across the region, at Chattanooga, it was partly cloudy and 77, wind calm. At Asheville, it was partly cloudy and 67, wind northwest at 3. At Greenville-Spartanburg, it was clear and 75, wind southwest at 6. Here are the 4 a.m. weather observations from around the area. At Athens, it was clear, the temperature was 72 degrees, dew point 71 degrees, relative humidity 97%, wind calm, pressure was 30.04 inches and falling. At Gainesville, it was clear and 74, wind west at 5. At Winder, it was clear. At Greensboro, it was sunny and 72, wind calm. At Jefferson, it was clear and 73, wind west at 5. At Monroe, it was clear. At Albertton, it was clear and 72, wind southwest at 6. At Canyon, it was clear and 72, wind calm. At Clemson, it was clear and 73, wind southwest at 6. Elsewhere across Georgia, at Atlanta it was partly cloudy and 75, wind southwest at 6. At Cartersville, the temperature was 72, wind calm. At Lawrenceville, it was clear and 74, wind west at 3. At Macon, it was clear and 71, wind calm. At Rome, it was clear and 70, wind calm. At Augusta, it was clear and 75, wind southwest at 3. At Savannah, it was clear and 76, wind calm. Elsewhere across the region, at Chattanooga, it was partly cloudy and 77, wind calm. At Asheville, it was clear and 67, wind northwest at 3. At Greenville-Spartanburg, it was clear and 75, wind southwest at 6. Here is the hazardous weather outlook. This hazardous weather outlook is for North and Central Georgia. For tonight, the probability for widespread hazardous weather is low. And now the extended outlook for the period Friday through Wednesday. Hot conditions persist through Saturday, with heat index values forecast to be in the upper 90s to low 100s each day. A heat advisory is in effect from noon to 8 p.m. Friday for portions of middle Georgia where heat index values over 105 are expected. Afternoon showers and thunderstorms are expected each day. Scattered showers and storms on Friday will increase in coverage over the weekend into early next week, becoming numerous to widespread.

spotter information statement. Spotter activation will not be needed through tonight. Here is the official forecast from your National Weather Service for the Athens listening area. Rest of tonight, mostly clear. Near steady temperature in the mid-70s. Light west winds. Friday, mostly sunny. A chance of showers and thunderstorms in the afternoon. Highs in the mid-90s. West winds 10 to 20 miles an hour. Chance of rain 30%. Friday night, a slight chance of thunderstorms in the evening. Mostly cloudy with a slight chance of showers. Lows in the mid-70s. Southwest winds up to 10 miles an hour. Chance of rain 20%. Saturday, partly sunny. A slight chance of showers and thunderstorms in the morning, then a chance of showers and thunderstorms in the afternoon. Highs in the lower 90s. West winds 10 to 20 miles an hour. Chance of rain 50%. Saturday night, partly cloudy with a chance of showers and thunderstorms in the evening, then mostly cloudy with a slight chance of showers after midnight. Lows in the lower 70s. West winds up to 10 miles an hour. Chance of rain 30%. And now the extended forecast. Sunday and Sunday night, showers with thunderstorms likely. Highs in the lower 90s. Lows around 70. Monday and Monday night, showers with thunderstorms likely. Highs in the lower 80s. Lows in the upper 60s. Tuesday and Tuesday night, mostly cloudy. A chance of showers and thunderstorms. Highs in the lower 80s. Lows in the upper 60s. Wednesday and Wednesday night, partly cloudy. A slight chance of showers and thunderstorms. Highs in the upper 80s. Lows in the lower 70s. Thursday and Thursday night, mostly clear. Highs in the lower 90s. Lows in the lower 70s. For more detailed weather, water, and climate information, please visit our website at weather.gov/Atlanta. The current time is 4:16 a.m. Eastern Daylight Time. Here are the 4 a.m. weather observations from around the area. At Athens, it was clear, the temperature was 72 degrees, dew point 71 degrees, relative humidity 97%, wind calm, pressure was 30.04 inches and falling. At Gainesville, it was clear and 74, wind west at 5. At Winder, it was clear. At Greensboro, it was sunny and 72, wind calm. At Jefferson, it was clear and 73, wind west at 5. At Monroe, it was clear. At Albertton, it was clear and 72, wind southwest at 6. At Canyon, it was clear and 72, wind calm. At Clemson, it was clear and 73, wind southwest at 6. Elsewhere across Georgia, at Atlanta it was partly cloudy and 75, wind southwest at 6. At Cartersville, the temperature was 72, wind calm. At Lawrenceville, it was clear and 74, wind west at 3. At Macon, it was clear and 71, wind calm. At Rome, it was clear and 70, wind calm. At Augusta, it was clear and 75, wind southwest at 3. At Savannah, it was clear and 76, wind calm. Elsewhere across the region, at Chattanooga, it was partly cloudy and 77, wind calm. At Asheville, it was clear and 67, wind northwest at 3. At Greenville-Spartanburg, it was clear and 75, wind southwest at 6. Here is the hazardous weather outlook. This hazardous weather outlook is for North and Central Georgia. For today and tonight, a heat advisory is in effect from noon to 8 p.m. for portions of East Central Georgia where heat index values over 105 are expected. Scattered thunderstorms are possible this afternoon. Some storms may become strong to severe and capable of producing gusty to damaging winds, frequent lightning, and localized flash flooding concerns. And now the extended outlook for the period Saturday through Thursday.

showers to widespread thunderstorms are likely this weekend. Some storms may become strong to severe and capable of producing gusty to damaging winds, frequent lightning, and localized flash flooding concerns. Spotter information statement, spotter activation will not be needed through tonight. Here is the official forecast from your National Weather Service for the Athens listening area. Rest of tonight, mostly clear. Near steady temperature in the mid-70s. Light west winds. Friday, mostly sunny. A chance of showers and thunderstorms in the afternoon. Highs in the mid-90s. West winds 10 to 20 miles an hour. Chance of rain 30%. Friday night, a slight chance of thunderstorms in the evening. Mostly cloudy with a slight chance of showers. Lows in the mid-70s. Southwest winds up to 10 miles an hour. Chance of rain 20%. Saturday, partly sunny. A slight chance of showers and thunderstorms in the morning, then a chance of showers and thunderstorms in the afternoon. Highs in the lower 90s. West winds 10 to 20 miles an hour. Chance of rain 50%. Saturday night, partly cloudy with a chance of showers and thunderstorms in the evening, then mostly cloudy with a slight chance of showers after midnight. Lows in the lower 70s. West winds up to 10 miles an hour. Chance of rain 30%. And now the extended forecast. Sunday and Sunday night, showers with thunderstorms likely. Highs in the lower 90s. Lows around 70. Monday and Monday night, showers with thunderstorms likely. Highs in the lower 80s. Lows in the upper 60s. Tuesday and Tuesday night, mostly cloudy. A chance of showers and thunderstorms. Highs in the lower 80s. Lows in the upper 60s. Wednesday and Wednesday night, partly cloudy. A slight chance of showers and thunderstorms. Highs in the upper 80s. Lows in the lower 70s. Thursday and Thursday night, mostly clear. Highs in the lower 90s. Lows in the lower 70s. For more detailed weather, water, and climate information, please visit our website at weather.gov/Atlanta. The current time is 4:21 a.m. Eastern Daylight Time. Here are the 4 a.m. weather observations from around the area. At Athens, it was clear, the temperature was 72 degrees, dew point 71 degrees, relative humidity 97%, wind calm, pressure was 30.04 inches and falling. At Gainesville, it was clear and 74, wind west at 5. At Winder, it was clear. At Greensboro, it was sunny and 72, wind calm. At Jefferson, it was clear and 73, wind west at 5. At Monroe, it was clear. At Albertton, it was clear and 72, wind southwest at 6. At Canyon, it was clear and 72, wind calm. At Clemson, it was clear and 73, wind southwest at 6. Elsewhere across Georgia, at Atlanta it was partly cloudy and 75, wind southwest at 6. At Cartersville, the temperature was 72, wind calm. At Lawrenceville, it was clear and 74, wind west at 3. At Macon, it was clear and 71, wind calm. At Rome, it was clear and 70, wind calm. At Augusta, it was clear and 75, wind southwest at 3. At Savannah, it was clear and 76, wind calm. Elsewhere across the region, at Chattanooga, it was partly cloudy and 77, wind calm. At Asheville, it was clear and 67, wind northwest at 3. At Greenville-Spartanburg, it was clear and 75, wind southwest at 6. Here is the hazardous weather outlook. This hazardous weather outlook is for North and Central Georgia. For today and tonight, a heat advisory is in effect from noon to 8 p.m. for portions of East Central Georgia where heat index values over 105 are expected. Scattered thunderstorms are possible this afternoon.
Some storms may become strong to severe and capable of producing gusty to damaging winds, frequent lightning, and localized flash flooding concerns. And now the extended outlook for the period Saturday through Thursday. Numerous to widespread thunderstorms are likely this weekend. Some storms may become strong to severe and capable of producing gusty to damaging winds, frequent lightning, and localized flash flooding concerns. Spotter information statement. Spotter activation will not be needed through tonight. The Athens climate summary for yesterday, July 9, 2026. Yesterday's high temperature of 96 degrees occurred at 2:11 p.m. The normal high is 92. The record high is 105 degrees, which was set in 1930. Yesterday's low temperature of 73 degrees occurred at 11:59 p.m. The normal low is 70. The record low is 56 degrees, which was set in 1947. No precipitation fell yesterday, which leaves the monthly total at a trace. This is 1.33 inches below the normal amount of 1.33 inches for July. The total precipitation for the year still stands at 22.89 inches, which is 3.21 inches below normal. Sunrise today is at 6:30 a.m. and sunset is at 8:47 p.m. Here is the official forecast from your National Weather Service for the Athens listening area. Rest of tonight, mostly clear. Near steady temperature in the mid-70s. Light west winds. Friday, mostly sunny. A chance of showers and thunderstorms in the afternoon. Highs in the mid-90s. West winds 10 to 20 miles an hour. Chance of rain 30%. Friday night, a slight chance of thunderstorms in the evening. Mostly cloudy with a slight chance of showers. Lows in the mid-70s. Southwest winds up to 10 miles an hour. Chance of rain 20%. Saturday, partly sunny. A slight chance of showers and thunderstorms in the morning, then a chance of showers and thunderstorms in the afternoon. Highs in the lower 90s. West winds 10 to 20 miles an hour. Chance of rain 50%. Saturday night, partly cloudy with a chance of showers and thunderstorms in the evening, then mostly cloudy with a slight chance of showers after midnight. Lows in the lower 70s. West winds up to 10 miles an hour. Chance of rain 30%. And now the extended forecast. Sunday and Sunday night, showers with thunderstorms likely. Highs in the lower 90s. Lows around 70. Monday and Monday night, showers with thunderstorms likely. Highs in the lower 80s. Lows in the upper 60s. Tuesday and Tuesday night, mostly cloudy. A chance of showers and thunderstorms. Highs in the lower 80s. Lows in the upper 60s. Wednesday and Wednesday night, partly cloudy. A slight chance of showers and thunderstorms. Highs in the upper 80s. Lows in the lower 70s. Thursday and Thursday night, mostly clear. Highs in the lower 90s. Lows in the lower 70s. For more detailed weather, water, and climate information, please visit our website at weather.gov/Atlanta. The current time is 4:28 a.m. Eastern Daylight Time. Here are the 4 a.m. weather observations from around the area. At Athens, it was clear, the temperature was 72 degrees, dew point 71 degrees, relative humidity 97%, wind calm, pressure was 30.04 inches and falling. At Gainesville, it was clear and 74, wind west at 5. At Winder, it was clear. At Greensboro, it was sunny and 72, wind calm. At Jefferson, it was clear and 73, wind west at 5. At Monroe, it was clear. At Albertton, it was clear and 72, wind southwest at 6. At Canyon, it was clear and 72, wind calm. At Clemson, it was clear and 73, wind southwest at 6. Elsewhere across Georgia, at Atlanta it was partly

partly cloudy and 75. Wind southwest at 6. At Cartersville, the temperature was 72. Wind calm. At Lawrenceville, it was clear and 74. Wind west at 3. At Macon, it was clear and 71. Wind calm. At Rome, it was clear and 70. Wind calm. At Augusta, it was clear and 75. Wind southwest at 3. At Savannah, it was clear and 76. Wind calm. Elsewhere across the region, at Chattanooga, it was partly cloudy and 77. Wind calm. At Asheville, it was clear and 67. Wind northwest at 3. At Greenville-Spartanburg, it was clear and 75, wind southwest at 6. Here is the hazardous weather outlook. This hazardous weather outlook is for North and Central Georgia. For today and tonight, a heat advisory is in effect from noon to 8 p.m. for portions of East Central Georgia where heat index values over 105 are expected. Scattered thunderstorms are possible this afternoon. Some storms may become strong to severe and capable of producing gusty to damaging winds, frequent lightning, and localized flash flooding concerns. And now the extended outlook for the period Saturday through Thursday. Numerous to widespread thunderstorms are likely this weekend. Some storms may become strong to severe and capable of producing gusty to damaging winds, frequent lightning, and localized flash flooding concerns. Spotter information statement. Spotter activation will not be needed through tonight. The Athens climate summary for yesterday, July 9, 2026. Yesterday's high temperature of 96 degrees occurred at 2:11 p.m. The normal high is 92. The record high is 105 degrees, which was set in 1930. Yesterday's low temperature of 73 degrees occurred at 11:59 p.m. The normal low is 70. The record low is 56 degrees, which was set in 1947. No precipitation fell yesterday, which leaves the monthly total at a trace. This is 1.33 inches below the normal amount of 1.33 inches for July. The total precipitation for the year still stands at 22.89 inches, which is 3.21 inches below normal. Sunrise today is at 6:30 a.m. and sunset is at 8:47 p.m. Here is the official forecast from your National Weather Service for the Athens listening area. Rest of tonight, mostly clear. Near steady temperature in the mid-70s. Light west winds. Friday, mostly sunny. A chance of showers and thunderstorms in the afternoon. Highs in the mid-90s. West winds 10 to 20 miles an hour. Chance of rain 30%. Friday night, a slight chance of thunderstorms in the evening. Mostly cloudy with a slight chance of showers. Lows in the mid-70s. Southwest winds up to 10 miles an hour. Chance of rain 20%. Saturday, partly sunny. A slight chance of showers and thunderstorms in the morning, then a chance of showers and thunderstorms in the afternoon. Highs in the lower 90s. West winds 10 to 20 miles an hour. Chance of rain 50%. Saturday night, partly cloudy with a chance of showers and thunderstorms in the evening, then mostly cloudy with a slight chance of showers after midnight. Lows in the lower 70s. West winds up to 10 miles an hour. Chance of rain 30%. And now the extent winds up to 10 miles an hour. Chance of rain 30%. And now the extended forecast. Sunday and Sunday night, showers with thunderstorms likely. Highs in the lower 90s. Lows around 70. Monday and Monday night, showers with thunderstorms likely. Highs in the lower 80s. Lows in the upper 60s. Tuesday and Tuesday night, mostly cloudy. A chance of showers and thunderstorms. Highs in the lower 80s. Lows in the upper 60s. Wednesday and Wednesday night, partly cloudy. A slight chance of showers and thunderstorms. Highs in the upper 80s. Lows in the lower 70s. Thursday and Thursday night,

was clear. At Greensboro, it was sunny and 72, wind calm. At Jefferson, it was clear and 73, wind west at 5. At Monroe, it was clear. At Albertton, it was clear and 72, wind southwest at 6. At Canyon, it was clear and 72, wind calm. At Clemson, it was clear and 73, wind southwest at 6. Elsewhere across Georgia, at Atlanta it was partly cloudy and 75, wind southwest at 6. At Cartersville, the temperature was 72, wind calm. At Lawrenceville, it was clear and 74, wind west at 3. At Macon, it was clear and 71, wind calm. At Rome, it was clear and 70, wind calm. At Augusta, it was clear and 75, wind southwest at 3. At Savannah, it was clear and 76, wind calm. Elsewhere across the region, at Chattanooga, it was partly cloudy and 77, wind calm. At Asheville, it was clear and 67, wind northwest at 3. At Greenville-Spartanburg, it was clear and 75, wind southwest at 6. Here is the hazardous weather outlook. This hazardous weather outlook is for North and Central Georgia. For today and tonight, a heat advisory is in effect from noon to 8 p.m. for portions of East Central Georgia where heat index values over 105 are expected. Scattered thunderstorms are possible this afternoon. Some storms may become strong to severe and capable of producing gusty to damaging winds, frequent lightning, and localized flash flooding concerns. And now the extended outlook for the period Saturday through Thursday. Numerous to widespread thunderstorms are likely this weekend. Some storms may become strong to severe and capable of producing gusty to damaging winds, frequent lightning, and localized flash flooding concerns. Spotter information statement, spotter activation will not be needed through tonight. Here is the official forecast from your National Weather Service for the Athens listening area. Rest of tonight, mostly clear. Near steady temperature in the mid-70s. Light west winds. Friday, mostly sunny. A chance of showers and thunderstorms in the afternoon. Highs in the mid-90s. West winds 10 to 20 miles an hour. Chance of rain 30%. Friday night, a slight chance of thunderstorms in the evening. Mostly cloudy with a slight chance of showers. Lows in the mid-70s. Southwest winds up to 10 miles an hour. Chance of rain 20%. Saturday, partly sunny. A slight chance of showers and thunderstorms in the morning, then a chance of showers and thunderstorms in the afternoon. Highs in the lower 90s. West winds 10 to 20 miles an hour. Chance of rain 50%. Saturday night, partly cloudy with a chance of showers and thunderstorms in the evening, then mostly cloudy with a slight chance of showers after midnight. Lows in the lower 70s. West winds up to 10 miles an hour. Chance of rain 30%. And now the extended forecast. Sunday and Sunday night, showers with thunderstorms likely. Highs in the lower 90s. Lows around 70. Monday and Monday night, showers with thunderstorms likely. Highs in the lower 80s. Lows in the upper 60s. Tuesday and Tuesday night, mostly cloudy. A chance of showers and thunderstorms. Highs in the lower 80s. Lows in the upper 60s. Wednesday and Wednesday night, partly cloudy. A slight chance of showers and thunderstorms. Highs in the upper 80s. Lows in the lower 70s. Thursday and Thursday night, mostly clear. Highs in the lower 90s. Lows in the lower 70s. For more detailed weather, water, and climate information, please visit our website at weather.gov/Atlanta. The current time is 4:39 a.m. Eastern Daylight Time. Here are the 4 a.m. weather observations from around the area. At Athens, it was clear, the temperature was 72 degrees, dew point 70.

1 degrees, relative humidity 97%, wind calm, pressure was 30.04 inches and falling. At Gainesville, it was clear and 74, wind west at 5. At Winder, it was clear. At Greensboro, it was sunny and 72, wind calm. At Jefferson, it was clear and 73, wind west at 5. At Monroe, it was clear. At Albertton, it was clear and 72, wind southwest at 6. At Canyon, it was clear and 72, wind calm. At Clemson, it was clear and 73, wind southwest at 6. Elsewhere across Georgia, at Atlanta it was partly cloudy and 75, wind southwest at 6. At Cartersville, the temperature was 72, wind calm. At Lawrenceville, it was clear and 74, wind west at 3. At Macon, it was clear and 71, wind calm. At Rome, it was clear and 70, wind calm. At Augusta, it was clear and 75, wind southwest at 3. At Savannah, it was clear and 76, wind calm. Elsewhere across the region, at Chattanooga, it was partly cloudy and 77, wind calm. At Asheville, it was clear and 67, wind northwest at 3. At Greenville-Spartanburg, it was clear and 75, wind southwest at 6. The Athens climate summary for yesterday, July 9, 2026. Yesterday's high temperature of 96 degrees occurred at 2:11 p.m. The normal high is 92. The record high is 105 degrees, which was set in 1930. Yesterday's low temperature of 73 degrees occurred at 11:59 p.m. The normal low is 70. The record low is 56 degrees, which was set in 1947. No precipitation fell yesterday, which leaves the monthly total at a trace. This is 1.33 inches below the normal amount of 1.33 inches for July. The total precipitation for the year still stands at 22.89 inches, which is 3.21 inches below normal. Sunrise today is at 6:30 a.m. and sunset is at 8:47 p.m. You're listening to NOAA Weather Radio Station, WXK 56, originating from the National Weather Service office in Peachtree City, and transmitting from Athens on a frequency of 162.4 MHz. The WXK 56 listening area include the following counties: Banks, Barrow, Clark, Elbert, Franklin, Greene, Hall, Hart, Jackson, Madison, Morgan, Oconee, Oglethorpe, Tolliver, Walton, and Wilkes. 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You can also like your Peachtree City National Weather Service on Facebook or follow NWS Atlanta on Twitter. Here is the hazardous weather outlook. This hazardous weather outlook is for North and Central Georgia. For today and tonight, a heat advisory is in effect from noon to 8 p.m. for portions of East Central Georgia where heat index values over 105 are expected. Scattered thunderstorms are possible this afternoon. Some storms may become strong to severe and capable of producing gusty to damaging winds, frequent lightning, and localized flash flooding concerns. And now the extended outlook for the period Saturday through Thursday. Numerous to widespread thunderstorms are likely this weekend. Some storms may become strong to severe and capable of producing gusty to damaging winds, frequent lightning, and localized flash flooding concerns. Spotter information statement. Spotter activation will not be needed through tonight. Here is the official forecast from your National Weather Service for the Athens listening area. Rest of tonight, mostly clear. Near steady temperature in the mid-70s. Light west winds. Friday, mostly sunny. A chance of showers and thunderstorms in the afternoon. Highs in the mid-90s. West winds 10 to 20 miles an hour. Chance of rain 30%. Friday night, a slight chance of thunderstorms in the evening. Mostly cloudy with a slight chance of showers.

lows in the mid-70s. Southwest winds up to 10 miles an hour. Chance of rain 20%. Saturday, partly sunny. A slight chance of showers and thunderstorms in the morning, then a chance of showers and thunderstorms in the afternoon. Highs in the lower 90s. West winds 10 to 20 miles an hour. Chance of rain 50%. Saturday night, partly cloudy with a chance of showers and thunderstorms in the evening, then mostly cloudy with a slight chance of showers after midnight. Lows in the lower 70s. West winds up to 10 miles an hour. Chance of rain 30%. And now the extended forecast. Sunday and Sunday night, showers with thunderstorms likely. Highs in the lower 90s. Lows around 70. Monday and Monday night, showers with thunderstorms likely. Highs in the lower 80s. Lows in the upper 60s. Tuesday and Tuesday night, mostly cloudy. A chance of showers and thunderstorms. Highs in the lower 80s. Lows in the upper 60s. Wednesday and Wednesday night, partly cloudy. A slight chance of showers and thunderstorms. Highs in the upper 80s. Lows in the lower 70s. Thursday and Thursday night, mostly clear. Highs in the lower 90s. Lows in the lower 70s. For more detailed weather, water, and climate information, please visit our website at weather.gov/Atlanta. The current time is 4:46 a.m. Eastern Daylight Time. Here are the 4 a.m. weather observations from around the area. At Athens, it was clear, the temperature was 72 degrees, dew point 71 degrees, relative humidity 97%, wind calm, pressure was 30.04 inches and falling. At Gainesville, it was clear and 74, wind west at 5. At Winder, it was clear. At Greensboro, it was sunny and 72, wind calm. At Jefferson, it was clear and 73, wind west at 5. At Monroe, it was clear. At Albertton, it was clear and 72, wind southwest at 6. At Canyon, it was clear and 72, wind calm. At Clemson, it was clear and 73, wind southwest at 6. Elsewhere across Georgia, at Atlanta it was partly cloudy and 75, wind southwest at 6. At Cartersville, the temperature was 72, wind calm. At Lawrenceville, it was clear and 74, wind west at 3. At Macon, it was clear and 71, wind calm. At Rome, it was clear and 70, wind calm. At Augusta, it was clear and 75, wind southwest at 3. At Savannah, it was clear and 76, wind calm. Elsewhere across the region, at Chattanooga, it was partly cloudy and 77, wind calm. At Asheville, it was clear and 67, wind northwest at 3. At Greenville-Spartanburg, it was clear and 75, wind southwest at 6. Here is the hazardous weather outlook. This hazardous weather outlook is for North and Central Georgia. For today and tonight, a heat advisory is in effect from noon to 8 p.m. for portions of East Central Georgia where heat index values over 105 are expected. Scattered thunderstorms are possible this afternoon. Some storms may become strong to severe and capable of producing gusty to damaging winds, frequent lightning, and localized flash flooding concerns. And now the extended outlook for the period Saturday through Thursday. Numerous to widespread thunderstorms are likely this weekend. Some storms may become strong to severe and capable of producing gusty to damaging winds, frequent lightning, and localized flash flooding concerns. Spotter information statement, spotter activation will not be needed through tonight. Here is the official forecast from your National Weather Service for the Athens listening area. Rest of tonight, mostly clear. Near steady temperature in the mid-70s. Light west winds. Friday, mostly sunny. A chance of showers and thunderstorms in the afternoon. Highs in the mid-90s.

West winds 10 to 20 miles an hour. Chance of rain 30%. Friday night, a slight chance of thunderstorms in the evening. Mostly cloudy with a slight chance of showers. Lows in the mid-70s. Southwest winds up to 10 miles an hour. Chance of rain 20%. Saturday, partly sunny. A slight chance of showers and thunderstorms in the morning, then a chance of showers and thunderstorms in the afternoon. Highs in the lower 90s. West winds 10 to 20 miles an hour. Chance of rain 50%. Saturday night, partly cloudy with a chance of showers and thunderstorms in the evening, then mostly cloudy with a slight chance of showers after midnight. Lows in the lower 70s. West winds up to 10 miles an hour. Chance of rain 30%. And now the extended forecast. Sunday and Sunday night, showers with thunderstorms likely. Highs in the lower 90s. Lows around 70. Monday and Monday night, showers with thunderstorms likely. Highs in the lower 80s. Lows in the upper 60s. Tuesday and Tuesday night, mostly cloudy. A chance of showers and thunderstorms. Highs in the lower 80s. Lows in the upper 60s. Wednesday and Wednesday night, partly cloudy. A slight chance of showers and thunderstorms. Highs in the upper 80s. Lows in the lower 70s. Thursday and Thursday night, mostly clear. Highs in the lower 90s. Lows in the lower 70s. For more detailed weather, water, and climate information, please visit our website at weather.gov/Atlanta. The Athens climate summary for yesterday, July 9, 2026. Yesterday's high temperature of 96 degrees occurred at 2:11 p.m. The normal high is 92. The record high is 105 degrees, which was set in 1930. Yesterday's low temperature of 73 degrees occurred at 11:59 p.m. The normal low is 70. The record low is 56 degrees, which was set in 1947. No precipitation fell yesterday, which leaves the monthly total at a trace. This is 1.33 inches below the normal amount of 1.33 inches for July. The total precipitation for the year still stands at 22.89 inches, which is 3.21 inches below normal. Sunrise today is at 6:30 a.m. and sunset is at 8:47 p.m. The current time is 4:52 a.m. Eastern Daylight Time. Here are the 4 a.m. weather observations from around the area. At Athens, it was clear, the temperature was 72 degrees, dew point 71 degrees, relative humidity 97%, wind calm, pressure was 30.04 inches and falling. At Gainesville, it was clear and 74, wind west at 5. At Winder, it was clear. At Greensboro, it was sunny and 72, wind calm. At Jefferson, it was clear and 73, wind west at 5. At Monroe, it was clear. At Albertton, it was clear and 72, wind southwest at 6. At Canyon, it was clear and 72, wind calm. At Clemson, it was clear and 73, wind southwest at 6. Elsewhere across Georgia, at Atlanta it was partly cloudy and 75, wind southwest at 6. At Cartersville, the temperature was 72, wind calm. At Lawrenceville, it was clear and 74, wind west at 3. At Macon, it was clear and 71, wind calm. At Rome, it was clear and 70, wind calm. At Augusta, it was clear and 75, wind southwest at 3. At Savannah, it was clear and 76, wind calm. Elsewhere across the region, at Chattanooga, it was partly cloudy and 77, wind calm. At Asheville, it was clear and 67, wind northwest at 3. At Greenville-Spartanburg, it was clear and 75, wind southwest at 6. Here is the hazardous weather outlook. This hazardous weather outlook is for North and Central Georgia.

today and tonight. A heat advisory is in effect from noon to 8 p.m. for portions of east central Georgia where heat index values over 105 are expected. Scattered thunderstorms are possible this afternoon. Some storms may become strong to severe and capable of producing gusty to damaging winds, frequent lightning, and localized flash flooding concerns. And now the extended outlook for the period Saturday through Thursday. Numerous to widespread thunderstorms are likely this weekend. Some storms may become strong to severe and capable of producing gusty to damaging winds, frequent lightning, and localized flash flooding concerns. Spotter information statement. Spotter activation will not be needed through tonight. Here is the official forecast from your National Weather Service for the Athens listening area. Rest of tonight, mostly clear. Near steady temperature in the mid-70s. Light west winds. Friday, mostly sunny. A chance of showers and thunderstorms in the afternoon. Highs in the mid-90s. West winds 10 to 20 miles an hour. Chance of rain 30%. Friday night, a slight chance of thunderstorms in the evening. Mostly cloudy with a slight chance of showers. Lows in the mid-70s. Southwest winds up to 10 miles an hour. Chance of rain 20%. Saturday, partly sunny. A slight chance of showers and thunderstorms in the morning, then a chance of showers and thunderstorms in the afternoon. Highs in the lower 90s. West winds 10 to 20 miles an hour. Chance of rain 50%. Saturday night, partly cloudy with a chance of showers and thunderstorms in the evening, then mostly cloudy with a slight chance of showers after midnight. Lows in the lower 70s. West winds up to 10 miles an hour. Chance of rain 30%. And now the extended forecast. Sunday and Sunday night, showers with thunderstorms likely. Highs in the lower 90s. Lows around 70. Monday and Monday night, showers with thunderstorms likely. Highs in the lower 80s. Lows in the upper 60s. Tuesday and Tuesday night, mostly cloudy. A chance of showers and thunderstorms. Highs in the lower 80s. Lows in the upper 60s. Wednesday and Wednesday night, partly cloudy. A slight chance of showers and thunderstorms. Highs in the upper 80s. Lows in the lower 70s. Thursday and Thursday night, mostly clear. Highs in the lower 90s. Lows in the lower 70s. For more detailed weather, water, and climate information, please visit our website at weather.gov/Atlanta. The current time is 4:57 a.m. Eastern Daylight Time. Here are the 4 a.m. weather observations from around the area. At Athens, it was clear, the temperature was 72 degrees, dew point 71 degrees, relative humidity 97%, wind calm, pressure was 30.04 inches and falling. At Gainesville, it was clear and 74, wind west at 5. At Winder, it was clear. At Greensboro, it was sunny and 72, wind calm. At Jefferson, it was clear and 73, wind west at 5. At Monroe, it was clear. At Albertton, it was clear and 72, wind southwest at 6. At Canyon, it was clear and 72, wind calm. At Clemson, it was clear and 73, wind southwest at 6. Elsewhere across Georgia, at Atlanta it was partly cloudy and 75, wind southwest at 6. At Cartersville, the temperature was 72, wind calm. At Lawrenceville, it was clear and 74, wind west at 3. At Macon, it was clear and 71, wind calm. At Rome, it was clear and 70, wind calm. At Augusta, it was clear and 75, wind southwest at 3. At Savannah, it was clear and 76, wind calm. Elsewhere across the region, at Chattanooga, it was partly cloudy and 77, wind calm. At Asheville, it was clear and 67, wind northwest

3. At Greenville, Spartanburg, it was clear at 75, wind southwest at 6. Here is the hazardous weather outlook. This hazardous weather outlook is for north and central Georgia. For today and tonight, a heat advisory is in effect from noon to 8 p.m. for portions of east central Georgia where heat index values over 105 are expected. Scattered thunderstorms are possible this afternoon. Some storms may become strong to severe and capable of producing gusty to damaging winds, frequent lightning, and localized flash flooding concerns. And now the extended outlook for the period Saturday through Thursday. Numerous to widespread thunderstorms are likely this weekend. Some storms may become strong to severe and capable of producing gusty to damaging winds, frequent lightning, and localized flash flooding concerns. Spotter information statement. Spotter activation will not be needed through tonight. The Athens climate summary for yesterday, July 9, 2026. Yesterday's high temperature of 96 degrees occurred at 2:11 p.m. The normal high is 92. The record high is 105 degrees, which was set in 1930. Yesterday's low temperature of 73 degrees occurred at 11:59 p.m. The normal low is 70. The record low is 56 degrees, which was set in 1947. No precipitation fell yesterday, which leaves the monthly total at a trace. This is 1.33 inches below the normal amount of 1.33 inches for July. The total precipitation for the year still stands at 22.89 inches, which is 3.21 inches below normal. Sunrise today is at 6:30 a.m. and sunset is at 8:47 p.m. Here is the official forecast from your National Weather Service for the Athens listening area. Rest of tonight, mostly clear. Near steady temperature in the mid-70s. Light west winds. Friday, mostly sunny. A chance of showers and thunderstorms in the afternoon. Highs in the mid-90s. West winds 10 to 20 miles an hour. Chance of rain 30%. Friday night, a slight chance of thunderstorms in the evening. Mostly cloudy with a slight chance of showers. Lows in the mid-70s. Southwest winds up to 10 miles an hour. Chance of rain 20%. Saturday, partly sunny. A slight chance of showers and thunderstorms in the morning, then a chance of showers and thunderstorms in the afternoon. Highs in the lower 90s. West winds 10 to 20 miles an hour. Chance of rain 50%. Saturday night, partly cloudy with a chance of showers and thunderstorms in the evening, then mostly cloudy with a slight chance of showers after midnight. Lows in the lower 70s. West winds up to 10 miles an hour. Chance of rain 30%. And now the extended forecast. Sunday and Sunday night, showers with thunderstorms likely. Highs in the lower 90s. Lows around 70. Monday and Monday night, showers with thunderstorms likely. Highs in the lower 80s. Lows in the upper 60s. Tuesday and Tuesday night, mostly cloudy. A chance of showers and thunderstorms. Highs in the lower 80s. Lows in the upper 60s. Wednesday and Wednesday night, partly cloudy. A slight chance of showers and thunderstorms. Highs in the upper 80s. Lows in the lower 70s. Thursday and Thursday night, mostly clear. Highs in the lower 90s. Lows in the lower 70s. For more detailed weather, water, and climate information, please visit our website at weather.gov/Atlanta. Here is the official forecast from your National Weather Service for the Athens listening area. Today, mostly sunny. A chance of showers and thunderstorms this afternoon. Highs in the mid-90s. West winds 10 to 20 miles an hour. Chance of rain 30%. Tonight, a slight chance of thunderstorms in the evening. Mostly cloudy with a slight chance of showers. Lows in the mid-70s. Southwest winds up to 10 miles an hour.

chance of rain 20%. Saturday, partly sunny. A slight chance of showers and thunderstorms in the morning, then a chance of showers and thunderstorms in the afternoon. Highs in the lower 90s. West winds 10 to 20 miles an hour. Chance of rain 50%. Saturday night, partly cloudy with a chance of showers and thunderstorms in the evening, then mostly cloudy with a slight chance of showers after midnight. Lows in the lower 70s. West winds up to 10 miles an hour. Chance of rain 30%. And now the extended forecast. Sunday and Sunday night, showers with thunderstorms likely. Highs in the lower 90s. Lows around 70. Monday and Monday night, showers with thunderstorms likely. Highs in the lower 80s. Lows in the upper 60s. Tuesday and Tuesday night, mostly cloudy. A chance of showers and thunderstorms. Highs in the lower 80s. Lows in the upper 60s. Wednesday and Wednesday night, partly cloudy. A slight chance of showers and thunderstorms. Highs in the upper 80s. Lows in the lower 70s. Thursday and Thursday night, mostly clear. Highs in the lower 90s. Lows in the lower 70s. For more detailed weather, water, and climate information, please visit our website at weather.gov/Atlanta. The current time is 5:06 a.m. Eastern Daylight Time. Here are the 5 a.m. weather observations from around the area. At Athens, it was clear, the temperature was 71 degrees, dew point 71 degrees, relative humidity 100%, wind variable at 3 miles an hour, pressure was 30.05 inches and rising. At Gainesville, it was partly cloudy and 74, wind west at 7. At Winder, it was clear. At Greensboro, it was sunny and 72, wind calm. At Jefferson, it was mostly cloudy and 73, wind southwest at 5. At Monroe, it was clear. At Albertton, it was clear and 72, wind southwest at 6. At Canyon, it was clear and 71, wind south at 3. At Clemson, it was partly cloudy and 73, wind west at 8. Elsewhere across Georgia, at Atlanta it was mostly cloudy and 74, wind southwest at 5. At Cartersville, the temperature was 72, wind calm. At Lawrenceville, it was partly cloudy and 73, wind southwest at 5. At Macon, it was clear and 70, wind calm. At Rome, it was mostly cloudy and 71, wind calm. At Augusta, it was clear and 72, wind south at 5. At Savannah, it was clear and 76, wind calm. Elsewhere across the region, at Chattanooga, it was partly cloudy and 76, wind south at 6. At Asheville, it was partly cloudy and 66, wind southwest at 3. At Greenville-Spartanburg, it was clear and 74, wind southwest at 9. Here is the hazardous weather outlook. This hazardous weather outlook is for North and Central Georgia. For today and tonight, a heat advisory is in effect from noon to 8 p.m. for portions of East Central Georgia where heat index values over 105 are expected. Scattered thunderstorms are possible this afternoon. Some storms may become strong to severe and capable of producing gusty to damaging winds, frequent lightning, and localized flash flooding concerns. And now the extended outlook for the period Saturday through Thursday. Numerous to widespread thunderstorms are likely this weekend. Some storms may become strong to severe and capable of producing gusty to damaging winds, frequent lightning, and localized flash flooding concerns. Spotter information statement, spotter activation will not be needed through tonight. Here is the official forecast from your National Weather Service for the Athens listening area. Today, mostly sunny. A chance of showers and thunderstorms this afternoon. Highs in the mid-90s. West winds 10 to 20 miles an hour. Chance of rain 30%. Tonight, a slight chance of

thunderstorms in the evening. Mostly cloudy with a slight chance of showers. Lows in the mid-70s. Southwest winds up to 10 miles an hour. Chance of rain 20%. Saturday, partly sunny. A slight chance of showers and thunderstorms in the morning, then a chance of showers and thunderstorms in the afternoon. Highs in the lower 90s. West winds 10 to 20 miles an hour. Chance of rain 50%. Saturday night, partly cloudy with a chance of showers and thunderstorms in the evening, then mostly cloudy with a slight chance of showers after midnight. Lows in the lower 70s. West winds up to 10 miles an hour. Chance of rain 30%. And now the extended forecast. Sunday and Sunday night, showers with thunderstorms likely. Highs in the lower 90s. Lows around 70. Monday and Monday night, showers with thunderstorms likely. Highs in the lower 80s. Lows in the upper 60s. Tuesday and Tuesday night, mostly cloudy. A chance of showers and thunderstorms. Highs in the lower 80s. Lows in the upper 60s. Wednesday and Wednesday night, partly cloudy. A slight chance of showers and thunderstorms. Highs in the upper 80s. Lows in the lower 70s. Thursday and Thursday night, mostly clear. Highs in the lower 90s. Lows in the lower 70s. For more detailed weather, water, and climate information, please visit our website at weather.gov/Atlanta. The Athens climate summary for yesterday, July 9, 2026. Yesterday's high temperature of 96 degrees occurred at 2:11 p.m. The normal high is 92. The record high is 105 degrees, which was set in 1930. Yesterday's low temperature of 73 degrees occurred at 11:59 p.m. The normal low is 70. The record low is 56 degrees, which was set in 1947. No precipitation fell yesterday, which leaves the monthly total at a trace. This is 1.33 inches below the normal amount of 1.33 inches for July. The total precipitation for the year still stands at 22.89 inches, which is 3.21 inches below normal. Sunrise today is at 6:30 a.m. and sunset is at 8:47 p.m. The current time is 5:12 a.m. Eastern Daylight Time. Here are the 5 a.m. weather observations from around the area. At Athens, it was clear, the temperature was 71 degrees. Dew point 71 degrees, relative humidity 100%, wind variable at 3 miles an hour, pressure was 30.05 inches and rising. At Gainesville, it was partly cloudy and 74, wind west at 7. At Winder, it was clear. At Greensboro, it was sunny and 72, wind calm. At Jefferson, it was mostly cloudy and 73, wind southwest at 5. At Monroe, it was clear. At Albertton, it was clear and 72, wind southwest at 6. At Canyon, it was clear and 71, wind south at 3. At Clemson, it was clear and 73, wind west at 8. Elsewhere across Georgia, at Atlanta it was mostly cloudy and 74, wind southwest at 5. At Cartersville, the temperature was 72, wind calm. At Lawrenceville, it was clear and 73, wind southwest at 5. At Macon, it was clear and 70, wind calm. At Rome, it was partly cloudy and 71, wind calm. At Augusta, it was clear and 72, wind south at 5. At Savannah, it was clear and 76, wind calm. Elsewhere across the region, at Chattanooga, it was partly cloudy and 76, wind south at 6. At Asheville, it was clear and 66, wind southwest at 3. At Greenville-Spartanburg, it was clear and 74, wind southwest at 9. Here is the hazardous weather outlook. This hazardous weather outlook is for North and Central Georgia. For today and tonight, a heat advisory is in effect from noon to 8.

p.m. for portions of east central Georgia, where heat index values over 105 are expected. Scattered thunderstorms are possible this afternoon. Some storms may become strong to severe and capable of producing gusty to damaging winds, frequent lightning, and localized flash flooding concerns. And now the extended outlook for the period Saturday through Thursday. Numerous to widespread thunderstorms are likely this weekend. Some storms may become strong to severe and capable of producing gusty to damaging winds, frequent lightning, and localized flash flooding concerns. Spotter information statement. Spotter activation will not be needed through tonight. Here is the official forecast from your National Weather Service for the Athens listening area. Today, mostly sunny. A chance of showers and thunderstorms this afternoon. Highs in the mid-90s. West winds 10 to 20 miles an hour. Chance of rain 30%. Tonight, a slight chance of thunderstorms in the evening. Mostly cloudy with a slight chance of showers. Lows in the mid-70s. Southwest winds up to 10 miles an hour. Chance of rain 20%. Saturday, partly sunny. A slight chance of showers and thunderstorms in the morning, then a chance of showers and thunderstorms in the afternoon. Highs in the lower 90s. West winds 10 to 20 miles an hour. Chance of rain 50%. Saturday night, partly cloudy with a chance of showers and thunderstorms in the evening, then mostly cloudy with a slight chance of showers after midnight. Lows in the lower 70s. West winds up to 10 miles an hour. Chance of rain 30%. And now the extended forecast. Sunday and Sunday night, showers with thunderstorms likely. Highs in the lower 90s. Lows around 70. Monday and Monday night, showers with thunderstorms likely. Highs in the lower 80s. Lows in the upper 60s. Tuesday and Tuesday night, mostly cloudy. A chance of showers and thunderstorms. Highs in the lower 80s. Lows in the upper 60s. Wednesday and Wednesday night, partly cloudy. A slight chance of showers and thunderstorms. Highs in the upper 80s. Lows in the lower 70s. Thursday and Thursday night, mostly clear. Highs in the lower 90s. Lows in the lower 70s. For more detailed weather, water, and climate information, please visit our website at weather.gov/Atlanta. The current time is 5:17 a.m. Eastern Daylight Time. Here are the 5 a.m. weather observations from around the area. At Athens, it was clear, the temperature was 71 degrees, dew point 71 degrees, relative humidity 100%, wind variable at 3 miles an hour. Pressure was 30.05 inches and rising. At Gainesville, it was partly cloudy and 74, wind west at 7. At Winder, it was clear. At Greensboro, it was sunny and 72, wind calm. At Jefferson, it was mostly cloudy and 73, wind southwest at 5. At Monroe, it was clear. At Elberton, it was clear and 72, wind southwest at 6. At Canyon, it was clear and 71, wind south at 3. At Clemson, it was clear and 73, wind west at 8. Elsewhere across Georgia, at Atlanta it was mostly cloudy and 74, wind southwest at 5. At Cartersville, the temperature was 72, wind calm. At Lawrenceville, it was clear and 73, wind southwest at 5. At Macon, it was clear and 70, wind calm. At Rome, it was partly cloudy and 71, wind calm. At Augusta, it was clear and 72, wind south at 5. At Savannah, it was clear and 76, wind calm. Elsewhere across the region, at Chattanooga, it was partly cloudy and 76, wind south at 6. At Asheville, it was clear and 66, wind southwest at 3. At Greenville-Spartanburg, it was clear and 74, wind southwest at 9. Here is the hazardous weather.

This hazardous weather outlook is for north and central Georgia. For today and tonight, a heat advisory is in effect from noon to 8 p.m. for portions of east central Georgia where heat index values over 105 are expected. Scattered thunderstorms are possible this afternoon. Some storms may become strong to severe and capable of producing gusty to damaging winds, frequent lightning, and localized flash flooding concerns. And now the extended outlook for the period Saturday through Thursday. Numerous to widespread thunderstorms are likely this weekend. Some storms may become strong to severe and capable of producing gusty to damaging winds, frequent lightning, and localized flash flooding concerns. Spotter information statement. Spotter activation will not be needed through tonight. The Athens climate summary for yesterday, July 9, 2026. Yesterday's high temperature of 96 degrees occurred at 2:11 p.m. The normal high is 92. The record high is 105 degrees, which was set in 1930. Yesterday's low temperature of 73 degrees occurred at 11:59 p.m. The normal low is 70. The record low is 56 degrees, which was set in 1947. No precipitation fell yesterday, which leaves the monthly total at a trace. This is 1.33 inches below the normal amount of 1.33 inches for July. The total precipitation for the year still stands at 22.89 inches, which is 3.21 inches below normal. Sunrise today is at 6:30 a.m. and sunset is at 8:47 p.m. Here is the official forecast from your National Weather Service for the Athens listening area. Today, mostly sunny. A chance of showers and thunderstorms this afternoon. Highs in the mid-90s. West winds 10 to 20 miles an hour. Chance of rain 30%. Tonight, a slight chance of thunderstorms in the evening. Mostly cloudy with a slight chance of showers. Lows in the mid-70s. Southwest winds up to 10 miles an hour. Chance of rain 20%. Saturday, partly sunny. A slight chance of showers and thunderstorms in the morning, then a chance of showers and thunderstorms in the afternoon. Highs in the lower 90s. West winds 10 to 20 miles an hour. Chance of rain 50%. Saturday night, partly cloudy with a chance of showers and thunderstorms in the evening, then mostly cloudy with a slight chance of showers after midnight. Lows in the lower 70s. West winds up to 10 miles an hour. Chance of rain 30%. And now the extended forecast. Sunday and Sunday night, showers with thunderstorms likely. Highs in the lower 90s. Lows around 70. Monday and Monday night, showers with thunderstorms likely. Highs in the lower 80s. Lows in the upper 60s. Tuesday and Tuesday night, mostly cloudy. A chance of showers and thunderstorms. Highs in the lower 80s. Lows in the upper 60s. Wednesday and Wednesday night, partly cloudy. A slight chance of showers and thunderstorms. Highs in the upper 80s. Lows in the lower 70s. Thursday and Thursday night, mostly clear. Highs in the lower 90s. Lows in the lower 70s. For more detailed weather, water, and climate information, please visit our website at weather.gov/Atlanta. The current time is 5:23 a.m. Eastern Daylight Time. Here are the 5 a.m. weather observations from around the area. At Athens, it was clear, the temperature was 71 degrees, dew point 71 degrees, relative humidity 100%, wind variable at 3 miles an hour, pressure was 30.05 inches and rising. At Gainesville, it was partly cloudy and 74, wind west at 7. At Winder, it was clear. At Greensboro, it was sunny and 72, wind calm. At Jefferson, it was mostly cloudy and 73, wind southwest at 5. At Monroe, it was clear. At Albertton, it was clear and 72, wind southwest at 6. At Canyon,
it was clear and 71, wind south at 3. At Clemson, it was clear and 73, wind west at 8. Elsewhere across Georgia, at Atlanta it was mostly cloudy and 74, wind southwest at 5. At Cartersville, the temperature was 72, wind calm. At Lawrenceville, it was clear and 73, wind southwest at 5. At Macon, it was clear and 70, wind calm. At Rome, it was partly cloudy and 71, wind calm. At Augusta, it was clear and 72, wind south at 5. At Savannah, it was clear and 76, wind calm. Elsewhere across the region, at Chattanooga, it was partly cloudy and 76, wind south at 6. At Asheville, it was clear and 66, wind southwest at 3. At Greenville-Spartanburg, it was clear and 74, wind southwest at 9. Here is the hazardous weather outlook. This hazardous weather outlook is for North and Central Georgia. For today and tonight, a heat advisory is in effect from noon to 8 p.m. for portions of East Central Georgia where heat index values over 105 are expected. Scattered thunderstorms are possible this afternoon. Some storms may become strong to severe and capable of producing gusty to damaging winds, frequent lightning, and localized flash flooding concerns. And now the extended outlook for the period Saturday through Thursday. Numerous to widespread thunderstorms are likely this weekend. Some storms may become strong to severe and capable of producing gusty to damaging winds, frequent lightning, and localized flash flooding concerns. Spotter information statement, spotter activation will not be needed through tonight. Here is the official forecast from your National Weather Service for the Athens listening area. Today, mostly sunny. A chance of showers and thunderstorms this afternoon. Highs in the mid-90s. West winds 10 to 20 miles an hour. Chance of rain 30%. Tonight, a slight chance of thunderstorms in the evening. Mostly cloudy with a slight chance of showers. Lows in the mid-70s. Southwest winds up to 10 miles an hour. Chance of rain 20%. Saturday, partly sunny. A slight chance of showers and thunderstorms in the morning, then a chance of showers and thunderstorms in the afternoon. Highs in the lower 90s. West winds 10 to 20 miles an hour. Chance of rain 50%. Saturday night, partly cloudy with a chance of showers and thunderstorms in the evening, then mostly cloudy with a slight chance of showers after midnight. Lows in the lower 70s. West winds up to 10 miles an hour. Chance of rain 30%. And now the extended forecast. Sunday and Sunday night, showers with thunderstorms likely. Highs in the lower 90s. Lows around 70. Monday and Monday night, showers with thunderstorms likely. Highs in the lower 80s. Lows in the upper 60s. Tuesday and Tuesday night, mostly cloudy. A chance of showers and thunderstorms. Highs in the lower 80s. Lows in the upper 60s. Wednesday and Wednesday night, partly cloudy. A slight chance of showers and thunderstorms. Highs in the upper 80s. Lows in the lower 70s. Thursday and Thursday night, mostly clear. Highs in the lower 90s. Lows in the lower 70s. For more detailed weather, water, and climate information, please visit our website at weather.gov/Atlanta. The current time is 5:29 a.m. Eastern Daylight Time. Here are the 5 a.m. weather observations from around the area. At Athens, it was clear, the temperature was 71 degrees, dew point 71 degrees. Relative humidity 100%, wind variable at 3 miles an hour, pressure was 30.05 inches and rising. At Gainesville, it was partly cloudy and 74, wind west at 7. At Winder, it was clear. At Greensboro, it was sunny and 72, wind calm. At Jefferson, it was mostly cloudy and 73, wind south.

breakfast at 5. At Monroe, it was clear. At Albertton, it was clear and 72, wind southwest at 6. At Canyon, it was clear and 71, wind south at 3. At Clemson, it was clear and 73, wind west at 8. Elsewhere across Georgia, at Atlanta it was mostly cloudy and 74, wind southwest at 5. At Cartersville, the temperature was 72, wind calm. At Lawrenceville, it was clear and 73, wind southwest at 5. At Macon, it was clear and 70, wind calm. At Rome, it was partly cloudy and 71, wind calm. At Augusta, it was clear and 72, wind south at 5. At Savannah, it was clear and 76, wind calm. Elsewhere across the region, at Chattanooga, it was partly cloudy and 76, wind south at 6. At Asheville, it was clear and 66, wind southwest at 3. At Greenville-Spartanburg, it was clear and 74, wind southwest at 9. The Athens climate summary for yesterday, July 9, 2026. Yesterday's high temperature of 96 degrees occurred at 2:11 p.m. The normal high is 92. The record high is 105 degrees, which was set in 1930. Yesterday's low temperature of 73 degrees occurred at 11:59 p.m. The normal low is 70. The record low is 56 degrees, which was set in 1947. No precipitation fell yesterday, which leaves the monthly total at a trace. This is 1.33 inches below the normal amount of 1.33 inches for July. The total precipitation for the year still stands at 22.89 inches, which is 3.21 inches below normal. Sunrise today is at 6:30 a.m. and sunset is at 8:47 p.m. Here is the hazardous weather outlook. This hazardous weather outlook is for North and Central Georgia. For today and tonight, a heat advisory is in effect from noon to 8 p.m. for portions of East Central Georgia where heat index values over 105 are expected. Scattered thunderstorms are possible this afternoon. Some storms may become strong to severe and capable of producing gusty to damaging winds, frequent lightning, and localized flash flooding concerns. And now the extended outlook for the period Saturday through Thursday. Numerous to widespread thunderstorms are likely this weekend. Some storms may become strong to severe and capable of producing gusty to damaging winds, frequent lightning, and localized flash flooding concerns. Spotter information statement, spotter activation will not be needed through tonight. Here is the official forecast from your National Weather Service for the Athens listening area. Today, mostly sunny. A chance of showers and thunderstorms this afternoon. Highs in the mid-90s. West winds 10 to 20 miles an hour, mostly sunny. A chance of showers and thunderstorms this afternoon. Highs in the mid-90s. West winds 10 to 20 miles an hour. Chance of rain 30%. Tonight, a slight chance of thunderstorms in the evening. Mostly cloudy with a slight chance of showers. Lows in the mid-70s. Southwest winds up to 10 miles an hour. Chance of rain 20%. Saturday, partly sunny. A slight chance of showers and thunderstorms in the morning, then a chance of showers and thunderstorms in the afternoon. Highs in the lower 90s. West winds 10 to 20 miles an hour. Chance of rain 50%. Saturday night, partly cloudy with a chance of showers and thunderstorms in the evening, then mostly cloudy with a slight chance of showers after midnight. Lows in the lower 70s. West winds up to 10 miles an hour. Chance of rain 30%. And now the extended forecast. Sunday and Sunday night, showers with thunderstorms likely. Highs in the lower 90s. Lows around 70. Monday and Monday night, showers with thunderstorms likely. Highs in the lower 80s. Lows in the upper 60s. Tuesday and Tuesday night, mostly cloudy. A chance of showers and thunderstorms.

temperature was 71 degrees. Dew point 71 degrees. Relative humidity 100%. Wind variable at 3 miles an hour. Pressure was 30.05 inches and rising. At Gainesville, it was partly cloudy and 74, wind west at 7. At Winder, it was clear. At Greensboro, it was sunny and 72, wind calm. At Jefferson, it was mostly cloudy and 73, wind southwest at 5. At Monroe, it was clear. At Albertton, it was clear and 72, wind southwest at 6. At Canyon, it was clear and 71, wind south at 3. At Clemson, it was clear and 73, wind west at 8. Elsewhere across Georgia, at Atlanta it was mostly cloudy and 74, wind southwest at 5. At Cartersville, the temperature was 72, wind calm. At Lawrenceville, it was clear and 73, wind southwest at 5. At Macon, it was clear and 70, wind calm. At Rome, it was partly cloudy and 71, wind calm. At Augusta, it was clear and 72, wind south at 5. At Savannah, it was clear and 76, wind calm. Elsewhere across the region, at Chattanooga, it was partly cloudy and 76, wind south at 6. At Asheville, it was clear and 66, wind southwest at 3. At Greenville-Spartanburg, it was clear and 74, wind southwest at 9. Here is the hazardous weather outlook. This hazardous weather outlook is for North and Central Georgia. For today and tonight, a heat advisory is in effect from noon to 8 p.m. for portions of East Central Georgia where heat index values over 105 are expected. Scattered thunderstorms are possible this afternoon. Some storms may become strong to severe and capable of producing gusty to damaging winds, frequent lightning, and localized flash flooding concerns. And now the extended outlook for the period Saturday through Thursday. Numerous to widespread thunderstorms are likely this weekend. Some storms may become strong to severe and capable of producing gusty to damaging winds, frequent lightning, and localized flash flooding concerns. Spotter information statement. Spotter activation will not be needed through tonight. Here is the official forecast from your National Weather Service for the Athens listening area. Today, mostly sunny. A chance of showers and thunderstorms this afternoon. Highs in the mid-90s. West winds 10 to 20 miles an hour. Chance of rain 30%. Tonight, a slight chance of thunderstorms in the evening. Mostly cloudy with a slight chance of showers. Lows in the mid-70s. Southwest winds up to 10 miles an hour. Chance of rain 20%. Saturday, partly sunny. A slight chance of showers and thunderstorms in the morning, then a chance of showers and thunderstorms in the afternoon. Highs in the lower 90s. West winds 10 to 20 miles an hour. Chance of rain 50%. Saturday night, partly cloudy with a chance of showers and thunderstorms in the evening, then mostly cloudy with a slight chance of showers after midnight. Lows in the lower 70s. West winds up to 10 miles an hour. Chance of rain 30%. And now the extended forecast. Sunday and Sunday night, showers with thunderstorms likely. Highs in the lower 90s. Lows around 70. Monday and Monday night, showers with thunderstorms likely. Highs in the lower 80s. Lows in the upper 60s. Tuesday and Tuesday night, mostly cloudy. A chance of showers and thunderstorms. Highs in the lower 80s. Lows in the upper 60s. Wednesday and Wednesday night, partly cloudy. A slight chance of showers and thunderstorms. Highs in the upper 80s. Lows in the lower 70s. Thursday and Thursday night, mostly clear. Highs in the lower 90s. Lows in the lower 70s. For more detailed weather, water, and climate information, please visit our website at weather.gov/Atlanta. The Athens Climate Summary for yesterday,

July 9th, 2026. Yesterday's high temperature of 96 degrees occurred at 2:11 p.m. The normal high is 92. The record high is 105 degrees, which was set in 1930. Yesterday's low temperature of 73 degrees occurred at 11:59 p.m. The normal low is 70. The record low is 56 degrees, which was set in 1947. No precipitation fell yesterday, which leaves the monthly total at a trace. This is 1.33 inches below the normal amount of 1.33 inches for July. The total precipitation for the year still stands at 22.89 inches, which is 3.21 inches below normal. Sunrise today is at 6:30 a.m. and sunset is at 8:47 p.m. You're listening to NOAA Weather Radio Station, WXK 56, originating from the National Weather Service office in Peachtree City, and transmitting from Athens on a frequency of 162.4 MHz. 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The current time is 5:42 a.m. Eastern Daylight Time. Here are the 5 a.m. weather observations from around the area. At Athens, it was clear, the temperature was 71 degrees, dew point 71 degrees, relative humidity 100%, wind variable at 3 miles an hour, pressure was 30.05 inches and rising. At Gainesville, it was partly cloudy and 74, wind west at 7. At Winder, it was clear. At Greensboro, it was sunny and 72, wind calm. At Jefferson, it was mostly cloudy and 73, wind southwest at 5. At Monroe, it was clear. At Albertton, it was clear and 72, wind southwest at 6. At Canyon, it was clear and 71, wind south at 3. At Clemson, it was clear and 73, wind west at 8. Elsewhere across Georgia, at Atlanta it was mostly cloudy and 74, wind southwest at 5. At Cartersville, the temperature was 72, wind calm. At Lawrenceville, it was clear and 73, wind southwest at 5. At Macon, it was clear and 70, wind calm. At Rome, it was partly cloudy and 71, wind calm. At Augusta, it was clear and 72, wind south at 5. At Savannah, it was clear and 76, wind calm. Elsewhere across the region, at Chattanooga, it was partly cloudy and 76, wind south at 6. At Asheville, it was clear and 66, wind southwest at 3. At Greenville-Spartanburg, it was clear and 74, wind southwest at 9. Here is the hazardous weather outlook. This hazardous weather outlook is for North and Central Georgia. For today and tonight, a heat advisory is in effect from noon to 8 p.m. for portions of East Central Georgia where heat index values over 105 are expected. Scattered thunderstorms are possible this afternoon. Some storms may become strong to severe and capable of producing gusty to damaging winds, frequent lightning, and localized flash flooding concerns. And now the extended outlook for the period Saturday through Thursday. Numerous to widespread thunderstorms are likely this weekend. Some storms may become strong to severe and capable of producing gusty to damaging winds, frequent lightning, and localized flash flooding concerns. Spotter information statement, spotter activation will not be needed through tonight. Here is the official forecast from your National Weather Service for the Athens listening area. Today, mostly sunny. A chance of showers and thunderstorms this afternoon. Highs in the mid-90s. West winds 10 to 20 miles an hour. Chance of rain 30%.

tonight, a slight chance of thunderstorms in the evening. Mostly cloudy with a slight chance of showers. Lows in the mid-70s. Southwest winds up to 10 miles an hour. Chance of rain 20%. Saturday, partly sunny. A slight chance of showers and thunderstorms in the morning, then a chance of showers and thunderstorms in the afternoon. Highs in the lower 90s. West winds 10 to 20 miles an hour. Chance of rain 50%. Saturday night, partly cloudy with a chance of showers and thunderstorms in the evening, then mostly cloudy with a slight chance of showers after midnight. Lows in the lower 70s. West winds up to 10 miles an hour. Chance of rain 30%. And now the extended forecast. Sunday and Sunday night, showers with thunderstorms likely. Highs in the lower 90s. Lows around 70. Monday and Monday night, showers with thunderstorms likely. Highs in the lower 80s. Lows in the upper 60s. Tuesday and Tuesday night, mostly cloudy. A chance of showers and thunderstorms. Highs in the lower 80s. Lows in the upper 60s. Wednesday and Wednesday night, partly cloudy. A slight chance of showers and thunderstorms. Highs in the upper 80s. Lows in the lower 70s. Thursday and Thursday night, mostly clear. Highs in the lower 90s. Lows in the lower 70s. For more detailed weather, water, and climate information, please visit our website at weather.gov/Atlanta. The current time is 5:47 a.m. Eastern Daylight Time. Here are the 5 a.m. weather observations from around the area. At Athens, it was clear, the temperature was 71 degrees, dew point 71 degrees, relative humidity 100%, wind variable at 3 miles an hour, pressure was 30.05 inches and rising. At Gainesville, it was partly cloudy and 74, wind west at 7. At Winder, it was clear. At Greensboro, it was sunny and 72, wind calm. At Jefferson, it was mostly cloudy and 73, wind southwest at 5. At Monroe, it was clear. At Albertton, it was clear and 72, wind southwest at 6. At Canyon, it was clear and 71, wind south at 3. At Clemson, it was clear and 73, wind west at 8. Elsewhere across Georgia, at Atlanta it was mostly cloudy and 74, wind southwest at 5. At Cartersville, the temperature was 72, wind calm. At Lawrenceville, it was clear and 73, wind southwest at 5. At Macon, it was clear and 70, wind calm. At Rome, it was partly cloudy and 71, wind calm. At Augusta, it was clear and 72, wind south at 5. At Savannah, it was clear and 76, wind calm. Elsewhere across the region, at Chattanooga, it was partly cloudy and 76, wind south at 6. At Asheville, it was clear and 66, wind southwest at 3. At Greenville-Spartanburg, it was clear and 74, wind southwest at 9. Here is the hazardous weather outlook. This hazardous weather outlook is for North and Central Georgia. For today and tonight, a heat advisory is in effect from noon to 8 p.m. for portions of East Central Georgia where heat index values over 105 are expected. Scattered thunderstorms are possible this afternoon. Some storms may become strong to severe and capable of producing gusty to damaging winds, frequent lightning, and localized flash flooding concerns. And now the extended outlook for the period Saturday through Thursday. Numerous to widespread thunderstorms are likely this weekend. Some storms may become strong to severe and capable of producing gusty to damaging winds, frequent lightning, and localized flash flooding concerns. Spotter information statement, spotter activation will not be needed through tonight. The Athens climate summary for yesterday, July 9, 2026. Yesterday's high temperature of 96 degrees occurred at 2:11 p.m.

The normal high is 92. The record high is 105 degrees, which was set in 1930. Yesterday's low temperature of 73 degrees occurred at 11:59 p.m. The normal low is 70. The record low is 56 degrees, which was set in 1947. No precipitation fell yesterday, which leaves the monthly total at a trace. This is 1.33 inches below the normal amount of 1.33 inches for July. The total precipitation for the year still stands at 22.89 inches, which is 3.21 inches below normal. Sunrise today is at 6:30 a.m. and sunset is at 8:47 p.m. Here is the official forecast from your National Weather Service for the Athens listening area. Today, mostly sunny. A chance of showers and thunderstorms this afternoon. Highs in the mid-90s. West winds 10 to 20 miles an hour. Chance of rain 30%. Tonight, a slight chance of thunderstorms in the evening. Mostly cloudy with a slight chance of showers. Lows in the mid-70s. Southwest winds up to 10 miles an hour. Chance of rain 20%. Saturday, partly sunny. A slight chance of showers and thunderstorms in the morning, then a chance of showers and thunderstorms in the afternoon. Highs in the lower 90s. West winds 10 to 20 miles an hour. Chance of rain 50%. Saturday night, partly cloudy with a chance of showers and thunderstorms in the evening, then mostly cloudy with a slight chance of showers after midnight. Lows in the lower 70s. West winds up to 10 miles an hour. Chance of rain 30%. And now the extended forecast. Sunday and Sunday night, showers with thunderstorms likely. Highs in the lower 90s. Lows around 70. Monday and Monday night, showers with thunderstorms likely. Highs in the lower 80s. Lows in the upper 60s. Tuesday and Tuesday night, mostly cloudy. A chance of showers and thunderstorms. Highs in the lower 80s. Lows in the upper 60s. Wednesday and Wednesday night, partly cloudy. A slight chance of showers and thunderstorms. Highs in the upper 80s. Lows in the lower 70s. Thursday and Thursday night, mostly clear. Highs in the lower 90s. Lows in the lower 70s. For more detailed weather, water, and climate information, please visit our website at weather.gov/Atlanta. The current time is 5:53 a.m. Eastern Daylight Time. Here are the 5 a.m. weather observations from around the area. At Athens, it was clear, the temperature was 71 degrees, dew point 71 degrees, relative humidity 100%, wind variable at 3 miles an hour, pressure was 30.05 inches and rising. At Gainesville, it was partly cloudy and 74, wind west at 7. At Winder, it was clear. At Greensboro, it was sunny and 72, wind calm. At Jefferson, it was mostly cloudy and 73, wind southwest at 5. At Monroe, it was clear. At Albertton, it was clear and 72, wind southwest at 6. At Canyon, it was clear and 71, wind south at 3. At Clemson, it was clear and 73, wind west at 8. Elsewhere across Georgia, at Atlanta it was mostly cloudy and 74, wind southwest at 5. At Cartersville, the temperature was 72, wind calm. At Lawrenceville, it was clear and 73, wind southwest at 5. At Macon, it was clear and 70, wind calm. At Rome, it was partly cloudy and 71, wind calm. At Augusta, it was clear and 72, wind south at 5. At Savannah, it was clear and 76, wind calm. Elsewhere across the region, at Chattanooga, it was partly cloudy and 76, wind south at 6. At Asheville, it was clear and 66, wind southwest at 3. At Greenville-Spartanburg, it was clear and 74, wind southwest at 9.
Here is the hazardous weather outlook. This hazardous weather outlook is for North and Central Georgia. For today and tonight, a heat advisory is in effect from noon to 8 p.m. for portions of East Central Georgia where heat index values over 105 are expected. Scattered thunderstorms are possible this afternoon. Some storms may become strong to severe and capable of producing gusty to damaging winds, frequent lightning, and localized flash flooding concerns. And now the extended outlook for the period Saturday through Thursday. Numerous to widespread thunderstorms are likely this weekend. Some storms may become strong to severe and capable of producing gusty to damaging winds, frequent lightning, and localized flash flooding concerns. Spotter information statement. Spotter activation will not be needed through tonight. Here is the official forecast from your National Weather Service for the Athens listening area. Today, mostly sunny. A chance of showers and thunderstorms this afternoon. Highs in the mid-90s. West winds 10 to 20 miles an hour. Chance of rain 30%. Tonight, a slight chance of thunderstorms in the evening. Mostly cloudy with a slight chance of showers. Lows in the mid-70s. Southwest winds up to 10 miles an hour. Chance of rain 20%. Saturday, partly sunny. A slight chance of showers and thunderstorms in the morning, then a chance of showers and thunderstorms in the afternoon. Highs in the lower 90s. West winds 10 to 20 miles an hour. Chance of rain 50%. Saturday night, partly cloudy with a chance of showers and thunderstorms in the evening, then mostly cloudy with a slight chance of showers after midnight. Lows in the lower 70s. West winds up to 10 miles an hour. Chance of rain 30%. And now the extended forecast. Sunday and Sunday night, showers with thunderstorms likely. Highs in the lower 90s. Lows around 70. Monday and Monday night, showers with thunderstorms likely. Highs in the lower 80s. Lows in the upper 60s. Tuesday and Tuesday night, mostly cloudy. A chance of showers and thunderstorms. Highs in the lower 80s. Lows in the upper 60s. Wednesday and Wednesday night, partly cloudy. A slight chance of showers and thunderstorms. Highs in the upper 80s. Lows in the lower 70s. Thursday and Thursday night, mostly clear. Highs in the lower 90s. Lows in the lower 70s. For more detailed weather, water, and climate information, please visit our website at weather.gov/Atlanta. The current time is 5:58 a.m. Eastern Daylight Time. Here are the 5 a.m. weather observations from around the area. At Athens, it was clear, the temperature was 71 degrees, dew point 71 degrees, relative humidity 100%, wind variable at 3 miles an hour, pressure was 30.05 inches and rising. At Gainesville, it was partly cloudy and 74, wind west at 7. At Winder, it was clear. At Greensboro, it was sunny and 72, wind calm. At Jefferson, it was mostly cloudy and 73, wind southwest at 5. At Monroe, it was clear. At Albertton, it was clear and 72, wind southwest at 6. At Canyon, it was clear and 71, wind south at 3. At Clemson, it was clear and 73, wind west at 8. Elsewhere across Georgia, at Atlanta it was mostly cloudy and 74, wind southwest at 5. At Cartersville, the temperature was 72, wind calm. At Lawrenceville, it was clear and 73, wind southwest at 5. At Macon, it was clear and 70, wind calm. At Rome, it was partly cloudy and 71, wind calm. At Augusta, it was clear and 72, wind south at 5. At Savannah, it was clear and 76, wind calm. Elsewhere across the region, at Chattanooga, it was partly cloudy and 76, wind south at 6. At Asheville,

clear and 66. Wind southwest at 3. At Greenville, Spartanburg, it was clear and 74. Wind southwest at 9. The Athens climate summary for yesterday, July 9, 2026. Yesterday's high temperature of 96 degrees occurred at 2:11 p.m. The normal high is 92. The record high is 105 degrees, which was set in 1930. Yesterday's low temperature of 73 degrees occurred at 11:59 p.m. The normal low is 70. The record low is 56 degrees, which was set in 1947. No precipitation fell yesterday, which leaves the monthly total at a trace. This is 1.33 inches below the normal amount of 1.33 inches for July. The total precipitation for the year still stands at 22.89 inches, which is 3.21 inches below normal. Sunrise today is at 6:30 a.m. and sunset is at 8:47 p.m. Here is the hazardous weather outlook. This hazardous weather outlook is for North and Central Georgia. For today and tonight, a heat advisory is in effect from noon to 8 p.m. for portions of East Central Georgia where heat index values over 105 are expected. Scattered thunderstorms are possible this afternoon. Some storms may become strong to severe and capable of producing gusty to damaging winds, frequent lightning, and localized flash flooding concerns. And now the extended outlook for the period Saturday through Thursday. Numerous to widespread thunderstorms are likely this weekend. Some storms may become strong to severe and capable of producing gusty to damaging winds, frequent lightning, and localized flash flooding concerns. Spotter information statement, spotter activation will not be needed through tonight. Here is the official forecast from your National Weather Service for the Athens listening area. Today, mostly sunny. A chance of showers and thunderstorms this afternoon. Highs in the mid-90s. West winds 10 to 20 miles an hour. Chance of rain 30%. Tonight, a slight chance of thunderstorms in the evening. Mostly cloudy with a slight chance of showers. Lows in the mid-70s. Southwest winds up to 10 miles an hour. Chance of rain 20%. Saturday, partly sunny. A slight chance of showers and thunderstorms in the morning, then a chance of showers and thunderstorms in the afternoon. Highs in the lower 90s. West winds 10 to 20 miles an hour. Chance of rain 50%. Saturday night, partly cloudy with a chance of showers and thunderstorms in the evening, then mostly cloudy with a slight chance of showers after midnight. Lows in the lower 70s. West winds up to 10 miles an hour. Chance of rain 30%. And now the extended forecast. Sunday and Sunday night, showers with thunderstorms likely. Highs in the lower 90s. Lows around 70. Monday and Monday night, showers with thunderstorms likely. Highs in the lower 80s. Lows in the upper 60s. Tuesday and Tuesday night, mostly cloudy. A chance of showers and thunderstorms. Highs in the lower 80s. Lows in the upper 60s. Wednesday and Wednesday night, partly cloudy. A slight chance of showers and thunderstorms. Highs in the upper 80s. Lows in the lower 70s. Thursday and Thursday night, mostly clear. Highs in the lower 90s. Lows in the lower 70s. For more detailed weather, water, and climate information, please visit our website at weather.gov/Atlanta. The current time is 6:04 a.m. Eastern Daylight Time. Here are the 6 a.m. weather observations from around the area. At Athens, it was mostly cloudy, the temperature was 72 degrees, dew point 71 degrees, relative humidity 97%, wind calm, pressure was 30.06 inches and rising. At Gainesville, it was partly cloudy and 74, wind west at 7. At Winder, it was partly cloudy. At Greensboro, it was sunny and 72, wind west at 5. At Jefferson, it was partly

cloudy and 73, wind west at 3. At Monroe, it was partly cloudy. At Alberton, it was clear and 72, wind southwest at 6. At Canyon, it was partly cloudy and 72, wind south at 3. At Clemson, it was partly cloudy and 72, wind southwest at 5. Elsewhere across Georgia, at Atlanta it was mostly cloudy and 75, wind southwest at 6. At Cartersville, the temperature was 72, wind calm. At Lawrenceville, it was partly cloudy and 73, wind southwest at 5. At Macon, it was clear and 70, wind calm. At Rome, it was partly cloudy and 70, wind calm. At Augusta, it was clear and 70, wind southeast at 3. At Savannah, it was partly cloudy and 75, wind west at 5. Elsewhere across the region, at Chattanooga, it was clear and 75, wind south at 5. At Asheville, it was partly cloudy and 66, wind calm. At Greenville-Spartanburg, it was partly cloudy and 73, wind southwest at 9. Here is the hazardous weather outlook. This hazardous weather outlook is for North and Central Georgia. For today and tonight, a heat advisory is in effect from noon to 8 p.m. for portions of East Central Georgia where heat index values over 105 are expected. Scattered thunderstorms are possible this afternoon. Some storms may become strong to severe and capable of producing gusty to damaging winds, frequent lightning, and localized flash flooding concerns. And now the extended outlook for the period Saturday through Thursday. Numerous to widespread thunderstorms are likely this weekend. Some storms may become strong to severe and capable of producing gusty to damaging winds, frequent lightning, and localized flash flooding concerns. Spotter information statement. Spotter activation will not be needed through tonight. Here is the official forecast from your National Weather Service for the Athens listening area. Today, mostly sunny. A chance of showers and thunderstorms this afternoon. Highs in the mid-90s. West winds 10 to 20 miles an hour. Chance of rain 30%. Tonight, a slight chance of thunderstorms in the evening. Mostly cloudy with a slight chance of showers. Lows in the mid-70s. Southwest winds up to 10 miles an hour. Chance of rain 20%. Saturday, partly sunny. A slight chance of showers and thunderstorms in the morning, then a chance of showers and thunderstorms in the afternoon. Highs in the lower 90s. West winds 10 to 20 miles an hour. Chance of rain 50%. Saturday night, partly cloudy with a chance of showers and thunderstorms in the evening, then mostly cloudy with a slight chance of showers after midnight. Lows in the lower 70s. West winds up to 10 miles an hour. Chance of rain 30%. And now the extended forecast. Sunday and Sunday night, showers with thunderstorms likely. Highs in the lower 90s. Lows around 70. Monday and Monday night, showers with thunderstorms likely. Highs in the lower 80s. Lows in the upper 60s. Tuesday and Tuesday night, mostly cloudy. A chance of showers and thunderstorms. Highs in the lower 80s. Lows in the upper 60s. Wednesday and Wednesday night, partly cloudy. A slight chance of showers and thunderstorms. Highs in the upper 80s. Lows in the lower 70s. Thursday and Thursday night, mostly clear. Highs in the lower 90s. Lows in the lower 70s. For more detailed weather, water, and climate information, please visit our website at weather.gov/Atlanta. The current time is 6:09 a.m. Eastern Daylight Time. The Athens climate summary for yesterday, July 9, 2026. Yesterday's high temperature of 96 degrees occurred at 2:11 p.m. The normal high is 92. The record high is 105 degrees, which was set in 1930. Yesterday's low temperature of 73 degrees occurred at 11.

8:59 p.m. The normal low is 70. The record low is 56 degrees, which was set in 1947. No precipitation fell yesterday, which leaves the monthly total at a trace. This is 1.33 inches below the normal amount of 1.33 inches for July. The total precipitation for the year still stands at 22.89 inches, which is 3.21 inches below normal. Sunrise today is at 6:30 a.m. and sunset is at 8:47 p.m. Here are the 6 a.m. weather observations from around the area. At Athens, it was mostly cloudy. The temperature was 72 degrees, dew point 71 degrees, relative humidity 97%, wind calm, pressure was 30.06 inches and rising. At Gainesville, it was partly cloudy and 74, wind west at 7. At Winder, it was partly cloudy. At Greensboro, it was sunny and 72, wind west at 5. At Jefferson, it was partly cloudy and 73, wind west at 3. At Monroe, it was partly cloudy. At Alberton, it was clear and 72, wind southwest at 6. At Canyon, it was partly cloudy and 72, wind south at 3. At Clemson, it was partly cloudy and 72, wind southwest at 5. Elsewhere across Georgia, at Atlanta it was mostly cloudy and 75, wind southwest at 6. At Cartersville, the temperature was 72, wind calm. At Lawrenceville, it was partly cloudy and 73, wind southwest at 5. At Macon, it was clear and 70, wind calm. At Rome, it was partly cloudy and 70, wind calm. At Augusta, it was clear and 70, wind southeast at 3. At Savannah, it was partly cloudy and 75, wind west at 5. Elsewhere across the region, at Chattanooga, it was clear and 75, wind south at 5. At Asheville, it was partly cloudy and 66, wind calm. At Greenville-Spartanburg, it was partly cloudy and 73, wind southwest at 9. Here is the official forecast from your National Weather Service for the Athens listening area. Today, mostly sunny. A chance of showers and thunderstorms this afternoon. Highs in the mid-90s. West winds 10 to 20 miles an hour. Chance of rain 30%. Tonight, a slight chance of thunderstorms in the evening. Mostly cloudy with a slight chance of showers. Lows in the mid-70s. Southwest winds up to 10 miles an hour. Chance of rain 20%. Saturday, partly sunny. A slight chance of showers and thunderstorms in the morning, then a chance of showers and thunderstorms in the afternoon. Highs in the lower 90s. West winds 10 to 20 miles an hour. Chance of rain 50%. Saturday night, partly cloudy with a chance of showers and thunderstorms in the evening, then mostly cloudy with a slight chance of showers after midnight. Lows in the lower 70s. West winds up to 10 miles an hour. Chance of rain 30%. And now the extended forecast. Sunday and Sunday night, showers with thunderstorms likely. Highs in the lower 90s. Lows around 70. Monday and Monday night, showers with thunderstorms likely. Highs in the lower 80s. Lows in the upper 60s. Tuesday and Tuesday night, mostly cloudy. A chance of showers and thunderstorms. Highs in the lower 80s. Lows in the upper 60s. Wednesday and Wednesday night, partly cloudy. A slight chance of showers and thunderstorms. Highs in the upper 80s. Lows in the lower 70s. Thursday and Thursday night, mostly clear. Highs in the lower 90s. Lows in the lower 70s. For more detailed weather, water, and climate information, please visit our website at weather.gov/Atlanta. The current time is 6:15 a.m. Eastern Daylight Time. Here are the 6 a.m. weather observations from around the area. At Athens, it was mostly cloudy, the temperature was

72 degrees, dew point 71 degrees, relative humidity 97%, wind column, pressure was 30.06 inches and rising. At Gainesville, it was partly cloudy and 74, wind west at 7. At Winder, it was partly cloudy. At Greensboro, it was sunny and 72, wind west at 5. At Jefferson, it was partly cloudy and 73, wind west at 3. At Monroe, it was partly cloudy. At Albertton, it was clear and 72, wind southwest at 6. At Canyon, it was clear and 72, wind south at 3. At Clemson, it was clear and 72, wind southwest at 5. Elsewhere across Georgia, at Atlanta it was mostly cloudy and 75, wind southwest at 6. At Cartersville, the temperature was 72, wind calm. At Lawrenceville, it was partly cloudy and 73, wind southwest at 5. At Macon, it was clear and 70, wind calm. At Rome, it was clear and 70, wind calm. At Augusta, it was clear and 70, wind southeast at 3. At Savannah, it was partly cloudy and 75, wind west at 5. Elsewhere across the region, at Chattanooga, it was partly cloudy and 75, wind south at 5. At Asheville, it was partly cloudy and 66, wind calm. At Greenville-Spartanburg, it was clear and 73, wind southwest at 9. Here is the hazardous weather outlook. This hazardous weather outlook is for North and Central Georgia. For today and tonight, a heat advisory is in effect from noon to 8 p.m. for portions of East Central Georgia where heat index values over 105 are expected. Scattered thunderstorms are possible this afternoon. Some storms may become strong to severe and capable of producing gusty to damaging winds, frequent lightning, and localized flash flooding concerns. And now the extended outlook for the period Saturday through Thursday. Numerous to widespread thunderstorms are likely this weekend. Some storms may become strong to severe and capable of producing gusty to damaging winds, frequent lightning, and localized flash flooding concerns. Spotter information statement, spotter activation will not be needed through tonight. Here is the official forecast from your National Weather Service for the Athens listening area. Today, mostly sunny. A chance of showers and thunderstorms this afternoon. Highs in the mid-90s. West winds 10 to 20 miles an hour. Chance of rain 30%. Tonight, a slight chance of thunderstorms in the evening. Mostly cloudy with a slight chance of showers. Lows in the mid-70s. Southwest winds up to 10 miles an hour. Chance of rain 20%. Saturday, partly sunny. A slight chance of showers and thunderstorms in the morning, then a chance of showers and thunderstorms in the afternoon. Highs in the lower 90s. West winds 10 to 20 miles an hour. Chance of rain 50%. Saturday night, partly cloudy with a chance of showers and thunderstorms in the evening, then mostly cloudy with a slight chance of showers after midnight. Lows in the lower 70s. West winds up to 10 miles an hour. Chance of rain 30%. And now the extended forecast. Sunday and Sunday night, showers with thunderstorms likely. Highs in the lower 90s. Lows around 70. Monday and Monday night, showers with thunderstorms likely. Highs in the lower 80s. Lows in the upper 60s. Tuesday and Tuesday night, mostly cloudy. A chance of showers and thunderstorms. Highs in the lower 80s. Lows in the upper 60s. Wednesday and Wednesday night, partly cloudy. A slight chance of showers and thunderstorms. Highs in the upper 80s. Lows in the lower 70s. Thursday and Thursday night, mostly clear. Highs in the lower 90s. Lows in the lower 70s. For more detailed weather, water, and climate information, please visit our website at weather.gov/Atlanta.
the Athens climate summary for yesterday, July 9, 2026. Yesterday's high temperature of 96 degrees occurred at 2:11 p.m. The normal high is 92. The record high is 105 degrees, which was set in 1930. Yesterday's low temperature of 73 degrees occurred at 11:59 p.m. The normal low is 70. The record low is 56 degrees, which was set in 1947. No precipitation fell yesterday, which leaves the monthly total at a trace. This is 1.33 inches below the normal amount of 1.33 inches for July. The total precipitation for the year still stands at 22.89 inches, which is 3.21 inches below normal. Sunrise today is at 6:30 a.m. and sunset is at 8:47 p.m. The current time is 6:21 a.m. Eastern Daylight Time. Here are the 6 a.m. weather observations from around the area. At Athens, it was mostly cloudy. The temperature was 72 degrees, dew point 71 degrees, relative humidity 97%, wind calm, pressure was 30.06 inches and rising. At Gainesville, it was partly cloudy and 74, wind west at 7. At Winder, it was partly cloudy. At Greensboro, it was sunny and 72, wind west at 5. At Jefferson, it was partly cloudy and 73, wind west at 3. At Monroe, it was partly cloudy. At Alberton, it was clear and 72, wind southwest at 6. At Canyon, it was clear and 72, wind south at 3. At Clemson, it was clear and 72, wind southwest at 5. Elsewhere across Georgia, at Atlanta it was mostly cloudy and 75, wind southwest at 6. At Cartersville, the temperature was 72, wind calm. At Lawrenceville, it was partly cloudy and 73, wind southwest at 5. At Macon, it was clear and 70, wind calm. At Rome, it was clear and 70, wind calm. At Augusta, it was clear and 70, wind southeast at 3. At Savannah, it was partly cloudy and 75, wind west at 5. Elsewhere across the region, at Chattanooga, it was partly cloudy and 75, wind south at 5. At Asheville, it was partly cloudy and 66, wind calm. At Greenville-Spartanburg, it was clear and 73, wind southwest at 9. Here is the hazardous weather outlook. This hazardous weather outlook is for North and Central Georgia. For today and tonight, a heat advisory is in effect from noon to 8 p.m. for portions of East Central Georgia where heat index values over 105 are expected. Scattered thunderstorms are possible this afternoon. Some storms may become strong to severe and capable of producing gusty to damaging winds, frequent lightning, and localized flash flooding concerns. And now the extended outlook for the period Saturday through Thursday. Numerous to widespread thunderstorms are likely this weekend. Some storms may become strong to severe and capable of producing gusty to damaging winds, frequent lightning, and localized flash flooding concerns. Spotter information statement. Spotter activation will not be needed through tonight. Here is the official forecast from your National Weather Service for the Athens listening area. Today, mostly sunny. A chance of showers and thunderstorms this afternoon. Highs in the mid-90s. West winds 10 to 20 miles an hour. Chance of rain 30%. Tonight, a slight chance of thunderstorms in the evening. Mostly cloudy with a slight chance of showers. Lows in the mid-70s. Southwest winds up to 10 miles an hour. Chance of rain 20%. Saturday, partly sunny. A slight chance of showers and thunderstorms in the morning, then a chance of showers and thunderstorms in the afternoon. Highs in the lower 90s. West winds 10 to 20 miles an hour. Chance of rain 50%. Saturday night, partly cloudy with a chance of showers and thunderstorms in the evening, then mostly cloudy with a slight chance of showers after midnight. Lows in the lower 70s.
West winds up to 10 miles an hour. Chance of rain 30%. And now the extended forecast. Sunday and Sunday night, showers with thunderstorms likely. Highs in the lower 90s. Lows around 70. Monday and Monday night, showers with thunderstorms likely. Highs in the lower 80s. Lows in the upper 60s. Tuesday and Tuesday night, mostly cloudy. A chance of showers and thunderstorms. Highs in the lower 80s. Lows in the upper 60s. Wednesday and Wednesday night, partly cloudy. A slight chance of showers and thunderstorms. Highs in the upper 80s. Lows in the lower 70s. Thursday and Thursday night, mostly clear. Highs in the lower 90s. Lows in the lower 70s. 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The current time is 6:26 a.m. Eastern Daylight Time. Here are the 6 a.m. weather observations from around the area. At Athens, it was mostly cloudy, the temperature was 72 degrees, dew point 71 degrees, relative humidity 97%, wind calm, pressure was 30.06 inches and rising. At Gainesville, it was partly cloudy and 74, wind west at 7. At Winder, it was partly cloudy. At Greensboro, it was sunny and 72, wind west at 5. At Jefferson, it was partly cloudy and 73, wind west at 3. At Monroe, it was partly cloudy. At Albertton, it was clear and 72, wind southwest at 6. At Canyon, it was clear and 72, wind south at 3. At Clemson, it was clear and 72, wind southwest at 5. Elsewhere across Georgia, at Atlanta it was mostly cloudy and 75, wind southwest at 6. At Cartersville, the temperature was 72, wind calm. At Lawrenceville, it was partly cloudy and 73, wind southwest at 5. At Macon, it was clear and 70, wind calm. At Rome, it was clear and 70, wind calm. At Augusta, it was clear and 70, wind southeast at 3. At Savannah, it was partly cloudy and 75, wind west at 5. Elsewhere across the region, at Chattanooga, it was partly cloudy and 75, wind south at 5. At Asheville, it was partly cloudy and 66, wind calm. At Greenville-Spartanburg, it was clear and 73, wind southwest at 9. Here is the hazardous weather outlook. This hazardous weather outlook is for North and Central Georgia. For today and tonight, a heat advisory is in effect from noon to 8 p.m. for portions of East Central Georgia where heat index values over 105 are expected. Scattered thunderstorms are possible this afternoon. Some storms may become strong to severe and capable of producing gusty to damaging winds, frequent lightning, and localized flash flooding concerns. And now the extended outlook for the period Saturday through Thursday. Numerous to widespread thunderstorms are likely this weekend. Some storms may become strong to severe and capable of producing gusty to damaging winds, frequent lightning, and localized flash flooding concerns. Spotter information statement, spotter activation will not be needed through tonight. Here is the official forecast from your National Weather Service for the Athens listening area. Today, mostly sunny. A chance of showers and thunderstorms this afternoon. Highs in the mid-90s. West winds 10 to 20 miles an hour. Chance of rain 30%. Tonight, a slight chance of thunderstorms in the evening. Mostly cloudy with a slight chance of showers. Lows in the mid-70s. Southwest winds up to 10 miles an hour. Chance of rain 20%. Saturday, partly sunny. A slight chance of showers and thunderstorms in the morning, then a chance of showers and thunderstorms in the afternoon. Highs in the lower 90s. West winds 10 to 20 miles an hour. Chance of rain 50%.
Saturday night, partly cloudy with a

chance of showers and thunderstorms in the evening, then mostly cloudy with a slight chance of showers after midnight. Lows in the lower 70s. West winds up to 10 miles an hour. Chance of rain 30%. And now the extended forecast. Sunday and Sunday night, showers with thunderstorms likely. Highs in the lower 90s. Lows around 70. Monday and Monday night, showers with thunderstorms likely. Highs in the lower 80s. Lows in the upper 60s. Tuesday and Tuesday night, mostly cloudy. A chance of showers and thunderstorms. Highs in the lower 80s. Lows in the upper 60s. Wednesday and Wednesday night, partly cloudy. A slight chance of showers and thunderstorms. Highs in the upper 80s. Lows in the lower 70s. Thursday and Thursday night, mostly clear. Highs in the lower 90s. Lows in the lower 70s. For more detailed weather, water, and climate information, please visit our website at weather.gov/Atlanta. The Athens climate summary for yesterday, July 9, 2026. Yesterday's high temperature of 96 degrees occurred at 2:11 p.m. The normal high is 92. The record high is 105 degrees, which was set in 1930. Yesterday's low temperature of 73 degrees occurred at 11:59 p.m. The normal low is 70. The record low is 56 degrees, which was set in 1947. No precipitation fell yesterday, which leaves the monthly total at a trace. This is 1.33 inches below the normal amount of 1.33 inches for July. The total precipitation for the year still stands at 22.89 inches, which is 3.21 inches below normal. Sunrise today is at 6:30 a.m. and sunset is at 8:47 p.m. The current time is 6:32 a.m. Eastern Daylight Time. Here are the 6 a.m. weather observations from around the area. At Athens, it was mostly cloudy. The temperature was 72 degrees, dew point 71 degrees, relative humidity 97%, wind calm, pressure was 30.06 inches and rising. At Gainesville, it was partly cloudy and 74, wind west at 7. At Winder, it was partly cloudy. At Greensboro, it was partly cloudy and 74, wind west at 7. At Winder, it was partly cloudy. At Greensboro, it was sunny and 72, wind west at 5. At Jefferson, it was partly cloudy and 73, wind west at 3. At Monroe, it was partly cloudy. At Albertton, it was clear and 72, wind southwest at 6. At Canyon, it was clear and 72, wind south at 3. At Clemson, it was clear and 72, wind southwest at 5. Elsewhere across Georgia, at Atlanta it was mostly cloudy and 75, wind southwest at 6. At Cartersville, the temperature was 72, wind calm. At Lawrenceville, it was partly cloudy and 73, wind southwest at 5. At Macon, it was clear and 70, wind calm. At Rome, it was clear and 70, wind calm. At Augusta, it was clear and 70, wind southeast at 3. At Savannah, it was partly cloudy and 75, wind west at 5. Elsewhere across the region, at Chattanooga, it was partly cloudy and 75, wind south at 5. At Asheville, it was partly cloudy and 66, wind calm. At Greenville-Spartanburg, it was clear and 73, wind southwest at 9. Here is the hazardous weather outlook. This hazardous weather outlook is for North and Central Georgia. For today and tonight, a heat advisory is in effect from noon to 8 p.m. for portions of East Central Georgia where heat index values over 105 are expected. Scattered thunderstorms are possible this afternoon. Some storms may become strong to severe and capable of producing gusty to damaging winds, frequent lightning, and localized flash flooding concerns. And now the extended outlook for the period Saturday through Thursday.

storms in the evening. Mostly cloudy with a slight chance of showers. Lows in the mid-70s. Southwest winds up to 10 miles an hour. Chance of rain 20%. Saturday, partly sunny. A slight chance of showers and thunderstorms in the morning, then a chance of showers and thunderstorms in the afternoon. Highs in the lower 90s. West winds 10 to 20 miles an hour. Chance of rain 50%. Saturday night, partly cloudy with a chance of showers and thunderstorms in the evening, then mostly cloudy with a slight chance of showers after midnight. Lows in the lower 70s. West winds up to 10 miles an hour. Chance of rain 30%. And now the extended forecast. Sunday and Sunday night, showers with thunderstorms likely. Highs in the lower 90s. Lows around 70. Monday and Monday night, showers with thunderstorms likely. Highs in the lower 80s. Lows in the upper 60s. Tuesday and Tuesday night, mostly cloudy. A chance of showers and thunderstorms. Highs in the lower 80s. Lows in the upper 60s. Wednesday and Wednesday night, partly cloudy. A slight chance of showers and thunderstorms. Highs in the upper 80s. Lows in the lower 70s. Thursday and Thursday night, mostly clear. Highs in the lower 90s. Lows in the lower 70s. For more detailed weather, water, and climate information, please visit our website at weather.gov/Atlanta. The current time is 6:37 a.m. Eastern Daylight Time. Here are the 6 a.m. weather observations from around the area. At Athens, it was mostly cloudy, the temperature was 72 degrees, dew point 71 degrees, relative humidity 97%, wind calm, pressure was 30.06 inches and rising. At Gainesville, it was partly cloudy and 74, wind west at 7. At Winder, it was partly cloudy. At Greensboro, it was sunny and 72, wind west at 5. At Jefferson, it was partly cloudy and 73, wind west at 3. At Monroe, it was partly cloudy. At Albertton, it was clear and 72, wind southwest at 6. At Canyon, it was clear and 72, wind south at 3. At Clemson, it was clear and 72, wind southwest at 5. Elsewhere across Georgia, at Atlanta it was mostly cloudy and 75, wind southwest at 6. At Cartersville, the temperature was 72, wind calm. At Lawrenceville, it was partly cloudy and 73, wind southwest at 5. At Macon, it was clear and 70, wind calm. At Rome, it was clear and 70, wind calm. At Augusta, it was clear and 70, wind southeast at 3. At Savannah, it was partly cloudy and 75, wind west at 5. Elsewhere across the region, at Chattanooga, it was partly cloudy and 75, wind south at 5. At Asheville, it was partly cloudy and 66, wind calm. At Greenville-Spartanburg, it was clear and 73, wind southwest at 9. Here is the hazardous weather outlook. This hazardous weather outlook is for North and Central Georgia. For today and tonight, a heat advisory is in effect from noon to 8 p.m. for portions of East Central Georgia where heat index values over 105 are expected. Scattered thunderstorms are possible this afternoon. Some storms may become strong to severe and capable of producing gusty to damaging winds, frequent lightning, and localized flash flooding concerns. And now the extended outlook for the period Saturday through Thursday. Numerous to widespread thunderstorms are likely this weekend. Some storms may become strong to severe and capable of producing gusty to damaging winds, frequent lightning, and localized flash flooding concerns. Spotter information statement, spotter activation will not be needed through tonight. The Athens climate summary for yesterday, July 9, 2026. Yesterday's high temperature of 96 degrees occurred at 2:11 p.m. The normal high

92. The record high is 105 degrees, which was set in 1930. Yesterday's low temperature of 73 degrees occurred at 11:59 p.m. The normal low is 70. The record low is 56 degrees, which was set in 1947. No precipitation fell yesterday, which leaves the monthly total at a trace. This is 1.33 inches below the normal amount of 1.33 inches for July. The total precipitation for the year still stands at 22.89 inches, which is 3.21 inches below normal. Sunrise today is at 6:30 a.m. and sunset is at 8:47 p.m. You're listening to NOAA Weather Radio Station, WXK 56, originating from the National Weather Service office in Peachtree City, and transmitting from Athens on a frequency of 162.4 MHz. 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Here is the official forecast from your National Weather Service for the Athens listening area. Today, mostly sunny. A chance of showers and thunderstorms this afternoon. Highs in the mid-90s. West winds 10 to 20 miles an hour. Chance of rain 30%. Tonight, a slight chance of thunderstorms in the evening. Mostly cloudy with a slight chance of showers. Lows in the mid-70s. Southwest winds up to 10 miles an hour. Chance of rain 20%. Saturday, partly sunny. A slight chance of showers and thunderstorms in the morning, then a chance of showers and thunderstorms in the afternoon. Highs in the lower 90s. West winds 10 to 20 miles an hour. Chance of rain 50%. Saturday night, partly cloudy with a chance of showers and thunderstorms in the evening, then mostly cloudy with a slight chance of showers after midnight. Lows in the lower 70s. West winds up to 10 miles an hour. Chance of rain 30%. And now the extended forecast. Sunday and Sunday night, showers with thunderstorms likely. Highs in the lower 90s. Lows around 70. Monday and Monday night, showers with thunderstorms likely. Highs in the lower 80s. Lows in the upper 60s. Tuesday and Tuesday night, mostly cloudy. A chance of showers and thunderstorms. Highs in the lower 80s. Lows in the upper 60s. Wednesday and Wednesday night, partly cloudy. A slight chance of showers and thunderstorms. Highs in the upper 80s. Lows in the lower 70s. Thursday and Thursday night, mostly clear. Highs in the lower 90s. Lows in the lower 70s. For more detailed weather, water, and climate information, please visit our website at weather.gov/Atlanta. The current time is 6:44 a.m. Eastern Daylight Time. Here are the 6 a.m. weather observations from around the area. At Athens, it was mostly cloudy, the temperature was 72 degrees, dew point 71 degrees, relative humidity 97%, wind calm, pressure was 30.06 inches and rising. At Gainesville, it was partly cloudy and 74, wind west at 7. At Winder, it was partly cloudy. At Greensboro, it was sunny and 72, wind west at 5. At Jefferson, it was partly cloudy and 73, wind west at 3. At Monroe, it was partly cloudy. At Albertton, it was clear and 72, wind southwest at 6. At Canyon, it was clear and 72, wind south at 3. At Clemson, it was clear and 72, wind southwest at 5. Elsewhere across Georgia, at Atlanta it was mostly cloudy and 75,

wind southwest at 6. At Cartersville, the temperature was 72, wind calm. At Lawrenceville, it was partly cloudy and 73, wind southwest at 5. At Macon, it was clear and 70, wind calm. At Rome, it was clear and 70, wind calm. At Augusta, it was clear and 70, wind southeast at 3. At Savannah, it was partly cloudy and 75, wind west at 5. Elsewhere across the region, at Chattanooga, it was partly cloudy and 75, wind south at 5. At Asheville, it was partly cloudy and 66, wind calm. At Greenville-Spartanburg, it was clear and 73, wind southwest at 9. Here is the hazardous weather outlook. This hazardous weather outlook is for North and Central Georgia. For today and tonight, a heat advisory is in effect from noon to 8 p.m. for portions of East Central Georgia where heat index values over 105 are expected. Scattered thunderstorms are possible this afternoon. Some storms may become strong to severe and capable of producing gusty to damaging winds, frequent lightning, and localized flash flooding concerns. And now the extended outlook for the period Saturday through Thursday. Numerous to widespread thunderstorms are likely this weekend. Some storms may become strong to severe and capable of producing gusty to damaging winds, frequent lightning, and localized flash flooding concerns. Spotter information statement, spotter activation will not be needed through tonight. Here is the official forecast from your National Weather Service for the Athens listening area. Today, mostly sunny. A chance of showers and thunderstorms this afternoon. Highs in the mid-90s. West winds 10 to 20 miles an hour. Chance of rain 30%. Tonight, a slight chance of thunderstorms in the evening. Mostly cloudy with a slight chance of showers. Lows in the mid-70s. Southwest winds up to 10 miles an hour. Chance of rain 20%. Saturday, partly sunny. A slight chance of showers and thunderstorms in the morning, then a chance of showers and thunderstorms in the afternoon. Highs in the lower 90s. West winds 10 to 20 miles an hour. Chance of rain 50%. Saturday night, partly cloudy with a chance of showers and thunderstorms in the evening, then mostly cloudy with a slight chance of showers after midnight. Lows in the lower 70s. West winds up to 10 miles an hour. Chance of rain 30%. And now the extended forecast. Sunday and Sunday night, showers with thunderstorms likely. Highs in the lower 90s. Lows around 70. Monday and Monday night, showers with thunderstorms likely. Highs in the lower 80s. Lows in the upper 60s. Tuesday and Tuesday night, mostly cloudy. A chance of showers and thunderstorms. Highs in the lower 80s. Lows in the upper 60s. Wednesday and Wednesday night, partly cloudy. A slight chance of showers and thunderstorms. Highs in the upper 80s. Lows in the lower 70s. Thursday and Thursday night, mostly clear. Highs in the lower 90s. Lows in the lower 70s. For more detailed weather, water, and climate information, please visit our website at weather.gov/Atlanta. The current time is 6:49 a.m. Eastern Daylight Time. The Athens Climate Summary for yesterday, July 9, 2026. Yesterday's high temperature of 96 degrees occurred at 2:11 p.m. The normal high is 92. The record high is 105 degrees, which was set in 1930. Yesterday's low temperature of 73 degrees occurred at 11:59 p.m. The normal low is 70. The record low is 56 degrees, which was set in 1947. No precipitation fell yesterday, which leaves the monthly total at a trace. This is 1.33 inches below the normal amount of 1.33 inches for July. The total precipitation for the year still stands at 22.89 inches, which is 3.21 inches below normal.

Sunrise today is at 6:30 a.m. and sunset is at 8:47 p.m. Here are the 6 a.m. weather observations from around the area. At Athens, it was mostly cloudy. The temperature was 72 degrees, dew point 71 degrees, relative humidity 97%, wind calm, pressure was 30.06 inches and rising. At Gainesville, it was partly cloudy and 74, wind west at 7. At Winder, it was partly cloudy. At Greensboro, it was sunny and 72, wind west at 5. At Jefferson, it was partly cloudy and 73, wind west at 3. At Monroe, it was partly cloudy. At Alberton, it was clear and 72, wind southwest at 6. At Canyon, it was clear and 72, wind south at 3. At Clemson, it was clear and 72, wind southwest at 5. Elsewhere across Georgia, at Atlanta it was mostly cloudy and 75, wind southwest at 6. At Cartersville, the temperature was 72, wind calm. At Lawrenceville, it was partly cloudy and 73, wind southwest at 5. At Macon, it was clear and 70, wind calm. At Rome, it was clear and 70, wind calm. At Augusta, it was clear and 70, wind southeast at 3. At Savannah, it was partly cloudy and 75, wind west at 5. Elsewhere across the region, at Chattanooga, it was partly cloudy and 75, wind south at 5. At Asheville, it was partly cloudy and 66, wind calm. At Greenville-Spartanburg, it was clear and 73, wind southwest at 9. Here is the hazardous weather outlook. This hazardous weather outlook is for North and Central Georgia. For today and tonight, a heat advisory is in effect from noon to 8 p.m. for portions of East Central Georgia where heat index values over 105 are expected. Scattered thunderstorms are possible this afternoon. Some storms may become strong to severe and capable of producing gusty to damaging winds, frequent lightning, and localized flash flooding concerns. And now the extended outlook for the period Saturday through Thursday. Numerous to widespread thunderstorms are likely this weekend. Some storms may become strong to severe and capable of producing gusty to damaging winds, frequent lightning, and localized flash flooding concerns. Spotter information statement. Spotter activation will not be needed through tonight. Here is the official forecast from your National Weather Service for the Athens listening area. Today, mostly sunny. A chance of showers and thunderstorms this afternoon. Highs in the mid-90s. West winds 10 to 20 miles an hour. Chance of rain 30%. Tonight, a slight chance of thunderstorms in the evening. Mostly cloudy with a slight chance of showers. Lows in the mid-70s. Southwest winds up to 10 miles an hour. Chance of rain 20%. Saturday, partly sunny. A slight chance of showers and thunderstorms in the morning, then a chance of showers and thunderstorms in the afternoon. Highs in the lower 90s. West winds 10 to 20 miles an hour. Chance of rain 50%. Saturday night, partly cloudy with a chance of showers and thunderstorms in the evening, then mostly cloudy with a slight chance of showers after midnight. Lows in the lower 70s. West winds up to 10 miles an hour. Chance of rain 30%. And now the extended forecast. Sunday and Sunday night, showers with thunderstorms likely. Highs in the lower 90s. Lows around 70. Monday and Monday night, showers with thunderstorms likely. Highs in the lower 80s. Lows in the upper 60s. Tuesday and Tuesday night, mostly cloudy. A chance of showers and thunderstorms. Highs in the lower 80s. Lows in the upper 60s. Wednesday and Wednesday night, partly cloudy. A slight chance of showers and thunderstorms. Highs in the upper 80s. Lows in the lower 70s. Thursday and Thursday night, mostly clear. Highs in the lower 90s.

lows in the lower 70s. 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The current time is 6:56 a.m. Eastern Daylight Time. Here are the 6 a.m. weather observations from around the area. At Athens, it was mostly cloudy. The temperature was 72 degrees, dew point 71 degrees, relative humidity 97%, wind calm, pressure was 30.06 inches and rising. At Gainesville, it was partly cloudy and 74, wind west at 7. At Winder, it was partly cloudy. At Greensboro, it was sunny and 72, wind west at 5. At Jefferson, it was partly cloudy and 73, wind west at 3. At Monroe, it was partly cloudy. At Alberton, it was clear and 72, wind southwest at 6. At Canyon, it was clear and 72, wind south at 3. At Clemson, it was clear and 72, wind southwest at 5. Elsewhere across Georgia, at Atlanta it was mostly cloudy and 75, wind southwest at 6. At Cartersville, the temperature was 72, wind calm. At Lawrenceville, it was partly cloudy and 73, wind southwest at 5. At Macon, it was clear and 70, wind calm. At Rome, it was clear and 70, wind calm. At Augusta, it was clear and 70, wind southeast at 3. At Savannah, it was partly cloudy and 75, wind west at 5. Elsewhere across the region, at Chattanooga, it was partly cloudy and 75, wind south at 5. At Asheville, it was partly cloudy and 66, wind calm. At Greenville-Spartanburg, it was clear and 73, wind southwest at 9. Here is the hazardous weather outlook. This hazardous weather outlook is for North and Central Georgia. For today and tonight, a heat advisory is in effect from noon to 8 p.m. for portions of East Central Georgia where heat index values over 105 are expected. Scattered thunderstorms are possible this afternoon. Some storms may become strong to severe and capable of producing gusty to damaging winds, frequent lightning, and localized flash flooding concerns. And now the extended outlook for the period Saturday through Thursday. Numerous to widespread thunderstorms are likely this weekend. Some storms may become strong to severe and capable of producing gusty to damaging winds, frequent lightning, and localized flash flooding concerns. Spotter information statement. Spotter activation will not be needed through tonight. Here is the official forecast from your National Weather Service for the Athens listening area. Today, mostly sunny. A chance of showers and thunderstorms this afternoon. Highs in the mid-90s. West winds 10 to 20 miles an hour. Chance of rain 30%. Tonight, a slight chance of thunderstorms in the evening. Mostly cloudy with a slight chance of showers. Lows in the mid-70s. Southwest winds up to 10 miles an hour. Chance of rain 20%. Saturday, partly sunny. A slight chance of showers and thunderstorms in the morning, then a chance of showers and thunderstorms in the afternoon. Highs in the lower 90s. West winds 10 to 20 miles an hour. Chance of rain 50%. Saturday night, partly cloudy with a chance of showers and thunderstorms in the evening, then mostly cloudy with a slight chance of showers after midnight. Lows in the lower 70s. West winds up to 10 miles an hour. Chance of rain 30%. And now the extended forecast. Sunday and Sunday night, showers with thunderstorms likely. Highs in the lower 90s. Lows around 70. Monday and Monday night, showers with thunderstorms likely. Highs in the lower 80s. Lows in the upper 60s. Tuesday and Tuesday night, mostly cloudy. A chance of showers and thunderstorms. Highs in the lower 80s. Lows in the upper 60s. Wednesday and Wednesday night, partly cloudy. A slight chance of showers and thunderstorms.

highs in the upper 80s, lows in the lower 70s. Thursday and Thursday night, mostly clear. Highs in the lower 90s, lows in the lower 70s. For more detailed weather, water, and climate information, please visit our website at weather.gov/Atlanta. The Athens climate summary for yesterday, July 9, 2026. Yesterday's high temperature of 96 degrees occurred at 2:11 p.m. The normal high is 92. The record high is 105 degrees, which was set in 1930. Yesterday's low temperature of 73 degrees occurred at 11:59 p.m. The normal low is 70. The record low is 56 degrees, which was set in 1947. No precipitation fell yesterday, which leaves the monthly total at a trace. This is 1.33 inches below the normal amount of 1.33 inches for July. The total precipitation for the year still stands at 22.89 inches, which is 3.21 inches below normal. Sunrise today is at 6:30 a.m. and sunset is at 8:47 p.m. The current time is 7:02 a.m. Eastern Daylight Time. Here are the 6 a.m. weather observations from around the area. At Athens, it was mostly cloudy, the temperature was 72 degrees, dew point 71 degrees, relative humidity 97%, wind calm, pressure was 30.06 inches and rising. At Gainesville, it was partly cloudy and 74, wind west at 7. At Winder, it was partly cloudy. At Greensboro, it was sunny and 72, wind west at 5. At Jefferson, it was partly cloudy and 73, wind west at 3. At Monroe, it was partly cloudy. At Albertton, it was clear and 72, wind southwest at 6. At Canyon, it was clear and 72, wind south at 3. At Clemson, it was clear and 72, wind southwest at 5. Elsewhere across Georgia, at Atlanta it was mostly cloudy and 75, wind southwest at 6. At Cartersville, the temperature was 72, wind calm. At Lawrenceville, it was partly cloudy and 73, wind southwest at 5. At Macon, it was clear and 70, wind calm. At Rome, it was clear and 70, wind calm. At Augusta, it was clear and 70, wind southeast at 3. At Savannah, it was partly cloudy and 75, wind west at 5. Elsewhere across the region, at Chattanooga, it was partly cloudy and 75, wind south at 5. At Asheville, it was partly cloudy and 66, wind calm. At Greenville-Spartanburg, it was clear and 73, wind southwest at 9. Here is the hazardous weather outlook. This hazardous weather outlook is for North and Central Georgia. For today and tonight, a heat advisory is in effect from noon to 8 p.m. for portions of East Central Georgia where heat index values over 105 are expected. Scattered thunderstorms are possible this afternoon. Some storms may become strong to severe and capable of producing gusty to damaging winds, frequent lightning, and localized flash flooding concerns. And now the extended outlook for the period Saturday through Thursday. Numerous to widespread thunderstorms are likely this weekend. Some storms may become strong to severe and capable of producing gusty to damaging winds, frequent lightning, and localized flash flooding concerns. Spotter information statement, spotter activation will not be needed through tonight. Here is the official forecast from your National Weather Service for the Athens listening area. Today, mostly sunny. A chance of showers and thunderstorms this afternoon. Highs in the mid-90s. West winds 10 to 20 miles an hour. Chance of rain 30%. Tonight, a slight chance of thunderstorms in the evening. Mostly cloudy with a slight chance of showers. Lows in the mid-70s. Southwest winds up to 10 miles an hour. Chance of rain 20%. Saturday, partly sunny. A slight chance of showers and thunderstorms in the morning,

chance of showers and thunderstorms in the afternoon. Highs in the lower 90s. West winds 10 to 20 miles an hour. Chance of rain 50%. Saturday night, partly cloudy with a chance of showers and thunderstorms in the evening, then mostly cloudy with a slight chance of showers after midnight. Lows in the lower 70s. West winds up to 10 miles an hour. Chance of rain 30%. And now the extended forecast. Sunday and Sunday night, showers with thunderstorms likely. Highs in the lower 90s. Lows around 70. Monday and Monday night, showers with thunderstorms likely. Highs in the lower 80s. Lows in the upper 60s. Tuesday and Tuesday night, mostly cloudy. A chance of showers and thunderstorms. Highs in the lower 80s. Lows in the upper 60s. Wednesday and Wednesday night, partly cloudy. A slight chance of showers and thunderstorms. Highs in the upper 80s. Lows in the lower 70s. Thursday and Thursday night, mostly clear. Highs in the lower 90s. Lows in the lower 70s. For more detailed weather, water, and climate information, please visit our website at weather.gov/Atlanta. The current time is 7:07 a.m. Eastern Daylight Time. Here are the 7 a.m. weather observations from around the area. At Athens, it was partly cloudy, the temperature was 72 degrees, dew point 71 degrees, relative humidity 97%, wind west at 3 miles an hour, pressure was 30.07 inches and rising. At Gainesville, it was partly cloudy and 74, wind west at 5. At Winder, it was partly cloudy. At Greensboro, it was sunny and 72, wind calm. At Jefferson, it was partly cloudy and 72, wind west at 6. At Monroe, it was partly cloudy. At Albertton, it was partly cloudy and 72, wind west at 7. At Canyon, it was partly cloudy and 72, wind southwest at 3. At Clemson, it was partly cloudy and 73, wind southwest at 7. Elsewhere across Georgia, at Atlanta it was mostly cloudy and 74, wind southwest at 8. At Cartersville, the temperature was 72, wind calm. At Lawrenceville, it was partly cloudy and 73, wind southwest at 6. At Macon, it was clear and 71, wind north at 3. At Rome, it was partly cloudy and 70, wind calm. At Augusta, it was clear and 72, wind calm. At Savannah, it was partly cloudy and 76, wind calm. Elsewhere across the region, at Chattanooga, it was mostly cloudy and 76, wind south at 5. At Asheville, it was partly cloudy and 64, wind southwest at 3. At Greenville-Spartanburg, it was partly cloudy and 73, wind southwest at 9. Here is the hazardous weather outlook. This hazardous weather outlook is for North and Central Georgia. For today and tonight, a heat advisory is in effect from noon to 8 p.m. for portions of East Central Georgia where heat index values over 105 are expected. Scattered thunderstorms are possible this afternoon. Some storms may become strong to severe and capable of producing gusty to damaging winds, frequent lightning, and localized flash flooding concerns. And now the extended outlook for the period Saturday through Thursday. Numerous to widespread thunderstorms are likely this weekend. Some storms may become strong to severe and capable of producing gusty to damaging winds, frequent lightning, and localized flash flooding concerns. Spotter information statement, spotter activation will not be needed through tonight. The Athens climate summary for yesterday, July 9, 2026. Yesterday's high temperature of 96 degrees occurred at 2:11 p.m. The normal high is 92. The record high is 105 degrees, which was set in 1930. Yesterday's low temperature of 73 degrees occurred at 11:59 p.m. The normal low is 70. The record low is

56 degrees, which was set in 1947. No precipitation fell yesterday, which leaves the monthly total at a trace. This is 1.33 inches below the normal amount of 1.33 inches for July. The total precipitation for the year still stands at 22.89 inches, which is 3.21 inches below normal. Sunrise today is at 6:30 a.m. and sunset is at 8:47 p.m. Here is the official forecast from your National Weather Service for the Athens listening area. Today, mostly sunny. A chance of showers and thunderstorms this afternoon. Highs in the mid-90s. West winds 10 to 20 miles an hour. Chance of rain 30%. Tonight, a slight chance of thunderstorms in the evening. Mostly cloudy with a slight chance of showers. Lows in the mid-70s. Southwest winds up to 10 miles an hour. Chance of rain 20%. Saturday, partly sunny. A slight chance of showers and thunderstorms in the morning, then a chance of showers and thunderstorms in the afternoon. Highs in the lower 90s. West winds 10 to 20 miles an hour. Chance of rain 50%. Saturday night, partly cloudy with a chance of showers and thunderstorms in the evening, then mostly cloudy with a slight chance of showers after midnight. Lows in the lower 70s. West winds up to 10 miles an hour. Chance of rain 30%. And now the extended forecast. Sunday and Sunday night, showers with thunderstorms likely. Highs in the lower 90s. Lows around 70. Monday and Monday night, showers with thunderstorms likely. Highs in the lower 80s. Lows in the upper 60s. Tuesday and Tuesday night, mostly cloudy. A chance of showers and thunderstorms. Highs in the lower 80s. Lows in the upper 60s. Wednesday and Wednesday night, partly cloudy. A slight chance of showers and thunderstorms. Highs in the upper 80s. Lows in the lower 70s. Thursday and Thursday night, mostly clear. Highs in the lower 90s. Lows in the lower 70s. For more detailed weather, water, and climate information, please visit our website at weather.gov/Atlanta. The current time is 7:13 a.m. Eastern Daylight Time. Here are the 7 a.m. weather observations from around the area. At Athens, it was partly cloudy, the temperature was 72 degrees, dew point 71 degrees, relative humidity 97%, wind west at 3 miles an hour, pressure was 30.07 inches and rising. At Gainesville, it was partly cloudy and 74, wind west at 5. At Winder, it was partly cloudy. At Greensboro, it was sunny and 72, wind calm. At Jefferson, it was partly cloudy and 72, wind west at 6. At Monroe, it was partly cloudy. At Albertton, it was partly cloudy and 72, wind west at 7. At Canyon, it was partly cloudy and 72, wind southwest at 3. At Clemson, it was partly cloudy and 73, wind southwest at 7. Elsewhere across Georgia, at Atlanta it was mostly cloudy and 74, wind southwest at 8. At Cartersville, the temperature was 72, wind calm. At Lawrenceville, it was partly cloudy and 73, wind southwest at 6. At Macon, it was clear and 71, wind north at 3. At Rome, it was partly cloudy and 70, wind calm. At Augusta, it was clear and 72, wind calm. At Savannah, it was partly cloudy and 76, wind calm. Elsewhere across the region, at Chattanooga, it was mostly cloudy and 76, wind south at 5. At Asheville, it was partly cloudy and 64, wind southwest at 3. At Greenville-Spartanburg, it was partly cloudy and 73, wind southwest at 9. Here is the hazardous weather outlook. This hazardous weather outlook is for North and Central Georgia. For today and tonight, a heat advisory is in effect from

noon to 8 p.m. for portions of East Central Georgia where heat index values over 105 are expected. Scattered thunderstorms are possible this afternoon. Some storms may become strong to severe and capable of producing gusty to damaging winds, frequent lightning, and localized flash flooding concerns. And now the extended outlook for the period Saturday through Thursday. Numerous to widespread thunderstorms are likely this weekend. Some storms may become strong to severe and capable of producing gusty to damaging winds, frequent lightning, and localized flash flooding concerns. Spotter information statement. Spotter activation will not be needed through tonight. Here is the official forecast from your National Weather Service for the Athens listening area. Today, mostly sunny. A chance of showers and thunderstorms this afternoon. Highs in the mid-90s. West winds 10 to 20 miles an hour. Chance of rain 30%. Tonight, a slight chance of thunderstorms in the evening. Mostly cloudy with a slight chance of showers. Lows in the mid-70s. Southwest winds up to 10 miles an hour. Chance of rain 20%. Saturday, partly sunny. A slight chance of showers and thunderstorms in the morning, then a chance of showers and thunderstorms in the afternoon. Highs in the lower 90s. West winds 10 to 20 miles an hour. Chance of rain 50%. Saturday night, partly cloudy with a chance of showers and thunderstorms in the evening, then mostly cloudy with a slight chance of showers after midnight. Lows in the lower 70s. West winds up to 10 miles an hour. Chance of rain 30%. And now the extended forecast. Sunday and Sunday night, showers with thunderstorms likely. Highs in the lower 90s. Lows around 70. Monday and Monday night, showers with thunderstorms likely. Highs in the lower 80s. Lows in the upper 60s. Tuesday and Tuesday night, mostly cloudy. A chance of showers and thunderstorms. Highs in the lower 80s. Lows in the upper 60s. Wednesday and Wednesday night, partly cloudy. A slight chance of showers and thunderstorms. Highs in the upper 80s. Lows in the lower 70s. Thursday and Thursday night, mostly clear. Highs in the lower 90s. Lows in the lower 70s. For more detailed weather, water, and climate information, please visit our website at weather.gov/Atlanta. The current time is 7:18 a.m. Eastern Daylight Time. Here are the 7 a.m. weather observations from around the area. At Athens, it was partly cloudy, the temperature was 72 degrees, dew point 71 degrees. Relative humidity 97%, wind west at 3 miles an hour, pressure was 30.07 inches and rising. At Gainesville, it was partly cloudy and 74, wind west at 5. At Winder, it was partly cloudy. At Greensboro, it was sunny and 72, wind calm. At Jefferson, it was partly cloudy and 72, wind west at 6. At Monroe, it was partly cloudy. At Albertton, it was partly cloudy and 72, wind west at 7. At Canyon, it was partly cloudy and 72, wind southwest at 3. At Clemson, it was partly cloudy and 73, wind southwest at 7. Elsewhere across Georgia, at Atlanta it was mostly cloudy and 74, wind southwest at 8. At Cartersville, the temperature was 72, wind calm. At Lawrenceville, it was partly cloudy and 73, wind southwest at 6. At Macon, it was clear and 71, wind north at 3. At Rome, it was partly cloudy and 70, wind calm. At Augusta, it was clear and 72, wind calm. At Savannah, it was partly cloudy and 76, wind calm. Elsewhere across the region, at Chattanooga, it was mostly cloudy and 76, wind south at 5. At Asheville, it was partly cloudy and 64, wind southwest at 3. At Greenville-Spartanburg, it was partly cloudy.

Cloudy and 73, wind southwest at 9. The Athens climate summary for yesterday, July 9th, 2026. Yesterday's high temperature of 96 degrees occurred at 2:11 p.m. The normal high is 92. The record high is 105 degrees, which was set in 1930. Yesterday's low temperature of 73 degrees occurred at 11:59 p.m. The normal low is 70. The record low is 56 degrees, which was set in 1947. No precipitation fell yesterday, which leaves the monthly total at a trace. This is 1.33 inches below the normal amount of 1.33 inches for July. The total precipitation for the year still stands at 22.89 inches, which is 3.21 inches below normal. Sunrise today is at 6:30 a.m. and sunset is at 8:47 p.m. Here is the hazardous weather outlook. This hazardous weather outlook is for North and Central Georgia. For today and tonight, a heat advisory is in effect from noon to 8 p.m. for portions of East Central Georgia where heat index values over 105 are expected. Scattered thunderstorms are possible this afternoon. Some storms may become strong to severe and capable of producing gusty to damaging winds, frequent lightning, and localized flash flooding concerns. And now the extended outlook for the period Saturday through Thursday. Numerous to widespread thunderstorms are likely this weekend. Some storms may become strong to severe and capable of producing gusty to damaging winds, frequent lightning, and localized flash flooding concerns. Spotter information statement, spotter activation will not be needed through tonight. Here is the official forecast from your National Weather Service for the Athens listening area. Today, mostly sunny. A chance of showers and thunderstorms this afternoon. Highs in the mid-90s. West winds 10 to 20 miles an hour. Chance of rain 30%. Tonight, a slight chance of thunderstorms in the evening. Mostly cloudy with a slight chance of showers. Lows in the mid-70s. Southwest winds up to 10 miles an hour. Chance of rain 20%. Saturday, partly sunny. A slight chance of showers and thunderstorms in the morning, then a chance of showers and thunderstorms in the afternoon. Highs in the lower 90s. West winds 10 to 20 miles an hour. Chance of rain 50%. Saturday night, partly cloudy with a chance of showers and thunderstorms in the evening, then mostly cloudy with a slight chance of showers after midnight. Lows in the lower 70s. West winds up to 10 miles an hour. Chance of rain 30%. And now the extended forecast. Sunday and Sunday night, showers with thunderstorms likely. Highs in the lower 90s. Lows around 70. Monday and Monday night, showers with thunderstorms likely. Highs in the lower 80s. Lows in the upper 60s. Tuesday and Tuesday night, mostly cloudy. A chance of showers and thunderstorms. Highs in the lower 80s. Lows in the upper 60s. Wednesday and Wednesday night, partly cloudy. A slight chance of showers and thunderstorms. Highs in the upper 80s. Lows in the lower 70s. Thursday and Thursday night, mostly clear. Highs in the lower 90s. Lows in the lower 70s. For more detailed weather, water, and climate information, please visit our website at weather.gov/Atlanta. The current time is 7:25 a.m. Eastern Daylight Time. Here are the 7 a.m. weather observations from around the area. At Athens, it was partly cloudy, the temperature was 72 degrees, dew point 71 degrees, relative humidity 97%, wind west at 3 miles an hour, pressure was 30.07 inches and rising. At Gainesville, it was partly cloudy and 74, wind west at 5. At Winder, it was partly cloudy. At Greensboro, it was sunny and 72, wind calm. At Jefferson, it was partly cloudy and 72, wind west at 6.
At Monroe, it was partly cloudy. At Alberton, it was partly cloudy and 72, wind west at 7. At Canyon, it was partly cloudy and 72, wind southwest at 3. At Clemson, it was partly cloudy and 73, wind southwest at 7. Elsewhere across Georgia, at Atlanta it was mostly cloudy and 74, wind southwest at 8. At Cartersville, the temperature was 72, wind calm. At Lawrenceville, it was partly cloudy and 73, wind southwest at 6. At Macon, it was clear and 71, wind north at 3. At Rome, it was partly cloudy and 70, wind calm. At Augusta, it was clear and 72, wind calm. At Savannah, it was partly cloudy and 76, wind calm. Elsewhere across the region, at Chattanooga, it was mostly cloudy and 76, wind south at 5. At Asheville, it was partly cloudy and 64, wind southwest at 3. At Greenville-Spartanburg, it was partly cloudy and 73, wind southwest at 9. Here is the hazardous weather outlook. This hazardous weather outlook is for North and Central Georgia. For today and tonight, a heat advisory is in effect from noon to 8 p.m. for portions of East Central Georgia where heat index values over 105 are expected. Scattered thunderstorms are possible this afternoon. Some storms may become strong to severe and capable of producing gusty to damaging winds, frequent lightning, and localized flash flooding concerns. And now the extended outlook for the period Saturday through Thursday. Numerous to widespread thunderstorms are likely this weekend. Some storms may become strong to severe and capable of producing gusty to damaging winds, frequent lightning, and localized flash flooding concerns. Spotter information statement, spotter activation will not be needed through tonight. Here is the official forecast from your National Weather Service for the Athens listening area. Today, mostly sunny. A chance of showers and thunderstorms this afternoon. Highs in the mid-90s. West winds 10 to 20 miles an hour. Chance of rain 30%. Tonight, a slight chance of thunderstorms in the evening. Mostly cloudy with a slight chance of showers. Lows in the mid-70s. Southwest winds up to 10 miles an hour. Chance of rain 20%. Saturday, partly sunny. A slight chance of showers and thunderstorms in the morning, then a chance of showers and thunderstorms in the afternoon. Highs in the lower 90s. West winds 10 to 20 miles an hour. Chance of rain 50%. Saturday night, partly cloudy with a chance of showers and thunderstorms in the evening, then mostly cloudy with a slight chance of showers after midnight. Lows in the lower 70s. West winds up to 10 miles an hour. Chance of rain 30%. And now the extended forecast. Sunday and Sunday night, showers with thunderstorms likely. Highs in the lower 90s. Lows around 70. Monday and Monday night, showers with thunderstorms likely. Highs in the lower 80s. Lows in the upper 60s. Tuesday and Tuesday night, mostly cloudy. A chance of showers and thunderstorms. Highs in the lower 80s. Lows in the upper 60s. Wednesday and Wednesday night, partly cloudy. A slight chance of showers and thunderstorms. Highs in the upper 80s. Lows in the lower 70s. Thursday and Thursday night, mostly clear. Highs in the lower 90s. Lows in the lower 70s. For more detailed weather, water, and climate information, please visit our website at weather.gov/Atlanta. The Athens climate summary for yesterday, July 9, 2026. Yesterday's high temperature of 96 degrees occurred at 2:11 p.m. The normal high is 92. The record high is 105 degrees, which was set in 1930. Yesterday's low temperature of 73 degrees occurred at 11:59 p.m. The normal low is 70.
The record low is 56 degrees, which was set in 1946.

No precipitation fell yesterday, which leaves the monthly total at a trace. This is 1.33 inches below the normal amount of 1.33 inches for July. The total precipitation for the year still stands at 22.89 inches, which is 3.21 inches below normal. Sunrise today is at 6:30 a.m. and sunset is at 8:47 p.m. The current time is 7:31 a.m. Eastern Daylight Time. Here are the 7 a.m. weather observations from around the area. At Athens, it was partly cloudy. The temperature was 72 degrees, dew point 71 degrees, relative humidity 97%, wind west at 3 miles an hour, pressure was 30.07 inches and rising. At Gainesville, it was partly cloudy and 74, wind west at 5. At Winder, it was partly cloudy. At Greensboro, it was sunny and 72, wind calm. At Jefferson, it was partly cloudy and 72, wind west at 6. At Monroe, it was partly cloudy. At Albertton, it was partly cloudy and 72, wind west at 7. At Canyon, it was partly cloudy and 72, wind southwest at 3. At Clemson, it was partly cloudy and 73, wind southwest at 7. Elsewhere across Georgia, at Atlanta it was mostly cloudy and 74, wind southwest at 8. At Cartersville, the temperature was 72, wind calm. At Lawrenceville, it was partly cloudy and 73, wind southwest at 6. At Macon, it was clear and 71, wind north at 3. At Rome, it was partly cloudy and 70, wind calm. At Augusta, it was clear and 72, wind calm. At Savannah, it was partly cloudy and 76, wind calm. Elsewhere across the region, at Chattanooga, it was mostly cloudy and 76, wind south at 5. At Asheville, it was partly cloudy and 64, wind calm. Elsewhere across the region, at Chattanooga, it was mostly cloudy and 76, wind south at 5. At Asheville, it was partly cloudy and 64, wind southwest at 3. At Greenville-Spartanburg, it was partly cloudy and 73, wind southwest at 9. Here is the hazardous weather outlook. This hazardous weather outlook is for North and Central Georgia. For today and tonight, a heat advisory is in effect from noon to 8 p.m. for portions of East Central Georgia where heat index values over 105 are expected. Scattered thunderstorms are possible this afternoon. Some storms may become strong to severe and capable of producing gusty to damaging winds, frequent lightning, and localized flash flooding concerns. And now the extended outlook for the period Saturday through Thursday. Numerous to widespread thunderstorms are likely this weekend. Some storms may become strong to severe and capable of producing gusty to damaging winds, frequent lightning, and localized flash flooding concerns. Spotter information statement, spotter activation will not be needed through tonight. Here is the official forecast from your National Weather Service for the Athens listening area. Today, mostly sunny. A chance of showers and thunderstorms this afternoon. Highs in the mid-90s. West winds 10 to 20 miles an hour. Chance of rain 30%. Tonight, a slight chance of thunderstorms in the evening. Mostly cloudy with a slight chance of showers. Lows in the mid-70s. Southwest winds up to 10 miles an hour. Chance of rain 20%. Saturday, partly sunny. A slight chance of showers and thunderstorms in the morning, then a chance of showers and thunderstorms in the afternoon. Highs in the lower 90s. West winds 10 to 20 miles an hour. Chance of rain 50%. Saturday night, partly cloudy with a chance of showers and thunderstorms in the evening, then mostly cloudy with a slight chance of showers after midnight. Lows in the lower 70s. West winds up to 10 miles an hour. Chance of rain 30%. And now the extended forecast. Sunday and Sunday night, showers with thunderstorms likely.

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The current time is 7:36 a.m. Eastern Daylight Time. Here are the 7 a.m. weather observations from around the area. At Athens, it was partly cloudy. The temperature was 72 degrees, dew point 71 degrees, relative humidity 97%, wind west at 3 miles an hour, pressure was 30.07 inches and rising. At Gainesville, it was partly cloudy and 74, wind west at 5. At Winder, it was partly cloudy. At Greensboro, it was sunny and 72, wind calm. At Jefferson, it was partly cloudy and 72, wind west at 6. At Monroe, it was partly cloudy. At Albertton, it was partly cloudy and 72, wind west at 7. At Canyon, it was partly cloudy and 72, wind southwest at 3. At Clemson, it was partly cloudy and 73, wind southwest at 7. Elsewhere across Georgia, at Atlanta it was mostly cloudy and 74, wind southwest at 8. At Cartersville, the temperature was 72, wind calm. At Lawrenceville, it was partly cloudy and 73, wind southwest at 6. At Macon, it was clear and 71, wind north at 3. At Rome, it was partly cloudy and 70, wind calm. At Augusta, it was clear and 72, wind calm. At Savannah, it was partly cloudy and 76, wind calm. Elsewhere across the region, at Chattanooga, it was mostly cloudy and 76, wind south at 5. At Asheville, it was partly cloudy and 64, wind southwest at 3. At Greenville-Spartanburg, it was partly cloudy and 73, wind southwest at 9. Here is the hazardous weather outlook. This hazardous weather outlook is for North and Central Georgia. For today and tonight, a heat advisory is in effect from noon to 8 p.m. for portions of East Central Georgia where heat index values over 105 are expected. Scattered thunderstorms are possible this afternoon. Some storms may become strong to severe and capable of producing gusty to damaging winds, frequent lightning, and localized flash flooding concerns. And now the extended outlook for the period Saturday through Thursday. Numerous to widespread thunderstorms are likely this weekend. Some storms may become strong to severe and capable of producing gusty to damaging winds, frequent lightning, and localized flash flooding concerns. Spotter information statement. Spotter activation will not be needed through tonight. Here is the official forecast from your National Weather Service for the Athens listening area. Today, mostly sunny. A chance of showers and thunderstorms this afternoon. Highs in the mid-90s. West winds 10 to 20 miles an hour. Chance of rain 30%. Tonight, a slight chance of thunderstorms in the evening. Mostly cloudy with a slight chance of showers. Lows in the mid-70s. Southwest winds up to 10 miles an hour. Chance of rain 20%. Saturday, partly sunny. A slight chance of showers and thunderstorms in the morning, then a chance of showers and thunderstorms in the afternoon. Highs in the lower 90s. West winds 10 to 20 miles an hour. Chance of rain 50%. Saturday night, partly cloudy with a chance of showers and thunderstorms in the evening, then mostly cloudy with a slight chance of showers after midnight. Lows in the lower 70s. West winds up to 10 miles an hour. Chance of rain 30%. And now the extended forecast. Sunday and Sunday night, showers with thunderstorms likely. Highs in the lower 90s. Lows around 70. Monday and Monday night, showers with thunderstorms likely. Highs in the lower 80s. Lows in the upper 60s. Tuesday and Tuesday night, mostly cloudy. A chance of showers and thunderstorms. Highs in the lower 80s. Lows in the upper 60s. Wednesday and Wednesday night, partly cloudy. A slight chance of showers and thunderstorms. Highs in the upper 80s.

lows in the lower 70s. Thursday and Thursday night, mostly clear. Highs in the lower 90s. Lows in the lower 70s. For more detailed weather, water, and climate information, please visit our website at weather.gov/Atlanta. The Athens climate summary for yesterday, July 9, 2026. Yesterday's high temperature of 96 degrees occurred at 2:11 p.m. The normal high is 92. The record high is 105 degrees, which was set in 1930. Yesterday's low temperature of 73 degrees occurred at 11:59 p.m. The normal low is 70. The record low is 56 degrees, which was set in 1947. No precipitation fell yesterday, which leaves the monthly total at a trace. This is 1.33 inches below the normal amount of 1.33 inches for July. The total precipitation for the year still stands at 22.89 inches, which is 3.21 inches below normal. Sunrise today is at 6:30 a.m. and sunset is at 8:47 p.m. You're listening to NOAA Weather Radio Station, WXK 56, originating from the National Weather Service office in Peachtree City, and transmitting from Athens on a frequency of 162.4 MHz. 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The current time is 7:43 a.m. Eastern Daylight Time. Here are the 7 a.m. weather observations from around the area. At Athens, it was partly cloudy. The temperature was 72 degrees, dew point 71 degrees, relative humidity 97%, wind west at 3 miles an hour, pressure was 30.07 inches and rising. At Gainesville, it was partly cloudy and 74, wind west at 5. At Winder, it was partly cloudy. At Greensboro, it was sunny and 72, wind calm. At Jefferson, it was partly cloudy and 72, wind west at 6. At Monroe, it was partly cloudy. At Albertton, it was partly cloudy and 72, wind west at 7. At Canyon, it was partly cloudy and 72, wind southwest at 3. At Clemson, it was partly cloudy and 73, wind southwest at 7. Elsewhere across Georgia, at Atlanta it was mostly cloudy and 74, wind southwest at 8. At Cartersville, the temperature was 72, wind calm. At Lawrenceville, it was partly cloudy and 73, wind southwest at 6. At Macon, it was clear and 71, wind north at 3. At Rome, it was partly cloudy and 70, wind calm. At Augusta, it was clear and 72, wind calm. At Savannah, it was partly cloudy and 76, wind calm. Elsewhere across the region, at Chattanooga, it was mostly cloudy and 76, wind south at 5. At Asheville, it was partly cloudy and 64, wind southwest at 3. At Greenville-Spartanburg, it was partly cloudy and 73, wind southwest at 9. Here is the hazardous weather outlook. This hazardous weather outlook is for North and Central Georgia. For today and tonight, a heat advisory is in effect from noon to 8 p.m. for portions of East Central Georgia where heat index values over 105 are expected. Scattered thunderstorms are possible this afternoon. Some storms may become strong to severe and capable of producing gusty to damaging winds, frequent lightning, and localized flash flooding concerns. And now the extended outlook for the period Saturday through Thursday. Numerous to widespread thunderstorms are likely this weekend. Some storms may become strong to severe and capable of producing gusty to damaging winds, frequent lightning, and localized

flash flooding concerns. Spotter information statement. Spotter activation will not be needed through tonight. Here is the official forecast from your National Weather Service for the Athens listening area. Today, mostly sunny. A chance of showers and thunderstorms this afternoon. Highs in the mid-90s. West winds 10 to 20 miles an hour. Chance of rain 30%. Tonight, a slight chance of thunderstorms in the evening. Mostly cloudy with a slight chance of showers. Lows in the mid-70s. Southwest winds up to 10 miles an hour. Chance of rain 20%. Saturday, partly sunny. A slight chance of showers and thunderstorms in the morning, then a chance of showers and thunderstorms in the afternoon. Highs in the lower 90s. West winds 10 to 20 miles an hour. Chance of rain 50%. Saturday night, partly cloudy with a chance of showers and thunderstorms in the evening, then mostly cloudy with a slight chance of showers after midnight. Lows in the lower 70s. West winds up to 10 miles an hour. Chance of rain 30%. And now the extended forecast. Sunday and Sunday night, showers with thunderstorms likely. Highs in the lower 90s. Lows around 70. Monday and Monday night, showers with thunderstorms likely. Highs in the lower 80s. Lows in the upper 60s. Tuesday and Tuesday night, mostly cloudy. A chance of showers and thunderstorms. Highs in the lower 80s. Lows in the upper 60s. Wednesday and Wednesday night, partly cloudy. A slight chance of showers and thunderstorms. Highs in the upper 80s. Lows in the lower 70s. Thursday and Thursday night, mostly clear. Highs in the lower 90s. Lows in the lower 70s. For more detailed weather, water, and climate information, please visit our website at weather.gov/Atlanta. The current time is 7:48 a.m. Eastern Daylight Time. Here are the 7 a.m. weather observations from around the area. At Athens, it was partly cloudy, the temperature was 72 degrees, dew point 71 degrees, relative humidity 97%, wind west at 3 miles an hour, pressure was 30.07 inches and rising. At Gainesville, it was partly cloudy and 74, wind west at 5. At Winder, it was partly cloudy. At Greensboro, it was sunny and 72, wind calm. At Jefferson, it was partly cloudy and 72, wind west at 6. At Monroe, it was partly cloudy. At Albertton, it was partly cloudy and 72, wind west at 7. At Canyon, it was partly cloudy and 72, wind southwest at 3. At Clemson, it was partly cloudy and 73, wind southwest at 7. Elsewhere across Georgia, at Atlanta it was mostly cloudy and 74, wind southwest at 8. At Cartersville, the temperature was 72, wind calm. At Lawrenceville, it was partly cloudy and 73, wind southwest at 6. At Macon, it was clear and 71, wind north at 3. At Rome, it was partly cloudy and 70, wind calm. At Augusta, it was clear and 72, wind calm. At Savannah, it was partly cloudy and 76, wind calm. Elsewhere across the region, at Chattanooga, it was mostly cloudy and 76, wind south at 5. At Asheville, it was partly cloudy and 64, wind southwest at 3. At Greenville-Spartanburg, it was partly cloudy and 73, wind southwest at 9. The Athens climate summary for yesterday, July 9, 2026. Yesterday's high temperature of 96 degrees occurred at 2:11 p.m. The normal high is 92. The record high is 105 degrees, which was set in 1930. Yesterday's low temperature of 73 degrees occurred at 11:59 p.m. The normal low is 70. The record low is 56 degrees, which was set in 1947.

no precipitation fell yesterday, which leaves the monthly total at a trace. This is 1.33 inches below the normal amount of 1.33 inches for July. The total precipitation for the year still stands at 22.89 inches, which is 3.21 inches below normal. Sunrise today is at 6:30 a.m. and sunset is at 8:47 p.m. Here is the hazardous weather outlook. This hazardous weather outlook is for North and Central Georgia. For today and tonight, a heat advisory is in effect from noon to 8 p.m. for portions of East Central Georgia where heat index values over 105 are expected. Scattered thunderstorms are possible this afternoon. Some storms may become strong to severe and capable of producing gusty to damaging winds, frequent lightning, and localized flash flooding concerns. And now the extended outlook for the period Saturday through Thursday. Numerous to widespread thunderstorms are likely this weekend. Some storms may become strong to severe and capable of producing gusty to damaging winds, frequent lightning, and localized flash flooding concerns. Spotter information statement, spotter activation will not be needed through tonight. Here is the official forecast from your National Weather Service for the Athens listening area. Today, mostly sunny. A chance of showers and thunderstorms this afternoon. Highs in the mid-90s. West winds 10 to 20 miles an hour. Chance of rain 30%. Tonight, a slight chance of thunderstorms in the evening. Mostly cloudy with a slight chance of showers. Lows in the mid-70s. Southwest winds up to 10 miles an hour. Chance of rain 20%. Saturday, partly sunny. A slight chance of showers and thunderstorms in the morning, then a chance of showers and thunderstorms in the afternoon. Highs in the lower 90s. West winds 10 to 20 miles an hour. Chance of rain 50%. Saturday night, partly cloudy with a chance of showers and thunderstorms in the evening, then mostly cloudy with a slight chance of showers after midnight. Lows in the lower 70s. West winds up to 10 miles an hour. Chance of rain 30%. And now the extended forecast. Sunday and Sunday night, showers with thunderstorms likely. Highs in the lower 90s. Lows around 70. Monday and Monday night, showers with thunderstorms likely. Highs in the lower 80s. Lows in the upper 60s. Tuesday and Tuesday night, mostly cloudy. A chance of showers and thunderstorms. Highs in the lower 80s. Lows in the upper 60s. Wednesday and Wednesday night, partly cloudy. A slight chance of showers and thunderstorms. Highs in the upper 80s. Lows in the lower 70s. Thursday and Thursday night, mostly clear. Highs in the lower 90s. Lows in the lower 70s. For more detailed weather, water, and climate information, please visit our website at weather.gov/Atlanta. The current time is 7:55 a.m. Eastern Daylight Time. Here are the 7 a.m. weather observations from around the area. At Athens, it was partly cloudy, the temperature was 72 degrees, dew point 71 degrees, relative humidity 97%, wind west at 3 miles an hour, pressure was 30.07 inches and rising. At Gainesville, it was partly cloudy and 74, wind west at 5. At Winder, it was partly cloudy. At Greensboro, it was sunny and 72, wind calm. At Jefferson, it was partly cloudy and 72, wind west at 6. At Monroe, it was partly cloudy. At Albertton, it was partly cloudy and 72, wind west at 7. At Canyon, it was partly cloudy and 72, wind southwest at 3. At Clemson, it was partly cloudy and 73, wind southwest at 7. Elsewhere across Georgia, at Atlanta it was mostly cloudy and 74, wind southwest at 8. At Cartersville, the temperature was 72, wind calm. At Lawrenceville, it was partly cloudy and 73, wind southwest.

at 6. At Macon, it was clear and 71, wind north at 3. At Rome, it was partly cloudy and 70, wind calm. At Augusta, it was clear and 72, wind calm. At Savannah, it was partly cloudy and 76, wind calm. Elsewhere across the region, at Chattanooga, it was mostly cloudy and 76, wind south at 5. At Asheville, it was partly cloudy and 64, wind southwest at 3. At Greenville-Spartanburg, it was partly cloudy and 73, wind southwest at 9. Here is the hazardous weather outlook. This hazardous weather outlook is for north and central Georgia. For today and tonight, a heat advisory is in effect from noon to 8 p.m. for portions of east central Georgia where heat index values over 105 are expected. Scattered thunderstorms are possible this afternoon. Some storms may become strong to severe and capable of producing gusty to damaging winds, frequent lightning, and localized flash flooding concerns. And now the extended outlook for the period Saturday through Thursday. Numerous to widespread thunderstorms are likely this weekend. Some storms may become strong to severe and capable of producing gusty to damaging winds, frequent lightning, and localized flash flooding concerns. Spotter information statement, spotter activation will not be needed through tonight. Here is the official forecast from your National Weather Service for the Athens listening area. Today, mostly sunny. A chance of showers and thunderstorms this afternoon. Highs in the mid-90s. West winds 10 to 20 miles an hour. Chance of rain 30%. Tonight, a slight chance of thunderstorms in the evening. Mostly cloudy with a slight chance of showers. Lows in the mid-70s. Southwest winds up to 10 miles an hour. Chance of rain 20%. Saturday, partly sunny. A slight chance of showers and thunderstorms in the morning, then a chance of showers and thunderstorms in the afternoon. Highs in the lower 90s. West winds 10 to 20 miles an hour. Chance of rain 50%. Saturday night, partly cloudy with a chance of showers and thunderstorms in the evening, then mostly cloudy with a slight chance of showers after midnight. Lows in the lower 70s. West winds up to 10 miles an hour. Chance of rain 30%. And now the extended forecast. Sunday and Sunday night, showers with thunderstorms likely. Highs in the lower 90s. Lows around 70. Monday and Monday night, showers with thunderstorms likely. Highs in the lower 80s. Lows in the upper 60s. Tuesday and Tuesday night, mostly cloudy. A chance of showers and thunderstorms. Highs in the lower 80s. Lows in the upper 60s. Wednesday and Wednesday night, partly cloudy. A slight chance of showers and thunderstorms. Highs in the upper 80s. Lows in the lower 70s. Thursday and Thursday night, mostly clear. Highs in the lower 90s. Lows in the lower 70s. For more detailed weather, water, and climate information, please visit our website at weather.gov/Atlanta. The Athens climate summary for yesterday, July 9, 2026. Yesterday's high temperature of 96 degrees occurred at 2:11 p.m. The normal high is 92. The record high is 105 degrees, which was set in 1930. Yesterday's low temperature of 73 degrees occurred at 11:59 p.m. The normal low is 70. The record low is 56 degrees, which was set in 1947. No precipitation fell yesterday, which leaves the monthly total at a trace. This is 1.33 inches below the normal amount of 1.33 inches for July. The total precipitation for the year still stands at 22.89 inches, which is 3.21 inches below normal. Sunrise today is at 6:30 a.m. and sunset is at 8:47 p.m. The current time is 8:01 a.m. Eastern Daylight Time. Here are the 7 a.m. weather observations from around the area.

at Athens. It was partly cloudy. The temperature was 72 degrees, dew point 71 degrees, relative humidity 97%, wind west at 3 miles an hour, pressure was 30.07 inches and rising. At Gainesville, it was partly cloudy and 74, wind west at 5. At Winder, it was partly cloudy. At Greensboro, it was sunny and 72, wind calm. At Jefferson, it was partly cloudy and 72, wind west at 6. At Monroe, it was partly cloudy. At Albertton, it was partly cloudy and 72, wind west at 7. At Canyon, it was partly cloudy and 72, wind southwest at 3. At Clemson, it was partly cloudy and 73, wind southwest at 7. Elsewhere across Georgia, at Atlanta it was mostly cloudy and 74, wind southwest at 8. At Cartersville, the temperature was 72, wind calm. At Lawrenceville, it was partly cloudy and 73, wind southwest at 6. At Macon, it was clear and 71, wind north at 3. At Rome, it was partly cloudy and 70, wind calm. At Augusta, it was clear and 72, wind calm. At Savannah, it was partly cloudy and 76, wind calm. Elsewhere across the region, at Chattanooga, it was mostly cloudy and 76, wind south at 5. At Asheville, it was partly cloudy and 64, wind southwest at 3. At Greenville-Spartanburg, it was partly cloudy and 73, wind southwest at 9. Here is the hazardous weather outlook. This hazardous weather outlook is for North and Central Georgia. For today and tonight, a heat advisory is in effect from noon to 8 p.m. for portions of East Central Georgia where heat index values over 105 are expected. Scattered thunderstorms are possible this afternoon. Some storms may become strong to severe and capable of producing gusty to damaging winds, frequent lightning, and localized flash flooding concerns. And now the extended outlook for the period Saturday through Thursday. Numerous to widespread thunderstorms are likely this weekend. Some storms may become strong to severe and capable of producing gusty to damaging winds, frequent lightning, and localized flash flooding concerns. Spotter information statement, spotter activation will not be needed through tonight. Here is the official forecast from your National Weather Service for the Athens listening area. Today, mostly sunny. A chance of showers and thunderstorms this afternoon. Highs in the mid-90s. West winds 10 to 20 miles an hour. Chance of rain 30%. Tonight, a slight chance of thunderstorms in the evening. Mostly cloudy with a slight chance of showers. Lows in the mid-70s. Southwest winds up to 10 miles an hour. Chance of rain 20%. Saturday, partly sunny. A slight chance of showers and thunderstorms in the morning, then a chance of showers and thunderstorms in the afternoon. Highs in the lower 90s. West winds 10 to 20 miles an hour. Chance of rain 50%. Saturday night, partly cloudy with a chance of showers and thunderstorms in the evening, then mostly cloudy with a slight chance of showers after midnight. Lows in the lower 70s. West winds up to 10 miles an hour. Chance of rain 30%. And now the extended forecast. Sunday and Sunday night, showers with thunderstorms likely. Highs in the lower 90s. Lows around 70. Monday and Monday night, showers with thunderstorms likely. Highs in the lower 80s. Lows in the upper 60s. Tuesday and Tuesday night, mostly cloudy. A chance of showers and thunderstorms. Highs in the lower 80s. Lows in the upper 60s. Wednesday and Wednesday night, partly cloudy. A slight chance of showers and thunderstorms. Highs in the upper 80s. Lows in the lower 70s. Thursday and Thursday night, mostly clear. Highs in the lower 90s. Lows in the lower 70s. For more detailed weather, water, and climate information.

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The current time is 8:06 a.m. Eastern Daylight Time. Here are the 8 a.m. weather observations from around the area. At Athens, it was mostly sunny. The temperature was 75 degrees, dew point 71 degrees, relative humidity 87%, wind variable at 3 miles an hour, pressure was 30.08 inches and rising. At Gainesville, it was mostly sunny and 76, wind west at 7. At Winder, it was sunny, the temperature was 73. At Greensboro, it was sunny and 73, wind southwest at 5. At Jefferson, it was sunny and 74, wind southwest at 6. At Monroe, it was sunny. At Albertton, it was sunny and 74, wind west at 9. At Canyon, it was mostly sunny and 75, wind southwest at 6. At Clemson, it was mostly sunny and 74, wind west at 7. Elsewhere across Georgia, at Atlanta it was partly sunny and 78, wind west at 9. At Cartersville, with fog, it was 72, wind calm. At Lawrenceville, it was sunny and 76, wind west at 8. At Macon, it was sunny and 75, wind calm. At Rome, it was mostly sunny and 72, wind calm. At Augusta, it was sunny and 75, wind calm. At Savannah, it was mostly sunny and 79, wind southwest at 6. Elsewhere across the region, at Chattanooga, it was partly sunny and 76, wind south at 5. At Asheville, it was mostly sunny and 68, wind calm. At Greenville-Spartanburg, it was mostly sunny and 76, wind southwest at 9. Here is the hazardous weather outlook. This hazardous weather outlook is for North and Central Georgia. For today and tonight, a heat advisory is in effect from noon to 8 p.m. for portions of East Central Georgia where heat index values over 105 are expected. Scattered thunderstorms are possible this afternoon. Some storms may become strong to severe and capable of producing gusty to damaging winds, frequent lightning, and localized flash flooding concerns. And now the extended outlook for the period Saturday through Thursday. Numerous to widespread thunderstorms are likely this weekend. Some storms may become strong to severe and capable of producing gusty to damaging winds, frequent lightning, and localized flash flooding concerns. Spotter information statement, spotter activation will not be needed through tonight. Here is the official forecast from your National Weather Service for the Athens listening area. Today, mostly sunny. A chance of showers and thunderstorms this afternoon. Highs in the mid-90s. West winds 10 to 20 miles an hour. Chance of rain 30%. Tonight, a slight chance of thunderstorms in the evening. Mostly cloudy with a slight chance of showers. Lows in the mid-70s. Southwest winds up to 10 miles an hour. Chance of rain 20%. Saturday, partly sunny. A slight chance of showers and thunderstorms in the morning, then a chance of showers and thunderstorms in the afternoon. Highs in the lower 90s. West winds 10 to 20 miles an hour. Chance of rain 50%. Saturday night, partly cloudy with a chance of showers and thunderstorms in the evening, then mostly cloudy with a slight chance of showers after midnight. Lows in the lower 70s. West winds up to 10 miles an hour. Chance of rain 30%. And now the extended forecast. Sunday and Sunday night, showers with thunderstorms likely. Highs in the lower 90s. Lows around 70. Monday and Monday night, showers with thunderstorms likely. Highs in the lower 80s. Lows in the upper 60s. Tuesday and Tuesday night, mostly cloudy. A chance of showers and thunderstorms. Highs in the lower 80s. Lows in the upper 60s. Wednesday and Wednesday night, partly cloudy. A slight chance of showers and thunderstorms. Highs in the upper 80s.

lows in the lower 70s. Thursday and Thursday night, mostly clear. Highs in the lower 90s. Lows in the lower 70s. For more detailed weather, water, and climate information, please visit our website at weather.gov/Atlanta. The Athens climate summary for yesterday, July 9, 2026. Yesterday's high temperature of 96 degrees occurred at 2:11 p.m. The normal high is 92. The record high is 105 degrees, which was set in 1930. Yesterday's low temperature of 73 degrees occurred at 11:59 p.m. The normal low is 70. The record low is 56 degrees, which was set in 1947. No precipitation fell yesterday, which leaves the monthly total at a trace. This is 1.33 inches below the normal amount of 1.33 inches for July. The total precipitation for the year still stands at 22.89 inches, which is 3.21 inches below normal. Sunrise today is at 6:30 a.m. and sunset is at 8:47 p.m. The current time is 8:12 a.m. Eastern Daylight Time. Here are the 8 a.m. weather observations from around the area. At Athens, it was sunny, the temperature was 75 degrees, dew point 71 degrees, relative humidity 87%, wind variable at 3 miles an hour, pressure was 30.08 inches and rising. At Gainesville, it was mostly sunny and 76, wind west at 7. At Winder, it was sunny, the temperature was 73. At Greensboro, it was sunny and 73, wind southwest at 5. At Jefferson, it was sunny and 74, wind southwest at 6. At Monroe, it was sunny. At Albertton, it was sunny and 74, wind west at 9. At Canyon, it was sunny and 75, wind southwest at 6. At Clemson, it was sunny and 74, wind west at 7. Elsewhere across Georgia, at Atlanta it was partly sunny and 78, wind west at 9. At Cartersville, with fog, it was 72, wind calm. At Lawrenceville, it was sunny and 76, wind west at 8. At Macon, it was sunny and 75, wind calm. At Rome, it was sunny and 72, wind calm. At Augusta, it was sunny and 75, wind calm. At Savannah, it was mostly sunny and 79, wind southwest at 6. Elsewhere across the region, at Chattanooga, it was partly sunny and 76, wind south at 5. At Asheville, it was mostly sunny and 68, wind calm. At Greenville-Spartanburg, it was mostly sunny and 76, wind southwest at 9. Here is the hazardous weather outlook. This hazardous weather outlook is for North and Central Georgia. For today and tonight, a heat advisory is in effect from noon to 8 p.m. for portions of East Central Georgia where heat index values over 105 are expected. Scattered thunderstorms are possible this afternoon. Some storms may become strong to severe and capable of producing gusty to damaging winds, frequent lightning, and localized flash flooding concerns. And now the extended outlook for the period Saturday through Thursday. Numerous to widespread thunderstorms are likely this weekend. Some storms may become strong to severe and capable of producing gusty to damaging winds, frequent lightning, and localized flash flooding concerns. Spotter information statement, spotter activation will not be needed through tonight. Here is the official forecast from your National Weather Service for the Athens listening area. Today, mostly sunny. A chance of showers and thunderstorms this afternoon. Highs in the mid-90s. West winds 10 to 20 miles an hour. Chance of rain 30%. Tonight, a slight chance of thunderstorms in the evening. Mostly cloudy with a slight chance of showers. Lows in the mid-70s. Southwest winds up to 10 miles an hour. Chance of rain 20%. Saturday, partly sunny. A slight chance of showers and thunderstorms in the morning, then a chance of showers.

and thunderstorms in the afternoon. Highs in the lower 90s. West winds 10 to 20 miles an hour. Chance of rain 50%. Saturday night, partly cloudy with a chance of showers and thunderstorms in the evening, then mostly cloudy with a slight chance of showers after midnight. Lows in the lower 70s. West winds up to 10 miles an hour. Chance of rain 30%. And now the extended forecast. Sunday and Sunday night, showers with thunderstorms likely. Highs in the lower 90s. Lows around 70. Monday and Monday night, showers with thunderstorms likely. Highs in the lower 80s. Lows in the upper 60s. Tuesday and Tuesday night, mostly cloudy. A chance of showers and thunderstorms. Highs in the lower 80s. Lows in the upper 60s. Wednesday and Wednesday night, partly cloudy. A slight chance of showers and thunderstorms. Highs in the upper 80s. Lows in the lower 70s. Thursday and Thursday night, mostly clear. Highs in the lower 90s. Lows in the lower 70s. For more detailed weather, water, and climate information, please visit our website at weather.gov/Atlanta. The current time is 8:18 a.m. Eastern Daylight Time. Here are the 8 a.m. weather observations from around the area. At Athens, it was sunny, the temperature was 75 degrees, dew point 71 degrees, relative humidity 87%, wind variable at 3 miles an hour, pressure was 30.08 inches and rising. At Gainesville, it was mostly sunny and 76, wind west at 7. At Winder, it was sunny, the temperature was 73. At Greensboro, it was sunny and 73, wind southwest at 5. At Jefferson, it was sunny and 74, wind southwest at 6. At Monroe, it was sunny. At Albertton, it was sunny and 74, wind west at 9. At Canyon, it was sunny and 75, wind southwest at 6. At Clemson, it was sunny and 74, wind west at 7. Elsewhere across Georgia, at Atlanta it was partly sunny and 78, wind west at 9. At Cartersville, with fog it was 72, wind calm. At Lawrenceville, it was sunny and 76, wind west at 8. At Macon, it was sunny and 75, wind calm. At Rome, it was sunny and 72, wind calm. At Augusta, it was sunny and 75, wind calm. At Savannah, it was mostly sunny and 79, wind southwest at 6. Elsewhere across the region, at Chattanooga, it was partly sunny and 76, wind south at 5. At Asheville, it was mostly sunny and 68, wind calm. At Greenville-Spartanburg, it was mostly sunny and 76, wind southwest at 9. The Athens climate summary for yesterday, July 9, 2026. Yesterday's high temperature of 96 degrees occurred at 2:11 p.m. The normal high is 92. The record high is 105 degrees, which was set in 1930. Yesterday's low temperature of 73 degrees occurred at 11:59 p.m. The normal low is 70. The record low is 56 degrees, which was set in 1947. No precipitation fell yesterday, which leaves the monthly total at a trace. This is 1.33 inches below the normal amount of 1.33 inches for July. The total precipitation for the year still stands at 22.89 inches, which is 3.21 inches below normal. Sunrise today is at 6:30 a.m. and sunset is at 8:47 p.m. Here is the hazardous weather outlook. This hazardous weather outlook is for North and Central Georgia. For today and tonight, a heat advisory is in effect from noon to 8 p.m. for portions of East Central Georgia where heat index values over 105 are expected. Scattered thunderstorms are possible this afternoon. Some storms may become strong to severe and capable of producing gusty to damaging winds, frequent lightning, and localized flash floods.

and concerns. And now the extended outlook for the period Saturday through Thursday. Numerous to widespread thunderstorms are likely this weekend. Some storms may become strong to severe and capable of producing gusty to damaging winds, frequent lightning, and localized flash flooding concerns. Spotter information statement. Spotter activation will not be needed through tonight. Here is the official forecast from your National Weather Service for the Athens listening area. Today, mostly sunny. A chance of showers and thunderstorms this afternoon. Highs in the mid-90s. West winds 10 to 20 miles an hour. Chance of rain 30%. Tonight, a slight chance of thunderstorms in the evening. Mostly cloudy with a slight chance of showers. Lows in the mid-70s. Southwest winds up to 10 miles an hour. Chance of rain 20%. Saturday, partly sunny. A slight chance of showers and thunderstorms in the morning, then a chance of showers and thunderstorms in the afternoon. Highs in the lower 90s. West winds 10 to 20 miles an hour. Chance of rain 50%. Saturday night, partly cloudy with a chance of showers and thunderstorms in the evening, then mostly cloudy with a slight chance of showers after midnight. Lows in the lower 70s. West winds up to 10 miles an hour. Chance of rain 30%. And now the extended forecast. Sunday and Sunday night, showers with thunderstorms likely. Highs in the lower 90s. Lows around 70. Monday and Monday night, showers with thunderstorms likely. Highs in the lower 80s. Lows in the upper 60s. Tuesday and Tuesday night, mostly cloudy. A chance of showers and thunderstorms. Highs in the lower 80s. Lows in the upper 60s. Wednesday and Wednesday night, partly cloudy. A slight chance of showers and thunderstorms. Highs in the upper 80s. Lows in the lower 70s. Thursday and Thursday night, mostly clear. Highs in the lower 90s. Lows in the lower 70s. For more detailed weather, water, and climate information, please visit our website at weather.gov/Atlanta. The current time is 8:24 a.m. Eastern Daylight Time. Here are the 8 a.m. weather observations from around the area. At Athens, it was sunny, the temperature was 75 degrees, dew point 71 degrees. Relative humidity 87%, wind variable at 3 miles an hour, pressure was 30.08 inches and rising. At Gainesville, it was mostly sunny and 76, wind west at 7. At Winder, it was sunny, the temperature was 73. At Greensboro, it was sunny and 73, wind southwest at 5. At Jefferson, it was sunny and 74, wind southwest at 6. At Monroe, it was sunny. At Albertton, it was sunny and 74, wind west at 9. At Canyon, it was sunny and 75, wind southwest at 6. At Clemson, it was sunny and 74, wind west at 7. Elsewhere across Georgia, at Atlanta it was partly sunny and 78, wind west at 9. At Cartersville, with fog, it was 72, wind calm. At Lawrenceville, it was sunny and 76, wind west at 8. At Macon, it was sunny and 75, wind calm. At Rome, it was sunny and 72, wind calm. At Augusta, it was sunny and 75, wind calm. At Savannah, it was mostly sunny and 79, wind southwest at 6. Elsewhere across the region, at Chattanooga, it was partly sunny and 76, wind south at 5. At Asheville, it was mostly sunny and 68, wind calm. At Greenville-Spartanburg, it was mostly sunny and 76, wind southwest at 9. Here is the hazardous weather outlook. This hazardous weather outlook is for North and Central Georgia. For today and tonight, a heat advisory is in effect from noon to 8 p.m. for portions of east central Georgia where heat index values over 105 are expected.
scattered thunderstorms are possible this afternoon. Some storms may become strong to severe and capable of producing gusty to damaging winds, frequent lightning, and localized flash flooding concerns. And now the extended outlook for the period Saturday through Thursday. Numerous to widespread thunderstorms are likely this weekend. Some storms may become strong to severe and capable of producing gusty to damaging winds, frequent lightning, and localized flash flooding concerns. Spotter information statement. Spotter activation will not be needed through tonight. Here is the official forecast from your National Weather Service for the Athens listening area. Today, mostly sunny. A chance of showers and thunderstorms this afternoon. Highs in the mid-90s. West winds 10 to 20 miles an hour. Chance of rain 30%. Tonight, a slight chance of thunderstorms in the evening. Mostly cloudy with a slight chance of showers. Lows in the mid-70s. Southwest winds up to 10 miles an hour. Chance of rain 20%. Saturday, partly sunny. A slight chance of showers and thunderstorms in the morning, then a chance of showers and thunderstorms in the afternoon. Highs in the lower 90s. West winds 10 to 20 miles an hour. Chance of rain 50%. Saturday night, partly cloudy with a chance of showers and thunderstorms in the evening, then mostly cloudy with a slight chance of showers after midnight. Lows in the lower 70s. West winds up to 10 miles an hour. Chance of rain 30%. And now the extended forecast. Sunday and Sunday night, showers with thunderstorms likely. Highs in the lower 90s. Lows around 70. Monday and Monday night, showers with thunderstorms likely. Highs in the lower 80s. Lows in the upper 60s. Tuesday and Tuesday night, mostly cloudy. A chance of showers and thunderstorms. Highs in the lower 80s. Lows in the upper 60s. Wednesday and Wednesday night, partly cloudy. A slight chance of showers and thunderstorms. Highs in the upper 80s. Lows in the lower 70s. Thursday and Thursday night, mostly clear. Highs in the lower 90s. Lows in the lower 70s. For more detailed weather, water, and climate information, please visit our website at weather.gov/Atlanta. The current time is 8:29 a.m. Eastern Daylight Time. Here are the 8 a.m. weather observations from around the area. At Athens, it was sunny, the temperature was 75 degrees, dew point 71 degrees, relative humidity 87%, wind variable at 3 miles an hour, pressure was 30.08 inches and rising. At Gainesville, it was mostly sunny and 76, wind west at 7. At Winder, it was sunny, the temperature was 73. At Greensboro, it was sunny and 73, wind southwest at 5. At Jefferson, it was sunny and 74, wind southwest at 6. At Monroe, it was sunny. At Albertton, it was sunny and 74, wind west at 9. At Canyon, it was sunny and 75, wind southwest at 6. At Clemson, it was sunny and 74, wind west at 7. Elsewhere across Georgia, at Atlanta it was partly sunny and 78, wind west at 9. At Cartersville, with fog it was 72, wind calm. At Lawrenceville, it was sunny and 76, wind west at 8. At Macon, it was sunny and 75, wind calm. At Rome, it was sunny and 72, wind calm. At Augusta, it was sunny and 75, wind calm. At Savannah, it was mostly sunny and 79, wind southwest at 6. Elsewhere across the region, at Chattanooga, it was partly sunny and 76, wind south at 5. At Asheville, it was mostly sunny and 68, wind calm. At Greenville-Spartanburg, it was mostly sunny and 76, wind southwest at 9. The Athens Climate Summary for yesterday, July 9, 2026.

Yesterday's high temperature of 96 degrees occurred at 2:11 p.m. The normal high is 92. The record high is 105 degrees, which was set in 1930. Yesterday's low temperature of 73 degrees occurred at 11:59 p.m. The normal low is 70. The record low is 56 degrees, which was set in 1947. No precipitation fell yesterday, which leaves the monthly total at a trace. This is 1.33 inches below the normal amount of 1.33 inches for July. The total precipitation for the year still stands at 22.89 inches, which is 3.21 inches below normal. Sunrise today is at 6:30 a.m. and sunset is at 8:47 p.m. Here is the hazardous weather outlook. This hazardous weather outlook is for North and Central Georgia. For today and tonight, a heat advisory is in effect from noon to 8 p.m. for portions of East Central Georgia where heat index values over 105 are expected. Scattered thunderstorms are possible this afternoon. Some storms may become strong to severe and capable of producing gusty to damaging winds, frequent lightning, and localized flash flooding concerns. And now the extended outlook for the period Saturday through Thursday. Numerous to widespread thunderstorms are likely this weekend. Some storms may become strong to severe and capable of producing gusty to damaging winds, frequent lightning, and localized flash flooding. Some storms may become strong to severe and capable of producing gusty to damaging winds, frequent lightning, and localized flash flooding concerns. Spotter information statement. Spotter activation will not be needed through tonight. Here is the official forecast from your National Weather Service for the Athens listening area. Today, mostly sunny. A chance of showers and thunderstorms this afternoon. Highs in the mid-90s. West winds 10 to 20 miles an hour. Chance of rain 30%. Tonight, a slight chance of thunderstorms in the evening. Mostly cloudy with a slight chance of showers. Lows in the mid-70s. Southwest winds up to 10 miles an hour. Chance of rain 20%. Saturday, partly sunny. A slight chance of showers and thunderstorms in the morning, then a chance of showers and thunderstorms in the afternoon. Highs in the lower 90s. West winds 10 to 20 miles an hour. Chance of rain 50%. Saturday night, partly cloudy with a chance of showers and thunderstorms in the evening, then mostly cloudy with a slight chance of showers after midnight. Lows in the lower 70s. West winds up to 10 miles an hour. Chance of rain 30%. And now the extended forecast. Sunday and Sunday night, showers with thunderstorms likely. Highs in the lower 90s. Lows around 70. Monday and Monday night, showers with thunderstorms likely. Highs in the lower 80s. Lows in the upper 60s. Tuesday and Tuesday night, mostly cloudy. A chance of showers and thunderstorms. Highs in the lower 80s. Lows in the upper 60s. Wednesday and Wednesday night, partly cloudy. A slight chance of showers and thunderstorms. Highs in the upper 80s. Lows in the lower 70s. Thursday and Thursday night, mostly clear. Highs in the lower 90s. Lows in the lower 70s. For more detailed weather, water, and climate information, please visit our website at weather.gov/Atlanta. The current time is 8:35 a.m. Eastern Daylight Time. Here are the 8 a.m. weather observations from around the area. At Athens, it was sunny, the temperature was 75 degrees, dew point 71 degrees, relative humidity 87%, wind variable at 3 miles an hour, pressure was 30.08 inches and rising. At Gainesville, it was mostly sunny and 76, wind west at 7. At Winder, it was sunny, the temperature was 73. At Greensboro, it was sunny and 73, wind southwest at 5. At Jefferson, it was sunny and 74, wind southwest at 6.

Sunny and 75, wind calm. At Savannah, it was mostly sunny and 79, wind southwest at 6. Elsewhere across the region, at Chattanooga, it was partly sunny and 76, wind south at 5. At Asheville, it was mostly sunny and 68, wind calm. At Greenville-Spartanburg, it was mostly sunny and 76, wind southwest at 9. Here is the hazardous weather outlook. This hazardous weather outlook is for North and Central Georgia. For today and tonight, a heat advisory is in effect from noon to 8 p.m. for portions of East Central Georgia where heat index values over 105 are expected. Scattered thunderstorms are possible this afternoon. Some storms may become strong to severe and capable of producing gusty to damaging winds, frequent lightning, and localized flash flooding concerns. And now the extended outlook for the period Saturday through Thursday. Numerous to widespread thunderstorms are likely this weekend. Some storms may become strong to severe and capable of producing gusty to damaging winds, frequent lightning, and localized flash flooding concerns. Spotter information statement, spotter activation will not be needed through tonight. Here is the official forecast from your National Weather Service for the Athens listening area. Today, mostly sunny. A chance of showers and thunderstorms this afternoon. Highs in the mid-90s. West winds 10 to 20 miles an hour. Chance of rain 30%. Tonight, a slight chance of thunderstorms in the evening. Mostly cloudy with a slight chance of showers. Lows in the mid-70s. Southwest winds up to 10 miles an hour. Chance of rain 20%. Saturday, partly sunny. A slight chance of showers and thunderstorms in the morning, then a chance of showers and thunderstorms in the afternoon. Highs in the lower 90s. West winds 10 to 20 miles an hour. Chance of rain 50%. Saturday night, partly cloudy with a chance of showers and thunderstorms in the evening, then mostly cloudy with a slight chance of showers after midnight. Lows in the lower 70s. West winds up to 10 miles an hour. Chance of rain 30%. And now the extended forecast. Sunday and Sunday night, showers with thunderstorms likely. Highs in the lower 90s. Lows around 70. Monday and Monday night, showers with thunderstorms likely. Highs in the lower 80s. Lows in the upper 60s. Tuesday and Tuesday night, mostly cloudy. A chance of showers and thunderstorms. Highs in the lower 80s. Lows in the upper 60s. Wednesday and Wednesday night, partly cloudy. A slight chance of showers and thunderstorms. Highs in the upper 80s. Lows in the lower 70s. Thursday and Thursday night, mostly clear. Highs in the lower 90s. Lows in the lower 70s. For more detailed weather, water, and climate information, please visit our website at weather.gov/Atlanta. The Athens climate summary for yesterday, July 9, 2026. Yesterday's high temperature of 96 degrees occurred at 2:11 p.m. The normal high is 92. The record high is 105 degrees, which was set in 1930. Yesterday's low temperature of 73 degrees occurred at 11:59 p.m. The normal low is 70. The record low is 56 degrees, which was set in 1947. No precipitation fell yesterday, which leaves the monthly total at a trace. This is 1.33 inches below the normal amount of 1.33 inches for July. The total precipitation for the year still stands at 22.89 inches, which is 3.21 inches below normal. Sunrise today is at 6:30 a.m. and sunset is at 8:47 p.m. You're listening to NOAA Weather Radio Station, WXK 56, originating from the National Weather Service office in Peachtree City, and transmitting from Athens on a frequency of 162.4 megahertz. 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

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You can also like your Peachtree City National Weather Service on Facebook or follow NWS Atlanta on Twitter. The current time is 8:42 a.m. Eastern Daylight Time. Here are the 8 a.m. weather observations from around the area. At Athens, it was sunny, the temperature was 75 degrees, dew point 71 degrees, relative humidity 87%, wind variable at 3 miles an hour, pressure was 30.08 inches and rising. At Gainesville, it was mostly sunny and 76, wind west at 7. At Winder, it was sunny, the temperature was 73. At Greensboro, it was sunny and 73, wind southwest at 5. At Jefferson, it was sunny and 74, wind southwest at 6. At Monroe, it was sunny. At Albertton, it was sunny and 74, wind west at 9. At Canyon, it was sunny and 75, wind southwest at 6. At Clemson, it was sunny and 74, wind west at 7. Elsewhere across Georgia, at Atlanta it was partly sunny and 78, wind west at 9. At Cartersville, with fog, it was 72, wind calm. At Lawrenceville, it was sunny and 76, wind west at 8. At Macon, it was sunny and 75, wind calm. At Rome, it was sunny and 72, wind calm. At Augusta, it was sunny and 75, wind calm. At Savannah, it was mostly sunny and 79, wind southwest at 6. Elsewhere across the region, at Chattanooga, it was partly sunny and 76, wind south at 5. At Asheville, it was mostly sunny and 68, wind calm. At Greenville-Spartanburg, it was mostly sunny and 76, wind southwest at 9. Here is the hazardous weather outlook. This hazardous weather outlook is for North and Central Georgia. For today and tonight, a heat advisory is in effect from noon to 8 p.m. for portions of East Central Georgia where heat index values over 105 are expected. Scattered thunderstorms are possible this afternoon. Some storms may become strong to severe and capable of producing gusty to damaging winds, frequent lightning, and localized flash flooding concerns. And now the extended outlook for the period Saturday through Thursday. Numerous to widespread thunderstorms are likely this weekend. Some storms may become strong to severe and capable of producing gusty to damaging winds, frequent lightning, and localized flash flooding concerns. Spotter information statement, spotter activation will not be needed through tonight. Here is the official forecast from your National Weather Service for the Athens listening area. Today, mostly sunny. A chance of showers and thunderstorms this afternoon. Highs in the mid-90s. West winds 10 to 20 miles an hour. Chance of rain 30%. Tonight, a slight chance of thunderstorms in the evening. Mostly cloudy with a slight chance of showers. Lows in the mid-70s. Southwest winds up to 10 miles an hour. Chance of rain 20%. Saturday, partly sunny. A slight chance of showers and thunderstorms in the morning, then a chance of showers and thunderstorms in the afternoon. Highs in the lower 90s. West winds 10 to 20 miles an hour. Chance of rain 50%. Saturday night, partly cloudy with a chance of showers and thunderstorms in the evening, then mostly cloudy with a slight chance of showers after midnight. Lows in the lower 70s. West winds up to 10 miles an hour. Chance of rain 30%. And now the extended forecast. Sunday and Sunday night, showers with thunderstorms likely. Highs in the lower 90s. Lows around 70. Monday and Monday night, showers with thunderstorms likely. Highs in the lower 80s. Lows in the upper 60s.

Tuesday and Tuesday night, mostly cloudy. A chance of showers and thunderstorms. Highs in the lower 80s. Lows in the upper 60s. Wednesday and Wednesday night, partly cloudy. A slight chance of showers and thunderstorms. Highs in the upper 80s. Lows in the lower 70s. Thursday and Thursday night, mostly clear. Highs in the lower 90s. Lows in the lower 70s. 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The current time is 8:47 a.m. Eastern Daylight Time. Here are the 8 a.m. weather observations from around the area. At Athens, it was sunny, the temperature was 75 degrees, dew point 71 degrees, relative humidity 87%, wind variable at 3 miles an hour, pressure was 30.08 inches and rising. At Gainesville, it was mostly sunny and 76, wind west at 7. At Winder, it was sunny, the temperature was 73. At Greensboro, it was sunny and 73, wind southwest at 5. At Jefferson, it was sunny and 74, wind southwest at 6. At Monroe, it was sunny. At Albertton, it was sunny and 74, wind west at 9. At Canyon, it was sunny and 75, wind southwest at 6. At Clemson, it was sunny and 74, wind west at 7. Elsewhere across Georgia, at Atlanta it was partly sunny and 78, wind west at 9. At Cartersville, with fog, it was 72, wind calm. At Lawrenceville, it was sunny and 76, wind west at 8. At Macon, it was sunny and 75, wind calm. At Rome, it was sunny and 72, wind calm. At Augusta, it was sunny and 75, wind calm. At Savannah, it was mostly sunny and 79, wind southwest at 6. Elsewhere across the region, at Chattanooga, it was partly sunny and 76, wind south at 5. At Asheville, it was mostly sunny and 68, wind calm. At Greenville-Spartanburg, it was mostly sunny and 76, wind southwest at 9. Here is the hazardous weather outlook. This hazardous weather outlook is for North and Central Georgia. For today and tonight, a heat advisory is in effect from noon to 8 p.m. for portions of East Central Georgia where heat index values over 105 are expected. Scattered thunderstorms are possible this afternoon. Some storms may become strong to severe and capable of producing gusty to damaging winds, frequent lightning, and localized flash flooding concerns. And now the extended outlook for the period Saturday through Thursday. Numerous to widespread thunderstorms are likely this weekend. Some storms may become strong to severe and capable of producing gusty to damaging winds, frequent lightning, and localized flash flooding concerns. Spotter information statement, spotter activation will not be needed through tonight. The Athens climate summary for yesterday, July 9, 2026. Yesterday's high temperature of 96 degrees occurred at 2:11 p.m. The normal high is 92. The record high is 105 degrees, which was set in 1930. Yesterday's low temperature of 73 degrees occurred at 11:59 p.m. The normal low is 70. The record low is 56 degrees, which was set in 1947. No precipitation fell yesterday, which leaves the monthly total at a trace. This is 1.33 inches below the normal amount of 1.33 inches for July. The total precipitation for the year still stands at 22.89 inches, which is 3.21 inches below normal. Sunrise today is at 6:30 a.m. and sunset is at 8:47 p.m. Here is the official forecast from your National Weather Service for the Athens listening area. Today, mostly sunny. A chance of showers and thunderstorms this afternoon. Highs in the mid-90s. West winds 10 to 20 miles an hour. Chance of rain 30%. Tonight, a slight chance of thunderstorms in

Evening. Mostly cloudy with a slight chance of showers. Lows in the mid-70s. Southwest winds up to 10 miles an hour. Chance of rain 20%. Saturday, partly sunny. A slight chance of showers and thunderstorms in the morning, then a chance of showers and thunderstorms in the afternoon. Highs in the lower 90s. West winds 10 to 20 miles an hour. Chance of rain 50%. Saturday night, partly cloudy with a chance of showers and thunderstorms in the evening, then mostly cloudy with a slight chance of showers after midnight. Lows in the lower 70s. West winds up to 10 miles an hour. Chance of rain 30%. And now the extended forecast. Sunday and Sunday night, showers with thunderstorms likely. Highs in the lower 90s. Lows around 70. Monday and Monday night, showers with thunderstorms likely. Highs in the lower 80s. Lows in the upper 60s. Tuesday and Tuesday night, mostly cloudy. A chance of showers and thunderstorms. Highs in the lower 80s. Lows in the upper 60s. Wednesday and Wednesday night, partly cloudy. A slight chance of showers and thunderstorms. Highs in the upper 80s. Lows in the lower 70s. Thursday and Thursday night, mostly clear. Highs in the lower 90s. Lows in the lower 70s. For more detailed weather, water, and climate information, please visit our website at weather.gov/Atlanta. The current time is 8:54 a.m. Eastern Daylight Time. Here are the 8 a.m. weather observations from around the area. At Athens, it was sunny, the temperature was 75 degrees, dew point 71 degrees, relative humidity 87%, wind variable at 3 miles an hour, pressure was 30.08 inches and rising. At Gainesville, it was mostly sunny and 76, wind west at 7. At Winder, it was sunny, the temperature was 73. At Greensboro, it was sunny and 73, wind southwest at 5. At Jefferson, it was sunny and 74, wind southwest at 6. At Monroe, it was sunny. At Albertton, it was sunny and 74, wind west at 9. At Canyon, it was sunny and 75, wind southwest at 6. At Clemson, it was sunny and 74, wind west at 7. Elsewhere across Georgia, at Atlanta it was partly sunny and 78, wind west at 9. At Cartersville, with fog, it was 72, wind calm. At Lawrenceville, it was sunny and 76, wind west at 8. At Macon, it was sunny and 75, wind calm. At Rome, it was sunny and 72, wind calm. At Augusta, it was sunny and 75, wind calm. At Savannah, it was mostly sunny and 79, wind southwest at 6. Elsewhere across the region, at Chattanooga, it was partly sunny and 76, wind south at 5. At Asheville, it was mostly sunny and 68, wind calm. At Greenville-Spartanburg, it was mostly sunny and 76, wind southwest at 9. Here is the hazardous weather outlook. This hazardous weather outlook is for North and Central Georgia. For today and tonight, a heat advisory is in effect from noon to 8 p.m. for portions of East Central Georgia where heat index values over 105 are expected. Scattered thunderstorms are possible this afternoon. Some storms may become strong to severe and capable of producing gusty to damaging winds, frequent lightning, and localized flash flooding concerns. And now the extended outlook for the period Saturday through Thursday. Numerous to widespread thunderstorms are likely this weekend. Some storms may become strong to severe and capable of producing gusty to damaging winds, frequent lightning, and localized flash flooding concerns. Spotter information statement, spotter activation will not be needed through tonight. Here is the official forecast from your National Weather Service for the Athens listening area. Today, mostly sunny. A chance of showers and thunderstorms.

This afternoon, highs in the mid-90s. West winds 10 to 20 miles an hour. Chance of rain 30%. Tonight, a slight chance of thunderstorms in the evening. Mostly cloudy with a slight chance of showers. Lows in the mid-70s. Southwest winds up to 10 miles an hour. Chance of rain 20%. Saturday, partly sunny. A slight chance of showers and thunderstorms in the morning, then a chance of showers and thunderstorms in the afternoon. Highs in the lower 90s. West winds 10 to 20 miles an hour. Chance of rain 50%. Saturday night, partly cloudy with a chance of showers and thunderstorms in the evening, then mostly cloudy with a slight chance of showers after midnight. Lows in the lower 70s. West winds up to 10 miles an hour. Chance of rain 30%. And now the extended forecast. Sunday and Sunday night, showers with thunderstorms likely. Highs in the lower 90s. Lows around 70. Monday and Monday night, showers with thunderstorms likely. Highs in the lower 80s. Lows in the upper 60s. Tuesday and Tuesday night, mostly cloudy. A chance of showers and thunderstorms. Highs in the lower 80s. Lows in the upper 60s. Wednesday and Wednesday night, partly cloudy. A slight chance of showers and thunderstorms. Highs in the upper 80s. Lows in the lower 70s. Thursday and Thursday night, mostly clear. Highs in the lower 90s. Lows in the lower 70s. 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The current time is 8:59 a.m. Eastern Daylight Time. Here are the 8 a.m. weather observations from around the area. At Athens, it was sunny, the temperature was 75 degrees, dew point 71 degrees, relative humidity 87%, wind variable at 3 miles an hour, pressure was 30.08 inches and rising. At Gainesville, it was mostly sunny and 76, wind west at 7. At Winder, it was sunny, the temperature was 73. At Greensboro, it was sunny and 73, wind southwest at 5. At Jefferson, it was sunny and 74, wind southwest at 6. At Monroe, it was sunny. At Albertton, it was sunny and 74, wind west at 9. At Canyon, it was sunny and 75, wind southwest at 6. At Clemson, it was sunny and 74, wind west at 7. Elsewhere across Georgia, at Atlanta it was partly sunny and 78, wind west at 9. At Cartersville, with fog it was 72, wind calm. At Lawrenceville, it was sunny and 76, wind west at 8. At Macon, it was sunny and 75, wind calm. At Rome, it was sunny and 72, wind calm. At Augusta, it was sunny and 75, wind calm. At Savannah, it was mostly sunny and 79, wind southwest at 6. Elsewhere across the region, at Chattanooga, it was partly sunny and 76, wind south at 5. At Asheville, it was mostly sunny and 68, wind calm. At Greenville-Spartanburg, it was mostly sunny and 76, wind southwest at 9. The Athens climate summary for yesterday, July 9, 2026. Yesterday's high temperature of 96 degrees occurred at 2:11 p.m. The normal high is 92. The record high is 105 degrees, which was set in 1930. Yesterday's low temperature of 73 degrees occurred at 11:59 p.m. The normal low is 70. The record low is 56 degrees, which was set in 1947. No precipitation fell yesterday, which leaves the monthly total at a trace. This is 1.33 inches below the normal amount of 1.33 inches for July. The total precipitation for the year still stands at 22.89 inches, which is 3.21 inches below normal. Sunrise today is at 6:30 a.m. and sun

sunset is at 8:47 p.m. Here is the hazardous weather outlook. This hazardous weather outlook is for North and Central Georgia. For today and tonight, a heat advisory is in effect from noon to 8 p.m. for portions of East Central Georgia where heat index values over 105 are expected. Scattered thunderstorms are possible this afternoon. Some storms may become strong to severe and capable of producing gusty to damaging winds, frequent lightning, and localized flash flooding concerns. And now the extended outlook for the period Saturday through Thursday. Numerous to widespread thunderstorms are likely this weekend. Some storms may become strong to severe and capable of producing gusty to damaging winds, frequent lightning, and localized flash flooding concerns. Spotter information statement. Spotter activation will not be needed through tonight. Here is the official forecast from your National Weather Service for the Athens listening area. Today, mostly sunny. A chance of showers and thunderstorms this afternoon. Highs in the mid-90s. West winds 10 to 20 miles an hour. Chance of rain 30%. Tonight, a slight chance of thunderstorms in the evening. Mostly cloudy with a slight chance of showers. Lows in the mid-70s. Southwest winds up to 10 miles an hour. Chance of rain 20%. Saturday, partly sunny. A slight chance of showers and thunderstorms in the morning, then a chance of showers and thunderstorms in the afternoon. Highs in the lower 90s. West winds 10 to 20 miles an hour. Chance of rain 50%. Saturday night, partly cloudy with a chance of showers and thunderstorms in the evening, then mostly cloudy with a slight chance of showers after midnight. Lows in the lower 70s. West winds up to 10 miles an hour. Chance of rain 30%. And now the extended forecast. Sunday and Sunday night, showers with thunderstorms likely. Highs in the lower 90s. Lows around 70. Monday and Monday night, showers with thunderstorms likely. Highs in the lower 80s. Lows in the upper 60s. Tuesday and Tuesday night, mostly cloudy. A chance of showers and thunderstorms. Highs in the lower 80s. Lows in the upper 60s. Wednesday and Wednesday night, partly cloudy. A slight chance of showers and thunderstorms. Highs in the upper 80s. Lows in the lower 70s. Thursday and Thursday night, mostly clear. Highs in the lower 90s. Lows in the lower 70s. 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The current time is 9:05 a.m. Eastern Daylight Time. Here are the 9 a.m. weather observations from around the area. At Athens, it was mostly sunny. The temperature was 79 degrees, dew point 72 degrees, relative humidity 79%, wind southwest at 5 miles an hour. Pressure was 30.08 inches and steady. At Gainesville, it was mostly sunny and 77, wind west at 7. At Winder, it was mostly sunny, the temperature was 79. At Greensboro, it was sunny and 79, wind variable at 5. At Jefferson, it was mostly sunny and 78, wind northwest at 8. At Monroe, it was mostly sunny. At Albertton, it was sunny and 79, wind west at 9. At Canyon, it was mostly sunny and 78, wind west at 6. At Clemson, it was mostly sunny and 79, wind west at 12. Elsewhere across Georgia, at Atlanta it was partly sunny and 80, wind west at 9. At Cartersville, the temperature was 75, wind calm. At Lawrenceville, it was mostly sunny and 79, wind west at 8. At Macon, the temperature was 80, wind west at 6. At Rome, it was mostly sunny and 76, wind south at 3. At Augusta, it was sunny and 81, wind southwest at 5. At Savannah, it was mostly sunny and 81, wind west at 7.

Elsewhere across the region, at Chattanooga, it was cloudy and 78, wind south at 6. At Asheville, it was mostly sunny and 74, wind calm. At Greenville-Spartanburg, it was mostly sunny and 79, wind southwest at 7. Here is the hazardous weather outlook. This hazardous weather outlook is for north and central Georgia. For today and tonight, a heat advisory is in effect from noon to 8 p.m. for portions of east central Georgia where heat index values over 105 are expected. Scattered thunderstorms are possible this afternoon. Some storms may become strong to severe and capable of producing gusty to damaging winds, frequent lightning, and localized flash flooding concerns. And now the extended outlook for the period Saturday through Thursday. Numerous to widespread thunderstorms are likely this weekend. Some storms may become strong to severe and capable of producing gusty to damaging winds, frequent lightning, and localized flash flooding concerns. Spotter information statement. Spotter activation will not be needed through tonight. Here is the official forecast from your National Weather Service for the Athens listening area. Today, mostly sunny. A chance of showers and thunderstorms this afternoon. Highs in the mid-90s. West winds 10 to 20 miles an hour. Chance of rain 30%. Tonight, a slight chance of thunderstorms in the evening. Mostly cloudy with a slight chance of showers. Lows in the mid-70s. Southwest winds up to 10 miles an hour. Chance of rain 20%. Saturday, partly sunny. A slight chance of showers and thunderstorms in the morning, then a chance of showers and thunderstorms in the afternoon. Highs in the lower 90s. West winds 10 to 20 miles an hour. Chance of rain 50%. Saturday night, partly cloudy with a chance of showers and thunderstorms in the evening, then mostly cloudy with a slight chance of showers after midnight. Lows in the lower 70s. West winds up to 10 miles an hour. Chance of rain 30%. And now the extended forecast. Sunday and Sunday night, showers with thunderstorms likely. Highs in the lower 90s. Lows around 70. Monday and Monday night, showers with thunderstorms likely. Highs in the lower 80s. Lows in the upper 60s. Tuesday and Tuesday night, mostly cloudy. A chance of showers and thunderstorms. Highs in the lower 80s. Lows in the upper 60s. Wednesday and Wednesday night, partly cloudy. A slight chance of showers and thunderstorms. Highs in the upper 80s. Lows in the lower 70s. Thursday and Thursday night, mostly clear. Highs in the lower 90s. Lows in the lower 70s. For more detailed weather, water, and climate information, please visit our website at weather.gov/Atlanta. The Athens climate summary for yesterday, July 9, 2026. Yesterday's high temperature of 96 degrees occurred at 2:11 p.m. The normal high is 92. The record high is 105 degrees, which was set in 1930. Yesterday's low temperature of 73 degrees occurred at 11:59 p.m. The normal low is 70. The record low is 56 degrees, which was set in 1947. No precipitation fell yesterday, which leaves the monthly total at a trace. This is 1.33 inches below the normal amount of 1.33 inches for July. The total precipitation for the year still stands at 22.89 inches, which is 3.21 inches below normal. Sunrise today is at 6:30 a.m. and sunset is at 8:47 p.m. The current time is 9:11 a.m. Eastern Daylight Time. Here are the 9 a.m. weather observations from around the area. At Athens, it was sunny, the temperature was 79 degrees, dew point 72 degrees, relative humidity 79%, wind southwest at 5 miles an hour, pressure was 30.08 inches and steady. At Gainesville, it was mostly sunny and 77, wind west at 7. At 1.

It was mostly sunny. The temperature was 79. At Greensboro, it was sunny and 79, wind variable at 5. At Jefferson, it was mostly sunny and 78, wind northwest at 8. At Monroe, it was sunny. At Albertton, it was sunny and 79, wind west at 9. At Canyon, it was mostly sunny and 78, wind west at 6. At Clemson, it was mostly sunny and 79, wind west at 12. Elsewhere across Georgia, at Atlanta it was partly sunny and 80, wind west at 9. At Cartersville, the temperature was 75, wind calm. At Lawrenceville, it was mostly sunny and 79, wind west at 8. At Macon, the temperature was 80, wind west at 6. At Rome, it was mostly sunny and 76, wind south at 3. At Augusta, it was sunny and 81, wind southwest at 5. At Savannah, it was mostly sunny and 81, wind west at 7. Elsewhere across the region, at Chattanooga, it was cloudy and 78, wind south at 6. At Asheville, it was mostly sunny and 74, wind calm. At Greenville-Spartanburg, it was sunny and 79, wind southwest at 7. Here is the hazardous weather outlook. This hazardous weather outlook is for North and Central Georgia. For today and tonight, a heat advisory is in effect from noon to 8 p.m. for portions of East Central Georgia where heat index values over 105 are expected. Scattered thunderstorms are possible this afternoon. Some storms may become strong to severe and capable of producing gusty to damaging winds, frequent lightning, and localized flash flooding concerns. And now the extended outlook for the period Saturday through Thursday. Numerous to widespread thunderstorms are likely this weekend. Some storms may become strong to severe and capable of producing gusty to damaging winds, frequent lightning, and localized flash flooding concerns. Spotter information statement, spotter activation will not be needed through tonight. Here is the official forecast from your National Weather Service for the Athens listening area. Today, mostly sunny. A chance of showers and thunderstorms this afternoon. Highs in the mid-90s. West winds 10 to 20 miles an hour. Chance of rain 30%. Tonight, a slight chance of thunderstorms in the evening. Mostly cloudy with a slight chance of showers. Lows in the mid-70s. Southwest winds up to 10 miles an hour. Chance of rain 20%. Saturday, partly sunny. A slight chance of showers and thunderstorms in the morning, then a chance of showers and thunderstorms in the afternoon. Highs in the lower 90s. West winds 10 to 20 miles an hour. Chance of rain 50%. Saturday night, partly cloudy with a chance of showers and thunderstorms in the evening, then mostly cloudy with a slight chance of showers after midnight. Lows in the lower 70s. West winds up to 10 miles an hour. Chance of rain 30%. And now the extended forecast. Sunday and Sunday night, showers with thunderstorms likely. Highs in the lower 90s. Lows around 70. Monday and Monday night, showers with thunderstorms likely. Highs in the lower 80s. Lows in the upper 60s. Tuesday and Tuesday night, mostly cloudy. A chance of showers and thunderstorms. Highs in the lower 80s. Lows in the upper 60s. Wednesday and Wednesday night, partly cloudy. A slight chance of showers and thunderstorms. Highs in the upper 80s. Lows in the lower 70s. Thursday and Thursday night, mostly clear. Highs in the lower 90s. Lows in the lower 70s. For more detailed weather, water, and climate information, please visit our website at weather.gov/Atlanta. The current time is 9:16 a.m. Eastern Daylight Time. Here are the 9 a.m. weather observations from around the area. At Athens, it was sunny, the temperature was 79 degrees, dew point 72 degrees,

Relative humidity 79%. Wind southwest at 5 miles an hour. Pressure was 30.08 inches and steady. At Gainesville, it was mostly sunny and 77. Wind west at 7. At Winder, it was mostly sunny. The temperature was 79. At Greensboro, it was sunny and 79, wind variable at 5. At Jefferson, it was mostly sunny and 78, wind northwest at 8. At Monroe, it was sunny. At Albertton, it was sunny and 79, wind west at 9. At Canyon, it was mostly sunny and 78, wind west at 6. At Clemson, it was mostly sunny and 79, wind west at 12. Elsewhere across Georgia, at Atlanta it was partly sunny and 80, wind west at 9. At Cartersville, the temperature was 75, wind calm. At Lawrenceville, it was mostly sunny and 79, wind west at 8. At Macon, the temperature was 80, wind west at 6. At Rome, it was mostly sunny and 76, wind south at 3. At Augusta, it was sunny and 81, wind southwest at 5. At Savannah, it was mostly sunny and 81, wind west at 7. Elsewhere across the region, at Chattanooga, it was cloudy and 78, wind south at 6. At Asheville, it was mostly sunny and 74, wind calm. At Greenville-Spartanburg, it was sunny and 79, wind southwest at 7. Here is the hazardous weather outlook. This hazardous weather outlook is for North and Central Georgia. For today and tonight, a heat advisory is in effect from noon to 8 p.m. for portions of East Central Georgia where heat index values over 105 are expected. Scattered thunderstorms are possible this afternoon. Some storms may become strong to severe and capable of producing gusty to damaging winds, frequent lightning, and localized flash flooding concerns. And now the extended outlook for the period Saturday through Thursday. Numerous to widespread thunderstorms are likely this weekend. Some storms may become strong to severe and capable of producing gusty to damaging winds, frequent lightning, and localized flash flooding concerns. Spotter information statement, spotter activation will not be needed through tonight. Here is the official forecast from your National Weather Service for the Athens listening area. Today, mostly sunny. A chance of showers and thunderstorms this afternoon. Highs in the mid-90s. West winds 10 to 20 miles an hour. Chance of rain 30%. Tonight, a slight chance of thunderstorms in the evening. Mostly cloudy with a slight chance of showers. Lows in the mid-70s. Southwest winds up to 10 miles an hour. Chance of rain 20%. Saturday, partly sunny. A slight chance of showers and thunderstorms in the morning, then a chance of showers and thunderstorms in the afternoon. Highs in the lower 90s. West winds 10 to 20 miles an hour. Chance of rain 50%. Saturday night, partly cloudy with a chance of showers and thunderstorms in the evening, then mostly cloudy with a slight chance of showers after midnight. Lows in the lower 70s. West winds up to 10 miles an hour. Chance of rain 30%. And now the extended forecast. Sunday and Sunday night, showers with thunderstorms likely. Highs in the lower 90s. Lows around 70. Monday and Monday night, showers with thunderstorms likely. Highs in the lower 80s. Lows in the upper 60s. Tuesday and Tuesday night, mostly cloudy. A chance of showers and thunderstorms. Highs in the lower 80s. Lows in the upper 60s. Wednesday and Wednesday night, partly cloudy. A slight chance of showers and thunderstorms. Highs in the upper 80s. Lows in the lower 70s. Thursday and Thursday night, mostly clear. Highs in the lower 90s. Lows in the lower 70s. For more detailed weather, water, and climate information, please visit our website at weather.gov/Atlanta. The Athens Climate Summary.

for yesterday, July 9th, 2026. Yesterday's high temperature of 96 degrees occurred at 2:11 p.m. The normal high is 92. The record high is 105 degrees, which was set in 1930. Yesterday's low temperature of 73 degrees occurred at 11:59 p.m. The normal low is 70. The record low is 56 degrees, which was set in 1947. No precipitation fell yesterday, which leaves the monthly total at a trace. This is 1.33 inches below the normal amount of 1.33 inches for July. The total precipitation for the year still stands at 22.89 inches, which is 3.21 inches below normal. Sunrise today is at 6:30 a.m. and sunset is at 8:47 p.m. The current time is 9:23 a.m. Eastern Daylight Time. Here are the 9 a.m. weather observations from around the area. At Athens, it was sunny, the temperature was 79 degrees, dew point 72 degrees, relative humidity 79%, wind southwest at 5 miles an hour, pressure was 30.08 inches and steady. At Gainesville, it was mostly sunny and 77, wind west at 7. At Winder, it was mostly sunny, the temperature was 79. At Greensboro, it was sunny and 79, wind variable at 5. At Jefferson, it was mostly sunny and 78, wind northwest at 8. At Monroe, it was sunny. At Albertton, it was sunny and 79, wind west at 9. At Canyon, it was mostly sunny and 78, wind west at 6. At Clemson, it was mostly sunny and 79, wind west at 12. Elsewhere across Georgia, at Atlanta it was partly sunny and 80, wind west at 9. At Cartersville, the temperature was 75, wind calm. At Lawrenceville, it was mostly sunny and 79, wind west at 8. At Macon, the temperature was 80, wind west at 6. At Rome, it was mostly sunny and 76, wind south at 3. At Augusta, it was sunny and 81, wind southwest at 5. At Savannah, it was mostly sunny and 81, wind west at 7. Elsewhere across the region, at Chattanooga, it was cloudy and 78, wind south at 6. At Asheville, it was mostly sunny and 74, wind calm. At Greenville-Spartanburg, it was sunny and 79, wind southwest at 7. Here is the hazardous weather outlook. This hazardous weather outlook is for North and Central Georgia. For today and tonight, a heat advisory is in effect from noon to 8 p.m. for portions of East Central Georgia where heat index values over 105 are expected. Scattered thunderstorms are possible this afternoon. Some storms may become strong to severe and capable of producing gusty to damaging winds, frequent lightning, and localized flash flooding concerns. And now the extended outlook for the period Saturday through Thursday. Numerous to widespread thunderstorms are likely this weekend. Some storms may become strong to severe and capable of producing gusty to damaging winds, frequent lightning, and localized flash flooding concerns. Spotter information statement, spotter activation will not be needed through tonight. Here is the official forecast from your National Weather Service for the Athens listening area. Today, mostly sunny. A chance of showers and thunderstorms this afternoon. Highs in the mid-90s. West winds 10 to 20 miles an hour. Chance of rain 30%. Tonight, a slight chance of thunderstorms in the evening. Mostly cloudy with a slight chance of showers. Lows in the mid-70s. Southwest winds up to 10 miles an hour. Chance of rain 20%. Saturday, partly sunny. A slight chance of showers and thunderstorms in the morning, then a chance of showers and thunderstorms in the afternoon. Highs in the lower 90s. West winds 10 to 20 miles an hour. Chance of rain 50%. Saturday night, partly cloudy with a chance of showers and thunderstorms in the evening, then mostly cloudy with a slight chance of showers after midnight.
was in the lower 70s. West winds up to 10 miles an hour. Chance of rain 30%. And now the extended forecast. Sunday and Sunday night, showers with thunderstorms likely. Highs in the lower 90s. Lows around 70. Monday and Monday night, showers with thunderstorms likely. Highs in the lower 80s. Lows in the upper 60s. Tuesday and Tuesday night, mostly cloudy. A chance of showers and thunderstorms. Highs in the lower 80s. Lows in the upper 60s. Wednesday and Wednesday night, partly cloudy. A slight chance of showers and thunderstorms. Highs in the upper 80s. Lows in the lower 70s. Thursday and Thursday night, mostly clear. Highs in the lower 90s. Lows in the lower 70s. For more detailed weather, water, and climate information, please visit our website at weather.gov/Atlanta. The current time is 9:28 a.m. Eastern Daylight Time. Here are the 9 a.m. weather observations from around the area. At Athens, it was sunny, the temperature was 79 degrees, dew point 72 degrees, relative humidity 79%, wind southwest at 5 miles an hour, pressure was 30.08 inches and steady. At Gainesville, it was mostly sunny and 77, wind west at 7. At Winder, it was mostly sunny, the temperature was 79. At Greensboro, it was sunny and 79, wind variable at 5. At Jefferson, it was mostly sunny and 78, wind northwest at 8. At Monroe, it was sunny. At Albertton, it was sunny and 79, wind west at 9. At Canyon, it was mostly sunny and 78, wind west at 6. At Clemson, it was mostly sunny and 79, wind west at 12. Elsewhere across Georgia, at Atlanta it was partly sunny and 80, wind west at 9. At Cartersville, the temperature was 75, wind calm. At Lawrenceville, it was mostly sunny and 79, wind west at 8. At Macon, the temperature was 80, wind west at 6. At Rome, it was mostly sunny and 76, wind south at 3. At Augusta, it was sunny and 81, wind southwest at 5. At Savannah, it was mostly sunny and 81, wind west at 7. Elsewhere across the region, at Chattanooga, it was cloudy and 78, wind south at 6. At Asheville, it was mostly sunny and 74, wind calm. At Greenville-Spartanburg, it was sunny and 79, wind southwest at 7. The Athens climate summary for yesterday, July 9, 2026. Yesterday's high temperature of 96 degrees occurred at 2:11 p.m. The normal high is 92. The record high is 105 degrees, which was set in 1930. Yesterday's low temperature of 73 degrees occurred at 11:59 p.m. The normal low is 70. The record low is 56 degrees, which was set in 1947. No precipitation fell yesterday, which leaves the monthly total at a trace. This is 1.33 inches below the normal amount of 1.33 inches for July. The total precipitation for the year still stands at 22.89 inches, which is 3.21 inches below normal. Sunrise today is at 6:30 a.m. and sunset is at 8:47 p.m. Here is the hazardous weather outlook. This hazardous weather outlook is for North and Central Georgia. For today and tonight, a heat advisory is in effect from noon to 8 p.m. for portions of East Central Georgia where heat index values over 105 are expected. Scattered thunderstorms are possible this afternoon. Some storms may become strong to severe and capable of producing gusty to damaging winds, frequent lightning, and localized flash flooding concerns. And now the extended outlook for the period Saturday through Thursday. Numerous to widespread thunderstorms are likely this weekend. Some storms may become strong to severe and capable of producing gusty to damaging winds, frequent lightning, and localized flash flooding concerns.

concerns. Spotter information statement. Spotter activation will not be needed through tonight. Here is the official forecast from your National Weather Service for the Athens listening area. Today, mostly sunny. A chance of showers and thunderstorms this afternoon. Highs in the mid-90s. West winds 10 to 20 miles an hour. Chance of rain 30%. Tonight, a slight chance of thunderstorms in the evening. Mostly cloudy with a slight chance of showers. Lows in the mid-70s. Southwest winds up to 10 miles an hour. Chance of rain 20%. Saturday, partly sunny. A slight chance of showers and thunderstorms in the morning, then a chance of showers and thunderstorms in the afternoon. Highs in the lower 90s. West winds 10 to 20 miles an hour. Chance of rain 50%. Saturday night, the afternoon. Highs in the lower 90s. West winds 10 to 20 miles an hour. Chance of rain 50%. Saturday night, partly cloudy with a chance of showers and thunderstorms in the evening, then mostly cloudy with a slight chance of showers after midnight. Lows in the lower 70s. West winds up to 10 miles an hour. Chance of rain 30%. And now the extended forecast. Sunday and Sunday night, showers with thunderstorms likely. Highs in the lower 90s. Lows around 70. Monday and Monday night, showers with thunderstorms likely. Highs in the lower 80s. Lows in the upper 60s. Tuesday and Tuesday night, mostly cloudy. A chance of showers and thunderstorms. Highs in the lower 80s. Lows in the upper 60s. Wednesday and Wednesday night, partly cloudy. A slight chance of showers and thunderstorms. Highs in the upper 80s. Lows in the lower 70s. Thursday and Thursday night, mostly clear. Highs in the lower 90s. Lows in the lower 70s. For more detailed weather, water, and climate information, please visit our website at weather.gov/Atlanta. The current time is 9:34 a.m. Eastern Daylight Time. Here are the 9 a.m. weather observations from around the area. At Athens, it was sunny, the temperature was 79 degrees, dew point 72 degrees, relative humidity 79%, wind southwest at 5 miles an hour, pressure was 30.08 inches and steady. At Gainesville, it was mostly sunny and 77, wind west at 7. At Winder, it was mostly sunny, the temperature was 79. At Greensboro, it was sunny and 79, wind variable at 5. At Jefferson, it was mostly sunny and 78, wind northwest at 8. At Monroe, it was sunny. At Albertton, it was sunny and 79, wind west at 9. At Canyon, it was mostly sunny and 78, wind west at 6. At Clemson, it was mostly sunny and 79, wind west at 12. Elsewhere across Georgia, at Atlanta it was partly sunny and 80, wind west at 9. At Cartersville, the temperature was 75, wind calm. At Lawrenceville, it was mostly sunny and 79, wind west at 8. At Macon, the temperature was 80, wind west at 6. At Rome, it was mostly sunny and 76, wind south at 3. At Augusta, it was sunny and 81, wind southwest at 5. At Savannah, it was mostly sunny and 81, wind west at 7. Elsewhere across the region, at Chattanooga, it was cloudy and 78, wind south at 6. At Asheville, it was mostly sunny and 74, wind calm. At Greenville-Spartanburg, it was sunny and 79, wind southwest at 7. Here is the hazardous weather outlook. This hazardous weather outlook is for North and Central Georgia. For today and tonight, a heat advisory is in effect from noon to 8 p.m. for portions of East Central Georgia where heat index values over 105 are expected. Scattered thunderstorms are possible this afternoon. Some storms

Winds 10 to 20 miles an hour. Chance of rain 30%. Tonight, a slight chance of thunderstorms in the evening. Mostly cloudy with a slight chance of showers. Lows in the mid-70s. Southwest winds up to 10 miles an hour. Chance of rain 20%. Saturday, partly sunny. A slight chance of showers and thunderstorms in the morning, then a chance of showers and thunderstorms in the afternoon. Highs in the lower 90s. West winds 10 to 20 miles an hour. Chance of rain 50%. Saturday night, partly cloudy with a chance of showers and thunderstorms in the evening, then mostly cloudy with a slight chance of showers after midnight. Lows in the lower 70s. West winds up to 10 miles an hour. Chance of rain 30%. And now the extended forecast. Sunday and Sunday night, showers with thunderstorms likely. Highs in the lower 90s. Lows around 70. Monday and Monday night, showers with thunderstorms likely. Highs in the lower 80s. Lows in the upper 60s. Tuesday and Tuesday night, mostly cloudy. A chance of showers and thunderstorms. Highs in the lower 80s. Lows in the upper 60s. Wednesday and Wednesday night, partly cloudy. A slight chance of showers and thunderstorms. Highs in the upper 80s. Lows in the lower 70s. Thursday and Thursday night, mostly clear. Highs in the lower 90s. Lows in the lower 70s. For more detailed weather, water, and climate information, please visit our website at weather.gov/Atlanta. The current time is 9:39 a.m. Eastern Daylight Time. Here are the 9 a.m. weather observations from around the area. At Athens, it was sunny, the temperature was 79 degrees, dew point 72 degrees, relative humidity 79%, wind southwest at 5 miles an hour, pressure was 30.08 inches and steady. At Gainesville, it was mostly sunny and 77, wind west at 7. At Winder, it was mostly sunny, the temperature was 79. At Greensboro, it was sunny and 79, wind variable at 5. At Jefferson, it was mostly sunny and 78, wind northwest at 8. At Monroe, it was sunny. At Albertton, it was sunny and 79, wind west at 9. At Canyon, it was mostly sunny and 78, wind west at 6. At Clemson, it was mostly sunny and 79, wind west at 12. Elsewhere across Georgia, at Atlanta it was partly sunny and 80, wind west at 9. At Cartersville, the temperature was 75, wind calm. At Lawrenceville, it was mostly sunny and 79, wind west at 8. At Macon, the temperature was 80, wind west at 6. At Rome, it was mostly sunny and 76, wind south at 3. At Augusta, it was sunny and 81, wind southwest at 5. At Savannah, it was mostly sunny and 81, wind west at 7. Elsewhere across the region, at Chattanooga, it was cloudy and 78, wind south at 6. At Asheville, it was mostly sunny and 74, wind calm. At Greenville-Spartanburg, it was sunny and 79, wind southwest at 7. The Athens climate summary for yesterday, July 9, 2026. Yesterday's high temperature of 96 degrees occurred at 2:11 p.m. The normal high is 92. The record high is 105 degrees, which was set in 1930. Yesterday's low temperature of 73 degrees occurred at 11:59 p.m. The normal low is 70. The record low is 56 degrees, which was set in 1947. No precipitation fell yesterday, which leaves the monthly total at a trace. This is 1.33 inches below the normal amount of 1.33 inches for July. The total precipitation for the year still stands at 22.89 inches, which is 3.21 inches below normal. Sunrise today is at 6:30 a.m. and sunset is at 8:47 p.m.

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Here is the hazardous weather outlook. This hazardous weather outlook is for North and Central Georgia. For today and tonight, a heat advisory is in effect from noon to 8 p.m. for portions of East Central Georgia where heat index values over 105 are expected. Scattered thunderstorms are possible this afternoon. Some storms may become strong to severe and capable of producing gusty to damaging winds, frequent lightning, and localized flash flooding concerns. And now the extended outlook for the period Saturday through Thursday. Numerous to widespread thunderstorms are likely this weekend. Some storms may become strong to severe and capable of producing gusty to damaging winds, frequent lightning, and localized flash flooding concerns. Spotter information statement. Spotter activation will not be needed through tonight. Here is the official forecast from your National Weather Service for the Athens listening area. Today, mostly sunny. A chance of showers and thunderstorms this afternoon. Highs in the mid-90s. West winds 10 to 20 miles an hour. Chance of rain 30%. Tonight, a slight chance of thunderstorms in the evening. Mostly cloudy with a slight chance of showers. Lows in the mid-70s. Southwest winds up to 10 miles an hour. Chance of rain 20%. Saturday, partly sunny. A slight chance of showers and thunderstorms in the morning, then a chance of showers and thunderstorms in the afternoon. Highs in the lower 90s. West winds 10 to 20 miles an hour. Chance of rain 50%. Saturday night, partly cloudy with a chance of showers and thunderstorms in the evening, then mostly cloudy with a slight chance of showers after midnight. Lows in the lower 70s. West winds up to 10 miles an hour. Chance of rain 30%. And now the extended forecast. Sunday and Sunday night, showers with thunderstorms likely. Highs in the lower 90s. Lows around 70. Monday and Monday night, showers with thunderstorms likely. Highs in the lower 80s. Lows in the upper 60s. Tuesday and Tuesday night, mostly cloudy. A chance of showers and thunderstorms. Highs in the lower 80s. Lows in the upper 60s. Wednesday and Wednesday night, partly cloudy. A slight chance of showers and thunderstorms. Highs in the upper 80s. Lows in the lower 70s. Thursday and Thursday night, mostly clear. Highs in the lower 90s. Lows in the lower 70s. For more detailed weather, water, and climate information, please visit our website at weather.gov/Atlanta. The current time is 9:46 a.m. Eastern Daylight Time. Here are the 9 a.m. weather observations from around the area. At Athens, it was sunny, the temperature was 79 degrees, dew point 72 degrees, relative humidity 79%, wind southwest at 5 miles an hour, pressure was 30.08 inches and steady. At Gainesville, it was mostly sunny and 77, wind west at 7. At Winder, it was mostly sunny, the temperature was 79. At Greensboro, it was sunny and 79, wind variable at 5. At Jefferson, it was mostly sunny and 78, wind northwest at 8. At Monroe, it was sunny. At Albertton, it was sunny and 79, wind west at 9. At Canyon, it was mostly

sunny and 78. Wind west at 6. At Clemson, it was mostly sunny and 79. Wind west at 12. Elsewhere across Georgia, at Atlanta it was partly sunny and 80. Wind west at 9. At Cartersville, the temperature was 75. Wind calm. At Lawrenceville, it was mostly sunny and 79. Wind west at 8. At Macon, the temperature was 80. Wind west at 6. At Rome, it was mostly sunny and 76. Wind south at 3. At Augusta, it was sunny and 81. Wind southwest at 5. At Savannah, it was mostly sunny and 81. Wind west at 7. Elsewhere across the region, at Chattanooga, it was cloudy and 78. Wind south at 6. At Asheville, it was mostly sunny and 74, wind calm. At Greenville-Spartanburg, it was sunny and 79, wind southwest at 7. Here is the hazardous weather outlook. This hazardous weather outlook is for North and Central Georgia. For today and tonight, a heat advisory is in effect from noon to 8 p.m. for portions of East Central Georgia where heat index values over 105 are expected. Scattered thunderstorms are possible this afternoon. Some storms may become strong to severe and capable of producing gusty to damaging winds, frequent lightning, and localized flash flooding concerns. And now the extended outlook for the period Saturday through Thursday. Numerous to widespread thunderstorms are likely this weekend. Some storms may become strong to severe and capable of producing gusty to damaging winds, frequent lightning, and localized flash flooding concerns. Spotter information statement, spotter activation will not be needed through tonight. Here is the official forecast from your National Weather Service for the Athens listening area. Today, mostly sunny. A chance of showers and thunderstorms this afternoon. Highs in the mid-90s. West winds 10 to 20 miles an hour. Chance of rain 30%. Tonight, a slight chance of thunderstorms in the evening. Mostly cloudy with a slight chance of showers. Lows in the mid-70s. Southwest winds up to 10 miles an hour. Chance of rain 20%. Saturday, partly sunny. A slight chance of showers and thunderstorms in the morning, then a chance of showers and thunderstorms in the afternoon. Highs in the lower 90s. West winds 10 to 20 miles an hour. Chance of rain 50%. Saturday night, partly cloudy with a chance of showers and thunderstorms in the evening, then mostly cloudy with a slight chance of showers after midnight. Lows in the lower 70s. West winds up to 10 miles an hour. Chance of rain 30%. And now the extended forecast. Sunday and Sunday night, showers with thunderstorms likely. Highs in the lower 90s. Lows around 70. Monday and Monday night, showers with thunderstorms likely. Highs in the lower 80s. Lows in the upper 60s. Tuesday and Tuesday night, mostly cloudy. A chance of showers and thunderstorms. Highs in the lower 80s. Lows in the upper 60s. Wednesday and Wednesday night, partly cloudy. A slight chance of showers and thunderstorms. Highs in the upper 80s. Lows in the lower 70s. Thursday and Thursday night, mostly clear. Highs in the lower 90s. Lows in the lower 70s. For more detailed weather, water, and climate information, please visit our website at weather.gov/Atlanta. The Athens climate summary for yesterday, July 9, 2026. Yesterday's high temperature of 96 degrees occurred at 2:11 p.m. The normal high is 92. The record high is 105 degrees, which was set in 1930. Yesterday's low temperature of 73 degrees occurred at 11:59 p.m. The normal low is 70. The record low is 56 degrees, which was set in 1947. No precipitation fell yesterday, which leaves the monthly total at a trace. This is 1.33 inches below the normal amount of 1.33 inches for July.

the total precipitation for the year still stands at 22.89 inches, which is 3.21 inches below normal. Sunrise today is at 6:30 a.m. and sunset is at 8:47 p.m. The current time is 9:53 a.m. Eastern Daylight Time. Here are the 9 a.m. weather observations from around the area. At Athens, it was sunny, the temperature was 79 degrees, dew point 72 degrees, relative humidity 79%, wind southwest at 5 miles an hour, pressure was 30.08 inches and steady. At Gainesville, it was mostly sunny and 77, wind west at 7. At Winder, it was mostly sunny, the temperature was 79. At Greensboro, it was sunny and 79, wind variable at 5. At Jefferson, it was mostly sunny and 78, wind northwest at 8. At Monroe, it was sunny. At Albertton, it was sunny and 79, wind west at 9. At Canyon, it was mostly sunny and 78, wind west at 6. At Clemson, it was mostly sunny and 79, wind west at 12. Elsewhere across Georgia, at Atlanta it was partly sunny and 80, wind west at 9. At Cartersville, the temperature was 75, wind calm. At Lawrenceville, it was mostly sunny and 79, wind west at 8. At Macon, the temperature was 80, wind west at 6. At Rome, it was mostly sunny and 76, wind south at 3. At Augusta, it was sunny and 81, wind southwest at 5. At Savannah, it was mostly sunny and 81, wind west at 7. Elsewhere across the region, at Chattanooga, it was cloudy and 78, wind south at 6. At Asheville, it was mostly sunny and 74, wind calm. At Greenville-Spartanburg, it was sunny and 79, wind southwest at 7. Here is the hazardous weather outlook. This hazardous weather outlook is for North and Central Georgia. For today and tonight, a heat advisory is in effect from noon to 8 p.m. for portions of East Central Georgia where heat index values over 105 are expected. Scattered thunderstorms are possible this afternoon. Some storms may become strong to severe and capable of producing gusty to damaging winds, frequent lightning, and localized flash flooding concerns. And now the extended outlook for the period Saturday through Thursday. Numerous to widespread thunderstorms are likely this weekend. Some storms may become strong to severe and capable of producing gusty to damaging winds, frequent lightning, and localized flash flooding concerns. Spotter information statement. Spotter activation will not be needed through tonight. Here is the official forecast from your National Weather Service for the Athens listening area. Today, mostly sunny. A chance of showers and thunderstorms this afternoon. Highs in the mid-90s. West winds 10 to 20 miles an hour. Chance of rain 30%. Tonight, a slight chance of thunderstorms in the evening. Mostly cloudy with a slight chance of showers. Lows in the mid-70s. Southwest winds up to 10 miles an hour. Chance of rain 20%. Saturday, partly sunny. A slight chance of showers and thunderstorms in the morning, then a chance of showers and thunderstorms in the afternoon. Highs in the lower 90s. West winds 10 to 20 miles an hour. Chance of rain 50%. Saturday night, partly cloudy with a chance of showers and thunderstorms in the evening, then mostly cloudy with a slight chance of showers after midnight. Lows in the lower 70s. West winds up to 10 miles an hour. Chance of rain 30%. And now the extended forecast. Sunday and Sunday night, showers with thunderstorms likely. Highs in the lower 90s. Lows around 70. Monday and Monday night, showers with thunderstorms likely. Highs in the lower 80s. Lows in the upper 60s. Tuesday and Tuesday night, mostly cloudy. A chance of showers and thunderstorms. Highs in the lower 80s. Lows in the upper 60s.

Wednesday and Wednesday night, partly cloudy. A slight chance of showers and thunderstorms. Highs in the upper 80s. Lows in the lower 70s. Thursday and Thursday night, mostly clear. Highs in the lower 90s. Lows in the lower 70s. 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The current time is 9:58 a.m. Eastern Daylight Time. Here are the 9 a.m. weather observations from around the area. At Athens, it was sunny, the temperature was 79 degrees, dew point 72 degrees, relative humidity 79%, wind southwest at 5 miles an hour, pressure was 30.08 inches and steady. At Gainesville, it was mostly sunny and 77, wind west at 7. At Winder, it was mostly sunny, the temperature was 79. At Greensboro, it was sunny and 79, wind variable at 5. At Jefferson, it was mostly sunny and 78, wind northwest at 8. At Monroe, it was sunny. At Alberton, it was sunny and 79, wind west at 9. At Canyon, it was mostly sunny and 78, wind west at 6. At Clemson, it was mostly sunny and 79, wind west at 12. Elsewhere across Georgia, at Atlanta it was partly sunny and 80, wind west at 9. At Cartersville, the temperature was 75, wind calm. At Lawrenceville, it was mostly sunny and 79, wind west at 8. At Macon, the temperature was 80, wind west at 6. At Rome, it was mostly sunny and 76, wind south at 3. At Augusta, it was sunny and 81, wind southwest at 5. At Savannah, it was mostly sunny and 81, wind west at 7. Elsewhere across the region, at Chattanooga, it was cloudy and 78, wind south at 6. At Asheville, it was mostly sunny and 74, wind calm. At Greenville-Spartanburg, it was sunny and 79, wind southwest at 7. Here is the hazardous weather outlook. This hazardous weather outlook is for north and central Georgia. For today and tonight, a heat advisory is in effect from noon to 8 p.m. for portions of east central Georgia where heat index values over 105 are expected. Scattered thunderstorms are possible this afternoon. Some storms may become strong to severe and capable of producing gusty to damaging winds, frequent lightning, and localized flash flooding concerns. And now the extended outlook for the period Saturday through Thursday. Numerous to widespread thunderstorms are likely this weekend. Some storms may become strong to severe and capable of producing gusty to damaging winds, frequent lightning, and localized flash flooding concerns. Spotter information statement. Spotter activation will not be needed through tonight. Here is the official forecast from your National Weather Service for the Athens listening area. Today, mostly sunny. A chance of showers and thunderstorms this afternoon. Highs in the mid-90s. West winds 10 to 20 miles an hour. Chance of rain 30%. Tonight, a slight chance of thunderstorms in the evening. Mostly cloudy with a slight chance of showers. Lows in the mid-70s. Southwest winds up to 10 miles an hour. Chance of rain 20%. Saturday, partly sunny. A slight chance of showers and thunderstorms in the morning, then a chance of showers and thunderstorms in the afternoon. Highs in the lower 90s. West winds 10 to 20 miles an hour. Chance of rain 50%. Saturday night, partly cloudy with a chance of showers and thunderstorms in the evening, then mostly cloudy with a slight chance of showers after midnight. Lows in the lower 70s. West winds up to 10 miles an hour. Chance of rain 30%. And now the extended forecast. Sunday and Sunday night, showers with thunderstorms likely. Highs in the lower 90s. Lows around 70. Monday and Monday night, showers with thunderstorms likely. Highs in the lower

lows in the upper 60s. Tuesday and Tuesday night, mostly cloudy. A chance of showers and thunderstorms. Highs in the lower 80s. Lows in the upper 60s. Wednesday and Wednesday night, partly cloudy. A slight chance of showers and thunderstorms. Highs in the upper 80s. Lows in the lower 70s. Thursday and Thursday night, mostly clear. Highs in the lower 90s. Lows in the lower 70s. For more detailed weather, water, and climate information, please visit our website at weather.gov/Atlanta. The current time is 10:03 a.m. Eastern Daylight Time. Here are the 9 a.m. weather observations from around the area. At Athens, it was sunny, the temperature was 79 degrees, dew point 72 degrees, relative humidity 79%, wind southwest at 5 miles an hour, pressure was 30.08 inches and steady. At Gainesville, it was mostly sunny and 77, wind west at 7. At Winder, it was mostly sunny, the temperature was 79. At Greensboro, it was sunny and 79, wind variable at 5. At Jefferson, it was mostly sunny and 78, wind northwest at 8. At Monroe, it was sunny. At Albertton, it was sunny and 79, wind west at 9. At Canyon, it was mostly sunny and 78, wind west at 6. At Clemson, it was mostly sunny and 79, wind west at 12. Elsewhere across Georgia, at Atlanta it was partly sunny and 80, wind west at 9. At Cartersville, the temperature was 75, wind calm. At Lawrenceville, it was mostly sunny and 79, wind west at 8. At Macon, the temperature was 80, wind west at 6. At Rome, it was mostly sunny and 76, wind south at 3. At Augusta, it was sunny and 81, wind southwest at 5. At Savannah, it was mostly sunny and 81, wind west at 7. Elsewhere across the region, at Chattanooga, it was cloudy and 78, wind south at 6. At Asheville, it was mostly sunny and 74, wind calm. At Greenville-Spartanburg, it was sunny and 79, wind southwest at 7. Here are the 10 a.m. weather observations from around the area. At Athens, it was mostly sunny, the temperature was 84 degrees, dew point 73 degrees, relative humidity 69%, wind variable at 5 miles an hour, pressure was 30.09 inches and rising. At Gainesville, it was mostly sunny and 81, wind northwest at 10. At Clemson, it was partly sunny and 82, wind west at 10. Elsewhere across Georgia, at Atlanta it was partly sunny and 84, wind southwest at 10. At Lawrenceville, it was mostly sunny and 83, wind west at 10. At Macon, it was sunny and 83, wind west at 9. At Rome, it was partly sunny and 78, wind southwest at 5. At Augusta, it was sunny and 85, wind west at 8. At Savannah, it was mostly sunny and 88, wind west at 13. Elsewhere across the region, at Chattanooga, it was cloudy and 79, wind calm. At Asheville, it was mostly sunny and 78, wind calm. At Greenville-Spartanburg, it was mostly sunny and 83, wind southwest at 8. Here is the hazardous weather outlook. This hazardous weather outlook is for North and Central Georgia. For today and tonight, a heat advisory is in effect from noon to 8 p.m. for portions of East Central Georgia where heat index values over 105 are expected. Scattered thunderstorms are possible this afternoon. Some storms may become strong to severe and capable of producing gusty to damaging winds, frequent lightning, and localized flash flooding concerns. And now the extended outlook for the period Saturday through Thursday. Numerous to widespread thunderstorms are likely this weekend. Some storms may become strong to severe and capable of producing gusty to damaging winds, frequent lightning, and localized flash flooding.

Concerns. Spotter information statement. Spotter activation will not be needed through tonight. Here is the official forecast from your National Weather Service for the Athens listening area. Today, mostly sunny. A chance of showers and thunderstorms this afternoon. Highs in the mid-90s. West winds 10 to 20 miles an hour. Chance of rain 30%. Tonight, a slight chance of thunderstorms in the evening. Mostly cloudy with a slight chance of showers. Lows in the mid-70s. Southwest winds up to 10 miles an hour. Chance of rain 20%. Saturday, partly sunny. A slight chance of showers and thunderstorms in the morning, then a chance of showers and thunderstorms in the afternoon. Highs in the lower 90s. West winds 10 to 20 miles an hour. Chance of rain 50%. Saturday night, partly cloudy with a chance of showers and thunderstorms in the evening, then mostly cloudy with a slight chance of showers after midnight. Lows in the lower 70s. West winds up to 10 miles an hour. Chance of rain 30%. And now the extended forecast. Sunday and Sunday night, showers with thunderstorms likely. Highs in the lower 90s. Lows around 70. Monday and Monday night, showers with thunderstorms likely. Highs in the lower 80s. Lows in the upper 60s. Tuesday and Tuesday night, mostly cloudy. A chance of showers and thunderstorms. Highs in the lower 80s. Lows in the upper 60s. Wednesday and Wednesday night, partly cloudy. A slight chance of showers and thunderstorms. Highs in the upper 80s. Lows in the lower 70s. Thursday and Thursday night, mostly clear. Highs in the lower 90s. Lows in the lower 70s. For more detailed weather, water, and climate information, please visit our website at weather.gov/Atlanta. The current time is 10:10 a.m. Eastern Daylight Time. Here are the 10 a.m. weather observations from around the area. At Athens, it was mostly sunny. The temperature was 84 degrees, dew point 73 degrees, relative humidity 69%, wind variable at 5 miles an hour, pressure was 30.09 inches and rising. At Gainesville, it was mostly sunny and 81, wind northwest at 10. At Clemson, it was partly sunny and 82, wind west at 10. Elsewhere across Georgia, at Atlanta it was partly sunny and 84, wind southwest at 10. At Lawrenceville, it was mostly sunny and 83, wind west at 10. At Macon, it was sunny and 83, wind west at 9. At Rome, it was partly sunny and 78, wind southwest at 5. At Augusta, it was sunny and 85, wind west at 8. At Savannah, it was mostly sunny and 88, wind west at 13. Elsewhere across the region, at Chattanooga, it was cloudy and 79, wind calm. At Asheville, it was mostly sunny and 78, wind calm. At Greenville-Spartanburg, it was mostly sunny and 83, wind southwest at 8. Here are the 10 a.m. weather observations from around the area. At Athens, it was mostly sunny. The temperature was 84 degrees, dew point 73 degrees, relative humidity 69%, wind variable at 5 miles an hour, pressure was 30.09 inches and rising. At Gainesville, it was mostly sunny and 81, wind northwest at 10. At Jefferson, it was mostly sunny and 82, wind west at 7. At Monroe, it was mostly sunny. At Albertton, it was mostly sunny and 82, wind west at 8. At Canyon, it was mostly sunny and 84, wind west at 9. At Clemson, it was mostly sunny and 82, wind west at 10. Elsewhere across Georgia, at Atlanta it was partly sunny and 84, wind southwest at 10. At Lawrenceville, it was mostly sunny and 83, wind west at 10. At Macon, it was sunny and 83.

in west at 9. At Rome, it was partly sunny and 78, wind southwest at 5. At Augusta, it was sunny and 85, wind west at 8. At Savannah, it was mostly sunny and 88, wind west at 13. Elsewhere across the region, at Chattanooga, it was cloudy and 79, wind calm. At Asheville, it was mostly sunny and 78, wind calm. At Greenville-Spartanburg, it was mostly sunny and 83, wind southwest at 8. Here is the hazardous weather outlook. This hazardous weather outlook is for north and central Georgia. For today and tonight, a heat advisory is in effect from noon to 8 p.m. for portions of east central Georgia where heat index values over 105 are expected. Scattered thunderstorms are possible this afternoon. Some storms may become strong to severe and capable of producing gusty to damaging winds, frequent lightning, and localized flash flooding concerns. And now the extended outlook for the period Saturday through Thursday. Numerous to widespread thunderstorms are likely this weekend. Some storms may become strong to severe and capable of producing gusty to damaging winds, frequent lightning, and localized flash flooding concerns. Spotter information statement, spotter activation will not be needed through tonight. Here is the official forecast from your National Weather Service for the Athens listening area. Today, mostly sunny. A chance of showers and thunderstorms this afternoon. Highs in the mid-90s. West winds 10 to 20 miles an hour. Chance of rain 30%. Tonight, a slight chance of thunderstorms in the evening. Mostly cloudy with a slight chance of showers. Lows in the mid-70s. Southwest winds up to 10 miles an hour. Chance of rain 20%. Saturday, partly sunny. A slight chance of showers and thunderstorms in the morning, then a chance of showers and thunderstorms in the afternoon. Highs in the lower 90s. West winds 10 to 20 miles an hour. Chance of rain 50%. Saturday night, partly cloudy with a chance of showers and thunderstorms in the evening, then mostly cloudy with a slight chance of showers after midnight. Lows in the lower 70s. West winds up to 10 miles an hour. Chance of rain 30%. And now the extended forecast. Sunday and Sunday night, showers with thunderstorms likely. Highs in the lower 90s. Lows around 70. Monday and Monday night, showers with thunderstorms likely. Highs in the lower 80s. Lows in the upper 60s. Tuesday and Tuesday night, mostly cloudy. A chance of showers and thunderstorms. Highs in the lower 80s. Lows in the upper 60s. Wednesday and Wednesday night, partly cloudy. A slight chance of showers and thunderstorms. Highs in the upper 80s. Lows in the lower 70s. Thursday and Thursday night, mostly clear. Highs in the lower 90s. Lows in the lower 70s. For more detailed weather, water, and climate information, please visit our website at weather.gov/Atlanta. The current time is 10:16 a.m. Eastern Daylight Time. Here are the 10 a.m. weather observations from around the area. At Athens, it was mostly sunny. The temperature was 84 degrees, dew point 73 degrees, relative humidity 69%, wind variable at 5 miles an hour, pressure was 30.09 inches and rising. At Gainesville, it was mostly sunny and 81, wind northwest at 10. At Jefferson, it was mostly sunny and 82, wind west at 7. At Monroe, it was mostly sunny. At Albertton, it was mostly sunny and 82, wind west at 8. At Canyon, it was mostly sunny and 84, wind west at 9. At Clemson, it was mostly sunny and 82, wind west at 10. Elsewhere across Georgia, at Atlanta it was partly sunny and 84, wind southwest at 10. At Lawrenceville, it was mostly sunny and 83, wind west at 10. At Macon, it was sunny.

and 83, wind west at 9. At Rome, it was partly sunny and 78, wind southwest at 5. At Augusta, it was sunny and 85, wind west at 8. At Savannah, it was mostly sunny and 88, wind west at 13. Elsewhere across the region, at Chattanooga, it was cloudy and 79, wind calm. At Asheville, it was mostly sunny and 78, wind calm. At Greenville-Spartanburg, it was mostly sunny and 83, wind southwest at 8. Here is the hazardous weather outlook. This hazardous weather outlook is for North and Central Georgia. For today and tonight, a heat advisory is in effect from noon to 8 p.m. for portions of East Central Georgia where heat index values over 105 are expected. Scattered thunderstorms are possible this afternoon. Some storms may become strong to severe and capable of producing gusty to damaging winds, frequent lightning, and localized flash flooding concerns. And now the extended outlook for the period Saturday through Thursday. Numerous to widespread thunderstorms are likely this weekend. Some storms may become strong to severe and capable of producing gusty to damaging winds, frequent lightning, and localized flash flooding concerns. Spotter information statement, spotter activation will not be needed through tonight. Here is the official forecast from your National Weather Service for the Athens listening area. Today, mostly sunny. A chance of showers and thunderstorms this afternoon. Highs in the mid-90s. West winds 10 to 20 miles an hour. Chance of rain 30%. Tonight, a slight chance of thunderstorms in the evening. Mostly cloudy with a slight chance of showers. Lows in the mid-70s. Southwest winds up to 10 miles an hour. Chance of rain 20%. Saturday, partly sunny. A slight chance of showers and thunderstorms in the morning, then a chance of showers and thunderstorms in the afternoon. Highs in the lower 90s. West winds 10 to 20 miles an hour. Chance of rain 50%. Saturday night, partly cloudy with a chance of showers and thunderstorms in the evening, then mostly cloudy with a slight chance of showers after midnight. Lows in the lower 70s. West winds up to 10 miles an hour. Chance of rain 30%. And now the extended forecast. Sunday and Sunday night, showers with thunderstorms likely. Highs in the lower 90s. Lows around 70. Monday and Monday night, showers with thunderstorms likely. Highs in the lower 80s. Lows in the upper 60s. Tuesday and Tuesday night, mostly cloudy. A chance of showers and thunderstorms. Highs in the lower 80s. Lows in the upper 60s. Wednesday and Wednesday night, partly cloudy. A slight chance of showers and thunderstorms. Highs in the upper 80s. Lows in the lower 70s. Thursday and Thursday night, mostly clear. Highs in the lower 90s. Lows in the lower 70s. For more detailed weather, water, and climate information, please visit our website at weather.gov/Atlanta. The current time is 10:21 a.m. Eastern Daylight Time. Here are the 10 a.m. weather observations from around the area. At Athens, it was mostly sunny. The temperature was 84 degrees, dew point 73 degrees, relative humidity 69%, wind variable at 5 miles an hour, pressure was 30.09 inches and rising. At Gainesville, it was mostly sunny and 81, wind northwest at 10. At Jefferson, it was mostly sunny and 82, wind west at 7. At Monroe, it was mostly sunny. At Albertton, it was mostly sunny and 82, wind west at 8. At Canyon, it was mostly sunny and 84, wind west at 9. At Clemson, it was mostly sunny and 82, wind west at 10. Elsewhere across Georgia, at Atlanta it was partly sunny and 84, wind southwest at 10. At Lawrenceville, it was mostly sunny and 83, wind west at 10.

it was sunny and 83, wind west at 9. At Rome, it was partly sunny and 78, wind southwest at 5. At Augusta, it was sunny and 85, wind west at 8. At Savannah, it was mostly sunny and 88, wind west at 13. Elsewhere across the region, at Chattanooga, it was cloudy and 79, wind calm. At Asheville, it was mostly sunny and 78, wind calm. At Greenville-Spartanburg, it was mostly sunny and 83, wind southwest at 8. Here is the hazardous weather outlook. This hazardous weather outlook is for North and Central Georgia. For today and tonight, a heat advisory is in effect from noon to 8 p.m. for portions of East Central Georgia where heat index values over 105 are expected. Scattered thunderstorms are possible this afternoon. Some storms may become strong to severe and capable of producing gusty to damaging winds, frequent lightning, and localized flash flooding concerns. And now the extended outlook for the period Saturday through Thursday. Numerous to widespread thunderstorms are likely this weekend. Some storms may become strong to severe and capable of producing gusty to damaging winds, frequent lightning, and localized flash flooding concerns. Spotter information statement, spotter activation will not be needed through tonight. Here is the official forecast from your National Weather Service for the Athens listening area. Today, mostly sunny. A chance of showers and thunderstorms this afternoon. Highs in the mid-90s. West winds 10 to 20 miles an hour. Chance of rain 30%. Tonight, a slight chance of thunderstorms in the evening. Mostly cloudy with a slight chance of showers. Lows in the mid-70s. Southwest winds up to 10 miles an hour. Chance of rain 20%. Saturday, partly sunny. A slight chance of showers and thunderstorms in the morning, then a chance of showers and thunderstorms in the afternoon. Highs in the lower 90s. West winds 10 to 20 miles an hour. Chance of rain 50%. Saturday night, partly cloudy with a chance of showers and thunderstorms in the evening, then mostly cloudy with a slight chance of showers after midnight. Lows in the lower 70s. West winds up to 10 miles an hour. Chance of rain 30%. And now the extended forecast. Sunday and Sunday night, showers with thunderstorms likely. Highs in the lower 90s. Lows around 70. Monday and Monday night, showers with thunderstorms likely. Highs in the lower 80s. Lows in the upper 60s. Tuesday and Tuesday night, mostly cloudy. A chance of showers and thunderstorms. Highs in the lower 80s. Lows in the upper 60s. Wednesday and Wednesday night, partly cloudy. A slight chance of showers and thunderstorms. Highs in the upper 80s. Lows in the lower 70s. Thursday and Thursday night, mostly clear. Highs in the lower 90s. Lows in the lower 70s. For more detailed weather, water, and climate information, please visit our website at weather.gov/Atlanta. The current time is 10:26 a.m. Eastern Daylight Time. Here are the 10 a.m. weather observations from around the area. At Athens, it was mostly sunny. The temperature was 84 degrees, dew point 73 degrees, relative humidity 69%, wind variable at 5 miles an hour. Pressure was 30.09 inches and rising. At Gainesville, it was mostly sunny and 81, wind northwest at 10. At Jefferson, it was mostly sunny and 82, wind west at 7. At Monroe, it was mostly sunny. At Albertton, it was mostly sunny and 82, wind west at 8. At Canyon, it was mostly sunny and 84, wind west at 9. At Clemson, it was mostly sunny and 82, wind west at 10. Elsewhere across Georgia, at Atlanta it was partly sunny and 84, wind southwest at 10. At Lawrenceville, it was mostly sunny and 83, wind west at 10.
At Macon, it was sunny and 83, wind west at 9. At Rome, it was partly sunny and 78, wind southwest at 5. At Augusta, it was sunny and 85, wind west at 8. At Savannah, it was mostly sunny and 88, wind west at 13. Elsewhere across the region, at Chattanooga, it was cloudy and 79, wind calm. At Asheville, it was mostly sunny and 78, wind calm. At Greenville-Spartanburg, it was mostly sunny and 83, wind southwest at 8. Here is the hazardous weather outlook. This hazardous weather outlook is for North and Central Georgia. For today and tonight, a heat advisory is in effect from noon to 8 p.m. for portions of East Central Georgia where heat index values over 105 are expected. Scattered thunderstorms are possible this afternoon. Some storms may become strong to severe and capable of producing gusty to damaging winds, frequent lightning, and localized flash flooding concerns. And now the extended outlook for the period Saturday through Thursday. Numerous to widespread thunderstorms are likely this weekend. Some storms may become strong to severe and capable of producing gusty to damaging winds, frequent lightning, and localized flash flooding concerns. Spotter information statement, spotter activation will not be needed through tonight. Here is the official forecast from your National Weather Service for the Athens listening area. Today, mostly sunny. A chance of showers and thunderstorms this afternoon. Highs in the mid-90s. West winds 10 to 20 miles an hour. Chance of rain 30%. Tonight, a slight chance of thunderstorms in the evening. Mostly cloudy with a slight chance of showers. Lows in the mid-70s. Southwest winds up to 10 miles an hour. Chance of rain 20%. Saturday, partly sunny. A slight chance of showers and thunderstorms in the morning, then a chance of showers and thunderstorms in the afternoon. Highs in the lower 90s. West winds 10 to 20 miles an hour. Chance of rain 50%. Saturday night, partly cloudy with a chance of showers and thunderstorms in the evening, then mostly cloudy with a slight chance of showers after midnight. Lows in the lower 70s. West winds up to 10 miles an hour. Chance of rain 30%. And now the extended forecast. Sunday and Sunday night, showers with thunderstorms likely. Highs in the lower 90s. Lows around 70. Monday and Monday night, showers with thunderstorms likely. Highs in the lower 80s. Lows in the upper 60s. Tuesday and Tuesday night, mostly cloudy. A chance of showers and thunderstorms. Highs in the lower 80s. Lows in the upper 60s. Wednesday and Wednesday night, partly cloudy. A slight chance of showers and thunderstorms. Highs in the upper 80s. Lows in the lower 70s. Thursday and Thursday night, mostly clear. Highs in the lower 90s. Lows in the lower 70s. For more detailed weather, water, and climate information, please visit our website at weather.gov/Atlanta. The current time is 10:31 a.m. Eastern Daylight Time. Here are the 10 a.m. weather observations from around the area. At Athens, it was mostly sunny. The temperature was 84 degrees, dew point 73 degrees, relative humidity 69%, wind variable at 5 miles an hour, pressure was 30.09 inches and rising. At Gainesville, it was mostly sunny and 81, wind northwest at 10. At Jefferson, it was mostly sunny and 82, wind west at 7. At Monroe, it was mostly sunny. At Elberton, it was mostly sunny and 82, wind west at 8. At Canyon, it was mostly sunny and 84, wind west at 9. At Clemson, it was mostly sunny and 82, wind west at 10. Elsewhere across Georgia, at Atlanta it was partly sunny and 84, wind southwest at 10. At Lawrenceville, it was mostly sunny and 83.

wind west at 10. At Macon, it was sunny and 83, wind west at 9. At Rome, it was partly sunny and 78, wind southwest at 5. At Augusta, it was sunny and 85, wind west at 8. At Savannah, it was mostly sunny and 88, wind west at 13. Elsewhere across the region, at Chattanooga, it was cloudy and 8. At Savannah, it was mostly sunny and 88, wind west at 13. Elsewhere across the region, at Chattanooga, it was cloudy and 79, wind calm. At Asheville, it was mostly sunny and 78, wind calm. At Greenville-Spartanburg, it was mostly sunny and 83, wind southwest at 8. Here is the hazardous weather outlook. This hazardous weather outlook is for North and Central Georgia. For today and tonight, a heat advisory is in effect from noon to 8 p.m. for portions of East Central Georgia where heat index values over 105 are expected. Scattered thunderstorms are possible this afternoon. Some storms may become strong to severe and capable of producing gusty to damaging winds, frequent lightning, and localized flash flooding concerns. And now the extended outlook for the period Saturday through Thursday. Numerous to widespread thunderstorms are likely this weekend. Some storms may become strong to severe and capable of producing gusty to damaging winds, frequent lightning, and localized flash flooding concerns. Spotter information statement. Spotter activation will not be needed through tonight. Here is the official forecast from your National Weather Service for the Athens listening area. Today, mostly sunny. A chance of showers and thunderstorms this afternoon. Highs in the mid-90s. West winds 10 to 20 miles an hour. Chance of rain 30%. Tonight, a slight chance of thunderstorms in the evening. Mostly cloudy with a slight chance of showers. Lows in the mid-70s. Southwest winds up to 10 miles an hour. Chance of rain 20%. Saturday, partly sunny. A slight chance of showers and thunderstorms in the morning, then a chance of showers and thunderstorms in the afternoon. Highs in the lower 90s. West winds 10 to 20 miles an hour. Chance of rain 50%. Saturday night, partly cloudy with a chance of showers and thunderstorms in the evening, then mostly cloudy with a slight chance of showers after midnight. Lows in the lower 70s. West winds up to 10 miles an hour. Chance of rain 30%. And now the extended forecast. Sunday and Sunday night, showers with thunderstorms likely. Highs in the lower 90s. Lows around 70. Monday and Monday night, showers with thunderstorms likely. Highs in the lower 80s. Lows in the upper 60s. Tuesday and Tuesday night, mostly cloudy. A chance of showers and thunderstorms. Highs in the lower 80s. Lows in the upper 60s. Wednesday and Wednesday night, partly cloudy. A slight chance of showers and thunderstorms. Highs in the upper 80s. Lows in the lower 70s. Thursday and Thursday night, mostly clear. Highs in the lower 90s. Lows in the lower 70s. For more detailed weather, water, and climate information, please visit our website at weather.gov/Atlanta. The current time is 10:36 a.m. Eastern Daylight Time. Here are the 10 a.m. weather observations from around the area. At Athens, it was mostly sunny, the temperature was 84 degrees, dew point 73 degrees, relative humidity 69%, wind variable at 5 miles an hour, pressure was 30.09 inches and rising. At Gainesville, it was mostly sunny and 81, wind northwest at 10. At Jefferson, it was mostly sunny and 82, wind west at 7. At Monroe, it was mostly sunny. At Elberton, it was mostly sunny and 82, wind west at 8. At Canyon, it was mostly sunny and 84, wind west at 9. At Clemson, it was mostly sunny and 82, wind west

at Greenville Spartanburg. It was mostly sunny and 83. Wind southwest at 8. Here is the hazardous weather outlook. This hazardous weather outlook is for North and Central Georgia. For today and tonight, a heat advisory is in effect from noon to 8 p.m. for portions of East Central Georgia where heat index values over 105 are expected. Scattered thunderstorms are possible this afternoon. Some storms may become strong to severe and capable of producing gusty to damaging winds, frequent lightning, and localized flash flooding concerns. And now the extended outlook for the period Saturday through Thursday. Numerous to widespread thunderstorms are likely this weekend. Some storms may become strong to severe and capable of producing gusty to damaging winds, frequent lightning, and localized flash flooding concerns. Spotter information statement. Spotter activation will not be needed through tonight. Here is the official forecast from your National Weather Service for the Athens listening area. Today, mostly sunny. A chance of showers and thunderstorms this afternoon. Highs in the mid-90s. West winds 10 to 20 miles an hour. Chance of rain 30%. Tonight, a slight chance of thunderstorms in the evening. Mostly cloudy with a slight chance of showers. Lows in the mid-70s. Southwest winds up to 10 miles an hour. Chance of rain 20%. Saturday, partly sunny. A slight chance of showers and thunderstorms in the morning, then a chance of showers and thunderstorms in the afternoon. Highs in the lower 90s. West winds 10 to 20 miles an hour. Chance of rain 50%. Saturday night, partly cloudy with a chance of showers and thunderstorms in the evening, then mostly cloudy with a slight chance of showers after midnight. Lows in the lower 70s. West winds up to 10 miles an hour. Chance of rain 30%. And now the extended forecast. Sunday and Sunday night, showers with thunderstorms likely. Highs in the lower 90s. Lows around 70. Monday and Monday night, showers with thunderstorms likely. Highs in the lower 80s. Lows in the upper 60s. Tuesday and Tuesday night, mostly cloudy. A chance of showers and thunderstorms. Highs in the lower 80s. Lows in the upper 60s. Wednesday and Wednesday night, partly cloudy. A slight chance of showers and thunderstorms. Highs in the upper 80s. Lows in the lower 70s. Thursday and Thursday night, mostly clear. Highs in the lower 90s. Lows in the lower 70s. For more detailed weather, water, and climate information, please visit our website at weather.gov/Atlanta. 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The current time is 10:42 a.m. Eastern Daylight Time. Here are the 10 a.m. weather observations from around the area. At Athens, it was mostly sunny. The temperature was 84 degrees, dew point 73 degrees, relative humidity 69%, wind variable at 5 miles an hour, pressure was 30.09 inches and rising. At Gainesville, it was mostly sunny and 81, wind northwest at 10. At Jefferson, it was mostly sunny and 82, wind west at 7. At Monroe, it was mostly sunny. At Elberton, it was mostly sunny and 82, wind west at 8. At Canyon, it was mostly sunny and 84, wind west at 9.

9. At Clemson, it was mostly sunny and 82, wind west at 10. Elsewhere across Georgia, at Atlanta it was partly sunny and 84, wind southwest at 10. At Lawrenceville, it was mostly sunny and 83, wind west at 10. At Macon, it was sunny and 83, wind west at 9. At Rome, it was partly sunny and 78, wind southwest at 5. At Augusta, it was sunny and 85, wind west at 8. At Savannah, it was mostly sunny and 88, wind west at 13. Elsewhere across the region, at Chattanooga, it was cloudy and 79, wind calm. At Asheville, it was mostly sunny and 78, wind calm. At Greenville-Spartanburg, it was mostly sunny and 83, wind southwest at 8. Here is the hazardous weather outlook. This hazardous weather outlook is for North and Central Georgia. For today and tonight, a heat advisory is in effect from noon to 8 p.m. for portions of East Central Georgia where heat index values over 105 are expected. Scattered thunderstorms are possible this afternoon. Some storms may become strong to severe and capable of producing gusty to damaging winds, frequent lightning, and localized flash flooding concerns. And now the extended outlook for the period Saturday through Thursday. Numerous to widespread thunderstorms are likely this weekend. Some storms may become strong to severe and capable of producing gusty to damaging winds, frequent lightning, and localized flash flooding concerns. Spotter information statement. Spotter activation will not be needed through tonight. Here is the official forecast from your National Weather Service for the Athens listening area. Today, mostly sunny. A chance of showers and thunderstorms this afternoon. Highs in the mid-90s. West winds 10 to 20 miles an hour. Chance of rain 30%. Tonight, a slight chance of thunderstorms in the evening. Mostly cloudy with a slight chance of showers. Lows in the mid-70s. Southwest winds up to 10 miles an hour. Chance of rain 20%. Saturday, partly sunny. A slight chance of showers and thunderstorms in the morning, then a chance of showers and thunderstorms in the afternoon. Highs in the lower 90s. West winds 10 to 20 miles an hour. Chance of rain 50%. Saturday night, partly cloudy with a chance of showers and thunderstorms in the evening, then mostly cloudy with a slight chance of showers after midnight. Lows in the lower 70s. West winds up to 10 miles an hour. Chance of rain 30%. And now the extended forecast. Sunday and Sunday night, showers with thunderstorms likely. Highs in the lower 90s. Lows around 70. Monday and Monday night, showers with thunderstorms likely. Highs in the lower 80s. Lows in the upper 60s. Tuesday and Tuesday night, mostly cloudy. A chance of showers and thunderstorms. Highs in the lower 80s. Lows in the upper 60s. Wednesday and Wednesday night, partly cloudy. A slight chance of showers and thunderstorms. Highs in the upper 80s. Lows in the lower 70s. Thursday and Thursday night, mostly clear. Highs in the lower 90s. Lows in the lower 70s. For more detailed weather, water, and climate information, please visit our website at weather.gov/Atlanta. The current time is 10:47 a.m. Eastern Daylight Time. Here are the 10 a.m. weather observations from around the area. At Athens, it was mostly sunny. The temperature was 84 degrees, dew point 73 degrees, relative humidity 69%, wind variable at 5 miles an hour, pressure was 30.09 inches and rising. At Gainesville, it was mostly sunny and 81, wind northwest at 10. At Jefferson, it was mostly sunny and 82, wind west at 7. At Monroe, it was mostly sunny. At Elberton, it was mostly sunny and 82, wind west at 8. At Canyon, it was mostly sunny and 82.

4, wind west at 9. At Clemson, it was mostly sunny and 82, wind west at 10. Elsewhere across Georgia, at Atlanta it was partly sunny and 84, wind southwest at 10. At Lawrenceville, it was mostly sunny and 83, wind west at 10. At Macon, it was sunny and 83, wind west at 9. At Rome, it was partly sunny and 78, wind southwest at 5. At Augusta, it was sunny and 85, wind west at 8. At Savannah, it was mostly sunny and 88, wind west at 13. Elsewhere across the region, at Chattanooga, it was cloudy and 79, wind calm. At Asheville, it was mostly sunny and 78, wind calm. At Greenville-Spartanburg, it was mostly sunny and 83, wind southwest at 8. Here is the hazardous weather outlook. This hazardous weather outlook is for North and Central Georgia. For today and tonight, a heat advisory is in effect from noon to 8 p.m. for portions of East Central Georgia where heat index values over 105 are expected. Scattered thunderstorms are possible this afternoon. Some storms may become strong to severe and capable of producing gusty to damaging winds, frequent lightning, and localized flash flooding concerns. And now the extended outlook for the period Saturday through Thursday. Numerous to widespread thunderstorms are likely this weekend. Some storms may become strong to severe and capable of producing gusty to damaging winds, frequent lightning, and localized flash flooding concerns. Spotter information statement, spotter activation will not be needed through tonight. Here is the official forecast from your National Weather Service for the Athens listening area. Today, mostly sunny. A chance of showers and thunderstorms this afternoon. Highs in the mid-90s. West winds 10 to 20 miles an hour. Chance of rain 30%. Tonight, a slight chance of thunderstorms in the evening. Mostly cloudy with a slight chance of showers. Lows in the mid-70s. Southwest winds up to 10 miles an hour. Chance of rain 20%. Saturday, partly sunny. A slight chance of showers and thunderstorms in the morning, then a chance of showers and thunderstorms in the afternoon. Highs in the lower 90s. West winds 10 to 20 miles an hour. Chance of rain 50%. Saturday night, partly cloudy with a chance of showers and thunderstorms in the evening, then mostly cloudy with a slight chance of showers after midnight. Lows in the lower 70s. West winds up to 10 miles an hour. Chance of rain 30%. And now the extended forecast. Sunday and Sunday night, showers with thunderstorms likely. Highs in the lower 90s. Lows around 70. Monday and Monday night, showers with thunderstorms likely. Highs in the lower 80s. Lows in the upper 60s. Tuesday and Tuesday night, mostly cloudy. A chance of showers and thunderstorms. Highs in the lower 80s. Lows in the upper 60s. Wednesday and Wednesday night, partly cloudy. A slight chance of showers and thunderstorms. Highs in the upper 80s. Lows in the lower 70s. Thursday and Thursday night, mostly clear. Highs in the lower 90s. Lows in the lower 70s. For more detailed weather, water, and climate information, please visit our website at weather.gov/Atlanta. The current time is 10:52 a.m. Eastern Daylight Time. Here are the 10 a.m. weather observations from around the area. At Athens, it was mostly sunny. The temperature was 84 degrees, dew point 73 degrees, relative humidity 69%, wind variable at 5 miles an hour, pressure was 30.09 inches and rising. At Gainesville, it was mostly sunny and 81, wind northwest at 10. At Jefferson, it was mostly sunny and 82, wind west at 7. At Monroe, it was mostly sunny. At Elberton, it was mostly sunny and 82, wind west at 8. At Canyon, it was

mostly sunny and 84, wind west at 9. At Clemson, it was mostly sunny and 82, wind west at 10. Elsewhere across Georgia, at Atlanta it was partly sunny and 84, wind southwest at 10. At Lawrenceville, it was mostly sunny and 83, wind west at 10. At Macon, it was sunny and 83, wind west at 9. At Rome, it was partly sunny and 78, wind southwest at 5. At Augusta, it was sunny and 85, wind west at 8. At Savannah, it was mostly sunny and 88, wind west at 13. Elsewhere across the region, at Chattanooga, it was cloudy and 79, wind calm. At Asheville, it was mostly sunny and 78, wind calm. At Greenville-Spartanburg, it was mostly sunny and 83, wind southwest at 8. Here is the hazardous weather outlook. This hazardous weather outlook is for North and Central Georgia. For today and tonight, a heat advisory is in effect from noon to 8 p.m. for portions of East Central Georgia where heat index values over 105 are expected. Scattered thunderstorms are possible this afternoon. Some storms may become strong to severe and capable of producing gusty to damaging winds, frequent lightning, and localized flash flooding concerns. And now the extended outlook for the period Saturday through Thursday. Numerous to widespread thunderstorms are likely this weekend. Some storms may become strong to severe and capable of producing gusty to damaging winds, frequent lightning, and localized flash flooding concerns. Spotter information statement. Spotter activation will not be needed through tonight. Here is the official forecast from your National Weather Service for the Athens listening area. Today, mostly sunny. A chance of showers and thunderstorms this afternoon. Highs in the mid-90s. West winds 10 to 20 miles an hour. Chance of rain 30%. Tonight, a slight chance of thunderstorms in the evening. Mostly cloudy with a slight chance of showers. Lows in the mid-70s. Southwest winds up to 10 miles an hour. Chance of rain 20%. Saturday, partly sunny. A slight chance of showers and thunderstorms in the morning, then a chance of showers and thunderstorms in the afternoon. Highs in the lower 90s. West winds 10 to 20 miles an hour. Chance of rain 50%. Saturday night, partly cloudy with a chance of showers and thunderstorms in the evening, then mostly cloudy with a slight chance of showers after midnight. Lows in the lower 70s. West winds up to 10 miles an hour. Chance of rain 30%. And now the extended forecast. Sunday and Sunday night, showers with thunderstorms likely. Highs in the lower 90s. Lows around 70. Monday and Monday night, showers with thunderstorms likely. Highs in the lower 80s. Lows in the upper 60s. Tuesday and Tuesday night, mostly cloudy. A chance of showers and thunderstorms. Highs in the lower 80s. Lows in the upper 60s. Wednesday and Wednesday night, partly cloudy. A slight chance of showers and thunderstorms. Highs in the upper 80s. Lows in the lower 70s. Thursday and Thursday night, mostly clear. Highs in the lower 90s. Lows in the lower 70s. For more detailed weather, water, and climate information, please visit our website at weather.gov/Atlanta. The current time is 10:57 a.m. Eastern Daylight Time. Here are the 10 a.m. weather observations from around the area. At Athens, it was mostly sunny. The temperature was 84 degrees, dew point 73 degrees. Relative humidity 69%, wind variable at 5 miles an hour, pressure was 30.09 inches and rising. At Gainesville, it was mostly sunny and 81, wind northwest at 10. At Jefferson, it was mostly sunny and 82, wind west at 7. At Monroe, it was mostly sunny. At Albertton, it was mostly sunny and 82, wind west at 8.

Canyon. It was mostly sunny and 84, wind west at 9. At Clemson, it was mostly sunny and 82, wind west at 10. Elsewhere across Georgia, at Atlanta it was partly sunny and 84, wind southwest at 10. At Lawrenceville, it was mostly sunny and 83, wind west at 10. At Macon, it was sunny and 83, wind west at 9. At Rome, it was partly sunny and 78, wind southwest at 5. At Augusta, it was sunny and 85, wind west at 8. At Savannah, it was mostly sunny and 88, wind west at 13. Elsewhere across the region, at Chattanooga, it was cloudy and 79, wind calm. At Asheville, it was mostly sunny and 78, wind calm. At Greenville-Spartanburg, it was mostly sunny and 83, wind southwest at 8. Here is the hazardous weather outlook. This hazardous weather outlook is for North and Central Georgia. For today and tonight, a heat advisory is in effect from noon to 8 p.m. for portions of East Central Georgia where heat index values over 105 are expected. Scattered thunderstorms are possible this afternoon. Some storms may become strong to severe and capable of producing gusty to damaging winds, frequent lightning, and localized flash flooding concerns. And now the extended outlook for the period Saturday through Thursday. Numerous to widespread thunderstorms are likely this weekend. Some storms may become strong to severe and capable of producing gusty to damaging winds, frequent lightning, and localized flash flooding concerns. Spotter information statement, spotter activation will not be needed through tonight. Here is the official forecast from your National Weather Service for the Athens listening area. Today, mostly sunny. A chance of showers and thunderstorms this afternoon. Highs in the mid-90s. West winds 10 to 20 miles an hour. Chance of rain 30%. Tonight, a slight chance of thunderstorms in the evening. Mostly cloudy with a slight chance of showers. Lows in the mid-70s. Southwest winds up to 10 miles an hour. Chance of rain 20%. Saturday, partly sunny. A slight chance of showers and thunderstorms in the morning, then a chance of showers and thunderstorms in the afternoon. Highs in the lower 90s. West winds 10 to 20 miles an hour. Chance of rain 50%. Saturday night, partly cloudy with a chance of showers and thunderstorms in the evening, then mostly cloudy with a slight chance of showers after midnight. Lows in the lower 70s. West winds up to 10 miles an hour. Chance of rain 30%. And now the extended forecast. Sunday and Sunday night, showers with thunderstorms likely. Highs in the lower 90s. Lows around 70. Monday and Monday night, showers with thunderstorms likely. Highs in the lower 80s. Lows in the upper 60s. Tuesday and Tuesday night, mostly cloudy. A chance of showers and thunderstorms. Highs in the lower 80s. Lows in the upper 60s. Wednesday and Wednesday night, partly cloudy. A slight chance of showers and thunderstorms. Highs in the upper 80s. Lows in the lower 70s. Thursday and Thursday night, mostly clear. Highs in the lower 90s. Lows in the lower 70s. For more detailed weather, water, and climate information, please visit our website at weather.gov/Atlanta. The current time is 11:02 a.m. Eastern Daylight Time. Here are the 10 a.m. weather observations from around the area. At Athens, it was mostly sunny. The temperature was 84 degrees, dew point 73 degrees, relative humidity 69%, wind variable at 5 miles an hour, pressure was 30.09 inches and rising. At Gainesville, it was mostly sunny and 81, wind northwest at 10. At Jefferson, it was mostly sunny and 82, wind west at 7. At Monroe, it was mostly sunny. At Elberton, it was mostly sunny and 82, wind west

at Canyon. It was mostly sunny and 84, wind west at 9. At Clemson, it was mostly sunny and 82, wind west at 10. Elsewhere across Georgia, at Atlanta it was partly sunny and 84, wind southwest at 10. At Lawrenceville, it was mostly sunny and 83, wind west at 10. At Macon, it was sunny and 83, wind west at 9. At Rome, it was partly sunny and 78, wind southwest at 5. At Augusta, it was sunny and 85, wind west at 8. At Savannah, it was mostly sunny and 88, wind west at 13. Elsewhere across the region, at Chattanooga, it was cloudy and 79, wind calm. At Asheville, it was mostly sunny and 78, wind calm. At Greenville-Spartanburg, it was mostly sunny and 83, wind southwest at 8. Here are the 11 a.m. weather observations from around the area. At Athens, it was mostly sunny. The temperature was 87 degrees, dew point 73 degrees, relative humidity 62%, wind variable at 7 miles an hour, pressure was 30.09 inches and steady. At Gainesville, it was mostly sunny and 84, wind variable at 6. At Winder, it was mostly sunny. The temperature was 86. At Greensboro, it was mostly sunny and 88, wind west at 8 gusting to 16. At Jefferson, it was mostly sunny and 86, wind west at 10 gusting to 17. At Monroe, it was mostly sunny. At Albertton, it was mostly sunny and 87, wind southwest at 8. At Canyon, it was mostly sunny and 87, wind west at 9 gusting to 17. At Clemson, it was mostly sunny and 86, wind west at 12 gusting to 20. Elsewhere across Georgia, at Atlanta it was partly sunny and 87, wind southwest at 13 gusting to 22. At Cartersville, the temperature was 82, wind variable at 6. At Lawrenceville, it was mostly sunny and 85, wind west at 9. At Macon, it was mostly sunny and 87, wind west at 8. At Rome, it was partly sunny and 83, wind southwest at 7. At Augusta, it was sunny and 90, wind west at 10. At Savannah, it was mostly sunny and 91, wind west at 15. Elsewhere across the region, at Chattanooga, it was partly sunny and 81, wind south at 6. At Asheville, it was partly sunny and 81, wind variable at 3. At Greenville-Spartanburg, it was mostly sunny and 86, wind southwest at 10. Here is the hazardous weather outlook. This hazardous weather outlook is for North and Central Georgia. For today and tonight, a heat advisory is in effect from noon to 8 p.m. for portions of East Central Georgia where heat index values over 105 are expected. Scattered thunderstorms are possible this afternoon. Some storms may become strong to severe and capable of producing gusty to damaging winds, frequent lightning, and localized flash flooding concerns. And now the extended outlook for the period Saturday through Thursday. Numerous to widespread thunderstorms are likely this weekend. Some storms may become strong to severe and capable of producing gusty to damaging winds, frequent lightning, and localized flash flooding concerns. Spotter information statement, spotter activation will not be needed through tonight. Here is the official forecast from your National Weather Service for the Athens listening area. Today, mostly sunny. A chance of showers and thunderstorms this afternoon. Highs in the mid-90s. West winds 10 to 20 miles an hour. Chance of rain 30%. Tonight, a slight chance of thunderstorms in the evening. Mostly cloudy with a slight chance of showers. Lows in the mid-70s. Southwest winds up to 10 miles an hour. Chance of rain 20%. Saturday, partly sunny. A slight chance of showers and thunderstorms in the morning, then a chance of showers and thunderstorms in the afternoon. Highs in the lower 90s.

winds 10 to 20 miles an hour. Chance of rain 50%. Saturday night, partly cloudy with a chance of showers and thunderstorms in the evening, then mostly cloudy with a slight chance of showers after midnight. Lows in the lower 70s. West winds up to 10 miles an hour. Chance of rain 30%. And now the extended forecast. Sunday and Sunday night, showers with thunderstorms likely. Highs in the lower 90s. Lows around 70. Monday and Monday night, showers with thunderstorms likely. Highs in the lower 80s. Lows in the upper 60s. Tuesday and Tuesday night, mostly cloudy. A chance of showers and thunderstorms. Highs in the lower 80s. Lows in the upper 60s. Wednesday and Wednesday night, partly cloudy. A slight chance of showers and thunderstorms. Highs in the upper 80s. Lows in the lower 70s. Thursday and Thursday night, mostly clear. Highs in the lower 90s. Lows in the lower 70s. For more detailed weather, water, and climate information, please visit our website at weather.gov/Atlanta. The current time is 11:09 a.m. Eastern Daylight Time. Here are the 11 a.m. weather observations from around the area. At Athens, it was mostly sunny. The temperature was 87 degrees, dew point 73 degrees, relative humidity 62%, wind variable at 7 miles an hour, pressure was 30.09 inches and steady. At Gainesville, it was mostly sunny and 84, wind variable at 6. At Winder, it was mostly sunny, the temperature was 86. At Greensboro, it was mostly sunny and 88, wind west at 8 gusting to 16. At Jefferson, it was mostly sunny and 86, wind west at 10 gusting to 17. At Monroe, it was mostly sunny. At Albertton, it was mostly sunny and 87, wind southwest at 8. At Canyon, it was mostly sunny and 87, wind west at 9 gusting to 17. At Clemson, it was mostly sunny and 86, wind west at 12 gusting to 20. Elsewhere across Georgia, at Atlanta it was partly sunny and 87, wind southwest at 13 gusting to 22. At Cartersville, the temperature was 82, wind variable at 6. At Lawrenceville, it was mostly sunny and 85, wind west at 9. At Macon, it was mostly sunny and 87, wind west at 8. At Rome, it was partly sunny and 83, wind southwest at 7. At Augusta, it was sunny and 90, wind west at 10. At Savannah, it was mostly sunny and 91, wind west at 15. Elsewhere across the region, at Chattanooga, it was partly sunny and 81, wind south at 6. At Asheville, it was partly sunny and 81, wind variable at 3. At Greenville-Spartanburg, it was mostly sunny and 86, wind southwest at 10. Here are the 11 a.m. weather observations from around the area. At Athens, it was mostly sunny, the temperature was 87 degrees, dew point 73 degrees, relative humidity 62%, wind variable at 7 miles an hour, pressure was 30.09 inches and steady. At Gainesville, it was mostly sunny and 84, wind variable at 6. At Winder, it was sunny, the temperature was 86. At Greensboro, it was mostly sunny and 88, wind west at 8 gusting to 16. At Jefferson, it was sunny and 86, wind west at 10 gusting to 17. At Monroe, it was sunny. At Albertton, it was mostly sunny and 87, wind southwest at 8. At Canyon, it was mostly sunny and 87, wind west at 9 gusting to 17. At Clemson, it was mostly sunny and 86, wind west at 12 gusting to 20. Elsewhere across Georgia, at Atlanta it was partly sunny and 87, wind southwest at 13 gusting to 22. At Cartersville, the temperature was 82, wind variable at 6.

Burnsville, it was mostly sunny and 85, wind west at 9. At Macon, it was sunny and 87, wind west at 8. At Rome, it was partly sunny and 83, wind southwest at 7. At Augusta, it was sunny and 90, wind west at 10. At Savannah, it was mostly sunny and 91, wind west at 15. Elsewhere across the region, at Chattanooga, it was cloudy and 81, wind south at 6. At Asheville, it was mostly sunny and 81, wind variable at 3. At Greenville-Spartanburg, it was mostly sunny and 86, wind southwest at 10. Here is the hazardous weather outlook. This hazardous weather outlook is for North and Central Georgia. For today and tonight, a heat advisory is in effect from noon to 8 p.m. for portions of East Central Georgia where heat index values over 105 are expected. Scattered thunderstorms are possible this afternoon. Some storms may become strong to severe and capable of producing gusty to damaging winds, frequent lightning, and localized flash flooding concerns. And now the extended outlook for the period Saturday through Thursday. Numerous to widespread thunderstorms are likely this weekend. Some storms may become strong to severe and capable of producing gusty to damaging winds, frequent lightning, and localized flash flooding concerns. Spotter information statement, spotter activation will not be needed through tonight. Here is the official forecast from your National Weather Service for the Athens listening area. Today, mostly sunny. A chance of showers and thunderstorms this afternoon. Highs in the mid-90s. West winds 10 to 20 miles an hour. Chance of rain 30%. Tonight, a slight chance of thunderstorms in the evening. Mostly cloudy with a slight chance of showers. Lows in the mid-70s. Southwest winds up to 10 miles an hour. Chance of rain 20%. Saturday, partly sunny. A slight chance of showers and thunderstorms in the morning, then a chance of showers and thunderstorms in the afternoon. Highs in the lower 90s. West winds 10 to 20 miles an hour. Chance of rain 50%. Saturday night, partly cloudy with a chance of showers and thunderstorms in the evening, then mostly cloudy with a slight chance of showers after midnight. Lows in the lower 70s. West winds up to 10 miles an hour. Chance of rain 30%. And now the extended forecast. Sunday and Sunday night, showers with thunderstorms likely. Highs in the lower 90s. Lows around 70. Monday and Monday night, showers with thunderstorms likely. Highs in the lower 80s. Lows in the upper 60s. Tuesday and Tuesday night, mostly cloudy. A chance of showers and thunderstorms. Highs in the lower 80s. Lows in the upper 60s. Wednesday and Wednesday night, partly cloudy. A slight chance of showers and thunderstorms. Highs in the upper 80s. Lows in the lower 70s. Thursday and Thursday night, mostly clear. Highs in the lower 90s. Lows in the lower 70s. For more detailed weather, water, and climate information, please visit our website at weather.gov/Atlanta. The current time is 11:17 a.m. Eastern Daylight Time. Here are the 11 a.m. weather observations from around the area. At Athens, it was mostly sunny. The temperature was 87 degrees, dew point 73 degrees, relative humidity 62%, wind variable at 7 miles an hour, pressure was 30.09 inches and steady. At Gainesville, it was mostly sunny and 84, wind variable at 6. At Winder, it was sunny, the temperature was 86. At Greensboro, it was mostly sunny and 88, wind west at 8 gusting to 16. At Jefferson, it was sunny and 86, wind west at 10 gusting to 17. At Monroe, it was sunny. At Elberton, it was mostly sunny and 87, wind southwest at 8. At Canyon, it was mostly sunny and 87, wind

forecast at 9 gusting to 17. At Clemson, it was mostly sunny and 86, wind west at 12 gusting to 20. Elsewhere across Georgia, at Atlanta it was partly sunny and 87, wind southwest at 13 gusting to 22. At Cartersville, the temperature was 82, wind variable at 6. At Lawrenceville, it was mostly sunny and 85, wind west at 9. At Macon, it was sunny and 87, wind west at 8. At Rome, it was partly sunny and 83, wind southwest at 7. At Augusta, it was sunny and 90, wind west at 10. At Savannah, it was mostly sunny and 91, wind west at 15. Elsewhere across the region, at Chattanooga, it was cloudy and 81, wind south at 6. At Asheville, it was mostly sunny and 81, wind variable at 3. At Greenville-Spartanburg, it was mostly sunny and 86, wind southwest at 10. Here is the hazardous weather outlook. This hazardous weather outlook is for North and Central Georgia. For today and tonight, a heat advisory is in effect from noon to 8 p.m. for portions of East Central Georgia where heat index values over 105 are expected. Scattered thunderstorms are possible this afternoon. Some storms may become strong to severe and capable of producing gusty to damaging winds, frequent lightning, and localized flash flooding concerns. And now the extended outlook for the period Saturday through Thursday. Numerous to widespread thunderstorms are likely this weekend. Some storms may become strong to severe and capable of producing gusty to damaging winds, frequent lightning, and localized flash flooding concerns. Spotter information statement, spotter activation will not be needed through tonight. Here is the official forecast from your National Weather Service for the Athens listening area. Today, mostly sunny. A chance of showers and thunderstorms this afternoon. Highs in the mid-90s. West winds 10 to 20 miles an hour. Chance of rain 30%. Tonight, a slight chance of thunderstorms in the evening. Mostly cloudy with a slight chance of showers. Lows in the mid-70s. Southwest winds up to 10 miles an hour. Chance of rain 20%. Saturday, partly sunny. A slight chance of showers and thunderstorms in the morning, then a chance of showers and thunderstorms in the afternoon. Highs in the lower 90s. West winds 10 to 20 miles an hour. Chance of rain 50%. Saturday night, partly cloudy with a chance of showers and thunderstorms in the evening, then mostly cloudy with a slight chance of showers after midnight. Lows in the lower 70s. West winds up to 10 miles an hour. Chance of rain 30%. And now the extended forecast. Sunday and Sunday night, showers with thunderstorms likely. Highs in the lower 90s. Lows around 70. Monday and Monday night, showers with thunderstorms likely. Highs in the lower 80s. Lows in the upper 60s. Tuesday and Tuesday night, mostly cloudy. A chance of showers and thunderstorms. Highs in the lower 80s. Lows in the upper 60s. Wednesday and Wednesday night, partly cloudy. A slight chance of showers and thunderstorms. Highs in the upper 80s. Lows in the lower 70s. Thursday and Thursday night, mostly clear. Highs in the lower 90s. Lows in the lower 70s. For more detailed weather, water, and climate information, please visit our website at weather.gov/Atlanta. The current time is 11:22 a.m. Eastern Daylight Time. Here are the 11 a.m. weather observations from around the area. At Athens, it was mostly sunny. The temperature was 87 degrees, dew point 73 degrees, relative humidity 62%, wind variable at 7 miles an hour, pressure was 30.09 inches and steady. At Gainesville, it was mostly sunny and 84, wind variable at 6. At Winder, it was sunny, the temperature was 86. At Greensboro, it was mostly

mostly sunny and 88, wind west at 8 gusting to 16. At Jefferson, it was sunny and 86, wind west at 10 gusting to 17. At Monroe, it was sunny. At Albertton, it was mostly sunny and 87, wind southwest at 8. At Canyon, it was mostly sunny and 87, wind west at 9 gusting to 17. At Clemson, it was mostly sunny and 86, wind west at 12 gusting to 20. Elsewhere across Georgia, at Atlanta it was partly sunny and 87, wind southwest at 13 gusting to 22. At Cartersville, the temperature was 82, wind variable at 6. At Lawrenceville, it was mostly sunny and 85, wind west at 9. At Macon, it was sunny and 87, wind west at 8. At Rome, it was partly sunny and 83, wind southwest at 7. At Augusta, it was sunny and 90, wind west at 10. At Savannah, it was mostly sunny and 91, wind west at 15. Elsewhere across the region, at Chattanooga, it was cloudy and 81, wind south at 6. At Asheville, it was mostly sunny and 81, wind variable at 3. At Greenville-Spartanburg, it was mostly sunny and 86, wind southwest at 10. Here is the hazardous weather outlook. This hazardous weather outlook is for North and Central Georgia. For today and tonight, a heat advisory is in effect from noon to 8 p.m. for portions of East Central Georgia where heat index values over 105 are expected. Scattered thunderstorms are possible this afternoon. Some storms may become strong to severe and capable of producing gusty to damaging winds, frequent lightning, and localized flash flooding concerns. And now the extended outlook for the period Saturday through Thursday. Numerous to widespread thunderstorms are likely this weekend. Some storms may become strong to severe and capable of producing gusty to damaging winds, frequent lightning, and localized flash flooding concerns. Spotter information statement, spotter activation will not be needed through tonight. Here is the official forecast from your National Weather Service for the Athens listening area. Today, mostly sunny. A chance of showers and thunderstorms this afternoon. Highs in the mid-90s. West winds 10 to 20 miles an hour. Chance of rain 30%. Tonight, a slight chance of thunderstorms in the evening. Mostly cloudy with a slight chance of showers. Lows in the mid-70s. Southwest winds up to 10 miles an hour. Chance of rain 20%. Saturday, partly sunny. A slight chance of showers and thunderstorms in the morning, then a chance of showers and thunderstorms in the afternoon. Highs in the lower 90s. West winds 10 to 20 miles an hour. Chance of rain 50%. Saturday night, partly cloudy with a chance of showers and thunderstorms in the evening, then mostly cloudy with a slight chance of showers after midnight. Lows in the lower 70s. West winds up to 10 miles an hour. Chance of rain 30%. And now the extended forecast. Sunday and Sunday night, showers with thunderstorms likely. Highs in the lower 90s. Lows around 70. Monday and Monday night, showers with thunderstorms likely. Highs in the lower 80s. Lows in the upper 60s. Tuesday and Tuesday night, mostly cloudy. A chance of showers and thunderstorms. Highs in the lower 80s. Lows in the upper 60s. Wednesday and Wednesday night, partly cloudy. A slight chance of showers and thunderstorms. Highs in the upper 80s. Lows in the lower 70s. Thursday and Thursday night, mostly clear. Highs in the lower 90s. Lows in the lower 70s. For more detailed weather, water, and climate information, please visit our website at weather.gov/Atlanta. The current time is 11:28 a.m. Eastern Daylight Time. Here are the 11 a.m. weather observations from around the area. At Athens, it was mostly sunny,
The temperature was 87 degrees, dew point 73 degrees, relative humidity 62%, wind variable at 7 miles an hour, pressure was 30.09 inches and steady. At Gainesville, it was mostly sunny and 84, wind variable at 6. At Winder, it was sunny, the temperature was 86. At Greensboro, it was mostly sunny and 88, wind west at 8 gusting to 16. At Jefferson, it was sunny and 86, wind west at 10 gusting to 17. At Monroe, it was sunny. At Albertton, it was mostly sunny and 87, wind southwest at 8. At Canyon, it was mostly sunny and 87, wind west at 9 gusting to 17. At Clemson, it was mostly sunny and 86, wind west at 12 gusting to 20. Elsewhere across Georgia, at Atlanta it was partly sunny and 87, wind southwest at 13 gusting to 22. At Cartersville, the temperature was 82, wind variable at 6. At Lawrenceville, it was mostly sunny and 85, wind west at 9. At Macon, it was sunny and 87, wind west at 8. At Rome, it was partly sunny and 83, wind southwest at 7. At Augusta, it was sunny and 90, wind west at 10. At Savannah, it was mostly sunny and 91, wind west at 15. Elsewhere across the region, at Chattanooga, it was cloudy and 81, wind south at 6. At Asheville, it was mostly sunny and 81, wind variable at 3. At Greenville-Spartanburg, it was mostly sunny and 86, wind southwest at 10. Here is the hazardous weather outlook. This hazardous weather outlook is for North and Central Georgia. For today and tonight, a heat advisory is in effect from noon to 8 p.m. for portions of East Central Georgia where heat index values over 105 are expected. Scattered thunderstorms are possible this afternoon. Some storms may become strong to severe and capable of producing gusty to damaging winds, frequent lightning, and localized flash flooding concerns. And now the extended outlook for the period Saturday through Thursday. Numerous to widespread thunderstorms are likely this weekend. Some storms may become strong to severe and capable of producing gusty to damaging winds, frequent lightning, and localized flash flooding concerns. Spotter information statement, spotter activation will not be needed through tonight. Here is the official forecast from your National Weather Service for the Athens listening area. Today, mostly sunny. A chance of showers and thunderstorms this afternoon. Highs in the mid-90s. West winds 10 to 20 miles an hour. Chance of rain 30%. Tonight, a slight chance of thunderstorms in the evening. Mostly cloudy with a slight chance of showers. Lows in the mid-70s. Southwest winds up to 10 miles an hour. Chance of rain 20%. Saturday, partly sunny. A slight chance of showers and thunderstorms in the morning, then a chance of showers and thunderstorms in the afternoon. Highs in the lower 90s. West winds 10 to 20 miles an hour. Chance of rain 50%. Saturday night, partly cloudy with a chance of showers and thunderstorms in the evening, then mostly cloudy with a slight chance of showers after midnight. Lows in the lower 70s. West winds up to 10 miles an hour. Chance of rain 30%. And now the extended forecast. Sunday and Sunday night, showers with thunderstorms likely. Highs in the lower 90s. Lows around 70. Monday and Monday night, showers with thunderstorms likely. Highs in the lower 80s. Lows in the upper 60s. Tuesday and Tuesday night, mostly cloudy. A chance of showers and thunderstorms. Highs in the lower 80s. Lows in the upper 60s. Wednesday and Wednesday night, partly cloudy. A slight chance of showers and thunderstorms. Highs in the upper 80s. Lows in the lower 70s. Wednesday night, partly cloudy. A slight chance of showers and thunderstorms. Highs in the upper 80s.
Lows in the lower

70s. Thursday and Thursday night, mostly clear. Highs in the lower 90s. Lows in the lower 70s. 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The current time is 11:33 a.m. Eastern Daylight Time. Here are the 11 a.m. weather observations from around the area. At Athens, it was mostly sunny. The temperature was 87 degrees, dew point 73 degrees, relative humidity 62%, wind variable at 7 miles an hour, pressure was 30.09 inches and steady. At Gainesville, it was mostly sunny and 84, wind variable at 6. At Winder, it was sunny, the temperature was 86. At Greensboro, it was mostly sunny and 88, wind west at 8 gusting to 16. At Jefferson, it was sunny and 86, wind west at 10 gusting to 17. At Monroe, it was sunny. At Albertton, it was mostly sunny and 87, wind southwest at 8. At Canyon, it was mostly sunny and 87, wind west at 9 gusting to 17. At Clemson, it was mostly sunny and 86, wind west at 12 gusting to 20. Elsewhere across Georgia, at Atlanta it was partly sunny and 87, wind southwest at 13 gusting to 22. At Cartersville, the temperature was 82, wind variable at 6. At Lawrenceville, it was mostly sunny and 85, wind west at 9. At Macon, it was sunny and 87, wind west at 8. At Rome, it was partly sunny and 83, wind southwest at 7. At Augusta, it was sunny and 90, wind west at 10. At Savannah, it was mostly sunny and 91, wind west at 15. Elsewhere across the region, at Chattanooga, it was cloudy and 81, wind south at 6. At Asheville, it was mostly sunny and 81, wind variable at 3. At Greenville-Spartanburg, it was mostly sunny and 86, wind southwest at 10. Here is the hazardous weather outlook. This hazardous weather outlook is for North and Central Georgia. For today and tonight, a heat advisory is in effect from noon to 8 p.m. for portions of East Central Georgia where heat index values over 105 are expected. Scattered thunderstorms are possible this afternoon. Some storms may become strong to severe and capable of producing gusty to damaging winds, frequent lightning, and localized flash flooding concerns. And now the extended outlook for the period Saturday through Thursday. Numerous to widespread thunderstorms are likely this weekend. Some storms may become strong to severe and capable of producing gusty to damaging winds, frequent lightning, and localized flash flooding concerns. Spotter information statement, spotter activation will not be needed through tonight. Here is the official forecast from your National Weather Service for the Athens listening area. Today, mostly sunny. A chance of showers and thunderstorms this afternoon. Highs in the mid-90s. West winds 10 to 20 miles an hour. Chance of rain 30%. Tonight, a slight chance of thunderstorms in the evening. Mostly cloudy with a slight chance of showers. Lows in the mid-70s. Southwest winds up to 10 miles an hour. Chance of rain 20%. Saturday, partly sunny. A slight chance of showers and thunderstorms in the morning, then a chance of showers and thunderstorms in the afternoon. Highs in the lower 90s. West winds 10 to 20 miles an hour. Chance of rain 50%. Saturday night, partly cloudy with a chance of showers and thunderstorms in the evening, then mostly cloudy with a slight chance of showers after midnight. Lows in the lower 70s. West winds up to 10 miles an hour. Chance of rain 30%. And now the extended forecast. Sunday and Sunday night, showers with thunderstorms likely. Highs in the lower 90s. Lows around 70. Monday and Monday night, showers with thunderstorms likely. Highs in the lower 80s. Lows in the upper

are the 11 a.m. weather observations from around the area. At Athens, it was mostly sunny. The temperature was 87 degrees, dew point 73 degrees, relative humidity 62%, wind variable at 7 miles an hour, pressure was 30.09 inches and steady. At Gainesville, it was mostly sunny and 84, wind variable at 6. At Winder, it was sunny, the temperature was 86. At Greensboro, it was mostly sunny and 88, wind west at 8 gusting to 16. At Jefferson, it was sunny and 86, wind west at 10 gusting to 17. At Monroe, it was sunny. At Albertton, it was mostly sunny and 87, wind southwest at 8. At Canyon, it was mostly sunny and 87, wind west at 9 gusting to 17. At Clemson, it was mostly sunny and 86, wind west at 12 gusting to 20. Elsewhere across Georgia, at Atlanta it was partly sunny and 87, wind southwest at 13 gusting to 22. At Cartersville, the temperature was 82, wind variable at 6. At Lawrenceville, it was mostly sunny and 85, wind west at 9. At Macon, it was sunny and 87, wind west at 8. At Rome, it was partly sunny and 83, wind southwest at 7. At Augusta, it was sunny and 90, wind west at 10. At Savannah, it was mostly sunny and 91, wind west at 15. Elsewhere across the region, at Chattanooga, it was cloudy and 81, wind south at 6. At Asheville, it was mostly sunny and 81, wind variable at 3. At Greenville-Spartanburg, it was mostly sunny and 86, wind southwest at 10. 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You can also like your Peachtree City National Weather Service on Facebook or follow NWS Atlanta on Twitter. Here is the hazardous weather outlook. This hazardous weather outlook is for North and Central Georgia. For today and tonight, a heat advisory is in effect from noon to 8 p.m. for portions of East Central Georgia where heat index values over 105 are expected. Scattered thunderstorms are possible this afternoon. Some storms may become strong to severe and capable of producing gusty to damaging winds, frequent lightning, and localized flash flooding concerns. And now the extended outlook for the period Saturday through Thursday. Numerous to widespread thunderstorms are likely this weekend. Some storms may become strong to severe and capable of producing gusty to damaging winds, frequent lightning, and localized flash flooding concerns. Spotter information statement, spotter activation will not be needed through tonight. Here is the official forecast from your National Weather Service for the Athens listening area. Today, mostly sunny. A chance of showers and thunderstorms this afternoon. Highs in the mid-90s. West winds 10 to 20 miles an hour. Chance of rain 30%. Tonight, a slight chance of thunderstorms in the evening. Mostly cloudy with a slight chance of showers. Lows in the mid-70s. Southwest winds up to 10 miles an hour. Chance of rain 20%. Saturday, partly sunny. A slight chance of showers and thunderstorms in the morning, then a chance of showers and thunderstorms in the afternoon. Highs in the lower 90s. West winds 10 to 20 miles an hour. Chance of rain 50%. Saturday night, partly cloudy with a chance of showers and thunderstorms in the evening, then mostly cloudy with a slight chance of showers after midnight. Lows in the lower 70s.

winds up to 10 miles an hour. Chance of rain 30%. And now the extended forecast. Sunday and Sunday night, showers with thunderstorms likely. Highs in the lower 90s. Lows around 70. Monday and Monday night, showers with thunderstorms likely. Highs in the lower 80s. Lows in the upper 60s. Tuesday and Tuesday night, mostly cloudy. A chance of showers and thunderstorms. Highs in the lower 80s. Lows in the upper 60s. Wednesday and Wednesday night, partly cloudy. A slight chance of showers and thunderstorms. Highs in the upper 80s. Lows in the lower 70s. Thursday and Thursday night, mostly clear. Highs in the lower 90s. Lows in the lower 70s. For more detailed weather, water, and climate information, please visit our website at weather.gov/Atlanta. The current time is 11:45 a.m. Eastern Daylight Time. Here are the 11 a.m. weather observations from around the area. At Athens, it was mostly sunny. The temperature was 87 degrees, dew point 73 degrees, relative humidity 62%, wind variable at 7 miles an hour, pressure was 30.09 inches and steady. At Gainesville, it was mostly sunny and 84, wind variable at 6. At Winder, it was sunny, the temperature was 86. At Greensboro, it was mostly sunny and 88, wind west at 8 gusting to 16. At Jefferson, it was sunny and 86, wind west at 10 gusting to 17. At Monroe, it was sunny. At Albertton, it was mostly sunny and 87, wind southwest at 8. At Canyon, it was mostly sunny and 87, wind west at 9 gusting to 17. At Clemson, it was mostly sunny and 86, wind west at 12 gusting to 20. Elsewhere across Georgia, at Atlanta it was partly sunny and 87, wind southwest at 13 gusting to 22. At Cartersville, the temperature was 82, wind variable at 6. At Lawrenceville, it was mostly sunny and 85, wind west at 9. At Macon, it was sunny and 87, wind west at 8. At Rome, it was partly sunny and 83, wind southwest at 7. At Augusta, it was sunny and 90, wind west at 10. At Savannah, it was mostly sunny and 91, wind west at 15. Elsewhere across the region, at Chattanooga, it was cloudy and 81, wind south at 6. At Asheville, it was mostly sunny and 81, wind variable at 3. At Greenville-Spartanburg, it was mostly sunny and 86, wind southwest at 10. Here is the hazardous weather outlook. This hazardous weather outlook is for North and Central Georgia. For today and tonight, a heat advisory is in effect from noon to 8 p.m. for portions of East Central Georgia where heat index values over 105 are expected. Scattered thunderstorms are possible this afternoon. Some storms may become strong to severe and capable of producing gusty to damaging winds, frequent lightning, and localized flash flooding concerns. And now the extended outlook for the period Saturday through Thursday. Numerous to widespread thunderstorms are likely this weekend. Some storms may become strong to severe and capable of producing gusty to damaging winds, frequent lightning, and localized flash flooding concerns. Spotter information statement, spotter activation will not be needed through tonight. Here is the official forecast from your National Weather Service for the Athens listening area. Today, mostly sunny. A chance of showers and thunderstorms this afternoon. Highs in the mid-90s. West winds 10 to 20 miles an hour. Chance of rain 30%. Tonight, a slight chance of thunderstorms in the evening. Mostly cloudy with a slight chance of showers. Lows in the mid-70s. Southwest winds up to 10 miles an hour. Chance of rain 20%. Saturday, partly sunny. A slight chance of showers and thunderstorms in the morning, then a chance of showers.

showers and thunderstorms in the afternoon. Highs in the lower 90s. West winds 10 to 20 miles an hour. Chance of rain 50%. Saturday night, partly cloudy with a chance of showers and thunderstorms in the evening, then mostly cloudy with a slight chance of showers after midnight. Lows in the lower 70s. West winds up to 10 miles an hour. Chance of rain 30%. And now the extended forecast. Sunday and Sunday night, showers with thunderstorms likely. Highs in the lower 90s. Lows around 70. Monday and Monday night, showers with thunderstorms likely. Highs in the lower 80s. Lows in the upper 60s. Tuesday and Tuesday night, mostly cloudy. A chance of showers and thunderstorms. Highs in the lower 80s. Lows in the upper 60s. Wednesday and Wednesday night, partly cloudy. A slight chance of showers and thunderstorms. Highs in the upper 80s. Lows in the lower 70s. Thursday and Thursday night, mostly clear. Highs in the lower 90s. Lows in the lower 70s. For more detailed weather, water, and climate information, please visit our website at weather.gov/Atlanta. The current time is 11:50 a.m. Eastern Daylight Time. Here are the 11 a.m. weather observations from around the area. At Athens, it was mostly sunny. The temperature was 87 degrees, dew point 73 degrees, relative humidity 62%, wind variable at 7 miles an hour, pressure was 30.09 inches and steady. At Gainesville, it was mostly sunny and 84, wind variable at 6. At Winder, it was sunny, the temperature was 86. At Greensboro, it was mostly sunny and 88, wind west at 8 gusting to 16. At Jefferson, it was sunny and 86, wind west at 10 gusting to 17. At Monroe, it was sunny. At Albertton, it was mostly sunny and 87, wind southwest at 8. At Canyon, it was mostly sunny and 87, wind west at 9 gusting to 17. At Clemson, it was mostly sunny and 86, wind west at 12 gusting to 20. Elsewhere across Georgia, at Atlanta it was partly sunny and 87, wind southwest at 13 gusting to 22. At Cartersville, the temperature was 82, wind variable at 6. At Lawrenceville, it was mostly sunny and 85, wind west at 9. At Macon, it was sunny and 87, wind west at 8. At Rome, it was partly sunny and 83, wind southwest at 7. At Augusta, it was sunny and 90, wind west at 10. At Savannah, it was mostly sunny and 91, wind west at 15. Elsewhere across the region, at Chattanooga, it was cloudy and 81, wind south at 6. At Asheville, it was mostly sunny and 81, wind variable at 3. At Greenville-Spartanburg, it was mostly sunny and 86, wind southwest at 10. Here is the hazardous weather outlook. This hazardous weather outlook is for North and Central Georgia. For today and tonight, a heat advisory is in effect from noon to 8 p.m. for portions of East Central Georgia where heat index values over 105 are expected. Scattered thunderstorms are possible this afternoon. Some storms may become strong to severe and capable of producing gusty to damaging winds, frequent lightning, and localized flash flooding concerns. And now the extended outlook for the period Saturday through Thursday. Numerous to widespread thunderstorms are likely this weekend. Some storms may become strong to severe and capable of producing gusty to damaging winds, frequent lightning, and localized flash flooding concerns. Spotter information statement, spotter activation will not be needed through tonight. Here is the official forecast from your National Weather Service for the Athens listening area. Today, mostly sunny. A chance of showers and thunderstorms this afternoon. Highs in the mid-90s. West winds 10 to 20 miles an hour. Chance of rain 30%.

Tonight, a slight chance of thunderstorms in the evening. Mostly cloudy with a slight chance of showers. Lows in the mid-70s. Southwest winds up to 10 miles an hour. Chance of rain 20%. Saturday, partly sunny. A slight chance of showers and thunderstorms in the morning, then a chance of showers and thunderstorms in the afternoon. Highs in the lower 90s. West winds 10 to 20 miles an hour. Chance of rain 50%. Saturday night, partly cloudy with a chance of showers and thunderstorms in the evening, then mostly cloudy with a slight chance of showers after midnight. Lows in the lower 70s. West winds up to 10 miles an hour. Chance of rain 30%. And now the extended forecast. Sunday and Sunday night, showers with thunderstorms likely. Highs in the lower 90s. Lows around 70. Monday and Monday night, showers with thunderstorms likely. Highs in the lower 80s. Lows in the upper 60s. Tuesday and Tuesday night, mostly cloudy. A chance of showers and thunderstorms. Highs in the lower 80s. Lows in the upper 60s. Wednesday and Wednesday night, partly cloudy. A slight chance of showers and thunderstorms. Highs in the upper 80s. Lows in the lower 70s. Thursday and Thursday night, mostly clear. Highs in the lower 90s. Lows in the lower 70s. For more detailed weather, water, and climate information, please visit our website at weather.gov/Atlanta. The current time is 11:55 a.m. Eastern Daylight Time. Here are the 11 a.m. weather observations from around the area. At Athens, it was mostly sunny. The temperature was 87 degrees, dew point 73 degrees, relative humidity 62%, wind variable at 7 miles an hour, pressure was 30.09 inches and steady. At Gainesville, it was mostly sunny and 84, wind variable at 6. At Winder, it was sunny, the temperature was 86. At Greensboro, it was mostly sunny and 88, wind west at 8 gusting to 16. At Jefferson, it was sunny and 86, wind west at 10 gusting to 17. At Monroe, it was sunny. At Albertton, it was mostly sunny and 87, wind southwest at 8. At Canyon, it was mostly sunny and 87, wind west at 9 gusting to 17. At Clemson, it was mostly sunny and 86, wind west at 12 gusting to 20. Elsewhere across Georgia, at Atlanta it was partly sunny and 87, wind southwest at 13 gusting to 22. At Cartersville, the temperature was 82, wind variable at 6. At Lawrenceville, it was mostly sunny and 85, wind west at 9. At Macon, it was sunny and 87, wind west at 8. At Rome, it was partly sunny and 83, wind southwest at 7. At Augusta, it was sunny and 90, wind west at 10. At Savannah, it was mostly sunny and 91, wind west at 15. Elsewhere across the region, at Chattanooga, it was cloudy and 81, wind south at 6. At Asheville, it was mostly sunny and 81, wind variable at 3. At Greenville-Spartanburg, it was mostly sunny and 86, wind southwest at 10. Here is the hazardous weather outlook. This hazardous weather outlook is for North and Central Georgia. For today and tonight, a heat advisory is in effect from noon to 8 p.m. for portions of East Central Georgia where heat index values over 105 are expected. Scattered thunderstorms are possible this afternoon. Some storms may become strong to severe and capable of producing gusty to damaging winds, frequent lightning, and localized flash flooding concerns. And now the extended outlook for the period Saturday through Thursday. Numerous to widespread thunderstorms are likely this weekend. Some storms may become strong to severe and capable of producing gusty to damaging winds, frequent lightning, and localized flash flooding concerns. Spotter information statement, spotter activation.

not be needed through tonight. Here is the official forecast from your National Weather Service for the Athens listening area. Today, mostly sunny. A chance of showers and thunderstorms this afternoon. Highs in the mid-90s. West winds 10 to 20 miles an hour. Chance of rain 30%. Tonight, a slight chance of thunderstorms in the evening. Mostly cloudy with a slight chance of showers. Lows in the mid-70s. Southwest winds up to 10 miles an hour. Chance of rain 20%. Saturday, partly sunny. A slight chance of showers and thunderstorms in the morning, then a chance of showers and thunderstorms in the afternoon. Highs in the lower 90s. West winds 10 to 20 miles an hour. Chance of rain 50%. Saturday night, partly cloudy with a chance of showers and thunderstorms in the evening, then mostly cloudy with a slight chance of showers after midnight. Lows in the lower 70s. West winds up to 10 miles an hour. Chance of rain 30%. And now the extended forecast. Sunday and Sunday night, showers with thunderstorms likely. Highs in the lower 90s. Lows around 70. Monday and Monday night, showers with thunderstorms likely. Highs in the lower 80s. Lows in the upper 60s. Tuesday and Tuesday night, mostly cloudy. A chance of showers and thunderstorms. Highs in the lower 80s. Lows in the upper 60s. Wednesday and Wednesday night, partly cloudy. A slight chance of showers and thunderstorms. Highs in the upper 80s. Lows in the lower 70s. Thursday and Thursday night, mostly clear. Highs in the lower 90s. Lows in the lower 70s. For more detailed weather, water, and climate information, please visit our website at weather.gov/Atlanta. The current time is 12:01 p.m. Eastern Daylight Time. Here are the 11 a.m. weather observations from around the area. At Athens, it was mostly sunny. The temperature was 87 degrees, dew point 73 degrees. Relative humidity 62%, wind variable at 7 miles an hour, pressure was 30.09 inches and steady. At Gainesville, it was mostly sunny and 84, wind variable at 6. At Winder, it was sunny, the temperature was 86. At Greensboro, it was mostly sunny and 88, wind west at 8 gusting to 16. At Jefferson, it was sunny and 86, wind west at 10 gusting to 17. At Monroe, it was sunny. At Albertton, it was mostly sunny and 87, wind southwest at 8. At Canyon, it was mostly sunny and 87, wind west at 9 gusting to 17. At Clemson, it was mostly sunny and 86, wind west at 12 gusting to 20. Elsewhere across Georgia, at Atlanta it was partly sunny and 87, wind southwest at 13 gusting to 22. At Cartersville, the temperature was 82, wind variable at 6. At Lawrenceville, it was mostly sunny and 85, wind west at 9. At Macon, it was sunny and 87, wind west at 8. At Rome, it was partly sunny and 83, wind southwest at 7. At Augusta, it was sunny and 90, wind west at 10. At Savannah, it was mostly sunny and 91, wind west at 15. Elsewhere across the region, at Chattanooga, it was cloudy and 81, wind south at 6. At Asheville, it was mostly sunny and 81, wind variable at 3. At Greenville-Spartanburg, it was mostly sunny and 86, wind southwest at 10. Here is the hazardous weather outlook. This hazardous weather outlook is for North and Central Georgia. For this afternoon and tonight, a heat advisory is in effect from noon to 8 p.m. for portions of East Central Georgia where heat index values over 105 are expected. Scattered thunderstorms are possible this afternoon. Some storms may become strong to severe and capable of producing gusty to damaging winds, frequent lightning, and local

as to flash flooding concerns. And now the extended outlook for the period Saturday through Thursday. Numerous to widespread thunderstorms are likely this weekend. Some storms may become strong to severe and capable of producing gusty to damaging winds, frequent lightning, and localized flash flooding concerns. Spotter information statement. Spotter activation will not be needed through tonight. Here is the official forecast from your National Weather Service for the Athens listening area. Today, mostly sunny. A chance of showers and thunderstorms this afternoon. Highs in the mid-90s. West winds 10 to 20 miles an hour. Chance of rain 30%. Tonight, a slight chance of thunderstorms in the evening. Mostly cloudy with a slight chance of showers. Lows in the mid-70s. Southwest winds up to 10 miles an hour. Chance of rain 20%. Saturday, partly sunny. A slight chance of showers and thunderstorms in the morning, then a chance of showers and thunderstorms in the afternoon. Highs in the lower 90s. West winds 10 to 20 miles an hour. Chance of rain 50%. Saturday night, partly cloudy with a chance of showers and thunderstorms in the evening, then mostly cloudy with a slight chance of showers after midnight. Lows in the lower 70s. West winds up to 10 miles an hour. Chance of rain 30%. And now the extended forecast. Sunday and Sunday night, showers with thunderstorms likely. Highs in the lower 90s. Lows around 70. Monday and Monday night, showers with thunderstorms likely. Highs in the lower 80s. Lows in the upper 60s. Tuesday and Tuesday night, mostly cloudy. A chance of showers and thunderstorms. Highs in the lower 80s. Lows in the upper 60s. Wednesday and Wednesday night, partly cloudy. A slight chance of showers and thunderstorms. Highs in the upper 80s. Lows in the lower 70s. Thursday and Thursday night, mostly clear. Highs in the lower 90s. Lows in the lower 70s. For more detailed weather, water, and climate information, please visit our website at weather.gov/Atlanta. The current time is 12:06 p.m. Eastern Daylight Time. Here are the noon weather observations from around the area. At Athens, it was mostly sunny. The temperature was 89 degrees, dew point 73 degrees, relative humidity 59%, with a heat index of 97, wind west at 10 miles an hour, pressure was 30.09 inches and steady. At Gainesville, it was partly sunny and 86, wind west at 13 gusting to 24. At Winder, it was partly sunny, the temperature was 88. At Greensboro, it was mostly sunny and 90, wind west at 10 gusting to 17. At Jefferson, it was partly sunny and 85, wind west at 13. At Monroe, it was mostly sunny. At Albertton, it was partly sunny and 89, wind west at 13 gusting to 22. At Canyon, it was partly sunny and 87, wind west at 13 gusting to 21. At Clemson, it was partly sunny and 87, wind west at 12 gusting to 22. Elsewhere across Georgia, at Atlanta it was partly sunny and 90, wind west at 16 gusting to 24. At Cartersville, the temperature was 86, wind variable at 7. At Lawrenceville, it was partly sunny and 86, wind west at 14. At Macon, it was partly sunny and 89, wind west at 12. At Rome, it was partly sunny and 83, wind southwest at 7. At Augusta, it was mostly sunny and 92, wind west at 9. At Savannah, it was mostly sunny and 93, wind west at 10. Elsewhere across the region, at Chattanooga, it was partly sunny and 84, wind south at 7. At Asheville, it was partly sunny and 87, wind west at 13 gusting to 35. At Greenville-Spartanburg, it was partly sunny and 88, wind west at 8. Here is the hazard.

hazardous weather outlook. This hazardous weather outlook is for North and Central Georgia. For this afternoon and tonight, a heat advisory is in effect from noon to 8 p.m. for portions of East Central Georgia where heat index values over 105 are expected. Scattered thunderstorms are possible this afternoon. Some storms may become strong to severe and capable of producing gusty to damaging winds, frequent lightning, and localized flash flooding concerns. And now the extended outlook for the period Saturday through Thursday. Numerous to widespread thunderstorms are likely this weekend. Some storms may become strong to severe and capable of producing gusty to damaging winds, frequent lightning, and localized flash flooding concerns. Spotter information statement. Spotter activation will not be needed through tonight. Here is the official forecast from your National Weather Service for the Athens listening area. Today, mostly sunny. A chance of showers and thunderstorms this afternoon. Highs in the mid-90s. West winds 10 to 20 miles an hour. Chance of rain 30%. Tonight, a slight chance of thunderstorms in the evening. Mostly cloudy with a slight chance of showers. Lows in the mid-70s. Southwest winds up to 10 miles an hour. Chance of rain 20%. Saturday, partly sunny. A slight chance of showers and thunderstorms in the morning, then a chance of showers and thunderstorms in the afternoon. Highs in the lower 90s. West winds 10 to 20 miles an hour. Chance of rain 50%. Saturday night, partly cloudy with a chance of showers and thunderstorms in the evening, then mostly cloudy with a slight chance of showers after midnight. Lows in the lower 70s. West winds up to 10 miles an hour. Chance of rain 30%. And now the extended forecast. Sunday and Sunday night, showers with thunderstorms likely. Highs in the lower 90s. Lows around 70. Monday and Monday night, showers with thunderstorms likely. Highs in the lower 80s. Lows in the upper 60s. Tuesday and Tuesday night, mostly cloudy. A chance of showers and thunderstorms. Highs in the lower 80s. Lows in the upper 60s. Wednesday and Wednesday night, partly cloudy. A slight chance of showers and thunderstorms. Highs in the upper 80s. Lows in the lower 70s. Thursday and Thursday night, mostly clear. Highs in the lower 90s. Lows in the lower 70s. For more detailed weather, water, and climate information, please visit our website at weather.gov/Atlanta. The current time is 12:12 p.m. Eastern Daylight Time. Here are the noon weather observations from around the area. At Athens, it was mostly sunny. The temperature was 89 degrees, dew point 73 degrees, relative humidity 59%, with a heat index of 97, wind west at 10 miles an hour, pressure was 30.09 inches and steady. At Gainesville, it was mostly sunny and 86, wind west at 13 gusting to 24. At Winder, it was partly sunny, the temperature was 88. At Greensboro, it was mostly sunny and 90, wind west at 10 gusting to 17. At Jefferson, it was partly sunny and 85, wind west at 13. At Monroe, it was mostly sunny. At Albertton, it was partly sunny and 89, wind west at 13 gusting to 22. At Canyon, it was partly sunny and 87, wind west at 13 gusting to 21. At Clemson, it was mostly sunny and 87, wind west at 12 gusting to 22. Elsewhere across Georgia, at Atlanta it was partly sunny and 90, wind west at 16 gusting to 24. At Cartersville, the temperature was 86, wind variable at 7. At Lawrenceville, it was mostly sunny and 86, wind west at 14. At Macon, it was partly sunny and 89, wind west at 12. At Rome, it was partly sunny and 83, wind southwest at 7. At Augusta, it was mostly sunny and 92, wind west.

9. At Savannah, it was mostly sunny and 93, wind west at 10. Elsewhere across the region, at Chattanooga, it was partly sunny and 84, wind south at 7. At Asheville, it was partly sunny and 87, wind west at 13, gusting to 35. At Greenville-Spartanburg, it was mostly sunny and 88, wind west at 8. Here is the hazardous weather outlook. This hazardous weather outlook is for north and central Georgia. For this afternoon and tonight, a heat advisory is in effect from noon to 8 p.m. for portions of east central Georgia where heat index values over 105 are expected. Scattered thunderstorms are possible this afternoon. Some storms may become strong to severe and capable of producing gusty to damaging winds, frequent lightning, and localized flash flooding concerns. And now the extended outlook for the period Saturday through Thursday. Numerous to widespread thunderstorms are likely this weekend. Some storms may become strong to severe and capable of producing gusty to damaging winds, frequent lightning, and localized flash flooding concerns. Spotter information statement, spotter activation will not be needed through tonight. Here is the official forecast from your National Weather Service for the Athens listening area. Today, mostly sunny. A chance of showers and thunderstorms this afternoon. Highs in the mid-90s. West winds 10 to 20 miles an hour. Chance of rain 30%. Tonight, a slight chance of thunderstorms in the evening. Mostly cloudy with a slight chance of showers. Lows in the mid-70s. Southwest winds up to 10 miles an hour. Chance of rain 20%. Saturday, partly sunny. A slight chance of showers and thunderstorms in the morning, then a chance of showers and thunderstorms in the afternoon. Highs in the lower 90s. West winds 10 to 20 miles an hour. Chance of rain 50%. Saturday night, partly cloudy with a chance of showers and thunderstorms in the evening, then mostly cloudy with a slight chance of showers after midnight. Lows in the lower 70s. West winds up to 10 miles an hour. Chance of rain 30%. And now the extended forecast. Sunday and Sunday night, showers with thunderstorms likely. Highs in the lower 90s. Lows around 70. Monday and Monday night, showers with thunderstorms likely. Highs in the lower 80s. Lows in the upper 60s. Tuesday and Tuesday night, mostly cloudy. A chance of showers and thunderstorms. Highs in the lower 80s. Lows in the upper 60s. Wednesday and Wednesday night, partly cloudy. A slight chance of showers and thunderstorms. Highs in the upper 80s. Lows in the lower 70s. Thursday and Thursday night, mostly clear. Highs in the lower 90s. Lows in the lower 70s. For more detailed weather, water, and climate information, please visit our website at weather.gov/Atlanta. The current time is 12:17 p.m. Eastern Daylight Time. Here are the noon weather observations from around the area. At Athens, it was mostly sunny. The temperature was 89 degrees, dew point 73 degrees. Relative humidity 59%, with a heat index of 97, wind west at 10 miles an hour, pressure was 30.09 inches and steady. At Gainesville, it was mostly sunny and 86, wind west at 13 gusting to 24. At Winder, it was partly sunny, the temperature was 88. At Greensboro, it was mostly sunny and 90, wind west at 10 gusting to 17. At Jefferson, it was partly sunny and 85, wind west at 13. At Monroe, it was mostly sunny. At Albertton, it was partly sunny and 89, wind west at 13 gusting to 22. At Canyon, it was partly sunny and 87, wind west at 13 gusting to 21. At Clemson, it was mostly sunny and 87, wind west at 12 gusting to 22. Elsewhere across Georgia, at Atlanta it was partly sunny and 90, wind west at

16 gusting to 24. At Cartersville, the temperature was 86, wind variable at 7. At Lawrenceville, it was mostly sunny and 86, wind west at 14. At Macon, it was partly sunny and 89, wind west at 12. At Rome, it was partly sunny and 83, wind southwest at 7. At Augusta, it was mostly sunny and 92, wind west at 9. At Savannah, it was mostly sunny and 93, wind west at 10. Elsewhere across the region, at Chattanooga, it was partly sunny and 84, wind south at 7. At Asheville, it was partly sunny and 87, wind west at 13 gusting to 35. At Greenville-Spartanburg, it was mostly sunny and 88, wind west at 8. Here is the hazardous weather outlook. This hazardous weather outlook is for north and central Georgia. For this afternoon and tonight, a heat advisory is in effect from noon to 8 p.m. for portions of east central Georgia where heat index values over 105 are expected. Scattered thunderstorms are possible this afternoon. Some storms may become strong to severe and capable of producing gusty to damaging winds, frequent lightning, and localized flash flooding concerns. And now the extended outlook for the period Saturday through Thursday. Numerous to widespread thunderstorms are likely this weekend. Some storms may become strong to severe and capable of producing gusty to damaging winds, frequent lightning, and localized flash flooding concerns. Spotter information statement, spotter activation will not be needed through tonight. Here is the official forecast from your National Weather Service for the Athens listening area. Today, mostly sunny. A chance of showers and thunderstorms this afternoon. Highs in the mid-90s. West winds 10 to 20 miles an hour. Chance of rain 30%. Tonight, a slight chance of thunderstorms in the evening. Mostly cloudy with a slight chance of showers. Lows in the mid-70s. Southwest winds up to 10 miles an hour. Chance of rain 20%. Saturday, partly sunny. A slight chance of showers and thunderstorms in the morning, then a chance of showers and thunderstorms in the afternoon. Highs in the lower 90s. West winds 10 to 20 miles an hour. Chance of rain 50%. Saturday night, partly cloudy with a chance of showers and thunderstorms in the evening, then mostly cloudy with a slight chance of showers after midnight. Lows in the lower 70s. West winds up to 10 miles an hour. Chance of rain 30%. And now the extended forecast. Sunday and Sunday night, showers with thunderstorms likely. Highs in the lower 90s. Lows around 70. Monday and Monday night, showers with thunderstorms likely. Highs in the lower 80s. Lows in the upper 60s. Tuesday and Tuesday night, mostly cloudy. A chance of showers and thunderstorms. Highs in the lower 80s. Lows in the upper 60s. Wednesday and Wednesday night, partly cloudy. A slight chance of showers and thunderstorms. Highs in the upper 80s. Lows in the lower 70s. Thursday and Thursday night, mostly clear. Highs in the lower 90s. Lows in the lower 70s. For more detailed weather, water, and climate information, please visit our website at weather.gov/Atlanta. The current time is 12:23 p.m. Eastern Daylight Time. Here are the noon weather observations from around the area. At Athens, it was mostly sunny. The temperature was 89 degrees, dew point 73 degrees, relative humidity 59%, with a heat index of 97, wind west at 10 miles an hour, pressure was 30.09 inches and steady. At Gainesville, it was mostly sunny and 86, wind west at 13 gusting to 24. At Winder, it was partly sunny, the temperature was 88. At Greensboro, it was mostly sunny and 90, wind west at 10 gusting to 17. At Jefferson, it was partly sunny and 85, wind west at 13.

At Monroe, it was mostly sunny. At Alberton, it was partly sunny and 89, wind west at 13 gusting to 22. At Canyon, it was partly sunny and 87, wind west at 13 gusting to 21. At Clemson, it was mostly sunny and 87, wind west at 12 gusting to 22. Elsewhere across Georgia, at Atlanta it was partly sunny and 90, wind west at 16 gusting to 24. At Cartersville, the temperature was 86, wind variable at 7. At Lawrenceville, it was mostly sunny and 86, wind west at 14. At Macon, it was partly sunny and 89, wind west at 12. At Rome, it was partly sunny and 83, wind southwest at 7. At Augusta, it was mostly sunny and 92, wind west at 9. At Savannah, it was mostly sunny and 93, wind west at 10. Elsewhere across the region, at Chattanooga, it was partly sunny and 84, wind south at 7. At Asheville, it was partly sunny and 87, wind west at 13 gusting to 35. At Greenville-Spartanburg, it was mostly sunny and 88, wind west at 8. Here is the hazardous weather outlook. This hazardous weather outlook is for North and Central Georgia. For this afternoon and tonight, a heat advisory is in effect from noon to 8 p.m. for portions of East Central Georgia where heat index values over 105 are expected. Scattered thunderstorms are possible this afternoon. Some storms may become strong to severe and capable of producing gusty to damaging winds, frequent lightning, and localized flash flooding concerns. And now the extended outlook for the period Saturday through Thursday. Numerous to widespread thunderstorms are likely this weekend. Some storms may become strong to severe and capable of producing gusty to damaging winds, frequent lightning, and localized flash flooding concerns. Spotter information statement, spotter activation will not be needed through tonight. Here is the official forecast from your National Weather Service for the Athens listening area. Today, mostly sunny. A chance of showers and thunderstorms this afternoon. Highs in the mid-90s. West winds 10 to 20 miles an hour. Chance of rain 30%. Tonight, a slight chance of thunderstorms in the evening. Mostly cloudy with a slight chance of showers. Lows in the mid-70s. Southwest winds up to 10 miles an hour. Chance of rain 20%. Saturday, partly sunny. A slight chance of showers and thunderstorms in the morning, then a chance of showers and thunderstorms in the afternoon. Highs in the lower 90s. West winds 10 to 20 miles an hour. Chance of rain 50%. Saturday night, partly cloudy with a chance of showers and thunderstorms in the evening, then mostly cloudy with a slight chance of showers after midnight. Lows in the lower 70s. West winds up to 10 miles an hour. Chance of rain 30%. And now the extended forecast. Sunday and Sunday night, showers with thunderstorms likely. Highs in the lower 90s. Lows around 70. Monday and Monday night, showers with thunderstorms likely. Highs in the lower 80s. Lows in the upper 60s. Tuesday and Tuesday night, mostly cloudy. A chance of showers and thunderstorms. Highs in the lower 80s. Lows in the upper 60s. Wednesday and Wednesday night, partly cloudy. A slight chance of showers and thunderstorms. Highs in the upper 80s. Lows in the lower 70s. Thursday and Thursday night, mostly clear. Highs in the lower 90s. Lows in the lower 70s. For more detailed weather, water, and climate information, please visit our website at weather.gov/Atlanta. The current time is 12:28 p.m. Eastern Daylight Time. Here are the noon weather observations from around the area. At Athens, it was mostly sunny,
The temperature was 89 degrees, dew point 73 degrees, relative humidity 59%, with a heat index of 97, wind west at 10 miles an hour, pressure was 30.09 inches and steady. At Gainesville, it was mostly sunny and 86, wind west at 13 gusting to 24. At Winder, it was partly sunny, the temperature was 88. At Greensboro, it was mostly sunny and 90, wind west at 10 gusting to 17. At Jefferson, it was partly sunny and 85, wind west at 13. At Monroe, it was mostly sunny. At Albertton, it was partly sunny and 89, wind west at 13 gusting to 22. At Canyon, it was partly sunny and 87, wind west at 13 gusting to 21. At Clemson, it was mostly sunny and 87, wind west at 12 gusting to 22. Elsewhere across Georgia, at Atlanta it was partly sunny and 90, wind west at 16 gusting to 24. At Cartersville, the temperature was 86, wind variable at 7. At Lawrenceville, it was mostly sunny and 86, wind west at 14. At Macon, it was partly sunny and 89, wind west at 12. At Rome, it was partly sunny and 83, wind southwest at 7. At Augusta, it was mostly sunny and 92, wind west at 9. At Savannah, it was mostly sunny and 93, wind west at 10. Elsewhere across the region, at Chattanooga, it was partly sunny and 84, wind south at 7. At Asheville, it was partly sunny and 87, wind west at 13 gusting to 35. At Greenville-Spartanburg, it was mostly sunny and 88, wind west at 8. Here is the hazardous weather outlook. This hazardous weather outlook is for North and Central Georgia. For this afternoon and tonight, a heat advisory is in effect from noon to 8 p.m. for portions of East Central Georgia where heat index values over 105 are expected. Scattered thunderstorms are possible this afternoon. Some storms may become strong to severe and capable of producing gusty to damaging winds, frequent lightning, and localized flash flooding concerns. And now the extended outlook for the period Saturday through Thursday. Numerous to widespread thunderstorms are likely this weekend. Some storms may become strong to severe and capable of producing gusty to damaging winds, frequent lightning, and localized flash flooding concerns. Spotter information statement, spotter activation will not be needed through tonight. Here is the official forecast from your National Weather Service for the Athens listening area. Today, mostly sunny. A chance of showers and thunderstorms this afternoon. Highs in the mid-90s. West winds 10 to 20 miles an hour. Chance of rain 30%. Tonight, a slight chance of thunderstorms in the evening. Mostly cloudy with a slight chance of showers. Lows in the mid-70s. Southwest winds up to 10 miles an hour. Chance of rain 20%. Saturday, partly sunny. A slight chance of showers and thunderstorms in the morning, then a chance of showers and thunderstorms in the afternoon. Highs in the lower 90s. West winds 10 to 20 miles an hour. Chance of rain 50%. Saturday night, partly cloudy with a chance of showers and thunderstorms in the evening, then mostly cloudy with a slight chance of showers after midnight. Lows in the lower 70s. West winds up to 10 miles an hour. Chance of rain 30%. And now the extended forecast. Sunday and Sunday night. West winds up to 10 miles an hour. Chance of rain 30%. And now the extended forecast. Sunday and Sunday night, showers with thunderstorms likely. Highs in the lower 90s. Lows around 70. Monday and Monday night, showers with thunderstorms likely. Highs in the lower 80s. Lows in the upper 60s. Tuesday and Tuesday night, mostly cloudy. A chance of showers and thunderstorms. Highs in the lower 80s. Lows in the upper 60s. Wednesday and Wednesday night,
partly cloudy. A slight chance of showers and thunderstorms. Highs in the upper 80s. Lows in the lower 70s.

Thursday and Thursday night, mostly clear. Highs in the lower 90s. Lows in the lower 70s. For more detailed weather, water, and climate information, please visit our website at weather.gov/Atlanta. The current time is 12:34 p.m. Eastern Daylight Time. Here are the noon weather observations from around the area. At Athens, it was mostly sunny. The temperature was 89 degrees, dew point 73 degrees, relative humidity 59%, with a heat index of 97, wind west at 10 miles an hour, pressure was 30.09 inches and steady. At Gainesville, it was mostly sunny and 86, wind west at 13 gusting to 24. At Winder, it was partly sunny, the temperature was 88. At Greensboro, it was mostly sunny and 90, wind west at 10 gusting to 17. At Jefferson, it was partly sunny and 85, wind west at 13. At Monroe, it was mostly sunny. At Albertton, it was partly sunny and 89, wind west at 13 gusting to 22. At Canyon, it was partly sunny and 87, wind west at 13 gusting to 21. At Clemson, it was mostly sunny and 87, wind west at 12 gusting to 22. Elsewhere across Georgia, at Atlanta it was partly sunny and 90, wind west at 16 gusting to 24. At Cartersville, the temperature was 86, wind variable at 7. At Lawrenceville, it was mostly sunny and 86, wind west at 14. At Macon, it was partly sunny and 89, wind west at 12. At Rome, it was partly sunny and 83, wind southwest at 7. At Augusta, it was mostly sunny and 92, wind west at 9. At Savannah, it was mostly sunny and 93, wind west at 10. Elsewhere across the region, at Chattanooga, it was partly sunny and 84, wind south at 7. At Asheville, it was partly sunny and 87, wind west at 13 gusting to 35. At Greenville-Spartanburg, it was mostly sunny and 88, wind west at 8. Here is the hazardous weather outlook. This hazardous weather outlook is for North and Central Georgia. For this afternoon and tonight, a heat advisory is in effect from noon to 8 p.m. for portions of East Central Georgia where heat index values over 105 are expected. Scattered thunderstorms are possible this afternoon. Some storms may become strong to severe and capable of producing gusty to damaging winds, frequent lightning, and localized flash flooding concerns. And now the extended outlook for the period Saturday through Thursday. Numerous to widespread thunderstorms are likely this weekend. Some storms may become strong to severe and capable of producing gusty to damaging winds, frequent lightning, and localized flash flooding concerns. Spotter information statement, spotter activation will not be needed through tonight. Here is the official forecast from your National Weather Service for the Athens listening area. Today, mostly sunny. A chance of showers and thunderstorms this afternoon. Highs in the mid-90s. West winds 10 to 20 miles an hour. Chance of rain 30%. Tonight, a slight chance of thunderstorms in the evening. Mostly cloudy with a slight chance of showers. Lows in the mid-70s. Southwest winds up to 10 miles an hour. Chance of rain 20%. Saturday, partly sunny. A slight chance of showers and thunderstorms in the morning, then a chance of showers and thunderstorms in the afternoon. Highs in the lower 90s. West winds 10 to 20 miles an hour. Chance of rain 50%. Saturday night, partly cloudy with a chance of showers and thunderstorms in the evening, then mostly cloudy with a slight chance of showers after midnight. Lows in the lower 70s. West winds up to 10 miles an hour. Chance of rain 30%. And now the extended forecast. Sunday and Sunday night, showers with thunderstorms likely. Highs in the lower 90s. Lows around 70. Monday and Monday night, showers with thunderstorms.

Eastern Daylight Time. Here are the noon weather observations from around the area. At Athens, it was mostly sunny. The temperature was 89 degrees, dew point 73 degrees, relative humidity 59%, with a heat index of 97, wind west at 10 miles an hour, pressure was 30.09 inches and steady. At Gainesville, it was mostly sunny and 86, wind west at 13 gusting to 24. At Winder, it was partly sunny, the temperature was 88. At Greensboro, it was mostly sunny and 90, wind west at 10 gusting to 17. At Jefferson, it was partly sunny and 85, wind west at 13. At Monroe, it was mostly sunny. At Albertton, it was partly sunny and 89, wind west at 13 gusting to 22. At Canyon, it was partly sunny and 87, wind west at 13 gusting to 21. At Clemson, it was mostly sunny and 87, wind west at 12 gusting to 22. Elsewhere across Georgia, at Atlanta it was partly sunny and 90, wind west at 16 gusting to 24. At Cartersville, the temperature was 86, wind variable at 7. At Lawrenceville, it was mostly sunny and 86, wind west at 14. At Macon, it was partly sunny and 89, wind west at 12. At Rome, it was partly sunny and 83, wind southwest at 7. At Augusta, it was mostly sunny and 92, wind west at 9. At Savannah, it was mostly sunny and 93, wind west at 10. Elsewhere across the region, at Chattanooga, it was partly sunny and 84, wind south at 7. At Asheville, it was partly sunny and 87, wind west at 13 gusting to 35. At Greenville-Spartanburg, it was mostly sunny and 88, wind west at 8. 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Visit our website at weather.gov/Atlanta for the latest weather information, including watches and warnings. You can also like your Peachtree City National Weather Service on Facebook or follow NWS Atlanta on Twitter. Here is the hazardous weather outlook. This hazardous weather outlook is for North and Central Georgia. For this afternoon and tonight, a heat advisory is in effect from noon to 8 p.m. for portions of East Central Georgia where heat index values over 105 are expected. Scattered thunderstorms are possible this afternoon. Some storms may become strong to severe and capable of producing gusty to damaging winds, frequent lightning, and localized flash flooding concerns. And now the extended outlook for the period Saturday through Thursday. Numerous to widespread thunderstorms are likely this weekend. Some storms may become strong to severe and capable of producing gusty to damaging winds, frequent lightning, and localized flash flooding concerns. Spotter information statement. Spotter activation will not be needed through tonight. Here is the official forecast from your National Weather Service for the Athens listening area. Today, mostly sunny. A chance of showers and thunderstorms this afternoon. Highs in the mid-90s. West winds 10 to 20 miles an hour. Chance of rain 30%. Tonight, a slight chance of thunderstorms in the evening. Mostly cloudy with a slight chance of showers. Lows in the mid-70s. Southwest winds up to 10 miles an hour. Chance of rain 20%. Saturday, partly sunny. A slight chance of showers and thunderstorms in the morning, then a chance of showers and thunderstorms in the afternoon. Highs in the lower 90s. West winds 10 to 20 miles an hour. Chance of rain 50%. Saturday night, partly cloudy with a chance of showers and thunderstorms.

storms in the evening, then mostly cloudy with a slight chance of showers after midnight. Lows in the lower 70s. West winds up to 10 miles an hour. Chance of rain 30%. And now the extended forecast. Sunday and Sunday night, showers with thunderstorms likely. Highs in the lower 90s. Lows around 70. Monday and Monday night, showers with thunderstorms likely. Highs in the lower 80s. Lows in the upper 60s. Tuesday and Tuesday night, mostly cloudy. A chance of showers and thunderstorms. Highs in the lower 80s. Lows in the upper 60s. Wednesday and Wednesday night, partly cloudy. A slight chance of showers and thunderstorms. Highs in the upper 80s. Lows in the lower 70s. Thursday and Thursday night, mostly clear. Highs in the lower 90s. Lows in the lower 70s. For more detailed weather, water, and climate information, please visit our website at weather.gov/Atlanta. The current time is 12:46 p.m. Eastern Daylight Time. Here are the noon weather observations from around the area. At Athens, it was mostly sunny. The temperature was 89 degrees, dew point 73 degrees, relative humidity 59%, with a heat index of 97, wind west at 10 miles an hour, pressure was 30.09 inches and steady. At Gainesville, it was mostly sunny and 86, wind west at 13 gusting to 24. At Winder, it was partly sunny, the temperature was 88. At Greensboro, it was mostly sunny and 90, wind west at 10 gusting to 17. At Jefferson, it was partly sunny and 85, wind west at 13. At Monroe, it was mostly sunny. At Albertton, it was partly sunny and 89, wind west at 13 gusting to 22. At Canyon, it was partly sunny and 87, wind west at 13 gusting to 21. At Clemson, it was mostly sunny and 87, wind west at 12 gusting to 22. Elsewhere across Georgia, at Atlanta it was partly sunny and 90, wind west at 16 gusting to 24. At Cartersville, the temperature was 86, wind variable at 7. At Lawrenceville, it was mostly sunny and 86, wind west at 14. At Macon, it was partly sunny and 89, wind west at 12. At Rome, it was partly sunny and 83, wind southwest at 7. At Augusta, it was mostly sunny and 92, wind west at 9. At Savannah, it was mostly sunny and 93, wind west at 10. Elsewhere across the region, at Chattanooga, it was partly sunny and 84, wind south at 7. At Asheville, it was partly sunny and 87, wind west at 13 gusting to 35. At Greenville-Spartanburg, it was mostly sunny and 88, wind west at 8. Here is the hazardous weather outlook. This hazardous weather outlook is for North and Central Georgia. For this afternoon and tonight, a heat advisory is in effect from noon to 8 p.m. for portions of East Central Georgia where heat index values over 105 are expected. Scattered thunderstorms are possible this afternoon. Some storms may become strong to severe and capable of producing gusty to damaging winds, frequent lightning, and localized flash flooding concerns. And now the extended outlook for the period Saturday through Thursday. Numerous to widespread thunderstorms are likely this weekend. Some storms may become strong to severe and capable of producing gusty to damaging winds, frequent lightning, and localized flash flooding concerns. Spotter information statement, spotter activation will not be needed through tonight. Here is the official forecast from your National Weather Service for the Athens listening area. Today, mostly sunny. A chance of showers and thunderstorms this afternoon. Highs in the mid-90s. West winds 10 to 20 miles an hour. Chance of rain 30%. Tonight, a slight chance of thunderstorms in the evening. Mostly cloudy with a slight chance of showers. Lows in the mid-70s.

70s. Southwest winds up to 10 miles an hour. Chance of rain 20%. Saturday, partly sunny. A slight chance of showers and thunderstorms in the morning, then a chance of showers and thunderstorms in the afternoon. Highs in the lower 90s. West winds 10 to 20 miles an hour. Chance of rain 50%. Saturday night, partly cloudy with a chance of showers and thunderstorms in the evening, then mostly cloudy with a slight chance of showers after midnight. Lows in the lower 70s. West winds up to 10 miles an hour. Chance of rain 30%. And now the extended forecast. Sunday and Sunday night, showers with thunderstorms likely. Highs in the lower 90s. Lows around 70. Monday and Monday night, showers with thunderstorms likely. Highs in the lower 80s. Lows in the upper 60s. Tuesday and Tuesday night, mostly cloudy. A chance of showers and thunderstorms. Highs in the lower 80s. Lows in the upper 60s. Wednesday and Wednesday night, partly cloudy. A slight chance of showers and thunderstorms. Highs in the upper 80s. Lows in the lower 70s. Thursday and Thursday night, mostly clear. Highs in the lower 90s. Lows in the lower 70s. For more detailed weather, water, and climate information, please visit our website at weather.gov/Atlanta. The current time is 12:51 p.m. Eastern Daylight Time. Here are the noon weather observations from around the area. At Athens, it was mostly sunny, the temperature was 89 degrees, dew point 73 degrees, relative humidity 59%, with a heat index of 97, wind west at 10 miles an hour, pressure was 30.09 inches and steady. At Gainesville, it was mostly sunny and 86, wind west at 13 gusting to 24. At Winder, it was partly sunny, the temperature was 88. At Greensboro, it was mostly sunny and 90, wind west at 10 gusting to 17. At Jefferson, it was partly sunny and 85, wind west at 13. At Monroe, it was mostly sunny. At Albertton, it was partly sunny and 89, wind west at 13 gusting to 22. At Canyon, it was partly sunny and 87, wind west at 13 gusting to 21. At Clemson, it was mostly sunny and 87, wind west at 12 gusting to 22. Elsewhere across Georgia, at Atlanta it was partly sunny and 90, wind west at 16 gusting to 24. At Cartersville, the temperature was 86, wind variable at 7. At Lawrenceville, it was mostly sunny and 86, wind west at 14. At Macon, it was partly sunny and 89, wind west at 12. At Rome, it was partly sunny and 83, wind southwest at 7. At Augusta, it was mostly sunny and 92, wind west at 9. At Savannah, it was mostly sunny and 93, wind west at 10. Elsewhere across the region, at Chattanooga, it was partly sunny and 84, wind south at 7. At Asheville, it was partly sunny and 87, wind west at 13 gusting to 35. At Greenville-Spartanburg, it was mostly sunny and 88, wind west at 8. Here is the hazardous weather outlook. This hazardous weather outlook is for North and Central Georgia. For this afternoon and tonight, a heat advisory is in effect from noon to 8 p.m. for portions of East Central Georgia where heat index values over 105 are expected. Scattered thunderstorms are possible this afternoon. Some storms may become strong to severe and capable of producing gusty to damaging winds, frequent lightning, and localized flash flooding concerns. And now the extended outlook for the period Saturday through Thursday. Numerous to widespread thunderstorms are likely this weekend. Some storms may become strong to severe and capable of producing gusty to damaging winds, frequent lightning, and localized flash flooding concerns. Spotter information statement, spotter activation will not be needed through tonight.

Here is the official forecast from your National Weather Service for the Athens listening area. Today, mostly sunny. A chance of showers and thunderstorms this afternoon. Highs in the mid-90s. West winds 10 to 20 miles an hour. Chance of rain 30%. Tonight, a slight chance of thunderstorms in the evening. Mostly cloudy with a slight chance of showers. Lows in the mid-70s. Southwest winds up to 10 miles an hour. Chance of rain 20%. Saturday, partly sunny. A slight chance of showers and thunderstorms in the morning, then a chance of showers and thunderstorms in the afternoon. Highs in the lower 90s. West winds 10 to 20 miles an hour. Chance of rain 50%. Saturday night, partly cloudy with a chance of showers and thunderstorms in the evening, then mostly cloudy with a slight chance of showers after midnight. Lows in the lower 70s. West winds up to 10 miles an hour. Chance of rain 30%. And now the extended forecast. Sunday and Sunday night, showers with thunderstorms likely. Highs in the lower 90s. Lows around 70. Monday and Monday night, showers with thunderstorms likely. Highs in the lower 80s. Lows in the upper 60s. Tuesday and Tuesday night, mostly cloudy. A chance of showers and thunderstorms. Highs in the lower 80s. Lows in the upper 60s. Wednesday and Wednesday night, partly cloudy. A slight chance of showers and thunderstorms. Highs in the upper 80s. Lows in the lower 70s. Thursday and Thursday night, mostly clear. Highs in the lower 90s. Lows in the lower 70s. For more detailed weather, water, and climate information, please visit our website at weather.gov/Atlanta. The current time is 12:56 p.m. Eastern Daylight Time. Here are the noon weather observations from around the area. At Athens, it was mostly sunny. The temperature was 89 degrees, dew point 73 degrees, relative humidity 59%, with a heat index of 97, wind west at 10 miles an hour, pressure was 30.09 inches and steady. At Gainesville, it was mostly sunny and 86, wind west at 13 gusting to 24. At Winder, it was partly sunny, the temperature was 88. At Greensboro, it was mostly sunny and 90, wind west at 10 gusting to 17. At Jefferson, it was partly sunny and 85, wind west at 13. At Monroe, it was mostly sunny. At Albertton, it was partly sunny and 89, wind west at 13 gusting to 22. At Canyon, it was partly sunny and 87, wind west at 13 gusting to 21. At Clemson, it was mostly sunny and 87, wind west at 12 gusting to 22. Elsewhere across Georgia, at Atlanta it was partly sunny and 90, wind west at 16 gusting to 24. At Cartersville, the temperature was 86, wind variable at 7. At Lawrenceville, it was mostly sunny and 86, wind west at 14. At Macon, it was partly sunny and 89, wind west at 12. At Rome, it was partly sunny and 83, wind southwest at 7. At Augusta, it was mostly sunny and 92, wind west at 9. At Savannah, it was mostly sunny and 93, wind west at 10. Elsewhere across the region, at Chattanooga, it was partly sunny and 84, wind south at 7. At Asheville, it was partly sunny and 87, wind west at 13 gusting to 35. At Greenville-Spartanburg, it was mostly sunny and 88, wind west at 8. Here is the hazardous weather outlook. This hazardous weather outlook is for North and Central Georgia. For this afternoon and tonight, a heat advisory is in effect from noon to 8 p.m. for portions of East Central Georgia where heat index values over 105 are expected. Scattered thunderstorms are possible this afternoon. Some storms may become strong to severe and capable of producing gusty to damaging

frequent lightning, and localized flash flooding concerns. And now the extended outlook for the period Saturday through Thursday. Numerous to widespread thunderstorms are likely this weekend. Some storms may become strong to severe and capable of producing gusty to damaging winds, frequent lightning, and localized flash flooding concerns. Spotter information statement. Spotter activation will not be needed through tonight. A strong thunderstorm will impact portions of northwestern Oconee, Barrow, southeastern Gwinnett, northern Walton and southwestern Jackson counties through 1:30 p.m. Eastern Daylight Time. At 12:56 p.m. Eastern Daylight Time, a strong thunderstorm was over Harbin, or 7 miles east of Lawrenceville, moving east at 35 miles per hour. Hazard, 40 to 50 miles per hour wind, frequent cloud to ground lightning and heavy rain. Source, radar indicated. Impact, expect minor damage to tree limbs and blowing around of light, unsecured objects. Heavy rain may cause temporary street flooding, especially in poor drainage areas. Locations impacted include Lawrenceville, Winder, Jefferson, Snellville, Loganville, Braselton, Auburn, Dacula, Grayson, Statham, Houston, Bogart, Bethlehem, Pendergrass, Between, Carl, Talmo, Fort Yargo State Park, Windsor, and Harbin. People outdoors should seek shelter immediately. If you can hear thunder, you are close enough to be struck by lightning. Motorists should slow down and be prepared for possible loss of control due to hydroplaning. The current time is 1:01 p.m. Eastern Daylight Time. Here are the noon weather observations from around the area. At Athens, it was mostly sunny. The temperature was 89 degrees, dew point 73 degrees, relative humidity 59%, with a heat index of 97, wind west at 10 miles an hour, pressure was 30.09 inches and steady. At Gainesville, it was mostly sunny and 86, wind west at 13 gusting to 24. At Winder, it was partly sunny, the temperature was 88. At Greensboro, it was mostly sunny and 90, wind west at 10 gusting to 17. At Jefferson, it was partly sunny and 85, wind west at 13. At Monroe, it was mostly sunny. At Albertton, it was partly sunny and 89, wind west at 13 gusting to 22. At Canyon, it was partly sunny and 87, wind west at 13 gusting to 21. At Clemson, it was mostly sunny and 87, wind west at 12 gusting to 22. Elsewhere across Georgia, at Atlanta it was partly sunny and 90, wind west at 16 gusting to 24. At Cartersville, the temperature was 86, wind variable at 7. At Lawrenceville, it was mostly sunny and 86, wind west at 14. At Macon, it was partly sunny and 89, wind west at 12. At Rome, it was partly sunny and 83, wind southwest at 7. At Augusta, it was mostly sunny and 92, wind west at 9. At Savannah, it was mostly sunny and 93, wind west at 10. Elsewhere across the region, at Chattanooga, it was partly sunny and 84, wind south at 7. At Asheville, it was partly sunny and 87, wind west at 13 gusting to 35. At Greenville-Spartanburg, it was mostly sunny and 88, wind west at 8. Here is the hazardous weather outlook. This hazardous weather outlook is for North and Central Georgia. For this afternoon and tonight, a heat advisory is in effect from noon to 8 p.m. for portions of East Central Georgia where heat index values over 105 are expected. Scattered thunderstorms are possible this afternoon. Some storms may become strong to severe and capable of producing gusty to damaging winds, frequent lightning, and localized flash flooding concerns. And now the extended outlook for the period Saturday through Thursday. Numerous to widespread thunderstorms are likely this weekend. Some storms may become strong to severe and capable of producing gusty to damaging winds, frequent lightning, and localized flash flooding concerns. Spotter information statement.

water activation will not be needed through tonight. A strong thunderstorm will impact portions of northwestern Oconee, Barrow, southeastern Gwinnett, northern Walton, and southwestern Jackson counties through 1:30 p.m. Eastern Daylight Time. At 12:56 p.m. Eastern Daylight Time, a strong thunderstorm was over Harbin, or 7 miles east of Lawrenceville, moving east at 35 miles per hour. Hazard, 40 to 50 miles per hour wind, frequent cloud to ground lightning and heavy rain. Source, radar indicated. Impact, expect minor damage to tree limbs and blowing around of light, unsecured objects. Heavy rain may cause temporary street flooding, especially in poor drainage areas. Locations impacted include Lawrenceville, Winder, Jefferson, Snellville, Loganville, Braselton, Auburn, Dacula, Grayson, Statham, Houston, Bogart, Bethlehem, Pendergrass, Between, Carl, Talmo, Fort Yargo State Park, Windsor, and Harbin. People outdoors should seek shelter immediately. If you can hear thunder, you are close enough to be struck by lightning. Motorists should slow down and be prepared for possible loss of control due to hydroplaning. The current time is 1:06 p.m. Eastern Daylight Time. Here are the 1 p.m. weather observations from around the area. At Athens, it was partly sunny, the temperature was 92 degrees, dew point 72 degrees, relative humidity 51%, with a heat index of 99, wind west at 8 miles an hour gusting to 21, pressure was 30.08 inches and falling. At Gainesville, it was partly sunny and 86, wind west at 14 gusting to 25. At Greensboro, it was partly sunny and 93, wind west at 12 gusting to 21. At Jefferson, it was partly sunny and 88, wind northwest at 10 gusting to 20. At Monroe, it was partly sunny. At Alberton, it was partly sunny and 91, wind west at 12 gusting to 18. At Canyon, it was partly sunny and 89, wind northwest at 7. At Clemson, it was partly sunny and 88, wind west at 14. Elsewhere across Georgia, at Atlanta it was partly sunny and 91, wind west at 14 gusting to 22. At Cartersville, the temperature was 90, wind west at 12, gusting to 18. At Lawrenceville, with thunder, it was 86, wind southwest at 12. At Macon, it was partly sunny and 89, wind west at 12. At Rome, it was partly sunny and 87, wind southwest at 8. At Augusta, it was mostly sunny and 92, wind southwest at 10 gusting to 21. At Savannah, it was mostly sunny and 96, wind west at 10. Elsewhere across the region, at Chattanooga, it was partly sunny and 89, wind southwest at 14 gusting to 22. At Asheville, it was partly sunny and 82, wind northwest at 14 gusting to 24. At Greenville-Spartanburg, it was partly sunny and 89, wind southwest at 14 gusting to 21. Here is the hazardous weather outlook. This hazardous weather outlook is for North and Central Georgia. For this afternoon and tonight, a heat advisory is in effect from noon to 8 p.m. for portions of East Central Georgia where heat index values over 105 are expected. Scattered thunderstorms are possible this afternoon. Some storms may become strong to severe and capable of producing gusty to damaging winds, frequent lightning, and localized flash flooding concerns. And now the extended outlook for the period Saturday through Thursday. Numerous to widespread thunderstorms are likely this weekend. Some storms may become strong to severe and capable of producing gusty to damaging winds, frequent lightning, and localized flash flooding concerns. Spotter information statement, spotter activation will not be needed through tonight. A strong thunderstorm will impact portions of northwestern Oconee, Barrow, southeastern Gwinnett, northern Walton and southwestern Jackson counties through 1:30 p.m. Eastern Daylight Time. At 12:56 p.m. Eastern Daylight Time, a strong thunderstorm was over Harbin, or 7

miles east of Lawrenceville, moving east at 35 miles per hour. Hazard, 40 to 50 miles per hour wind, frequent cloud to ground lightning and heavy rain. Source, radar indicated. Impact, expect minor damage to tree limbs and blowing around of light, unsecured objects. Heavy rain may cause temporary street flooding, especially in poor drainage areas. Locations impacted include Lawrenceville, Winder, Jefferson, Snellville, Loganville, Braselton, Auburn, Dacula, Grayson, Statham, Houston, Bogart, Bethlehem, Pendergrass, Between, Carl, Talmo, Fort Yargo State Park, Windsor, and Harbin. People outdoors should seek shelter immediately. If you can hear thunder, you are close enough to be struck by lightning. Motorists should slow down and be prepared for possible loss of control due to hydroplaning. Here is the official forecast from your National Weather Service for the Athens listening area. This afternoon, mostly sunny. A chance of showers and thunderstorms this afternoon. Highs in the mid-90s. West winds 10 to 20 miles an hour. Chance of rain 30%. Tonight, a slight chance of thunderstorms in the evening. Mostly cloudy with a slight chance of showers. Lows in the mid-70s. Southwest winds up to 10 miles an hour. Chance of rain 20%. Saturday, partly sunny. A slight chance of showers and thunderstorms in the morning, then a chance of showers and thunderstorms in the afternoon. Highs in the lower 90s. West winds 10 to 20 miles an hour. Chance of rain 50%. Saturday night, partly cloudy with a chance of showers and thunderstorms in the evening, then mostly cloudy with a slight chance of showers after midnight. Lows in the lower 70s. West winds up to 10 miles an hour. Chance of rain 30%. And now the extended forecast. Sunday and Sunday night, showers with thunderstorms likely. Highs in the lower 90s. Lows around 70. Monday and Monday night, showers with thunderstorms likely. Highs in the lower 80s. Lows in the upper 60s. Tuesday and Tuesday night, mostly cloudy. A chance of showers and thunderstorms. Highs in the lower 80s. Lows in the upper 60s. Wednesday and Wednesday night, partly cloudy. A slight chance of showers and thunderstorms. Highs in the upper 80s. Lows in the lower 70s. Thursday and Thursday night, mostly clear. Highs in the lower 90s. Lows in the lower 70s. For more detailed weather, water, and climate information, please visit our website at weather.gov/Atlanta. The current time is 1:13 p.m. Eastern Daylight Time. Here are the 1 p.m. weather observations from around the area. At Athens, it was partly sunny, the temperature was 88 degrees, dew point 71 degrees, relative humidity 57%, wind variable at 6 miles an hour gusting to 18, pressure was 30.07 inches and falling. At Gainesville, it was partly sunny and 86, wind west at 14 gusting to 25. At Greensboro, it was partly sunny and 93, wind west at 12 gusting to 21. At Jefferson, it was partly sunny and 88, wind northwest at 10 gusting to 20. At Monroe, it was partly sunny. At Albertton, it was partly sunny and 91, wind west at 12 gusting to 18. At Canyon, it was partly sunny and 89, wind northwest at 7. At Clemson, it was partly sunny and 88, wind west at 14. Elsewhere across Georgia, at Atlanta it was partly sunny and 91, wind west at 14 gusting to 22. At Cartersville, the temperature was 90, wind west at 12, gusting to 18. At Lawrenceville, with thunder, it was 86, wind southwest at 12. At Macon, it was mostly sunny and 89, wind west at 8. At Rome, it was partly sunny and 87, wind southwest at 8. At Augusta, it

was mostly sunny and 92, wind southwest at 10 gusting to 21. At Savannah, it was mostly sunny and 96, wind west at 10. Elsewhere across the region, at Chattanooga, it was partly sunny and 89, wind southwest at 14 gusting to 22. At Asheville, it was partly sunny and 82, wind northwest at 14 gusting to 24. At Greenville-Spartanburg, it was mostly sunny and 89, wind southwest at 14 gusting to 21. Here is the hazardous weather outlook. This hazardous weather outlook is for North and Central Georgia. For this afternoon and tonight, a heat advisory is in effect from noon to 8 p.m. for portions of East Central Georgia where heat index values over up to 108 are expected. Scattered thunderstorms through this evening and overnight. Some storms may become strong to severe and capable of producing gusty to damaging winds, frequent lightning, and localized flash flooding concerns. And now the extended outlook for the period Saturday through Thursday. A heat advisory is in effect from noon to 8 p.m. Saturday for portions of East Central Georgia where heat index values over up to 106 are expected. Numerous to widespread thunderstorms are likely this weekend. Some storms may become strong to severe and capable of producing gusty to damaging winds, frequent lightning, and localized flash flooding concerns. Spotter information statement, spotter activation will not be needed through tonight. A strong thunderstorm will impact portions of northwestern Oconee, Barrow, southeastern Gwinnett, northern Walton and southwestern Jackson counties through 1:30 p.m. Eastern Daylight Time. At 12:56 p.m. Eastern Daylight Time, a strong thunderstorm was over Harbin, or 7 miles east of Lawrenceville, moving east at 35 miles per hour. Hazard, 40 to 50 miles per hour wind, frequent cloud to ground lightning and heavy rain. Source, radar indicated. Impact, expect minor damage to tree limbs and blowing around of light, unsecured objects. Heavy rain may cause temporary street flooding, especially in poor drainage areas. Locations impacted include Lawrenceville, Winder, Jefferson, Snellville, Loganville, Braselton, Auburn, Dacula, Grayson, Statham, Houston, Bogart, Bethlehem, Pendergrass, Between, Carl, Talmo, Fort Yargo State Park, Windsor, and Harbin. People outdoors should seek shelter immediately. If you can hear thunder, you are close enough to be struck by lightning. Motorists should slow down and be prepared for possible loss of control due to hydroplaning. Here is the official forecast from your National Weather Service for the Athens listening area. This afternoon, mostly sunny. A chance of showers and thunderstorms this afternoon. Highs in the mid-90s. West winds 10 to 20 miles an hour. Chance of rain 30%. Tonight, a slight chance of thunderstorms in the evening. Mostly cloudy with a slight chance of showers. Lows in the mid-70s. Southwest winds up to 10 miles an hour. Chance of rain 20%. Saturday, partly sunny. A slight chance of showers and thunderstorms in the morning, then a chance of showers and thunderstorms in the afternoon. Highs in the lower 90s. West winds 10 to 20 miles an hour. Chance of rain 50%. Saturday night, partly cloudy with a chance of showers and thunderstorms in the evening, then mostly cloudy with a slight chance of showers after midnight. Lows in the lower 70s. West winds up to 10 miles an hour. Chance of rain 30%. And now the extended forecast. Sunday and Sunday night, showers with thunderstorms likely. Highs in the lower 90s. Lows around 70. Monday and Monday night, showers with thunderstorms likely. Highs in the lower 80s. Lows in the upper 60s. Tuesday and Tuesday night, mostly cloudy. A chance of showers and thunderstorms. Highs in the lower 80s. Lows in the upper 60s. Wednesday and Wednesday night, partly cloudy. A slight chance of showers and thunderstorms. Highs in the upper 80s.

lows in the lower 70s. Thursday and Thursday night, mostly clear. Highs in the lower 90s. Lows in the lower 70s. For more detailed weather, water, and climate information, please visit our website at weather.gov/Atlanta. The current time is 1:20 p.m. Eastern Daylight Time. Here are the 1 p.m. weather observations from around the area. At Athens, it was partly sunny. The temperature was 88 degrees, dew point 71 degrees, relative humidity 57%, wind variable at 6 miles an hour gusting to 18, pressure was 30.07 inches and falling. At Gainesville, it was partly sunny and 86, wind west at 14 gusting to 25. At Greensboro, it was partly sunny and 93, wind west at 12 gusting to 21. At Jefferson, it was partly sunny and 88, wind northwest at 10 gusting to 20. At Monroe, it was partly sunny. At Alberton, it was partly sunny and 91, wind west at 12 gusting to 18. At Canyon, it was partly sunny and 89, wind northwest at 7. At Clemson, it was partly sunny and 88, wind west at 14. Elsewhere across Georgia, at Atlanta it was partly sunny and 91, wind west at 14 gusting to 22. At Cartersville, the temperature was 90, wind west at 12, gusting to 18. At Lawrenceville, with thunder, it was 86, wind southwest at 12. At Macon, it was mostly sunny and 89, wind west at 8. At Rome, it was partly sunny and 87, wind southwest at 8. At Augusta, it was mostly sunny and 92, wind southwest at 10 gusting to 21. At Savannah, it was mostly sunny and 96, wind west at 10. Elsewhere across the region, at Chattanooga, it was partly sunny and 89, wind southwest at 14 gusting to 22. At Asheville, it was partly sunny and 82, wind northwest at 14 gusting to 24. At Greenville-Spartanburg, it was mostly sunny and 89, wind southwest at 14 gusting to 21. Here is the hazardous weather outlook. This hazardous weather outlook is for North and Central Georgia. For this afternoon and tonight, a heat advisory is in effect from noon to 8 p.m. for portions of East Central Georgia where heat index values over up to 108 are expected. Scattered thunderstorms through this evening and overnight. Some storms may become strong to severe and capable of producing gusty to damaging winds, frequent lightning, and localized flash flooding concerns. And now the extended outlook for the period Saturday through Thursday. A heat advisory is in effect from noon to 8 p.m. Saturday for portions of East Central Georgia where heat index values over up to 106 are expected. Numerous to widespread thunderstorms are likely this weekend. Some storms may become strong to severe and capable of producing gusty to damaging winds, frequent lightning, and localized flash flooding concerns. Spotter information statement, spotter activation will not be needed through tonight. A strong thunderstorm will impact portions of northwestern Oconee, Barrow, southeastern Gwinnett, northern Walton and southwestern Jackson counties through 1:30 p.m. Eastern Daylight Time. At 12:56 p.m. Eastern Daylight Time, a strong thunderstorm was over Harbin, or 7 miles east of Lawrenceville, moving east at 35 miles per hour. Hazard, 40 to 50 miles per hour wind, frequent cloud to ground lightning and heavy rain. Source, radar indicated. Impact, expect minor damage to tree limbs and blowing a round of light, unsecured objects. Heavy rain may cause temporary street flooding, especially in poor drainage areas. Locations impacted include Lawrenceville, Winder, Jefferson, Snellville, Loganville, Braselton, Auburn, Dacula, Grayson, Statham, Houston, Bogart, Bethlehem, Pendergrass, Between, Carl, Talmo, Fort Yargo State Park, Windsor, and Harbin. People outdoors should seek shelter immediately. If you can hear thunder, you are close enough to be struck by lightning. Motorists.

should slow down and be prepared for possible loss of control due to hydroplaning. Here is the official forecast from your National Weather Service for the Athens listening area. This afternoon, mostly sunny. A chance of showers and thunderstorms this afternoon. Highs in the mid-90s. West winds 10 to 20 miles an hour. Chance of rain 30%. Tonight, a slight chance of thunderstorms in the evening. Mostly cloudy with a slight chance of showers. Lows in the mid-70s. Southwest winds up to 10 miles an hour. Chance of rain 20%. Saturday, partly sunny. A slight chance of showers and thunderstorms in the morning, then a chance of showers and thunderstorms in the afternoon. Highs in the lower 90s. West winds 10 to 20 miles an hour. Chance of rain 50%. Saturday night, partly cloudy with a chance of showers and thunderstorms in the evening, then mostly cloudy with a slight chance of showers after midnight. Lows in the lower 70s. West winds up to 10 miles an hour. Chance of rain 30%. And now the extended forecast. Sunday and Sunday night, showers with thunderstorms likely. Highs in the lower 90s. Lows around 70. Monday and Monday night, showers with thunderstorms likely. Highs in the lower 80s. Lows in the upper 60s. Tuesday and Tuesday night, mostly cloudy. A chance of showers and thunderstorms. Highs in the lower 80s. Lows in the upper 60s. Wednesday and Wednesday night, partly cloudy. A slight chance of showers and thunderstorms. Highs in the upper 80s. Lows in the lower 70s. Thursday and Thursday night, mostly clear. Highs in the lower 90s. Lows in the lower 70s. For more detailed weather, water, and climate information, please visit our website at weather.gov/Atlanta. The current time is 1:27 p.m. Eastern Daylight Time. Here are the 1 p.m. weather observations from around the area. At Athens, it was partly sunny, the temperature was 88 degrees, dew point 71 degrees. Relative humidity 57%, wind variable at 6 miles an hour gusting to 18, pressure was 30.07 inches and falling. At Gainesville, it was partly sunny and 86, wind west at 14 gusting to 25. At Greensboro, it was partly sunny and 93, wind west at 12 gusting to 21. At Jefferson, it was partly sunny and 88, wind northwest at 10 gusting to 20. At Monroe, it was partly sunny. At Albertton, it was partly sunny and 91, wind west at 12 gusting to 18. At Canyon, it was partly sunny and 89, wind northwest at 7. At Clemson, it was partly sunny and 88, wind west at 14. Elsewhere across Georgia, at Atlanta it was partly sunny and 91, wind west at 14 gusting to 22. At Cartersville, the temperature was 90, wind west at 12, gusting to 18. At Lawrenceville, with thunder, it was 86, wind southwest at 12. At Macon, it was mostly sunny and 89, wind west at 8. At Rome, it was partly sunny and 87, wind southwest at 8. At Augusta, it was mostly sunny and 92, wind southwest at 10 gusting to 21. At Savannah, it was mostly sunny and 96, wind west at 10. Elsewhere across the region, at Chattanooga, it was partly sunny and 89, wind southwest at 14 gusting to 22. At Asheville, it was partly sunny and 82, wind northwest at 14 gusting to 24. At Greenville-Spartanburg, it was mostly sunny and 89, wind southwest at 14 gusting to 21. Here is the hazardous weather outlook. This hazardous weather outlook is for North and Central Georgia. For this afternoon and tonight, a heat advisory is in effect from noon to 8 p.m. for portions of East Central Georgia where heat index values over up to 108 are expected.
scattered thunderstorms through this evening and overnight. Some storms may become strong to severe and capable of producing gusty to damaging winds, frequent lightning, and localized flash flooding concerns. And now the extended outlook for the period Saturday through Thursday. A heat advisory is in effect from noon to 8 p.m. Saturday for portions of east central Georgia where heat index values over up to 106 are expected. Numerous to widespread thunderstorms are likely this weekend. Some storms may become strong to severe and capable of producing gusty to damaging winds, frequent lightning, and localized flash flooding concerns. Spotter information statement, spotter activation will not be needed through tonight. Here is the official forecast from your National Weather Service for the Athens listening area. This afternoon, mostly sunny. A chance of showers and thunderstorms this afternoon. Highs in the mid-90s. West winds 10 to 20 miles an hour. Chance of rain 30%. Tonight, a slight chance of thunderstorms in the evening. Mostly cloudy with a slight chance of showers. Lows in the mid-70s. Southwest winds up to 10 miles an hour. Chance of rain 20%. Saturday, partly sunny. A slight chance of showers and thunderstorms in the morning, then a chance of showers and thunderstorms in the afternoon. Highs in the lower 90s. West winds 10 to 20 miles an hour. Chance of rain 50%. Saturday night, partly cloudy with a chance of showers and thunderstorms in the evening, then mostly cloudy with a slight chance of showers after midnight. Lows in the lower 70s. West winds up to 10 miles an hour. Chance of rain 30%. And now the extended forecast. Sunday and Sunday night, showers with thunderstorms likely. Highs in the lower 90s. Lows around 70. Monday and Monday night, showers with thunderstorms likely. Highs in the lower 80s. Lows in the upper 60s. Tuesday and Tuesday night, mostly cloudy. A chance of showers and thunderstorms. Highs in the lower 80s. Lows in the upper 60s. Wednesday and Wednesday night, partly cloudy. A slight chance of showers and thunderstorms. Highs in the upper 80s. Lows in the lower 70s. Thursday and Thursday night, mostly clear. Highs in the lower 90s. Lows in the lower 70s. For more detailed weather, water, and climate information, please visit our website at weather.gov/Atlanta. The current time is 1:32 p.m. Eastern Daylight Time. Here are the 1 p.m. weather observations from around the area. At Athens, it was partly sunny, the temperature was 88 degrees, dew point 71 degrees, relative humidity 57%, wind variable at 6 miles an hour gusting to 18, pressure was 30.07 inches and falling. At Gainesville, it was partly sunny and 86, wind variable at 6 miles an hour gusting to 18, pressure was 30.07 inches and falling. At Gainesville, it was partly sunny and 86, wind west at 14 gusting to 25. At Greensboro, it was partly sunny and 93, wind west at 12 gusting to 21. At Jefferson, it was partly sunny and 88, wind northwest at 10 gusting to 20. At Monroe, it was partly sunny. At Albertton, it was partly sunny and 91, wind west at 12 gusting to 18. At Canyon, it was partly sunny and 89, wind northwest at 7. At Clemson, it was partly sunny and 88, wind west at 14. Elsewhere across Georgia, at Atlanta it was partly sunny and 91, wind west at 14 gusting to 22. At Cartersville, the temperature was 90, wind west at 12, gusting to 18. At Lawrenceville, with thunder, it was 86, wind southwest at 12. At Macon, it was mostly sunny and 89, wind west at 8. At Rome, it was partly sunny and 87, wind southwest at 8. At Augusta, it was mostly sunny and 92,
Wind southwest at 10 gusting to 21.

at Savannah. It was mostly sunny and 96, wind west at 10. Elsewhere across the region, at Chattanooga, it was partly sunny and 89, wind southwest at 14 gusting to 22. At Asheville, it was partly sunny and 82, wind northwest at 14 gusting to 24. At Greenville-Spartanburg, it was mostly sunny and 89, wind southwest at 14 gusting to 21. Here is the hazardous weather outlook. This hazardous weather outlook is for North and Central Georgia. For this afternoon and tonight, a heat advisory is in effect from noon to 8 p.m. for portions of East Central Georgia where heat index values over up to 108 are expected. Scattered thunderstorms through this evening and overnight. Some storms may become strong to severe and capable of producing gusty to damaging winds, frequent lightning, and localized flash flooding concerns. And now the extended outlook for the period Saturday through Thursday. A heat advisory is in effect from noon to 8 p.m. Saturday for portions of East Central Georgia where heat index values over up to 106 are expected. Numerous to widespread thunderstorms are likely this weekend. Some storms may become strong to severe and capable of producing gusty to damaging winds, frequent lightning, and localized flash flooding concerns. Spotter information statement, spotter activation will not be needed through tonight. Here is the official forecast from your National Weather Service for the Athens listening area. This afternoon, mostly sunny. A chance of showers and thunderstorms this afternoon. Highs in the mid-90s. West winds 10 to 20 miles an hour. Chance of rain 30%. Tonight, a slight chance of thunderstorms in the evening. Mostly cloudy with a slight chance of showers. Lows in the mid-70s. Southwest winds up to 10 miles an hour. Chance of rain 20%. Saturday, partly sunny. A slight chance of showers and thunderstorms in the morning, then a chance of showers and thunderstorms in the afternoon. Highs in the lower 90s. West winds 10 to 20 miles an hour. Chance of rain 50%. Saturday night, partly cloudy with a chance of showers and thunderstorms in the evening, then mostly cloudy with a slight chance of showers after midnight. Lows in the lower 70s. West winds up to 10 miles an hour. Chance of rain 30%. And now the extended forecast. Sunday and Sunday night, showers with thunderstorms likely. Highs in the lower 90s. Lows around 70. Monday and Monday night, showers with thunderstorms likely. Highs in the lower 80s. Lows in the upper 60s. Tuesday and Tuesday night, mostly cloudy. A chance of showers and thunderstorms. Highs in the lower 80s. Lows in the upper 60s. Wednesday and Wednesday night, partly cloudy. A slight chance of showers and thunderstorms. Highs in the upper 80s. Lows in the lower 70s. Thursday and Thursday night, mostly clear. Highs in the lower 90s. Lows in the lower 70s. 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The current time is 1:38 p.m. Eastern Daylight Time. Here are the 1 p.m. weather observations from around the area. At Athens, it was partly sunny, the temperature was 88 degrees, dew point 71 degrees, relative humidity 57%, wind variable at 6 miles an hour gusting to 18, pressure was 30.07 inches and falling. At Gainesville, it was partly sunny and 86, wind west at 14 gusting to 25. At Greensboro, it was partly sunny and 93, wind west at 12 gusting to 21. At Jefferson, it was partly sunny and 88, wind northwest at 10 gusting to 20. At Monroe, it was partly sunny. At Albertton, it was partly sunny and 91, wind west at 12 gusting to 18. At Canyon, it was partly sunny and 89, wind northwest at 7. At Clemson, it was partly sunny and 88, wind west.

elsewhere across the region. At Chattanooga, it was partly sunny and 89, wind southwest at 14 gusting to 22. At Asheville, it was partly sunny and 82, wind northwest at 14 gusting to 24. At Greenville-Spartanburg, it was mostly sunny and 89, wind southwest at 14 gusting to 21. 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The WXK 56 listening area include the following counties: Banks, Barrow, Clark, Elbert, Franklin, Greene, Hall, Hart, Jackson, Madison, Morgan, Oconee, Oglethorpe, Tolliver, Walton, and Wilkes. 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Here is the hazardous weather outlook. This hazardous weather outlook is for North and Central Georgia. For this afternoon and tonight, a heat advisory is in effect from noon to 8 p.m. for portions of East Central Georgia where heat index values over up to 108 are expected. Scattered thunderstorms through this evening and overnight. Some storms may become strong to severe and capable of producing gusty to damaging winds, frequent lightning, and localized flash flooding concerns. And now the extended outlook for the period Saturday through Thursday. A heat advisory is in effect from noon to 8 p.m. Saturday for portions of East Central Georgia where heat index values over up to 106 are expected. Numerous to widespread thunderstorms are likely this weekend. Some storms may become strong to severe and capable of producing gusty to damaging winds, frequent lightning, and localized flash flooding concerns. Spotter information statement: spotter activation will not be needed through tonight. Here is the official forecast from your National Weather Service for the Athens listening area. This afternoon, mostly sunny. A chance of showers and thunderstorms this afternoon. Highs in the mid-90s. West winds 10 to 20 miles an hour. Chance of rain 30%. Tonight, a slight chance of thunderstorms in the evening. Mostly cloudy with a slight chance of showers. Lows in the mid-70s. Southwest winds up to 10 miles an hour. Chance of rain 20%. Saturday, partly sunny. A slight chance of showers and thunderstorms in the morning, then a chance of showers and thunderstorms in the afternoon. Highs in the lower 90s. West winds 10 to 20 miles an hour. Chance of rain 50%. Saturday night, partly cloudy with a chance of showers and thunderstorms in the evening, then mostly cloudy with a slight chance of showers after midnight. Lows in the lower 70s. West winds up to 10 miles an hour. Chance of rain 30%. And now the extended forecast. Sunday and Sunday night, showers with thunderstorms likely. Highs in the lower 90s. Lows around 70. Monday and Monday night, showers with thunderstorms likely. Highs in the lower 80s. Lows in the upper 60s. Tuesday and Tuesday night, mostly cloudy. A chance of showers and thunderstorms. Highs in the lower 80s. Lows in the upper 60s. Wednesday and Wednesday night, partly cloudy. A slight chance of showers and thunderstorms. Highs in the upper 80s. Lows in the lower 70s. Thursday and Thursday night, mostly clear. Highs in the lower 90s. Lows in the lower 70s. 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The current time is 1:44 p.m. Eastern Daylight Time. Here are the 1 p.m. weather observations from around the area. At Athens, it was partly sunny, the temperature was 88 degrees, dew point 71 degrees, relative humidity 57%, wind variable at 6 miles an hour gusting.

to 18, pressure was 30.07 inches and falling. At Gainesville, it was partly sunny and 86, wind west at 14, gusting to 25. At Greensboro, it was partly sunny and 93, wind west at 12, gusting to 21. At Jefferson, it was partly sunny and 88, wind northwest at 10, gusting to 20. At Monroe, it was partly sunny. At Albertton, it was partly sunny and 91, wind west at 12, gusting to 18. At Canyon, it was partly sunny and 89, wind northwest at 7. At Clemson, it was partly sunny and 88, wind west at 14. Elsewhere across Georgia, at Atlanta it was partly sunny and 91, wind west at 14, gusting to 22. At Cartersville, the temperature was 90, wind west at 12, gusting to 18. At Lawrenceville, with thunder, it was 86, wind southwest at 12. At Macon, it was mostly sunny and 89, wind west at 8. At Rome, it was partly sunny and 87, wind southwest at 8. At Augusta, it was mostly sunny and 92, wind southwest at 10, gusting to 21. At Savannah, it was mostly sunny and 96, wind west at 10. Elsewhere across the region, at Chattanooga, it was partly sunny and 89, wind southwest at 14, gusting to 22. At Asheville, it was partly sunny and 82, wind northwest at 14, gusting to 24. At Greenville-Spartanburg, it was mostly sunny and 89, wind southwest at 14, gusting to 21. Here is the hazardous weather outlook. This hazardous weather outlook is for North and Central Georgia. For this afternoon and tonight, a heat advisory is in effect from noon to 8 p.m. for portions of East Central Georgia where heat index values over up to 108 are expected. Scattered thunderstorms through this evening and overnight. Some storms may become strong to severe and capable of producing gusty to damaging winds, frequent lightning, and localized flash flooding concerns. And now the extended outlook for the period Saturday through Thursday. A heat advisory is in effect from noon to 8 p.m. Saturday for portions of East Central Georgia where heat index values over up to 106 are expected. Numerous to widespread thunderstorms are likely this weekend. Some storms may become strong to severe and capable of producing gusty to damaging winds, frequent lightning, and localized flash flooding concerns. Spotter information statement, spotter activation will not be needed through tonight. Here is the official forecast from your National Weather Service for the Athens listening area. This afternoon, mostly sunny. A chance of showers and thunderstorms this afternoon. Highs in the mid-90s. West winds 10 to 20 miles an hour. Chance of rain 30%. Tonight, a slight chance of thunderstorms in the evening. Mostly cloudy with a slight chance of showers. Lows in the mid-70s. Southwest winds up to 10 miles an hour. Chance of rain 20%. Saturday, partly sunny. A slight chance of showers and thunderstorms in the morning, then a chance of showers and thunderstorms in the afternoon. Highs in the lower 90s. West winds 10 to 20 miles an hour. Chance of rain 50%. Saturday night, partly cloudy with a chance of showers and thunderstorms in the evening, then mostly cloudy with a slight chance of showers after midnight. Lows in the lower 70s. West winds up to 10 miles an hour. Chance of rain 30%. And now the extended forecast. Sunday and Sunday night, showers with thunderstorms likely. Highs in the lower 90s. Lows around 70. Monday and Monday night, showers with thunderstorms likely. Highs in the lower 80s. Lows in the upper 60s. Tuesday and Tuesday night, mostly cloudy. A chance of showers and thunderstorms. Highs in the lower 80s. Lows in the upper 60s. Wednesday and Wednesday night, partly cloudy. A slight chance of showers and thunderstorms. Highs in the upper 80s. Lows in the lower 70s.

Thursday and Thursday night, mostly clear. Highs in the lower 90s. Lows in the lower 70s. 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The current time is 1:50 p.m. Eastern Daylight Time. Here are the 1 p.m. weather observations from around the area. At Athens, it was partly sunny. The temperature was 88 degrees, dew point 71 degrees, relative humidity 57%, wind variable at 6 miles an hour gusting to 18, pressure was 30.07 inches and falling. At Gainesville, it was partly sunny and 86, wind west at 14 gusting to 25. At Greensboro, it was partly sunny and 93, wind west at 12 gusting to 21. At Jefferson, it was partly sunny and 88, wind northwest at 10 gusting to 20. At Monroe, it was partly sunny. At Albertton, it was partly sunny and 91, wind west at 12 gusting to 18. At Canyon, it was partly sunny and 89, wind northwest at 7. At Clemson, it was partly sunny and 88, wind west at 14. Elsewhere across Georgia, at Atlanta it was partly sunny and 91, wind west at 14 gusting to 22. At Cartersville, the temperature was 90, wind west at 12, gusting to 18. At Lawrenceville, with thunder, it was 86, wind southwest at 12. At Macon, it was mostly sunny and 89, wind west at 8. At Rome, it was partly sunny and 87, wind southwest at 8. At Augusta, it was mostly sunny and 92, wind southwest at 10 gusting to 21. At Savannah, it was mostly sunny and 96, wind west at 10. Elsewhere across the region, at Chattanooga, it was partly sunny and 89, wind southwest at 14 gusting to 22. At Asheville, it was partly sunny and 82, wind northwest at 14 gusting to 24. At Greenville-Spartanburg, it was mostly sunny and 89, wind southwest at 14 gusting to 21. Here is the hazardous weather outlook. This hazardous weather outlook is for North and Central Georgia. For this afternoon and tonight, a heat advisory is in effect from noon to 8 p.m. for portions of East Central Georgia where heat index values over up to 108 are expected. Scattered thunderstorms through this evening and overnight. Some storms may become strong to severe and capable of producing gusty to damaging winds, frequent lightning, and localized flash flooding concerns. And now the extended outlook for the period Saturday through Thursday. A heat advisory is in effect from noon to 8 p.m. Saturday for portions of East Central Georgia where heat index values over up to 106 are expected. Numerous to widespread thunderstorms are likely this weekend. Some storms may become strong to severe and capable of producing gusty to damaging winds, frequent lightning, and localized flash flooding concerns. Spotter information statement, spotter activation will not be needed through tonight. Here is the official forecast from your National Weather Service for the Athens listening area. This afternoon, mostly sunny. A chance of showers and thunderstorms this afternoon. Highs in the mid-90s. Chance of rain 30%. Tonight, a slight chance of thunderstorms in the evening. Mostly cloudy with lows in the mid-70s. Southwest winds up to 10 miles an hour. Chance of rain 20%. Saturday, partly sunny. A slight chance of showers and thunderstorms in the morning, then a chance of showers and thunderstorms in the afternoon. Highs in the lower 90s. West winds 10 to 20 miles an hour. Chance of rain 50%. Saturday night, partly cloudy with a chance of showers and thunderstorms in the evening, then mostly cloudy with a slight chance of showers after midnight. Lows in the lower 70s. West winds up to 10 miles an hour. Chance of rain 30%. And now the extended forecast. Sunday and Saturday.

Sunday night, showers with thunderstorms likely. Highs in the lower 90s. Lows around 70. Monday and Monday night, showers with thunderstorms likely. Highs in the lower 80s. Lows in the upper 60s. Tuesday and Tuesday night, mostly cloudy. A chance of showers and thunderstorms. Highs in the lower 80s. Lows in the upper 60s. Wednesday and Wednesday night, partly cloudy. A slight chance of showers and thunderstorms. Highs in the upper 80s. Lows in the lower 70s. Thursday and Thursday night, mostly clear. Highs in the lower 90s. Lows in the lower 70s. 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The current time is 1:56 p.m. Eastern Daylight Time. Here are the 1 p.m. weather observations from around the area. At Athens, it was partly sunny. The temperature was 88 degrees, dew point 71 degrees, relative humidity 57%, wind variable at 6 miles an hour gusting to 18, pressure was 30.07 inches and falling. At Gainesville, it was partly sunny and 86, wind west at 14 gusting to 25. At Greensboro, it was partly sunny and 93, wind west at 12 gusting to 21. At Jefferson, it was partly sunny and 88, wind northwest at 10 gusting to 20. At Monroe, it was partly sunny. At Albertton, it was partly sunny and 91, wind west at 12 gusting to 18. At Canyon, it was partly sunny and 89, wind northwest at 7. At Clemson, it was partly sunny and 88, wind west at 14. Elsewhere across Georgia, at Atlanta it was partly sunny and 91, wind west at 14 gusting to 22. At Cartersville, the temperature was 90, wind west at 12, gusting to 18. At Lawrenceville, with thunder, it was 86, wind southwest at 12. At Macon, it was mostly sunny and 89, wind west at 8. At Rome, it was partly sunny and 87, wind southwest at 8. At Augusta, it was mostly sunny and 92, wind southwest at 10 gusting to 21. At Savannah, it was mostly sunny and 96, wind west at 10. Elsewhere across the region, at Chattanooga, it was partly sunny and 89, wind southwest at 14 gusting to 22. At Asheville, it was partly sunny and 82, wind northwest at 14 gusting to 24. At Greenville-Spartanburg, it was mostly sunny and 89, wind southwest at 14 gusting to 21. Here is the hazardous weather outlook. This hazardous weather outlook is for North and Central Georgia. For this afternoon and tonight, a heat advisory is in effect from noon to 8 p.m. for portions of East Central Georgia where heat index values over up to 108 are expected. Scattered thunderstorms through this evening and overnight. Some storms may become strong to severe and capable of producing gusty to damaging winds, frequent lightning, and localized flash flooding concerns. And now the extended outlook for the period Saturday through Thursday. A heat advisory is in effect from noon to 8 p.m. Saturday for portions of East Central Georgia where heat index values over up to 106 are expected. Numerous to widespread thunderstorms are likely this weekend. Some storms may become strong to severe and capable of producing gusty to damaging winds, frequent lightning, and localized flash flooding concerns. Spotter information statement, spotter activation will not be needed through tonight. Here is the official forecast from your National Weather Service for the Athens listening area. This afternoon, mostly sunny. A chance of showers and thunderstorms this afternoon. Highs in the mid-90s. West winds 10 to 20 miles an hour. Chance of rain 30%. Tonight, a slight chance of thunderstorms in the evening. Mostly cloudy with a slight chance of showers. Lows in the mid-70s. Southwest winds up to 10 miles an hour. Chance of rain 20%.

Saturday, partly sunny. A slight chance of showers and thunderstorms in the morning, then a chance of showers and thunderstorms in the afternoon. Highs in the lower 90s. West winds 10 to 20 miles an hour. Chance of rain 50%. Saturday night, partly cloudy with a chance of showers and thunderstorms in the evening, then mostly cloudy with a slight chance of showers after midnight. Lows in the lower 70s. West winds up to 10 miles an hour. Chance of rain 30%. And now the extended forecast. Sunday and Sunday night, showers with thunderstorms likely. Highs in the lower 90s. Lows around 70. Monday and Monday night, showers with thunderstorms likely. Highs in the lower 80s. Lows in the upper 60s. Tuesday and Tuesday night, mostly cloudy. A chance of showers and thunderstorms. Highs in the lower 80s. Lows in the upper 60s. Wednesday and Wednesday night, partly cloudy. A slight chance of showers and thunderstorms. Highs in the upper 80s. Lows in the lower 70s. Thursday and Thursday night, mostly clear. Highs in the lower 90s. Lows in the lower 70s. For more detailed weather, water, and climate information, please visit our website at weather.gov/Atlanta. The current time is 2:01 p.m. Eastern Daylight Time. Here are the 1 p.m. weather observations from around the area. At Athens, it was partly sunny, the temperature was 88 degrees, dew point 71 degrees, relative humidity 57%, wind variable at 6 miles an hour gusting to 18, pressure was 30.07 inches and falling. At Gainesville, it was partly sunny and 86, wind west at 14 gusting to 25. At Greensboro, it was partly sunny and 93, wind west at 12 gusting to 21. At Jefferson, it was partly sunny and 88, wind northwest at 10 gusting to 20. At Monroe, it was partly sunny. At Albertton, it was partly sunny and 91, wind west at 12 gusting to 18. At Canyon, it was partly sunny and 89, wind northwest at 7. At Clemson, it was partly sunny and 88, wind west at 14. Elsewhere across Georgia, at Atlanta it was partly sunny and 91, wind west at 14 gusting to 22. At Cartersville, the temperature was 90, wind west at 12, gusting to 18. At Lawrenceville, with thunder, it was 86, wind southwest at 12. At Macon, it was mostly sunny and 89, wind west at 8. At Rome, it was partly sunny and 87, wind southwest at 8. At Augusta, it was mostly sunny and 92, wind southwest at 10 gusting to 21. At Savannah, it was mostly sunny and 96, wind west at 10. Elsewhere across the region, at Chattanooga, it was partly sunny and 89, wind southwest at 14 gusting to 22. At Asheville, it was partly sunny and 82, wind northwest at 14 gusting to 24. At Greenville-Spartanburg, it was mostly sunny and 89, wind southwest at 14 gusting to 21. Here is the hazardous weather outlook. This hazardous weather outlook is for North and Central Georgia. For this afternoon and tonight, a heat advisory is in effect from noon to 8 p.m. for portions of East Central Georgia where heat index values over up to 108 are expected. Scattered thunderstorms through this evening and overnight. Some storms may become strong to severe and capable of producing gusty to damaging winds, frequent lightning, and localized flash flooding concerns. And now the extended outlook for the period Saturday through Thursday. A heat advisory is in effect from noon to 8 p.m. Saturday for portions of East Central Georgia where heat index values over up to 106 are expected. Numerous to widespread thunderstorms are likely this weekend. Some storms may become strong to severe and capable of producing gusty to damaging winds, frequent lightning, and localized flash flooding concerns. Spotter Information Statement, Spotter Act

activation will not be needed through tonight. Here is the official forecast from your National Weather Service for the Athens listening area. This afternoon, mostly sunny. A chance of showers and thunderstorms this afternoon. Highs in the mid-90s. West winds 10 to 20 miles an hour. Chance of rain 30%. Tonight, a slight chance of thunderstorms in the evening. Mostly cloudy with a slight chance of showers. Lows in the mid-70s. Southwest winds up to 10 miles an hour. Chance of rain 20%. Saturday, partly sunny. A slight chance of showers and thunderstorms in the morning, then a chance of showers and thunderstorms in the afternoon. Highs in the lower 90s. West winds 10 to 20 miles an hour. Chance of rain 50%. Saturday night, partly cloudy with a chance of showers and thunderstorms in the evening, then mostly cloudy with a slight chance of showers after midnight. Lows in the lower 70s. West winds up to 10 miles an hour. Chance of rain 30%. And now the extended forecast. Sunday and Sunday night, showers with thunderstorms likely. Highs in the lower 90s. Lows around 70. Monday and Monday night, showers with thunderstorms likely. Highs in the lower 80s. Lows in the upper 60s. Tuesday and Tuesday night, mostly cloudy. A chance of showers and thunderstorms. Highs in the lower 80s. Lows in the upper 60s. Wednesday and Wednesday night, partly cloudy. A slight chance of showers and thunderstorms. Highs in the upper 80s. Lows in the lower 70s. Thursday and Thursday night, mostly clear. Highs in the lower 90s. Lows in the lower 70s. For more detailed weather, water, and climate information, please visit our website at weather.gov/Atlanta. The current time is 2:07 p.m. Eastern Daylight Time. Here are the 2 p.m. weather observations from around the area. At Athens, it was partly sunny. The temperature was 91 degrees, dew point 71 degrees. Relative humidity 51%, with a heat index of 97, wind variable at 6 miles an hour, pressure was 30.06 inches and falling. At Gainesville, it was partly sunny and 88, wind west at 15 gusting to 23. At Winder, with a thunderstorm, the temperature was 81. At Greensboro, it was partly cloudy and 93, wind west at 9. At Jefferson, it was partly sunny and 89, wind west at 9. At Clemson, it was partly sunny and 81, wind calm. Elsewhere across Georgia, it was partly sunny and 92, wind west at 13 gusting to 23. At Cartersville, the temperature was 88, wind west at 10. At Lawrenceville, with thunder, it was 85, wind south at 9. At Macon, it was mostly sunny and 91, wind southwest at 13. At Rome, it was mostly sunny and 88, wind west at 10 gusting to 18. At Augusta, it was partly sunny and 95, wind southwest at 16 gusting to 24. At Savannah, it was mostly sunny and 96, wind west at 16. Elsewhere across the region, at Chattanooga, with a thunderstorm, it was 79, wind northwest at 20 gusting to 37. At Asheville, it was partly sunny and 78, wind variable at 5. At Greenville-Spartanburg, it was partly sunny and 90, wind southwest at 12 gusting to 25. Here is the hazardous weather outlook. This hazardous weather outlook is for North and Central Georgia. For this afternoon and tonight, a heat advisory is in effect from noon to 8 p.m. for portions of East Central Georgia where heat index values over up to 108 are expected. Scattered thunderstorms through this evening and overnight. Some storms may become strong to severe and capable of producing gusty to damaging winds, frequent lightning, and localized flash flooding concerns. And now the extended outlook for the period Saturday through Thursday. A heat advisory is in effect from noon.

to 8 p.m. Saturday for portions of East Central Georgia where heat index values over up to 106 are expected. Numerous to widespread thunderstorms are likely this weekend. Some storms may become strong to severe and capable of producing gusty to damaging winds, frequent lightning, and localized flash flooding concerns. Spotter information statement. Spotter activation will not be needed through tonight. Here is the official forecast from your National Weather Service for the Athens listening area. This afternoon, mostly sunny. A chance of showers and thunderstorms this afternoon. Highs in the mid-90s. West winds 10 to 20 miles an hour. Chance of rain 30%. Tonight, a slight chance of thunderstorms in the evening. Mostly cloudy with a slight chance of showers. Lows in the mid-70s. Southwest winds up to 10 miles an hour. Chance of rain 20%. Saturday, partly sunny. A slight chance of showers and thunderstorms in the morning, then a chance of showers and thunderstorms in the afternoon. Highs in the lower 90s. West winds 10 to 20 miles an hour. Chance of rain 50%. Saturday night, partly cloudy with a chance of showers and thunderstorms in the evening, then mostly cloudy with a slight chance of showers after midnight. Lows in the lower 70s. West winds up to 10 miles an hour. Chance of rain 30%. And now the extended forecast. Sunday and Sunday night, showers with thunderstorms likely. Highs in the lower 90s. Lows around 70. Monday and Monday night, showers with thunderstorms likely. Highs in the lower 80s. Lows in the upper 60s. Tuesday and Tuesday night, mostly cloudy. A chance of showers and thunderstorms. Highs in the lower 80s. Lows in the upper 60s. Wednesday and Wednesday night, partly cloudy. A slight chance of showers and thunderstorms. Highs in the upper 80s. Lows in the lower 70s. Thursday and Thursday night, mostly clear. Highs in the lower 90s. Lows in the lower 70s. For more detailed weather, water, and climate information, please visit our website at weather.gov/Atlanta. The current time is 2:13 p.m. Eastern Daylight Time. Here are the 2 p.m. weather observations from around the area. At Athens, it was partly sunny, the temperature was 91 degrees, dew point 71 degrees, relative humidity 51%, with a heat index of 97, wind variable at 6 miles an hour, pressure was 30.06 inches and falling. At Gainesville, with light rain it was 81, wind southwest at 3 gusting to 30. At Winder, with a thunderstorm, the temperature was 81. At Greensboro, it was mostly cloudy and 93, wind west at 9. At Jefferson, it was partly sunny and 89, wind west at 9. At Clemson, it was partly sunny and 81, wind calm. Elsewhere across Georgia, at Atlanta it was partly sunny and 92, wind west at 13 gusting to 23. At Cartersville, the temperature was 88, wind west at 10. At Lawrenceville, with thunder, it was 85, wind south at 9. At Macon, it was mostly sunny and 91, wind southwest at 13. At Rome, it was mostly sunny and 88, wind west at 10 gusting to 18. At Augusta, it was mostly sunny and 95, wind southwest at 16 gusting to 24. At Savannah, it was mostly sunny and 96, wind west at 16. Elsewhere across the region, at Chattanooga, with a thunderstorm, it was 74, wind northwest at 13 gusting to 29. At Asheville, it was cloudy and 78, wind variable at 5. At Greenville-Spartanburg, it was partly sunny and 90, wind southwest at 12 gusting to 25. Here is the hazardous weather outlook. This hazardous weather outlook is for North and Central Georgia. For this afternoon and tonight, a heat advisory is in effect from noon to 8 p.m. for portions of East Central Georgia.

Georgia, where heat index values over up to 108 are expected. Scattered thunderstorms through this evening and overnight. Some storms may become strong to severe and capable of producing gusty to damaging winds, frequent lightning, and localized flash flooding concerns. And now the extended outlook for the period Saturday through Thursday. A heat advisory is in effect from noon to 8 p.m. Saturday for portions of east central Georgia where heat index values over up to 106 are expected. Numerous to widespread thunderstorms are likely this weekend. Some storms may become strong to severe and capable of producing gusty to damaging winds, frequent lightning, and localized flash flooding concerns. Spotter information statement, spotter activation will not be needed through tonight. Here is the official forecast from your National Weather Service for the Athens listening area. This afternoon, mostly sunny. A chance of showers and thunderstorms this afternoon. Highs in the mid-90s. West winds 10 to 20 miles an hour. Chance of rain 30%. Tonight, a slight chance of thunderstorms in the evening. Mostly cloudy with a slight chance of showers. Lows in the mid-70s. Southwest winds up to 10 miles an hour. Chance of rain 20%. Saturday, partly sunny. A slight chance of showers and thunderstorms in the morning, then a chance of showers and thunderstorms in the afternoon. Highs in the lower 90s. West winds 10 to 20 miles an hour. Chance of rain 50%. Saturday night, partly cloudy with a chance of showers and thunderstorms in the evening, then mostly cloudy with a slight chance of showers after midnight. Lows in the lower 70s. West winds up to 10 miles an hour. Chance of rain 30%. And now the extended forecast. Sunday and Sunday night, showers with thunderstorms likely. Highs in the lower 90s. Lows around 70. Monday and Monday night, showers with thunderstorms likely. Highs in the lower 80s. Lows in the upper 60s. Tuesday and Tuesday night, mostly cloudy. A chance of showers and thunderstorms. Highs in the lower 80s. Lows in the upper 60s. Wednesday and Wednesday night, partly cloudy. A slight chance of showers and thunderstorms. Highs in the upper 80s. Lows in the lower 70s. Thursday and Thursday night, mostly clear. Highs in the lower 90s. Lows in the lower 70s. For more detailed weather, water, and climate information, please visit our website at weather.gov/Atlanta. The current time is 2:18 p.m. Eastern Daylight Time. Here are the 2 p.m. weather observations from around the area. At Athens, it was partly sunny, the temperature was 91 degrees, dew point 71 degrees, relative humidity 51%, with a heat index of 97, wind variable at 6 miles an hour, pressure was 30.06 inches and falling. At Gainesville, with light rain it was 81, wind southwest at 3 gusting to 30. At Winder, with a thunderstorm, the temperature was 81. At Greensboro, it was mostly cloudy and 93, wind west at 9. At Jefferson, it was partly sunny and 89, wind west at 9. At Clemson, it was partly sunny and 81, wind calm. Elsewhere across Georgia, at Atlanta it was partly sunny and 92, wind west at 13 gusting to 23. At Cartersville, the temperature was 88, wind west at 10. At Lawrenceville, with thunder, it was 85, wind south at 9. At Macon, it was mostly sunny and 91, wind southwest at 13. At Rome, it was mostly sunny and 88, wind west at 10 gusting to 18. At Augusta, it was mostly sunny and 95, wind southwest at 16 gusting to 24. At Savannah, it was mostly sunny and 96, wind west at 16. Elsewhere across the region, at Chattanooga, with a thunderstorm, it was 74, wind northwest at 13 gusting to 29. At Asheville, it was cloudy and 78,

green variable at 5. At Greenville, Spartanburg, it was partly sunny and 90. Wind southwest at 12 gusting to 25. Here is the hazardous weather outlook. This hazardous weather outlook, north and central Georgia. For this afternoon and tonight, a heat advisory is in effect from noon to 8 p.m. for portions of east central Georgia where heat index values over up to 108 are expected. Scattered thunderstorms through this evening and overnight. Some storms may become strong to severe and capable of producing gusty to damaging winds, frequent lightning, and localized flash flooding concerns. And now the extended outlook for the period Saturday through Thursday. A heat advisory is in effect from noon to 8 p.m. Saturday for portions of east central Georgia where heat index values over up to 106 are expected. Numerous to widespread thunderstorms are likely this weekend. Some storms may become strong to severe and capable of producing gusty to damaging winds, frequent lightning, and localized flash flooding concerns. Spotter information statement, spotter activation will not be needed tonight. Here is the official service for the Athens listening area. This afternoon, mostly sunny. A chance of showers and thunderstorms this afternoon. Highs in the mid-90s. West winds 10 to 20 miles an hour. Chance of rain 30%. Tonight, a slight chance of thunderstorms in the evening. Mostly cloudy with a slight chance of showers. Lows in the mid-70s. Southwest winds up to 10 miles an hour. Chance of rain 20%. Saturday, partly sunny. A slight chance of showers and thunderstorms in the morning, then a chance of showers and thunderstorms in the afternoon. Highs in the lower 90s. West winds 10 to 20 miles an hour. Chance of rain 50%. Saturday night, partly cloudy with a chance of showers and thunderstorms in the evening, then mostly cloudy with a slight chance of showers after midnight. Lows in the lower 70s. West winds up to 10 miles an hour. Chance of rain 30%. And now the extended forecast. Sunday and Sunday night, showers with thunderstorms likely. Highs in the lower 90s. Lows around 70. Monday and Monday night, showers with thunderstorms likely. Highs in the lower 80s. Lows in the upper 60s. Tuesday and Tuesday night, mostly cloudy. A chance of showers and thunderstorms. Highs in the lower 80s. Lows in the upper 60s. Wednesday and Wednesday night, partly cloudy. A slight chance of showers and thunderstorms. Highs in the upper 80s. Lows in the lower 70s. Thursday and Thursday night, mostly clear. Highs in the lower 90s. Lows in the lower 70s. For more detailed weather, water, and climate information, please visit our website at weather.gov/Atlanta. The current time is 2:23 p.m. Eastern Daylight Time. Here are the 2 p.m. weather observations from around the area. At Athens, it was partly sunny, the temperature was 91 degrees, dew point 71 degrees, relative humidity 51%, with a heat index of 97, wind variable at 6 miles an hour, pressure was 30.06 inches and falling. At Gainesville, with light rain it was 81, wind south to 30. At Winder, with a thunderstorm, the temperature was 81. At Greensboro, it was mostly cloudy and 93, wind west at 9. At Jefferson, it was partly sunny and... At Clemson, it was partly sunny and 81, wind calm. Elsewhere across Georgia, at Atlanta, it was partly sunny and 92, wind west at 13 gusting to 23. At Cartersville, the temperature was 88, wind west at 10. At Lawrenceville, with thunder, it was 85, wind south at 9. At Macon, it was mostly sunny and 91, wind southwest at 13. At Rome, it was mostly sunny and 88, wind west at 10 gusting to 18. At Augusta,

was mostly sunny and 95. Wind southwest at 16 gusting to 24. At Savannah, it was mostly sunny and 96. Wind west at 16. Elsewhere across the region, at Chattanooga, with a thunderstorm, it was 74. Wind northwest at 13 gusting to 29. At Asheville, it was cloudy and 78. Wind variable at 5. At Greenville-Spartanburg, it was partly sunny and 90. Wind southwest at 12 gusting to 25. Here is the hazardous weather outlook. This hazardous weather outlook is for north and central Georgia. For this afternoon and tonight, a heat advisory is in effect from noon to 8 p.m. for portions of east central Georgia where heat index values over up to 108 are expected. Scattered thunderstorms through this evening and overnight. Some storms may become strong to severe and capable of producing gusty to damaging winds, frequent lightning, and localized flash flooding concerns. And now the extended outlook for the period Saturday through Thursday. A heat advisory is in effect from noon to 8 p.m. Saturday for portions of east central Georgia where heat index values over up to 106 are expected. Numerous to widespread thunderstorms are likely this weekend. Some storms may become strong to severe and capable of producing gusty to damaging winds, frequent lightning, and localized flash flooding concerns. Spotter information statement, spotter activation will not be needed through tonight. Here is the official forecast from your National Weather Service for the Athens listening area. This afternoon, mostly sunny. A chance of showers and thunderstorms this afternoon. Highs in the mid-90s. West winds 10 to 20 miles an hour. Chance of rain 30%. Tonight, a slight chance of thunderstorms in the evening. Mostly cloudy with a slight chance of showers. Lows in the mid-70s. Southwest winds up to 10 miles an hour. Chance of rain 20%. Saturday, partly sunny. A slight chance of showers and thunderstorms in the morning, then a chance of showers and thunderstorms in the afternoon. Highs in the lower 90s. West winds 10 to 20 miles an hour. Chance of rain 50%. Saturday night, partly cloudy with a chance of showers and thunderstorms in the evening, then mostly cloudy with a slight chance of showers night. Lows in the lower 70s. West winds up to 10 miles an hour. Chance of rain 30%. And now the extended forecast. Sunday and Sunday night, showers with thunderstorms likely. Highs in the lower 90s. Lows around 70. Monday and Monday night, showers with thunderstorms likely. Highs in the lower 80s. Lows in the upper 60s. Tuesday and Tuesday night, mostly cloudy. A chance of showers and thunderstorms. Highs in the lower 80s. Lows in the upper 60s. Wednesday and Wednesday night, partly cloudy. A slight chance of showers and thunderstorms. Highs in the upper 80s. Lows in the lower 70s. Thursday and Thursday night, mostly clear. Highs in the lower 90s. Lows in the lower 70s. For more detailed weather, water, and climate information, please visit our website at weather.gov/Atlanta. The current time is 2:29 p.m. Eastern Daylight Time. Here are the 2 p.m. weather observations from around the area. At Athens, it was partly sunny, the temperature was 91 degrees, dew point 71 degrees, relative humidity 51%, with a heat index of 97, wind variable at 6 miles an hour, pressure was 30.06 inches and falling. At Gainesville, with light rain it was 81, wind southwest at 3 gusting to 30. At Winder, with a thunderstorm, the temperature was 81. At Greensboro, it was mostly cloudy and 93, wind west at 9. At Jefferson, it was partly sunny and 89, wind west at 9. At Clemson, it was partly sunny and 81, wind calm. Elsewhere across Georgia, at Atlanta it was partly sunny and 92, wind west at 13 gusting to 23.
At Cartersville, the temperature was 88, wind west at 10. At Lawrenceville, with 5, wind south at 9. At Macon, it was mostly sunny and 91, wind southwest at 13. At Rome, it was mostly sunny and 88, wind west at 10 gusting to 18. At Augusta, it was mostly sunny and 95, wind southwest at 16 gusting to 24. At Savannah, it was mostly sunny and 96, wind west at 16. Elsewhere across the region, at Chattanooga, with a thunderstorm, it was 74, wind northwest at 13 gusting to 29. At Asheville, it was cloudy and 78, wind variable at 5. At Greenville-Spartanburg, it was partly sunny and 90, wind southwest at 12 gusting to 25. Here is the hazardous weather outlook. This hazardous weather outlook is for north and central Georgia. For this afternoon and tonight, a heat advisory is in effect from noon to 8 p.m. for portions of east central Georgia where heat index values over up to 108 are expected. Scattered thunderstorms through this evening and overnight. Some storms may become strong to severe and capable of producing gusty to damaging winds, frequent lightning, and localized flash flooding concerns. And now the extended outlook for the period Saturday through Thursday. A heat advisory is in effect from noon to 8 p.m. Saturday for portions of east central Georgia where heat index values over up to 106 are expected. Numerous to widespread thunderstorms are likely this weekend. Some storms may become strong to severe and capable of producing gusty to damaging winds, frequent lightning, and localized flash flooding concerns. Spotter information statement, spotter activation will not be needed through tonight. Here is the official forecast from your National Weather Service for the Athens listening area. This afternoon, partly sunny with a chance of showers and thunderstorms. Highs in the mid-90s. West winds 10 to 20 miles an hour. Chance of rain 30%. Tonight, mostly cloudy with a slight chance of showers and thunderstorms. Lows in the mid-70s. Southwest winds 5 to 10 miles an hour. Chance of rain 20%. Saturday, partly sunny with a chance of showers. A slight chance of thunderstorms in the morning, then a chance of thunderstorms in the afternoon. Highs in the lower 90s. West winds 10 to 15 miles an hour. Chance of rain, chance of thunderstorms in the afternoon. Highs in the lower 90s. West winds 10 to 15 miles an hour. Chance of rain 40%. Saturday night, a slight chance of thunderstorms in the evening. Partly cloudy with a slight chance of showers. Lows in the lower 70s. Light west winds. Chance of rain 20%. And now the extended forecast. Sunday and Sunday night, showers with thunderstorms likely. Highs in the lower 90s. Lows around 70. Monday and Monday night, showers with thunderstorms likely. Highs in the mid-80s. Lows in the upper 60s. Tuesday and Tuesday night, mostly cloudy. A chance of showers and thunderstorms. Highs in the lower 80s. Lows in the upper 60s. Wednesday and Wednesday night, mostly clear. A slight chance of showers and thunderstorms. Highs around 90. Lows in the lower 70s. Thursday and Thursday night, mostly clear. Highs in the lower 90s. Lows in the lower 70s. For more detailed weather, water, and climate information, please visit our website at weather.gov/Atlanta. The current time is 2:34 p.m. Eastern Daylight Time. Here are the 2 p.m. weather observations from around the area. At Athens, it was partly sunny, the temperature was 91 degrees, dew point 71 degrees, relative humidity 51%, with a heat index of 97, wind variable at 6 miles an hour, pressure was 30.06 inches and falling. At Gainesville, with light rain it was 81, wind southwest at 3 gusting to 30. At Winder, with a thunderstorm,

temperature was 81. At Greensboro, it was mostly cloudy and 93, wind west at 9. At Jefferson, it was partly sunny and 89, wind west at 9. At Clemson, it was partly sunny and 81, wind calm. Elsewhere across Georgia, at Atlanta it was partly sunny and 92, wind west at 13 gusting to 23. At Cartersville, the temperature was 88, wind west at 10. At Lawrenceville, with thunder, it was 85, wind south at 9. At Macon, it was mostly sunny and 91, wind southwest at 13. At Rome, it was mostly sunny and 88, wind west at 10 gusting to 18. At Augusta, it was mostly sunny and 95, wind southwest at 16 gusting to 24. At Savannah, it was mostly sunny and 96, wind west at 16. Elsewhere across the region, at Chattanooga, with a thunderstorm, it was 74, wind northwest at 13 gusting to 29. At Asheville, it was cloudy and 78, wind variable at 5. At Greenville-Spartanburg, it was partly sunny and 90, wind southwest at 12 gusting to 25. Here is the hazardous weather outlook. This hazardous weather outlook is for North and Central Georgia. For this afternoon and tonight, a heat advisory is in effect from noon to 8 p.m. for portions of East Central Georgia where heat index values over up to 108 are expected. Scattered thunderstorms through this evening and overnight. Some storms may become strong to severe and capable of producing gusty to damaging winds, frequent lightning, and localized flash flooding concerns. And now the extended outlook for the period Saturday through Thursday. A heat advisory is in effect from noon to 8 p.m. Saturday for portions of East Central Georgia where heat index values over up to 106 are expected. Numerous to widespread thunderstorms are likely this weekend. Some storms may become strong to severe and capable of producing gusty to damaging winds, frequent lightning, and localized flash flooding concerns. Spotter information statement, spotter activation will not be needed through tonight. Here is the official forecast from your National Weather Service for the Athens listening area. This afternoon, partly sunny with a chance of showers and thunderstorms. Highs in the mid-90s. West winds 10 to 20 miles an hour. Chance of rain 30%. Tonight, mostly cloudy with a slight chance of showers and thunderstorms. Lows in the mid-70s. Southwest winds 5 to 10 miles an hour. Chance of rain 20%. Saturday, partly sunny with a chance of showers. A slight chance of thunderstorms in the morning, then a chance of thunderstorms in the afternoon. Highs in the lower 90s. West winds 10 to 15 miles an hour. Chance of rain 40%. Saturday night, a slight chance of thunderstorms in the evening. Partly cloudy with a slight chance of showers. Lows in the lower 70s. Light west winds. Chance of rain 20%. And now the extended forecast. Sunday and Sunday night, showers with thunderstorms likely. Highs in the lower 90s. Lows around 70. Monday and Monday night, showers with thunderstorms likely. Highs in the mid-80s. Lows in the upper 60s. Tuesday and Tuesday night, mostly cloudy. A chance of showers and thunderstorms. Highs in the lower 80s. Lows in the upper 60s. Wednesday and Wednesday night, mostly clear. A slight chance of showers and thunderstorms. Highs around 90. Lows in the lower 70s. Thursday and Thursday night, mostly clear. Highs in the lower 90s. Lows in the lower 70s. For more detailed weather, water, and climate information, please visit our website at weather.gov/Atlanta. The current time is 2:39 p.m. Eastern Daylight Time. Here are the 2 p.m. weather observations from around the area. At Athens, it was partly sunny, the temperature was 91 degrees, dew point 71 degrees, relative humidity 51%,

At Lawrenceville, with thunder, it was 85, wind south at 9. At Macon, it was mostly sunny and 91, wind southwest at 13. At Rome, it was mostly sunny and 88, wind west at 10 gusting to 18. At Augusta, it was mostly sunny and 95, wind southwest at 16 gusting to 24. At Savannah, it was mostly sunny and 96, wind west at 16. Elsewhere across the region, at Chattanooga, with a thunderstorm, it was 74, wind northwest at 13 gusting to 29. At Asheville, it was cloudy and 78, wind variable at 5. At Greenville-Spartanburg, it was partly sunny and 90, wind southwest at 12 gusting to 25. 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You can also like your Peachtree City National Weather Service on Facebook or follow NWS Atlanta on Twitter. Here is the hazardous weather outlook. This hazardous weather outlook is for North and Central Georgia. For this afternoon and tonight, a heat advisory is in effect from noon to 8 p.m. for portions of East Central Georgia where heat index values over up to 108 are expected. Scattered thunderstorms through this evening and overnight. Some storms may become strong to severe and capable of producing gusty to damaging winds, frequent lightning, and localized flash flooding concerns. And now the extended outlook for the period Saturday through Thursday. A heat advisory is in effect from noon to 8 p.m. Saturday for portions of East Central Georgia where heat index values over up to 106 are expected. Numerous to widespread thunderstorms are likely this weekend. Some storms may become strong to severe and capable of producing gusty to damaging winds, frequent lightning, and localized flash flooding concerns. Spotter information statement: spotter activation will not be needed through tonight. A strong thunderstorm will impact Elbert, southern Anderson, and southwestern Abbeville counties through 3:15 p.m. Eastern Daylight Time. At 2:39 p.m. Eastern Daylight Time, Doppler radar was tracking a strong thunderstorm 4 miles west of Elberton, moving east at 30 miles per hour. Hazard: wind gusts up to 40 miles per hour and pea-sized hail. Source: radar indicated. Impact: gusty winds could knock down tree limbs and blow around unsecured objects. Minor hail damage to outdoor objects is possible. Locations impacted include Elberton, Middleton, Russell State Park, Lake Russell, Lonesville, Calhoun Falls, Dewey Rose, Rock Branch, Swede City, and Rutgersville. If outdoors, consider seeking shelter inside a building. If on or near Lake Russell, get out of the water and move indoors or inside a vehicle. Remember, lightning can strike out to 10 miles from the parent thunderstorm. If you can hear thunder, you are close enough to be struck by lightning. Move to safe shelter now. Do not be caught on the water in the thunderstorm. Here is the official forecast from your National Weather Service for the Athens listening area. This afternoon, partly sunny with a chance of showers and thunderstorms. Highs in the mid-90s. West winds 10 to 20 miles an hour. Chance of rain 30%. Tonight, mostly cloudy with a slight chance of showers and thunderstorms. Lows in the mid-70s. Southwest winds 5 to 10 miles an hour. Chance of rain 20%. Saturday, partly sunny with a chance of showers. A slight chance of thunderstorms in the morning, then a chance of thunderstorms in the afternoon. Highs in the lower 90s. West winds 10 to 15 miles an hour. Chance of rain 40%.

Met. Saturday night, a slight chance of thunderstorms in the evening. Partly cloudy with a slight chance of showers. Lows in the lower 70s. Light west winds. Chance of rain 20%. And now the extended forecast. Sunday and Sunday night, showers with thunderstorms likely. Highs in the lower 90s. Lows around 70. Monday and Monday night, showers with thunderstorms likely. Highs in the mid-80s. Lows in the upper 60s. Tuesday and Tuesday night, mostly cloudy. A chance of showers and thunderstorms. Highs in the lower 80s. Lows in the upper 60s. Wednesday and Wednesday night, mostly clear. A slight chance of showers and thunderstorms. Highs around 90. Lows in the lower 70s. Thursday and Thursday night, mostly clear. Highs in the lower 90s. Lows in the lower 70s. For more detailed weather, water, and climate information, please visit our website at weather.gov/Atlanta. The current time is 2:47 p.m. Eastern Daylight Time. Here are the 2 p.m. weather observations from around the area. At Athens, it was partly sunny, the temperature was 91 degrees, dew point 71 degrees, relative humidity 51%, with a heat index of 97, wind variable at 6 miles an hour, pressure was 30.06 inches and falling. At Gainesville, with light rain it was 81, wind southwest at 3 gusting to 30. At Winder, with a thunderstorm, the temperature was 81. At Greensboro, it was mostly cloudy and 93, wind west at 9. At Jefferson, it was partly sunny and 89, wind west at 9. At Clemson, it was partly sunny and 81, wind calm. Elsewhere across Georgia, at Atlanta it was partly sunny and 92, wind west at 13 gusting to 23. At Cartersville, the temperature was 88, wind west at 10. At Lawrenceville, with thunder, it was 85, wind south at 9. At Macon, it was mostly sunny and 91, wind southwest at 13. At Rome, it was mostly sunny and 88, wind west at 10 gusting to 18. At Augusta, it was mostly sunny and 95, wind southwest at 16 gusting to 24. At Savannah, it was mostly sunny and 96, wind west at 16. Elsewhere across the region, at Chattanooga, with a thunderstorm, it was 74, wind northwest at 13 gusting to 29. At Asheville, it was cloudy and 78, wind variable at 5. At Greenville-Spartanburg, it was partly sunny and 90, wind southwest at 12 gusting to 25. Here is the hazardous weather outlook. This hazardous weather outlook is for North and Central Georgia. For this afternoon and tonight, a heat advisory is in effect from noon to 8 p.m. for portions of East Central Georgia where heat index values over up to 108 are expected. Scattered thunderstorms through this evening and overnight. Some storms may become strong to severe and capable of producing gusty to damaging winds, frequent lightning, and localized flash flooding concerns. And now the extended outlook for the period Saturday through Thursday. A heat advisory is in effect from noon to 8 p.m. Saturday for portions of East Central Georgia where heat index values over up to 106 are expected. Numerous to widespread thunderstorms are likely this weekend. Some storms may become strong to severe and capable of producing gusty to damaging winds, frequent lightning, and localized flash flooding concerns. Spotter information statement, spotter activation will not be needed through tonight. A strong thunderstorm will impact Elbert, southern Anderson and southwestern Abbeville counties through 3:15 p.m. Eastern Daylight Time. At 2:39 p.m. Eastern Daylight Time, Doppler radar was tracking a strong thunderstorm 4 miles west of Elberton, moving east at 30 miles per hour. Hazard, wind gusts up to 40 miles per hour and pea-size hail. Source, radar indicated. Impact, gusty winds could knock down tree limbs and blow around unsecured objects.

Minor hail damage to outdoor objects is possible. Locations impacted include Albertton, Middleton, Russell State Park, Lake Russell, Lonesville, Calhoun Falls, Dewey Rose, Rock Branch, Sweet City, and Rutgersville. If outdoors, consider seeking shelter inside a building. If on or near Lake Russell, get out of the water and move indoors or inside a vehicle. Remember, lightning can strike out to 10 miles from the parent thunderstorm. If you can hear thunder, you are close enough to be struck by lightning. Move to safe shelter now. Do not be caught on the water in the thunderstorm. Here is the official forecast from your National Weather Service for the Athens listening area. This afternoon, partly sunny with a chance of showers and thunderstorms. Highs in the mid-90s. West winds 10 to 20 miles an hour. Chance of rain 30%. Tonight, mostly cloudy with a slight chance of showers and thunderstorms. Lows in the mid-70s. Southwest winds 5 to 10 miles an hour. Chance of rain 20%. Saturday, partly sunny with a chance of showers. A slight chance of thunderstorms in the morning, then a chance of thunderstorms in the afternoon. Highs in the lower 90s. West winds 10 to 15 miles an hour. Chance of rain 40%. Saturday night, a slight chance of thunderstorms in the evening. Partly cloudy with a slight chance of showers. Lows in the lower 70s. Light west winds. Chance of rain 20%. And now the extended forecast. Sunday and Sunday night, showers with thunderstorms likely. Highs in the lower 90s. Lows around 70. Monday and Monday night, showers with thunderstorms likely. Highs in the mid-80s. Lows in the upper 60s. Tuesday and Tuesday night, mostly cloudy. A chance of showers and thunderstorms. Highs in the lower 80s. Lows in the upper 60s. Wednesday and Wednesday night, mostly clear. A slight chance of showers and thunderstorms. Highs around 90. Lows in the lower 70s. Thursday and Thursday night, mostly clear. Highs in the lower 90s. Lows in the lower 70s. For more detailed weather, water, and climate information, please visit our website at weather.gov/Atlanta. The current time is 2:53 p.m. Eastern Daylight Time. Here are the 2 p.m. weather observations from around the area. At Athens, it was partly sunny, the temperature was 91 degrees, dew point 71 degrees, relative humidity 51%, with a heat index of 97, wind variable at 6 miles an hour, pressure was 30.06 inches and falling. At Gainesville, with light rain it was 81, wind southwest at 3 gusting to 30. At Winder, with a thunderstorm, the temperature was 81. At Greensboro, it was mostly cloudy and 93, wind west at 9. At Jefferson, it was partly sunny and 89, wind west at 9. At Clemson, it was partly sunny and 81, wind calm. Elsewhere across Georgia, at Atlanta it was partly sunny and 92, wind west at 13 gusting to 23. At Cartersville, the temperature was 88, wind west at 10. At Lawrenceville, with thunder, it was 85, wind south at 9. At Macon, it was mostly sunny and 91, wind southwest at 13. At Rome, it was mostly sunny and 88, wind west at 10 gusting to 18. At Augusta, it was mostly sunny and 95, wind southwest at 16 gusting to 24. At Savannah, it was mostly sunny and 96, wind west at 16. Elsewhere across the region, at Chattanooga, with a thunderstorm, it was 74, wind northwest at 13 gusting to 29. At Asheville, it was cloudy and 78, wind variable at 5. At Greenville-Spartanburg, it was partly sunny and 90, wind southwest at 12 gusting to 25. Here is the hazardous weather outlook. This hazardous weather

outlook is for north and central Georgia. For this afternoon and tonight, a heat advisory is in effect from noon to 8 p.m. for portions of east central Georgia where heat index values over up to 108 are expected. Scattered thunderstorms through this evening and overnight. Some storms may become strong to severe and capable of producing gusty to damaging winds, frequent lightning, and localized flash flooding concerns. And now the extended outlook for the period Saturday through Thursday. A heat advisory is in effect from noon to 8 p.m. Saturday for portions of east central Georgia where heat index values over up to 106 are expected. Numerous to widespread thunderstorms are likely this weekend. Some storms may become strong to severe and capable of producing gusty to damaging winds, frequent lightning, and localized flash flooding concerns. Spotter information statement, spotter activation will not be needed through tonight. A strong thunderstorm will impact Elbert, southern Anderson and southwestern Abbeville counties through 3:15 p.m. Eastern Daylight Time. At 2:39 p.m. Eastern Daylight Time, Doppler radar was tracking a strong thunderstorm 4 miles west of Elberton, moving east at 30 miles per hour. Hazard, wind gusts up to 40 miles per hour and pea-sized hail. Source, radar indicated. Impact, gusty winds could knock down tree limbs and blow around unsecured objects. Minor hail damage to outdoor objects is possible. Locations impacted include Elberton, Middleton, Russell State Park, Lake Russell, Lonesville, Calhoun Falls, Dewey Rose, Rock Ranch, Swede City, and Rutgersville. If outdoors, consider seeking shelter inside a building. If on or near Lake Russell, get out of the water and move indoors or inside a vehicle. Remember, lightning can strike out to 10 miles from the parent thunderstorm. If you can hear thunder, you are close enough to be struck by lightning. Move to safe shelter now. Do not be caught on the water in the thunderstorm. Here is the official forecast from your National Weather Service for the Athens listening area. This afternoon, partly sunny with a chance of showers and thunderstorms. Highs in the mid-90s. West winds 10 to 20 miles an hour. Chance of rain 30%. Tonight, mostly cloudy with a slight chance of showers and thunderstorms. Lows in the mid-70s. Southwest winds 5 to 10 miles an hour. Chance of rain 20%. Saturday, partly sunny with a chance of showers. A slight chance of thunderstorms in the morning, then a chance of thunderstorms in the afternoon. Highs in the lower 90s. West winds 10 to 15 miles an hour. Chance of rain 40%. Saturday night, a slight chance of thunderstorms in the evening. Partly cloudy with a slight chance of showers. Lows in the lower 70s. Light west winds. Chance of rain 20%. And now the extended forecast. Sunday and Sunday night, showers with thunderstorms likely. Highs in the lower 90s. Lows around 70. Monday and Monday night, showers with thunderstorms likely. Highs in the mid-80s. Lows in the upper 60s. Tuesday and Tuesday night, mostly cloudy. A chance of showers and thunderstorms. Highs in the lower 80s. Lows in the upper 60s. Wednesday and Wednesday night, mostly clear. A slight chance of showers and thunderstorms. Highs around 90. Lows in the lower 70s. Thursday and Thursday night, mostly clear. Highs in the lower 90s. Lows in the lower 70s. For more detailed weather, water, and climate information, please visit our website at weather.gov/Atlanta. The current time is 3 p.m. Eastern Daylight Time. Here are the 2 p.m. weather observations from around the area. At Athens, it was partly sunny, the temperature was 91 degrees, dew point 71 degrees, relative humidity 51%, with a heat index of 97, wind variable at 6 miles an hour, pressure was 30.06 inches and falling. At Gainesville, with light rain it was 81,
Wind southwest at 3 gusting to 30. At Winder, with a thunderstorm, the temperature was 81. At Greensboro, it was mostly cloudy and 93, wind west at 9. At Jefferson, it was partly sunny and 89, wind west at 9. At Clemson, it was partly sunny and 81, wind calm. Elsewhere across Georgia, at Atlanta it was partly sunny and 92, wind west at 13 gusting to 23. At Cartersville, the temperature was 88, wind west at 10. At Lawrenceville, with thunder, it was 85, wind south at 9. At Macon, it was mostly sunny and 91, wind southwest at 13. At Rome, it was mostly sunny and 88, wind west at 10 gusting to 18. At Augusta, it was mostly sunny and 95, wind southwest at 16 gusting to 24. At Savannah, it was mostly sunny and 96, wind west at 16. Elsewhere across the region, at Chattanooga, with a thunderstorm, it was 74, wind northwest at 13 gusting to 29. At Asheville, it was cloudy and 78, wind variable at 5. At Greenville-Spartanburg, it was partly sunny and 90, wind southwest at 12 gusting to 25. Here is the hazardous weather outlook. This hazardous weather outlook is for North and Central Georgia. For this afternoon and tonight, a heat advisory is in effect from noon to 8 p.m. for portions of East Central Georgia where heat index values over up to 108 are expected. Scattered thunderstorms through this evening and overnight. Some storms may become strong to severe and capable of producing gusty to damaging winds, frequent lightning, and localized flash flooding concerns. And now the extended outlook for the period Saturday through Thursday. A heat advisory is in effect from noon to 8 p.m. Saturday for portions of East Central Georgia where heat index values over up to 106 are expected. Numerous to widespread thunderstorms are likely this weekend. Some storms may become strong to severe and capable of producing gusty to damaging winds, frequent lightning, and localized flash flooding concerns. Spotter information statement, spotter activation will not be needed through tonight. A strong thunderstorm will impact Elbert, southern Anderson and southwestern Abbeville counties through 3:15 p.m. Eastern Daylight Time. At 2:39 p.m. Eastern Daylight Time, Doppler radar was tracking a strong thunderstorm 4 miles west of Elberton, moving east at 30 miles per hour. Hazard, wind gusts up to 40 miles per hour and pea-size hail. Source, radar indicated. Impact, gusty winds could knock down tree limbs and blow around unsecured objects. Minor hail damage to outdoor objects is possible. Locations impacted include Elberton, Middleton, Russell State Park, Lake Russell, Lonesville, Calhoun Falls, Dewey Rose, Rock Ranch, Sweet City, and Rutgersville. If outdoors, consider seeking shelter inside a building. If on or near Lake Russell, get out of the water and move indoors or inside a vehicle. Remember, lightning can strike out to 10 miles from the parent thunderstorm. If you can hear thunder, you are close enough to be struck by lightning. Move to safe shelter now. Do not be caught on the water in a thunderstorm. Here is the official forecast from your National Weather Service for the Athens listening area. This afternoon, partly sunny with a chance of showers and thunderstorms. Highs in the mid-90s. West winds 10 to 20 miles an hour. Chance of rain 30%. Tonight, mostly cloudy with a slight chance of showers and thunderstorms. Lows in the mid-70s. Southwest winds 5 to 10 miles an hour. Chance of rain 20%. Saturday, partly sunny with a chance of showers. A slight chance of thunderstorms in the morning, then a chance of thunderstorms in the afternoon. Highs in the lower 90s. West winds 10 to 15 miles an hour. Chance of rain 40%. Saturday night, a slight chance of thunderstorms in the evening. Partly cloudy with a slight chance of showers. Lows in the lower 70s.
light west winds.

chance of rain 20%. And now the extended forecast. Sunday and Sunday night, showers with thunderstorms likely. Highs in the lower 90s. Lows around 70. Monday and Monday night, showers with thunderstorms likely. Highs in the mid-80s. Lows in the upper 60s. Tuesday and Tuesday night, mostly cloudy. A chance of showers and thunderstorms. Highs in the lower 80s. Lows in the upper 60s. Wednesday and Wednesday night, mostly clear. A slight chance of showers and thunderstorms. Highs around 90. Lows in the lower 70s. Thursday and Thursday night, mostly clear. Highs in the lower 90s. Lows in the lower 70s. For more detailed weather, water, and climate information, please visit our website at weather.gov/Atlanta. The current time is 3:07 p.m. Eastern Daylight Time. Here are the 3 p.m. weather observations from around the area. At Athens, it was partly sunny, the temperature was 76 degrees, dew point 74 degrees, relative humidity 93%, wind calm, pressure was 30.05 inches and falling. At Gainesville, with light rain it was 72, wind calm. At Winder, it was partly sunny, the temperature was 88. At Greensboro, with a thunderstorm, it was 75, wind south at 7 gusting to 22. At Jefferson, it was partly sunny and 90, wind west at 7. At Monroe, with a thunderstorm. At Albertton, with haze, it was 80, wind west at 24 gusting to 36. At Canyon, it was partly sunny and 92, wind west at 15 gusting to 23. At Clemson, it was partly sunny and 89, wind west at 9 gusting to 22. Elsewhere across Georgia, at Atlanta it was partly sunny and 92, wind west at 14 gusting to 26. At Cartersville, with rain it was 81, wind west at 23 gusting to 35. At Lawrenceville, it was partly sunny, the temperature was 86. At Macon, it was mostly sunny and 93, wind west at 12. At Rome, it was mostly sunny and 89, wind west at 12 gusting to 21. At Augusta, it was mostly sunny and 96, wind west at 14 gusting to 24. At Savannah, it was mostly sunny and 99, wind southwest at 13 gusting to 18. Elsewhere across the region, at Chattanooga, with rain and fog, it was 73, wind calm. At Asheville, it was partly sunny and 81, wind north at 8. At Greenville-Spartanburg, it was partly sunny and 91, wind west at 12 gusting to 25. Here is the hazardous weather outlook. This hazardous weather outlook is for North and Central Georgia. For this afternoon and tonight, a heat advisory is in effect from noon to 8 p.m. for portions of East Central Georgia where heat index values over up to 108 are expected. Scattered thunderstorms through this evening and overnight. Some storms may become strong to severe and capable of producing gusty to damaging winds, frequent lightning, and localized flash flooding concerns. And now the extended outlook for the period Saturday through Thursday. A heat advisory is in effect from noon to 8 p.m. Saturday for portions of East Central Georgia where heat index values over up to 106 are expected. Numerous to widespread thunderstorms are likely this weekend. Some storms may become strong to severe and capable of producing gusty to damaging winds, frequent lightning, and localized flash flooding concerns. Spotter information statement, spotter activation will not be needed through tonight. A strong thunderstorm will impact Elbert, southern Anderson and southwestern Abbeville counties through 3:15 p.m. Eastern Daylight Time. At 2:39 p.m. Eastern Daylight Time, Doppler radar was tracking a strong thunderstorm 4 miles west of Elbertton, moving east at 30 miles per hour. Hazard, wind gusts up to 40 miles per hour and pea-sized hail. Source, radar indicated. Impact, gusty winds could knock down tree limbs and blow around.

secured objects. Minor hail damage to outdoor objects is possible. Locations impacted include Albertton, Middleton, Russell State Park, Lake Russell, Lonesville, Calhoun Falls, Dewey Rose, Rock Branch, Sweet City, and Rutgersville. If outdoors, consider seeking shelter inside a building. If on or near Lake Russell, get out of the water and move indoors or inside a vehicle. Remember, lightning can strike out to 10 miles from the parent thunderstorm. If you can hear thunder, you are close enough to be struck by lightning. Move to safe shelter now. Do not be caught on the water in a thunderstorm. Here is the official forecast from your National Weather Service for the Athens listening area. This afternoon, partly sunny with a chance of showers and thunderstorms. Highs in the mid-90s. West winds 10 to 20 miles an hour. Chance of rain 30%. Tonight, mostly cloudy with a slight chance of showers and thunderstorms. Lows in the mid-70s. Southwest winds 5 to 10 miles an hour. Chance of rain 20%. Saturday, partly sunny with a chance of showers. A slight chance of thunderstorms in the morning, then a chance of thunderstorms in the afternoon. Highs in the lower 90s. West winds 10 to 15 miles an hour. Chance of rain 40%. Saturday night, a slight chance of thunderstorms in the evening. Partly cloudy with a slight chance of showers. Lows in the lower 70s. Light west winds. Chance of rain 20%. And now the extended forecast. Sunday and Sunday night, showers with thunderstorms likely. Highs in the lower 90s. Lows around 70. Monday and Monday night, showers with thunderstorms likely. Highs in the mid-80s. Lows in the upper 60s. Tuesday and Tuesday night, mostly cloudy. A chance of showers and thunderstorms. Highs in the lower 80s. Lows in the upper 60s. Wednesday and Wednesday night, mostly clear. A slight chance of showers and thunderstorms. Highs around 90. Lows in the lower 70s. Thursday and Thursday night, mostly clear. Highs in the lower 90s. Lows in the lower 70s. For more detailed weather, water, and climate information, please visit our website at weather.gov/Atlanta. The current time is 3:13 p.m. Eastern Daylight Time. Here are the 3 p.m. weather observations from around the area. At Athens, it was partly sunny, the temperature was 76 degrees, dew point 74 degrees, relative humidity 93%, wind calm, pressure was 30.05 inches and falling. At Gainesville, with a thunderstorm, it was 72, wind west at 3. At Winder, it was partly sunny, the temperature was 88. At Greensboro, with a thunderstorm, it was 75, wind south at 7 gusting to 22. At Jefferson, it was partly sunny and 90, wind west at 7. At Monroe, with a thunderstorm. At Albertton, with haze, it was 80, wind west at 24 gusting to 36. At Canyon, it was partly sunny and 92, wind west at 15 gusting to 23. At Clemson, it was partly sunny and 89, wind west at 9 gusting to 22. Elsewhere across Georgia, at Atlanta it was partly sunny and 92, wind west at 14 gusting to 26. At Cartersville, with rain it was 81, wind west at 23 gusting to 35. At Lawrenceville, it was partly sunny, the temperature was 86. At Macon, it was mostly sunny and 93, wind west at 12. At Rome, it was partly sunny and 89, wind west at 12 gusting to 21. At Augusta, it was mostly sunny and 96, wind west at 14 gusting to 24. At Savannah, it was mostly sunny and 99, wind southwest at 13 gusting to 18. Elsewhere across the region, at Chattanooga, with light rain it was 74, wind variable at 3. At Asheville,

was cloudy and 81, wind north at 8. At Greenville, Spartanburg, it was partly sunny and 91, wind west at 12, gusting to 25. Here is the hazardous weather outlook. This hazardous weather outlook is for north and central Georgia. For this afternoon and tonight, a heat advisory is in effect from noon to 8 p.m. for portions of east central Georgia where heat index values over up to 108 are expected. Scattered thunderstorms through this evening and overnight. Some storms may become strong to severe and capable of producing gusty to damaging winds, frequent lightning, and localized flash flooding concerns. And now the extended outlook for the period Saturday through Thursday. A heat advisory is in effect from noon to 8 p.m. Saturday for portions of east central Georgia where heat index values over up to 106 are expected. Numerous to widespread thunderstorms are likely this weekend. Some storms may become strong to severe and capable of producing gusty to damaging winds, frequent lightning, and localized flash flooding concerns. Spotter information statement, spotter activation will not be needed through tonight. Here is the official forecast from your National Weather Service for the Athens listening area. This afternoon, partly sunny with a chance of showers and thunderstorms. Highs in the mid-90s. West winds 10 to 20 miles an hour. Chance of rain 30%. Tonight, mostly cloudy with a slight chance of showers and thunderstorms. Lows in the mid-70s. Southwest winds 5 to 10 miles an hour. Chance of rain 20%. Saturday, partly sunny with a chance of showers. A slight chance of thunderstorms in the morning, then a chance of thunderstorms in the afternoon. Highs in the lower 90s. West winds 10 to 15 miles an hour. Chance of rain 40%. Saturday night, a slight chance of thunderstorms in the evening. Partly cloudy with a slight chance of showers. Lows in the lower 70s. Light west winds. Chance of rain 20%. And now the extended forecast. Sunday and Sunday night, showers with thunderstorms likely. Highs in the lower 90s. Lows around 70. Monday and Monday night, showers with thunderstorms likely. Highs in the mid-80s. Lows in the upper 60s. Tuesday and Tuesday night, mostly cloudy. A chance of showers and thunderstorms. Highs in the lower 80s. Lows in the upper 60s. Wednesday and Wednesday night, mostly clear. A slight chance of showers and thunderstorms. Highs around 90. Lows in the lower 70s. Thursday and Thursday night, mostly clear. Highs in the lower 90s. Lows in the lower 70s. For more detailed weather, water, and climate information, please visit our website at weather.gov/Atlanta. The current time is 3:19 p.m. Eastern Daylight Time. Here are the 3 p.m. weather observations from around the area. At Athens, it was partly sunny, the temperature was 76 degrees, dew point 74 degrees, relative humidity 93%, wind calm, pressure was 30.05 inches and falling. At Gainesville, with a thunderstorm, it was 72, wind west at 3. At Winder, it was partly sunny, the temperature was 88. At Greensboro, with a thunderstorm, it was 75, wind south at 7 gusting to 22. At Jefferson, it was partly sunny and 90, wind west at 7. At Monroe, with a thunderstorm. At Albertton, with haze, it was 80, wind west at 24 gusting to 36. At Canyon, it was partly sunny and 92, wind west at 15 gusting to 23. At Clemson, it was partly sunny and 89, wind west at 9 gusting to 22. Elsewhere across Georgia, at Atlanta it was partly sunny and 92, wind west at 14 gusting to 26. At Cartersville, with rain it was 81, wind west at 23 gusting to 35. At Lawrenceville, it was partly sunny, the temperature was 86. At Macon, it was mostly sunny and 93.

wind west at 12. At Rome, it was partly sunny and 89, wind west at 12 gusting to 21. At Augusta, it was mostly sunny and 96, wind west at 14 gusting to 24. At Savannah, it was mostly sunny and 99, wind southwest at 13 gusting to 18. Elsewhere across the region, at Chattanooga, with light rain it was 74, wind variable at 3. At Asheville, it was cloudy and 81, wind north at 8. At Greenville-Spartanburg, it was partly sunny and 91, wind west at 12 gusting to 25. Here is the hazardous weather outlook. This hazardous weather outlook is for North and Central Georgia. For this afternoon and tonight, a heat advisory is in effect from noon to 8 p.m. for portions of East Central Georgia where heat index values over up to 108 are expected. Scattered thunderstorms through this evening and overnight. Some storms may become strong to severe and capable of producing gusty to damaging winds, frequent lightning, and localized flash flooding concerns. And now the extended outlook for the period Saturday through Thursday. A heat advisory is in effect from noon to 8 p.m. Saturday for portions of East Central Georgia where heat index values over up to 106 are expected. Numerous to widespread thunderstorms are likely this weekend. Some storms may become strong to severe and capable of producing gusty to damaging winds, frequent lightning, and localized flash flooding concerns. Spotter information statement, spotter activation will not be needed through tonight. A strong thunderstorm will impact northwestern Franklin, Stevens, southern Habersham and southwestern Oconee counties through 3:45 p.m. Eastern Daylight Time. At 3:16 p.m. Eastern Daylight Time, Doppler radar was tracking a strong thunderstorm near Clarkesville, or over Des Moines, moving east at 30 miles per hour. Hazard, wind gusts up to 40 miles per hour and pea-sized hail. Source, radar indicated. Impact, gusty winds could knock down tree limbs and blow around unsecured objects. Minor hail damage to outdoor objects is possible. Locations impacted include Toccoa, Clarkesville, Cornelia, Baldwin, Des Moines, Mount Airy, Martin, Avalon, Hollywood, and Boydville. If outdoors, consider seeking shelter inside a building. Here is the official forecast from your National Weather Service for the Athens listening area. This afternoon, partly sunny with a chance of showers and thunderstorms. Highs in the mid-90s. West winds 10 to 20 miles an hour. Chance of rain 30%. Tonight, mostly cloudy with a slight chance of showers and thunderstorms. Lows in the mid-70s. Southwest winds 5 to 10 miles an hour. Chance of rain 20%. Saturday, partly sunny with a chance of showers. A slight chance of thunderstorms in the morning, then a chance of thunderstorms in the afternoon. Highs in the lower 90s. West winds 10 to 15 miles an hour. Chance of rain 40%. Saturday night, a slight chance of thunderstorms in the evening. Partly cloudy with a slight chance of showers. Lows in the lower 70s. Light west winds. Chance of rain 20%. And now the extended forecast. Sunday and Sunday night, showers with thunderstorms likely. Highs in the lower 90s. Lows around 70. Monday and Monday night, showers with thunderstorms likely. Highs in the mid-80s. Lows in the upper 60s. Tuesday and Tuesday night, mostly cloudy. A chance of showers and thunderstorms. Highs in the lower 80s. Lows in the upper 60s. Wednesday and Wednesday night, mostly clear. A slight chance of showers and thunderstorms. Highs around 90. Lows in the lower 70s. Thursday and Thursday night, mostly clear. Highs in the lower 90s. Lows in the lower 70s. For more detailed weather, water, and climate information, please visit our website at weather.gov/Atlanta. The current time is 3:25 p.m. Eastern Daylight Time.

Here are the 3 p.m. weather observations from around the area. At Athens, it was partly sunny. The temperature was 76 degrees, dew point 74 degrees, relative humidity 93%, wind calm, pressure was 30.05 inches and falling. At Gainesville, with a thunderstorm, it was 72, wind west at 3. At Winder, it was partly sunny, the temperature was 88. At Greensboro, with a thunderstorm, it was 75, wind south at 7 gusting to 22. At Jefferson, it was partly sunny and 90, wind west at 7. At Monroe, with a thunderstorm. At Albertton, with haze, it was 80, wind west at 24 gusting to 36. At Canyon, it was partly sunny and 92, wind west at 15 gusting to 23. At Clemson, it was partly sunny and 89, wind west at 9 gusting to 22. Elsewhere across Georgia, at Atlanta it was partly sunny and 92, wind west at 14 gusting to 26. At Cartersville, with rain it was 81, wind west at 23 gusting to 35. At Lawrenceville, it was partly sunny, the temperature was 86. At Macon, it was mostly sunny and 93, wind west at 12. At Rome, it was partly sunny and 89, wind west at 12 gusting to 21. At Augusta, it was mostly sunny and 96, wind west at 14 gusting to 24. At Savannah, it was mostly sunny and 99, wind southwest at 13 gusting to 18. Elsewhere across the region, at Chattanooga, with light rain it was 74, wind variable at 3. At Asheville, it was cloudy and 81, wind north at 8. At Greenville-Spartanburg, it was partly sunny and 91, wind west at 12 gusting to 25. Here is the hazardous weather outlook. This hazardous weather outlook is for north and central Georgia. For this afternoon and tonight, a heat advisory is in effect from noon to 8 p.m. for portions of east central Georgia where heat index values over up to 108 are expected. Scattered thunderstorms through this evening and overnight. Some storms may become strong to severe and capable of producing gusty to damaging winds, frequent lightning, and localized flash flooding concerns. And now the extended outlook for the period Saturday through Thursday. A heat advisory is in effect from noon to 8 p.m. Saturday for portions of east central Georgia where heat index values over up to 106 are expected. Numerous to widespread thunderstorms are likely this weekend. Some storms may become strong to severe and capable of producing gusty to damaging winds, frequent lightning, and localized flash flooding concerns. Spotter information statement, spotter activation will not be needed through tonight. A strong thunderstorm will impact portions of Barrow County through 4 p.m. Eastern Daylight Time. At 3:27 p.m. Eastern Daylight Time, a strong thunderstorm was over Auburn, or near Winder, moving east at 20 miles per hour. Hazard, 40 to 50 miles per hour wind, pea-sized hail and frequent cloud-to-ground lightning. Source, radar indicated. Impact, expect minor damage to tree limbs and blowing around of light, unsecured objects. Locations impacted include, Winder, Auburn, Statham, Bethlehem, Carl, Russell, Fort Yargo State Park, and County Line. People outdoors should seek shelter immediately. If you can hear thunder, you are close enough to be struck by lightning. A strong thunderstorm will impact northwestern Franklin, Stevens, southern Habersham and southwestern Oconee counties through 3:45 p.m. Eastern Daylight Time. At 3:16 p.m. Eastern Daylight Time, Doppler radar was tracking a strong thunderstorm near Clarkesville, or over Des Moines, moving east at 30 miles per hour. Hazard, wind gusts up to 40 miles per hour and pea-size hail. Source, radar indicated. Impact, gusty winds could knock down tree limbs and blow around unsecured objects. Minor hail damage to outdoor objects is possible. Locations impacted include, Toccoa, Clarkesville, Cornelia, Baldwin, Des Moines, Mount Airy, Martin, Avalon,
Hollywood, and Boydville. If outdoors, consider seeking shelter inside a building. Here is the official forecast from your National Weather Service for the Athens listening area. This afternoon, partly sunny with a chance of showers and thunderstorms. Highs in the mid-90s. West winds 10 to 20 miles an hour. Chance of rain 30%. Tonight, mostly cloudy with a slight chance of showers and thunderstorms. Lows in the mid-70s. Southwest winds 5 to 10 miles an hour. Chance of rain 20%. Saturday, partly sunny with a chance of showers. A slight chance of thunderstorms in the morning, then a chance of thunderstorms in the afternoon. Highs in the lower 90s. West winds 10 to 15 miles an hour. Chance of rain 40%. Saturday night, a slight chance of thunderstorms in the evening. Partly cloudy with a slight chance of showers. Lows in the lower 70s. Light west winds. Chance of rain 20%. And now the extended forecast. Sunday and Sunday night, showers with thunderstorms likely. Highs in the lower 90s. Lows around 70. Monday and Monday night, showers with thunderstorms likely. Highs in the mid-80s. Lows in the upper 60s. Tuesday and Tuesday night, mostly cloudy. A chance of showers and thunderstorms. Highs in the lower 80s. Lows in the upper 60s. Wednesday and Wednesday night, mostly clear. A slight chance of showers and thunderstorms. Highs around 90. Lows in the lower 70s. Thursday and Thursday night, mostly clear. Highs in the lower 90s. Lows in the lower 70s. 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The current time is 3:33 p.m. Eastern Daylight Time. Here are the 3 p.m. weather observations from around the area. At Athens, it was partly sunny, the temperature was 76 degrees, dew point 74 degrees, relative humidity 93%, wind calm, pressure was 30.05 inches and falling. At Gainesville, with a thunderstorm, it was 72, wind west at 3. At Winder, it was partly sunny, the temperature was 88. At Greensboro, with a thunderstorm, it was 75, wind south at 7 gusting to 22. At Jefferson, it was partly sunny and 90, wind west at 7. At Monroe, with a thunderstorm. At Albertton, with haze, it was 80, wind west at 24 gusting to 36. At Canyon, it was partly sunny and 92, wind west at 15 gusting to 23. At Clemson, it was partly sunny and 89, wind west at 9 gusting to 22. Elsewhere across Georgia, at Atlanta it was partly sunny and 92, wind west at 14 gusting to 26. At Cartersville, with rain it was 81, wind west at 23 gusting to 35. At Lawrenceville, it was partly sunny, the temperature was 86. At Macon, it was mostly sunny and 93, wind west at 12. At Rome, it was partly sunny and 89, wind west at 12 gusting to 21. At Augusta, it was mostly sunny and 96, wind west at 14 gusting to 24. At Savannah, it was mostly sunny and 99, wind southwest at 13 gusting to 18. Elsewhere across the region, at Chattanooga, with light rain it was 74, wind variable at 3. At Asheville, it was cloudy and 81, wind north at 8. At Greenville-Spartanburg, it was partly sunny and 91, wind west at 12 gusting to 25. Here is the hazardous weather outlook. This hazardous weather outlook is for North and Central Georgia. For this afternoon and tonight, a heat advisory is in effect from noon to 8 p.m. for portions of East Central Georgia where heat index

Values over up to 108 are expected. Scattered thunderstorms through this evening and overnight. Some storms may become strong to severe and capable of producing gusty to damaging winds, frequent lightning, and localized flash flooding concerns. And now the extended outlook for the period Saturday through Thursday. A heat advisory is in effect from noon to 8 p.m. Saturday for portions of east central Georgia where heat index values over up to 106 are expected. Numerous to widespread thunderstorms are likely this weekend. Some storms may become strong to severe and capable of producing gusty to damaging winds, frequent lightning, and localized flash flooding concerns. Spotter information statement, spotter activation will not be needed through tonight. A strong thunderstorm will impact portions of Barrow County through 4 p.m. Eastern Daylight Time. At 3:27 p.m. Eastern Daylight Time, a strong thunderstorm was over Auburn, or near Winder, moving east at 20 miles per hour. Hazard, 40 to 50 miles per hour wind, pea-sized hail and frequent cloud-to-ground lightning. Source, radar indicated. Impact, expect minor damage to tree limbs and blowing around of light, unsecured objects. Locations impacted include Winder, Auburn, Statham, Bethlehem, Carl, Russell, Fort Yargo State Park, and County Line. People outdoors should seek shelter immediately. If you can hear thunder, you are close enough to be struck by lightning. A strong thunderstorm will impact northwestern Franklin, Stevens, southern Habersham and southwestern Oconee counties through 3:45 p.m. Eastern Daylight Time. At 3:16 p.m. Eastern Daylight Time, Doppler radar was tracking a strong thunderstorm near Clarkesville, or over Des Moines, moving east at 30 miles per hour. Hazard, wind gusts up to 40 miles per hour and pea-sized hail. Source, radar indicated. Impact, gusty winds could knock down tree limbs and blow around unsecured objects. Minor hail damage to outdoor objects is possible. Locations impacted include Toccoa, Clarkesville, Cornelia, Baldwin, Des Moines, Mount Airy, Martin, Avalon, Hollywood, and Boydville. If outdoors, consider seeking shelter inside a building. Here is the official forecast from your National Weather Service for the Athens listening area. This afternoon, partly sunny with a chance of showers and thunderstorms. Highs in the mid-90s. West winds 10 to 20 miles an hour. Chance of rain 30%. Tonight, mostly cloudy with a slight chance of showers and thunderstorms. Lows in the mid-70s. Southwest winds 5 to 10 miles an hour. Chance of rain 20%. Saturday, partly sunny with a chance of showers. A slight chance of thunderstorms in the morning, then a chance of thunderstorms in the afternoon. Highs in the lower 90s. West winds 10 to 15 miles an hour. Chance of rain 40%. Saturday night, a slight chance of thunderstorms in the evening. Partly cloudy with a slight chance of showers. Lows in the lower 70s. Light west winds. Chance of rain 20%. And now the extended forecast. Sunday and Sunday night, showers with thunderstorms likely. Highs in the lower 90s. Lows around 70. Monday and Monday night, showers with thunderstorms likely. Highs in the mid-80s. Lows in the upper 60s. Tuesday and Tuesday night, mostly cloudy. A chance of showers and thunderstorms. Highs in the lower 80s. Lows in the upper 60s. Wednesday and Wednesday night, mostly clear. A slight chance of showers and thunderstorms. Highs around 90. Lows in the lower 70s. Thursday and Thursday night, mostly clear. Highs in the lower 90s. Lows in the lower 70s. For more detailed weather, water, and climate information, please visit our website at weather.gov/Atlanta. 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

p.m. weather observations from around the area. At Athens, it was partly sunny. The temperature was 76 degrees, dew point 74 degrees, relative humidity 93%, wind calm, pressure was 30.05 inches and falling. At Gainesville, with a thunderstorm, it was 72, wind west at 3. At Winder, it was partly sunny, the temperature was 88. At Greensboro, with a thunderstorm, it was 75, wind south at 7 gusting to 22. At Jefferson, it was partly sunny and 90, wind west at 7. At Monroe, with a thunderstorm. At Alberton, with haze, it was 80, wind west at 24 gusting to 36. At Canyon, it was partly sunny and 92, wind west at 15 gusting to 23. At Clemson, it was partly sunny and 89, wind west at 9 gusting to 22. Elsewhere across Georgia, at Atlanta it was partly sunny and 92, wind west at 14 gusting to 26. At Cartersville, with rain it was 81, wind west at 23 gusting to 35. At Lawrenceville, it was partly sunny, the temperature was 86. At Macon, it was mostly sunny and 93, wind west at 12. At Rome, it was partly sunny and 89, wind west at 12 gusting to 21. At Augusta, it was mostly sunny and 96, wind west at 14 gusting to 24. At Savannah, it was mostly sunny and 99, wind southwest at 13 gusting to 18. Elsewhere across the region, at Chattanooga, with light rain it was 74, wind variable at 3. At Asheville, it was cloudy and 81, wind north at 8. At Greenville-Spartanburg, it was partly sunny and 91, wind west at 12 gusting to 25. Here is the hazardous weather outlook. This hazardous weather outlook is for North and Central Georgia. For this afternoon and tonight, a heat advisory is in effect from noon to 8 p.m. for portions of East Central Georgia where heat index values over up to 108 are expected. Scattered thunderstorms through this evening and overnight. Some storms may become strong to severe and capable of producing gusty to damaging winds, frequent lightning, and localized flash flooding concerns. And now the extended outlook for the period Saturday through Thursday. A heat advisory is in effect from noon to 8 p.m. Saturday for portions of East Central Georgia where heat index values over up to 106 are expected. Numerous to widespread thunderstorms are likely this weekend. Some storms may become strong to severe and capable of producing gusty to damaging winds, frequent lightning, and localized flash flooding concerns. Spotter information statement, spotter activation will not be needed through tonight. A strong thunderstorm will impact portions of Barrow County through 4 p.m. Eastern Daylight Time. At 3:27 p.m. Eastern Daylight Time, a strong thunderstorm was over Auburn, or near Winder, moving east at 20 miles per hour. Hazard, 40 to 50 miles per hour wind, pea-sized hail and frequent cloud-to-ground lightning. Source, radar indicated. Impact, expect minor damage to tree limbs and blowing around of light, unsecured objects. Locations impacted include, Winder, Auburn, Statham, Bethlehem, Carl, Russell, Fort Yargo State Park, and County Line. People outdoors should seek shelter immediately. If you can hear thunder, you are close enough to be struck by lightning. A strong thunderstorm will impact portions of central Forsyth, north central Gwinnett and southwestern Hall counties through 4:15 p.m. Eastern Daylight Time. At 3:42 p.m. Eastern Daylight Time, a strong thunderstorm was near Cumming, moving east at 15 miles per hour. Hazard, 40 to 50 miles per hour wind, pea-sized hail and frequent cloud-to-ground lightning. Source, radar indicated. Impact, expect minor damage to tree limbs and blowing around of light, unsecured objects. Locations impacted include, Cumming, Sugar Hill, Suwanee, Buford, Drew, Buford Dam Lake Lanier Parks, and Lake Lanier Islands. People outdoors should seek shelter immediately. If you can hear

Thunder, you are close enough to be struck by lightning. Strong thunderstorms will impact Franklin, Stevens, northwestern Elbert, Hart, southwestern Anderson, and southern Oconee counties through 4:15 p.m. Eastern Daylight Time. At 3:39 p.m. Eastern Daylight Time, Doppler radar was tracking strong thunderstorms along a line extending from near Toccoa to 3 miles northeast of Carnesville to 8 miles north of Danielsville. Movement was east at 40 miles per hour. Hazard, wind gusts up to 40 miles per hour and pea-size hail. Source, radar indicated. Impact, gusty winds could knock down tree limbs and blow around unsecured objects. Minor hail damage to outdoor objects is possible. Locations impacted include Toccoa, Seneca, Hartwell, Carnesville, Anderson, Royston, Westminster, Reed Creek, Livonia, and Gunlog. If outdoors, consider seeking shelter inside a building. If on or near Lake Hartwell, get out of the water and move indoors or inside a vehicle. Remember, lightning can strike out to 10 miles from the parent thunderstorm. If you can hear thunder, you are close enough to be struck by lightning. Move to safe shelter now. Do not be caught on the water in the thunderstorm. Here is the official forecast from your National Weather Service for the Athens listening area. This afternoon, partly sunny with a chance of showers and thunderstorms. Highs in the mid-90s. West winds 10 to 20 miles an hour. Chance of rain 30%. Tonight, mostly cloudy with a slight chance of showers and thunderstorms. Lows in the mid-70s. Southwest winds 5 to 10 miles an hour. Chance of rain 20%. Saturday, partly sunny with a chance of showers. A slight chance of thunderstorms in the morning, then a chance of thunderstorms in the afternoon. Highs in the lower 90s. West winds 10 to 15 miles an hour. Chance of rain 40%. Saturday night, a slight chance of thunderstorms in the evening. Partly cloudy with a slight chance of showers. Lows in the lower 70s. Light west winds. Chance of rain 20%. And now the extended forecast. Sunday and Sunday night, showers with thunderstorms likely. Highs in the lower 90s. Lows around 70. Monday and Monday night, showers with thunderstorms likely. Highs in the mid-80s. Lows in the upper 60s. Tuesday and Tuesday night, mostly cloudy. A chance of showers and thunderstorms. Highs in the lower 80s. Lows in the upper 60s. Wednesday and Wednesday night, mostly clear. A slight chance of showers and thunderstorms. Highs around 90. Lows in the lower 70s. Thursday and Thursday night, mostly clear. Highs in the lower 90s. Lows in the lower 70s. For more detailed weather, water, and climate information, please visit our website at weather.gov/Atlanta. The current time is 3:50 p.m. Eastern Daylight Time. Here are the 3 p.m. weather observations from around the area. At Athens, it was partly sunny, the temperature was 76 degrees, dew point 74 degrees, relative humidity 93%, wind calm, pressure was 30.05 inches and falling. At Gainesville, with a thunderstorm, it was 72, wind west at 3. At Winder, it was partly sunny, the temperature was 88. At Greensboro, with a thunderstorm, it was 75, wind south at 7 gusting to 22. At Jefferson, it was partly sunny and 90, wind west at 7. At Monroe, with a thunderstorm. At Albertton, with haze, it was 80, wind west at 24 gusting to 36. At Canyon, it was partly sunny and 92, wind west at 15 gusting to 23. At Clemson, it was partly sunny and 89, wind west at 9 gusting to 22. Elsewhere across Georgia, at Atlanta it was partly sunny and 92, wind west at 14 gusting to 26. At Cartersville, with rain it was 81, wind west at 23.

gusting to 35. At Lawrenceville, it was partly sunny, the temperature was 86. At Macon, it was mostly sunny and 93, wind west at 12. At Rome, it was partly sunny and 89, wind west at 12 gusting to 21. At Augusta, it was mostly sunny and 96, wind west at 14 gusting to 24. At Savannah, it was mostly sunny and 99, wind southwest at 13 gusting to 18. Elsewhere across the region, at Chattanooga, with light rain it was 74, wind variable at 3. At Asheville, it was cloudy and 81, wind north at 8. At Greenville-Spartanburg, it was partly sunny and 91, wind west at 12 gusting to 25. Here is the hazardous weather outlook. This hazardous weather outlook is for north and central Georgia. For this afternoon and tonight, a heat advisory is in effect from noon to 8 p.m. for portions of east central Georgia where heat index values over up to 108 are expected. Scattered thunderstorms through this evening and overnight. Some storms may become strong to severe and capable of producing gusty to damaging winds, frequent lightning, and localized flash flooding concerns. And now the extended outlook for the period Saturday through Thursday. A heat advisory is in effect from noon to 8 p.m. Saturday for portions of east central Georgia where heat index values over up to 106 are expected. Numerous to widespread thunderstorms are likely this weekend. Some storms may become strong to severe and capable of producing gusty to damaging winds, frequent lightning, and localized flash flooding concerns. Spotter information statement, spotter activation will not be needed through tonight. A strong thunderstorm will impact portions of central Forsyth, north central Gwinnett and southwestern Hall counties through 4:15 p.m. Eastern Daylight Time. At 3:42 p.m. Eastern Daylight Time, a strong thunderstorm was near Cumming, moving east at 15 miles per hour. Hazard, 40 to 50 miles per hour wind, pea-sized hail and frequent cloud-to-ground lightning. Source, radar indicated. Impact, expect minor damage to tree limbs and blowing around of light, unsecured objects. Locations impacted include, Cumming, Sugar Hill, Suwanee, Buford, Drew, Buford Dam Lake Lanier Parks, and Lake Lanier Islands. People outdoors should seek shelter immediately. If you can hear thunder, you are close enough to be struck by lightning. Strong thunderstorms will impact portions of northwestern Oconee, southeastern Barrow, Clark, northeastern Walton, southeastern Jackson and southwestern Madison counties through 4:30 p.m. Eastern Daylight Time. At 3:52 p.m. Eastern Daylight Time, a line of strong thunderstorms was along a line extending from Nicholson to Bethlehem and moving east at 25 miles per hour. Hazard, 40 to 50 miles per hour wind, pea-sized hail and frequent cloud-to-ground lightning. Source, radar indicated. Impact, expect minor damage to tree limbs and blowing around of light, unsecured objects. Locations impacted include, Winder, Athens, Statham, Arcade, Nicholson, Winterville, Bogart, Bethlehem, Good Hope, Hall, Athens Clark County, Westgate Park, James Holland Youth Sports CMPX, Bear Creek Reservoir, Diamond Hill, Beechwood Hills, Sandy Creek Recreation Area, Oconee Heights, Eastville, and Barrett's Mill. People outdoors should seek shelter immediately. If you can hear thunder, you are close enough to be struck by lightning. Strong thunderstorms will impact Franklin, Stevens, northwestern Elbert, Hart, southwestern Anderson and southern Oconee counties through 4:15 p.m. Eastern Daylight Time. At 3:39 p.m. Eastern Daylight Time, Doppler radar was tracking strong thunderstorms along a line extending from near Toccoa to 3 miles northeast of Carnesville to 8 miles north of Danielsville. Movement was east at 40 miles per hour. Hazard, wind gusts up to 40 miles per hour and pea-sized hail. Source, radar indicated. Impact, gusty winds could knock down tree limbs and blow around unsecured objects. Minor hail damage to outdoor objects is possible. Locations impacted include

Toccoa, Seneca, Hartwell, Carnesville, Anderson, Royston, Westminster, Reed Creek, Livonia, and Gunlog. If outdoors, consider seeking shelter inside a building. If on or near Lake Hartwell, get out of the water and move indoors or inside a vehicle. Remember, lightning can strike out to 10 miles from the parent thunderstorm. If you can hear thunder, you are close enough to be struck by lightning. Move to safe shelter now. Do not be caught on the water in a thunderstorm. Here is the official forecast from your National Weather Service for the Athens listening area. This afternoon, partly sunny with a chance of showers and thunderstorms. Highs in the mid-90s. West winds 10 to 20 miles an hour. Chance of rain 30%. Tonight, mostly cloudy with a slight chance of showers and thunderstorms. Lows in the mid-70s. Southwest winds 5 to 10 miles an hour. Chance of rain 20%. Saturday, partly sunny with a chance of showers. A slight chance of thunderstorms in the morning, then a chance of thunderstorms in the afternoon. Highs in the lower 90s. West winds 10 to 15 miles an hour. Chance of rain 40%. Saturday night, a slight chance of thunderstorms in the evening. Partly cloudy with a slight chance of showers. Lows in the lower 70s. Light west winds. Chance of rain 20%. And now the extended forecast. Sunday and Sunday night, showers with thunderstorms likely. Highs in the lower 90s. Lows around 70. Monday and Monday night, showers with thunderstorms likely. Highs in the mid-80s. Lows in the upper 60s. Tuesday and Tuesday night, mostly cloudy. A chance of showers and thunderstorms. Highs in the lower 80s. Lows in the upper 60s. Wednesday and Wednesday night, mostly clear. A slight chance of showers and thunderstorms. Highs around 90. Lows in the lower 70s. Thursday and Thursday night, mostly clear. Highs in the lower 90s. Lows in the lower 70s. For more detailed weather, water, and climate information, please visit our website at weather.gov/Atlanta. The current time is 3:59 p.m. Eastern Daylight Time. Here are the 3 p.m. weather observations from around the area. At Athens, it was partly sunny, the temperature was 76 degrees, dew point 74 degrees, relative humidity 93%, wind calm, pressure was 30.05 inches and falling. At Gainesville, with a thunderstorm, it was 72, wind west at 3. At Winder, it was partly sunny, the temperature was 88. At Greensboro, with a thunderstorm, it was 75, wind south at 7 gusting to 22. At Jefferson, it was partly sunny and 90, wind west at 7. At Monroe, with a thunderstorm. At Albertton, with haze, it was 80, wind west at 24 gusting to 36. At Canyon, it was partly sunny and 92, wind west at 15 gusting to 23. At Clemson, it was partly sunny and 89, wind west at 9 gusting to 22. Elsewhere across Georgia, at Atlanta it was partly sunny and 92, wind west at 14 gusting to 26. At Cartersville, with rain it was 81, wind west at 23 gusting to 35. At Lawrenceville, it was partly sunny, the temperature was 86. At Macon, it was mostly sunny and 93, wind west at 12. At Rome, it was partly sunny and 89, wind west at 12 gusting to 21. At Augusta, it was mostly sunny and 96, wind west at 14 gusting to 24. At Savannah, it was mostly sunny and 99, wind southwest at 13 gusting to 18. Elsewhere across the region, at Chattanooga, with light rain it was 74, wind variable at 3. At Asheville, it was cloudy and 81, wind north at 8. At Greenville-Spartanburg, it was partly sunny and 91, wind west at 12 gusting to

25. Here is the hazardous weather outlook. This hazardous weather outlook is for North and Central Georgia. For this afternoon and tonight, a heat advisory is in effect from noon to 8 p.m. for portions of East Central Georgia where heat index values over up to 108 are expected. Scattered thunderstorms through this evening and overnight. Some storms may become strong to severe and capable of producing gusty to damaging winds, frequent lightning, and localized flash flooding concerns. And now the extended outlook for the period Saturday through Thursday. A heat advisory is in effect from noon to 8 p.m. Saturday for portions of East Central Georgia where heat index values over up to 106 are expected. Numerous to widespread thunderstorms are likely this weekend. Some storms may become strong to severe and capable of producing gusty to damaging winds, frequent lightning, and localized flash flooding concerns. Spotter information statement, spotter activation will not be needed through tonight. A strong thunderstorm will impact portions of central Forsyth, north central Gwinnett and southwestern Hall counties through 4:15 p.m. Eastern Daylight Time. At 3:42 p.m. Eastern Daylight Time, a strong thunderstorm was near coming, moving east at 15 miles per hour. Hazard, 40 to 50 miles per hour wind, pea-sized hail and frequent cloud-to-ground lightning. Source, radar indicated. Impact, expect minor damage to tree limbs and blowing around of light, unsecured objects. Locations impacted include, Cumming, Sugar Hill, Suwanee, Buford, Drew, Buford Dam Lake Lanier Parks, and Lake Lanier Islands. People outdoors should seek shelter immediately. If you can hear thunder, you are close enough to be struck by lightning. Strong thunderstorms will impact portions of northwestern Oconee, southeastern Barrow, Clark, northeastern Walton, southeastern Jackson and southwestern Madison counties through 4:30 p.m. Eastern Daylight Time. At 3:52 p.m. Eastern Daylight Time, a line of strong thunderstorms was along a line extending from Nicholson to Bethlehem and moving east at 25 miles per hour. Hazard, 40 to 50 miles per hour wind, pea-sized hail and frequent cloud-to-ground lightning. Source, radar indicated. Impact, expect minor damage to tree limbs and blowing around of light, unsecured objects. Locations impacted include, Winder, Athens, Statham, Arcade, Nicholson, Winterville, Bogart, Bethlehem, Good Hope, Hall, Athens Clark County, Westgate Park, James Holland Youth Sports CMPX, Bear Creek Reservoir, Diamond Hill, Beechwood Hills, Sandy Creek Recreation Area, Oconee Heights, Eastville, and Barrett's Mill. People outdoors should seek shelter immediately. If you can hear thunder, you are close enough to be struck by lightning. A strong thunderstorm will impact portions of eastern Morgan, central Greene, western Tolliver and south central Oglethorpe counties through 4:30 p.m. Eastern Daylight Time. At 4:03 p.m. Eastern Daylight Time, a strong thunderstorm was over Greensboro, moving northeast at 20 miles per hour. Hazard, 40 to 50 miles per hour wind, pea-sized hail and frequent cloud-to-ground lightning. Source, radar indicated. Impact, expect minor damage to tree limbs and blowing around of light, unsecured objects. Locations impacted include, Greensboro, Crawfordville, Union Point, Woodville, White Plains, Siloam, Vesey, Robinson, Daniel Springs, Parks Mill, Cary, Swords, Penfield, Lineville, Philomath, Alexander Stevens Park, and Carter's Grove. People outdoors should seek shelter immediately. If you can hear thunder, you are close enough to be struck by lightning. Strong thunderstorms will impact Franklin, Stevens, northwestern Elbert, Hart, southwestern Anderson and southern Oconee counties through 4:15 p.m. Eastern Daylight Time. At 3:39 p.m. Eastern Daylight Time, Doppler radar was tracking strong thunderstorms along a line extending from near Toccoa to 3 miles northeast of Carnesville to 8 miles north of Danielsville. Movement was east at 40 miles per hour. Hazard, wind gusts up to 40 miles per hour and pea-sized hail. Source, radar indicated.

impact, gusty winds could knock down tree limbs and blow around unsecured objects. Minor hail damage to outdoor objects is possible. Locations impacted include Toccoa, Seneca, Hartwell, Carnesville, Anderson, Royston, Westminster, Reed Creek, Lavonia, and Gunlog. If outdoors, consider seeking shelter inside a building. If on or near Lake Hartwell, get out of the water and move indoors or inside a vehicle. Remember, lightning can strike out to 10 miles from the parent thunderstorm. If you can hear thunder, you are close enough to be struck by lightning. Move to safe shelter now. Do not be caught on the water in the thunderstorm. Here is the official forecast from your National Weather Service for the Athens listening area. This afternoon, partly sunny with a chance of showers and thunderstorms. Highs in the mid-90s. West winds 10 to 20 miles an hour. Chance of rain 30%. Tonight, mostly cloudy with a slight chance of showers and thunderstorms. Lows in the mid-70s. Southwest winds 5 to 10 miles an hour. Chance of rain 20%. Saturday, partly sunny with a chance of showers. A slight chance of thunderstorms in the morning, then a chance of thunderstorms in the afternoon. Highs in the lower 90s. West winds 10 to 15 miles an hour. Chance of rain 40%. Saturday night, a slight chance of thunderstorms in the evening. Partly cloudy with a slight chance of showers. Lows in the lower 70s. Light west winds. Chance of rain 20%. And now the extended forecast. Sunday and Sunday night, showers with thunderstorms likely. Highs in the lower 90s. Lows around 70. Monday and Monday night, showers with thunderstorms likely. Highs in the mid-80s. Lows in the upper 60s. Tuesday and Tuesday night, mostly cloudy. A chance of showers and thunderstorms. Highs in the lower 80s. Lows in the upper 60s. Wednesday and Wednesday night, mostly clear. A slight chance of showers and thunderstorms. Highs around 90. Lows in the lower 70s. Thursday and Thursday night, mostly clear. Highs in the lower 90s. Lows in the lower 70s. For more detailed weather, water, and climate information, please visit our website at weather.gov/Atlanta. The current time is 4:09 p.m. Eastern Daylight Time. Here are the 4 p.m. weather observations from around the area. At Athens, it was partly sunny, the temperature was 82. At Gainesville, with rain and fog, it was 76, wind southwest at 7. At Winder, with a thunderstorm, the temperature was 72. At Greensboro, with rain and fog, it was 75, wind southwest at 12, gusting to 33. At Jefferson, it was partly sunny and 75, wind west at 8. At Monroe, it was partly sunny. At Albertton, it was partly sunny and 75, wind northwest at 6. At Canyon, it was cloudy and 79, wind southwest at 14, gusting to 21. At Clemson, it was partly sunny and 90, wind variable at 7, gusting to 24. Elsewhere across Georgia, at Atlanta with thunder, it was 92, wind west at 15, gusting to 24. At Cartersville, the temperature was 82, wind calm. At Lawrenceville, it was partly sunny and 82, wind west at 6. At Macon, it was mostly sunny and 93, wind west at 12, gusting to 18. At Rome, it was partly sunny.

The National Weather Service in Greenville-Spartanburg has issued a severe thunderstorm warning for Central Hardin County in northeastern Georgia, Anderson County in upstate South Carolina, South Central Pickens County in upstate South Carolina, northwestern Abbeville County in upstate South Carolina,

southeastern Oconee County in upstate South Carolina until 5 p.m. Eastern Daylight Time. At 4:10 p.m. Eastern Daylight Time, severe thunderstorms were located along a line extending from 9 miles south of Seneca to 14 miles west of Anderson to 3 miles south of Hartwell, moving east at 30 miles per hour. Hazard, 60 miles per hour wind gusts and penny-size hail. Source, radar indicated. Impact, expect damage to trees and power lines. Locations impacted include Anderson, Clemson, Hartwell, Homeland Park, Belton, Northlake, Pendleton, Reed Creek, Eva, and Lake Secession. For your protection, move to an interior room on the lowest floor of a building. If on or near Lake Hartwell, get away from the water and move indoors or inside a vehicle. Remember, lightning can strike out to 15 miles from the parent thunderstorm. If you can hear thunder, you are close enough to be struck by lightning. Move to safe shelter now. Do not be caught on the water in a thunderstorm. Please report damaging winds, hail or flooding to the National Weather Service by calling toll-free 1-800-267-8101 or by posting on our Facebook page, or post it to X using hashtag NWSGSP. Your message should describe the event and the specific location where it occurred. At 4 p.m. in Athens, it was partly sunny, the temperature was 82. The National Weather Service in Greenville, Spartanburg has issued a severe thunderstorm warning for Central Hart County in northeastern Georgia, Anderson County in upstate South Carolina, South Central Pickens County in upstate South Carolina, northwestern Abbeville County in upstate South Carolina, southeastern Oconee County in upstate South Carolina, until 5 p.m. Eastern Daylight Time. At 4:10 p.m. Eastern Daylight Time, severe thunderstorms were located along a line extending from 9 miles south of Seneca to 14 miles west of Anderson to 3 miles south of Hartwell, moving east at 30 miles per hour. Hazard, 60 miles per hour wind gusts and penny-size hail. Source, radar indicated. Impact, expect damage to trees and power lines. Locations impacted include Anderson, Clemson, Hartwell, Homeland Park, Belton, Northlake, Pendleton, Reed Creek, Eva, and Lake Secession. For your protection, move to an interior room on the lowest floor of a building. If on or near Lake Hartwell, get away from the water and move indoors or inside a vehicle. Remember, lightning can strike out to 15 miles from the parent thunderstorm. If you can hear thunder, you are close enough to be struck by lightning. Move to safe shelter now. Do not be caught on the water in a thunderstorm. Please report damaging winds, hail or flooding to the National Weather Service by calling toll-free 1-800-267-8101 or by posting on our Facebook page, or post it to X using hashtag NWSGSP. Your message should describe the event and the specific location where it occurred. Strong thunderstorms will impact portions of northwestern Oconee, southeastern Barrow, Clark, northeastern Walton, southeastern Jackson, and southwestern Madison counties through 4:30 p.m. Eastern Daylight Time. At 3:52 p.m. Eastern Daylight Time, a line of strong thunderstorms was along a line extending from Nicholson to Bethlehem and moving east at 25 miles per hour. Hazard, 40 to 50 miles per hour wind, pea-sized hail and frequent cloud-to-ground lightning. Source, radar indicated. Impact, expect minor damage to tree limbs and blowing around of light, unsecured objects. Locations impacted include Winder, Athens, Statham, Arcade, Nicholson, Winterville, Bogart, Bethlehem, Good Hope, Hall, Athens, Clark County, Westgate Park, James Holland Youth Sports CMPX, Bear Creek Reservoir, Diamond Hill, Beechwood Hills, Sandy Creek Recreation Area, Oconee Heights, Eastville, and Barrett's Mill. People outdoors should seek shelter immediately. If you can hear thunder, you are close enough to be struck by lightning. A strong thunderstorm will impact portions of eastern Morgan, central

Central Greene, Western Tolliver and South Central Oglethorpe Counties through 4:30 p.m. Eastern Daylight Time. At 4:03 p.m. Eastern Daylight Time, a strong thunderstorm was over Greensboro, moving northeast at 20 miles per hour. Hazard, 40 to 50 miles per hour wind, pea-sized hail and frequent cloud-to-ground lightning. Source, radar indicated. Impact, expect minor damage to tree limbs and blowing around of light, unsecured objects. Locations impacted include Greensboro, Crawfordville, Union Point, Woodville, White Plains, Siloam, Vesey, Robinson, Daniel Springs, Parks Mill, Cary, Swords, Penfield, Lineville, Philomath, Alexander Stevens Park, and Carter's Grove. People outdoors should seek shelter immediately. If you can hear thunder, you are close enough to be struck by lightning. Due to the threat of severe weather, NOAA weather radio stations WXK56 and KPX506 has interrupted its normal weather programming. We will resume normal broadcasting once the threat has passed. Visit our website at weather.gov/Atlanta for the latest weather information, including watches and warnings. At 4 p.m. in Athens, it was partly sunny, the temperature was 82. The National Weather Service in Greenville-Spartanburg has issued a severe thunderstorm warning for Central Hardin County in northeastern Georgia, Anderson County in upstate South Carolina, South Central Pickens County in upstate South Carolina, northwestern Abbeville County in upstate South Carolina, southeastern Oconee County in upstate South Carolina, until 5 p.m. Eastern Daylight Time. At 4:10 p.m. Eastern Daylight Time, severe thunderstorms were located along a line extending from 9 miles south of Seneca to 14 miles west of Anderson to 3 miles south of Hartwell, moving east at 30 miles per hour. Hazard, 60 miles per hour wind gusts and penny-size hail. Source, radar indicated. Impact, expect damage to trees and power lines. Locations impacted include Anderson, Clemson, Hartwell, Homeland Park, Belton, Northlake, Pendleton, Reed Creek, Eva, and Lake Secession. For your protection, move to an interior room on the lowest floor of a building. If on or near Lake Hartwell, get away from the water and move indoors or inside a vehicle. Remember, lightning can strike out to 15 miles from the parent thunderstorm. If you can hear thunder, you are close enough to be struck by lightning. Move to safe shelter now. Do not be caught on the water in a thunderstorm. Please report damaging winds, hail or flooding to the National Weather Service by calling toll-free 1-800-267-8101 or by posting on our Facebook page, or post it to X using hashtag NWSGSP. Your message should describe the event and the specific location where it occurred. Strong thunderstorms will impact portions of northwestern Oconee, southeastern Barrow, Clark, northeastern Walton, southeastern Jackson, and southwestern Madison counties through 4:30 p.m. Eastern Daylight Time. At 3:52 p.m. Eastern Daylight Time, a line of strong thunderstorms was along a line extending from Nicholson to Bethlehem and moving east at 25 miles per hour. Hazard, 40 to 50 miles per hour wind, pea-sized hail and frequent cloud-to-ground lightning. Source, radar indicated. Impact, expect minor damage to tree limbs and blowing around of light, unsecured objects. Locations impacted include Winder, Athens, Statham, Arcade, Nicholson, Winterville, Bogart, Bethlehem, Good Hope, Hall, Athens, Clark County, Westgate Park, James Holland Youth Sports CMPX, Bear Creek Reservoir, Diamond Hill, Beechwood Hills, Sandy Creek Recreation Area, Oconee Heights, Eastville, and Barrett's Mill. People outdoors should seek shelter immediately. If you can hear thunder, you are close enough to be struck by lightning. A strong thunderstorm will impact portions of eastern Morgan, central Greene, western Tolliver and south central Oglethorpe counties through 4:30 p.m. Eastern Daylight Time. At 4:03 p.m. Eastern Daylight Time, a strong thunderstorm was over Greensboro, moving north.

at 20 miles per hour. Hazard, 40 to 50 miles per hour wind, pea-sized hail and frequent cloud-to-ground lightning. Source, radar indicated. Impact, expect minor damage to tree limbs and blowing around of light, unsecured objects. Locations impacted include Greensboro, Crawfordville, Union Point, Woodville, White Plains, Siloam, VZ, Robinson, Daniel Springs, Parks Mill, Cary, Swords, Penfield, Lineville, Philomath, Alexander Stevens Park, and Carter's Grove. People outdoors should seek shelter immediately. If you can hear thunder, you are close enough to be struck by lightning. At 4 p.m. in Athens, it was partly sunny, the temperature was 82. The National Weather Service in Greenville, Spartanburg has issued a severe thunderstorm warning for Central Hart County in northeastern Georgia, Anderson County in upstate South Carolina, South Central Pickens County in upstate South Carolina, northwestern Abbeville County in upstate South Carolina, southeastern Oconee County in upstate South Carolina, until 5 p.m. Eastern Daylight Time. At 4:10 p.m. Eastern Daylight Time, severe thunderstorms were located along a line extending from 9 miles south of Seneca to 14 miles west of Anderson to 3 miles south of Hartwell, moving east at 30 miles per hour. Hazard, 60 miles per hour wind gusts and penny-size hail. Source, radar indicated. Impact, expect damage to trees and power lines. Locations impacted include Anderson, Clemson, Hartwell, Homeland Park, Belton, Northlake, Pendleton, Reed Creek, Eva, and Lake Secession. For your protection, move to an interior room on the lowest floor of a building. If on or near Lake Hartwell, get away from the water and move indoors or inside a vehicle. Remember, lightning can strike out to 15 miles from the parent thunderstorm. If you can hear thunder, you are close enough to be struck by lightning. Move to safe shelter now. Do not be caught on the water in a thunderstorm. Please report damaging winds, hail or flooding to the National Weather Service by calling toll-free 1-800-267-8101 or by posting on our Facebook page, or post it to X using hashtag NWSGSP. Your message should describe the event and the specific location where it occurred. Strong thunderstorms will impact portions of northwestern Oconee, southeastern Barrow, Clark, northeastern Walton, southeastern Jackson, and southwestern Madison counties through 4:30 p.m. Eastern Daylight Time. At 3:52 p.m. Eastern Daylight Time, a line of strong thunderstorms was along a line extending from Nicholson to Bethlehem, and moving east at 25 miles per hour. Hazard, 40 to 50 miles per hour wind, pea-sized hail and frequent cloud-to-ground lightning. Source, radar indicated. Impact, expect minor damage to tree limbs and blowing around of light, unsecured objects. Locations impacted include Winder, Athens, Statham, Arcade, Nicholson, Winterville, Bogart, Bethlehem, Good Hope, Hall, Athens, Clark County, Westgate Park, James Holland Youth Sports CMPX, Bear Creek Reservoir, Diamond Hill, Beechwood Hills, Sandy Creek Recreation Area, Oconee Heights, Eastville, and Barrett's Mill. People outdoors should seek shelter immediately. If you can hear thunder, you are close enough to be struck by lightning. A strong thunderstorm will impact portions of northwestern Oglethorpe and southeastern Madison counties through 5 p.m. Eastern Daylight Time. At 4:24 p.m. Eastern Daylight Time, a strong thunderstorm was over Colbert or 7 miles south of DeMillsville, moving east at 20 miles per hour. Hazard, 40 to 50 miles per hour wind, up to penny-sized hail and frequent cloud-to-ground lightning. Source, radar indicated. Impact, minor damage to tree limbs and blowing around of light, unsecured objects. Locations impacted include Cummer, Colbert, Carlton, Hall, Dunlap, Smithonia, and Watson Mill Bridge State Park. People outdoors should seek shelter immediately. If you can hear thunder, you are close enough to be struck by lightning.
At 4 p.m. in Athens, it was partly sunny. The temperature was 82. The National Weather Service in Greenville-Spartanburg has issued a severe thunderstorm warning for central Hart County in northeastern Georgia, Anderson County in upstate South Carolina, south central Pickens County in upstate South Carolina, northwestern Abbeville County in upstate South Carolina, southeastern Oconee County in upstate South Carolina, until 5 p.m. Eastern Daylight Time. At 4:10 p.m. Eastern Daylight Time, severe thunderstorms were located along a line extending from 9 miles south of Seneca to 14 miles west of Anderson to 3 miles south of Hartwell, moving east at 30 miles per hour. Hazard, 60 miles per hour wind gusts and penny-size hail. Source, radar indicated. Impact, expects damage to trees and power lines. Locations impacted include Anderson, Clemson, Hartwell, Homeland Park, Belton, Northlake, Pendleton, Reed Creek, Eva, and Lake Secession. For your protection, move to an interior room on the lowest floor of a building. If on or near Lake Hartwell, get away from the water and move indoors or inside a vehicle. Remember, lightning can strike out to 15 miles from the parent thunderstorm. If you can hear thunder, you are close enough to be struck by lightning. Move to safe shelter now. Do not be caught on the water in the thunderstorm. Please report damaging winds, hail or flooding to the National Weather Service by calling toll-free 1-800-267-8101 or by posting on our Facebook page, or post it to X using hashtag NWSGSP. Your message should describe the event and the specific location where it occurred. A strong thunderstorm will impact portions of northwestern Oglethorpe and southeastern Madison counties through 5 p.m. Eastern Daylight Time. At 4:24 p.m. Eastern Daylight Time, a strong thunderstorm was over Colbert. The severe thunderstorm warning for central Hart, south central Pickens and southeastern Oconee counties is canceled. The storms which prompted the warning have moved out of the warned area. Therefore, the warning has been canceled. A strong thunderstorm will impact portions of northwestern Oglethorpe and southeastern Madison counties through 5 p.m. Eastern Daylight Time. At 4:24 p.m. Eastern Daylight Time, a strong thunderstorm was over Colbert or 7 miles south of Danielsville, moving east at 20 miles per hour. Hazard, 40 to 50 miles per hour wind, up to penny-sized hail and frequent cloud-to-ground lightning. Source, radar indicated. Impact, expect minor damage to tree limbs and blowing around of light, unsecured objects. Locations impacted include Cummer, Colbert, Carlton, Hall, Dunlap, Smithonia, and Watson Mill Bridge State Park. People outdoors should seek shelter immediately. If you can hear thunder, you are close enough to be struck by lightning. A strong thunderstorm will impact portions of northeastern Rockdale, east central DeKalb, south central Gwinnett and west central Walton counties through 5 p.m. Eastern Daylight Time. At 4:27 p.m. Eastern Daylight Time, a strong thunderstorm was near Lakeview Estates, or 7 miles northwest of Conyers, moving east at 20 miles per hour. Hazard, 40 to 50 miles per hour wind, pea-sized hail and frequent cloud-to-ground lightning. Source, radar indicated. Impact, expect minor damage to tree limbs and blowing around of light, unsecured objects. Locations impacted include Conyers, Lakeview Estates, Mountain Park, Big Haynes Creek Park, Rosebud, and Redan. People outdoors should seek shelter immediately. If you can hear thunder, you are close enough to be struck by lightning. At 4 p.m. in Athens, it was partly sunny, the temperature was 82. The severe thunderstorm warning for central Hart, south central Pickens and southeastern Oconee counties is canceled. The storms which prompted the warning have moved out of the warned area. Therefore, the warning has been canceled. A strong thunderstorm will impact portions of northwestern Oglethorpe and southeastern Madison counties through 5 p.m. Eastern Daylight Time. At 4:24 p.m. Eastern Daylight Time,
A strong thunderstorm was over Colbert or 7 miles south of Demille.

moving east at 20 miles per hour. Hazard, 40 to 50 miles per hour wind, up to penny-sized hail and frequent cloud-to-ground lightning. Source, radar indicated. Impact, expect minor damage to tree limbs and blowing around of light, unsecured objects. Locations impacted include Comer, Colbert, Carlton, Hall, Dunlap, Smithsonia, and Watson Mill Bridge State Park. People outdoors should seek shelter immediately. If you can hear thunder, you are close enough to be struck by lightning. A strong thunderstorm will impact portions of northeastern Rockdale, east central DeKalb, south central Gwinnett and west central Walton counties through 5 p.m. Eastern Daylight Time. At 4:27 p.m. Eastern Daylight Time, a strong thunderstorm was near Lakeview Estates, or 7 miles northwest of Conyers, moving east at 20 miles per hour. Hazard, 40 to 50 miles per hour wind, pea-sized hail and frequent cloud-to-ground lightning. Source, radar indicated. Impact, expect minor damage to tree limbs and blowing around of light, unsecured objects. Locations impacted include Conyers, Lakeview Estates, Mountain Park, Big Haines Creek Park, Rosebud, and Redem. People outdoors should seek shelter immediately. If you can hear thunder, you are close enough to be struck by lightning. At 4, people outdoors should seek shelter immediately. If you can hear thunder, you are close enough to be struck by lightning. At 4 p.m. in Athens, it was partly sunny, the temperature was 82. The severe thunderstorm warning for Central Hart, South Central Pickens and Southeastern Oconee counties is canceled. The storms which prompted the warning have moved out of the warned area. Therefore, the warning has been canceled. A strong thunderstorm will impact portions of northwestern Oglethorpe and southeastern Madison counties through 5 p.m. Eastern Daylight Time. At 4:24 p.m. Eastern Daylight Time, a strong thunderstorm was over Colbert or 7 miles south of Danielsville, moving east at 20 miles per hour. Hazard, 40 to 50 miles per hour wind, up to penny-sized hail and frequent cloud-to-ground lightning. Source, radar indicated. Impact, expect minor damage to tree limbs and blowing around of light, unsecured objects. Locations impacted include Comer, Colbert, Carlton, Hall, Dunlap, Smithsonia, and Watson Mill Bridge State Park. People outdoors should seek shelter immediately. If you can hear thunder, you are close enough to be struck by lightning. A strong thunderstorm will impact portions of northeastern Rockdale, east central DeKalb, south central Gwinnett and west central Walton counties through 5 p.m. Eastern Daylight Time. At 4:27 p.m. Eastern Daylight Time, a strong thunderstorm was near Lakeview Estates, or 7 miles northwest of Conyers, moving east at 20 miles per hour. Hazard, 40 to 50 miles per hour wind, pea-sized hail and frequent cloud-to-ground lightning. Source, radar indicated. Impact, expect minor damage to tree limbs and blowing around of light, unsecured objects. Locations impacted include Conyers, Lakeview Estates, Mountain Park, Big Haines Creek Park, Rosebud, and Redem. People outdoors should seek shelter immediately. If you can hear thunder, you are close enough to be struck by lightning. At 4 p.m. in Athens, it was partly sunny, the temperature was 82. The severe thunderstorm warning for Central Hart, South Central Pickens and Southeastern Oconee counties is canceled. The storms which prompted the warning have moved out of the warned area. Therefore, the warning has been canceled. A strong thunderstorm will impact portions of northwestern Oglethorpe and southeastern Madison counties through 5 p.m. Eastern Daylight Time. At 4:24 p.m. Eastern Daylight Time, a strong thunderstorm was over Colbert or 7 miles south of Danielsville, moving east at 20 miles per hour. Hazard, 40 to 50 miles per hour wind, up to penny-sized hail and frequent cloud-to-ground lightning. Source, radar indicated. Impact, expect minor damage to tree limbs and blowing around of light,

you are close enough to be struck by lightning. At 4 p.m. in Athens, it was partly sunny, the temperature was 82. The severe thunderstorm warning for Central Hart, South Central Pickens and Southeastern Oconee counties is canceled. The storms which prompted the warning have moved out of the warned area. Therefore, the warning has been canceled. A strong thunderstorm will impact portions of northwestern Oglethorpe and southeastern Madison counties through 5 p.m. Eastern Daylight Time. At 4:24 p.m. Eastern Daylight Time, a strong thunderstorm was over Colbert or 7 miles south of Danielsville, moving east at 20 miles per hour. Hazard, 40 to 50 miles per hour wind, up to penny-sized hail and frequent cloud-to-ground lightning. Source, radar indicated. Impact, expect minor damage to tree limbs and blowing around of light, unsecured objects. Locations impacted include Cummer, Colbert, Carlton, Hall, Dunlap, Smithonia, and Watson Millbridge State Park. People outdoors should seek shelter immediately. If you can hear thunder, you are close enough to be struck by lightning. 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The WXK 56 listening area include the following counties: Banks, Barrow, Clark, Albert, Franklin, Greene, Hall, Hart, Jackson, Madison, Morgan, Oconee, Oglethorpe, Tolliver, Walton, and Wilkes. Visit our website at weather.gov/Atlanta for the latest weather information, including watches and warnings. You can also like your Peachtree City National Weather Service on Facebook or follow NWS Atlanta on Twitter. Here are the 4 p.m. weather observations from around the area. At Athens, it was partly sunny, the temperature was 82. At Gainesville, with rain and fog, it was 76, wind southwest at 7. At Winder, with a thunderstorm, the temperature was 72. At Greensboro, with rain and fog, it was 75, wind southwest at 12, gusting to 33. At Jefferson, it was partly sunny and 75, wind west at 8. At Monroe, it was partly sunny. At Albertton, it was partly sunny and 75, wind northwest at 6. At Canyon, it was cloudy and 79, wind southwest at 14, gusting to 21. At Clemson, it was partly sunny and 90, wind variable at 7, gusting to 24. Elsewhere across Georgia, at Atlanta with thunder, it was 92, wind west at 15, gusting to 24. At Cartersville, the temperature was 82, wind calm. At Lawrenceville, it was partly sunny and 82, wind west at 6. At Macon, it was mostly sunny and 93, wind west at 12, gusting to 18. At Rome, it was partly sunny and 88, wind variable at 6. At Augusta, it was mostly sunny and 95, wind southwest at 12, gusting to 23. At Savannah, it was mostly sunny and 98, wind southwest at 13, gusting to 23. Elsewhere across the region, at Chattanooga, it was cloudy and 76, wind calm. At Asheville, it was partly sunny and 85, wind calm. At Greenville-Spartanburg, it was partly sunny and 92, wind southwest at 17, gusting to 30. Here is the hazardous weather outlook. This hazardous weather outlook is for north and central Georgia. For this afternoon and tonight, a heat advisory is in effect from noon to 8 p.m. for portions of east central Georgia where heat index values over up to 108 are expected. Scattered thunderstorms through this evening and overnight. Some storms may become strong to severe and capable of producing gusty to damaging winds, frequent lightning, and localized flash flooding concerns. And now the extended outlook for the period Saturday through Thursday. A heat advisory is in effect from noon to 8 p.m. Saturday for portions of east central Georgia where heat index values over up to 106 are expected. Numerous to widespread thunder.

storms are likely this weekend. Some storms may become strong to severe and capable of producing gusty to damaging winds, frequent lightning, and localized flash flooding concerns. Spotter information statement. Spotter activation will not be needed through tonight. A strong thunderstorm will impact portions of northwestern Oglethorpe and southeastern Madison counties through 5 p.m. Eastern Daylight Time. At 4:24 p.m. Eastern Daylight Time, a strong thunderstorm was over Colbert or 7 miles south of Danielsville, moving east at 20 miles per hour. Hazard, 40 to 50 miles per hour wind, up to penny-sized hail and frequent cloud-to-ground lightning. Source, radar indicated. Impact, expect minor damage to tree limbs and blowing a round of light, unsecured objects. Locations impacted include Cummer, Colbert, Carlton, Hall, Dunlap, Smithonia, and Watson Mill Bridge State Park. People outdoors should seek shelter immediately. If you can hear thunder, you are close enough to be struck by lightning. A strong thunderstorm will impact portions of northeastern Rockdale, east-central DeKalb, south-central Gwinnett, and west-central Walton counties through 5 p.m. Eastern Daylight Time. At 4:27 p.m. Eastern Daylight Time, a strong thunderstorm was near Lakeview Estates, or 7 miles northwest of Conyers, moving east at 20 miles per hour. Hazard, 40 to 50 miles per hour wind, pea-sized hail and frequent cloud-to-ground lightning. Source, radar indicated. Impact, expect minor damage to tree limbs and blowing a round of light, unsecured objects. Locations impacted include Conyers, Lakeview Estates, Mountain Park, Big Haines Creek Park, Rosebud, and Redan. People outdoors should seek shelter immediately. If you can hear thunder, you are close enough to be struck by lightning. Here is the official forecast from your National Weather Service for the Athens listening area. This afternoon, partly sunny with a chance of showers and thunderstorms. Highs in the mid-90s. West winds 10 to 20 miles an hour. Chance of rain 30%. Tonight, mostly cloudy with a slight chance of showers and thunderstorms. Lows in the mid-70s. Southwest winds 5 to 10 miles an hour. Chance of rain 20%. Saturday, partly sunny with a chance of showers. A slight chance of thunderstorms in the morning, then a chance of thunderstorms in the afternoon. Highs in the lower 90s. West winds 10 to 15 miles an hour. Chance of rain 40%. Saturday night, a slight chance of thunderstorms in the evening. Partly cloudy with a slight chance of showers. Lows in the lower 70s. Light west winds. Chance of rain 20%. And now the extended forecast. Sunday and Sunday night, showers with thunderstorms likely. Highs in the lower 90s. Lows around 70. Monday and Monday night, showers with thunderstorms likely. Highs in the mid-80s. Lows in the upper 60s. Tuesday and Tuesday night, mostly cloudy. A chance of showers and thunderstorms. Highs in the lower 80s. Lows in the upper 60s. Wednesday and Wednesday night, mostly clear. A slight chance of showers and thunderstorms. Highs around 90. Lows in the lower 70s. Thursday and Thursday night, mostly clear. Highs in the lower 90s. Lows in the lower 70s. For more detailed weather, water, and climate information, please visit our website at weather.gov/Atlanta. The current time is 4:51 p.m. Eastern Daylight Time. Here are the 4 p.m. weather observations from around the area. At Athens, it was partly sunny, the temperature was 82. At Gainesville, with rain and fog, it was 76, wind southwest at 7. At Winder, with a thunderstorm, the temperature was 72. At Greensboro, with rain and fog, it was 75, wind southwest at 12 gusting to 33. At Jefferson, it was partly sunny and 75, wind west at 8. At Monroe,

it was partly sunny. At Alberton, it was partly sunny and 75, wind northwest at 6. At Canyon, it was cloudy and 79, wind southwest at 14 gusting to 21. At Clemson, it was partly sunny and 90, wind variable at 7 gusting to 24. Elsewhere across Georgia, at Atlanta with thunder, it was 92, wind west at 15 gusting to 24. At Cartersville, the temperature was 82, wind calm. At Lawrenceville, it was partly sunny and 82, wind west at 6. At Macon, it was mostly sunny and 93, wind west at 12 gusting to 18. At Rome, it was partly sunny and 88, wind variable at 6. At Augusta, it was mostly sunny and 95, wind southwest at 12 gusting to 23. At Savannah, it was mostly sunny and 98, wind southwest at 13 gusting to 23. Elsewhere across the region, at Chattanooga, it was cloudy and 76, wind calm. At Asheville, it was partly sunny and 85, wind calm. At Greenville-Spartanburg, it was partly sunny and 92, wind southwest at 17 gusting to 30. Here is the hazardous weather outlook. This hazardous weather outlook is for North and Central Georgia. For this afternoon and tonight, a heat advisory is in effect from noon to 8 p.m. for portions of East Central Georgia where heat index values over up to 108 are expected. Scattered thunderstorms through this evening and overnight. Some storms may become strong to severe and capable of producing gusty to damaging winds, frequent lightning, and localized flash flooding concerns. And now the extended outlook for the period Saturday through Thursday. A heat advisory is in effect from noon to 8 p.m. Saturday for portions of East Central Georgia where heat index values over up to 106 are expected. Numerous to widespread thunderstorms are likely this weekend. Some storms may become strong to severe and capable of producing gusty to damaging winds, frequent lightning, and localized flash flooding concerns. Spotter information statement, spotter activation will not be needed through tonight. A strong thunderstorm will impact portions of northwestern Oglethorpe and southeastern Madison counties through 5 p.m. Eastern Daylight Time. At 4:24 p.m. Eastern Daylight Time, a strong thunderstorm was over Colbert or 7 miles south of Danielsville, moving east at 20 miles per hour. Hazard, 40 to 50 miles per hour wind, up to penny-sized hail and frequent cloud-to-ground lightning. Source, radar indicated. Impact, expect minor damage to tree limbs and blowing around of light, unsecured objects. Locations impacted include Comer, Colbert, Carlton, Hall, Dunlap, Smithonia, and Watson Mill Bridge State Park. People outdoors should seek shelter immediately. If you can hear thunder, you are close enough to be struck by lightning. A strong thunderstorm will impact portions of southern Walton County through 5:15 p.m. Eastern Daylight Time. At 4:51 p.m. Eastern Daylight Time, a strong thunderstorm was over Walnut Grove, Oregon, 8 miles southwest of Monroe, moving east at 20 miles per hour. Hazard, 40 to 50 miles per hour wind, pea-sized hail and frequent cloud-to-ground lightning. Source, radar indicated. Impact, expect minor damage to tree limbs and blowing around of light, unsecured objects. Locations impacted include Monroe, Social Circle, Walnut Grove, Good Hope, Jersey, Herndonville, Ebenezer, Youth, and Panel. People outdoors should seek shelter immediately. If you can hear thunder, you are close enough to be struck by lightning. Here is the official forecast from your National Weather Service for the Athens listening area. This afternoon, partly sunny with a chance of showers and thunderstorms. Highs in the mid-90s. West winds 10 to 20 miles an hour. Chance of rain 30%. Tonight, mostly cloudy with a slight chance of showers and thunderstorms. Lows in the mid-70s. Southwest winds 5 to 10 miles an hour. Chance of rain 20%. Saturday, partly sunny with a chance of showers.

a slight chance of thunderstorms in the morning, then a chance of thunderstorms in the afternoon. Highs in the lower 90s. West winds 10 to 15 miles an hour. Chance of rain 40%. Saturday night, a slight chance of thunderstorms in the evening. Partly cloudy with a slight chance of showers. Lows in the lower 70s. Light west winds. Chance of rain 20%. And now the extended forecast. Sunday and Sunday night, showers with thunderstorms likely. Highs in the lower 90s. Lows around 70. Monday and Monday night, showers with thunderstorms likely. Highs in the mid-80s. Lows in the upper 60s. Tuesday and Tuesday night, mostly cloudy. A chance of showers and thunderstorms. Highs in the lower 80s. Lows in the upper 60s. Wednesday and Wednesday night, mostly clear. A slight chance of showers and thunderstorms. Highs around 90. Lows in the lower 70s. Thursday and Thursday night, mostly clear. Highs in the lower 90s. Lows in the lower 70s. For more detailed weather, water, and climate information, please visit our website at weather.gov/Atlanta. The current time is 4:58 p.m. Eastern Daylight Time. Here are the 4 p.m. weather observations from around the area. At Athens, it was partly sunny, the temperature was 82. At Gainesville, with rain and fog, it was 76, wind southwest at 7. At Winder, with a thunderstorm, the temperature was 72. At Greensboro, with rain and fog, it was 75, wind southwest at 12 gusting to 33. At Jefferson, it was partly sunny and 75, wind west at 8. At Monroe, it was partly sunny. At Albertton, it was partly sunny and 75, wind northwest at 6. At Canyon, it was cloudy and 79, wind southwest at 14 gusting to 21. At Clemson, it was partly sunny and 90, wind variable at 7 gusting to 24. Elsewhere across Georgia, at Atlanta with thunder, it was 92, wind west at 15 gusting to 24. At Cartersville, the temperature was 82, wind calm. At Lawrenceville, it was partly sunny and 82, wind west at 6. At Macon, it was mostly sunny and 93, wind west at 12 gusting to 18. At Rome, it was partly sunny and 88, wind variable at 6. At Augusta, it was mostly sunny and 95, wind southwest at 12 gusting to 23. At Savannah, it was mostly sunny and 98, wind southwest at 13 gusting to 23. Elsewhere across the region, at Chattanooga, it was cloudy and 76, wind calm. At Asheville, it was partly sunny and 85, wind calm. At Greenville-Spartanburg, it was partly sunny and 92, wind southwest at 17 gusting to 30. Here is the hazardous weather outlook. This hazardous weather outlook is for North and Central Georgia. For this afternoon and tonight, a heat advisory is in effect from noon to 8 p.m. for portions of East Central Georgia where heat index values over up to 108 are expected. Scattered thunderstorms through this evening and overnight. Some storms may become strong to severe and capable of producing gusty to damaging winds, frequent lightning, and localized flash flooding concerns. And now the extended outlook for the period Saturday through Thursday. A heat advisory is in effect from noon to 8 p.m. Saturday for portions of East Central Georgia where heat index values over up to 106 are expected. Numerous to widespread thunderstorms are likely this weekend. Some storms may become strong to severe and capable of producing gusty to damaging winds, frequent lightning, and localized flash flooding concerns. Spotter information statement, spotter activation will not be needed through tonight. The Athens climate summary for this evening, as of 4 p.m., July 10, 2026. Today's high temperature of 93 degrees occurred at 11:42 a.m. This high was 1 degree above the normal high of 92.
The record high is 105 degrees, which was set in 1930. Today's low temperature of 71 degrees occurred at 5:29 a.m. This low was 1 degree above the normal low of 70. The record low is 58 degrees, which was set in 1952. 0.31 inches of precipitation fell today, which brings the monthly total to 0.31 inches. This is 1.17 inches below the normal amount of 1.48 inches for July. The total precipitation for the year now stands at 23.20 inches, which is 3.05 inches below normal. There were no heating degree days today. This leaves the monthly total at zero. The yearly total since July 1st is zero. There were 17 cooling degree days today. This brings the monthly total to 199. The yearly total since January 1st is 962. Sunset tonight is at 8:47 p.m. Sunrise tomorrow is at 6:31 a.m. A strong thunderstorm will impact portions of southern Walton County through 5:15 p.m. Eastern Daylight Time. At 4:51 p.m. Eastern Daylight Time, a strong thunderstorm was over Walnut Grove, Oregon, 8 miles southwest of Monroe, moving east at 20 miles per hour. Hazard, 40 to 50 miles per hour wind, pea-sized hail and frequent cloud-to-ground lightning. Source, radar indicated. Impact, expect minor damage to tree limbs and blowing around of light, unsecured objects. Locations impacted include Monroe, Social Circle, Walnut Grove, Good Hope, Jersey, Herndonville, Ebenezer, Youth, and Panel. People outdoors should seek shelter immediately. If you can hear thunder, you are close enough to be struck by lightning. Here is the official forecast from your National Weather Service for the Athens listening area. Tonight, mostly cloudy. A slight chance of showers and thunderstorms early. A chance of showers and thunderstorms late this evening, then a slight chance of showers and thunderstorms after midnight. Lows in the mid-70s. Southwest winds 5 to 10 miles an hour. Chance of rain 30%. Saturday, partly sunny with a chance of showers. A slight chance of thunderstorms in the morning, then a chance of thunderstorms in the afternoon. Highs in the lower 90s. West winds 10 to 15 miles an hour. Chance of rain 40%. Saturday night, a slight chance of thunderstorms in the evening. Partly cloudy with a slight chance of showers. Lows in the lower 70s. Light west winds. Chance of rain 20%. Sunday, a slight chance of showers in the morning, then showers and thunderstorms likely in the afternoon. Highs in the lower 90s. Temperature falling in the mid-80s in the afternoon. West winds 5 to 10 miles an hour. Chance of rain 70%. Sunday night, showers and a chance of thunderstorms in the evening, then showers likely and a slight chance of thunderstorms after midnight. Lows around 70. Light northeast winds. Chance of rain 80%. And now the extended forecast. Monday and Monday night, showers with thunderstorms likely. Highs in the mid-80s. Lows in the upper 60s. Tuesday and Tuesday night, mostly cloudy. A chance of showers and thunderstorms. Highs in the lower 80s. Lows in the upper 60s. Wednesday and Wednesday night, mostly clear. A slight chance of showers and thunderstorms. Highs around 90. Lows in the lower 70s. Thursday and Thursday night, mostly clear. Highs in the lower 90s. Lows in the lower 70s. Friday and Friday night, mostly clear. A slight chance of showers and thunderstorms. Highs in the lower 90s. Lows in the lower 70s. For more detailed weather, water, and climate information, please visit our website at weather.gov/Atlanta. The current time is 5:07 p.m. Eastern Daylight Time. Here are the 5 p.m. weather observations from around the area.

Athens, with light rain. The temperature was 72 degrees, dew point 71 degrees, relative humidity 97%, wind calm, pressure was 30.04 inches and falling. At Gainesville, with light rain it was 76, wind southwest at 5. At Greensboro, it was cloudy and 75, wind calm. At Jefferson, it was partly sunny and 76, wind south at 5. At Monroe, with a thunderstorm. At Albertton, it was partly sunny and 82, wind west at 15 gusting to 22. At Canyon, it was partly sunny and 79, wind southwest at 10. At Clemson, it was partly sunny and 86, wind southwest at 13 gusting to 24. Elsewhere across Georgia, at Atlanta with a thunderstorm, it was 84, wind north at 10 gusting to 23. At Lawrenceville, it was partly sunny and 81, wind southwest at 8. At Macon, it was mostly sunny and 93, wind west at 12 gusting to 21. At Rome, it was partly sunny and 88, wind west at 6. At Augusta, with a thunderstorm, it was 74, wind northeast at 8. At Savannah, it was mostly sunny and 99, wind west at 15 gusting to 22. Elsewhere across the region, at Chattanooga, it was partly sunny and 80, wind south at 6. At Asheville, it was partly sunny, the temperature was 86. At Greenville-Spartanburg, it was partly sunny and 93, wind southwest at 14. Here is the hazardous weather outlook. This hazardous weather outlook is for North and Central Georgia. For this afternoon and tonight, a heat advisory is in effect from noon to 8 p.m. for portions of East Central Georgia where heat index values over up to 108 are expected. Scattered thunderstorms through this evening and overnight. Some storms may become strong to severe and capable of producing gusty to damaging winds, frequent lightning, and localized flash flooding concerns. And now the extended outlook for the period Saturday through Thursday. A heat advisory is in effect from noon to 8 p.m. Saturday for portions of East Central Georgia where heat index values over up to 106 are expected. Numerous to widespread thunderstorms are likely this weekend. Some storms may become strong to severe and capable of producing gusty to damaging winds, frequent lightning, and localized flash flooding concerns. Spotter information statement, spotter activation will not be needed through tonight. The Athens climate summary for this evening, as of 4 p.m., July 10, 2026. Today's high temperature of 93 degrees occurred at 11:42 a.m. This high was 1 degree above the normal high of 92. The record high is 105 degrees, which was set in 1930. Today's low temperature of 71 degrees occurred at 5:29 a.m. This low was 1 degree above the normal low of 70. The record low is 58 degrees, which was set in 1952. 0.31 inches of precipitation fell today, which brings the monthly total to 0.31 inches. This is 1.17 inches below the normal amount of 1.48 inches for July. The total precipitation for the year now stands at 23.20 inches, which is 3.05 inches below normal. There were no heating degree days today. This leaves the monthly total at zero. The yearly total since July 1st is zero. There were 17 cooling degree days today. This brings the monthly total to 199. The yearly total since January 1st is 962. Sunset tonight is at 8:47 p.m. Sunrise tomorrow is at 6:31 a.m. A strong thunderstorm will impact portions of southern Walton County through 5:15 p.m. Eastern Daylight Time. At 4:51 p.m. Eastern Daylight Time, a strong thunderstorm was over Walnut Grove, Oregon, 8 miles southwest of Monroe, moving east at 20 miles per hour. Hazard, 40 to 50 miles per hour wind, pea-sized hail and frequent cloud-to-ground lightning. Source, radar indicated. Impact, expect minor damage to tree limbs and blowing a round of light,

secured objects. Locations impacted include Monroe, Social Circle, Walnut Grove, Good Hope, Jersey, Herndonville, Ebenezer, Youth, and Panel. People outdoors should seek shelter immediately. If you can hear thunder, you are close enough to be struck by lightning. Here is the official forecast from your National Weather Service for the Athens listening area. Tonight, mostly cloudy. A slight chance of showers and thunderstorms early. A chance of showers and thunderstorms late this evening, then a slight chance of showers and thunderstorms after midnight. Lows in the mid-70s. Southwest winds 5 to 10 miles an hour. Chance of rain 30%. Saturday, partly sunny with a chance of showers. A slight chance of thunderstorms in the morning, then a chance of thunderstorms in the afternoon. Highs in the lower 90s. West winds 10 to 15 miles an hour. Chance of rain 40%. Saturday night, a slight chance of thunderstorms in the evening. Partly cloudy with a slight chance of showers. Lows in the lower 70s. Light west winds. Chance of rain 20%. Sunday, a slight chance of showers in the morning, then showers and thunderstorms likely in the afternoon. Highs in the lower 90s. Temperature falling in the mid-80s in the afternoon. West winds 5 to 10 miles an hour. Chance of rain 70%. Sunday night, showers and a chance of thunderstorms in the evening, then showers likely and a slight chance of thunderstorms after midnight. Lows around 70. Light northeast winds. Chance of rain 80%. And now the extended forecast. Monday and Monday night, showers with thunderstorms likely. Highs in the mid-80s. Lows in the upper 60s. Tuesday and Tuesday night, mostly cloudy. A chance of showers and thunderstorms. Highs in the lower 80s. Lows in the upper 60s. Wednesday and Wednesday night, mostly clear. A slight chance of showers and thunderstorms. Highs around 90. Lows in the lower 70s. Thursday and Thursday night, mostly clear. Highs in the lower 90s. Lows in the lower 70s. Friday and Friday night, mostly clear. A slight chance of showers and thunderstorms. Highs in the lower 90s. Lows in the lower 70s. For more detailed weather, water, and climate information, please visit our website at weather.gov/Atlanta. The current time is 5:15 p.m. Eastern Daylight Time. Here are the 5 p.m. weather observations from around the area. At Athens, with light rain, the temperature was 72 degrees, dew point 71 degrees, relative humidity 97%, wind calm, pressure was 30.04 inches and falling. At Gainesville, with light rain it was 76, wind southwest at 5. At Greensboro, it was mostly cloudy and 75, wind calm. At Jefferson, it was partly sunny and 76, wind south at 5. At Monroe, with a thunderstorm. At Albertton, it was cloudy and 82, wind west at 15 gusting to 22. At Canyon, it was partly sunny and 79, wind southwest at 10. At Clemson, it was partly sunny and 86, wind southwest at 13 gusting to 24. Elsewhere across Georgia, at Atlanta with a thunderstorm, it was 84, wind north at 10 gusting to 23. At Lawrenceville, it was partly sunny and 81, wind southwest at 8. At Macon, it was mostly sunny and 93, wind west at 12 gusting to 21. At Rome, it was cloudy and 88, wind west at 6. At Augusta, with a thunderstorm, it was 74, wind northeast at 8. At Savannah, it was mostly sunny and 99, wind west at 15 gusting to 22. Elsewhere across the region, at Chattanooga, it was cloudy and 80, wind south at 6. At Asheville, it was partly sunny, the temperature was 86. At Greenville-Spartanburg, it was partly sunny and 93.

3, wind southwest at 14. Here is the hazardous weather outlook. This hazardous weather outlook is for north and central Georgia. For this afternoon and tonight, a heat advisory is in effect from noon to 8 p.m. for portions of east central Georgia where heat index values over up to 108 are expected. Scattered thunderstorms through this evening and overnight. Some storms may become strong to severe and capable of producing gusty to damaging winds, frequent lightning, and localized flash flooding concerns. And now the extended outlook for the period Saturday through Thursday. A heat advisory is in effect from noon to 8 p.m. Saturday for portions of east central Georgia where heat index values over up to 106 are expected. Numerous to widespread thunderstorms are likely this weekend. Some storms may become strong to severe and capable of producing gusty to damaging winds, frequent lightning, and localized flash flooding concerns. Spotter information statement, spotter activation will not be needed through tonight. A strong thunderstorm will impact portions of southwestern Morgan County through 5:45 p.m. Eastern Daylight Time. At 5:15 p.m. Eastern Daylight Time, a strong thunderstorm was over Rutledge, Oregon, 8 miles west of Madison, moving southeast at 10 miles per hour. Hazard, 40 to 50 miles per hour wind, up to penny-sized hail and frequent cloud-to-ground lightning. Source, radar indicated. Impact, expect minor damage to tree limbs and blowing around of light, unsecured objects. Locations impacted include Madison, Rutledge, and Hard Labor Creek State Park. People outdoors should seek shelter immediately. If you can hear thunder, you are close enough to be struck by lightning. Here is the official forecast from your National Weather Service for the Athens listening area. Tonight, mostly cloudy. A slight chance of showers and thunderstorms early. A chance of showers and thunderstorms late this evening, then a slight chance of showers and thunderstorms after midnight. Lows in the mid-70s. Southwest winds 5 to 10 miles an hour. Chance of rain 30%. Saturday, partly sunny with a chance of showers. A slight chance of thunderstorms in the morning, then a chance of thunderstorms in the afternoon. Highs in the lower 90s. West winds 10 to 15 miles an hour. Chance of rain 40%. Saturday night, a slight chance of thunderstorms in the evening. Partly cloudy with a slight chance of showers. Lows in the lower 70s. Light west winds. Chance of rain 20%. Sunday, a slight chance of showers in the morning, then showers and thunderstorms likely in the afternoon. Highs in the lower 90s. Temperature falling in the mid-80s in the afternoon. West winds 5 to 10 miles an hour. Chance of rain 70%. Sunday night, showers and a chance of thunderstorms in the evening, then showers likely and a slight chance of thunderstorms after midnight. Lows around 70. Light northeast winds. Chance of rain 80%. And now the extended forecast. Monday and Monday night, showers with thunderstorms likely. Highs in the mid-80s. Lows in the upper 60s. Tuesday and Tuesday night, mostly cloudy. A chance of showers and thunderstorms. Highs in the lower 80s. Lows in the upper 60s. Wednesday and Wednesday night, mostly clear. A slight chance of showers and thunderstorms. Highs around 90. Lows in the lower 70s. Thursday and Thursday night, mostly clear. Highs in the lower 90s. Lows in the lower 70s. Friday and Friday night, mostly clear. A slight chance of showers and thunderstorms. Highs in the lower 90s. Lows in the lower 70s. For more detailed weather, water, and climate information, please visit our website at weather.gov/Atlanta. The Athens climate summary for this evening, as of 4 p.m., July 10, 2026. Today's high temperature of 93 degrees occurred at 11:42 a.m. This high was 1 degree above the normal high of 92.

record high is 105 degrees, which was set in 1930. Today's low temperature of 71 degrees occurred at 5:29 a.m. This low was 1 degree above the normal low of 70. The record low is 58 degrees, which was set in 1952. 0.31 inches of precipitation fell today, which brings the monthly total to 0.31 inches. This is 1.17 inches below the normal amount of 1.48 inches for July. The total precipitation for the year now stands at 23.20 inches, which is 3.05 inches below normal. There were no heating degree days today. This leaves the monthly total at zero. The yearly total since July 1st is zero. There were 17 cooling degree days today. This brings the monthly total to 199. The yearly total since January 1st is 962. Sunset tonight is at 8:47 p.m. Sunrise tomorrow is at 6:31 a.m. The current time is 5:23 p.m. Eastern Daylight Time. Here are the 5 p.m. weather observations from around the area. At Athens, with light rain, the temperature was 72 degrees, dew point 71 degrees, relative humidity 97%, wind calm, pressure was 30.04 inches and falling. At Gainesville, with light rain it was 76, wind southwest at 5. At Greensboro, it was mostly cloudy and 75, wind calm. At Jefferson, it was partly sunny and 76, wind south at 5. At Monroe, with a thunderstorm. At Alberton, it was cloudy and 82, wind west at 15 gusting to 22. At Canyon, it was partly sunny and 79, wind southwest at 10. At Clemson, it was partly sunny and 86, wind southwest at 13 gusting to 24. Elsewhere across Georgia, at Atlanta with a thunderstorm, it was 84, wind north at 10 gusting to 23. At Lawrenceville, it was partly sunny and 81, wind southwest at 8. At Macon, it was mostly sunny and 93, wind west at 12 gusting to 21. At Rome, it was cloudy and 88, wind west at 6. At Augusta, with a thunderstorm, it was 74, wind northeast at 8. At Savannah, it was mostly sunny and 99, wind west at 15 gusting to 22. Elsewhere across the region, at Chattanooga, it was cloudy and 80, wind south at 6. At Asheville, it was partly sunny, the temperature was 86. At Greenville-Spartanburg, it was partly sunny and 93, wind southwest at 14. Here is the hazardous weather outlook. This hazardous weather outlook is for North and Central Georgia. For this afternoon and tonight, a heat advisory is in effect from noon to 8 p.m. for portions of East Central Georgia where heat index values over up to 108 are expected. Scattered thunderstorms through this evening and overnight. Some storms may become strong to severe and capable of producing gusty to damaging winds, frequent lightning, and localized flash flooding concerns. And now the extended outlook for the period Saturday through Thursday. A heat advisory is in effect from noon to 8 p.m. Saturday for portions of East Central Georgia where heat index values over up to 106 are expected. Numerous to widespread thunderstorms are likely this weekend. Some storms may become strong to severe and capable of producing gusty to damaging winds, frequent lightning, and localized flash flooding concerns. Spotter information statement, spotter activation will not be needed through tonight. A strong thunderstorm will impact portions of southwestern Morgan County through 5:45 p.m. Eastern Daylight Time. At 5:15 p.m. Eastern Daylight Time, a strong thunderstorm was over Rutledge, Oregon, 8 miles west of Madison, moving southeast at 10 miles per hour. Hazard, 40 to 50 miles per hour wind, up to penny-sized hail and frequent cloud-to-ground lightning. Source, radar indicated. Impact, expect minor damage to tree limbs and blowing around of light, unsecured objects. Locations impacted include Madison, Rutledge, and Hard Labor.

Creek State Park. People outdoors should seek shelter immediately. If you can hear thunder, you are close enough to be struck by lightning. Here is the official forecast from your National Weather Service for the Athens listening area. Tonight, mostly cloudy. A slight chance of showers and thunderstorms early. A chance of showers and thunderstorms late this evening. Then a slight chance of showers and thunderstorms.

The National Weather Service in Peachtree City has issued a severe thunderstorm warning for Morgan County in north-central Georgia, northwestern Putnam County in central Georgia, northwestern Greene County in east-central Georgia, northern Jasper County in central Georgia, southeastern Newton County in north-central Georgia, until 6 p.m. Eastern Daylight Time. At 5:27 p.m. Eastern Daylight Time, severe thunderstorms were located along a line extending from near Appalachia to near Mansfield, moving east at 25 miles per hour. Hazard, 60 miles per hour wind gusts. Source, radar indicated. Impact, expects damage to roofs, siding, and trees. Locations impacted include Madison, Greensboro, Monticello, Rutledge, Newbourne, Mansfield, Shady Dale, Buckhead, Harmony, Rayswood, Godfrey, Greshamville, Central Georgia Experiment St., Calvin, Farrar, Eudora, Parks Mill, Cary, Swords, and Penfield. For your protection, move to an interior room on the lowest floor of a building. 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Due to the threat of severe weather, NOAA weather radio stations WXK56 and KPX506 has interrupted its normal weather programming. We will resume normal broadcasting once the threat has passed. 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At 5 p.m. in Athens, light rain was falling. 72 degrees, dew point 71, relative humidity 97%. Wind calm. Pressure was 30.04 inches and falling. The National Weather Service in Peachtree City has issued a severe thunderstorm warning for Morgan County in north-central Georgia, northwestern Putnam County in central Georgia, northwestern Greene County in east-central Georgia, northern Jasper County in central Georgia, southeastern Newton County in north-central Georgia, until 6 p.m. Eastern Daylight Time. At 5:27 p.m. Eastern Daylight Time, severe thunderstorms were located along a line extending from near Appalachia to near Mansfield, moving east at 25 miles per hour. Hazard, 60 miles per hour wind gusts. Source, radar indicated. Impact, expects damage to roofs, siding, and trees. Locations impacted include Madison, Greensboro, Monticello, Rutledge, Newbourne, Mansfield, Shady Dale, Buckhead, Harmony, Rayswood, Godfrey, Greshamville, Central Georgia Experiment St., Calvin, Farrar, Eudora, Parks Mill, Cary, Swords, and Penfield. For your protection, move to an interior room on the lowest floor of a building. If you see wind damage, hail or flooding, wait until the storm has passed, and then call the National Weather Service toll-free at 1-866-673-4466 or tweet us your report at NWS Atlanta. A strong thunderstorm will impact portions of southwestern Morgan County through 5:45 p.m. Eastern Daylight Time. At 5:15 p.m. Eastern Daylight Time, a strong thunderstorm was over Rutledge, Oregon, 8 miles west of Madison, moving southeast at 10 miles per hour. Hazard, 40 to 50 miles per hour wind, up to penny-sized hail and frequent cloud-to-ground lightning. Source, radar indicated. Impact, expect minor damage to tree limbs and blowing around of light, unsecured objects. Locations impacted include Madison, Rutledge, and Hard Labor Creek State Park. People outdoors should seek shelter immediately. If you can hear thunder, you are close enough to be struck by lightning. At 5 p.m. in Athens, light rain was falling. 72 degrees, dew point 71, relative humidity 97%. Wind calm. Pressure was 30.04 inches and falling. The National Weather Service in Peachtree City has issued a severe thunderstorm warning for
Morgan County in north-central Georgia, northwestern Putnam County in central Georgia, northwestern Greene County in east-central Georgia, northern Jasper County in central Georgia, southeastern Newton County in north-central Georgia, until 6 p.m. Eastern Daylight Time. At 5:27 p.m. Eastern Daylight Time, severe thunderstorms were located along a line extending from near Appalachia to near Mansfield, moving east at 25 miles per hour. Hazard, 60 miles per hour wind gusts. Source, radar indicated. Impact, expect damage to roofs, siding, and trees. Locations impacted include Madison, Greensboro, Monticello, Rutledge, Newbourne, Mansfield, Shady Dale, Buckhead, Harmony, Rayswood, Godfrey, Greshamville, Central Georgia Experiment St., Calvin, Farrar, Eudora, Parks Mill, Cary, Swords, and Penfield. For your protection, move to an interior room on the lowest floor of a building. If you see wind damage, hail or flooding, wait until the storm has passed, and then call the National Weather Service toll-free at 1-866-673-4466 or tweet us your report at NWS Atlanta. A strong thunderstorm will impact portions of southwestern Morgan County through 5:45 p.m. Eastern Daylight Time. At 5:15 p.m. Eastern Daylight Time, a strong thunderstorm was over Rutledge, Oregon, 8 miles west of Madison, moving southeast at 10 miles per hour. Hazard, 40 to 50 miles per hour wind, up to penny-sized hail and frequent cloud-to-ground lightning. Source, radar indicated. Impact, expect minor damage to tree limbs and blowing around of light, unsecured objects. Locations impacted include Madison, Rutledge, and Hard Labor Creek State Park. People outdoors should seek shelter immediately. If you can hear thunder, you are close enough to be struck by lightning. At 5 p.m. in Athens, light rain was falling. 72 degrees, dew point 71, relative humidity 97%. Wind calm. Pressure was 30.04 inches and falling. The National Weather Service in Peachtree City has issued a severe thunderstorm warning for Morgan County in north-central Georgia, northwestern Putnam County in central Georgia, northwestern Greene County in east-central Georgia, northern Jasper County in central Georgia, southeastern Newton County in north-central Georgia, until 6 p.m. Eastern Daylight Time. At 5:27 p.m. Eastern Daylight Time, severe thunderstorms were located along a line extending from near Appalachia to near Mansfield, moving east at 25 miles per hour. Hazard, 60 miles per hour wind gusts. Source, radar indicated. Impact, expect damage to roofs, siding, and trees. Locations impacted include Madison, Greensboro, Monticello, Rutledge, Newbourne, Mansfield, Shady Dale, Buckhead, Harmony, Rayswood, Godfrey, Greshamville, Central Georgia Experiment St., Calvin, Farrar, Eudora, Parks Mill, Cary, Swords, and Penfield. For your protection, move to an interior room on the lowest floor of a building. If you see wind damage, hail or flooding, wait until the storm has passed, and then call the National Weather Service toll-free at 1-866-7. A severe thunderstorm warning remains in effect until 6 p.m. Eastern Daylight Time for Morgan, northwestern Putnam, northwestern Greene, and northern Jasper counties. At 5:36 p.m. Eastern Daylight Time, severe thunderstorms were located along a line extending from near Rayswood to near Farrar, moving east at 25 miles per hour. Hazard, 60 miles per hour wind gusts and penny-sized hail. Source, radar indicated. Impact, expect damage to roofs, siding, and trees. Locations impacted include Madison, Greensboro, Monticello, Rutledge, Newbourne, Shady Dale, Buckhead, Harmony, Rayswood, Godfrey, Greshamville, Central Georgia Experiment St., Calvin, Farrar, Eudora, Parks Mill, Cary, Swords, Penfield, and North Elkhavy. For your protection, move to an interior room on the lowest floor of a building. At 5 p.m. in Athens,
light rain was falling. 72 degrees, dew point 71, relative humidity 97%. Wind calm. Pressure was 30.04 inches and falling. A severe thunderstorm warning remains in effect until 6 p.m. Eastern Daylight Time for Morgan, northwestern Putnam, northwestern Greene, and northern Jasper counties. At 5:36 p.m. Eastern Daylight Time, severe thunderstorms were located along a line extending from near Rayswood to near Farrar, moving east at 25 miles per hour. Hazard, 60 miles per hour wind gusts and penny-size hail. Source, radar indicated. Impact, expects damage to roofs, siding, and trees. Locations impacted include Madison, Greensboro, Monticello, Rutledge, Newbourne, Shady Dale, Buckhead, Harmony, Rayswood, Godfrey, Greshamville, Central Georgia Experiment St., Calvin, Farrar, Eudora, Parks Mill, Cary, Swords, Penfield, and North Elkaby. For your protection, move to an interior room on the lowest floor of a building. A strong thunderstorm will impact portions of southwestern Morgan County through 5:45 p.m. Eastern Daylight Time. At 5:15 p.m. Eastern Daylight Time, a strong thunderstorm was over Rutledge, Oregon, 8 miles west of Madison, moving southeast at 10 miles per hour. Hazard, 40 to 50 miles per hour wind, up to penny-sized hail and frequent cloud-to-ground lightning. Source, radar indicated. Impact, expect minor damage to tree limbs and blowing around of light, unsecured objects. Locations impacted include Madison, Rutledge, and Hard Labor Creek State Park. People outdoors should seek shelter immediately. If you can hear thunder, you are close enough to be struck by lightning. At 5 p.m. in Athens, light rain was falling. 72 degrees, dew point 71, relative humidity 97%. Wind calm. Pressure was 30.04 inches and falling. A severe thunderstorm warning remains in effect until 6 p.m. Eastern Daylight Time for Morgan, northwestern Putnam, northwestern Greene, and northern Jasper counties. At 5:36 p.m. Eastern Daylight Time, severe thunderstorms were located along a line extending from near Rayswood to near Farrar, moving east at 25 miles per hour. Hazard, 60 miles per hour wind gusts and penny-size hail. Source, radar indicated. Impact, expects damage to roofs, siding, and trees. Locations impacted include Madison, Greensboro, Monticello, Rutledge, Newbourne, Shady Dale, Buckhead, Harmony, Rayswood, Godfrey, Greshamville, Central Georgia Experiment St., Calvin, Farrar, Eudora, Parks Mill, Cary, Swords, Penfield, and North Elkaby. For your protection, move to an interior room on the lowest floor of a building. A strong thunderstorm will impact portions of southwestern Morgan County through 5:45 p.m. Eastern Daylight Time. At 5:15 p.m. Eastern Daylight Time, a strong thunderstorm was over Rutledge, Oregon, 8 miles west of Madison, moving southeast at 10 miles per hour. Hazard, 40 to 50 miles per hour wind, up to penny-sized hail and frequent cloud-to-ground lightning. Source, radar indicated. Impact, expect minor damage to tree limbs and blowing around of light, unsecured objects. Locations impacted include Madison, Rutledge, and Hard Labor Creek State Park. People outdoors should seek shelter immediately. If you can hear thunder, you are close enough to be struck by lightning.

Hazard, 60 miles per hour in gusts and penny-size hail. Source, radar indicated. Impact, expects damage to roofs, siding, and trees. Locations impacted include Madison, Greensboro, Monticello, Rutledge, Newbourne, Shady Dale, Buckhead, Harmony, Rayswood, Godfrey, Greshamville, Central Georgia Experiment St., Calvin, Farrar, Eudora, Parks Mill, Cary, Swords, Penfield, and North Elkaby. For your protection, move to an interior room on the lowest floor of a building. Due to the threat of severe weather, NOAA weather radio stations WXK 56 and KPX 506 has interrupted its normal weather programming. We will resume normal broadcasting once the threat has passed. Visit our website at weather.gov/Atlanta for the latest weather information, including watches and warnings. A strong thunderstorm will impact portions of southwestern Morgan County through 5:45 p.m. Eastern Daylight Time. At 5:15 p.m. Eastern Daylight Time, a strong thunderstorm was over Rutledge, Oregon, 8 miles west of Madison, moving southeast at 10 miles per hour. Hazard, 40 to 50 miles per hour wind, up to penny-sized hail and frequent cloud-to-ground lightning. Source, radar indicated. Impact, expect minor damage to tree limbs and blowing around of light, unsecured objects. Locations impacted include Madison, Rutledge, and Hard Labor Creek State Park. People outdoors should seek shelter immediately. If you can hear thunder, you are close enough to be struck by lightning. At 5 p.m. in Athens, light rain was falling. 72 degrees, dew point 71, relative humidity 97%. Wind calm. Pressure was 30.04 inches and falling. A severe thunderstorm warning remains in effect until 6 p.m. Eastern Daylight Time for Morgan, northwestern Putnam, northwestern Greene, and northern Jasper counties. At 5:36 p.m. Eastern Daylight Time, severe thunderstorms were located along a line extending from near Rayswood to near Farrar, moving east at 25 miles per hour. Hazard, 60 miles per hour in gusts and penny-sized hail. Source, radar indicated. Impact, expects damage to roofs, siding, and trees. Locations impacted include Madison, Greensboro, Monticello, Rutledge, Newbourne, Shady Dale, Buckhead, Harmony, Rayswood, Godfrey, Greshamville, Central Georgia Experiment St., Calvin, Farrar, Eudora, Parks Mill, Cary, Swords, Penfield, and North Elkaby. For your protection, move to an interior room on the lowest floor of a building. At 5 p.m. in Athens, light rain was falling. 72 degrees, dew point 71, relative humidity 97%. Wind calm. Pressure was 30.04 inches and falling. A severe thunderstorm warning remains in effect until 6 p.m. Eastern Daylight Time for Morgan, northwestern Putnam, northwestern Greene, and northern Jasper counties. At 5:36 p.m. Eastern Daylight Time, severe thunderstorms were located along a line extending from near Rayswood to near Farrar, moving east at 25 miles per hour. Hazard, 60 miles per hour in gusts and penny-sized hail. Source, radar indicated. Impact, expects damage to roofs, siding, and trees. Locations impacted include Madison, Greensboro, Monticello, Rutledge, Newbourne, Shady Dale, Buckhead, Harmony, Rayswood, Godfrey, Greshamville, Central Georgia Experiment St., Calvin, Farrar, Eudora, Parks Mill, Cary, Swords, Penfield, and North Elkaby. For your protection, move to an interior room on the lowest floor of a building. At 5 p.m. in Athens, light rain was falling. 72 degrees, dew point 71, relative humidity 97%. Wind calm. Pressure was 30.04 inches and falling. A severe thunderstorm warning remains in effect until 6 p.m. Eastern Daylight Time for Morgan, northwestern Putnam, north

percent. Wind calm. Pressure was 30.04 inches and falling. A severe thunderstorm warning remains in effect until 6 p.m. Eastern Daylight Time for Morgan, northwestern Putnam, northwestern Greene, and northern Jasper counties. At 5:36 p.m. Eastern Daylight Time, severe thunderstorms were located along a line extending from near Rayswood to near Farrar, moving east at 25 miles per hour. Hazard, 60 miles per hour wind gusts and penny-size hail. Source, radar indicated. Impact, expect damage to roofs, siding, and trees. Locations impacted include Madison, Greensboro, Monticello, Rutledge, Newborn, Shady Dale, Buckhead, Harmony, Rayswood, Godfrey, Greshamville, Central Georgia Experiment St., Calvin, Farrar, Eudora, Parks Mill, Cary, Swords, Penfield, and North Alcovy. For your protection, move to an interior room on the lowest floor of a building. At 5 p.m. in Athens, light rain was falling. 72 degrees, dew point 71, relative humidity 97%. Wind calm.

The National Weather Service in Peachtree City has issued a severe thunderstorm warning for southeastern Morgan County in north central Georgia, Putnam County in central Georgia, Greene County in east central Georgia, northern Jasper County in central Georgia, until 6:45 p.m. Eastern Daylight Time. At 5:53 p.m. Eastern Daylight Time, severe thunderstorms were located along a line extending from Woodville to Harmony to near Turtle Cove, moving east at 20 miles per hour. Hazard, 60 miles per hour wind gusts and penny-size hail. Source, radar indicated. Impact, expect damage to roofs, siding, and trees. Locations impacted include Etenton, Madison, Greensboro, Monticello, Union Point, Woodville, White Plains, Siloam, Shady Dale, Buckhead, Phoenix, Reynolds at Lake Oconee, Liberty, Vesey, Central Georgia Experiment St., Parks Mill, Swords, Penfield, Harmony, and Godfrey. For your protection, move to an interior room on the lowest floor of a building. Large hail, damaging wind, and continuous cloud-to-ground lightning are occurring with these storms. Move indoors immediately. Lightning is one of nature's leading killers. Remember, if you can hear thunder, you are close enough to be struck by lightning. If you see wind damage, hail or flooding, wait until the storm has passed, and then call the National Weather Service toll-free at 1-866-7-634-466 or tweet us your report at NWS Atlanta. At 5 p.m. in Athens, light rain was falling. 72 degrees, dew point 71, relative humidity 97%. Wind calm. Pressure was 30.04 inches and falling. The National Weather Service in Peachtree City has issued a severe thunderstorm warning for southeastern Morgan County in north central Georgia, Putnam County in central Georgia, Greene County in east central Georgia, northern Jasper County in central Georgia, until 6:45 p.m. Eastern Daylight Time. At 5:53 p.m. Eastern Daylight Time, severe thunderstorm. The severe thunderstorm warning for Morgan, northwestern Putnam, northwestern Greene, and northern Jasper counties will expire at 6 p.m. Eastern Daylight Time. The storms which prompted the warning have moved out of the area. Therefore, the warning will be allowed to expire. However, gusty winds and heavy rain are still possible with these thunderstorms. To report severe weather, contact your nearest law enforcement agency. They will relay your report to the National Weather Service, Peachtree City. Remember, a severe thunderstorm warning still remains in effect for southeast Morgan, northern Putnam, northern Jasper, and Greene County until 6:45 p.m. Eastern Daylight Time. The National Weather Service in Peachtree City has issued a severe thunderstorm warning for southeast

western Morgan County in north central Georgia, Putnam County in central Georgia, Greene County in east central Georgia, northern Jasper County in central Georgia, until 6:45 p.m. Eastern Daylight Time. At 5:53 p.m. Eastern Daylight Time, severe thunderstorms were located along a line extending from Woodville to Harmony to near Turtle Cove, moving east at 20 miles per hour. Hazard, 60 miles per hour wind gusts and penny-size hail. Source, radar indicated. Impact, expects damage to roofs, siding, and trees. Locations impacted include Etenton, Madison, Greensboro, Monticello, Union Point, Woodville, White Plains, Siloam, Shady Dale, Buckhead, Phoenix, Reynolds at Lake Oconee, Liberty, Vesey, Central Georgia Experiment St., Parks Mill, Swords, Penfield, Harmony, and Godfrey. For your protection, move to an interior room on the lowest floor of a building. Large hail, damaging wind, and continuous cloud-to-ground lightning are occurring with these storms. Move indoors immediately. Lightning is one of nature's leading killers. Remember, if you can hear thunder, you are close enough to be struck by lightning. If you see wind damage, hail or flooding, wait until the storm has passed, and then call the National Weather Service toll-free at 1-866-634-466 or tweet us your report at NWS Atlanta. The severe thunderstorm warning for Morgan, northwestern Putnam, northwestern Greene, and northern Jasper counties will expire at 6 p.m. Eastern Daylight Time. The storms which prompted the warning have moved out of the area. Therefore, the warning will be allowed to expire. However, gusty winds and heavy rain are still possible with these thunderstorms. To report severe weather, contact your nearest law enforcement agency. They will relay your report to the National Weather Service, Peachtree City. Remember, a severe thunderstorm warning still remains in effect for southeast Morgan, northern Putnam, northern Jasper, and Greene County until 6:45 p.m. Eastern Daylight Time. At 5 p.m. in Athens, light rain was falling. 72 degrees, dew point 71, relative humidity 97%. Wind calm. Pressure was 30.04 inches and falling. The National Weather Service in Peachtree City has issued a severe thunderstorm warning for southeastern Morgan County in north central Georgia, Putnam County in central Georgia, Greene County in east central Georgia, northern Jasper County in central Georgia, until 6:45 p.m. Eastern Daylight Time. At 5:53 p.m. Eastern Daylight Time, severe thunderstorms were located along a line extending from Woodville to Harmony to near Turtle Cove, moving east at 20 miles per hour. Hazard, 60 miles per hour wind gusts and penny-size hail. Source, radar indicated. Impact, expects damage to roofs, siding, and trees. Locations impacted include Etenton, Madison, Greensboro, Monticello, Union Point, Woodville, White Plains, Siloam, Shady Dale, Buckhead, Phoenix, Reynolds at Lake Oconee, Liberty, Vesey, Central Georgia Experiment St., Parks Mill, Swords, Penfield, Harmony, and Godfrey. For your protection, move to an interior room on the lowest floor of a building. Large hail, damaging wind, and continuous cloud-to-ground lightning are occurring with these storms. Move indoors immediately. Lightning is one of nature's leading killers. Remember, if you can hear thunder, you are close enough to be struck by lightning. If you see wind damage, hail or flooding, wait until the storm has passed, and then call the National Weather Service toll-free at 1-866-634-466 or tweet us your report at NWS Atlanta. The severe thunderstorm warning for Morgan, northwestern Putnam, northwestern Greene, and northern Jasper counties will expire at 6 p.m. Eastern Daylight Time. The storms which prompted the warning have moved out of the area. Therefore, the warning will be allowed to expire. However, gusty winds and heavy rain are still possible with these thunderstorms. To report severe weather, contact your nearest law enforcement agency. They will relay your report to the National Weather Service, Peachtree City.

Remember, a severe thunderstorm warning still remains in effect for southeast Morgan, northern Putnam, northern Jasper, and Greene County until 6:45 p.m. Eastern Daylight Time. At 5 p.m. in Athens, light rain was falling. 72 degrees, dew point 71, relative humidity 97%. Wind calm. Pressure was 30.04 inches and falling. The National Weather Service in Peachtree City has issued a severe thunderstorm warning for southeastern Morgan County in north-central Georgia, Putnam County in central Georgia, Greene County in east-central Georgia, northern Jasper County in central Georgia, until 6:45 p.m. Eastern Daylight Time. At 5:53 p.m. Eastern Daylight Time, severe thunderstorms were located along a line extending from Woodville to Harmony to near Turtle Cove, moving east at 20 miles per hour. Hazard, 60 miles per hour wind gusts and penny-size hail. Source, radar indicated. Impact, expect damage to roofs, siding, and trees. Locations impacted include Etenton, Madison, Greensboro, Monticello, Union Point, Woodville, White Plains, Siloam, Shady Dale, Buckhead, Phoenix, Reynolds at Lake Oconee, Liberty, VZ, Central Georgia Experiment St., Parks Mill, Swords, Penfield, Harmony, and Godfrey. For your protection, move to an interior room on the lowest floor of a building. Large hail, damaging wind, and continuous cloud-to-ground lightning are occurring with these storms. Move indoors immediately. Lightning is one of nature's leading killers. Remember, if you can hear thunder, you are close enough to be struck by lightning. If you see wind damage, hail or flooding, wait until the storm has passed, and then call the National Weather Service toll-free at 1-866-673-4466 or tweet us your report at NWS Atlanta. The severe thunderstorm warning for Morgan, northwestern Putnam, northwestern Greene, and northern Jasper counties will expire at 6 p.m. Eastern Daylight Time. The storms which prompted the warning have moved out of the area. Therefore, the warning will be allowed to expire. However, gusty winds and heavy rain are still possible with these thunderstorms. To report severe weather, contact your nearest law enforcement agency. They will relay your report to the National Weather Service, Peachtree City. Remember, a severe thunderstorm warning still remains in effect for southeast Morgan, northern Putnam, northern Jasper, and Greene County until 6:45 p.m. Eastern Daylight Time. 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You can also like your Peachtree City National Weather Service on Facebook or follow NWS Atlanta on Twitter. The Athens climate summary for this evening, as of 4 p.m., July 10, 2026. Today's high temperature of 93 degrees occurred at 11:42 a.m. This high was 1 degree above the normal high of 92. The record high is 105 degrees, which was set in 1930. Today's low temperature of 71 degrees occurred at 5:29 a.m. This low was 1 degree above the normal low of 70. The record low is 58 degrees, which was set in 1952. 0.31 inches of precipitation fell today, which brings the monthly total to 0.31 inches. This is 1.17 inches below the normal amount of 1.48 inches for July. The total precipitation for the year now stands at 23.20 inches, which is 3.05 inches below normal. There were no heating degree days today. This leaves the monthly total at zero. The yearly total since July 1st is zero. There were 17

cooling degree days today. This brings the monthly total to 199. The yearly total since January 1st is 962. Sunset tonight is at 8:47 p.m. Sunrise tomorrow is at 6:31 a.m. Here are the 6 p.m. weather observations from around the area. At Athens, it was partly sunny. The temperature was 74 degrees, dew point 72 degrees, relative humidity 93%, wind variable at 3 miles an hour, pressure was 30.06 inches and rising. At Clemson, with light rain it was 75, wind west at 9. Elsewhere across Georgia, at Atlanta it was cloudy and 78, wind west at 10. At Macon, it was mostly sunny and 91, wind west at 9. At Rome, it was cloudy and 86, wind west at 8. At Augusta, it was partly sunny and 76, wind southwest at 5. At Savannah, it was mostly sunny and 99, wind west at 14, gusting to 20. Elsewhere across the region, at Chattanooga, it was partly sunny and 85, wind variable at 7. At Asheville, with a thunderstorm, it was 73, wind northeast at 5. At Greenville-Spartanburg, it was partly sunny and 87, wind southwest at 18. Here is the hazardous weather outlook. This hazardous weather outlook is for north and central Georgia. For this afternoon and tonight, a heat advisory is in effect from noon to 8 p.m. for portions of east central Georgia where heat index values over up to 108 are expected. Scattered thunderstorms through this evening and overnight. Some storms may become strong to severe and capable of producing gusty to damaging winds, frequent lightning, and localized flash flooding concerns. And now the extended outlook for the period Saturday through Thursday. A heat advisory is in effect from noon to 8 p.m. Saturday for portions of east central Georgia where heat index values over up to 106 are expected. Numerous to widespread thunderstorms are likely this weekend. Some storms may become strong to severe and capable of producing gusty to damaging winds, frequent lightning, and localized flash flooding concerns. Spotter information statement, spotter activation will not be needed through tonight. Here is the official forecast from your National Weather Service for the Athens listening area. Tonight, mostly cloudy. A slight chance of showers and thunderstorms early. A chance of showers and thunderstorms late this evening, then a slight chance of showers and thunderstorms after midnight. Lows in the mid-70s. Southwest winds 5 to 10 miles an hour. Chance of rain 30%. Saturday, partly sunny with a chance of showers. A slight chance of thunderstorms in the morning, then a chance of thunderstorms in the afternoon. Highs in the lower 90s. West winds 10 to 15 miles an hour. Chance of rain 40%. Saturday night, a slight chance of thunderstorms in the evening. Partly cloudy with a slight chance of showers. Lows in the lower 70s. Light west winds. Chance of rain 20%. Sunday, a slight chance of showers in the morning, then showers and thunderstorms likely in the afternoon. Highs in the lower 90s. Temperature falling in the mid-80s in the afternoon. West winds 5 to 10 miles an hour. Chance of rain 70%. Sunday night, showers and a chance of thunderstorms in the evening, then showers likely and a slight chance of thunderstorms after midnight. Lows around 70. Light northeast winds. Chance of rain 80%. And now the extended forecast. Monday and Monday night, showers with thunderstorms likely. Highs in the mid-80s. Lows in the upper 60s. Tuesday and Tuesday night, mostly cloudy. A chance of showers and thunderstorms. Highs in the lower 80s. Lows in the upper 60s. Wednesday and Wednesday night, mostly clear. A slight chance of showers and thunderstorms. Highs around 90. Lows in the lower 70s. Thursday and Thursday night, mostly clear. Highs in the lower 90s. Lows in the

fact that include Eatonton, Madison, Greensboro, Monticello, Union Point, Woodville, White Plains, Siloam, Shady Dale, Buckhead, Phoenix, Reynolds at Lake Oconee, Liberty, VZ, Central Georgia Experiment St., Parks Mill, Swords, Penfield, Harmony, and Godfrey. For your protection, move to an interior room on the lowest floor of a building. Large hail, damaging wind, and continuous cloud-to-ground lightning are occurring with these storms. Move indoors immediately. Lightning is one of nature's leading killers. Remember, if you can hear thunder, you are close enough to be struck by lightning. If you see wind damage, hail or flooding, wait until the storm has passed, and then call the National Weather Service toll-free at 1-866-7-634-466 or tweet us your report at NWS Atlanta. At 6 p.m. in Athens, it was cloudy. 74 degrees, dew point 72, relative humidity 93%. Wind. The severe thunderstorm warning for southeastern Morgan County is canceled. The storms which prompted the warning have moved out of the warned area. Therefore, the warning has been canceled. A severe thunderstorm warning remains in effect until 6:45 p.m. Eastern Daylight Time for central Putnam, southeastern Greene, and central Jasper counties. At 6:23 p.m. Eastern Daylight Time, severe thunderstorms were located along a line extending from Daniel Springs to near Reynolds at Lake Oconee to near Monticello, moving east at 20 miles per hour. Hazard, 60 miles per hour wind gusts. Source, radar indicated. Impact, expect damage to roofs, siding, and trees. Locations impacted include Eatonton, Monticello, Union Point, White Plains, Siloam, Phoenix, Reynolds at Lake Oconee, Liberty, VZ, Warfield, Willard, Rockville, Rock Eagle 4-H Center, and Central Georgia Experiment St. For your protection, move to an interior room on the lowest floor of a building. Continuous cloud-to-ground lightning is occurring with these storms. Move indoors immediately. Lightning is one of nature's leading killers. Remember, if you can hear thunder, you are close enough to be struck by lightning. At 6 p.m. in Athens, it was cloudy. 74 degrees, dew point 72, relative humidity 93%. Wind variable at 3 miles an hour. Pressure was 30.06 inches and rising. The severe thunderstorm warning for southeastern Morgan County is canceled. The storms which prompted the warning have moved out of the warned area. Therefore, the warning has been canceled. A severe thunderstorm warning remains in effect until 6:45 p.m. Eastern Daylight Time for central Putnam, southeastern Greene, and central Jasper counties. At 6:23 p.m. Eastern Daylight Time, severe thunderstorms were located along a line extending from Daniel Springs to near Reynolds at Lake Oconee to near Monticello, moving east at 20 miles per hour. Hazard, 60 miles per hour wind gusts. Source, radar indicated. Impact, expect damage to roofs, siding, and trees. Locations impacted include Eatonton, Monticello, Union Point, White Plains, Siloam, Phoenix, Reynolds at Lake Oconee, Liberty, VZ, Warfield, Willard, Rockville, Rock Eagle 4-H Center, and Central Georgia Experiment St. For your protection, move to an interior room on the lowest floor of a building. Continuous cloud-to-ground lightning is occurring with these storms. Move indoors immediately. Lightning is one of nature's leading killers. Remember, if you can hear thunder, you are close enough to be struck by lightning. Strong thunderstorms will impact portions of western Warren, Putnam, Hancock, southeastern Greene, Tolliver, and east central Jasper counties through 7 p.m. Eastern Daylight Time. At 6:26 p.m. Eastern Daylight Time, a line of strong thunderstorms was along a line extending from Sandy Cross to near Shoulderbone to near Adgettville, and moving east at 30 miles per hour. Hazard, 40 to 50 miles per hour wind, frequent cloud-to-ground lightning and heavy rain. Source, radar indicated.

Expect minor damage to tree limbs and blowing a round of light on secured objects. Heavy rain may cause temporary street flooding, especially in poor drainage areas. Locations impacted include Eatenton, Monticello, Sparta, Crawfordville, White Plains, Siloam, Norwood, Sharon, Phoenix, Reynolds at Lake Oconee, Liberty, Springfield, Vesey, Rousseau's Crossroads, Guelton, Plant Harley Branch, Shoulderbone, Lineville, Cadley, and Robinson. People outdoors should seek shelter immediately. If you can hear thunder, you are close enough to be struck by lightning. Motorists should slow down and be prepared for possible loss of control due to hydroplaning. At 6 p.m. in Athens, it was cloudy. 74 degrees, dew point 72, relative humidity 93%. Wind variable at 3 miles an hour. Pressure was 30.06 inches and rising. The severe thunderstorm warning for southeastern Morgan County is canceled. The storms which prompted the warning have moved out of the warned area. Therefore, the warning has been canceled. A severe thunderstorm warning remains in effect until 6:45 p.m. Eastern Daylight Time for central Putnam, southeastern Greene, and central Jasper counties. At 6:23 p.m. Eastern Daylight Time, severe thunderstorms were located along a line extending from Daniel Springs to near Reynolds at Lake Oconee to near Monticello, moving east at 20 miles per hour. Hazard, 60 miles per hour wind gusts. Source, radar indicated. Impact, expect damage to roofs, siding, and trees. Locations impacted include Eatenton, Monticello, Union Point, White Plains, Siloam, Phoenix, Reynolds at Lake Oconee, Liberty, Vesey, Warfield, Willard, Rockville, Rock Eagle 4-H Center, and Central Georgia Experiment St. For your protection, move to an interior room on the lowest floor of a building. Continuous cloud-to-ground lightning is occurring with these storms. Move indoors immediately. Lightning is one of nature's leading killers. Remember, if you can hear thunder, you are close enough to be struck by lightning. Strong thunderstorms will impact portions of western Warren, Putnam, Hancock, southeastern Greene, Tolliver, and east central Jasper counties through 7 p.m. Eastern Daylight Time. At 6:26 p.m. Eastern Daylight Time, a line of strong thunderstorms was along a line extending from Sandy Cross to near Shoulderbone to near Adgettville, and moving east at 30 miles per hour. Hazard, 40 to 50 miles per hour wind, frequent cloud to ground lightning and heavy rain. Source, radar indicated. Impact, expect minor damage to tree limbs and blowing a round of light on secured objects. Heavy rain may cause temporary street flooding, especially in poor drainage areas. Locations impacted include Eatenton, Monticello, Sparta, Crawfordville, White Plains, Siloam, Norwood, Sharon, Phoenix, Reynolds at Lake Oconee, Liberty, Springfield, Vesey, Rousseau's Crossroads, Guelton, Plant Harley Branch, Shoulderbone, Lineville, Cadley, and Robinson. People outdoors should seek shelter immediately. If you can hear thunder, you are close enough to be struck by lightning. Motorists should slow down and be prepared for possible loss of control due to hydroplaning. At 6 p.m. in Athens, it was cloudy. 74 degrees, dew point 72, relative humidity 93%. Wind variable at 3 miles an hour. Pressure was 30.06 inches and rising. The severe thunderstorm warning for southeastern Morgan County is canceled. The storms which prompted the warning have moved out of the warned area. Therefore, the warning has been canceled. A severe thunderstorm warning remains in effect until 6:45 p.m. Eastern Daylight Time for central Putnam, southeastern Greene, and central Jasper counties. At 6:23 p.m. Eastern Daylight Time, severe thunderstorms were located along a line extending from Daniel Springs to near Reynolds at Lake Oconee to near Monticello, moving east at 20 miles per hour. Hazard, 60 miles per hour wind gusts. Source,
radar indicated. Impact expects damage to roofs, siding, and trees. 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Continuous cloud-to-ground lightning is occurring with these storms. Move indoors immediately. Lightning is one of nature's leading killers. Remember, if you can hear thunder, you are close enough to be struck by lightning. Strong thunderstorms will impact portions of western Warren, Putnam, Hancock, southeastern Greene, Tolliver, and east central Jasper counties through 7 p.m. Eastern Daylight Time. At 6:26 p.m. Eastern Daylight Time, a line of strong thunderstorms was along a line extending from Sandy Cross to near Shoulderbone to near Adgettville, and moving east at 30 miles per hour. Hazard, 40 to 50 miles per hour wind, frequent cloud to ground lightning and heavy rain. Source, radar indicated. Impact, expect minor damage to tree limbs and blowing around of light, unsecured objects. Heavy rain may cause temporary street flooding, especially in poor drainage areas. Locations impacted include Etenton, Monticello, Sparta, Crawfordville, White Plains, Siloam, Norwood, Sharon, Phoenix, Reynolds at Lake Oconee, Liberty, Springfield, Vesey, Rousseau's Crossroads, Guelton, Plant Harley Branch, Shoulderbone, Lineville, Cadley, and Robinson. People outdoors should seek shelter immediately. If you can hear thunder, you are close enough to be struck by lightning. Motorists should slow down and be prepared for possible loss of control due to hydroplaning. At 6 p.m. in Athens, it was cloudy. 74 degrees, dew point 72, relative humidity 93%. Wind variable at 3 miles an hour. Pressure was 30.06 inches and rising. The severe thunderstorm warning for southeastern Morgan County is canceled. The storms which prompted the warning have moved out of the warned area. Therefore, the warning has been canceled. A severe thunderstorm warning remains in effect until 6:45 p.m. Eastern Daylight Time for central Putnam, southeastern Greene, and central Jasper counties. At 6:23 p.m. Eastern Daylight Time, severe thunderstorms were located along a line extending from Daniel Springs to near Reynolds at Lake Oconee to near Monticello, moving east at 20 miles per hour. Hazard, 60 miles per hour wind gusts. Source, radar indicated. Impact, expects damage to roofs, siding, and trees. Locations impacted include Etenton, Monticello, Union Point, White Plains, Siloam, Phoenix, Reynolds at Lake Oconee, Liberty, Vesey, Warfield, Willard, Rockville, Rock Eagle 4-H Center, and Central Georgia Experiment St. For your protection, move to an interior room on the lowest floor of a building. Continuous cloud-to-ground lightning is occurring with these storms. Move indoors immediately. Lightning is one of nature's leading killers. Remember, the severe thunderstorm warning for central Putnam, southeastern Greene, and central Jasper counties will expire at 6:45 p.m. Eastern Daylight Time. The storms which prompted the warning have weakened below severe limits and have exited the warned area. Therefore, the warning will be allowed to expire. However, gusty winds and heavy rain are still possible with these thunderstorms. Strong thunderstorms will impact portions of western Warren, Putnam, Hancock, southeastern Greene, Tolliver, and east central Jasper counties through 7 p.m. Eastern Daylight Time. At 6:26 p.m. Eastern Daylight Time, a line of strong thunderstorms was along a line extending from Sandy Cross to near Shoulderbone to near Adgettville, and moving east at 30 miles per hour. Hazard, 40 to 50 miles per hour wind,
frequent cloud-to-ground lightning and heavy rain.

the severe thunderstorm warning for central Putnam, southeastern Greene, and central Jasper counties will expire at 6:45 p.m. Eastern Daylight Time. The storms which prompted the warning have weakened below severe limits and have exited the warned area. Therefore, the warning will be allowed to expire. However, gusty winds and heavy rain are still possible with these thunderstorms. Strong thunderstorms will impact portions of western Warren, Putnam, Hancock, southeastern Greene, Tolliver, and east central Jasper counties through 7 p.m. Eastern Daylight Time. At 6:26 p.m. Eastern Daylight Time, a line of strong thunderstorms was along a line extending from Sandy Cross to near Shoulderbone to near Adgettville, and moving east at 30 miles per hour. Hazard, 40 to 50 miles per hour wind, frequent cloud to ground lightning and heavy rain. Source, radar indicated. Impact, expect minor damage to tree limbs and blowing around of light, unsecured objects. Heavy rain may cause temporary street flooding, especially in poor drainage areas. Locations impacted include Etenton, Monticello, Sparta, Crawfordville, White Plains, Siloam, Norwood, Sharon, Phoenix, Reynolds at Lake Oconee, Liberty, Springfield, Vesey, Rousseau's Crossroads, Buelton, Platte Harley Branch, Shoulderbone, Lineville, Cadley, and Robinson. People outdoors should seek shelter immediately. If you can hear thunder, you are close enough to be struck by lightning. Motorists should slow down and be prepared for possible loss of control due to hydroplaning. The Athens climate summary for this evening, as of 4 p.m., July 10, 2026. Today's high temperature of 93 degrees occurred at 11:42 a.m. This high was 1 degree above the normal high of 92. The record high is 105 degrees, which was set in 1930. Today's low temperature of 71 degrees occurred at 5:29 a.m. This low was 1 degree above the normal low of 70. The record low is 58 degrees, which was set in 1952. 0.31 inches of precipitation fell today, which brings the monthly total to 0.31 inches. This is 1.17 inches below the normal amount of 1.48 inches for July. The total precipitation for the year now stands at 23.20 inches, which is 3.05 inches below normal. There were no heating degree days today. This leaves the monthly total at zero. The yearly total since July 1st is zero. There were 17 cooling degree days today. This brings the monthly total to 199. The yearly total since January 1st is 962. Sunset tonight is at 8:47 p.m. Sunrise tomorrow is at 6:31 a.m. You're listening to NOAA Weather Radio Station, WXK56. 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You can also like your Peachtree City National Weather Service on Facebook or follow NWS Atlanta on Twitter. Here are the 6 p.m. weather observations from around the area. At Athens, it was cloudy, the temperature was 74 degrees, dew point 72 degrees, relative humidity 93%, wind variable at 3 miles an hour, pressure was 30.06 inches and rising. At Gainesville, it was cloudy and 80, wind west at 7. At Winder, it was partly sunny, the temperature was 77. At Greensboro, with rain and fog, it was 77, wind west at 20, gusting to 32. At Jefferson, it was partly sunny and 78, wind west at 6. At Monroe, it was partly sunny. At Albertton, it was cloudy and 77, wind southwest at 8.

Pet Canyon, it was cloudy and 81, wind calm. At Clemson, with light rain that was 76, wind northwest at 6. Elsewhere across Georgia, at Atlanta it was cloudy and 78, wind west at 10. At Cartersville, the temperature was 86, wind variable at 3. At Lawrenceville, it was partly sunny and 80, wind southwest at 7. At Macon, it was mostly sunny and 91, wind west at 9. At Rome, it was cloudy and 86, wind west at 8. At Augusta, it was partly sunny and 76, wind calm. At Savannah, it was mostly sunny and 99, wind west at 14 gusting to 20. Elsewhere across the region, at Chattanooga, it was partly sunny and 85, wind variable at 7. At Asheville, with light rain it was 73, wind variable at 5. At Greenville-Spartanburg, it was partly sunny and 87, wind southwest at 18. Here is the hazardous weather outlook. This hazardous weather outlook is for north and central Georgia. For this afternoon and tonight, a heat advisory is in effect from noon to 8 p.m. for portions of east central Georgia where heat index values over up to 108 are expected. Scattered thunderstorms through this evening and overnight. Some storms may become strong to severe and capable of producing gusty to damaging winds, frequent lightning, and localized flash flooding concerns. And now the extended outlook for the period Saturday through Thursday. A heat advisory is in effect from noon to 8 p.m. Saturday for portions of east central Georgia where heat index values over up to 106 are expected. Numerous to widespread thunderstorms are likely this weekend. Some storms may become strong to severe and capable of producing gusty to damaging winds, frequent lightning, and localized flash flooding concerns. Spotter information statement, spotter activation will not be needed through tonight. Strong thunderstorms will impact portions of western Warren, Putnam, Hancock, southeastern Greene, Tolliver, and east-central Jasper counties through 7 p.m. Eastern Daylight Time. At 6:26 p.m. Eastern Daylight Time, a line of strong thunderstorms was along a line extending from Sandy Cross to near Shoulderbone to near Adgettville, and moving east at 30 miles per hour. Hazard, 40 to 50 miles per hour wind, frequent cloud to ground lightning and heavy rain. Source, radar indicated. Impact, expect minor damage to tree limbs and blowing around of light, unsecured objects. Heavy rain may cause temporary street flooding, especially in poor drainage areas. Locations impacted include Etenton, Monticello, Sparta, Crawfordville, White Plains, Siloam, Norwood, Sharon, Phoenix, Reynolds at Lake Oconee, Liberty, Springfield, Vesey, Rousseau's Crossroads, Welton, Plant Harley Branch, Shoulderbone, Lineville, Cadley, and Robinson. People outdoors should seek shelter immediately. If you can hear thunder, you are close enough to be struck by lightning. Motorists should slow down and be prepared for possible loss of control due to hydroplaning. Here is the official forecast from your National Weather Service for the Athens listening area. Tonight, mostly cloudy. A slight chance of showers and thunderstorms early. A chance of showers and thunderstorms late this evening, then a slight chance of showers and thunderstorms after midnight. Lows in the mid-70s. Southwest winds 5 to 10 miles an hour. Chance of rain 30%. Saturday, partly sunny with a chance of showers. A slight chance of thunderstorms in the morning, then a chance of thunderstorms in the afternoon. Highs in the lower 90s. West winds 10 to 15 miles an hour. Chance of rain 40%. Saturday night, a slight chance of thunderstorms in the evening. Partly cloudy with a slight chance of showers. Lows in the lower 70s. Light west winds. Chance of rain 20%. Sunday, a slight chance of showers in the morning, then showers and thunderstorms likely in the afternoon. Highs in the lower 90s. Temperature falling in the mid 80s in the afternoon. West winds 5 to 10 miles an hour.

chance of rain 70%. Sunday night, showers and a chance of thunderstorms in the evening, then showers likely and a slight chance of thunderstorms after midnight. Lows around 70. Light northeast winds. Chance of rain 80%. And now the extended forecast. Monday and Monday night, showers with thunderstorms likely. Highs in the mid-80s. Lows in the upper 60s. Tuesday and Tuesday night, mostly cloudy. A chance of showers and thunderstorms. Highs in the lower 80s. Lows in the upper 60s. Wednesday and Wednesday night, mostly clear. A slight chance of showers and thunderstorms. Highs around 90. Lows in the lower 70s. Thursday and Thursday night, mostly clear. Highs in the lower 90s. Lows in the lower 70s. Friday and Friday night, mostly clear. A slight chance of showers and thunderstorms. Highs in the lower 90s. Lows in the lower 70s. For more detailed weather, water, and climate information, please visit our website at weather.gov/Atlanta. The current time is 6:54 p.m. Eastern Daylight Time. The Athens climate summary for this evening, as of 4 p.m., July 10, 2026. Today's high temperature of 93 degrees occurred at 11:42 a.m. This high was 1 degree above the normal high of 92. The record high is 105 degrees, which was set in 1930. Today's low temperature of 71 degrees occurred at 5:29 a.m. This low was 1 degree above the normal low of 70. The record low is 58 degrees, which was set in 1952. 0.31 inches of precipitation fell today, which brings the monthly total to 0.31 inches. This is 1.17 inches below the normal amount of 1.48 inches for July. The total precipitation for the year now stands at 23.20 inches, which is 3.05 inches below normal. There were no heating degree days today. This leaves the monthly total at zero. The yearly total since July 1st is zero. There were 17 cooling degree days today. This brings the monthly total to 199. The yearly total since January 1st is 962. Sunset tonight is at 8:47 p.m. Sunrise tomorrow is at 6:31 a.m. Here are the 6 p.m. weather observations from around the area. At Athens, it was cloudy, the temperature was 74 degrees, dew point 72 degrees, relative humidity 93%, wind variable at 3 miles an hour, pressure was 30.06 inches and rising. At Gainesville, it was cloudy and 80, wind west at 7. At Winder, it was partly sunny, the temperature was 77. At Greensboro, with rain and fog, it was 77, wind west at 20 gusting to 32. At Jefferson, it was partly sunny and 78, wind west at 6. At Monroe, it was partly sunny. At Albertton, it was cloudy and 77, wind southwest at 8. At Canyon, it was cloudy and 81, wind calm. At Clemson, with light rain, it was 76, wind northwest at 6. Elsewhere across Georgia, at Atlanta it was cloudy and 78, wind west at 10. At Cartersville, the temperature was 86, wind variable at 3. At Lawrenceville, it was partly sunny and 80, wind southwest at 7. At Macon, it was mostly sunny and 91, wind west at 9. At Rome, it was cloudy and 86, wind west at 8. At Augusta, it was partly sunny and 76, wind calm. At Savannah, it was mostly sunny and 99, wind west at 14 gusting to 20. Elsewhere across the region, at Chattanooga, it was partly sunny and 85, wind variable at 7. At Asheville, with light rain it was 73, wind variable at 5. At Greenville-Spartanburg, it was partly sunny and 87, wind southwest at 18. Here is the hazardous weather outlook.

This hazardous weather outlook is for North and Central Georgia. For this afternoon and tonight, a heat advisory is in effect from noon to 8 p.m. for portions of East Central Georgia where heat index values over up to 108 are expected. Scattered thunderstorms through this evening and overnight. Some storms may become strong to severe and capable of producing gusty to damaging winds, frequent lightning, and localized flash flooding concerns. And now the extended outlook for the period Saturday through Thursday. A heat advisory is in effect from noon to 8 p.m. Saturday for portions of East Central Georgia where heat index values over up to 106 are expected. Numerous to widespread thunderstorms are likely this weekend. Some storms may become strong to severe and capable of producing gusty to damaging winds, frequent lightning, and localized flash flooding concerns. Spotter information statement, spotter activation will not be needed through tonight. Strong thunderstorms will impact portions of western Warren, Putnam, Hancock, southeastern Greene, Tolliver and east central Jasper counties through 7 p.m. Eastern Daylight Time. At 6:26 p.m. Eastern Daylight Time, a line of strong thunderstorms was along a line extending from Sandy Cross to near Shoulderbone to near Adgettville, and moving east at 30 miles per hour. Hazard, 40 to 50 miles per hour wind, frequent cloud to ground lightning and heavy rain. Source, radar indicated. Impact, expect minor damage to tree limbs and blowing around of light, unsecured objects. Heavy rain may cause temporary street flooding, especially in poor drainage areas. Locations impacted include Eatonton, Monticello, Sparta, Crawfordville, White Plains, Siloam, Norwood, Sharon, Phoenix, Reynolds at Lake Oconee, Liberty, Springfield, Vesey, Rousseau's Crossroads, Welton, Platte Harley Branch, Shoulderbone, Lineville, Cadley, and Robinson. People outdoors should seek shelter immediately. If you can hear thunder, you are close enough to be struck by lightning. Motorists should slow down and be prepared for possible loss of control due to hydroplaning. Here is the official forecast from your National Weather Service for the Athens listening area. Tonight, mostly cloudy. A slight chance of showers and thunderstorms early. A chance of showers and thunderstorms late this evening, then a slight chance of showers and thunderstorms after midnight. Lows in the mid-70s. Southwest winds 5 to 10 miles an hour. Chance of rain 30%. Saturday, partly sunny with a chance of showers. A slight chance of thunderstorms in the morning, then a chance of thunderstorms in the afternoon. Highs in the lower 90s. West winds 10 to 15 miles an hour. Chance of rain 40%. Saturday night, a slight chance of thunderstorms in the evening. Partly cloudy with a slight chance of showers. Lows in the lower 70s. Light west winds. Chance of rain 20%. Sunday, a slight chance of showers in the morning, then showers and thunderstorms likely in the afternoon. Highs in the lower 90s. Temperature falling into the in the mid-80s in the afternoon. West winds 5 to 10 miles an hour. Chance of rain 70%. Sunday night, showers and a chance of thunderstorms in the evening, then showers likely and a slight chance of thunderstorms after midnight. Lows around 70. Light northeast winds. Chance of rain 80%. And now the extended forecast. Monday and Monday night, showers with thunderstorms likely. Highs in the mid-80s. Lows in the upper 60s. Tuesday and Tuesday night, mostly cloudy. A chance of showers and thunderstorms. Highs in the lower 80s. Lows in the upper 60s. Wednesday and Wednesday night, mostly clear. A slight chance of showers and thunderstorms. Highs around 90. Lows in the lower 70s. Thursday and Thursday night, mostly clear. Highs in the lower 90s. Lows in the lower 70s. Friday and Friday night, mostly clear. A slight chance of showers and thunderstorms. Highs in the lower 90s. Lows in the lower 70s.

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The current time is 7:03 p.m. Eastern Daylight Time. The Athens climate summary for this evening, as of 4 p.m., July 10, 2026. Today's high temperature of 93 degrees occurred at 11:42 a.m. This high was 1 degree above the normal high of 92. The record high is 105 degrees, which was set in 1930. Today's low temperature of 71 degrees occurred at 5:29 a.m. This low was 1 degree above the normal low of 70. The record low is 58 degrees, which was set in 1952. 0.31 inches of precipitation fell today, which brings the monthly total to 0.31 inches. This is 1.17 inches below the normal amount of 1.48 inches for July. The total precipitation for the year now stands at 23.20 inches, which is 3.05 inches below normal. There were no heating degree days today. This leaves the monthly total at zero. The yearly total since July 1st is zero. There were 17 cooling degree days today. This brings the monthly total to 199. The yearly total since January 1st is 962. Sunset tonight is at 8:47 p.m. Sunrise tomorrow is at 6:31 a.m. Here is the official forecast from your National Weather Service for the Athens listening area. Tonight, mostly cloudy. A slight chance of showers and thunderstorms early. A chance of showers and thunderstorms late this evening, then a slight chance of showers and thunderstorms after midnight. Lows in the mid-70s. Southwest winds 5 to 10 miles an hour. Chance of rain 30%. Saturday, partly sunny with a chance of showers. A slight chance of thunderstorms in the morning, then a chance of thunderstorms in the afternoon. Highs in the lower 90s. West winds 10 to 15 miles an hour. Chance of rain 40%. Saturday night, a slight chance of thunderstorms in the evening. Partly cloudy with a slight chance of showers. Lows in the lower 70s. Light west winds. Chance of rain 20%. Sunday, a slight chance of showers in the morning, then showers and thunderstorms likely in the afternoon. Highs in the lower 90s. Temperature falling in the mid-80s in the afternoon. West winds 5 to 10 miles an hour. Chance of rain 70%. Sunday night, showers and a chance of thunderstorms in the evening, then showers likely and a slight chance of thunderstorms after midnight. Lows around 70. Light northeast winds. Chance of rain 80%. And now the extended forecast. Monday and Monday night, showers with thunderstorms likely. Highs in the mid-80s. Lows in the upper 60s. Tuesday and Tuesday night, mostly cloudy. A chance of showers and thunderstorms. Highs in the lower 80s. Lows in the upper 60s. Wednesday and Wednesday night, mostly clear. A slight chance of showers and thunderstorms. Highs around 90. Lows in the lower 70s. Thursday and Thursday night, mostly clear. Highs in the lower 90s. Lows in the lower 70s. Friday and Friday night, mostly clear. A slight chance of showers and thunderstorms. Highs in the lower 90s. Lows in the lower 70s. For more detailed weather, water, and climate information, please visit our website at weather.gov/Atlanta. The current time is 7:07 p.m. Eastern Daylight Time. Here are the 7 p.m. weather observations from around the area. At Athens, it was partly sunny, the temperature was 75 degrees, dew point 73 degrees, relative humidity 93%, wind variable at 5 miles an hour, pressure was 30.05 inches and falling. At Gainesville, with light rain it was 80, wind west at 8. At Jefferson, it was partly sunny and 78, wind southwest.

At 5. At Monroe, it was partly sunny. At Albertton, it was partly sunny and 78. Wind west at 9. At Canyon, it was partly sunny and 81. Wind southwest at 7. At Clemson, it was partly sunny and 76. Wind southwest at 7. Elsewhere across Georgia, at Atlanta it was cloudy and 80, wind west at 7. At Lawrenceville, it was partly sunny and 80, wind southwest at 9. At Macon, it was partly sunny and 91, wind west at 10. At Rome, it was partly sunny and 86, wind west at 7. At Augusta, it was cloudy and 78, wind south at 7. At Savannah, it was mostly sunny and 97, wind southwest at 10. Elsewhere across the region, at Chattanooga, it was mostly sunny and 89, wind variable at 5. At Asheville, it was partly sunny and 74, wind calm. At Greenville-Spartanburg, with light rain it was 72, wind southwest at 10. Here is the hazardous weather outlook. This hazardous weather outlook is for North and Central Georgia. For this afternoon and tonight, a heat advisory is in effect from noon to 8 p.m. for portions of East Central Georgia where heat index values over up to 108 are expected. Scattered thunderstorms through this evening and overnight. Some storms may become strong to severe and capable of producing gusty to damaging winds, frequent lightning, and localized flash flooding concerns. And now the extended outlook for the period Saturday through Thursday. A heat advisory is in effect from noon to 8 p.m. Saturday for portions of East Central Georgia where heat index values over up to 106 are expected. Numerous to widespread thunderstorms are likely this weekend. Some storms may become strong to severe and capable of producing gusty to damaging winds, frequent lightning, and localized flash flooding concerns. Spotter information statement, spotter activation will not be needed through tonight. The Athens climate summary for this evening, as of 4 p.m., July 10, 2026. Today's high temperature of 93 degrees occurred at 11:42 a.m. This high was 1 degree above the normal high of 92. The record high is 105 degrees, which was set in 1930. Today's low temperature of 71 degrees occurred at 5:29 a.m. This low was 1 degree above the normal low of 70. The record low is 58 degrees, which was set in 1952. 0.31 inches of precipitation fell today, which brings the monthly total to 0.31 inches. This is 1.17 inches below the normal amount of 1.48 inches for July. The total precipitation for the year now stands at 23.20 inches, which is 3.05 inches below normal. There were no heating degree days today. This leaves the monthly total at zero. The yearly total since July 1st is zero. There were 17 cooling degree days today. This brings the monthly total to 199. The yearly total since January 1st is 962. Sunset tonight is at 8:47 p.m. Sunrise tomorrow is at 6:31 a.m. Here is the official forecast from your National Weather Service for the Athens listening area. Tonight, mostly cloudy. A slight chance of showers and thunderstorms early. A chance of showers and thunderstorms late this evening, then a slight chance of showers and thunderstorms after midnight. Lows in the mid-70s. Southwest winds 5 to 10 miles an hour. Chance of rain 30%. Saturday, partly sunny with a chance of showers. A slight chance of thunderstorms in the morning, then a chance of thunderstorms in the afternoon. Highs in the lower 90s. West winds 10 to 15 miles an hour. Chance of rain 40%. Saturday night, a slight chance of thunderstorms in the evening. Partly cloudy with a slight chance of showers. Lows in the lower 70s. Light west winds. Chance of rain 20%. Sunday, a slight chance of showers in the morning, then showers and thunderstorms likely in the afternoon. Highs in the lower 90s.

temperature falling into the in the mid-80s in the afternoon. West winds 5 to 10 miles an hour. Chance of rain 70%. Sunday night, showers and a chance of thunderstorms in the evening, then showers likely and a slight chance of thunderstorms after midnight. Lows around 70. Light northeast winds. Chance of rain 80%. And now the extended forecast. Monday and Monday night, showers with thunderstorms likely. Highs in the mid-80s. Lows in the upper 60s. Tuesday and Tuesday night, mostly cloudy. A chance of showers and thunderstorms. Highs in the lower 80s. Lows in the upper 60s. Wednesday and Wednesday night, mostly clear. A slight chance of showers and thunderstorms. Highs around 90. Lows in the lower 70s. Thursday and Thursday night, mostly clear. Highs in the lower 90s. Lows in the lower 70s. Friday and Friday night, mostly clear. A slight chance of showers and thunderstorms. Highs in the lower 90s. Lows in the lower 70s. For more detailed weather, water, and climate information, please visit our website at weather.gov/Atlanta. The current time is 7:14 p.m. Eastern Daylight Time. Here are the 7 p.m. weather observations from around the area. At Athens, it was cloudy, the temperature was 75 degrees, dew point 73 degrees, relative humidity 93%, wind variable at 5 miles an hour, pressure was 30.05 inches and falling. At Gainesville, with light rain it was 80, wind west at 8. At Jefferson, it was cloudy and 78, wind southwest at 5. At Monroe, it was partly sunny. At Albertton, it was partly sunny and 78, wind west at 9. At Canyon, it was partly sunny and 81, wind southwest at 7. At Clemson, it was partly sunny and 76, wind southwest at 7. Elsewhere across Georgia, at Atlanta it was cloudy and 80, wind west at 7. At Lawrenceville, it was partly sunny and 80, wind southwest at 9. At Macon, it was partly sunny and 91, wind west at 10. At Rome, it was cloudy and 86, wind west at 7. At Augusta, it was cloudy and 78, wind south at 7. At Savannah, it was mostly sunny and 97, wind southwest at 10. Elsewhere across the region, at Chattanooga, it was mostly sunny and 89, wind variable at 5. At Asheville, it was cloudy and 74, wind calm. At Greenville-Spartanburg, with light rain it was 72, wind southwest at 10. Here is the hazardous weather outlook. This hazardous weather outlook is for North and Central Georgia. For this afternoon and tonight, a heat advisory is in effect from noon to 8 p.m. for portions of East Central Georgia where heat index values over up to 108 are expected. Scattered thunderstorms through this evening and overnight. Some storms may become strong to severe and capable of producing gusty to damaging winds, frequent lightning, and localized flash flooding concerns. And now the extended outlook for the period Saturday through Thursday. A heat advisory is in effect from noon to 8 p.m. Saturday for portions of East Central Georgia where heat index values over up to 106 are expected. Numerous to widespread thunderstorms are likely this weekend. Some storms may become strong to severe and capable of producing gusty to damaging winds, frequent lightning, and localized flash flooding concerns. Spotter information statement, spotter activation will not be needed through tonight. Here is the official forecast from your National Weather Service for the Athens listening area. Tonight, mostly cloudy. A slight chance of showers and thunderstorms early. A chance of showers and thunderstorms late this evening, then a slight chance of showers and thunderstorms after midnight. Lows in the mid-70s. Southwest winds 5 to 10 miles an hour. Chance of rain 30%. Saturday, partly sunny with a chance of showers. A slight chance of thunderstorms.

storms in the morning, then a chance of thunderstorms in the afternoon. Highs in the lower 90s. West winds 10 to 15 miles an hour. Chance of rain 40%. Saturday night, a slight chance of thunderstorms in the evening. Partly cloudy with a slight chance of showers. Lows in the lower 70s. Light west winds. Chance of rain 20%. Sunday, a slight chance of showers in the morning, then showers and thunderstorms likely in the afternoon. Highs in the lower 90s. Temperature falling into the in the mid 80s in the afternoon. West winds 5 to 10 miles an hour. Chance of rain 70%. Sunday night, showers and a chance of thunderstorms in the evening, then showers likely and a slight chance of thunderstorms after midnight. Lows around 70. Light northeast winds. Chance of rain 80%. And now the extended forecast. Monday and Monday night, showers with thunderstorms likely. Highs in the mid-80s. Lows in the upper 60s. Tuesday and Tuesday night, mostly cloudy. A chance of showers and thunderstorms. Highs in the lower 80s. Lows in the upper 60s. Wednesday and Wednesday night, mostly clear. A slight chance of showers and thunderstorms. Highs around 90. Lows in the lower 70s. Thursday and Thursday night, mostly clear. Highs in the lower 90s. Lows in the lower 70s. Friday and Friday night, mostly clear. A slight chance of showers and thunderstorms. Highs in the lower 90s. Lows in the lower 70s. For more detailed weather, water, and climate information, please visit our website at weather.gov/Atlanta. The Athens climate summary for this evening, as of 4 p.m., July 10, 2026. Today's high temperature of 93 degrees occurred at 11:42 a.m. This high was 1 degree above the normal high of 92. The record high is 105 degrees, which was set in 1930. Today's low temperature of 71 degrees occurred at 5:29 a.m. This low was 1 degree above the normal low of 70. The record low is 58 degrees, which was set in 1952. 0.31 inches of precipitation fell today, which brings the monthly total to 0.31 inches. This is 1.17 inches below the normal amount of 1.48 inches for July. The total precipitation for the year now stands at 23.20 inches, which is 3.05 inches below normal. There were no heating degree days today. This leaves the monthly total at zero. The yearly total since July 1st is zero. There were 17 cooling degree days today. This brings the monthly total to 199. The yearly total since January 1st is 962. Sunset tonight is at 8:47 p.m. Sunrise tomorrow is at 6:31 a.m. The current time is 7:22 p.m. Eastern Daylight Time. Here are the 7 p.m. weather observations from around the area. At Athens, it was cloudy, the temperature was 75 degrees, dew point 73 degrees, relative humidity 93%, wind variable at 5 miles an hour, pressure was 30.05 inches and falling. At Gainesville, with light rain it was 80, wind west at 8. At Jefferson, it was cloudy and 78, wind southwest at 5. At Monroe, it was partly sunny. At Albertton, it was partly sunny and 78, wind west at 9. At Canyon, it was partly sunny and 81, wind southwest at 7. At Clemson, it was partly sunny and 76, wind southwest at 7. Elsewhere across Georgia, at Atlanta it was cloudy and 80, wind west at 7. At Lawrenceville, it was partly sunny and 80, wind southwest at 9. At Macon, it was partly sunny and 91, wind west at 10. At Rome, it was cloudy and 86, wind west at 7. At Augusta, it was cloudy and 78, wind south at 7. At Savannah, it was

mostly sunny and 97, wind southwest at 10. Elsewhere across the region, at Chattanooga, it was mostly sunny and 89, wind variable at 5. At Asheville, it was cloudy and 74, wind calm. At Greenville-Spartanburg, with light rain it was 72, wind southwest at 10. Here is the hazardous weather outlook. This hazardous weather outlook is for north and central Georgia. For this afternoon and tonight, a heat advisory is in effect from noon to 8 p.m. for portions of east central Georgia where heat index values over up to 108 are expected. Scattered thunderstorms through this evening and overnight. Some storms may become strong to severe and capable of producing gusty to damaging winds, frequent lightning, and localized flash flooding concerns. And now the extended outlook for the period Saturday through Thursday. A heat advisory is in effect from noon to 8 p.m. Saturday for portions of east central Georgia where heat index values over up to 106 are expected. Numerous to widespread thunderstorms are likely this weekend. Some storms may become strong to severe and capable of producing gusty to damaging winds, frequent lightning, and localized flash flooding concerns. Spotter information statement, spotter activation will not be needed through tonight. Here is the official forecast from your National Weather Service for the Athens listening area. Tonight, mostly cloudy. A slight chance of showers and thunderstorms early. A chance of showers and thunderstorms late this evening, then a slight chance of showers and thunderstorms after midnight. Lows in the mid-70s. Southwest winds 5 to 10 miles an hour. Chance of rain 30%. Saturday, partly sunny with a chance of showers. A slight chance of thunderstorms in the morning, then a chance of thunderstorms in the afternoon. Highs in the lower 90s. West winds 10 to 15 miles an hour. Chance of rain 40%. Saturday night, a slight chance of thunderstorms in the evening. Partly cloudy with a slight chance of showers. Lows in the lower 70s. Light west winds. Chance of rain 20%. Sunday, a slight chance of showers in the morning, then showers and thunderstorms likely in the afternoon. Highs in the lower 90s. Temperature falling into the mid-80s in the afternoon. West winds 5 to 10 miles an hour. Chance of rain 70%. Sunday night, showers and a chance of thunderstorms in the evening, then showers likely and a slight chance of thunderstorms after midnight. Lows around 70. Light northeast winds. Chance of rain 80%. And now the extended forecast. Monday and Monday night, showers with thunderstorms likely. Highs in the mid-80s. Lows in the upper 60s. Tuesday and Tuesday night, mostly cloudy. A chance of showers and thunderstorms. Highs in the lower 80s. Lows in the upper 60s. Wednesday and Wednesday night, mostly clear. A slight chance of showers and thunderstorms. Highs around 90. Lows in the lower 70s. Thursday and Thursday night, mostly clear. Highs in the lower 90s. Lows in the lower 70s. Friday and Friday night, mostly clear. A slight chance of showers and thunderstorms. Highs in the lower 90s. Lows in the lower 70s. For more detailed weather, water, and climate information, please visit our website at weather.gov/Atlanta. The current time is 7:27 p.m. Eastern Daylight Time. Here are the 7 p.m. weather observations from around the area. At Athens, it was cloudy, the temperature was 75 degrees, dew point 73 degrees, relative humidity 93%, wind variable at 5 miles an hour, pressure was 30.05 inches and falling. At Gainesville, with light rain it was 80, wind west at 8. At Jefferson, it was cloudy and 78, wind southwest at 5. At Monroe, it was partly sunny. At Albertton, it was partly sunny and 78, wind west at 9. At Canyon, it was partly sunny and 81,

southwest at 7. At Clemson, it was partly sunny and 76, wind southwest at 7. Elsewhere across Georgia, at Atlanta it was cloudy and 80, wind west at 7. At Lawrenceville, it was partly sunny and 80, wind southwest at 9. At Macon, it was partly sunny and 91, wind west at 10. At Rome, it was cloudy and 86, wind west at 7. At Augusta, it was cloudy and 78, wind south at 7. At Savannah, it was mostly sunny and 97, wind southwest at 10. Elsewhere across the region, at Chattanooga, it was mostly sunny and 89, wind variable at 5. At Asheville, it was cloudy and 74, wind calm. At Greenville-Spartanburg, with light rain it was 72, wind southwest at 10. Here is the hazardous weather outlook. This hazardous weather outlook is for north and central Georgia. For this afternoon and tonight, a heat advisory is in effect from noon to 8 p.m. for portions of east central Georgia where heat index values over up to 108 are expected. Scattered thunderstorms through this evening and overnight. Some storms may become strong to severe and capable of producing gusty to damaging winds, frequent lightning, and localized flash flooding concerns. And now the extended outlook for the period Saturday through Thursday. A heat advisory is in effect from noon to 8 p.m. Saturday for portions of east central Georgia where heat index values over up to 106 are expected. Numerous to widespread thunderstorms are likely this weekend. Some storms may become strong to severe and capable of producing gusty to damaging winds, frequent lightning, and localized flash flooding concerns. Spotter information statement, spotter activation will not be needed through tonight. The Athens climate summary for this evening, as of 4 p.m., July 10, 2026. Today's high temperature of 93 degrees occurred at 11:42 a.m. This high was 1 degree above the normal high of 92. The record high is 105 degrees, which was set in 1930. Today's low temperature of 71 degrees occurred at 5:29 a.m. This low was 1 degree above the normal low of 70. The record low is 58 degrees, which was set in 1952. 0.31 inches of precipitation fell today, which brings the monthly total to 0.31 inches. This is 1.17 inches below the normal amount of 1.48 inches for July. The total precipitation for the year now stands at 23.20 inches, which is 3.05 inches below normal. There were no heating degree days today. This leaves the monthly total at zero. The yearly total since July 1st is zero. There were 17 cooling degree days today. This brings the monthly total to 199. The yearly total since January 1st is 962. Sunset tonight is at 8:47 p.m. Sunrise tomorrow is at 6:31 a.m. Here is the official forecast from your National Weather Service for the Athens listening area. Tonight, mostly cloudy. A slight chance of showers and thunderstorms early. A chance of showers and thunderstorms late this evening, then a slight chance of showers and thunderstorms after midnight. Lows in the mid-70s. Southwest winds 5 to 10 miles an hour. Chance of rain 30%. Saturday, partly sunny with a chance of showers. A slight chance of thunderstorms in the morning, then a chance of thunderstorms in the afternoon. Highs in the lower 90s. West winds 10 to 15 miles an hour. Chance of rain 40%. Saturday night, a slight chance of thunderstorms in the evening. Partly cloudy with a slight chance of showers. Lows in the lower 70s. Light west winds. Chance of rain 20%. Sunday, a slight chance of showers in the morning, then showers and thunderstorms likely in the afternoon. Light west winds. Chance of rain 20%. Sunday, a slight chance of showers in the morning, then showers and thunderstorms likely in the afternoon. Highs in the lower 90s. Temperature falling into the mid-80s.

In the afternoon, west winds 5 to 10 miles an hour. Chance of rain 70%. Sunday night, showers and a chance of thunderstorms in the evening, then showers likely and a slight chance of thunderstorms after midnight. Lows around 70. Light northeast winds. Chance of rain 80%. And now the extended forecast. Monday and Monday night, showers with thunderstorms likely. Highs in the mid-80s. Lows in the upper 60s. Tuesday and Tuesday night, mostly cloudy. A chance of showers and thunderstorms. Highs in the lower 80s. Lows in the upper 60s. Wednesday and Wednesday night, mostly clear. A slight chance of showers and thunderstorms. Highs around 90. Lows in the lower 70s. Thursday and Thursday night, mostly clear. Highs in the lower 90s. Lows in the lower 70s. Friday and Friday night, mostly clear. A slight chance of showers and thunderstorms. Highs in the lower 90s. Lows in the lower 70s. For more detailed weather, water, and climate information, please visit our website at weather.gov/Atlanta. The current time is 7:34 p.m. Eastern Daylight Time. Here are the 7 p.m. weather observations from around the area. At Athens, it was cloudy, the temperature was 75 degrees, dew point 73 degrees, relative humidity 93%, wind variable at 5 miles an hour, pressure was 30.05 inches and falling. At Gainesville, with light rain it was 80, wind west at 8. At Jefferson, it was cloudy and 78, wind southwest at 5. At Monroe, it was partly sunny. At Albertton, it was partly sunny and 78, wind west at 9. At Canyon, it was partly sunny and 81, wind southwest at 7. At Clemson, it was partly sunny and 76, wind southwest at 7. Elsewhere across Georgia, at Atlanta it was cloudy and 80, wind west at 7. At Lawrenceville, it was partly sunny and 80, wind southwest at 9. At Macon, it was partly sunny and 91, wind west at 10. At Rome, it was cloudy and 86, wind west at 7. At Augusta, it was cloudy and 78, wind south at 7. At Savannah, it was mostly sunny and 97, wind southwest at 10. Elsewhere across the region, at Chattanooga, it was mostly sunny and 89, wind variable at 5. At Asheville, it was cloudy and 74, wind calm. At Greenville-Spartanburg, with light rain it was 72, wind southwest at 10. Here is the hazardous weather outlook. This hazardous weather outlook is for North and Central Georgia. For this afternoon and tonight, a heat advisory is in effect from noon to 8 p.m. for portions of East Central Georgia where heat index values over up to 108 are expected. Scattered thunderstorms through this evening and overnight. Some storms may become strong to severe and capable of producing gusty to damaging winds, frequent lightning, and localized flash flooding concerns. And now the extended outlook for the period Saturday through Thursday. A heat advisory is in effect from noon to 8 p.m. Saturday for portions of East Central Georgia where heat index values over up to 106 are expected. Numerous to widespread thunderstorms are likely this weekend. Some storms may become strong to severe and capable of producing gusty to damaging winds, frequent lightning, and localized flash flooding concerns. Spotter information statement, spotter activation will not be needed through tonight. Here is the official forecast from your National Weather Service for the Athens listening area. Tonight, mostly cloudy. A slight chance of showers and thunderstorms early. A chance of showers and thunderstorms late this evening, then a slight chance of showers and thunderstorms after midnight. Lows in the mid-70s. Southwest winds 5 to 10 miles an hour. Chance of rain 30%. Saturday, partly sunny with a chance of showers. A slight chance of thunderstorms in the morning, then a chance of thunderstorms.

in the afternoon. Highs in the lower 90s. West winds 10 to 15 miles an hour. Chance of rain 40%. Saturday night, a slight chance of thunderstorms in the evening. Partly cloudy with a slight chance of showers. Lows in the lower 70s. Light west winds. Chance of rain 20%. Sunday, a slight chance of showers in the morning, then showers and thunderstorms likely in the afternoon. Highs in the lower 90s. Temperature falling into the in the mid 80s in the afternoon. West winds 5 to 10 miles an hour. Chance of rain 70%. Sunday night, showers and a chance of thunderstorms in the evening, then showers likely and a slight chance of thunderstorms after midnight. Lows around 70. Light northeast winds. Chance of rain 80%. And now the extended forecast. Monday and Monday night, showers with thunderstorms likely. Highs in the mid-80s. Lows in the upper 60s. Tuesday and Tuesday night, mostly cloudy. A chance of showers and thunderstorms. Highs in the lower 80s. Lows in the upper 60s. Wednesday and Wednesday night, mostly clear. A slight chance of showers and thunderstorms. Highs around 90. Lows in the lower 70s. Thursday and Thursday night, mostly clear. Highs in the lower 90s. Lows in the lower 70s. Friday and Friday night, mostly clear. A slight chance of showers and thunderstorms. Highs in the lower 90s. Lows in the lower 70s. For more detailed weather, water, and climate information, please visit our website at weather.gov/Atlanta. The Athens climate summary for this evening, as of 4 p.m., July 10, 2026. Today's high temperature of 93 degrees occurred at 11:42 a.m. This high was 1 degree above the normal high of 92. The record high is 105 degrees, which was set in 1930. Today's low temperature of 71 degrees occurred at 5:29 a.m. This low was 1 degree above the normal low of 70. The record low is 58 degrees, which was set in 1952. 0.31 inches of precipitation fell today, which brings the monthly total to 0.31 inches. This is 1.17 inches below the normal amount of 1.48 inches for July. The total precipitation for the year now stands at 23.20 inches, which is 3.05 inches below normal. There were no heating degree days today. This leaves the monthly total at zero. The yearly total since July 1st is zero. There were 17 cooling degree days today. This brings the monthly total to 199. The yearly total since January 1st is 962. Sunset tonight is at 8:47 p.m. Sunrise tomorrow is at 6:31 a.m. You're listening to NOAA Weather Radio Station, WXK56, originating from the National Weather Service office in Peachtree City, and transmitting from Athens on a frequency of 162.4 MHz. 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The current time is 7:42 p.m. Eastern Daylight Time. Here are the 7 p.m. weather observations from around the area. At Athens, it was cloudy, the temperature was 75 degrees, dew point 73 degrees, relative humidity 93%, wind variable at 5 miles an hour, pressure was 30.05 inches and falling. At Gainesville, with light rain it was 80, wind west at 8. At Jefferson, it was cloudy and 78, wind southwest at 5. At Monroe,

was cloudy and 78, wind south at 7. At Savannah, it was mostly sunny and 97, wind southwest at 10. Elsewhere across the region, at Chattanooga, it was mostly sunny and 89, wind variable at 5. At Asheville, it was cloudy and 74, wind calm. At Greenville-Spartanburg, with light rain it was 72, wind southwest at 10. Here is the hazardous weather outlook. This hazardous weather outlook is for north and central Georgia. For this afternoon and tonight, a heat advisory is in effect from noon to 8 p.m. for portions of east central Georgia where heat index values over up to 108 are expected. Scattered thunderstorms through this evening and overnight. Some storms may become strong to severe and capable of producing gusty to damaging winds, frequent lightning, and localized flash flooding concerns. And now the extended outlook for the period Saturday through Thursday. A heat advisory is in effect from noon to 8 p.m. Saturday for portions of east central Georgia where heat index values over up to 106 are expected. Numerous to widespread thunderstorms are likely this weekend. Some storms may become strong to severe and capable of producing gusty to damaging winds, frequent lightning, and localized flash flooding concerns. Spotter information statement, spotter activation will not be needed through tonight. Here is the official forecast from your National Weather Service for the Athens listening area. Tonight, mostly cloudy. A slight chance of showers and thunderstorms early. A chance of showers and thunderstorms late this evening, then a slight chance of showers and thunderstorms after midnight. Lows in the mid-70s. Southwest winds 5 to 10 miles an hour. Chance of rain 30%. Saturday, partly sunny with a chance of showers. A slight chance of thunderstorms in the morning, then a chance of thunderstorms in the afternoon. Highs in the lower 90s. West winds 10 to 15 miles an hour. Chance of rain 40%. Saturday night, a slight chance of thunderstorms in the evening. Partly cloudy with a slight chance of showers. Lows in the lower 70s. Light west winds. Chance of rain 20%. Sunday, a slight chance of showers in the morning, then showers and thunderstorms likely in the afternoon. Highs in the lower 90s. Temperature falling in the mid-80s in the afternoon. West winds 5 to 10 miles an hour. Chance of rain 70%. Sunday night, showers and a chance of thunderstorms in the evening, then showers likely and a slight chance of thunderstorms after midnight. Lows around 70. Light northeast winds. Chance of rain 80%. And now the extended forecast. Monday and Monday night, showers with thunderstorms likely. Highs in the mid-80s. Lows in the upper 60s. Tuesday and Tuesday night, mostly cloudy. A chance of showers and thunderstorms. Highs in the lower 80s. Lows in the upper 60s. Wednesday and Wednesday night, mostly clear. A slight chance of showers and thunderstorms. Highs around 90. Lows in the lower 70s. Thursday and Thursday night, mostly clear. Highs in the lower 90s. Lows in the lower 70s. Friday and Friday night, mostly clear. A slight chance of showers and thunderstorms. Highs in the lower 90s. Lows in the lower 70s. For more detailed weather, water, and climate information, please visit our website at weather.gov/Atlanta. The current time is 7:48 p.m. Eastern Daylight Time. Here are the 7 p.m. weather observations from around the area. At Athens, it was cloudy, the temperature was 75 degrees, dew point 73 degrees, relative humidity 93%, wind variable at 5 miles an hour, pressure was 30.05 inches and falling. At Gainesville, with light rain it was 80, wind west at 8. At Jefferson, it was cloudy and 78, wind southwest at 5. At Monroe, it was partly sunny. At Albertton, it was partly sunny and 78,

forecast at 9. At Canyon, it was partly sunny and 81, wind southwest at 7. At Clemson, it was partly sunny and 76, wind southwest at 7. Elsewhere across Georgia, at Atlanta it was cloudy and 80, wind west at 7. At Lawrenceville, it was partly sunny and 80, wind southwest at 9. At Macon, it was partly sunny and 91, wind west at 10. At Rome, it was cloudy and 86, wind west at 7. At Augusta, it was cloudy and 78, wind south at 7. At Savannah, it was mostly sunny and 97, wind southwest at 10. Elsewhere across the region, at Chattanooga, it was mostly sunny and 89, wind variable at 5. At Asheville, it was cloudy and 74, wind calm. At Greenville-Spartanburg, with light rain it was 72, wind southwest at 10. The Athens climate summary for this evening, as of 4 p.m., July 10, 2026. Today's high temperature of 93 degrees occurred at 11:42 a.m. This high was 1 degree above the normal high of 92. The record high is 105 degrees, which was set in 1930. Today's low temperature of 71 degrees occurred at 5:29 a.m. This low was 1 degree above the normal low of 70. The record low is 58 degrees, which was set in 1952. 0.31 inches of precipitation fell today, which brings the monthly total to 0.31 inches. This is 1.17 inches below the normal amount of 1.48 inches for July. The total precipitation for the year now stands at 23.20 inches, which is 3.05 inches below normal. There were no heating degree days today. This leaves the monthly total at zero. The yearly total since July 1st is zero. There were 17 cooling degree days today. This brings the monthly total to 199. The yearly total since January 1st is 962. Sunset tonight is at 8:47 p.m. Sunrise tomorrow is at 6:31 a.m. Here is the hazardous weather outlook. This hazardous weather outlook is for North and Central Georgia. For this afternoon and tonight, a heat advisory is in effect from noon to 8 p.m. for portions of East Central Georgia where heat index values over up to 108 are expected. Scattered thunderstorms through this evening and overnight. Some storms may become strong to severe and capable of producing gusty to damaging winds, frequent lightning, and localized flash flooding concerns. And now the extended outlook for the period Saturday through Thursday. A heat advisory is in effect from noon to 8 p.m. Saturday for portions of East Central Georgia where heat index values over up to 106 are expected. Numerous to widespread thunderstorms are likely this weekend. Some storms may become strong to severe and capable of producing gusty to damaging winds, frequent lightning, and localized flash flooding concerns. Spotter information statement, spotter activation will not be needed through tonight. Here is the official forecast from your National Weather Service for the Athens listening area. Tonight, mostly cloudy. A slight chance of showers and thunderstorms early. A chance of showers and thunderstorms late this evening, then a slight chance of showers and thunderstorms after midnight. Lows in the mid-70s. Southwest winds 5 to 10 miles an hour. Chance of rain 30%. Saturday, partly sunny with a chance of showers. A slight chance of thunderstorms in the morning, then a chance of thunderstorms in the afternoon. Highs in the lower 90s. West winds 10 to 15 miles an hour. Chance of rain 40%. Saturday night, a slight chance of thunderstorms in the evening. Partly cloudy with a slight chance of showers. Lows in the lower 70s. Light west winds. Chance of rain 20%. Sunday, a slight chance of showers in the morning, then showers and thunderstorms likely in the afternoon. Highs in the lower 90s. Temperature falling in the mid-80s in the afternoon. West winds 5 to 10 miles an hour. Chance of rain.

70%. Sunday night, showers and a chance of thunderstorms in the evening, then showers likely and a slight chance of thunderstorms after midnight. Lows around 70. Light northeast winds. Chance of rain 80%. And now the extended forecast. Monday and Monday night, showers with thunderstorms likely. Highs in the mid-80s. Lows in the upper 60s. Tuesday and Tuesday night, mostly cloudy. A chance of showers and thunderstorms. Highs in the lower 80s. Lows in the upper 60s. Wednesday and Wednesday night, mostly clear. A slight chance of showers and thunderstorms. Highs around 90. Lows in the lower 70s. Thursday and Thursday night, mostly clear. Highs in the lower 90s. Lows in the lower 70s. Friday and Friday night, mostly clear. A slight chance of showers and thunderstorms. Highs in the lower 90s. Lows in the lower 70s. For more detailed weather, water, and climate information, please visit our website at weather.gov/Atlanta. The current time is 7:55 p.m. Eastern Daylight Time. Here are the 7 p.m. weather observations from around the area. At Athens, it was cloudy, the temperature was 75 degrees, dew point 73 degrees, relative humidity 93%, wind variable at 5 miles an hour, pressure was 30.05 inches and falling. At Gainesville, with light rain it was 80, wind west at 8. At Jefferson, it was cloudy and 78, wind southwest at 5. At Monroe, it was partly sunny. At Albertton, it was partly sunny and 78, wind west at 9. At Canyon, it was partly sunny and 81, wind southwest at 7. At Clemson, it was partly sunny and 76, wind southwest at 7. Elsewhere across Georgia, at Atlanta it was cloudy and 80, wind west at 7. At Lawrenceville, it was partly sunny and 80, wind southwest at 9. At Macon, it was partly sunny and 91, wind west at 10. At Rome, it was cloudy and 86, wind west at 7. At Augusta, it was cloudy and 78, wind south at 7. At Savannah, it was mostly sunny and 97, wind southwest at 10. Elsewhere across the region, at Chattanooga, it was mostly sunny and 89, wind variable at 5. At Asheville, it was cloudy and 74, wind calm. At Greenville-Spartanburg, with light rain it was 72, wind southwest at 10. Here is the hazardous weather outlook. This hazardous weather outlook is for North and Central Georgia. For this afternoon and tonight, a heat advisory is in effect from noon to 8 p.m. for portions of East Central Georgia where heat index values over up to 108 are expected. Scattered thunderstorms through this evening and overnight. Some storms may become strong to severe and capable of producing gusty to damaging winds, frequent lightning, and localized flash flooding concerns. And now the extended outlook for the period Saturday through Thursday. A heat advisory is in effect from noon to 8 p.m. Saturday for portions of East Central Georgia where heat index values over up to 106 are expected. Numerous to widespread thunderstorms are likely this weekend. Some storms may become strong to severe and capable of producing gusty to damaging winds, frequent lightning, and localized flash flooding concerns. Spotter information statement, spotter activation will not be needed through tonight. Here is the official forecast from your National Weather Service for the Athens listening area. Tonight, mostly cloudy. A slight chance of showers and thunderstorms early. A chance of showers and thunderstorms late this evening, then a slight chance of showers and thunderstorms after midnight. Lows in the mid-70s. Southwest winds 5 to 10 miles an hour. Chance of rain 30%. Saturday, partly sunny with a chance of showers. A slight chance of thunderstorms in the morning, then a chance of thunderstorms in the afternoon. Highs in the lower 90s. West winds 10 to 15 miles.

clouds an hour. Chance of rain 40%. Saturday night, a slight chance of thunderstorms in the evening. Partly cloudy with a slight chance of showers. Lows in the lower 70s. Light west winds. Chance of rain 20%. Sunday, a slight chance of showers in the morning, then showers and thunderstorms likely in the afternoon. Highs in the lower 90s. Temperature falling into the in the mid 80s in the afternoon. West winds 5 to 10 miles an hour. Chance of rain 70%. Sunday night, showers and a chance of thunderstorms in the evening, then showers likely and a slight chance of thunderstorms after midnight. Lows around 70. Light northeast winds. Chance of rain 80%. And now the extended forecast. Monday and Monday night, showers with thunderstorms likely. Highs in the mid-80s. Lows in the upper 60s. Tuesday and Tuesday night, mostly cloudy. A chance of showers and thunderstorms. Highs in the lower 80s. Lows in the upper 60s. Wednesday and Wednesday night, mostly clear. A slight chance of showers and thunderstorms. Highs around 90. Lows in the lower 70s. Thursday and Thursday night, mostly clear. Highs in the lower 90s. Lows in the lower 70s. Friday and Friday night, mostly clear. A slight chance of showers and thunderstorms. Highs in the lower 90s. Lows in the lower 70s. For more detailed weather, water, and climate information, please visit our website at weather.gov/Atlanta. The current time is 8 p.m. Eastern Daylight Time. Here are the 7 p.m. weather observations from around the area. At Athens, it was cloudy, the temperature was 75 degrees, dew point 73 degrees, relative humidity 93%, wind variable at 5 miles an hour, pressure was 30.05 inches and falling. At Gainesville, with light rain it was 80, wind west at 8. At Jefferson, it was cloudy and 78, wind southwest at 5. At Monroe, it was partly sunny. At Albertton, it was partly sunny and 78, wind west at 9. At Canyon, it was partly sunny and 81, wind southwest at 7. At Clemson, it was partly sunny and 76, wind southwest at 7. Elsewhere across Georgia, at Atlanta it was cloudy and 80, wind west at 7. At Lawrenceville, it was partly sunny and 80, wind southwest at 9. At Macon, it was partly sunny and 91, wind west at 10. At Rome, it was cloudy and 86, wind west at 7. At Augusta, it was cloudy and 78, wind south at 7. At Savannah, it was mostly sunny and 97, wind southwest at 10. Elsewhere across the region, at Chattanooga, it was mostly sunny and 89, wind variable at 5. At Asheville, it was cloudy and 74, wind calm. At Greenville-Spartanburg, with light rain it was 72, wind southwest at 10. Here is the hazardous weather outlook. This hazardous weather outlook is for North and Central Georgia. For this afternoon and tonight, a heat advisory is in effect from noon to 8 p.m. for portions of East Central Georgia where heat index values over up to 108 are expected. Scattered thunderstorms through this evening and overnight. Some storms may become strong to severe and capable of producing gusty to damaging winds, frequent lightning, and localized flash flooding concerns. And now the extended outlook for the period Saturday through Thursday. A heat advisory is in effect from noon to 8 p.m. Saturday for portions of East Central Georgia where heat index values over up to 106 are expected. Numerous to widespread thunderstorms are likely this weekend. Some storms may become strong to severe and capable of producing gusty to damaging winds, frequent lightning, and localized flash flooding concerns. Spotter information statement, spotter activation will not be needed through tonight. Here is the official forecast from your National Weather Service for the Athens listening area. Tonight,